at Camp Mabry. It was cloudy. The temperature was 87, the dew point 76. The relative humidity was 69%, producing a heat index of 97. The wind southeast at 7 miles an hour and the pressure was 29.63 inches and falling. At Pflugerville, Taylor mostly sunny 88. The report from Lago Vista was not available. Georgetown mostly sunny 87. San Marcos mostly sunny 90. Burnett mostly sunny 90. Junction sunny 97. San Antonio mostly sunny 91. Corpus Christi mostly sunny 91. Houston partly sunny 84. Once again at Austin Bergstrom it was 87, and at Camp Mabry it was 87. Elsewhere across the state, College Station mostly sunny 89. Amarillo sunny 102. Abilene sunny 98. Dallas-Fort Worth mostly sunny 89. Your weather synopsis for South Central Texas. Highs climb back into the 90s on Wednesday. Extreme heat warnings and heat advisories are in effect Thursday as highs climb into the upper 90s to lower 100s along with heat indices in the 108 to 115 range. Heat headlines may be needed for Friday and the weekend as well. Your local forecast. Extreme heat warning in effect from noon to 8 p.m. Central Daylight Time Thursday. Tonight, clear this evening, then becoming partly cloudy. Lows in the upper 70s. South winds 5 to 10 miles per hour with gusts up to 20 miles per hour. Thursday, partly cloudy in the morning, then clearing. Humid with highs in the mid-90s. South winds 10 to 15 miles per hour with gusts up to 25 miles per hour. Highest heat index readings up to 112. Thursday night, partly cloudy with a slight chance of showers and thunderstorms in the evening, then mostly cloudy after midnight. Humid with lows in the upper 70s. Southeast winds 10 to 15 miles per hour. Highest heat index readings up to 111 early in the evening. Juneteenth, mostly cloudy in the morning, then partly cloudy with a slight chance of showers and thunderstorms in the afternoon. Humid with highs in the lower 90s. Southeast winds 5 to 10 miles per hour. Highest heat index readings up to 106. Friday night, partly cloudy with a chance of showers and thunderstorms in the evening, then mostly cloudy with a slight chance of showers after midnight. Humid with lows in the upper 70s. South winds 5 to 10 miles per hour. Chance of rain 30%. Saturday, mostly cloudy in the morning, then becoming partly cloudy. A chance of thunderstorms. A chance of showers. Highs in the lower 90s. Chance of rain 50%. Highest heat index readings up to 105. Saturday night and Sunday, partly cloudy with a slight chance of showers and thunderstorms. Lows in the upper 70s. Highs in the mid-90s. Highest heat index readings up to 110. Sunday night, mostly clear. Lows in the upper 70s. Highest heat index readings up to 105 early in the evening. Monday, mostly cloudy in the morning, then clearing. Highs in the mid-90s. Highest heat index readings up to 110. Monday night, clear in the evening, then becoming partly cloudy. Lows in the upper 70s. Highest heat index readings up to 105 early in the evening. Tuesday through Wednesday, partly cloudy. Highs in the upper 90s. Lows in the upper 70s. Highest heat index readings up to 105. The Austin Bergstrom Climate Summary for this evening, as of 5 p.m., June 17, 2026. Today's high temperature of 90 degrees occurred at 2:49 p.m. The normal high is 93. The record high is 104 degrees, which was set in 2011. Today's low temperature of 73 degrees occurred at 3:42 a.m. The normal low is 72. The record low is 62 degrees, which was set in 1989. A trace of precipitation fell today.

Sunset tonight is at 8:34 p.m. Sunrise tomorrow is at 6:29 a.m. The Austin Camp Mabry Climate Summary for this evening, as of 5 p.m., June 17, 2026. Today's high temperature of 90 degrees occurred at 4:06 p.m. The normal high is 94. The record high is 106 degrees, which was set in 2011. Today's low temperature of 73 degrees occurred at 4:16 a.m. The normal low is 73. The record low is 60 degrees, which was set in 1917. No precipitation fell today. Sunset tonight is at 8:35 p.m. Sunrise tomorrow is at 6:29 a.m. What? Dangerously hot conditions with heat index values up to 115 expected. Where? The Interstate 35 corridor, coastal plains, and southern Rio Grande plains. When? From noon to 8 p.m. Central Daylight Time Thursday. Impacts: heat-related illnesses increase significantly during extreme heat and high humidity events. Additional details: conditions Thursday will be more extreme than the heat so far this summer. The risk of heat-related illnesses will be higher with little time to adjust to the extreme heat. Drink plenty of fluids, stay in an air-conditioned room, stay out of the sun, and check up on relatives and neighbors. Do not leave young children or pets in unattended vehicles. Car interiors will reach lethal temperatures in a matter of minutes. To reduce risk during outdoor work, the Occupational Safety and Health Administration recommends scheduling frequent rest breaks in shaded or air-conditioned environments. Anyone overcome by heat should be moved to a cool and shaded location. Heat stroke is an emergency. Call 911. 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The current time is 7:07 p.m. Central Daylight Time. Your weather synopsis for South Central Texas. Highs climb back into the 90s on Wednesday. Extreme heat warnings and heat advisories are in effect Thursday as highs climb into the upper 90s to lower 100s along with heat indices in the 108 to 115 range. Heat headlines may be needed for Friday and the weekend as well. Your local forecast. Extreme heat warning in effect from noon to 8 p.m. Central Daylight Time Thursday. Tonight, clear this evening, then becoming partly cloudy. Lows in the upper 70s. South winds 5 to 10 miles per hour with gusts up to 20 miles per hour. Thursday, partly cloudy in the morning, then clearing. Humid with highs in the mid-90s. South winds 10 to 15 miles per hour with gusts up to 25 miles per hour. Highest heat index readings up to 112. Thursday night, partly cloudy with a slight chance of showers and thunderstorms in the evening, then mostly cloudy after midnight. Humid with lows in the upper 70s. Southeast winds 10 to 15 miles per hour. Highest heat index readings up to 111 early in the evening. Juneteenth, mostly cloudy in the morning, then partly cloudy with a slight chance of showers and thunderstorms in the afternoon. Humid with highs in the lower 90s. Southeast winds 5 to 10 miles per hour. Highest heat index readings up to 106. Friday night, partly cloudy with a chance of showers and thunderstorms in the evening, then mostly cloudy with a slight chance of showers after midnight. Humid with lows in the upper 70s. South winds 5 to 10 miles per hour. Chance of rain 30%. Saturday, mostly cloudy in the morning, then becoming partly cloudy. A chance of thunderstorms. A chance of showers. Highs in the lower 90s. Chance of rain 50%. Highest heat index readings up to 105. Saturday night and Sunday, partly cloudy with a slight chance of showers and thunderstorms. Lows in the upper 70s. Highs in the mid-90s. Highest heat index readings up to 110.

Sunday night, mostly clear. Lows in the upper 70s. Highest heat index readings up to 105 early in the evening. Monday, mostly cloudy in the morning, then clearing. Highs in the mid-90s. Highest heat index readings up to 110. Monday night, clear in the evening, then becoming partly cloudy. Lows in the upper 70s. Highest heat index readings up to 105 early in the evening. Tuesday through Wednesday, partly cloudy. Highs in the upper 90s. Lows in the upper 70s. Highest heat index readings up to 105. The Austin Bergstrom Climate Summary for this evening, as of 5 p.m., June 17, 2026. Today's high temperature of 90 degrees occurred at 2:49 p.m. The normal high is 93. The record high is 104 degrees, which was set in 2011. Today's low temperature of 73 degrees occurred at 3:42 a.m. The normal low is 72. The record low is 62 degrees, which was set in 1989. A trace of precipitation fell today. Sunset tonight is at 8:34 p.m. Sunrise tomorrow is at 6:29 a.m. The Austin Camp Mabry Climate Summary for this evening, as of 5 p.m., June 17, 2026. Today's high temperature of 90 degrees occurred at 4:06 p.m. The normal high is 94. The record high is 106 degrees, which was set in 2011. Today's low temperature of 73 degrees occurred at 4:16 a.m. The normal low is 73. The record low is 60 degrees, which was set in 1917. No precipitation fell today. Sunset tonight is at 8:35 p.m. Sunrise tomorrow is at 6:29 a.m. What? Dangerously hot conditions with heat index values up to 115 expected. Where? The Interstate 35 corridor, coastal plains, and southern Rio Grande plains. When? From noon to 8 p.m. Central Daylight Time Thursday. Impacts, heat-related illnesses increase significantly during extreme heat and high humidity events. Additional details, conditions Thursday will be more extreme than the heat so far this summer. The risk of heat-related illnesses will be higher with little time to adjust to the extreme heat. Drink plenty of fluids, stay in an air-conditioned room, stay out of the sun, and check up on relatives and neighbors. Do not leave young children or pets in unattended vehicles. Car interiors will reach lethal temperatures in a matter of minutes. To reduce risk during outdoor work, the Occupational Safety and Health Administration recommends scheduling frequent rest breaks in shaded or air-conditioned environments. Anyone overcome by heat should be moved to a cool and shaded location. Heat stroke is an emergency. Call 911. Heat advisory remains in effect from noon to 8 p.m. Central Daylight Time Thursday. What? Heat index values up to 112 expected. Where? The Hill Country, Edwards Plateau, and Northern Rio Grande Plains. When? From noon to 8 p.m. Central Daylight Time Thursday. Impacts, heat-related illnesses increase significantly during extreme heat and high humidity events. Additional details, conditions Thursday will be more extreme than the heat so far this summer. The risk of heat-related illnesses will be higher with little time to adjust to the extreme heat. Drink plenty of fluids, stay in an air-conditioned room, stay out of the sun, and check up on relatives and neighbors. Take extra precautions when outside. 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Try to limit strenuous activities to early morning or evening. 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To reduce risk during outdoor work, the Occupational Safety and Health Administration recommends scheduling frequent rest breaks in shaded or air-conditioned environments. Anyone overcome by heat should be moved to a cool and shaded location. Heat stroke is an emergency. Call 911. The coastal waters forecast for Baffin Bay to Port Aransas out 20 nautical miles. Small craft should exercise caution. Tonight, south winds 10.

to 50 knots, increasing to 15 to 20 knots late this evening and overnight. Gusts up to 30 knots. Seas 3 to 5 feet, occasionally to 6 feet, building to 5 to 6 feet, occasionally to 8 feet after midnight. Wave detail, southeast 5 feet at 8 seconds and south 4 feet at 4 seconds, becoming southeast 6 feet at 8 seconds. Thursday, south winds 15 to 20 knots with gusts up to 25 knots. Seas 5 to 6 feet, occasionally to 8 feet. Wave detail, southeast 6 feet at 7 seconds. Thursday night, southeast winds 15 to 20 knots with gusts up to 25 knots. Seas 5 to 6 feet, occasionally to 8 feet. Wave detail, southeast 6 feet at 7 seconds. Friday, southeast winds 15 to 20 knots. Seas 5 to 6 feet, occasionally to 8 feet. Wave detail, southeast 6 feet at 8 seconds. Friday night, southeast winds around 15 knots with gusts up to 20 knots. Seas around 5 feet, occasionally to 6 feet. Wave detail, southeast 5 feet at 8 seconds. Saturday, southeast winds 15 to 20 knots. Seas 4 to 5 feet, occasionally to 6 feet. Wave detail, southeast 5 feet at 8 seconds. Saturday night, southeast winds 15 to 20 knots with gusts up to 25 knots. Seas 4 to 6 feet, occasionally to 8 feet. Sunday, south winds 20 to 25 knots. Seas 6 to 7 feet, occasionally to 9 feet. Sunday night, south winds 20 to 25 knots. Seas 6 to 7 feet, occasionally to 9 feet. Monday, south winds 20 to 25 knots, becoming southeast 15 to 20 knots in the afternoon. Seas 5 to 7 feet, occasionally to 9 feet. Monday night, southeast winds 15 to 20 knots. Seas 4 to 5 feet, occasionally to 6 feet. 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The current time is 7:17 p.m. Central Daylight Time. The Austin NOAA Weather Radio Roundup, at 7 p.m. at Austin Bergstrom International, it was mostly sunny. The temperature was 88, the dew point 76, the relative humidity was 67%, producing a heat index of 99, the wind east at 8 miles an hour, and the pressure was 29.60 inches and falling. At Camp Mabry, it was sunny. The temperature was 85, the dew point 76, the relative humidity was 74%, producing a heat index of 94, the wind variable at 3 miles an hour, and the pressure was 29.62 inches and falling. At Pflugerville, Taylor partly sunny 88. The report from Lago Vista was not available. Georgetown cloudy 89. San Marcos sunny 89. Burnett sunny 88. Junction sunny 95. San Antonio mostly sunny 90. Corpus Christi mostly sunny 91. Houston partly sunny 84. Once again at Austin Bergstrom it was 88, and at Camp Mabry it was 85. Elsewhere across the state, College Station sunny 88. Amarillo sunny 100. Abilene sunny 97. Dallas-Fort Worth mostly sunny 90. Your weather synopsis for South Central Texas. Highs climb back into the 90s on Wednesday. Extreme heat warnings and heat advisories are in effect Thursday as highs climb into the upper 90s to lower 100s along with heat indices in the 108 to 115 range. Heat headlines may be needed for Friday and the weekend as well. Your local forecast. Extreme heat warning in effect from noon to 8 p.m. Central Daylight Time Thursday. Tonight, clear this evening, then becoming partly cloudy. Lows in the upper 70s. South winds 5 to 10 miles per hour with gusts up to 20 miles per hour. Thursday, partly cloudy in the

Morning, then clearing. Humid with highs in the mid-90s. South winds 10 to 15 miles per hour with gusts up to 25 miles per hour. Highest heat index readings up to 112. Thursday night, partly cloudy with a slight chance of showers and thunderstorms in the evening, then mostly cloudy after midnight. Humid with lows in the upper 70s. Southeast winds 10 to 15 miles per hour. Highest heat index readings up to 111 early in the evening. Juneteenth, mostly cloudy in the morning, then partly cloudy with a slight chance of showers and thunderstorms in the afternoon. Humid with highs in the lower 90s. Southeast winds 5 to 10 miles per hour. Highest heat index readings up to 106. Friday night, partly cloudy with a chance of showers and thunderstorms in the evening, then mostly cloudy with a slight chance of showers after midnight. Humid with lows in the upper 70s. South winds 5 to 10 miles per hour. Chance of rain 30%. Saturday, mostly cloudy in the morning, then becoming partly cloudy. A chance of thunderstorms. A chance of showers. Highs in the lower 90s. Chance of rain 50%. Highest heat index readings up to 105. Saturday night and Sunday, partly cloudy with a slight chance of showers and thunderstorms. Lows in the upper 70s. Highs in the mid-90s. Highest heat index readings up to 110. Sunday night, mostly clear. Lows in the upper 70s. Highest heat index readings up to 105 early in the evening. Monday, mostly cloudy in the morning, then clearing. Highs in the mid-90s. Highest heat index readings up to 110. Monday night, clear in the evening, then becoming partly cloudy. Lows in the upper 70s. Highest heat index readings up to 105 early in the evening. Tuesday through Wednesday, partly cloudy. Highs in the upper 90s. Lows in the upper 70s. Highest heat index readings up to 105. The Tropical Weather Outlook. For the North Atlantic, Caribbean Sea, and the Gulf of America, active systems, the National Hurricane Center is issuing advisories on Tropical Storm Arthur, located along the upper Texas coast. Tropical cyclone formation is not expected during the next 7 days. The Austin Bergstrom Climate Summary for this evening, as of 5 p.m., June 17, 2026. Today's high temperature of 90 degrees occurred at 2:49 p.m. The normal high is 93. The record high is 104 degrees, which was set in 2011. Today's low temperature of 73 degrees occurred at 3:42 a.m. The normal low is 72. The record low is 62 degrees, which was set in 1989. A trace of precipitation fell today. Sunset tonight is at 8:34 p.m. Sunrise tomorrow is at 6:29 a.m. The Austin Camp Mabry Climate Summary for this evening, as of 5 p.m., June 17, 2026. Today's high temperature of 90 degrees occurred at 4:06 p.m. The normal high is 94. The record high is 106 degrees, which was set in 2011. Today's low temperature of 73 degrees occurred at 4:16 a.m. The normal low is 73. The record low is 60 degrees, which was set in 1917. No precipitation fell today. Sunset tonight is at 8:35 p.m. Sunrise tomorrow is at 6:29 a.m. What? Dangerously hot conditions with heat index values up to 115 expected. Where? The Interstate 35 corridor, coastal plains, and southern Rio Grande plains. When? From noon to 8 p.m. Central Daylight Time Thursday. Impacts: heat-related illnesses increase significantly during extreme heat and high humidity events. Additional details: conditions Thursday will be more extreme than the heat so far this summer. The risk of heat-related illnesses will be higher with little time to adjust to the extreme heat. Drink plenty of fluids, stay in an air-conditioned room, stay out of the

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To reduce risk during outdoor work, the Occupational Safety and Health Administration recommends scheduling frequent rest breaks in shaded or air-conditioned environments. 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The current time is 7:25 p.m. Central Daylight Time. 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At 7 p.m. at Austin Bergstrom International, it was mostly sunny. The temperature was 88, the dew point 76. The relative humidity was 67%, producing a heat index of 99, the wind east at 8 miles an hour, and the pressure was 29.60 inches and falling. At Camp Mabry, it was sunny. The temperature was 85, the dew point 76. The relative humidity was 74%, producing a heat index of 94, the wind variable at 3 miles an hour, and the pressure was 29.62 inches and falling. At Pflugerville, Taylor, partly sunny, 88. The report from Lago Vista was not available. Georgetown, cloudy, 89. San Marcos, sunny, 89. Burnett, sunny, 88. Junction, sunny, 95. San Antonio, mostly sunny, 90. Corpus Christi, mostly sunny, 91. Houston, partly sunny, 84. Once again, at Austin Bergstrom, it was 88, and at Camp Mabry, it was 85. Elsewhere across the state, College Station, sunny, 88. Amarillo, sunny, 100. Abilene, sunny, 97. Dallas-Fort Worth, mostly sunny, 90. Heat advisory remains in effect from noon to 8 p.m. Central Daylight Time Thursday. What? Heat index values up to 112 expected. Where? The Hill Country, Edwards Plateau, and Northern Rio Grande Plains. When? From noon to 8 p.m. Central Daylight Time Thursday. Impacts. Heat-related illnesses increase significantly during extreme heat and high humidity events. Additional details. Conditions Thursday will be more extreme than the heat so far this summer. The risk of heat-related illnesses will be higher with little time to adjust to the extreme heat. Drink plenty of fluids, stay in an air-conditioned room, stay out of the sun, and check up on relatives and neighbors. Take extra precautions when outside. Wear lightweight and loose-fitting clothing. Try to limit strenuous activities to early morning or evening. Take action when you see symptoms of heat exhaustion and heat stroke. To reduce risk during outdoor work, the Occupational Safety and Health Administration recommends scheduling frequent rest breaks in shaded or air-conditioned environments. Anyone overcome by heat should be moved to a cool and shaded location. Heat stroke is an emergency. Call 911. Your weather synopsis for South Central Texas. Highs climb back into the 90s on Wednesday. Extreme heat warnings and heat advisories are in effect Thursday as highs climb into the upper 90s to lower 100s along with heat indices in the 108 to 115 range. Heat headlines may be needed for Friday and the weekend as well. Your local forecast. Extreme heat warning in effect from noon to 8 p.m. Central Daylight Time Thursday. Tonight, clear this evening, then becoming partly cloudy. Lows in the upper 70s. South winds 5 to 10 miles per hour with gusts up to 20 miles per hour. Thursday, partly cloudy in the morning, then clearing. Humid with highs in the mid-90s. South winds 10 to 15 miles per hour with gusts up to 25 miles per hour. Highest heat index readings up to 112. Thursday night, partly cloudy with a slight chance of showers and thunderstorms in the evening, then mostly cloudy after midnight. Humid with lows in the upper 70s.
southeast winds.

10 to 15 miles per hour. Highest heat index readings up to 111 early in the evening. Juneteenth, mostly cloudy in the morning, then partly cloudy with a slight chance of showers and thunderstorms in the afternoon. Humid with highs in the lower 90s. Southeast winds 5 to 10 miles per hour. Highest heat index readings up to 106. Friday night, partly cloudy with a chance of showers and thunderstorms in the evening, then mostly cloudy with a slight chance of showers after midnight. Humid with lows in the upper 70s. South winds 5 to 10 miles per hour. Chance of rain 30%. Saturday, mostly cloudy in the morning, then becoming partly cloudy. A chance of thunderstorms. A chance of showers. Highs in the lower 90s. Chance of rain 50%. Highest heat index readings up to 105. Saturday night and Sunday, partly cloudy with a slight chance of showers and thunderstorms. Lows in the upper 70s. Highs in the mid 90s. Highest heat index readings up to 110. Sunday night, mostly clear. Lows in the upper 70s. Highest heat index readings up to 105 early in the evening. Monday, mostly cloudy in the morning, then clearing. Highs in the mid-90s. Highest heat index readings up to 110. Monday night, clear in the evening, then becoming partly cloudy. Lows in the upper 70s. Highest heat index readings up to 105 early in the evening. Tuesday through Wednesday, partly cloudy. Highs in the upper 90s. Lows in the upper 70s. Highest heat index readings up to 105. The Austin Bergstrom Climate Summary for this evening, as of 5 p.m., June 17, 2026. Today's high temperature of 90 degrees occurred at 2:49 p.m. The normal high is 93. The record high is 104 degrees, which was set in 2011. Today's low temperature of 73 degrees occurred at 3:42 a.m. The normal low is 72. The record low is 62 degrees, which was set in 1989. A trace of precipitation fell today. Sunset tonight is at 8:34 p.m. Sunrise tomorrow is at 6:29 a.m. The Austin Camp Mabry Climate Summary for this evening, as of 5 p.m., June 17, 2026. Today's high temperature of 90 degrees occurred at 4:06 p.m. The normal high is 94. The record high is 106 degrees, which was set in 2011. Today's low temperature of 73 degrees occurred at 4:16 a.m. The normal low is 73. The record low is 60 degrees, which was set in 1917. No precipitation fell today. Sunset tonight is at 8:35 p.m. Sunrise tomorrow was set in 1917. No precipitation fell today. Sunset tonight is at 8:35 p.m. Sunrise tomorrow is at 6:29 a.m. What? Dangerously hot conditions with heat index values up to 115 expected. Where? The Interstate 35 corridor, coastal plains, and southern Rio Grande Plains. When? From noon to 8 p.m. Central Daylight Time Thursday. Impacts, heat-related illnesses increase significantly during extreme heat and high humidity events. Additional details, conditions Thursday will be more extreme than the heat so far this summer. The risk of heat-related illnesses will be higher with little time to adjust to the extreme heat. Drink plenty of fluids, stay in an air-conditioned room, stay out of the sun, and check up on relatives and neighbors. Do not leave young children or pets in unattended vehicles. Car interiors will reach lethal temperatures in a matter of minutes. To reduce risk during outdoor work, the Occupational Safety and Health Administration recommends scheduling frequent rest breaks in shaded or air-conditioned environments. Anyone overcome by heat should be moved to a cool and shaded location. Heat stroke is an emergency. 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

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The current time is 7:34 p.m. Central Daylight Time. 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At 7 p.m. at Austin Bergstrom International, it was mostly sunny. The temperature was 88, the dew point 76, the relative humidity was 67%, producing a heat index of 99, the wind east at 8 miles an hour, and the pressure was 29.60 inches and falling. At Camp Mabry, it was sunny. The temperature was 85, the dew point 76, the relative humidity was 74%, producing a heat index of 94, the wind variable at 3 miles an hour, and the pressure was 29.62 inches and falling. At Pflugerville, Taylor partly sunny 88. The report from Lago Vista was not available. Georgetown cloudy 89. San Marcos sunny 89. Burnett sunny 88. Junction sunny 95. San Antonio mostly sunny 90. Corpus Christi mostly sunny 91. Houston partly sunny 84. Once again at Austin Bergstrom it was 88, and at Camp Mabry it was 85. Elsewhere across the state, College Station sunny 88. Amarillo sunny 100. Abilene sunny 97. Dallas-Fort Worth mostly sunny 90. Your weather synopsis for South Central Texas. Highs climb back into the 90s on Wednesday. Extreme heat warnings and heat advisories are in effect Thursday as highs climb into the upper 90s to lower 100s along with heat indices in the 108 to 115 range. Heat headlines may be needed for Friday and the weekend as well. Your local forecast. Extreme heat warning in effect from noon to 8 p.m. Central Daylight Time Thursday. Tonight, clear this evening, then becoming partly cloudy. Lows in the upper 70s. South winds 5 to 10 miles per hour with gusts up to 20 miles per hour. Thursday, partly cloudy in the morning, then clearing. Humid with highs in the mid-90s. South winds 10 to 15 miles per hour with gusts up to 25 miles per hour. Highest heat index readings up to 112. Thursday night, partly cloudy with a slight chance of showers and thunderstorms in the evening, then mostly cloudy after midnight. Humid with lows in the upper 70s. Southeast winds 10 to 15 miles per hour. Highest heat index readings up to 111 early in the evening. Juneteenth, mostly cloudy in the morning, then partly cloudy with a slight chance of showers and thunderstorms in the afternoon. Humid with highs in the lower 90s. Southeast winds 5 to 10 miles per hour. Highest heat index readings up to 106. Friday night, partly cloudy with a chance of showers and thunderstorms in the evening, then mostly cloudy with a slight chance of showers after midnight. Humid with lows in the upper 70s. South winds 5 to 10 miles per hour. Chance of rain 30%. Saturday, mostly cloudy in the morning, then becoming partly cloudy. A chance of thunderstorms. A chance of showers. Highs in the lower 90s. Chance of rain 50%. Highest heat index readings up to 105. Saturday night and Sunday, partly cloudy with a slight chance of showers and thunderstorms. Lows in the upper 70s. Highs in the mid-90s. Highest heat index readings up to 110. Sunday night, mostly clear. Lows in the upper 70s. Highest heat index readings up to 105 early in the evening. Monday, mostly cloudy in the morning, then clearing. Highs in the mid-90s. Highest heat index readings up to 110. Monday night, clear in the evening, then becoming partly cloudy. Lows in the upper 70s. Highest heat index readings up to 105 early in the evening. Tuesday through Wednesday, partly cloudy. Highs in the upper 90s. Lows in the upper 70s. Highest heat index readings up to

105. The Austin Bergstrom Climate Summary for this evening, as of 5 p.m., June 17, 2026. Today's high temperature of 90 degrees occurred at 2:49 p.m. The normal high is 93. The record high is 104 degrees, which was set in 2011. Today's low temperature of 73 degrees occurred at 3:42 a.m. The normal low is 72. The record low is 62 degrees, which was set in 1989. A trace of precipitation fell today. Sunset tonight is at 8:34 p.m. Sunrise tomorrow is at 6:29 a.m. The Austin Camp Mabry Climate Summary for this evening, as of 5 p.m., June 17, 2026. Today's high temperature of 90 degrees occurred at 4:06 p.m. The normal high is 94. The record high is 106 degrees, which was set in 2011. Today's low temperature of 73 degrees occurred at 4:16 a.m. The normal low is 73. The record low is 60 degrees, which was set in 1917. No precipitation fell today. Sunset tonight is at 8:35 p.m. Sunrise tomorrow is at 6:29 a.m. What? Dangerously hot conditions with heat index values up to 115 expected. Where? The Interstate 35 corridor, coastal plains, and southern Rio Grande plains. When? From noon to 8 p.m. Central Daylight Time Thursday. Impacts: heat-related illnesses increase significantly during extreme heat and high humidity events. Additional details: conditions Thursday will be more extreme than the heat so far this summer. The risk of heat-related illnesses will be higher with little time to adjust to the extreme heat. Drink plenty of fluids, stay in an air-conditioned room, stay out of the sun, and check up on relatives and neighbors. Do not leave young children or pets in unattended vehicles. Car interiors will reach lethal temperatures in a matter of minutes. To reduce risk during outdoor work, the Occupational Safety and Health Administration recommends scheduling frequent rest breaks in shaded or air-conditioned environments. Anyone overcome by heat should be moved to a cool and shaded location. Heat stroke is an emergency. Call 911. Heat advisory remains in effect from noon to 8 p.m. Central Daylight Time Thursday. What? Heat index values up to 112 expected. Where? The Hill Country, Edwards Plateau, and Northern Rio Grande Plains. When? From noon to 8 p.m. Central Daylight Time Thursday. Impacts: heat-related illnesses increase significantly during extreme heat and high humidity events. Additional details: conditions Thursday will be more extreme than the heat so far this summer. The risk of heat-related illnesses will be higher with little time to adjust to the extreme heat. Drink plenty of fluids, stay in an air-conditioned room, stay out of the sun, and check up on relatives and neighbors. Take extra precautions when outside. Wear lightweight and loose-fitting clothing. Try to limit strenuous activities to early morning or evening. 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To reduce risk during outdoor work, the Occupational Safety and Health Administration recommends scheduling frequent rest breaks in shaded or air-conditioned environments. Anyone overcome by heat should be moved to a cool and shaded location. Heat stroke is an emergency. Call 911. The coastal waters forecast from Baffin Bay to Port Aransas out 20 nautical miles. Small craft should exercise caution. Tonight, south winds 10 to 15 knots, increasing to 15 to 20 knots late this evening and overnight. Gusts up to 30 knots. Seas 3 to 5 feet, occasionally to 6 feet, building to 5 to 6 feet, occasionally to 8 feet after midnight. Wave detail: southeast 5 feet at 8 seconds and south 4 feet at 4 seconds, becoming southeast 6 feet at 8 seconds. Thursday, south winds 15 to 20 knots with gusts up to 25 knots. Seas 5 to 6 feet, occasionally to 8 feet. Wave detail: southeast 6 feet at 7 seconds. Thursday night,
southeast winds 50.

into 20 knots with gusts up to 25 knots. Seas 5 to 6 feet, occasionally to 8 feet. Wave detail, southeast 6 feet at 7 seconds. Friday, southeast winds 15 to 20 knots. Seas 5 to 6 feet, occasionally to 8 feet. Wave detail, southeast 6 feet at 8 seconds. Friday night, southeast winds around 15 knots with gusts up to 20 knots. Seas around 5 feet, occasionally to 6 feet. Wave detail, southeast 5 feet at 8 seconds. Saturday, southeast winds 15 to 20 knots. Seas 4 to 5 feet, occasionally to 6 feet. Wave detail, southeast 5 feet at 8 seconds. Saturday night, southeast winds 15 to 20 knots with gusts up to 25 knots. Seas 4 to 6 feet, occasionally to 8 feet. Sunday, south winds 20 to 25 knots. Seas 6 to 7 feet, occasionally to 9 feet. Sunday night, south winds 20 to 25 knots. Seas 6 to 7 feet, occasionally to 9 feet. Monday, south winds 20 to 25 knots, becoming southeast 15 to 20 knots in the afternoon. Seas 5 to 7 feet, occasionally to 9 feet. Monday night, southeast winds 15 to 20 knots. Seas 4 to 5 feet, occasionally to 6 feet. 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The current time is 7:46 p.m. Central Daylight Time. The Austin NOAA Weather Radio Roundup, at 7 p.m. at Austin Bergstrom International, it was mostly sunny. The temperature was 88, the dew point 76, the relative humidity was 67%, producing a heat index of 99, the wind east at 8 miles an hour, and the pressure was 29.60 inches and falling. At Camp Mabry, it was sunny. The temperature was 85, the dew point 76, the relative humidity was 74%, producing a heat index of 94, the wind variable at 3 miles an hour, and the pressure was 29.62 inches and falling. At Pflugerville, Taylor partly sunny 88. The report from Lago Vista was not available. Georgetown cloudy 89. San Marcos sunny 89. Burnett sunny 88. Junction sunny 95. San Antonio mostly sunny 90. Corpus Christi mostly sunny 91. Houston partly sunny 84. Once again at Austin Bergstrom it was 88, and at Camp Mabry it was 85. Elsewhere across the state, College Station sunny 88. Amarillo sunny 100. Abilene sunny 97. Dallas-Fort Worth mostly sunny 90. Your weather synopsis for South Central Texas. Highs climb back into the 90s on Wednesday. Extreme heat warnings and heat advisories are in effect Thursday as highs climb into the upper 90s to lower 100s along with heat indices in the 108 to 115 range. Heat headlines may be needed for Friday and the weekend as well. Your local forecast. Extreme heat warning in effect from noon to 8 p.m. Central Daylight Time Thursday. Tonight, clear this evening, then becoming partly cloudy. Lows in the upper 70s. South winds 5 to 10 miles per hour with gusts up to 20 miles per hour. Thursday, partly cloudy in the morning, then clearing. Humid with highs in the mid-90s. South winds 10 to 15 miles per hour with gusts up to 25 miles per hour. Highest heat index readings up to 112. Thursday night, partly cloudy with a slight chance of showers and thunderstorms in the evening, then mostly cloudy after midnight. Humid with lows in the upper 70s. Southeast winds 10 to 15 miles per hour. Highest heat index readings up to 111 early in the evening. Juneteenth, mostly cloudy in the morning, then partly cloudy with a slight chance of showers and thunderstorms in the afternoon.

Austin Bergstrom International, it was mostly sunny. The temperature was 88, the dew point 76, the relative humidity was 67%, producing a heat index of 99, the wind east at 8 miles an hour, and the pressure was 29.60 inches and falling. At Camp Mabry, it was sunny. The temperature was 85, the dew point 76, the relative humidity was 74%, producing a heat index of 94, the wind variable at 3 miles an hour, and the pressure was 29.62 inches and falling. At Pflugerville, Taylor, partly sunny, 88. The report from Lago Vista was not available. Georgetown, cloudy, 89. San Marcos, sunny, 89. Burnett, sunny, 88. Junction, sunny, 95. San Antonio, mostly sunny, 90. Corpus Christi, mostly sunny, 91. Houston, partly sunny, 84. Once again at Austin Bergstrom, it was 88, and at Camp Mabry, it was 85. Elsewhere across the state, College Station, sunny, 88. Amarillo, sunny, 100. Abilene, sunny, 97. Dallas, Fort Worth, mostly sunny, 90. Your weather synopsis for South Central Texas. Highs climb back into the 90s on Wednesday. Extreme heat warnings and heat advisories are in effect Thursday as highs climb into the upper 90s to lower 100s, along with heat indices in the 108 to 115 range. Heat headlines may be needed for Friday and the weekend as well. Your local forecast. Extreme heat warning in effect from noon to 8 p.m. Central Daylight Time Thursday. Tonight, clear this evening, then becoming partly cloudy. Lows in the upper 70s. South winds 5 to 10 miles per hour with gusts up to 20 miles per hour. Thursday, partly cloudy in the morning, then clearing. Humid with highs in the mid-90s. South winds 10 to 15 miles per hour with gusts up to 25 miles per hour. Highest heat index readings up to 112. Thursday night, partly cloudy with a slight chance of showers and thunderstorms in the evening, then mostly cloudy after midnight. Humid with lows in the upper 70s. Southeast winds 10 to 15 miles per hour. Highest heat index readings up to 111 early in the evening. Juneteenth, mostly cloudy in the morning, then partly cloudy with a slight chance of showers and thunderstorms in the afternoon. Humid with highs in the lower 90s. Southeast winds 5 to 10 miles per hour. Highest heat index readings up to 106. Friday night, partly cloudy with a chance of showers and thunderstorms in the evening, then mostly cloudy with a slight chance of showers after midnight. Humid with lows in the upper 70s. South winds 5 to 10 miles per hour. Chance of rain 30%. Saturday, mostly cloudy in the morning, then becoming partly cloudy. A chance of thunderstorms. A chance of showers. Highs in the lower 90s. Chance of rain 50%. Highest heat index readings up to 105. Saturday night and Sunday, partly cloudy with a slight chance of showers and thunderstorms. Lows in the upper 70s. Highs in the mid-90s. Highest heat index readings up to 110. Sunday night, mostly clear. Lows in the upper 70s. Highest heat index readings up to 105 early in the evening. Monday, mostly cloudy in the morning, then clearing. Highs in the mid-90s. Highest heat index readings up to 110. Monday night, clear in the evening, then becoming partly cloudy. Lows in the upper 70s. Highest heat index readings up to 105 early in the evening. Tuesday through Wednesday, partly cloudy. Highs in the upper 90s. Lows in the upper 70s. Highest heat index readings up to 105. Heat advisory remains in effect from noon to 8 p.m. Central Daylight Time Thursday. What? Heat index values up to 112 expected. Where? The Hill Country, Edwards Plateau, and Northern Rio Grande Plains.
when, from noon to

8 p.m. Central Daylight Time Thursday. Impacts: heat-related illnesses increase significantly during extreme heat and high humidity events. Additional details: conditions Thursday will be more extreme than the heat so far this summer. The risk of heat-related illnesses will be higher with little time to adjust to the extreme heat. Drink plenty of fluids, stay in an air-conditioned room, stay out of the sun, and check up on relatives and neighbors. Take extra precautions when outside. Wear lightweight and loose-fitting clothing. Try to limit strenuous activities to early morning or evening. 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Anyone overcome by heat should be moved to a cool and shaded location. Heat stroke is an emergency. Call 911. The Austin Bergstrom Climate Summary for this evening, as of 5 p.m., June 17, 2026. Today's high temperature of 90 degrees occurred at 2:49 p.m. The normal high is 93. The record high is 104 degrees, which was set in 2011. Today's low temperature of 73 degrees occurred at 3:42 a.m. The normal low is 72. The record low is 62 degrees, which was set in 1989. A trace of precipitation fell today. Sunset tonight is at 8:34 p.m. Sunrise tomorrow is at 6:29 a.m. The Austin Camp Mabry Climate Summary for this evening, as of 5 p.m., June 17, 2026. Today's high temperature of 90 degrees occurred at 4:06 p.m. The normal high is 94. The record high is 106 degrees, which was set in 2011. Today's low temperature of 73 degrees occurred at 4:16 a.m. The normal low is 73. The record low is 60 degrees, which was set in 1917. No precipitation fell today. Sunset tonight is at 8:35 p.m. Sunrise tomorrow is at 6:29 a.m. What? Dangerously hot conditions with heat index values up to 115 expected. Where? The Interstate 35 corridor, coastal plains, and southern Rio Grande plains. When? From noon to 8 p.m. Central Daylight Time Thursday. Impacts: heat-related illnesses increase significantly during extreme heat and high humidity events. Additional details: conditions Thursday will be more extreme than the heat so far this summer. The risk of heat-related illnesses will be higher with little time to adjust to the extreme heat. Drink plenty of fluids, stay in an air-conditioned room, stay out of the sun, and check up on relatives and neighbors. Do not leave young children or pets in unattended vehicles. Car interiors will reach lethal temperatures in a matter of minutes. To reduce risk during outdoor work, the Occupational Safety and Health Administration recommends scheduling frequent rest breaks in shaded or air-conditioned environments. Anyone overcome by heat should be moved to a cool and shaded location. Heat stroke is an emergency. Call 911. 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The current time is 8:03 p.m. Central Daylight Time. 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At 7 p.m. at Austin Bergstrom International, it was mostly sunny. The temperature was 88, the dew point 76, the relative humidity was 67%, producing a heat index of 99, the wind east at 8 miles an hour, and the pressure was 29.60 inches and falling. At Camp Mabry, it was sunny. The temperature was 85, the dew point 76, the relative humidity was 74%, producing a heat index of 94, the wind variable at 3 miles an hour, and the pressure was 29.62 inches and falling. At Pflugerville, Taylor, partly sunny, 88. The report from Lago Vista was not available. Georgetown, cloudy, 89.

87. Corpus Christi partly cloudy 90. Houston mostly cloudy 83. Once again at Austin Bergstrom it was 86, and at Camp Mabry it was 85. Elsewhere across the state, College Station clear 86. Amarillo sunny 97. Abilene clear 94. Dallas-Fort Worth partly cloudy 87. Your weather synopsis for South Central Texas. Highs climb back into the 90s on Wednesday. Extreme heat warnings and heat advisories are in effect Thursday as highs climb into the upper 90s to lower 100s along with heat indices in the 108 to 115 range. Heat headlines may be needed for Friday and the weekend as well. Your local forecast. Extreme heat warning in effect from noon to 8 p.m. Central Daylight Time Thursday. Tonight, clear this evening, then becoming partly cloudy. Lows in the upper 70s. South winds 5 to 10 miles per hour with gusts up to 20 miles per hour. Thursday, partly cloudy in the morning, then clearing. Humid with highs in the mid-90s. South winds 10 to 15 miles per hour with gusts up to 25 miles per hour. Highest heat index readings up to 112. Thursday night, partly cloudy with a slight chance of showers and thunderstorms in the evening, then mostly cloudy after midnight. Humid with lows in the upper 70s. Southeast winds 10 to 15 miles per hour. Highest heat index readings up to 111 early in the evening. Juneteenth, mostly cloudy in the morning, then partly cloudy with a slight chance of showers and thunderstorms in the afternoon. Humid with highs in the lower 90s. Southeast winds 5 to 10 miles per hour. Highest heat index readings up to 106. Friday night, partly cloudy with a chance of showers and thunderstorms in the evening, then mostly cloudy with a slight chance of showers after midnight. Humid with lows in the upper 70s. South winds 5 to 10 miles per hour. Chance of rain 30%. Saturday, mostly cloudy in the morning, then becoming partly cloudy. A chance of thunderstorms. A chance of showers. Highs in the lower 90s. Chance of rain 50%. Highest heat index readings up to 105. Saturday night and Sunday, partly cloudy with a slight chance of showers and thunderstorms. Lows in the upper 70s. Highs in the mid-90s. Highest heat index readings up to 110. Sunday night, mostly clear. Lows in the upper 70s. Highest heat index readings up to 105 early in the evening. Monday, mostly cloudy in the morning, then clearing. Highs in the mid-90s. Highest heat index readings up to 110. Monday night, clear in the evening, then becoming partly cloudy. Lows in the upper 70s. Highest heat index readings up to 105 early in the evening. Tuesday through Wednesday, partly cloudy. Highs in the upper 90s. Lows in the upper 70s. Highest heat index readings up to 105. The Tropical Weather Outlook. For the North Atlantic, Caribbean Sea and the Gulf of America, active systems, the National Hurricane Center is issuing advisories on Tropical Storm Arthur, located along the upper Texas coast. Tropical cyclone formation is not expected during the next 7 days. The Austin Bergstrom Climate Summary for this evening, as of 5 p.m., June 17, 2026. Today's high temperature of 90 degrees occurred at 2:49 p.m. The normal high is 93. The record high is 104 degrees, which was set in 2011. Today's low temperature of 73 degrees occurred at 3:42 a.m. The normal low is 72. The record low is 62 degrees, which was set in 1989. A trace of precipitation fell today. Sunset tonight is at 8:34 p.m. Sunrise tomorrow is at 6:29 a.m. The Austin Camp Mabry Climate Summary for this evening, as of 5 p.m., June 17, 2026.
Today's high temperature of 90 degrees occurred at 4.

6 p.m. The normal high is 94. The record high is 106 degrees, which was set in 2011. Today's low temperature of 73 degrees occurred at 4:16 a.m. The normal low is 73. The record low is 60 degrees, which was set in 1917. No precipitation fell today. Sunset tonight is at 8:35 p.m. Sunrise tomorrow is at 6:29 a.m. What? Dangerously hot conditions with heat index values up to 115 expected. Where? The Interstate 35 corridor, coastal plains, and southern Rio Grande plains. When? From noon to 8 p.m. Central Daylight Time Thursday. Impacts. Heat-related illnesses increase significantly during extreme heat and high humidity events. Additional details. Conditions Thursday will be more extreme than the heat so far this summer. The risk of heat-related illnesses will be higher with little time to adjust to the extreme heat. Drink plenty of fluids, stay in an air-conditioned room, stay out of the sun, and check up on relatives and neighbors. Do not leave young children or pets in unattended vehicles. Car interiors will reach lethal temperatures in a matter of minutes. To reduce risk during outdoor work, the Occupational Safety and Health Administration recommends scheduling frequent rest breaks in shaded or air-conditioned environments. Anyone overcome by heat should be moved to a cool and shaded location. Heat stroke is an emergency. 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The current time is 8:25 p.m. Central Daylight Time. 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It was partly cloudy. The temperature was 86, the dew point 75, the relative humidity was 69%, producing a heat index of 95, the wind east at 6 miles an hour, and the pressure was 29.60 inches and steady. At Camp Mabry, it was clear. The temperature was 85, the dew point 75, the relative humidity was 72%, producing a heat index of 93, the wind variable at 6 miles an hour, and the pressure was 29.62 inches and steady. At Pflugerville, Taylor mostly cloudy 84. The report from Lago Vista was not available. Georgetown mostly cloudy 86. San Marcos clear 85. Burnett clear 87. Junction clear 93. San Antonio partly cloudy 87. Corpus Christi partly cloudy 90. Houston mostly cloudy 83. Once again at Austin Bergstrom it was 86, and at Camp Mabry it was 85. Elsewhere across the state, College Station clear 86. Amarillo sunny 97. Abilene clear 94. Dallas-Fort Worth partly cloudy 87. Heat advisory remains in effect from noon to 8 p.m. Central Daylight Time Thursday. What? Heat index values up to 112 expected. Where? The Hill Country, Edwards Plateau, and Northern Rio Grande Plains. When? From noon to 8 p.m. Central Daylight Time Thursday. Impacts. Heat-related illnesses increase significantly during extreme heat and high humidity events. Additional details. Conditions Thursday will be more extreme than the heat so far this summer. The risk of heat-related illnesses will be higher with little time to adjust to the extreme heat. Drink plenty of fluids, stay in an air-conditioned room, stay out of the sun, and check up on relatives and neighbors. Take extra precautions when outside. Wear lightweight and loose-fitting clothing. Try to limit strenuous activities to early morning or evening. 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To reduce risk during outdoor work, the Occupational Safety and Health Administration recommends scheduling frequent rest breaks in shaded or air-conditioned environments. Anyone overcome by heat should be moved to a cool and shaded location. Heat stroke is an emergency.
call 911. Your weather synopsis for South Central Texas. Highs climb back into the 90s on Wednesday. Extreme heat warnings and heat advisories are in effect Thursday as highs climb into the upper 90s to lower 100s along with heat indices in the 108 to 115 range. Heat headlines may be needed for Friday and the weekend as well. Your local forecast. Extreme heat warning in effect from noon to 8 p.m. Central Daylight Time Thursday. Tonight, clear this evening, then becoming partly cloudy. Lows in the upper 70s. South winds 5 to 10 miles per hour with gusts up to 20 miles per hour. Thursday, partly cloudy in the morning, then clearing. Humid with highs in the mid-90s. South winds 10 to 15 miles per hour with gusts up to 25 miles per hour. Highest heat index readings up to 112. Thursday night, partly cloudy with a slight chance of showers and thunderstorms in the evening, then mostly cloudy after midnight. Humid with lows in the upper 70s. Southeast winds 10 to 15 miles per hour. Highest heat index readings up to 111 early in the evening. Juneteenth, mostly cloudy in the morning, then partly cloudy with a slight chance of showers and thunderstorms in the afternoon. Humid with highs in the lower 90s. Southeast winds 5 to 10 miles per hour. Highest heat index readings up to 106. Friday night, partly cloudy with a chance of showers and thunderstorms in the evening, then mostly cloudy with a slight chance of showers after midnight. Humid with lows in the upper 70s. South winds 5 to 10 miles per hour. Chance of rain 30%. Saturday, mostly cloudy in the morning, then becoming partly cloudy. A chance of thunderstorms. A chance of showers. Highs in the lower 90s. Chance of rain 50%. Highest heat index readings up to 105. Saturday night and Sunday, partly cloudy with a slight chance of showers and thunderstorms. Lows in the upper 70s. Highs in the mid-90s. Highest heat index readings up to 110. Sunday night, mostly clear. Lows in the upper 70s. Highest heat index readings up to 105 early in the evening. Monday, mostly cloudy in the morning, then clearing. Highs in the mid-90s. Highest heat index readings up to 110. Monday night, clear in the evening, then becoming partly cloudy. Lows in the upper 70s. Highest heat index readings up to 105 early in the evening. Tuesday through Wednesday, partly cloudy. Highs in the upper 90s. Lows in the upper 70s. Highest heat index readings up to 105. The Austin Bergstrom Climate Summary for this evening, as of 5 p.m., June 17, 2026. Today's high temperature of 90 degrees occurred at 2:49 p.m. The normal high is 93. The record high is 104 degrees, which was set in 2011. Today's low temperature of 73 degrees occurred at 3:42 a.m. The normal low is 72. The record low is 62 degrees, which was set in 1989. A trace of precipitation fell today. Sunset tonight is at 8:34 p.m. Sunrise tomorrow is at 6:29 a.m. The Austin Camp Mabry Climate Summary for this evening, as of 5 p.m., June 17, 2026. Today's high temperature of 90 degrees occurred at 4:06 p.m. The normal high is 94. The record high is 106 degrees, which was set in 2011. Today's low temperature of 73 degrees occurred at 4:16 a.m. The normal low is 73, set in 2011. Today's low temperature of 73 degrees occurred at 4:16 a.m. The normal low is 73. The record low is 60 degrees, which was set in 1917. No precipitation fell today. Sunset tonight is at 8:35 p.m. Sunrise tomorrow is at 6:29 a.m.
What? Dangerously hot conditions with heat index values up to 100.

where the Interstate 35 corridor, coastal plains, and southern Rio Grande plains. When, from noon to 8 p.m. Central Daylight Time Thursday. Impacts, heat-related illnesses increase significantly during extreme heat and high humidity events. Additional details, conditions Thursday will be more extreme than the heat so far this summer. The risk of heat-related illnesses will be higher with little time to adjust to the extreme heat. Drink plenty of fluids, stay in an air-conditioned room, stay out of the sun, and check up on relatives and neighbors. Do not leave young children or pets in unattended vehicles. Car interiors will reach lethal temperatures in a matter of minutes. To reduce risk during outdoor work, the Occupational Safety and Health Administration recommends scheduling frequent rest breaks in shaded or air-conditioned environments. Anyone overcome by heat should be moved to a cool and shaded location. Heat stroke is an emergency. Call 911. 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The current time is 8:35 p.m. Central Daylight Time. The Austin NOAA Weather Radio Roundup. At 8 p.m. at Austin Bergstrom International, it was partly cloudy. The temperature was 86, the dew point 75, the relative humidity was 69%, producing a heat index of 95, the wind east at 6 miles an hour, and the pressure was 29.60 inches and steady. At Camp Mabry, it was clear. The temperature was 85, the dew point 75, the relative humidity was 72%, producing a heat index of 93, the wind variable at 6 miles an hour, and the pressure was 29.62 inches and steady. At Pflugerville, Taylor mostly cloudy 84. The report from Lago Vista was not available. Georgetown mostly cloudy 86. San Marcos clear 85. Burnett clear 87. Junction clear 93. San Antonio partly cloudy 87. Corpus Christi partly cloudy 90. Houston mostly cloudy 83. Once again at Austin Bergstrom it was 86, and at Camp Mabry it was 85. Elsewhere across the state, College Station clear 86. Amarillo sunny 97. Abilene clear 94. Dallas-Fort Worth partly cloudy 87. Your weather synopsis for South Central Texas. Highs climb back into the 90s on Wednesday. Extreme heat warnings and heat advisories are in effect Thursday as highs climb into the upper 90s to lower 100s along with heat indices in the 108 to 115 range. Heat headlines may be needed for Friday and the weekend as well. Your local forecast. Extreme heat warning in effect from noon to 8 p.m. Central Daylight Time Thursday. Tonight, clear this evening, then becoming partly cloudy. Lows in the upper 70s. South winds 5 to 10 miles per hour with gusts up to 20 miles per hour. Thursday, partly cloudy in the morning, then clearing. Humid with highs in the mid-90s. South winds 10 to 15 miles per hour with gusts up to 25 miles per hour. Highest heat index readings up to 112. Thursday night, partly cloudy with a slight chance of showers and thunderstorms in the evening, then mostly cloudy after midnight. Humid with lows in the upper 70s. Southeast winds 10 to 15 miles per hour. Highest heat index readings up to 111 early in the evening. Juneteenth, mostly cloudy in the morning, then partly cloudy with a slight chance of showers and thunderstorms in the afternoon. Humid with highs in the lower 90s. Southeast winds 5 to 10 miles per hour. Highest heat index readings up to 106. Friday night, partly cloudy with a chance of showers and thunderstorms in the evening, then mostly cloudy with a slight chance of showers after midnight. Humid with lows in the upper 70s. South winds 5 to 10 miles per hour. Chance of rain 30%.
Saturday, mostly cloudy in the morning, then becoming partly cloudy. A chance of thunderstorms. A chance of showers. Highs in the lower 90s. Chance of rain 50%. Highest heat index readings up to 105. Saturday night and Sunday, partly cloudy with a slight chance of showers and thunderstorms. Lows in the upper 70s. Highs in the mid 90s. Highest heat index readings up to 110. Sunday night, mostly clear. Lows in the upper 70s. Highest heat index readings up to 105 early in the evening. Monday, mostly cloudy in the morning, then clearing. Highs in the mid-90s. Highest heat index readings up to 110. Monday night, clear in the evening, then becoming partly cloudy. Lows in the upper 70s. Highest heat index readings up to 105 early in the evening. Tuesday through Wednesday, partly cloudy. Highs in the upper 90s. Lows in the upper 70s. Highest heat index readings up to 105. The Austin Bergstrom Climate Summary for this evening, as of 5 p.m., June 17, 2026. Today's high temperature of 90 degrees occurred at 2:49 p.m. The normal high is 93. The record high is 104 degrees, which was set in 2011. Today's low temperature of 73 degrees occurred at 3:42 a.m. The normal low is 72. The record low is 62 degrees, which was set in 1989. A trace of precipitation fell today. Sunset tonight is at 8:34 p.m. Sunrise tomorrow is at 6:29 a.m. The Austin Camp Mabry Climate Summary for this evening, as of 5 p.m., June 17, 2026. Today's high temperature of 90 degrees occurred at 4:06 p.m. The normal high is 94. The record high is 106 degrees, which was set in 2011. Today's low temperature of 73 degrees occurred at 4:16 a.m. The normal low is 73. The record low is 60 degrees, which was set in 1917. No precipitation fell today. Sunset tonight is at 8:35 p.m. Sunrise tomorrow is at 6:29 a.m. What? Dangerously hot conditions with heat index values up to 115 expected. Where? The Interstate 35 corridor, coastal plains, and southern Rio Grande plains. When? From noon to 8 p.m. Central Daylight Time Thursday. Impacts. Heat-related illnesses increase significantly during extreme heat and high humidity events. Additional details. Conditions Thursday will be more extreme than the heat so far this summer. The risk of heat-related illnesses will be higher with little time to adjust to the extreme heat. Drink plenty of fluids, stay in an air-conditioned room, stay out of the sun, and check up on relatives and neighbors. Do not leave young children or pets in unattended vehicles. Car interiors will reach lethal temperatures in a matter of minutes. To reduce risk during outdoor work, the Occupational Safety and Health Administration recommends scheduling frequent rest breaks in shaded or air-conditioned environments. Anyone overcome by heat should be moved to a cool and shaded location. Heat stroke is an emergency. Call 911. Heat advisory remains in effect from noon to 8 p.m. Central Daylight Time Thursday. What? Heat index values up to 112 expected. Where? The Hill Country, Edwards Plateau, and Northern Rio Grande Plains. When? From noon to 8 p.m. Central Daylight Time Thursday. Impacts. Heat-related illnesses increase significantly during extreme heat and high humidity events. Additional details. Conditions Thursday will be more extreme than the heat so far this summer. The risk of heat-related illnesses will be higher with little time to adjust to the extreme heat. Drink plenty of fluids, stay in an air-conditioned room, stay out of the sun, and check up on relatives and neighbors. Take extra precautions when outside. Wear lightweight and loose-fitting clothing. Try to limit strenuous activities to early morning or evening. 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

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Anyone overcome by heat should be moved to a cool and shaded location. Heat stroke is an emergency. Call 911. The coastal waters forecast from Baffin Bay to Port Aransas out 20 nautical miles. Small craft should exercise caution. Tonight, south winds 10 to 15 knots, increasing to 15 to 20 knots late this evening and overnight. Gusts up to 30 knots. Seas 3 to 5 feet, occasionally to 6 feet, building to 5 to 6 feet, occasionally to 8 feet after midnight. Wave detail, southeast 5 feet at 8 seconds and south 4 feet at 4 seconds, becoming southeast 6 feet at 8 seconds. Thursday, south winds 15 to 20 knots with gusts up to 25 knots. Seas 5 to 6 feet, occasionally to 8 feet. Wave detail, southeast 6 feet at 7 seconds. Thursday night, southeast winds 15 to 20 knots with gusts up to 25 knots. Seas 5 to 6 feet, occasionally to 8 feet. Wave detail, southeast 6 feet at 7 seconds. Friday, southeast winds 15 to 20 knots. Seas 5 to 6 feet, occasionally to 8 feet. Wave detail, southeast 6 feet at 8 seconds. Friday night, southeast winds around 15 knots with gusts up to 20 knots. Seas around 5 feet, occasionally to 6 feet. Wave detail, southeast 5 feet at 8 seconds. Saturday, southeast winds 15 to 20 knots. Seas 4 to 5 feet, occasionally to 6 feet. Wave detail, southeast 5 feet at 8 seconds. Saturday night, southeast winds 15 to 20 knots with gusts up to 25 knots. Seas 4 to 6 feet, occasionally to 8 feet. Sunday, south winds 20 to 25 knots. Seas 6 to 7 feet, occasionally to 9 feet. Sunday night, south winds 20 to 25 knots. Seas 6 to 7 feet, occasionally to 9 feet. Monday, south winds 20 to 25 knots, becoming southeast 15 to 20 knots in the afternoon. Seas 5 to 7 feet, occasionally to 9 feet. Monday night, southeast winds 15 to 20 knots. Seas 4 to 5 feet, occasionally to 6 feet. 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The current time is 8:46 p.m. Central Daylight Time. The Austin NOAA Weather Radio Roundup, at 8 p.m. at Austin Bergstrom International, it was partly cloudy. The temperature was 86, the dew point 75, the relative humidity was 69%, producing a heat index of 95, the wind east at 6 miles an hour, and the pressure was 29.60 inches and steady. At Camp Mabry, it was clear. The temperature was 85, the dew point 75, the relative humidity was 72%, producing a heat index of 93. The wind variable at 6 miles an hour and the pressure was 29.62 inches and steady. At Pflugerville, Taylor mostly cloudy 84. The report from Lago Vista was not available. Georgetown mostly cloudy 86. San Marcos clear 85. Berna clear 87. Junction clear 93. San Antonio partly cloudy 87. Corpus Christi partly cloudy 90. Houston mostly cloudy 83. Once again at Austin Bergstrom it was 86, and at Camp Mabry it was 85. Elsewhere across the state, College Station clear 86. Amarillo sunny 97. Abilene clear 94. Dallas-Fort Worth partly cloudy 87. Your weather synopsis for South Central Texas. Highs climb back into the 90s on Wednesday.
Extreme heat warnings and heat advisories are in effect Thursday as highs climb into the upper 90s to lower 100s, along with heat indices in the 108 to 115 range. Heat headlines may be needed for Friday and the weekend as well. Your local forecast. Extreme heat warning in effect from noon to 8 p.m. Central Daylight Time Thursday. Tonight, clear this evening, then becoming partly cloudy. Lows in the upper 70s. South winds 5 to 10 miles per hour with gusts up to 20 miles per hour. Thursday, partly cloudy in the morning, then clearing. Humid with highs in the mid-90s. South winds 10 to 15 miles per hour with gusts up to 25 miles per hour. Highest heat index readings up to 112. Thursday night, partly cloudy with a slight chance of showers and thunderstorms in the evening, then mostly cloudy after midnight. Humid with lows in the upper 70s. Southeast winds 10 to 15 miles per hour. Highest heat index readings up to 111 early in the evening. Juneteenth, mostly cloudy in the morning, then partly cloudy with a slight chance of showers and thunderstorms in the afternoon. Humid with highs in the lower 90s. Southeast winds 5 to 10 miles per hour. Highest heat index readings up to 106. Friday night, partly cloudy with a chance of showers and thunderstorms in the evening, then mostly cloudy with a slight chance of showers after midnight. Humid with lows in the upper 70s. South winds 5 to 10 miles per hour. Chance of rain 30%. Saturday, mostly cloudy in the morning, then becoming partly cloudy. A chance of thunderstorms. A chance of showers. Highs in the lower 90s. Chance of rain 50%. Highest heat index readings up to 105. Saturday night and Sunday, partly cloudy with a slight chance of showers and thunderstorms. Lows in the upper 70s. Highs in the mid-90s. Highest heat index readings up to 110. Sunday night, mostly clear. Lows in the upper 70s. Highest heat index readings up to 105 early in the evening. Monday, mostly cloudy in the morning, then clearing. Highs in the mid-90s. Highest heat index readings up to 110. Monday night, clear in the evening, then becoming partly cloudy. Lows in the upper 70s. Highest heat index readings up to 105 early in the evening. Tuesday through Wednesday, partly cloudy. Highs in the upper 90s. Lows in the upper 70s. Highest heat index readings up to 105. The Tropical Weather Outlook. For the North Atlantic, Caribbean Sea and the Gulf of America, active systems, the National Hurricane Center is issuing advisories on Tropical Storm Arthur, located along the upper Texas coast. Tropical cyclone formation is not expected during the next 7 days. The Austin Bergstrom Climate Summary for this evening, as of 5 p.m., June 17, 2026. Today's high temperature of 90 degrees occurred at 2:49 p.m. The normal high is 93. The record high is 104 degrees, which was set in 2011. Today's low temperature of 73 degrees occurred at 3:42 a.m. The normal low is 72. The record low is 62 degrees, which was set in 1989. A trace of precipitation fell today. Sunset tonight is at 8:34 p.m. Sunrise tomorrow is at 6:29 a.m. The Austin Camp Mabry Climate Summary for this evening, as of 5 p.m., June 17, 2026. Today's high temperature of 90 degrees occurred at 4:06 p.m. The normal high is 94. The record high is 106 degrees, which was set in 2011. Today's low temperature of 73 degrees occurred at 4:16 a.m. The normal low is 73. The record low is 60 degrees, which was set in 1917. No precipitation fell today. Sunset tonight is at 8:35 p.m. Sunrise tomorrow is at 6:29 a.m.
What? Dangerously hot conditions with heat index values up to 100.

where the Interstate 35 corridor, coastal plains, and southern Rio Grande plains. When, from noon to 8 p.m. Central Daylight Time Thursday, impacts, heat-related illnesses increase significantly during extreme heat and high humidity events. Additional details, conditions Thursday will be more extreme than the heat so far this summer. The risk of heat-related illnesses will be higher with little time to adjust to the extreme heat. Drink plenty of fluids, stay in an air-conditioned room, stay out of the sun, and check up on relatives and neighbors. Do not leave young children or pets in unattended vehicles. Car interiors will reach lethal temperatures in a matter of minutes. To reduce risk during outdoor work, the Occupational Safety and Health Administration recommends scheduling frequent rest breaks in shaded or air-conditioned environments. Anyone overcome by heat should be moved to a cool and shaded location. Heat stroke is an emergency. Call 911. 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The current time is 8:55 p.m. Central Daylight Time. The Austin NOAA Weather Radio Roundup, at 8 p.m. at Austin Bergstrom International, it was partly cloudy. The temperature was 86, the dew point 75, the relative humidity was 69%, producing a heat index of 95, the wind east at 6 miles an hour, and the pressure was 29.60 inches and steady. At Camp Mabry, it was clear. The temperature was 85, the dew point 75, the relative humidity was 72%, producing a heat index of 93. The wind variable at 6 miles an hour and the pressure was 29.62 inches and steady. At Pflugerville, Taylor mostly cloudy 84. The report from Lago Vista was not available. Georgetown mostly cloudy 86. San Marcos clear 85. Burnett clear 87. Junction clear 93. San Antonio partly cloudy 87. Corpus Christi partly cloudy 90. Houston mostly cloudy 83. Once again at Austin Bergstrom it was 86, and at Camp Mabry it was 85. Elsewhere across the state, College Station clear 86. Amarillo sunny 97. Abilene clear 94. Dallas-Fort Worth partly cloudy 87. Your weather synopsis for South Central Texas. Highs climb back into the 90s on Wednesday. Extreme heat warnings and heat advisories are in effect Thursday as highs climb into the upper 90s to lower 100s along with heat indices in the 108 to 115 range. Heat headlines may be needed for Friday and the weekend as well. Heat advisory remains in effect from noon to 8 p.m. Central Daylight Time Thursday. What? Heat index values up to 112 expected. Where? The Hill Country, Edwards Plateau, and Northern Rio Grande Plains. When? From noon to 8 p.m. Central Daylight Time Thursday. Impacts, heat-related illnesses increase significantly during extreme heat and high humidity events. Additional details, conditions Thursday will be more extreme than the heat so far this summer. The risk of heat-related illnesses will be higher with little time to adjust to the extreme heat. Drink plenty of fluids, stay in an air-conditioned room, stay out of the sun, and check up on relatives and neighbors. Take extra precautions when outside. 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To reduce risk during outdoor work, the Occupational Safety and Health Administration recommends scheduling frequent rest breaks in shaded or air-conditioned environments. Anyone overcome by heat should be moved to a cool and shaded location. Heat stroke is an emergency. Call 911. Your local forecast. Extreme heat warning in effect from noon to 8 p.m. Central Daylight Time Thursday. Tonight, clear this evening, then becoming partly cloudy.

lows in the upper 70s. South winds 5 to 10 miles per hour with gusts up to 20 miles per hour. Thursday, partly cloudy in the morning, then clearing. Humid with highs in the mid-90s. South winds 10 to 15 miles per hour with gusts up to 25 miles per hour. Highest heat index readings up to 112. Thursday night, partly cloudy with a slight chance of showers and thunderstorms in the evening, then mostly cloudy after midnight. Humid with lows in the upper 70s. Southeast winds 10 to 15 miles per hour. Highest heat index readings up to 111 early in the evening. Juneteenth, mostly cloudy in the morning, then partly cloudy with a slight chance of showers and thunderstorms in the afternoon. Humid with highs in the lower 90s. Southeast winds 5 to 10 miles per hour. Highest heat index readings up to 106. Friday night, partly cloudy with a chance of showers and thunderstorms in the evening, then mostly cloudy with a slight chance of showers after midnight. Humid with lows in the upper 70s. South winds 5 to 10 miles per hour. Chance of rain 30%. Saturday, mostly cloudy in the morning, then becoming partly cloudy. A chance of thunderstorms. A chance of showers. Highs in the lower 90s. Chance of rain 50%. Highest heat index readings up to 105. Saturday night and Sunday, partly cloudy with a slight chance of showers and thunderstorms. Lows in the upper 70s. Highs in the mid-90s. Highest heat index readings up to 110. Sunday night, mostly clear. Lows in the upper 70s. Highest heat index readings up to 105 early in the evening. Monday, mostly cloudy in the morning, then clearing. Highs in the mid-90s. Highest heat index readings up to 110. Monday night, clear in the evening, then becoming partly cloudy. Lows in the upper 70s. Highest heat index readings up to 105 early in the evening. Tuesday through Wednesday, partly cloudy. Highs in the upper 90s. Lows in the upper 70s. Highest heat index readings up to 105. What? Dangerously hot conditions with heat index values up to 115 expected. Where? The Interstate 35 corridor, coastal plains, and southern Rio Grande plains. When? From noon to 8 p.m. Central Daylight Time Thursday. Impacts, heat-related illnesses increase significantly during extreme heat and high humidity events. Additional details, conditions Thursday will be more extreme than the heat so far this summer. The risk of heat-related illnesses will be higher with little time to adjust to the extreme heat. Drink plenty of fluids, stay in an air-conditioned room, stay out of the sun, and check up on relatives and neighbors. Do not leave young children or pets in unattended vehicles. Car interiors will reach lethal temperatures in a matter of minutes. To reduce risk during outdoor work, the Occupational Safety and Health Administration recommends scheduling frequent rest breaks in shaded or air-conditioned environments. Anyone overcome by heat should be moved to a cool and shaded location. Heat stroke is an emergency. Call 911. 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The current time is 9:02 p.m. Central Daylight Time. The Austin, NOAA Weather Radio Roundup, at 8 p.m. at Austin Bergstrom International, it was partly cloudy. The temperature was 86, the dew point 75, the relative humidity was 69%, producing a heat index of 95, the wind east at 6 miles an hour and the pressure was 29.60 inches and steady. At Camp Mabry, it was clear. The temperature was 85, the dew point 75, the relative humidity was 72%, producing a heat index of 93. The wind variable at 6 miles an hour and the pressure was 29.62 inches and steady.

at Pflugerville. Taylor mostly cloudy 84. The report from Lago Vista was not available. Georgetown mostly cloudy 86. San Marcos clear 85. Berna clear 87. Junction clear 93. San Antonio partly cloudy 87. Corpus Christi partly cloudy 90. Houston mostly cloudy 83. Once again at Austin Bergstrom it was 86, and at Camp Mabry it was 85. Elsewhere across the state, College Station clear 86. Amarillo sunny 97. Abilene clear 94. Dallas-Fort Worth partly cloudy 87. Your weather synopsis for South Central Texas. Highs climb back into the 90s on Wednesday. Extreme heat warnings and heat advisories are in effect Thursday as highs climb into the upper 90s to lower 100s along with heat indices in the 108 to 115 range. Heat headlines may be needed for Friday and the weekend as well. Your local forecast. Extreme heat warning in effect from noon to 8 p.m. Central Daylight Time Thursday. Tonight, clear this evening, then becoming partly cloudy. Lows in the upper 70s. South winds 5 to 10 miles per hour with gusts up to 20 miles per hour. Thursday, partly cloudy in the morning, then clearing. Humid with highs in the mid-90s. South winds 10 to 15 miles per hour with gusts up to 25 miles per hour. Highest heat index readings up to 112. Thursday night, partly cloudy with a slight chance of showers and thunderstorms in the evening, then mostly cloudy after midnight. Humid with lows in the upper 70s. Southeast winds 10 to 15 miles per hour. Highest heat index readings up to 111 early in the evening. Juneteenth, mostly cloudy in the morning, then partly cloudy with a slight chance of showers and thunderstorms in the afternoon. Humid with highs in the lower 90s. Southeast winds 5 to 10 miles per hour. Highest heat index readings up to 106. Friday night, partly cloudy with a chance of showers and thunderstorms in the evening, then mostly cloudy with a slight chance of showers after midnight. Humid with lows in the upper 70s. South winds 5 to 10 miles per hour. Chance of rain 30%. Saturday, mostly cloudy in the morning, then becoming partly cloudy. A chance of thunderstorms. A chance of showers. Highs in the lower 90s. Chance of rain 50%. Highest heat index readings up to 105. Saturday night and Sunday, partly cloudy with a slight chance of showers and thunderstorms. Lows in the upper 70s. Highs in the mid-90s. Highest heat index readings up to 110. Sunday night, mostly clear. Lows in the upper 70s. Highest heat index readings up to 105 early in the evening. Monday, mostly cloudy in the morning, then clearing. Highs in the mid-90s. Highest heat index readings up to 110. Monday night, clear in the evening, then becoming partly cloudy. Lows in the upper 70s. Highest heat index readings up to 105 early in the evening. Tuesday through Wednesday, partly cloudy. Highs in the upper 90s. Lows in the upper 70s. Highest heat index readings up to 105. What? Dangerously hot conditions with heat index values up to 115 expected. Where? The Interstate 35 corridor, coastal plains, and southern Rio Grande plains. When? From noon to 8 p.m. Central Daylight Time Thursday. Impacts. Heat-related illnesses increase significantly during extreme heat and high humidity events. Additional details. Conditions Thursday will be more extreme than the heat so far this summer. The risk of heat-related illnesses will be higher with little time to adjust to the extreme heat. Drink plenty of fluids, stay in an air-conditioned room, stay out of the sun, and check up on relatives and neighbors. Do not leave young children or pets in unattended vehicles. Car interiors will reach lethal temperatures in a matter of minutes.

to reduce risk during outdoor work. 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Call 911. 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The current time is 9:09 p.m. Central Daylight Time. Your weather synopsis for South Central Texas. Highs climb back into the 90s on Wednesday. Extreme heat warnings and heat advisories are in effect Thursday as highs climb into the upper 90s to lower 100s along with heat indices in the 108 to 115 range. Heat headlines may be needed for Friday and the weekend as well. Your local forecast. Extreme heat warning in effect from noon to 8 p.m. Central Daylight Time Thursday. Tonight, clear this evening, then becoming partly cloudy. Lows in the upper 70s. South winds 5 to 10 miles per hour with gusts up to 20 miles.

Thursday, partly cloudy in the morning, then clearing. Humid with highs in the mid-90s. South winds 10 to 15 miles per hour with gusts up to 25 miles per hour. Highest heat index readings up to 112. Thursday night, partly cloudy with a slight chance of showers and thunderstorms in the evening, then mostly cloudy after midnight. Humid with lows in the upper 70s. Southeast winds 10 to 15 miles per hour. Highest heat index readings up to 111 early in the evening. Juneteenth, mostly cloudy in the morning, then partly cloudy with a slight chance of showers and thunderstorms in the afternoon. Humid with highs in the lower 90s. Southeast winds 5 to 10 miles per hour. Highest heat index readings up to 106. Friday night, partly cloudy with a chance of showers and thunderstorms in the evening, then mostly cloudy with a slight chance of showers after midnight. Humid with lows in the upper 70s. South winds 5 to 10 miles per hour. Chance of rain 30%. Saturday, mostly cloudy in the morning, then becoming partly cloudy. A chance of thunderstorms. A chance of showers. Highs in the lower 90s. Chance of rain 50%. Highest heat index readings up to 105. Saturday night and Sunday, partly cloudy with a slight chance of showers and thunderstorms. Lows in the upper 70s. Highs in the mid 90s. Highest heat index readings up to 110. Sunday night, mostly clear. Lows in the upper 70s. Highest heat index readings up to 105 early in the evening. Monday, mostly cloudy in the morning, then clearing. Highs in the mid-90s. Highest heat index readings up to 110. Monday night, clear in the evening, then becoming partly cloudy. Lows in the upper 70s. Highest heat index readings up to 105 early in the evening. Tuesday through Wednesday, partly cloudy. Highs in the upper 90s. Lows in the upper 70s. Highest heat index readings up to 105. Heat advisory remains in effect from noon to 8 p.m. Central Daylight Time Thursday. What? Heat index values up to 112 expected. Where? The Hill Country, Edwards Plateau, and Northern Rio Grande Plains. When? From noon to 8 p.m. Central Daylight Time Thursday. Impacts, heat-related illnesses increase significantly during extreme heat and high humidity events. Additional details, conditions Thursday will be more extreme than the heat so far this summer. The risk of heat-related illnesses will be higher with little time to adjust to the extreme heat. Drink plenty of fluids, stay in an air-conditioned room, stay out of the sun, and check up on relatives and neighbors. Take extra precautions when outside. Wear lightweight and loose-fitting clothing. Try to limit strenuous activities to early morning or evening. 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To reduce risk during outdoor work, the Occupational Safety and Health Administration recommends scheduling frequent rest breaks in shaded or air-conditioned environments. Anyone overcome by heat should be moved to a cool and shaded location. Heat stroke is an emergency. Call 911. The coastal waters forecast from Baffin Bay to Port Aransas out 20 nautical miles. Small craft should exercise caution. Tonight, south winds 10 to 15 knots, increasing to 15 to 20 knots late this evening and overnight. Gusts up to 30 knots. Seas 3 to 5 feet, occasionally to 6 feet, building to 5 to 6 feet, occasionally to 8 feet after midnight. Wave detail, southeast 5 feet at 8 seconds and south 4 feet at 4 seconds, becoming southeast 6 feet at 8 seconds. Thursday, south winds 15 to 20 knots with gusts up to 25 knots. Seas 5 to 6 feet, occasionally to 8 feet. Wave detail, southeast 6 feet at 7 seconds. Thursday night, southeast winds 15 to 20 knots with gusts up to 25 knots. Seas 5 to 6 feet, occasionally to 8 feet.

Detail, southeast 6 feet at 7 seconds. Friday, southeast winds 15 to 20 knots. Seas 5 to 6 feet, occasionally to 8 feet. Wave detail, southeast 6 feet at 8 seconds. Friday night, southeast winds around 15 knots with gusts up to 20 knots. Seas around 5 feet, occasionally to 6 feet. Wave detail, southeast 5 feet at 8 seconds. Saturday, southeast winds 15 to 20 knots. Seas 4 to 5 feet, occasionally to 6 feet. Wave detail, southeast 5 feet at 8 seconds. Saturday night, southeast winds 15 to 20 knots with gusts up to 25 knots. Seas 4 to 6 feet, occasionally to 8 feet. Sunday, south winds 20 to 25 knots. Seas 6 to 7 feet, occasionally to 9 feet. Sunday night, south winds 20 to 25 knots. Seas 6 to 7 feet, occasionally to 9 feet. Monday, south winds 20 to 25 knots, becoming southeast 15 to 20 knots in the afternoon. Seas 5 to 7 feet, occasionally to 9 feet. Monday night, southeast winds 15 to 20 knots. Seas 4 to 5 feet, occasionally to 6 feet. What? Dangerously hot conditions with heat index values up to 115 expected. Where? The Interstate 35 corridor, coastal plains, and southern Rio Grande plains. When? From noon to 8 p.m. Central Daylight Time Thursday. Impacts, heat-related illnesses increase significantly during extreme heat and high humidity events. Additional details, conditions Thursday will be more extreme than the heat so far this summer. The risk of heat-related illnesses will be higher with little time to adjust to the extreme heat. Drink plenty of fluids, stay in an air-conditioned room, stay out of the sun, and check up on relatives and neighbors. Do not leave young children or pets in unattended vehicles. Car interiors will reach lethal temperatures in a matter of minutes. To reduce risk during outdoor work, the Occupational Safety and Health Administration recommends scheduling frequent rest breaks in shaded or air-conditioned environments. Anyone overcome by heat should be moved to a cool and shaded location. Heat stroke is an emergency. Call 911. 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The current time is 9:18 p.m. Central Daylight Time. The Austin NOAA Weather Radio Roundup, at 9 p.m. at Austin Bergstrom International, it was partly cloudy. The temperature was 83, the dew point 75, the relative humidity was 77%, producing a heat index of 90, the wind southeast at 5 miles an hour, and the pressure was 29.60 inches and steady. At Camp Mabry, it was clear. The temperature was 83, the dew point 75, the relative humidity was 77%, producing a heat index of 90.

83, and at Camp Mabry it was 83. Elsewhere across the state, College Station clear 82. Amarillo clear 90. Abilene clear 90. Dallas-Fort Worth partly cloudy 85. Your weather synopsis for South Central Texas. Highs climb back into the 90s on Wednesday. Extreme heat warnings and heat advisories are in effect Thursday as highs climb into the upper 90s to lower 100s along with heat indices in the 108 to 115 range. Heat headlines may be needed for Friday and the weekend as well. The Tropical Weather Outlook. For the North Atlantic, Caribbean Sea, and the Gulf of America, active systems, the National Hurricane Center is issuing advisories on Tropical Storm Arthur, located along the upper Texas coast. Tropical cyclone formation is not expected during the next 7 days. Your local forecast. Extreme heat warning in effect from noon to 8 p.m. Central Daylight Time Thursday. Tonight, clear this evening, then becoming partly cloudy. Lows in the upper 70s. South winds 5 to 10 miles per hour with gusts up to 20 miles per hour. Thursday, partly cloudy in the morning, then clearing. Humid with highs in the mid-90s. South winds 10 to 15 miles per hour with gusts up to 25 miles per hour. Highest heat index readings up to 112. Thursday night, partly cloudy with a slight chance of showers and thunderstorms in the evening, then mostly cloudy after midnight. Humid with lows in the upper 70s. Southeast winds 10 to 15 miles per hour. Highest heat index readings up to 111 early in the evening. Juneteenth, mostly cloudy in the morning, then partly cloudy with a slight chance of showers and thunderstorms in the afternoon. Humid with highs in the lower 90s. Southeast winds 5 to 10 miles per hour. Highest heat index readings up to 106. Friday night, partly cloudy with a chance of showers and thunderstorms in the evening, then mostly cloudy with a slight chance of showers after midnight. Humid with lows in the upper 70s. South winds 5 to 10 miles per hour. Chance of rain 30%. Saturday, mostly cloudy in the morning, then becoming partly cloudy. A chance of thunderstorms. A chance of showers. Highs in the lower 90s. Chance of rain 50%. Highest heat index readings up to 105. Saturday night and Sunday, partly cloudy with a slight chance of showers and thunderstorms. Lows in the upper 70s. Highs in the mid-90s. Highest heat index readings up to 110. Sunday night, mostly clear. Lows in the upper 70s. Highest heat index readings up to 105 early in the evening. Monday, mostly cloudy in the morning, then clearing. Highs in the mid-90s. Highest heat index readings up to 110. Monday night, clear in the evening, then becoming partly cloudy. Lows in the upper 70s. Highest heat index readings up to 105 early in the evening. Tuesday through Wednesday, partly cloudy. Highs in the upper 90s. Lows in the upper 70s. Highest heat index readings up to 105. What? Dangerously hot conditions with heat index values up to 115 expected. Where? The Interstate 35 corridor, coastal plains, and southern Rio Grande plains. When? From noon to 8 p.m. Central Daylight Time Thursday. Impacts, heat-related illnesses increase significantly during extreme heat and high humidity events. Additional details, conditions Thursday will be more extreme than the heat so far this summer. The risk of heat-related illnesses will be higher with little time to adjust to the extreme heat. Drink plenty of fluids, stay in an air-conditioned room, stay out of the sun, and check up on relatives and neighbors. Do not leave young children or pets in unattended vehicles. Car interiors will reach lethal temperatures in a matter of minutes. To reduce risk during outdoor work, the Occupational Safety and Health Administration recommends scheduling frequent rest breaks in shaded or air-conditioned environments.

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It was partly cloudy. The temperature was 83, the dew point 75, the relative humidity was 77%, producing a heat index of 90, the wind southeast at 5 miles an hour, and the pressure was 29.60 inches and steady. At Camp Mabry, it was clear. The temperature was 83, the dew point 75, the relative humidity was 77%, producing a heat index of 90, the wind southeast at 6 miles an hour, and the pressure was 29.62 inches and steady. At Pflugerville, Taylor clear 81. Lago Vista clear 80. Georgetown partly cloudy 84. San Marcos clear 81. Burnett clear 83. Junction clear 88. San Antonio partly cloudy 85. Corpus Christi partly cloudy 83. Houston mostly cloudy 82. Once again at Austin Bergstrom it was 83, and at Camp Mabry it was 83. Elsewhere across the state, College Station clear 82. Amarillo clear 90. Abilene clear 90. Dallas-Fort Worth partly cloudy 85. Your weather synopsis for South Central Texas. Highs climb back into the 90s on Wednesday. Extreme heat warnings and heat advisories are in effect Thursday as highs climb into the upper 90s to lower 100s along with heat indices in the 108 to 115 range. Heat headlines may be needed for Friday and the weekend as well. Your local forecast. Extreme heat warning in effect from noon to 8 p.m. Central Daylight Time Thursday. Tonight, clear this evening, then becoming partly cloudy. Lows in the upper 70s. South winds 5 to 10 miles per hour with gusts up to 20 miles per hour. Thursday, partly cloudy in the morning, then clearing. Humid with highs in the mid-90s. South winds 10 to 15 miles per hour with gusts up to 25 miles per hour. Highest heat index readings up to 112. Thursday night, partly cloudy with a slight chance of showers and thunderstorms in the evening, then mostly cloudy after midnight. Humid with lows in the upper 70s. Southeast winds 10 to 15 miles per hour. Highest heat index readings up to 111 early in the evening. Juneteenth, mostly cloudy in the morning, then partly cloudy with a slight chance of showers and thunderstorms in the afternoon. Humid with highs in the lower 90s. Southeast winds 5 to 10 miles per hour. Highest heat index readings up to 106. Friday night, partly cloudy with a chance of showers and thunderstorms in the evening, then mostly cloudy with a slight chance of showers after midnight. Humid with lows in the upper 70s. South winds 5 to 10 miles per hour. Chance of rain 30%. Saturday, mostly cloudy in the morning, then becoming partly cloudy. A chance of thunderstorms. A chance of showers. Highs in the lower 90s. Chance of rain 50%. Highest heat index readings up to 105. Saturday night and Sunday, partly cloudy with a slight chance of showers and thunderstorms. Lows in the upper 70s. Highs in the mid-90s. Highest heat index readings up to 110. Sunday night, mostly clear. Lows in the upper 70s. Highest heat index readings up to 105 early in the evening. Monday, mostly cloudy in the morning, then clearing. Highs in the mid-90s. Highest heat index readings up to 110. Monday night, clear in the evening, then becoming partly cloudy. Lows in the upper 70s.

highest heat index readings up to 105 early in the evening. Tuesday through Wednesday, partly cloudy. Highs in the upper 90s. Lows in the upper 70s. Highest heat index readings up to 105. Heat advisory remains in effect from noon to 8 p.m. Central Daylight Time Thursday. What? Heat index values up to 112 expected. Where? The Hill Country, Edwards Plateau, and Northern Rio Grande Plains. When? From noon to 8 p.m. Central Daylight Time Thursday. Impacts. Heat-related illnesses increase significantly during extreme heat and high humidity events. Additional details. Conditions Thursday will be more extreme than the heat so far this summer. The risk of heat-related illnesses will be higher with little time to adjust to the extreme heat. Drink plenty of fluids, stay in an air-conditioned room, stay out of the sun, and check up on relatives and neighbors. Take extra precautions when outside. Wear lightweight and loose-fitting clothing. Try to limit strenuous activities to early morning or evening. Take action when you see symptoms of heat exhaustion and heat stroke. To reduce risk during outdoor work, the Occupational Safety and Health Administration recommends scheduling frequent rest breaks in shaded or air-conditioned environments. Anyone overcome by heat should be moved to a cool and shaded location. Heat stroke is an emergency. Call 911. What? Dangerously hot conditions with heat index values up to 115 expected. Where? The Interstate 35 corridor, coastal plains, and southern Rio Grande Plains. When? From noon to 8 p.m. Central Daylight Time Thursday. Impacts. Heat-related illnesses increase significantly during extreme heat and high humidity events. Additional details. Conditions Thursday will be more extreme than the heat so far this summer. The risk of heat-related illnesses will be higher with little time to adjust to the extreme heat. Drink plenty of fluids, stay in an air-conditioned room, stay out of the sun, and check up on relatives and neighbors. Do not leave young children or pets in unattended vehicles. Car interiors will reach lethal temperatures in a matter of minutes. To reduce risk during outdoor work, the Occupational Safety and Health Administration recommends scheduling frequent rest breaks in shaded or air-conditioned environments. Anyone overcome by heat should be moved to a cool and shaded location. Heat stroke is an emergency. Call 911. 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It was partly cloudy. The temperature was 83, the dew point 75, the relative humidity was 77%, producing a heat index of 90, the wind southeast at 5 miles an hour, and the pressure was 29.60 inches and steady. At Camp Mabry, it was clear. The temperature was 83, the dew point 75, the relative humidity was 76 steady. At Camp Mabry, it was clear. The temperature was 83, the dew point 75, the relative humidity was 77%, producing a heat index of 90, the wind southeast at 6 miles an hour, and the pressure was 29.62 inches and steady. At Pflugerville, Taylor clear 81. Lago Vista clear 80. Georgetown partly cloudy 84. San Marcos clear 81. Burnett clear 83. Junction clear 88. San Antonio partly cloudy 85. Corpus Christi partly cloudy 83. Houston mostly cloudy 82. Once again at Austin Bergstrom it was 83. And at Camp Mabry, it was 83. Elsewhere across the state, College Station clear 82. Amarillo clear 90. Abilene clear 90. Dallas-Fort Worth partly cloudy 85. Your weather synopsis for South Central Texas.

highs climb back into the 90s on Wednesday. Extreme heat warnings and heat advisories are in effect Thursday as highs climb into the upper 90s to lower 100s along with heat indices in the 108 to 115 range. Heat headlines may be needed for Friday and the weekend as well. Your local forecast. Extreme heat warning in effect from noon to 8 p.m. Central Daylight Time Thursday. Tonight, clear this evening, then becoming partly cloudy. Lows in the upper 70s. South winds 5 to 10 miles per hour with gusts up to 20 miles per hour. Thursday, partly cloudy in the morning, then clearing. Humid with highs in the mid-90s. South winds 10 to 15 miles per hour with gusts up to 25 miles per hour. Highest heat index readings up to 112. Thursday night, partly cloudy with a slight chance of showers and thunderstorms in the evening, then mostly cloudy after midnight. Humid with lows in the upper 70s. Southeast winds 10 to 15 miles per hour. Highest heat index readings up to 111 early in the evening. Juneteenth, mostly cloudy in the morning, then partly cloudy with a slight chance of showers and thunderstorms in the afternoon. Humid with highs in the lower 90s. Southeast winds 5 to 10 miles per hour. Highest heat index readings up to 106. Friday night, partly cloudy with a chance of showers and thunderstorms in the evening, then mostly cloudy with a slight chance of showers after midnight. Humid with lows in the upper 70s. South winds 5 to 10 miles per hour. Chance of rain 30%. Saturday, mostly cloudy in the morning, then becoming partly cloudy. A chance of thunderstorms. A chance of showers. Highs in the lower 90s. Chance of rain 50%. Highest heat index readings up to 105. Saturday night and Sunday, partly cloudy with a slight chance of showers and thunderstorms. Lows in the upper 70s. Highs in the mid-90s. Highest heat index readings up to 110. Sunday night, mostly clear. Lows in the upper 70s. Highest heat index readings up to 105 early in the evening. Monday, mostly cloudy in the morning, then clearing. Highs in the mid-90s. Highest heat index readings up to 110. Monday night, clear in the evening, then becoming partly cloudy. Lows in the upper 70s. Highest heat index readings up to 105 early in the evening. Tuesday through Wednesday, partly cloudy. Highs in the upper 90s. Lows in the upper 70s. Highest heat index readings up to 105. What? Dangerously hot conditions with heat index values up to 115 expected. Where? The Interstate 35 corridor, coastal plains, and southern Rio Grande Plains. When? From noon to 8 p.m. Central Daylight Time Thursday. Impacts, heat-related illnesses increase significantly during extreme heat and high humidity events. Additional details, conditions Thursday will be more extreme than the heat so far this summer. The risk of heat-related illnesses will be higher with little time to adjust to the extreme heat. Drink plenty of fluids, stay in an air-conditioned room, stay out of the sun, and check up on relatives and neighbors. Do not leave young children or pets in unattended vehicles. Car interiors will reach lethal temperatures in a matter of minutes. To reduce risk during outdoor work, the Occupational Safety and Health Administration recommends scheduling frequent rest breaks in shaded or air-conditioned environments. Anyone overcome by heat should be moved to a cool and shaded location. Heat stroke is an emergency. Call 911. 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The current time is 9:38 p.m. Central Daylight Time. The Austin NOAA Weather Radio Roundup, at 9 p.m. at Austin Bergstrom International, it was partly cloudy. The temperature was 83,
The dew point 75, the relative humidity was 77%, producing a heat index of 90, the wind southeast at 5 miles an hour, and the pressure was 29.60 inches and steady. At Camp Mabry, it was clear. The temperature was 83, the dew point 75, the relative humidity was 77%, producing a heat index of 90, the wind southeast at 6 miles an hour, and the pressure was 29.62 inches and steady. At Pflugerville, Taylor Clear 81, Lago Vista Clear 80, Georgetown Partly Cloudy 84, San Marcos Clear 81, Burnett Clear 83, Junction Clear 88, San Antonio Partly Cloudy 85, Corpus Christi Partly Cloudy 83, Houston Mostly Cloudy 82. Once again at Austin Bergstrom it was 83, and at Camp Mabry it was 83. Elsewhere across the state, College Station Clear 82, Amarillo Clear 90, Abilene Clear 90, Dallas-Fort Worth Partly Cloudy 85. Your weather synopsis for South Central Texas. Highs climb back into the 90s on Wednesday. Extreme heat warnings and heat advisories are in effect Thursday as highs climb into the upper 90s to lower 100s along with heat indices in the 108 to 115 range. Heat headlines may be needed for Friday and the weekend as well. Your local forecast. Extreme heat warning in effect from noon to 8 p.m. Central Daylight Time Thursday. Tonight, clear this evening, then becoming partly cloudy. Lows in the upper 70s. South winds 5 to 10 miles per hour with gusts up to 20 miles per hour. Thursday, partly cloudy in the morning, then clearing. Humid with highs in the mid-90s. South winds 10 to 15 miles per hour with gusts up to 25 miles per hour. Highest heat index readings up to 112. Thursday night, partly cloudy with a slight chance of showers and thunderstorms in the evening, then mostly cloudy after midnight. Humid with lows in the upper 70s. Southeast winds 10 to 15 miles per hour. Highest heat index readings up to 111 early in the evening. Juneteenth, mostly cloudy in the morning, then partly cloudy with a slight chance of showers and thunderstorms in the afternoon. Humid with highs in the lower 90s. Southeast winds 5 to 10 miles per hour. Highest heat index readings up to 106. Friday night, partly cloudy with a chance of showers and thunderstorms in the evening, then mostly cloudy with a slight chance of showers after midnight. Humid with lows in the upper 70s. South winds 5 to 10 miles per hour. Chance of rain 30%. Saturday, mostly cloudy in the morning, then becoming partly cloudy. A chance of thunderstorms. A chance of showers. Highs in the lower 90s. Chance of rain 50%. Highest heat index readings up to 105. Saturday night and Sunday, partly cloudy with a slight chance of showers and thunderstorms. Lows in the upper 70s. Highs in the mid-90s. Highest heat index readings up to 110. Sunday night, mostly clear. Lows in the upper 70s. Highest heat index readings up to 105 early in the evening. Monday, mostly cloudy in the morning, then clearing. Highs in the mid-90s. Highest heat index readings up to 110. Monday night, clear in the evening, then becoming partly cloudy. Lows in the upper 70s. Highest heat index readings up to 105 early in the evening. Tuesday through Wednesday, partly cloudy. Highs in the upper 90s. Lows in the upper 70s. Highest heat index readings up to 105. Heat advisory remains in effect from noon to 8 p.m. Central Daylight Time Thursday. What? Heat index values up to 112 expected. Where? The Hill Country, Edwards Plateau, and Northern Rio Grande Plains. When? From noon to 8 p.m. Central Daylight Time Thursday.
impacts, heat-related illnesses, and

increase significantly during extreme heat and high humidity events. Additional details, conditions Thursday will be more extreme than the heat so far this summer. The risk of heat-related illnesses will be higher with little time to adjust to the extreme heat. Drink plenty of fluids, stay in an air-conditioned room, stay out of the sun, and check up on relatives and neighbors. Take extra precautions when outside. Wear lightweight and loose-fitting clothing. Try to limit strenuous activities to early morning or evening. 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To reduce risk during outdoor work, the Occupational Safety and Health Administration recommends scheduling frequent rest breaks in shaded or air-conditioned environments. Anyone overcome by heat should be moved to a cool and shaded location. Heat stroke is an emergency. Call 911. The coastal waters forecast for Baffin Bay to Port Aransas out 20 nautical miles. Small craft should exercise caution. Tonight, south winds 10 to 15 knots, increasing to 15 to 20 knots late this evening and overnight. Gusts up to 30 knots. Seas 3 to 5 feet, occasionally to 6 feet, building to 5 to 6 feet, occasionally to 8 feet after midnight. Wave detail, southeast 5 feet at 8 seconds and south 4 feet at 4 seconds, becoming southeast 6 feet at 8 seconds. Thursday, south winds 15 to 20 knots with gusts up to 25 knots. Seas 5 to 6 feet, occasionally to 8 feet. Wave detail, southeast 6 feet at 7 seconds. Thursday night, southeast winds 15 to 20 knots with gusts up to 25 knots. Seas 5 to 6 feet, occasionally to 8 feet. Wave detail, southeast 6 feet at 7 seconds. Friday, southeast winds 15 to 20 knots. Seas 5 to 6 feet, occasionally to 8 feet. Wave detail, southeast 6 feet at 8 seconds. Friday night, southeast winds around 15 knots with gusts up to 20 knots. Seas around 5 feet, occasionally to 6 feet. Wave detail, southeast 5 feet at 8 seconds. Saturday, southeast winds 15 to 20 knots. Seas 4 to 5 feet, occasionally to 6 feet. Wave detail, southeast 5 feet at 8 seconds. Saturday night, southeast winds 15 to 20 knots with gusts up to 25 knots. Seas 4 to 6 feet, occasionally to 8 feet. Sunday, south winds 20 to 25 knots. Seas 6 to 7 feet, occasionally to 9 feet. Sunday night, south winds 20 to 25 knots. Seas 6 to 7 feet, occasionally to 9 feet. Monday, south winds 20 to 25 knots, becoming southeast 15 to 20 knots in the afternoon. Seas 5 to 7 feet, occasionally to 9 feet. Monday night, southeast winds 15 to 20 knots. Seas 4 to 5 feet, occasionally to 6 feet. What? Dangerously hot conditions with heat index values up to 115 expected. Where? The Interstate 35 corridor, coastal plains, and southern Rio Grande plains. When? From noon to 8 p.m. Central Daylight Time Thursday. Impacts, heat-related illnesses increase significantly during extreme heat and high humidity events. Additional details, conditions Thursday will be more extreme than the heat so far this summer. The risk of heat-related illnesses will be higher with little time to adjust to the extreme heat. Drink plenty of fluids, stay in an air-conditioned room, stay out of the sun, and check up on relatives and neighbors. Do not leave young children or pets in unattended vehicles. Car interiors will reach lethal temperatures in a matter of minutes. To reduce risk during outdoor work, the Occupational Safety and Health Administration recommends scheduling frequent rest breaks in shaded or air-conditioned environments. Anyone overcome by heat should be moved to a cool and shaded location. Heat stroke is an emergency. 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
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It was partly cloudy. The temperature was 83, the dew point 75, the relative humidity was 77%, producing a heat index of 90, the wind southeast at 5 miles an hour, and the pressure was 29.60 inches and steady. At Camp Mabry, it was clear. The temperature was 83, the dew point 75, the relative humidity was 77%, producing a heat index of 90, the wind southeast at 6 miles an hour, and the pressure was 29.62 inches and steady. At Pflugerville, Taylor clear 81. Lago Vista clear 80. Georgetown partly cloudy 84. San Marcos clear 81. Burnett clear 83. Junction clear 88. San Antonio partly cloudy 85. Corpus Christi partly cloudy 83. Houston mostly cloudy 82. Once again at Austin Bergstrom it was 83, and at Camp Mabry it was 83. Elsewhere across the state, College Station clear 82. Amarillo clear 90. Abilene clear 90. Dallas-Fort Worth partly cloudy 85. The Tropical Weather Outlook. For the North Atlantic, Caribbean Sea, and the Gulf of America, active systems, the National Hurricane Center is issuing advisories on Tropical Storm Arthur, located along the upper Texas coast. Tropical cyclone formation is not expected during the next 7 days. Your weather synopsis for South Central Texas. Highs climb back into the 90s on Wednesday. Extreme heat warnings and heat advisories are in effect Thursday as highs climb into the upper 90s to lower 100s along with heat indices in the 108 to 115 range. Heat headlines may be needed for Friday and the weekend as well. Your local forecast. Extreme heat warning in effect from noon to 8 p.m. Central Daylight Time Thursday. Tonight, clear this evening, then becoming partly cloudy. Lows in the upper 70s. South winds 5 to 10 miles per hour with gusts up to 20 miles per hour. Thursday, partly cloudy in the morning, then clearing. Humid with highs in the mid-90s. South winds 10 to 15 miles per hour with gusts up to 25 miles per hour. Highest heat index readings up to 112. Thursday night, partly cloudy with a slight chance of showers and thunderstorms in the evening, then mostly cloudy after midnight. Humid with lows in the upper 70s. Southeast winds 10 to 15 miles per hour. Highest heat index readings up to 111 early in the evening. Juneteenth, mostly cloudy in the morning, then partly cloudy with a slight chance of showers and thunderstorms in the afternoon. Humid with highs in the lower 90s. Southeast winds 5 to 10 miles per hour. Highest heat index readings up to 106. Friday night, partly cloudy with a chance of showers and thunderstorms in the evening, then mostly cloudy with a slight chance of showers after midnight. Humid with lows in the upper 70s. South winds 5 to 10 miles per hour. Chance of rain 30%. Saturday, mostly cloudy in the morning, then becoming partly cloudy. A chance of thunderstorms. A chance of showers. Highs in the lower 90s. Chance of rain 50%. Highest heat index readings up to 105. Saturday night and Sunday, partly cloudy with a slight chance of showers and thunderstorms. Lows in the upper 70s. Highs in the mid-90s. Highest heat index readings up to 110. Sunday night, mostly clear. Lows in the upper 70s. Highest heat index readings up to 105 early in the evening. Monday, mostly cloudy in the morning, then clearing. Highs in the mid-90s. Highest heat index readings up to 110.
Monday night, clear in the evening, then becoming partly cloudy. Lows in the upper 70s. Highest heat.

heat index readings up to 105 early in the evening. Tuesday through Wednesday, partly cloudy. Highs in the upper 90s. Lows in the upper 70s. Highest heat index readings up to 105. What? Dangerously hot conditions with heat index values up to 115 expected. Where? The Interstate 35 corridor, coastal plains, and southern Rio Grande plains. When? From noon to 8 p.m. Central Daylight Time Thursday. Impacts. Heat-related illnesses increase significantly during extreme heat and high humidity events. Additional details. Conditions Thursday will be more extreme than the heat so far this summer. The risk of heat-related illnesses will be higher with little time to adjust to the extreme heat. Drink plenty of fluids, stay in an air-conditioned room, stay out of the sun, and check up on relatives and neighbors. Do not leave young children or pets in unattended vehicles. Car interiors will reach lethal temperatures in a matter of minutes. To reduce risk during outdoor work, the Occupational Safety and Health Administration recommends scheduling frequent rest breaks in shaded or air-conditioned environments. Anyone overcome by heat should be moved to a cool and shaded location. Heat stroke is an emergency. Call 911. 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The current time is 9:56 p.m. Central Daylight Time. 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It was partly cloudy. The temperature was 83, the dew point 75, the relative humidity was 77%, producing a heat index of 90, the wind southeast at 5 miles an hour, and the pressure was 29.60 inches and steady. At Camp Mabry, it was clear. The temperature was 83, the dew point 75, the relative humidity was 77%, producing a heat index of 90, the wind southeast at 6 miles an hour, and the pressure was 29.62 inches and steady. At Pflugerville, Taylor clear 81, Lago Vista clear 80, Georgetown partly cloudy 84, San Marcos clear 81, Burnett clear 83, Junction clear 88, San Antonio partly cloudy 85, Corpus Christi partly cloudy 83, Houston mostly cloudy 82. Once again at Austin Bergstrom it was 83, and at Camp Mabry it was 83. Elsewhere across the state, College Station clear 82, Amarillo clear 90, Abilene clear 90, Dallas-Fort Worth partly cloudy 85. Heat advisory remains in effect from noon to 8 p.m. Central Daylight Time Thursday. What? Heat index values up to 112 expected. Where? The Hill Country, Edwards Plateau, and Northern Rio Grande Plains. When? From noon to 8 p.m. Central Daylight Time Thursday. Impacts. Heat-related illnesses increase significantly during extreme heat and high humidity events. Additional details. Conditions Thursday will be more extreme than the heat so far this summer. The risk of heat-related illnesses will be higher with little time to adjust to the extreme heat. Drink plenty of fluids, stay in an air-conditioned room, stay out of the sun, and check up on relatives and neighbors. Take extra precautions when outside. Wear lightweight and loose-fitting clothing. Try to limit strenuous activities to early morning or evening. Take action when you see symptoms of heat exhaustion and heat stroke. To reduce risk during outdoor work, the Occupational Safety and Health Administration recommends scheduling frequent rest breaks in shaded or air-conditioned environments. Anyone overcome by heat should be moved to a cool and shaded location. Heat stroke is an emergency. Call 911. Your weather synopsis for South Central Texas. Highs climb back into the 90s on Wednesday. Extreme heat warnings and heat advisories are in effect Thursday as highs climb into the upper 90s to lower 100s along with heat indices in the

108 to 115 range. Heat headlines may be needed for Friday and the weekend as well. Your local forecast. Extreme heat warning in effect from noon to 8 p.m. Central Daylight Time Thursday. Tonight, clear this evening, then becoming partly cloudy. Lows in the upper 70s. South winds 5 to 10 miles per hour with gusts up to 20 miles per hour. Thursday, partly cloudy in the morning, then clearing. Humid with highs in the mid-90s. South winds 10 to 15 miles per hour with gusts up to 25 miles per hour. Highest heat index readings up to 112. Thursday night, partly cloudy with a slight chance of showers and thunderstorms in the evening, then mostly cloudy after midnight. Humid with lows in the upper 70s. Southeast winds 10 to 15 miles per hour. Highest heat index readings up to 111 early in the evening. Juneteenth, mostly cloudy in the morning, then partly cloudy with a slight chance of showers and thunderstorms in the afternoon. Humid with highs in the lower 90s. Southeast winds 5 to 10 miles per hour. Highest heat index readings up to 106. Friday night, partly cloudy with a chance of showers and thunderstorms in the evening, then mostly cloudy with a slight chance of showers after midnight. Humid with lows in the upper 70s. South winds 5 to 10 miles per hour. Chance of rain 30%. Saturday, mostly cloudy in the morning, then becoming partly cloudy. A chance of thunderstorms. A chance of showers. Highs in the lower 90s. Chance of rain 50%. Highest heat index readings up to 105. Saturday night and Sunday, partly cloudy with a slight chance of showers and thunderstorms. Lows in the upper 70s. Highs in the mid-90s. Highest heat index readings up to 110. Sunday night, mostly clear. Lows in the upper 70s. Highest heat index readings up to 105 early in the evening. Monday, mostly cloudy in the morning, then clearing. Highs in the mid-90s. Highest heat index readings up to 110. Monday night, clear in the evening, then becoming partly cloudy. Lows in the upper 70s. Highest heat index readings up to 105 early in the evening. Tuesday through Wednesday, partly cloudy. Highs in the upper 90s. Lows in the upper 70s. Highest heat index readings up to 105. What? Dangerously hot conditions with heat index values up to 115 expected. Where? The Interstate 35 corridor, coastal plains, and southern Rio Grande plains. When? From noon to 8 p.m. Central Daylight Time Thursday. Impacts: heat-related illnesses increase significantly during extreme heat and high humidity events. Additional details: conditions Thursday will be more extreme than the heat so far this summer. The risk of heat-related illnesses will be higher with little time to adjust to the extreme heat. Drink plenty of fluids, stay in an air-conditioned room, stay out of the sun, and check up on relatives and neighbors. Do not leave young children or pets in unattended vehicles. Car interiors will reach lethal temperatures in a matter of minutes. To reduce risk during outdoor work, the Occupational Safety and Health Administration recommends scheduling frequent rest breaks in shaded or air-conditioned environments. Anyone overcome by heat should be moved to a cool and shaded location. Heat stroke is an emergency. 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The current time is 10:03 p.m. Central Daylight Time. The Austin NOAA Weather Radio Roundup, at 9 p.m. at Austin Bergstrom International, it was partly cloudy. The temperature was 83, the dew point 75, the relative humidity was 77%, producing a heat index of 90, the wind southeast at 5 miles an hour, and the pressure was 29.60 inches.

headcount may be, it was clear. The temperature was 83, the dew point 75, the relative humidity was 77%, producing a heat index of 90, the wind southeast at 6 miles an hour, and the pressure was 29.62 inches and steady. At Pflugerville, Taylor Clear 81, Lago Vista Clear 80, Georgetown Partly Cloudy 84, San Marcos Clear 81, Burnett Clear 83, Junction Clear 88, San Antonio Partly Cloudy 85, Corpus Christi Partly Cloudy 83, Houston Mostly Cloudy 82. Once again at Austin Bergstrom it was 83, and at Camp Mabry it was 83. Elsewhere across the state, College Station Clear 82, Amarillo Clear 90, Abilene Clear 90, Dallas-Fort Worth Partly Cloudy 85. Your weather synopsis for South Central Texas. Highs climb back into the 90s on Wednesday. Extreme heat warnings and heat advisories are in effect Thursday as highs climb into the upper 90s to lower 100s along with heat indices in the 108 to 115 range. Heat headlines may be needed for Friday and the weekend as well. Your local forecast. Extreme heat warning in effect from noon to 8 p.m. Central Daylight Time Thursday. Tonight, clear this evening, then becoming partly cloudy. Lows in the upper 70s. South winds 5 to 10 miles per hour with gusts up to 20 miles per hour. Thursday, partly cloudy in the morning, then clearing. Humid with highs in the mid-90s. South winds 10 to 15 miles per hour with gusts up to 25 miles per hour. Highest heat index readings up to 112. Thursday night, partly cloudy with a slight chance of showers and thunderstorms in the evening, then mostly cloudy after midnight. Humid with lows in the upper 70s. Southeast winds 10 to 15 miles per hour. Highest heat index readings up to 111 early in the evening. Juneteenth, mostly cloudy in the morning, then partly cloudy with a slight chance of showers and thunderstorms in the afternoon. Humid with highs in the lower 90s. Southeast winds 5 to 10 miles per hour. Highest heat index readings up to 106. Friday night, partly cloudy with a chance of showers and thunderstorms in the evening, then mostly cloudy with a slight chance of showers after midnight. Humid with lows in the upper 70s. South winds 5 to 10 miles per hour. Chance of rain 30%. Saturday, mostly cloudy in the morning, then becoming partly cloudy. A chance of thunderstorms. A chance of showers. Highs in the lower 90s. Chance of rain 50%. Highest heat index readings up to 105. Saturday night and Sunday, partly cloudy with a slight chance of showers and thunderstorms. Lows in the upper 70s. Highs in the mid-90s. Highest heat index readings up to 110. Sunday night, mostly clear. Lows in the upper 70s. Highest heat index readings up to 105 early in the evening. Monday, mostly cloudy in the morning, then clearing. Highs in the mid-90s. Highest heat index readings up to 110. Monday night, clear in the evening, then becoming partly cloudy. Lows in the upper 70s. Highest heat index readings up to 105 early in the evening. Tuesday through Wednesday, partly cloudy. Highs in the upper 90s. Lows in the upper 70s. Highest heat index readings up to 105. What? Dangerously hot conditions with heat index values up to 115 expected. Where? The Interstate 35 corridor, coastal plains, and southern Rio Grande plains. When? From noon to 8 p.m. Central Daylight Time Thursday. Impacts. Heat-related illnesses increase significantly during extreme heat and high humidity events. Additional details. Conditions Thursday will be more extreme than the heat so far this summer. The risk of heat-related illnesses will be higher with little time to adjust to the

extreme heat. Drink plenty of fluids, stay in an air-conditioned room, stay out of the sun, and check up on relatives and neighbors. Do not leave young children or pets in unattended vehicles. Car interiors will reach lethal temperatures in a matter of minutes. To reduce risk during outdoor work, the Occupational Safety and Health Administration recommends scheduling frequent rest breaks in shaded or air-conditioned environments. Anyone overcome by heat should be moved to a cool and shaded location. Heat stroke is an emergency. Call 911. 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The current time is 10:10 p.m. Central Daylight Time. Your weather synopsis for South Central Texas. Highs climb back into the 90s on Wednesday. Extreme heat warnings and heat advisories are in effect Thursday as highs climb into the upper 90s to lower 100s along with heat indices in the 108 to 115 range. Heat headlines may be needed for Friday and the weekend as well. Your local forecast. Extreme heat warning in effect from noon to 8 p.m. Central Daylight Time Thursday. Tonight, clear this evening, then becoming partly cloudy. Lows in the upper 70s. South winds 5 to 10 miles per hour with gusts up to 20 miles per hour. Thursday, partly cloudy in the morning, then clearing. Humid with highs in the mid-90s. South winds 10 to 15 miles per hour with gusts up to 25 miles per hour. Highest heat index readings up to 112. Thursday night, partly cloudy with a slight chance of showers and thunderstorms in the evening, then mostly cloudy after midnight. Humid with lows in the upper 70s. Southeast winds 10 to 15 miles per hour. Highest heat index readings up to 111 early in the evening. Juneteenth, mostly cloudy in the morning, then partly cloudy with a slight chance of showers and thunderstorms in the afternoon. Humid with highs in the lower 90s. Southeast winds 5 to 10 miles per hour. Highest heat index readings up to 106. Friday night, partly cloudy with a chance of showers and thunderstorms in the evening, then mostly cloudy with a slight chance of showers after midnight. Humid with lows in the upper 70s. South winds 5 to 10 miles per hour. Chance of rain 30%. Saturday, mostly cloudy in the morning, then becoming partly cloudy. A chance of thunderstorms. A chance of showers. Highs in the lower 90s. Chance of rain 50%. Highest heat index readings up to 105. Saturday night and Sunday, partly cloudy with a slight chance of showers and thunderstorms. Lows in the upper 70s. Highs in the mid-90s. Highest heat index readings up to 110. Sunday night, mostly clear. Lows in the upper 70s. Highest heat index readings up to 105 early in the evening. Monday, mostly cloudy in the morning, then clearing. Highs in the mid-90s. Highest heat index readings up to 110. Monday night, clear in the evening, then becoming partly cloudy. Lows in the upper 70s. Highest heat index readings up to 105 early in the evening. Tuesday through Wednesday, partly cloudy. Highs in the upper 90s. Lows in the upper 70s. Highest heat index readings up to 105. Heat advisory remains in effect from noon to 8 p.m. Central Daylight Time Thursday. What? Heat index values up to 112 expected. Where? The Hill Country, Edwards Plateau, and Northern Rio Grande Plains. When? From noon to 8 p.m. Central Daylight Time Thursday. Impacts. Heat-related illnesses increase significantly during extreme heat and high humidity events. Additional details. Conditions Thursday will be more extreme than the heat so far this summer. The risk of heat-related illnesses will be higher with little time to adjust to the extreme heat. Drink plenty of fluids.

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Take extra precautions when outside. Wear lightweight and loose-fitting clothing. Try to limit strenuous activities to early morning or evening. 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To reduce risk during outdoor work, the Occupational Safety and Health Administration recommends scheduling frequent rest breaks in shaded or air-conditioned environments. Anyone overcome by heat should be moved to a cool and shaded location. Heat stroke is an emergency. Call 911. The coastal waters forecast for Baffin Bay to Port Aransas out 20 nautical miles. Small craft should exercise caution. Tonight, south winds 10 to 15 knots, increasing to 15 to 20 knots late this evening and overnight. Gusts up to 30 knots. Seas 3 to 5 feet, occasionally to 6 feet, building to 5 to 6 feet, occasionally to 8 feet after midnight. Wave detail, southeast 5 feet at 8 seconds and south 4 feet at 4 seconds, becoming southeast 6 feet at 8 seconds. Thursday, south winds 15 to 20 knots with gusts up to 25 knots. Seas 5 to 6 feet, occasionally to 8 feet. Wave detail, southeast 6 feet at 7 seconds. Thursday night, southeast winds 15 to 20 knots with gusts up to 25 knots. Seas 5 to 6 feet, occasionally to 8 feet. Wave detail, southeast 6 feet at 7 seconds. Friday, southeast winds 15 to 20 knots. Seas 5 to 6 feet, occasionally to 8 feet. Wave detail, southeast 6 feet at 8 seconds. Friday night, southeast winds around 15 knots with gusts up to 20 knots. Seas around 5 feet, occasionally to 6 feet. Wave detail, southeast 5 feet at 8 seconds. Saturday, southeast winds 15 to 20 knots. Seas 4 to 5 feet, occasionally to 6 feet. Wave detail, southeast 5 feet at 8 seconds. Saturday night, southeast winds 15 to 20 knots with gusts up to 25 knots. Seas 4 to 6 feet, occasionally to 8 feet. Sunday, south winds 20 to 25 knots. Seas 6 to 7 feet, occasionally to 9 feet. Sunday night, south winds 20 to 25 knots. Seas 6 to 7 feet, occasionally to 9 feet. Monday, south winds 20 to 25 knots, becoming southeast 15 to 20 knots in the afternoon. Seas 5 to 7 feet, occasionally to 9 feet. Monday night, southeast winds 15 to 20 knots. Seas 4 to 5 feet, occasionally to 6 feet. What? Dangerously hot conditions with heat index values up to 115 expected. Where? The Interstate 35 corridor, coastal plains, and southern Rio Grande plains. When? From noon to 8 p.m. Central Daylight Time Thursday. Impacts, heat-related illnesses increase significantly during extreme heat and high humidity events. Additional details, conditions Thursday will be more extreme than the heat so far this summer. The risk of heat-related illnesses will be higher with little time to adjust to the extreme heat. Drink plenty of fluids, stay in an air-conditioned room, stay out of the sun, and check up on relatives and neighbors. Do not leave young children or pets in unattended vehicles. Car interiors will reach lethal temperatures in a matter of minutes. To reduce risk during outdoor work, the Occupational Safety and Health Administration recommends scheduling frequent rest breaks in shaded or air-conditioned environments. Anyone overcome by heat should be moved to a cool and shaded location. Heat stroke is an emergency. Call 911. 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The current time is 10:19 p.m. Central Daylight Time. The Austin NOAA Weather Radio Roundup, at 10 p.m. at Austin-Bergstrom International, it was partly cloudy. The temperature

Tampa 84. Corpus Christi partly cloudy 82. Houston partly cloudy 81. Once again at Austin Bergstrom it was 81, and at Camp Mabry it was 82. Elsewhere across the state, College Station clear 81. Amarillo clear 87. Abilene clear 87. Dallas-Fort Worth partly cloudy 84. The Tropical Weather Outlook. For the North Atlantic, Caribbean Sea and the Gulf of America, active systems, the National Hurricane Center is issuing advisories on Tropical Storm Arthur, located along the upper Texas coast. Tropical cyclone formation is not expected during the next 7 days. Your weather synopsis for South Central Texas. Highs climb back into the 90s on Wednesday. Extreme heat warnings and heat advisories are in effect Thursday as highs climb into the upper 90s to lower 100s along with heat indices in the 108 to 115 range. Heat headlines may be needed for Friday and the weekend as well. Your local forecast. Extreme heat warning in effect from noon to 8 p.m. Central Daylight Time Thursday. Tonight, clear this evening, then becoming partly cloudy. Lows in the upper 70s. South winds 5 to 10 miles per hour with gusts up to 20 miles per hour. Thursday, partly cloudy in the morning, then clearing. Humid with highs in the mid-90s. South winds 10 to 15 miles per hour with gusts up to 25 miles per hour. Highest heat index readings up to 112. Thursday night, partly cloudy with a slight chance of showers and thunderstorms in the evening, then mostly cloudy after midnight. Humid with lows in the upper 70s. Southeast winds 10 to 15 miles per hour. Highest heat index readings up to 111 early in the evening. Juneteenth, mostly cloudy in the morning, then partly cloudy with a slight chance of showers and thunderstorms in the afternoon. Humid with highs in the lower 90s. Southeast winds 5 to 10 miles per hour. Highest heat index readings up to 106. Friday night, partly cloudy with a chance of showers and thunderstorms in the evening, then mostly cloudy with a slight chance of showers after midnight. Humid with lows in the upper 70s. South winds 5 to 10 miles per hour. Chance of rain 30%. Saturday, mostly cloudy in the morning, then becoming partly cloudy. A chance of thunderstorms. A chance of showers. Highs in the lower 90s. Chance of rain 50%. Highest heat index readings up to 105. Saturday night and Sunday, partly cloudy with a slight chance of showers and thunderstorms. Lows in the upper 70s. Highs in the mid-90s. Highest heat index readings up to 110. Sunday night, mostly clear. Lows in the upper 70s. Highest heat index readings up to 105 early in the evening. Monday, mostly cloudy in the morning, then clearing. Highs in the mid-90s. Highest heat index readings up to 110. Monday night, clear in the evening, then becoming partly cloudy. Lows in the upper 70s. Highest heat index readings up to 105 early in the evening. Tuesday through Wednesday, partly cloudy. Highs in the upper 90s. Lows in the upper 70s. Highest heat index readings up to 105. What? Dangerously hot conditions with heat index values up to 115 expected. Where? The Interstate 35 corridor, coastal plains, and southern Rio Grande plains. When? From noon to 8 p.m. Central Daylight Time Thursday. Impacts, heat-related illnesses increase significantly during extreme heat and high humidity events. Additional details, conditions Thursday will be more extreme than the heat so far this summer. The risk of heat-related illnesses will be higher with little time to adjust to the extreme heat. Drink plenty of fluids, stay in an air-conditioned room, stay out of the sun, and check up on relatives and neighbors. Do not leave young children or pets in unattended vehicles. Car interiors will reach lethal temperatures in a matter of minutes.

to reduce risk during outdoor work. 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The current time is 10:25 p.m. Central Daylight Time. The Austin NOAA Weather Radio Roundup. At 10 p.m. at Austin Bergstrom International, it was partly cloudy. The temperature was 81, the dew point 75, the relative humidity was 82%, the wind southeast at 5 miles an hour, and the pressure was 29.61 inches and rising. At Camp Mabry, it was clear. The temperature was 82, the dew point 75, the relative humidity was 79%, the wind southeast at 8 miles an hour, and the pressure was 29.63 inches and rising. At Pflugerville, Taylor clear 79, Lago Vista clear 78, Georgetown clear 82, San Marcos clear 79, Burnett clear 80, Junction clear 85, San Antonio clear 84, Corpus Christi partly cloudy 82, Houston partly cloudy 81. Once again at Austin Bergstrom it was 81, and at Camp Mabry it was 82. Elsewhere across the state, College Station clear 81, Amarillo clear 87, Abilene clear 87, Dallas-Fort Worth partly cloudy 84. Heat advisory remains in effect from noon to 8 p.m. Central Daylight Time Thursday. What? Heat index values up to 112 expected. Where? The Hill Country, Edwards Plateau, and Northern Rio Grande Plains. When? From noon to 8 p.m. Central Daylight Time Thursday. Impacts. Heat-related illnesses increase significantly during extreme heat and high humidity events. Additional details. Conditions Thursday will be more extreme than the heat so far this summer. The risk of heat-related illnesses will be higher with little time to adjust to the extreme heat. Drink plenty of fluids, stay in an air-conditioned room, stay out of the sun, and check up on relatives and neighbors. Take extra precautions when outside. Wear lightweight and loose-fitting clothing. Try to limit strenuous activities to early morning or evening. Take action when you see symptoms of heat exhaustion and heat stroke. To reduce risk during outdoor work, the Occupational Safety and Health Administration recommends scheduling frequent rest breaks in shaded or air-conditioned environments. Anyone overcome by heat should be moved to a cool and shaded location. Heat stroke is an emergency. Call 911. Your weather synopsis for South Central Texas. Highs climb back into the 90s on Wednesday. Extreme heat warnings and heat advisories are in effect Thursday as highs climb into the upper 90s to lower 100s along with heat indices in the 108 to 115 range. Heat headlines may be needed for Friday and the weekend as well. Your local forecast. Extreme heat warning in effect from noon to 8 p.m. Central Daylight Time Thursday. Tonight, clear this evening, then becoming partly cloudy. Lows in the upper 70s. South winds 5 to 10 miles per hour with gusts up to 20 miles per hour. Thursday, partly cloudy in the morning, then clearing. Humid with highs in the mid-90s. South winds 10 to 15 miles per hour with gusts up to 25 miles per hour. Highest heat index readings up to 112. Thursday night, partly cloudy with a slight chance of showers and thunderstorms in the evening, then mostly cloudy after midnight. Humid with lows in the upper 70s. Southeast winds 10 to 15 miles per hour. Highest heat index readings up to 111 early in the evening. Juneteenth, mostly cloudy in the morning, then partly cloudy with a slight chance of showers and thunderstorms in the afternoon. Humid with highs in the lower 90s.

southeast winds 5 to 10 miles per hour. Highest heat index readings up to 106. Friday night, partly cloudy with a chance of showers and thunderstorms in the evening, then mostly cloudy with a slight chance of showers after midnight. Humid with lows in the upper 70s. South winds 5 to 10 miles per hour. Chance of rain 30%. Saturday, mostly cloudy in the morning, then becoming partly cloudy. A chance of thunderstorms. A chance of showers. Highs in the lower 90s. Chance of rain 50%. Highest heat index readings up to 105. Saturday night and Sunday, partly cloudy with a slight chance of showers and thunderstorms. Lows in the upper 70s. Highs in the mid 90s. Highest heat index readings up to 110. Sunday night, mostly clear. Lows in the upper 70s. Highest heat index readings up to 105 early in the evening. Monday, mostly cloudy in the morning, then clearing. Highs in the mid-90s. Highest heat index readings up to 110. Monday night, clear in the evening, then becoming partly cloudy. Lows in the upper 70s. Highest heat index readings up to 105 early in the evening. Tuesday through Wednesday, partly cloudy. Highs in the upper 90s. Lows in the upper 70s. Highest heat index readings up to 105. What? Dangerously hot conditions with heat index values up to 115 expected. Where? The Interstate 35 corridor, coastal plains, and southern Rio Grande plains. When? From noon to 8 p.m. Central Daylight Time Thursday. Impacts, heat-related illnesses increase significantly during extreme heat and high humidity events. Additional details, conditions Thursday will be more extreme than the heat so far this summer. The risk of heat-related illnesses will be higher with little time to adjust to the extreme heat. Drink plenty of fluids, stay in an air-conditioned room, stay out of the sun, and check up on relatives and neighbors. Do not leave young children or pets in unattended vehicles. Car interiors will reach lethal temperatures in a matter of minutes. To reduce risk during outdoor work, the Occupational Safety and Health Administration recommends scheduling frequent rest breaks in shaded or air-conditioned environments. Anyone overcome by heat should be moved to a cool and shaded location. Heat stroke is an emergency. Call 911. 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The current time is 10:33 p.m. Central Daylight Time. The Austin NOAA Weather Radio Roundup. At 10 p.m. at Austin Bergstrom International, it was partly cloudy. The temperature was 81, the dew point 75, the relative humidity was 82%, the wind southeast at 5 miles an hour, and the pressure was 29.61 inches and rising. At Camp Mabry, it was clear. The temperature was 82, the dew point 75, the relative humidity was 79%, the wind southeast at 8 miles an hour, and the pressure was 29.63 inches and rising. At Pflugerville, Taylor clear 79, Lago Vista clear 78, Georgetown clear 82, San Marcos clear 79, Burnett clear 80, Junction clear 85, San Antonio clear 84. Corpus Christi partly cloudy 82. Houston partly cloudy 81. Once again at Austin Bergstrom it was 81, and at Camp Mabry it was 82. Elsewhere across the state, College Station clear 81. Amarillo clear 87. Abilene clear 87. Dallas-Fort Worth partly cloudy 84. Your weather synopsis for South Central Texas. Highs climb back into the 90s.

on Wednesday. Extreme heat warnings and heat advisories are in effect Thursday as highs climb into the upper 90s to lower 100s, along with heat indices in the 108 to 115 range. Heat headlines may be needed for Friday and the weekend as well. Your local forecast. Extreme heat warning in effect from noon to 8 p.m. Central Daylight Time Thursday. Tonight, clear this evening, then becoming partly cloudy. Lows in the upper 70s. South winds 5 to 10 miles per hour with gusts up to 20 miles per hour. Thursday, partly cloudy in the morning, then clearing. Humid with highs in the mid-90s. South winds 10 to 15 miles per hour with gusts up to 25 miles per hour. Highest heat index readings up to 112. Thursday night, partly cloudy with a slight chance of showers and thunderstorms in the evening, then mostly cloudy after midnight. Humid with lows in the upper 70s. Southeast winds 10 to 15 miles per hour. Highest heat index readings up to 111 early in the evening. Juneteenth, mostly cloudy in the morning, then partly cloudy with a slight chance of showers and thunderstorms in the afternoon. Humid with highs in the lower 90s. Southeast winds 5 to 10 miles per hour. Highest heat index readings up to 106. Friday night, partly cloudy with a chance of showers and thunderstorms in the evening, then mostly cloudy with a slight chance of showers after midnight. Humid with lows in the upper 70s. South winds 5 to 10 miles per hour. Chance of rain 30%. Saturday, mostly cloudy in the morning, then becoming partly cloudy. A chance of thunderstorms. A chance of showers. Highs in the lower 90s. Chance of rain 50%. Highest heat index readings up to 105. Saturday night and Sunday, partly cloudy with a slight chance of showers and thunderstorms. Lows in the upper 70s. Highs in the mid-90s. Highest heat index readings up to 110. Sunday night, mostly clear. Lows in the upper 70s. Highest heat index readings up to 105 early in the evening. Monday, mostly cloudy in the morning, then clearing. Highs in the mid-90s. Highest heat index readings up to 110. Monday night, clear in the evening, then becoming partly cloudy. Lows in the upper 70s. Highest heat index readings up to 105 early in the evening. Tuesday through Wednesday, partly cloudy. Highs in the upper 90s. Lows in the upper 70s. Highest heat index readings up to 105. What? Dangerously hot conditions with heat index values up to 115 expected. Where? The Interstate 35 corridor, coastal plains, and southern Rio Grande plains. When? From noon to 8 p.m. Central Daylight Time Thursday. Impacts. Heat-related illnesses increase significantly during extreme heat and high humidity events. Additional details. Conditions Thursday will be more extreme than the heat so far this summer. The risk of heat-related illnesses will be higher with little time to adjust to the extreme heat. Drink plenty of fluids, stay in an air-conditioned room, stay out of the sun, and check up on relatives and neighbors. Do not leave young children or pets in unattended vehicles. Car interiors will reach lethal temperatures in a matter of minutes. To reduce risk during outdoor work, the Occupational Safety and Health Administration recommends scheduling frequent rest breaks in shaded or air-conditioned environments. Anyone overcome by heat should be moved to a cool and shaded location. Heat stroke is an emergency. Call 911. 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The current time is 10:39 p.m. Central Daylight Time. The Austin NOAA Weather Radio Roundup, at 10 p.m. at Austin Bergstrom International, it was partly cloudy. The temperature was 81, the dew point 75, the relative

humidity was 82%, the wind southeast at 5 miles an hour, and the pressure was 29.61 inches and rising. At Camp Mabry, it was clear. The temperature was 82, the dew point 75, the relative humidity was 79%, the wind southeast at 8 miles an hour, and the pressure was 29.63 inches and rising. At Pflugerville, Taylor clear 79, Lago Vista clear 78, Georgetown clear 80, San Marcos clear 79, Burnett clear 80, Junction clear 85, San Antonio clear 84, Corpus Christi partly cloudy 82, Houston partly cloudy 81. Once again at Austin Bergstrom it was 81, and at Camp Mabry it was 82. Elsewhere across the state, College Station clear 81, Amarillo clear 87, Abilene clear 87, Dallas-Fort Worth partly cloudy 84. Your weather synopsis for South Central Texas. Highs climb back into the 90s on Wednesday. Extreme heat warnings and heat advisories are in effect Thursday as highs climb into the upper 90s to lower 100s along with heat indices in the 108 to 115 range. Heat headlines may be needed for Friday and the weekend as well. Your local forecast. Extreme heat warning in effect from noon to 8 p.m. Central Daylight Time Thursday. Tonight, clear this evening, then becoming partly cloudy. Lows in the upper 70s. South winds 5 to 10 miles per hour with gusts up to 20 miles per hour. Thursday, partly cloudy in the morning, then clearing. Humid with highs in the mid-90s. South winds 10 to 15 miles per hour with gusts up to 25 miles per hour. Highest heat index readings up to 112. Thursday night, partly cloudy with a slight chance of showers and thunderstorms in the evening, then mostly cloudy after midnight. Humid with lows in the upper 70s. Southeast winds 10 to 15 miles per hour. Highest heat index readings up to 111 early in the evening. Juneteenth, mostly cloudy in the morning, then partly cloudy with a slight chance of showers and thunderstorms in the afternoon. Humid with highs in the lower 90s. Southeast winds 5 to 10 miles per hour. Highest heat index readings up to 106. Friday night, partly cloudy with a chance of showers and thunderstorms in the evening, then mostly cloudy with a slight chance of showers after midnight. Humid with lows in the upper 70s. South winds 5 to 10 miles per hour. Chance of rain 30%. Saturday, mostly cloudy in the morning, then becoming partly cloudy. A chance of thunderstorms. A chance of showers. Highs in the lower 90s. Chance of rain 50%. Highest heat index readings up to 105. Saturday night and Sunday, partly cloudy with a slight chance of showers and thunderstorms. Lows in the upper 70s. Highs in the mid-90s. Highest heat index readings up to 110. Sunday night, mostly clear. Lows in the upper 70s. Highest heat index readings up to 105 early in the evening. Monday, mostly cloudy in the morning, then clearing. Highs in the mid-90s. Highest heat index readings up to 110. Monday night, clear in the evening, then becoming partly cloudy. Lows in the upper 70s. Highest heat index readings up to 105 early in the evening. Tuesday through Wednesday, partly cloudy. Highs in the upper 90s. Lows in the upper 70s. Highest heat index readings up to 105. Heat advisory remains in effect from noon to 8 p.m. Central Daylight Time Thursday. What? Heat index values up to 112 expected. Where? The Hill Country, Edwards Plateau, and Northern Rio Grande Plains. When? From noon to 8 p.m. Central Daylight Time Thursday. Impacts. Heat-related illnesses increase significantly during extreme heat and high humidity events. Additional details. Conditions Thursday will be more extreme.

than the heat so far this summer. The risk of heat-related illnesses will be higher with little time to adjust to the extreme heat. Drink plenty of fluids, stay in an air-conditioned room, stay out of the sun, and check up on relatives and neighbors. Take extra precautions when outside. Wear lightweight and loose-fitting clothing. Try to limit strenuous activities to early morning or evening. 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To reduce risk during outdoor work, the Occupational Safety and Health Administration recommends scheduling frequent rest breaks in shaded or air-conditioned environments. Anyone overcome by heat should be moved to a cool and shaded location. Heat stroke is an emergency. Call 911. The coastal waters forecast from Baffin Bay to Port Aransas out 20 nautical miles. Small craft should exercise caution. Tonight, south winds 10 to 15 knots, increasing to 15 to 20 knots late this evening and overnight. Gusts up to 30 knots. Seas 3 to 5 feet, occasionally to 6 feet, building to 5 to 6 feet, occasionally to 8 feet after midnight. Wave detail, southeast 5 feet at 8 seconds and south 4 feet at 4 seconds, becoming southeast 6 feet at 8 seconds. Thursday, south winds 15 to 20 knots with gusts up to 25 knots. Seas 5 to 6 feet, occasionally to 8 feet. Wave detail, southeast 6 feet at 7 seconds. Thursday night, southeast winds 15 to 20 knots with gusts up to 25 knots. Seas 5 to 6 feet, occasionally to 8 feet. Wave detail, southeast 6 feet at 7 seconds. Friday, southeast winds 15 to 20 knots. Seas 5 to 6 feet, occasionally to 8 feet. Wave detail, southeast 6 feet at 8 seconds. Friday night, southeast winds around 15 knots with gusts up to 20 knots. Seas around 5 feet, occasionally to 6 feet. Wave detail, southeast 5 feet at 8 seconds. Saturday, southeast winds 15 to 20 knots. Seas 4 to 5 feet, occasionally to 6 feet. Wave detail, southeast 5 feet at 8 seconds. Saturday night, southeast winds 15 to 20 knots with gusts up to 25 knots. Seas 4 to 6 feet, occasionally to 8 feet. Sunday, south winds 20 to 25 knots. Seas 6 to 7 feet, occasionally to 9 feet. Sunday night, south winds 20 to 25 knots. Seas 6 to 7 feet, occasionally to 9 feet. Monday, south winds 20 to 25 knots, becoming southeast 15 to 20 knots in the afternoon. Seas 5 to 7 feet, occasionally to 9 feet. Monday night, southeast winds 15 to 20 knots. Seas 4 to 5 feet, occasionally to 6 feet. What? Dangerously hot conditions with heat index values up to 115 expected. Where? The Interstate 35 corridor, coastal plains, and southern Rio Grande plains. When? From noon to 8 p.m. Central Daylight Time Thursday. Impacts, heat-related illnesses increase significantly during extreme heat and high humidity events. Additional details, conditions Thursday will be more extreme than the heat so far this summer. The risk of heat-related illnesses will be higher with little time to adjust to the extreme heat. Drink plenty of fluids, stay in an air-conditioned room, stay out of the sun, and check up on relatives and neighbors. Do not leave young children or pets in unattended vehicles. Car interiors will reach lethal temperatures in a matter of minutes. To reduce risk during outdoor work, the Occupational Safety and Health Administration recommends scheduling frequent rest breaks in shaded or air-conditioned environments. Anyone overcome by heat should be moved to a cool and shaded location. Heat stroke is an emergency. Call 911. 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
The current time is 10:49 p.m. Central Daylight Time. The Austin, NOAA Weather Radio Roundup, at 10 p.m. at Austin Bergstrom International, it was partly cloudy. The temperature was 81, the dew point 75, the relative humidity was 82%, the wind southeast at 5 miles an hour, and the pressure was 29.61 inches and rising. At Camp Mabry, it was clear. The temperature was 82, the dew point 75, the relative humidity was 79%, the wind southeast at 8 miles an hour, and the pressure was 29.63 inches and rising. At Pflugerville, Taylor clear 79, Lago Vista clear 78, Georgetown clear 82, San Marcos clear 79, Burnett clear 80, Junction clear 85, San Antonio clear 84, Corpus Christi partly cloudy 82, Houston partly cloudy 81. Once again at Austin Bergstrom it was 81, and at Camp Mabry it was 82. Elsewhere across the state, College Station clear 81, Amarillo clear 87, Abilene clear 87, Dallas-Fort Worth partly cloudy 84. The Tropical Weather Outlook. For the North Atlantic, Caribbean Sea, and the Gulf of America, active systems, the National Hurricane Center is issuing advisories on Tropical Storm Arthur, located along the upper Texas coast. Tropical cyclone formation is not expected during the next 7 days. Your weather synopsis for South Central Texas. Highs climb back into the 90s on Wednesday. Extreme heat warnings and heat advisories are in effect Thursday as highs climb into the upper 90s to lower 100s along with heat indices in the 108 to 115 range. Heat headlines may be needed for Friday and the weekend as well. Your local forecast. Extreme heat warning in effect from noon to 8 p.m. Central Daylight Time Thursday. Tonight, clear this evening, then becoming partly cloudy. Lows in the upper 70s. South winds 5 to 10 miles per hour with gusts up to 20 miles per hour. Thursday, partly cloudy in the morning, then clearing. Humid with highs in the mid-90s. South winds 10 to 15 miles per hour with gusts up to 25 miles per hour. Highest heat index readings up to 112. Thursday night, partly cloudy with a slight chance of showers and thunderstorms in the evening, then mostly cloudy after midnight. Humid with lows in the upper 70s. Southeast winds 10 to 15 miles per hour. Highest heat index readings up to 111 early in the evening. Juneteenth, mostly cloudy in the morning, then partly cloudy with a slight chance of showers and thunderstorms in the afternoon. Humid with highs in the lower 90s. Southeast winds 5 to 10 miles per hour. Highest heat index readings up to 106. Friday night, partly cloudy with a chance of showers and thunderstorms in the evening, then mostly cloudy with a slight chance of showers after midnight. Humid with lows in the upper 70s. South winds 5 to 10 miles per hour. Chance of rain 30%. Saturday, mostly cloudy in the morning, then becoming partly cloudy. A chance of thunderstorms. A chance of showers. Highs in the lower 90s. Chance of rain 50%. Highest heat index readings up to 105. Saturday night and Sunday, partly cloudy with a slight chance of showers and thunderstorms. Lows in the upper 70s. Highs in the mid-90s. Highest heat index readings up to 110. Sunday night, mostly clear. Lows in the upper 70s. Highest heat index readings up to 105 early in the evening. Monday, mostly cloudy in the morning, then clearing. Highs in the mid-90s. Highest heat index readings up to 110. Monday night, clear in the evening, then becoming partly cloudy. Lows in the upper 70s. Highest heat index readings up to 105 early in the evening. Tuesday through Wednesday, partly cloudy.
highs in the upper 90s, lows in the upper 70s.

Test heat index readings up to 105. What? Dangerously hot conditions with heat index values up to 115 expected. Where? The Interstate 35 corridor, coastal plains, and southern Rio Grande plains. When? From noon to 8 p.m. Central Daylight Time Thursday. Impacts. Heat-related illnesses increase significantly during extreme heat and high humidity events. Additional details. Conditions Thursday will be more extreme than the heat so far this summer. The risk of heat-related illnesses will be higher with little time to adjust to the extreme heat. Drink plenty of fluids. Stay in an air-conditioned room. Stay out of the sun. And check up on relatives and neighbors. Do not leave young children or pets in unattended vehicles. Car interiors will reach lethal temperatures in a matter of minutes. To reduce risk during outdoor work, the Occupational Safety and Health Administration recommends scheduling frequent rest breaks in shaded or air-conditioned environments. Anyone overcome by heat should be moved to a cool and shaded location. Heat stroke is an emergency. Call 911. 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The current time is 10:56 p.m. Central Daylight Time. The Austin NOAA Weather Radio Roundup. At 10 p.m. at Austin Bergstrom International, it was partly cloudy. The temperature was 81, the dew point 75, the relative humidity was 82%, the wind southeast at 5 miles an hour, and the pressure was 29.61 inches and rising. At Camp Mabry, it was clear. The temperature was 82, the dew point 75, the relative humidity was 79%, the wind southeast at 8 miles an hour, and the pressure was 29.63 inches and rising. At Pflugerville, Taylor clear 79, Lago Vista clear 78, Georgetown clear 82, San Marcos clear 79, Burnett clear 80, Junction clear 85, San Antonio clear 84, Corpus Christi partly cloudy 82, Houston partly cloudy 81. Once again at Austin Bergstrom it was 81, and at Camp Mabry it was 82. Elsewhere across the state, College Station clear 81, Amarillo clear 87, Abilene clear 87, Dallas-Fort Worth partly cloudy 84. Heat advisory remains in effect from noon to 8 p.m. Central Daylight Time Thursday. What? Heat index values up to 112 expected. Where? The Hill Country, Edwards Plateau, and Northern Rio Grande Plains. When? From noon to 8 p.m. Central Daylight Time Thursday. Impacts. Heat-related illnesses increase significantly during extreme heat and high humidity events. Additional details. Conditions Thursday will be more extreme than the heat so far this summer. The risk of heat-related illnesses will be higher with little time to adjust to the extreme heat. Drink plenty of fluids, stay in an air-conditioned room, stay out of the sun, and check up on relatives and neighbors. Take extra precautions when outside. Wear lightweight and loose-fitting clothing. Try to limit strenuous activities to early morning or evening. Take action when you see symptoms of heat exhaustion and heat stroke. To reduce risk during outdoor work, the Occupational Safety and Health Administration recommends scheduling frequent rest breaks in shaded or air-conditioned environments. Anyone overcome by heat should be moved to a cool and shaded location. Heat stroke is an emergency. Call 911. Your weather synopsis for South Central Texas. Highs climb back into the 90s on Wednesday. Extreme heat warnings and heat advisories are in effect Thursday as highs climb into the upper 90s to lower 100s along with heat indices in the 108 to 115 range. Heat headlines may be needed for Friday and the weekend as well. Your local forecast. Extreme heat warning in effect from noon to 8 p.m. Central Daylight Time Thursday. Tonight. Clear this evening, then become

lows in the upper 70s. South winds 5 to 10 miles per hour with gusts up to 20 miles per hour. Thursday, partly cloudy in the morning, then clearing. Humid with highs in the mid-90s. South winds 10 to 15 miles per hour with gusts up to 25 miles per hour. Highest heat index readings up to 112. Thursday night, partly cloudy with a slight chance of showers and thunderstorms in the evening, then mostly cloudy after midnight. Humid with lows in the upper 70s. Southeast winds 10 to 15 miles per hour. Highest heat index readings up to 111 early in the evening. Juneteenth, mostly cloudy in the morning, then partly cloudy with a slight chance of showers and thunderstorms in the afternoon. Humid with highs in the lower 90s. Southeast winds 5 to 10 miles per hour. Highest heat index readings up to 106. Friday night, partly cloudy with a chance of showers and thunderstorms in the evening, then mostly cloudy with a slight chance of showers after midnight. Humid with lows in the upper 70s. South winds 5 to 10 miles per hour. Chance of rain 30%. Saturday, mostly cloudy in the morning, then becoming partly cloudy. A chance of thunderstorms. A chance of showers. Highs in the lower 90s. Chance of rain 50%. Highest heat index readings up to 105. Saturday night and Sunday, partly cloudy with a slight chance of showers and thunderstorms. Lows in the upper 70s. Highs in the mid-90s. Highest heat index readings up to 110. Sunday night, mostly clear. Lows in the upper 70s. Highest heat index readings up to 105 early in the evening. Monday, mostly cloudy in the morning, then clearing. Highs in the mid-90s. Highest heat index readings up to 110. Monday night, clear in the evening, then becoming partly cloudy. Lows in the upper 70s. Highest heat index readings up to 105 early in the evening. Tuesday through Wednesday, partly cloudy. Highs in the upper 90s. Lows in the upper 70s. Highest heat index readings up to 105. What? Dangerously hot conditions with heat index values up to 115 expected. Where? The Interstate 35 corridor, coastal plains, and southern Rio Grande plains. When? From noon to 8 p.m. Central Daylight Time Thursday. Impacts, heat-related illnesses increase significantly during extreme heat and high humidity events. Additional details, conditions Thursday will be more extreme than the heat so far this summer. The risk of heat-related illnesses will be higher with little time to adjust to the extreme heat. Drink plenty of fluids, stay in an air-conditioned room, stay out of the sun, and check up on relatives and neighbors. Do not leave young children or pets in unattended vehicles. Car interiors will reach lethal temperatures in a matter of minutes. To reduce risk during outdoor work, the Occupational Safety and Health Administration recommends scheduling frequent rest breaks in shaded or air-conditioned environments. Anyone overcome by heat should be moved to a cool and shaded location. Heat stroke is an emergency. Call 911. 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The current time is 11:04 p.m. Central Daylight Time. The Austin NOAA Weather Radio Roundup, at 10 p.m. at Austin Bergstrom International, it was partly cloudy. The temperature was 81, the dew point 75, the relative humidity was 82%, the wind southeast at 5 miles an hour, and the pressure was 29.61 inches and rising. At Camp Mabry, it was clear. The temperature was 82, the dew point 75, the relative humidity was 79%, the wind southeast at 8 miles an hour, and the pressure was 29.63 inches and rising. At Pflugerville, Taylor clear 79.
Lagoa Vista clear 78. Georgetown clear 82. San Marcos clear 79. Burnett clear 80. Junction clear 85. San Antonio clear 84. Corpus Christi partly cloudy 82. Houston partly cloudy 81. Once again at Austin Bergstrom it was 81, and at Camp Mabry it was 82. Elsewhere across the state, College Station clear 81. Amarillo clear 87. Abilene clear 87. Dallas-Fort Worth partly cloudy 84. Your weather synopsis for South Central Texas. Highs climb back into the 90s on Wednesday. Extreme heat warnings and heat advisories are in effect Thursday as highs climb into the upper 90s to lower 100s along with heat indices in the 108 to 115 range. Heat headlines may be needed for Friday and the weekend as well. Your local forecast. Extreme heat warning in effect from noon to 8 p.m. Central Daylight Time Thursday. Tonight, clear this evening, then becoming partly cloudy. Lows in the upper 70s. South winds 5 to 10 miles per hour with gusts up to 20 miles per hour. Thursday, partly cloudy in the morning, then clearing. Humid with highs in the mid-90s. South winds 10 to 15 miles per hour with gusts up to 25 miles per hour. Highest heat index readings up to 112. Thursday night, partly cloudy with a slight chance of showers and thunderstorms in the evening, then mostly cloudy after midnight. Humid with lows in the upper 70s. Southeast winds 10 to 15 miles per hour. Highest heat index readings up to 111 early in the evening. Juneteenth, mostly cloudy in the morning, then partly cloudy with a slight chance of showers and thunderstorms in the afternoon. Humid with highs in the lower 90s. Southeast winds 5 to 10 miles per hour. Highest heat index readings up to 106. Friday night, partly cloudy with a chance of showers and thunderstorms in the evening, then mostly cloudy with a slight chance of showers after midnight. Humid with lows in the upper 70s. South winds 5 to 10 miles per hour. Chance of rain 30%. Saturday, mostly cloudy in the morning, then becoming partly cloudy. A chance of thunderstorms. A chance of showers. Highs in the lower 90s. Chance of rain 50%. Highest heat index readings up to 105. Saturday night and Sunday, partly cloudy with a slight chance of showers and thunderstorms. Lows in the upper 70s. Highs in the mid-90s. Highest heat index readings up to 110. Sunday night, mostly clear. Lows in the upper 70s. Highest heat index readings up to 105 early in the evening. Monday, mostly cloudy in the morning, then clearing. Highs in the mid-90s. Highest heat index readings up to 110. Monday night, clear in the evening, then becoming partly cloudy. Lows in the upper 70s. Highest heat index readings up to 105 early in the evening. Tuesday through Wednesday, partly cloudy. Highs in the upper 90s. Lows in the upper 70s. Highest heat index readings up to 105. What? Dangerously hot conditions with heat index values up to 115 expected. Where? The Interstate 35 corridor, coastal plains, and southern Rio Grande plains. When? From noon to 8 p.m. Central Daylight Time Thursday. Impacts, heat-related illnesses increase significantly during extreme heat and high humidity events. Additional details, conditions Thursday will be more extreme than the heat so far this summer. The risk of heat-related illnesses will be higher with little time to adjust to the extreme heat. Drink plenty of fluids, stay in an air-conditioned room, stay out of the sun, and check up on relatives and neighbors. Do not leave young children or pets in unattended vehicles. Car interiors will reach lethal temperatures in a matter of minutes. 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

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The current time is 11:10 p.m. Central Daylight Time. Your weather synopsis for South Central Texas. Highs climb back into the 90s on Wednesday. Extreme heat warnings and heat advisories are in effect Thursday as highs climb into the upper 90s to lower 100s along with heat indices in the 108 to 115 range. Heat headlines may be needed for Friday and the weekend as well. Your local forecast. Extreme heat warning in effect from noon to 8 p.m. Central Daylight Time Thursday. Tonight, clear this evening, then becoming partly cloudy. Lows in the upper 70s. South winds 5 to 10 miles per hour with gusts up to 20 miles per hour. Thursday, partly cloudy in the morning, then clearing. Humid with highs in the mid-90s. South winds 10 to 15 miles per hour with gusts up to 25 miles per hour. Highest heat index readings up to 112. Thursday night, partly cloudy with a slight chance of showers and thunderstorms in the evening, then mostly cloudy after midnight. Humid with lows in the upper 70s. Southeast winds 10 to 15 miles per hour. Highest heat index readings up to 111 early in the evening. Juneteenth, mostly cloudy in the morning, then partly cloudy with a slight chance of showers and thunderstorms in the afternoon. Humid with highs in the lower 90s. Southeast winds 5 to 10 miles per hour. Highest heat index readings up to 106. Friday night, partly cloudy with a chance of showers and thunderstorms in the evening, then mostly cloudy with a slight chance of showers after midnight. Humid with lows in the upper 70s. South winds 5 to 10 miles per hour. Chance of rain 30%. Saturday, mostly cloudy in the morning, then becoming partly cloudy. A chance of thunderstorms. A chance of showers. Highs in the lower 90s. Chance of rain 50%. Highest heat index readings up to 105. Saturday night and Sunday, partly cloudy with a slight chance of showers and thunderstorms. Lows in the upper 70s. Highs in the mid-90s. Highest heat index readings up to 110. Sunday night, mostly clear. Lows in the upper 70s. Highest heat index readings up to 105 early in the evening. Monday, mostly cloudy in the morning, then clearing. Highs in the mid-90s. Highest heat index readings up to 110. Monday night, clear in the evening, then becoming partly cloudy. Lows in the upper 70s. Highest heat index readings up to 105 early in the evening. Tuesday through Wednesday, partly cloudy. Highs in the upper 90s. Lows in the upper 70s. Highest heat index readings up to 105. Heat advisory remains in effect from noon to 8 p.m. Central Daylight Time Thursday. What? Heat index values up to 112 expected. Where? The Hill Country, Edwards Plateau, and Northern Rio Grande Plains. When? From noon to 8 p.m. Central Daylight Time Thursday. Impacts. Heat-related illnesses increase significantly during extreme heat and high humidity events. Additional details. Conditions Thursday will be more extreme than the heat so far this summer. The risk of heat-related illnesses will be higher with little time to adjust to the extreme heat. Drink plenty of fluids, stay in an air-conditioned room, stay out of the sun, and check up on relatives and neighbors. Take extra precautions when outside. Wear lightweight and loose-fitting clothing. Try to limit strenuous activities to early morning or evening. 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To reduce risk during outdoor work,
The Occupational Safety and Health Administration recommends scheduling frequent rest breaks in shaded or air-conditioned environments. Anyone overcome by heat should be moved to a cool and shaded location. Heat stroke is an emergency. Call 911. The coastal waters forecast from Baffin Bay to Port Aransas out 20 nautical miles. Small craft should exercise caution. Tonight, south winds 10 to 15 knots, increasing to 15 to 20 knots late this evening and overnight. Gusts up to 30 knots. Seas 3 to 5 feet, occasionally to 6 feet, building to 5 to 6 feet, occasionally to 8 feet after midnight. Wave detail, southeast 5 feet at 8 seconds and south 4 feet at 4 seconds, becoming southeast 6 feet at 8 seconds. Thursday, south winds 15 to 20 knots with gusts up to 25 knots. Seas 5 to 6 feet, occasionally to 8 feet. Wave detail, southeast 6 feet at 7 seconds. Thursday night, southeast winds 15 to 20 knots with gusts up to 25 knots. Seas 5 to 6 feet, occasionally to 8 feet. Wave detail, southeast 6 feet at 7 seconds. Friday, southeast winds 15 to 20 knots. Seas 5 to 6 feet, occasionally to 8 feet. Wave detail, southeast 6 feet at 8 seconds. Friday night, southeast winds around 15 knots with gusts up to 20 knots. Seas around 5 feet, occasionally to 6 feet. Wave detail, southeast 5 feet at 8 seconds. Saturday, southeast winds 15 to 20 knots. Seas 4 to 5 feet, occasionally to 6 feet. Wave detail, southeast 5 feet at 8 seconds. Saturday night, southeast winds 15 to 20 knots with gusts up to 25 knots. Seas 4 to 6 feet, occasionally to 8 feet. Sunday, south winds 20 to 25 knots. Seas 6 to 7 feet, occasionally to 9 feet. Sunday night, south winds 20 to 25 knots. Seas 6 to 7 feet, occasionally to 9 feet. Monday, south winds 20 to 25 knots, becoming southeast 15 to 20 knots in the afternoon. Seas 5 to 7 feet, occasionally to 9 feet. Monday night, southeast winds 15 to 20 knots. Seas 4 to 5 feet, occasionally to 6 feet. What? Dangerously hot conditions with heat index values up to 115 expected. Where? The Interstate 35 corridor, coastal plains, and southern Rio Grande plains. When? From noon to 8 p.m. Central Daylight Time Thursday. Impacts. Heat-related illnesses increase significantly during extreme heat and high humidity events. Additional details. Conditions Thursday will be more extreme than the heat so far this summer. The risk of heat-related illnesses will be higher with little time to adjust to the extreme heat. Drink plenty of fluids, stay in an air-conditioned room, stay out of the sun, and check up on relatives and neighbors. Do not leave young children or pets in unattended vehicles. Car interiors will reach lethal temperatures in a matter of minutes. To reduce risk during outdoor work, the Occupational Safety and Health Administration recommends scheduling frequent rest breaks in shaded or air-conditioned environments. Anyone overcome by heat should be moved to a cool and shaded location. Heat stroke is an emergency. Call 911. 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Originating from the Austin-San Antonio National Weather Service Forecast Office. The current time is 11:19 p.m. Central Daylight Time. The Austin NOAA Weather Radio Roundup at 11 p.m. at Austin Bergstrom International, it was clear. The temperature was 81, the dew point 76, the relative humidity was 84%, the wind southeast at 7 miles an hour, and the pressure was 29.63 inches and rising. At Camp Mabry, it was clear.
The temperature was 81, the dew point 76. The relative humidity was 84%. The wind southeast at 6 miles an hour, and the pressure

The weather outlook for the North Atlantic, Caribbean Sea, and the Gulf of America, active systems, the National Hurricane Center is issuing advisories on Tropical Storm Arthur, located along the upper Texas coast. Tropical cyclone formation is not expected during the next 7 days. Your weather synopsis for South Central Texas. Highs climb back into the 90s on Wednesday. Extreme heat warnings and heat advisories are in effect Thursday as highs climb into the upper 90s to lower 100s along with heat indices in the 108 to 115 range. Heat headlines may be needed for Friday and the weekend as well. Your local forecast. Extreme heat warning in effect from noon to 8 p.m. Central Daylight Time Thursday. Tonight, clear this evening, then becoming partly cloudy. Lows in the upper 70s. South winds 5 to 10 miles per hour with gusts up to 20 miles per hour. Thursday, partly cloudy in the morning, then clearing. Humid with highs in the mid-90s. South winds 10 to 15 miles per hour with gusts up to 25 miles per hour. Highest heat index readings up to 112. Thursday night, partly cloudy with a slight chance of showers and thunderstorms in the evening, then mostly cloudy after midnight. Humid with lows in the upper 70s. Southeast winds 10 to 15 miles per hour. Highest heat index readings up to 111 early in the evening. Juneteenth, mostly cloudy in the morning, then partly cloudy with a slight chance of showers and thunderstorms in the afternoon. Humid with highs in the lower 90s. Southeast winds 5 to 10 miles per hour. Highest heat index readings up to 106. Friday night, partly cloudy with a chance of showers and thunderstorms in the evening, then mostly cloudy with a slight chance of showers after midnight. Humid with lows in the upper 70s. South winds 5 to 10 miles per hour. Chance of rain 30%. Saturday, mostly cloudy in the morning, then becoming partly cloudy. A chance of thunderstorms. A chance of showers. Highs in the lower 90s. Chance of rain 50%. Highest heat index readings up to 105. Saturday night and Sunday, partly cloudy with a slight chance of showers and thunderstorms. Lows in the upper 70s. Highs in the mid-90s. Highest heat index readings up to 110. Sunday night, mostly clear. Lows in the upper 70s. Highest heat index readings up to 105 early in the evening. Monday, mostly cloudy in the morning, then clearing. Highs in the mid-90s. Highest heat index readings up to 110. Monday night, clear in the evening, then becoming partly cloudy. Lows in the upper 70s. Highest heat index readings up to 105 early in the evening. Tuesday through Wednesday, partly cloudy. Highs in the upper 90s. Lows in the upper 70s. Highest heat index readings up to 105. What? Dangerously hot conditions with heat index values up to 115 expected. Where? The Interstate 35 corridor, coastal plains, and southern Rio Grande plains. When? From noon to 8 p.m. Central Daylight Time Thursday. Impacts: heat-related illnesses increase significantly during extreme heat and high humidity events. Additional details: conditions Thursday will be more extreme than the heat so far this summer. The risk of heat-related illnesses will be higher with little time to adjust to the extreme heat. Drink plenty of fluids, stay in an air-conditioned room, stay out of the sun, and check up on relatives and neighbors. Do not leave young children or pets in unattended vehicles. Car interiors will reach lethal temperatures in a matter of minutes. To reduce risk during outdoor work, the Occupational Safety and Health Administration recommends scheduling frequent rest breaks in shaded or air-conditioned environments. Anyone overcome by heat should be moved to a cool and shaded location. Heat stroke is an emergency. 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

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It was clear. The temperature was 81, the dew point 76. The relative humidity was 84%, the wind southeast at 7 miles an hour, and the pressure was 29.63 inches and rising. At Camp Mabry, it was clear. The temperature was 81, the dew point 76. The relative humidity was 84%, the wind southeast at 6 miles an hour, and the pressure was 29.64 inches and rising. At Pflugerville, Taylor clear 79. Lago Vista clear 78. Georgetown clear 80. San Marcos clear 79. Vernick clear 79. Junction clear 82. San Antonio clear 84. Corpus Christi partly cloudy 82. Houston partly cloudy 80. Once again at Austin Bergstrom it was 81, and at Camp Mabry it was 81. Elsewhere across the state, College Station clear 80. Amarillo clear 85. Abilene clear 85. Dallas-Fort Worth clear 82. Heat advisory remains in effect from noon to 8 p.m. Central Daylight Time Thursday. What? Heat index values up to 112 expected. Where? The Hill Country, Edwards Plateau, and Northern Rio Grande Plains. When? From noon to 8 p.m. Central Daylight Time Thursday. Impacts. Heat-related illnesses increase significantly during extreme heat and high humidity events. Additional details. Conditions Thursday will be more extreme than the heat so far this summer. The risk of heat-related illnesses will be higher with little time to adjust to the extreme heat. Drink plenty of fluids. Stay in an air-conditioned room. Stay out of the sun. And check up on relatives and neighbors. Take extra precautions when outside. Wear lightweight and loose-fitting clothing. Try to limit strenuous activities to early morning or evening. Take action when you see symptoms of heat exhaustion and heat stroke. To reduce risk during outdoor work, the Occupational Safety and Health Administration recommends scheduling frequent rest breaks in shaded or air-conditioned environments. Anyone overcome by heat should be moved to a cool and shaded location. Heat stroke is an emergency. Call 911. Your weather synopsis for South Central Texas. Highs climb back into the 90s on Wednesday. Extreme heat warnings and heat advisories are in effect Thursday as highs climb into the upper 90s to lower 100s along with heat indices in the 108 to 115 range. Heat headlines may be needed for Friday and the weekend as well. Your local forecast. Extreme heat warning in effect from noon to 8 p.m. Central Daylight Time Thursday. Tonight, clear this evening, then becoming partly cloudy. Lows in the upper 70s. South winds 5 to 10 miles per hour with gusts up to 20 miles per hour. Thursday, partly cloudy in the morning, then clearing. Humid with highs in the mid-90s. South winds 10 to 15 miles per hour with gusts up to 25 miles per hour. Highest heat index readings up to 112. Thursday night, partly cloudy with a slight chance of showers and thunderstorms in the evening, then mostly cloudy after midnight. Humid with lows in the upper 70s. Southeast winds 10 to 15 miles per hour. Highest heat index readings up to 111 early in the evening. Juneteenth, mostly cloudy in the morning, then partly cloudy with a slight chance of showers and thunderstorms in the afternoon. Humid with highs in the lower 90s. Southeast winds 5 to 10 miles per hour. Highest heat index readings up to 106. Friday night, partly cloudy with a chance of showers and thunderstorms in the evening, then mostly cloudy with a slight chance of showers after midnight. Humid with lows in the upper 70s. South winds 5 to 10 miles per hour. Chance of rain 30%. Saturday, mostly cloudy in the morning.

morning, then becoming partly cloudy. A chance of thunderstorms. A chance of showers. Highs in the lower 90s. Chance of rain 50%. Highest heat index readings up to 105. Saturday night and Sunday, partly cloudy with a slight chance of showers and thunderstorms. Lows in the upper 70s. Highs in the mid-90s. Highest heat index readings up to 110. Sunday night, mostly clear. Lows in the upper 70s. Highest heat index readings up to 105 early in the evening. Monday, mostly cloudy in the morning, then clearing. Highs in the mid-90s. Highest heat index readings up to 110. Monday night, clear in the evening, then becoming partly cloudy. Lows in the upper 70s. Highest heat index readings up to 105 early in the evening. Tuesday through Wednesday, partly cloudy. Highs in the upper 90s. Lows in the upper 70s. Highest heat index readings up to 105. What? Dangerously hot conditions with heat index values up to 115 expected. Where? The Interstate 35 corridor, coastal plains, and southern Rio Grande plains. When? From noon to 8 p.m. Central Daylight Time Thursday. Impacts. Heat-related illnesses increase significantly during extreme heat and high humidity events. Additional details. Conditions Thursday will be more extreme than the heat so far this summer. The risk of heat-related illnesses will be higher with little time to adjust to the extreme heat. Drink plenty of fluids, stay in an air-conditioned room, stay out of the sun, and check up on relatives and neighbors. Do not leave young children or pets in unattended vehicles. Car interiors will reach lethal temperatures in a matter of minutes. To reduce risk during outdoor work, the Occupational Safety and Health Administration recommends scheduling frequent rest breaks in shaded or air-conditioned environments. Anyone overcome by heat should be moved to a cool and shaded location. Heat stroke is an emergency. 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You're listening to NOAA When My Heat Should Be Moved to a Cool and Shaded Location. 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The current time is 11:33 p.m. Central Daylight Time. The Austin NOAA Weather Radio Roundup, at 11 p.m. at Austin Bergstrom International, it was clear. The temperature was 81, the dew point 76, the relative humidity was 84%, the wind southeast at 7 miles an hour, and the pressure was 29.63 inches and rising. At Camp Mabry, it was clear. The temperature was 81, the dew point 76, the relative humidity was 84%, the wind southeast at 6 miles an hour, and the pressure was 29.64 inches and rising. At Pflugerville, Taylor clear 79, Lago Vista clear 78, Georgetown clear 80, San Marcos clear 79, Vernick clear 79, Junction clear 82, San Antonio clear 84, Corpus Christi partly cloudy 82, Houston partly cloudy 80. Once again at Austin Bergstrom it was 81, and at Camp Mabry it was 81. Elsewhere across the state, College Station clear 80, Amarillo clear 85, Abilene clear 85, Dallas-Fort Worth clear 82. Your weather synopsis for South Central Texas. Highs climb back into the 90s on Wednesday. Extreme heat warnings and heat advisories are in effect Thursday as highs climb into the upper 90s to lower 100s along with heat indices in the 108 to 115 range. Heat headlines may be needed for Friday and the weekend as well. Your local forecast. Extreme heat warning in effect from noon to 8 p.m. Central Daylight Time Thursday. Tonight, clear this evening, then becoming partly cloudy.

lows in the upper 70s. South winds 5 to 10 miles per hour with gusts up to 20 miles per hour. Thursday, partly cloudy in the morning, then clearing. Humid with highs in the mid-90s. South winds 10 to 15 miles per hour with gusts up to 25 miles per hour. Highest heat index readings up to 112. Thursday night, partly cloudy with a slight chance of showers and thunderstorms in the evening, then mostly cloudy after midnight. Humid with lows in the upper 70s. Southeast winds 10 to 15 miles per hour. Highest heat index readings up to 111 early in the evening. Juneteenth, mostly cloudy in the morning, then partly cloudy with a slight chance of showers and thunderstorms in the afternoon. Humid with highs in the lower 90s. Southeast winds 5 to 10 miles per hour. Highest heat index readings up to 106. Friday night, partly cloudy with a chance of showers and thunderstorms in the evening, then mostly cloudy with a slight chance of showers after midnight. Humid with lows in the upper 70s. South winds 5 to 10 miles per hour. Chance of rain 30%. Saturday, mostly cloudy in the morning, then becoming partly cloudy. A chance of thunderstorms. A chance of showers. Highs in the lower 90s. Chance of rain 50%. Highest heat index readings up to 105. Saturday night and Sunday, partly cloudy with a slight chance of showers and thunderstorms. Lows in the upper 70s. Highs in the mid-90s. Highest heat index readings up to 110. Sunday night, mostly clear. Lows in the upper 70s. Highest heat index readings up to 105 early in the evening. Monday, mostly cloudy in the morning, then clearing. Highs in the mid-90s. Highest heat index readings up to 110. Monday night, clear in the evening, then becoming partly cloudy. Lows in the upper 70s. Highest heat index readings up to 105 early in the evening. Tuesday through Wednesday, partly cloudy. Highs in the upper 90s. Lows in the upper 70s. Highest heat index readings up to 105. What? Dangerously hot conditions with heat index values up to 115 expected. Where? The Interstate 35 corridor, coastal plains, and southern Rio Grande plains. When? From noon to 8 p.m. Central Daylight Time Thursday. Impacts: heat-related illnesses increase significantly during extreme heat and high humidity events. Additional details: conditions Thursday will be more extreme than the heat so far this summer. The risk of heat-related illnesses will be higher with little time to adjust to the extreme heat. Drink plenty of fluids, stay in an air-conditioned room, stay out of the sun, and check up on relatives and neighbors. Do not leave young children or pets in unattended vehicles. Car interiors will reach lethal temperatures in a matter of minutes. To reduce risk during outdoor work, the Occupational Safety and Health Administration recommends scheduling frequent rest breaks in shaded or air-conditioned environments. Anyone overcome by heat should be moved to a cool and shaded location. Heat stroke is an emergency. Call 911. 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The current time is 11:39 p.m. Central Daylight Time. The Austin NOAA Weather Radio Roundup, at 11 p.m. at Austin Bergstrom International, it was clear. The temperature was 81, the dew point 76, the relative humidity was 84%, the wind southeast at 7 miles an hour, and the pressure was 29.63 inches and rising. At Camp Mabry, it was clear. The temperature was 81, the dew point 76, the relative humidity was 84%, the wind southeast at 6 miles an hour, and the pressure was 29.64 inches and rising. At Pflugerville, Taylor clear 79.
Lava Vista Clear 78. Georgetown Clear 80. San Marcos Clear 79. Burnett Clear 79. Junction Clear 82. San Antonio Clear 84. Corpus Christi Partly Cloudy 82. Houston Partly Cloudy 80. Once again at Austin Bergstrom it was 81, and at Camp Mabry it was 81. Elsewhere across the state, College Station Clear 80. Amarillo Clear 85. Abilene Clear 85. Dallas-Fort Worth Clear 82. Your weather synopsis for South Central Texas. Highs climb back into the 90s on Wednesday. Extreme heat warnings and heat advisories are in effect Thursday as highs climb into the upper 90s to lower 100s along with heat indices in the 108 to 115 range. Heat headlines may be needed for Friday and the weekend as well. Your local forecast. Extreme heat warning in effect from noon to 8 p.m. Central Daylight Time Thursday. Tonight, clear this evening, then becoming partly cloudy. Lows in the upper 70s. South winds 5 to 10 miles per hour with gusts up to 20 miles per hour. Thursday, partly cloudy in the morning, then clearing. Humid with highs in the mid-90s. South winds 10 to 15 miles per hour with gusts up to 25 miles per hour. Highest heat index readings up to 112. Thursday night, partly cloudy with a slight chance of showers and thunderstorms in the evening, then mostly cloudy after midnight. Humid with lows in the upper 70s. Southeast winds 10 to 15 miles per hour. Highest heat index readings up to 111 early in the evening. Juneteenth, mostly cloudy in the morning, then partly cloudy with a slight chance of showers and thunderstorms in the afternoon. Humid with highs in the lower 90s. Southeast winds 5 to 10 miles per hour. Highest heat index readings up to 106. Friday night, partly cloudy with a chance of showers and thunderstorms in the evening, then mostly cloudy with a slight chance of showers after midnight. Humid with lows in the upper 70s. South winds 5 to 10 miles per hour. Chance of rain 30%. Saturday, mostly cloudy in the morning, then becoming partly cloudy. A chance of thunderstorms. A chance of showers. Highs in the lower 90s. Chance of rain 50%. Highest heat index readings up to 105. Saturday night and Sunday, partly cloudy with a slight chance of showers and thunderstorms. Lows in the upper 70s. Highs in the mid-90s. Highest heat index readings up to 110. Sunday night, mostly clear. Lows in the upper 70s. Highest heat index readings up to 105 early in the evening. Monday, mostly cloudy in the morning, then clearing. Highs in the mid-90s. Highest heat index readings up to 110. Monday night, clear in the evening, then becoming partly cloudy. Lows in the upper 70s. Highest heat index readings up to 105 early in the evening. Tuesday through Wednesday, partly cloudy. Highs in the upper 90s. Lows in the upper 70s. Highest heat index readings up to 105. Heat advisory remains in effect from noon to 8 p.m. Central Daylight Time Thursday. What? Heat index values up to 112 expected. Where? The Hill Country, Edwards Plateau, and Northern Rio Grande Plains. When? From noon to 8 p.m. Central Daylight Time Thursday. Impacts. Heat-related illnesses increase significantly during extreme heat and high humidity events. Additional details. Conditions Thursday will be more extreme than the heat so far this summer. The risk of heat-related illnesses will be higher with little time to adjust to the extreme heat. Drink plenty of fluids, stay in an air-conditioned room, stay out of the sun, and check up on relatives and neighbors. Take extra precautions when outside. Wear lightweight and loose-fitting clothing. 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

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Heat stroke is an emergency. 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The coastal waters forecast from Baffin Bay to Port Aransas out 20 nautical miles. Small craft should exercise caution. Tonight, south winds 10 to 15 knots, increasing to 15 to 20 knots late this evening and overnight. Gusts up to 30 knots. Seas 3 to 5 feet, occasionally to 6 feet, building to 5 to 6 feet, occasionally to 8 feet after midnight. Wave detail, southeast 5 feet at 8 seconds and south 4 feet at 4 seconds, becoming southeast 6 feet at 8 seconds. Thursday, south winds 15 to 20 knots with gusts up to 25 knots. Seas 5 to 6 feet, occasionally to 8 feet. Wave detail, southeast 6 feet at 7 seconds. Thursday night, southeast winds 15 to 20 knots with gusts up to 25 knots. Seas 5 to 6 feet, occasionally to 8 feet. Wave detail, southeast 6 feet at 7 seconds. Friday, southeast winds 15 to 20 knots. Seas 5 to 6 feet, occasionally to 8 feet. Wave detail, southeast 6 feet at 8 seconds. Friday night, southeast winds around 15 knots with gusts up to 20 knots. Seas around 5 feet, occasionally to 6 feet. Wave detail, southeast 5 feet at 8 seconds. Saturday, southeast winds 15 to 20 knots. Seas 4 to 5 feet, occasionally to 6 feet. Wave detail, southeast 5 feet at 8 seconds. Saturday night, southeast winds 15 to 20 knots with gusts up to 25 knots. Seas 4 to 6 feet, occasionally to 8 feet. Sunday, south winds 20 to 25 knots. Seas 6 to 7 feet, occasionally to 9 feet. Sunday night, south winds 20 to 25 knots. Seas 6 to 7 feet, occasionally to 9 feet. Monday, south winds 20 to 25 knots, becoming southeast 15 to 20 knots in the afternoon. Seas 5 to 7 feet, occasionally to 9 feet. Monday night, southeast winds 15 to 20 knots. Seas 4 to 5 feet, occasionally to 6 feet. What? Dangerously hot conditions with heat index values up to 115 expected. Where? The Interstate 35 corridor, coastal plains, and southern Rio Grande plains. When? From noon to 8 p.m. Central Daylight Time Thursday. Impacts, heat-related illnesses increase significantly during extreme heat and high humidity events. Additional details, conditions Thursday will be more extreme than the heat so far this summer. The risk of heat-related illnesses will be higher with little time to adjust to the extreme heat. Drink plenty of fluids, stay in an air-conditioned room, stay out of the sun, and check up on relatives and neighbors. Do not leave young children or pets in unattended vehicles. Car interiors will reach lethal temperatures in a matter of minutes. To reduce risk during outdoor work, the Occupational Safety and Health Administration recommends scheduling frequent rest breaks in shaded or air-conditioned environments. Anyone overcome by heat should be moved to a cool and shaded location. Heat stroke is an emergency. Call 911. 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The current time is 11:49 p.m. Central Daylight Time. The Tropical Weather Outlook. For the North Atlantic, Caribbean Sea and the Gulf of America, active systems, the National Hurricane Center is issuing advisories on Tropical Storm Arthur, located along the upper Texas coast. Tropical cyclone formation is not expected during the next 7 days. The Austin, NOAA Weather Radio Roundup, at 11 p.m. at Austin Bergstrom International, it was clear.

The temperature was 81, the dew point 76. The relative humidity was 84%, the wind southeast at 7 miles an hour, and the pressure was 29.63 inches and rising. At Camp Mabry, it was clear. The temperature was 81, the dew point 76. The relative humidity was 84%, the wind southeast at 6 miles an hour, and the pressure was 29.64 inches and rising. At Pflugerville, Taylor clear 79. Lago Vista clear 78. Georgetown clear 80. San Marcos clear 79. Burnett clear 79. Junction clear 82. San Antonio clear 84. Corpus Christi partly cloudy 82. Houston partly cloudy 80. Once again at Austin Bergstrom it was 81, and at Camp Mabry it was 81. Elsewhere across the state, College Station clear 80, Amarillo clear 85, Abilene clear 85, Dallas-Fort Worth clear 82. Your weather synopsis for South Central Texas. Highs climb back into the 90s on Wednesday. Extreme heat warnings and heat advisories are in effect Thursday as highs climb into the upper 90s to lower 100s along with heat indices in the 108 to 115 range. Heat headlines may be needed for Friday and the weekend as well. Your local forecast. Extreme heat warning in effect from noon to 8 p.m. Central Daylight Time Thursday. Tonight, clear this evening, then becoming partly cloudy. Lows in the upper 70s. South winds 5 to 10 miles per hour with gusts up to 20 miles per hour. Thursday, partly cloudy in the morning, then clearing. Humid with highs in the mid-90s. South winds 10 to 15 miles per hour with gusts up to 25 miles per hour. Highest heat index readings up to 112. Thursday night, partly cloudy with a slight chance of showers and thunderstorms in the evening, then mostly cloudy after midnight. Humid with lows in the upper 70s. Southeast winds 10 to 15 miles per hour. Highest heat index readings up to 111 early in the evening. Juneteenth, mostly cloudy in the morning, then partly cloudy with a slight chance of showers and thunderstorms in the afternoon. Humid with highs in the lower 90s. Southeast winds 5 to 10 miles per hour. Highest heat index readings up to 106. Friday night, partly cloudy with a chance of showers and thunderstorms in the evening, then mostly cloudy with a slight chance of showers after midnight. Humid with lows in the upper 70s. South winds 5 to 10 miles per hour. Chance of rain 30%. Saturday, mostly cloudy in the morning, then becoming partly cloudy. A chance of thunderstorms. A chance of showers. Highs in the lower 90s. Chance of rain 50%. Highest heat index readings up to 105. Saturday night and Sunday, partly cloudy with a slight chance of showers and thunderstorms. Lows in the upper 70s. Highs in the mid-90s. Highest heat index readings up to 110. Sunday night, mostly clear. Lows in the upper 70s. Highest heat index readings up to 105 early in the evening. Monday, mostly cloudy in the morning, then clearing. Highs in the mid-90s. Highest heat index readings up to 110. Monday night, clear in the evening, then becoming partly cloudy. Lows in the upper 70s. Highest heat index readings up to 105 early in the evening. Tuesday through Wednesday, partly cloudy. Highs in the upper 90s. Lows in the upper 70s. Highest heat index readings up to 105. What? Dangerously hot conditions with heat index values up to 115 expected. Where? The Interstate 35 corridor, coastal plains, and southern Rio Grande plains. When? From noon to 8 p.m. Central Daylight Time Thursday. Impacts, heat-related illnesses increase significantly during extreme heat and high humidity events. Additional details,
conditions Thursday will be more extreme than the heat so far this summer. The risk of heat-related illnesses will be higher with little time to adjust to the extreme heat. Drink plenty of fluids, stay in an air-conditioned room, stay out of the sun, and check up on relatives and neighbors. Do not leave young children or pets in unattended vehicles. Car interiors will reach lethal temperatures in a matter of minutes. To reduce risk during outdoor work, the Occupational Safety and Health Administration recommends scheduling frequent rest breaks in shaded or air-conditioned environments. Anyone overcome by heat should be moved to a cool and shaded location. Heat stroke is an emergency. Call 911. 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The current time is 11:56 p.m. Central Daylight Time. 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It was clear. The temperature was 81, the dew point 76. The relative humidity was 84%, the wind southeast at 7 miles an hour, and the pressure was 29.63 inches and rising. At Camp Mabry, it was clear. The temperature was 81, the dew point 76. The relative humidity was 84%, the wind southeast at 6 miles an hour, and the pressure was 29.64 inches and rising. At Pflugerville, Taylor clear 79. Lago Vista clear 78. Georgetown clear 80. San Marcos clear 79. Burnett clear 79. Junction clear 82. San Antonio clear 84. Corpus Christi partly cloudy 82. Houston partly cloudy 80. Once again at Austin Bergstrom it was 81, and at Camp Mabry it was 81. Elsewhere across the state, College Station clear 80, Amarillo clear 85, Abilene clear 85, Dallas-Fort Worth clear 82. Heat advisory remains in effect from noon to 8 p.m. Central Daylight Time Thursday. What? Heat index values up to 112 expected. Where? The Hill Country, Edwards Plateau, and Northern Rio Grande Plains. When? From noon to 8 p.m. Central Daylight Time Thursday. Impacts. Heat-related illnesses increase significantly during extreme heat and high humidity events. Additional details. Conditions Thursday will be more extreme than the heat so far this summer. The risk of heat-related illnesses will be higher with little time to adjust to the extreme heat. Drink plenty of fluids. Stay in an air-conditioned room. Stay out of the sun. And check up on relatives and neighbors. Take extra precautions when outside. Wear lightweight and loose-fitting clothing. Try to limit strenuous activities to early morning or evening. Take action when you see symptoms of heat exhaustion and heat stroke. To reduce risk during outdoor work, the Occupational Safety and Health Administration recommends scheduling frequent rest breaks in shaded or air-conditioned environments. Anyone overcome by heat should be moved to a cool and shaded location. Heat stroke is an emergency. Call 911. Your weather synopsis for South Central Texas. Highs climb back into the 90s on Wednesday. Extreme heat warnings and heat advisories are in effect Thursday as highs climb into the upper 90s to lower 100s along with heat indices in the 108 to 115 range. Heat headlines may be needed for Friday and the weekend as well. Your local forecast. Extreme heat warning in effect from noon to 8 p.m. Central Daylight Time Thursday. Tonight, clear this evening, then becoming partly cloudy. Lows in the upper 70s. South winds 5 to 10 miles per hour with gusts up to 20 miles per hour. Thursday, partly cloudy in the morning, then clearing. Humid with highs in the mid-90s. South winds 10 to 15 miles per hour with gusts up to 25 miles per hour. Highest heat index readings up to 112.
Thursday night, partly cloudy with a slight chance of showers and thunderstorms in

evening, then mostly cloudy after midnight. Humid with lows in the upper 70s. Southeast winds 10 to 15 miles per hour. Highest heat index readings up to 111 early in the evening. Juneteenth, mostly cloudy in the morning, then partly cloudy with a slight chance of showers and thunderstorms in the afternoon. Humid with highs in the lower 90s. Southeast winds 5 to 10 miles per hour. Highest heat index readings up to 106. Friday night, partly cloudy with a chance of showers and thunderstorms in the evening, then mostly cloudy with a slight chance of showers after midnight. Humid with lows in the upper 70s. South winds 5 to 10 miles per hour. Chance of rain 30%. Saturday, mostly cloudy in the morning, then becoming partly cloudy. A chance of thunderstorms. A chance of showers. Highs in the lower 90s. Chance of rain 50%. Highest heat index readings up to 105. Saturday night and Sunday, partly cloudy with a slight chance of showers and thunderstorms. Lows in the upper 70s. Highs in the mid 90s. Highest heat index readings up to 110. Sunday night, mostly clear. Lows in the upper 70s. Highest heat index readings up to 105 early in the evening. Monday, mostly cloudy in the morning, then clearing. Highs in the mid-90s. Highest heat index readings up to 110. Monday night, clear in the evening, then becoming partly cloudy. Lows in the upper 70s. Highest heat index readings up to 105 early in the evening. Tuesday through Wednesday, partly cloudy. Highs in the upper 90s. Lows in the upper 70s. Highest heat index readings up to 105. What? Dangerously hot conditions with heat index values up to 115 expected. Where? The Interstate 35 corridor, coastal plains, and southern Rio Grande plains. When? From noon to 8 p.m. Central Daylight Time Thursday. Impacts, heat-related illnesses increase significantly during extreme heat and high humidity events. Additional details, conditions Thursday will be more extreme than the heat so far this summer. The risk of heat-related illnesses will be higher with little time to adjust to the extreme heat. Drink plenty of fluids, stay in an air-conditioned room, stay out of the sun, and check up on relatives and neighbors. Do not leave young children or pets in unattended vehicles. Car interiors will reach lethal temperatures in a matter of minutes. To reduce risk during outdoor work, the Occupational Safety and Health Administration recommends scheduling frequent rest breaks in shaded or air-conditioned environments. Anyone overcome by heat should be moved to a cool and shaded location. Heat stroke is an emergency. Call 911. 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The current time is 12:04 a.m. Central Daylight Time. The Austin, NOAA Weather Radio Roundup, at 11 p.m. at Austin Bergstrom International, it was clear. The temperature was 81, the dew point 76, the relative humidity was 84%, the wind southeast at 7 miles an hour, and the pressure was 29.63 inches and rising. At Camp Mabry, it was clear. The temperature was 81, the dew point 76, the relative humidity was 84%, the wind southeast at 6 miles an hour, and the pressure was 29.64 inches and rising. At Pflugerville, Taylor clear 79, Lago Vista clear 78, Georgetown clear 80, San Marcos clear 79, Burnett clear 79, Junction clear 82, San Antonio clear 84, Corpus Christi partly cloudy 82, Houston partly cloudy 80. Once again at Austin Bergstrom it was 81, and at Camp Mabry it was 81. Elsewhere across the state, College Station clear 80.
Amarillo clear 85. Abilene clear 85. Dallas-Fort Worth clear 82. Your weather synopsis for South Central Texas. Highs climb back into the 90s on Wednesday. Extreme heat warnings and heat advisories are in effect Thursday as highs climb into the upper 90s to lower 100s along with heat indices in the 108 to 115 range. Heat headlines may be needed for Friday and the weekend as well. Your local forecast. Extreme heat warning in effect from noon to 8 p.m. Central Daylight Time Thursday. Tonight, clear this evening, then becoming partly cloudy. Lows in the upper 70s. South winds 5 to 10 miles per hour with gusts up to 20 miles per hour. Thursday, partly cloudy in the morning, then clearing. Humid with highs in the mid-90s. South winds 10 to 15 miles per hour with gusts up to 25 miles per hour. Highest heat index readings up to 112. Thursday night, partly cloudy with a slight chance of showers and thunderstorms in the evening, then mostly cloudy after midnight. Humid with lows in the upper 70s. Southeast winds 10 to 15 miles per hour. Highest heat index readings up to 111 early in the evening. Juneteenth, mostly cloudy in the morning, then partly cloudy with a slight chance of showers and thunderstorms in the afternoon. Humid with highs in the lower 90s. Southeast winds 5 to 10 miles per hour. Highest heat index readings up to 106. Friday night, partly cloudy with a chance of showers and thunderstorms in the evening, then mostly cloudy with a slight chance of showers after midnight. Humid with lows in the upper 70s. South winds 5 to 10 miles per hour. Chance of rain 30%. Saturday, mostly cloudy in the morning, then becoming partly cloudy. A chance of thunderstorms. A chance of showers. Highs in the lower 90s. Chance of rain 50%. Highest heat index readings up to 105. Saturday night and Sunday, partly cloudy with a slight chance of showers and thunderstorms. Lows in the upper 70s. Highs in the mid-90s. Highest heat index readings up to 110. Sunday night, mostly clear. Lows in the upper 70s. Highest heat index readings up to 105 early in the evening. Monday, mostly cloudy in the morning, then clearing. Highs in the mid-90s. Highest heat index readings up to 110. Monday night, clear in the evening, then becoming partly cloudy. Lows in the upper 70s. Highest heat index readings up to 105 early in the evening. Tuesday through Wednesday, partly cloudy. Highs in the upper 90s. Lows in the upper 70s. Highest heat index readings up to 105. The Tropical Weather Outlook. For the North Atlantic, Caribbean Sea, and the Gulf of America, Active Systems, the National Hurricane Center has issued the last advisory on post-tropical cyclone Arthur, located along the upper Texas coast. Tropical cyclone formation is not expected during the next 7 days. What? Dangerously hot conditions with heat index values up to 115 expected. Where? The Interstate 35 corridor, coastal plains, and southern Rio Grande plains. When? From noon to 8 p.m. Central Daylight Time Thursday. Impacts: heat-related illnesses increase significantly during extreme heat and high humidity events. Additional details: conditions Thursday will be more extreme than the heat so far this summer. The risk of heat-related illnesses will be higher with little time to adjust to the extreme heat. Drink plenty of fluids, stay in an air-conditioned room, stay out of the sun, and check up on relatives and neighbors. Do not leave young children or pets in unattended vehicles. Car interiors will reach lethal temperatures in a matter of minutes. To reduce risk during outdoor work, the Occupational Safety and Health Administration recommends scheduling frequent rest breaks in shaded or air-conditioned environments. Anyone overcome by heat should be moved to a cool and shaded location. Heat stroke is an emergency,

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The current time is 12:10 a.m. Central Daylight Time. Your weather synopsis for South Central Texas. Highs climb back into the 90s on Wednesday. Extreme heat warnings and heat advisories are in effect Thursday as highs climb into the upper 90s to lower 100s along with heat indices in the 108 to 115 range. Heat headlines may be needed for Friday and the weekend as well. Your local forecast. Extreme heat warning in effect from noon to 8 p.m. Central Daylight Time Thursday. Tonight, clear this evening, then becoming partly cloudy. Lows in the upper 70s. South winds 5 to 10 miles per hour with gusts up to 20 miles per hour. Thursday, partly cloudy in the morning, then clearing. Humid with highs in the mid-90s. South winds 10 to 15 miles per hour with gusts up to 25 miles per hour. Highest heat index readings up to 112. Thursday night, partly cloudy with a slight chance of showers and thunderstorms in the evening, then mostly cloudy after midnight. Humid with lows in the upper 70s. Southeast winds 10 to 15 miles per hour. Highest heat index readings up to 111 early in the evening. Juneteenth, mostly cloudy in the morning, then partly cloudy with a slight chance of showers and thunderstorms in the afternoon. Humid with highs in the lower 90s. Southeast winds 5 to 10 miles per hour. Highest heat index readings up to 106. Friday night, partly cloudy with a chance of showers and thunderstorms in the evening, then mostly cloudy with a slight chance of showers after midnight. Humid with lows in the upper 70s. South winds 5 to 10 miles per hour. Chance of rain 30%. Saturday, mostly cloudy in the morning, then becoming partly cloudy. A chance of thunderstorms. A chance of showers. Highs in the lower 90s. Chance of rain 50%. Highest heat index readings up to 105. Saturday night and Sunday, partly cloudy with a slight chance of showers and thunderstorms. Lows in the upper 70s. Highs in the mid-90s. Highest heat index readings up to 110. Sunday night, mostly clear. Lows in the upper 70s. Highest heat index readings up to 105 early in the evening. Monday, mostly cloudy in the morning, then clearing. Highs in the mid-90s. Highest heat index readings up to 110. Monday night, clear in the evening, then becoming partly cloudy. Lows in the upper 70s. Highest heat index readings up to 105 early in the evening. Tuesday through Wednesday, partly cloudy. Highs in the upper 90s. Lows in the upper 70s. Highest heat index readings up to 105. Heat advisory remains in effect from noon to 8 p.m. Central Daylight Time Thursday. What? Heat index values up to 112 expected. Where? The Hill Country, Edwards Plateau, and Northern Rio Grande Plains. When? From noon to 8 p.m. Central Daylight Time Thursday. Impacts. Heat-related illnesses increase significantly during extreme heat and high humidity events. Additional details. Conditions Thursday will be more extreme than the heat so far this summer. The risk of heat-related illnesses will be higher with little time to adjust to the extreme heat. Drink plenty of fluids, stay in an air-conditioned room, stay out of the sun, and check up on relatives and neighbors. Take extra precautions when outside. Wear lightweight and loose-fitting clothing. Try to limit strenuous activities to early morning or evening. Take action when you see symptoms of heat exhaustion and heat stroke. To reduce risk during outdoor work, the Occupational Safety and Health Administration recommends scheduling frequent rest breaks in shaded or air-conditioned environments. Anyone overcome by heat should be moved to a cool and shaded location. Heat stroke is an emergency.
call 911. The coastal waters forecast from Baffin Bay to Port Aransas out 20 nautical miles. Small craft should exercise caution. Tonight, south winds 10 to 15 knots, increasing to 15 to 20 knots late this evening and overnight. Gusts up to 30 knots. Seas 3 to 5 feet, occasionally to 6 feet, building to 5 to 6 feet, occasionally to 8 feet after midnight. Wave detail, southeast 5 feet at 8 seconds and south 4 feet at 4 seconds, becoming southeast 6 feet at 8 seconds. Thursday, south winds 15 to 20 knots with gusts up to 25 knots. Seas 5 to 6 feet, occasionally to 8 feet. Wave detail, southeast 6 feet at 7 seconds. Thursday night, southeast winds 15 to 20 knots with gusts up to 25 knots. Seas 5 to 6 feet, occasionally to 8 feet. Wave detail, southeast 6 feet at 7 seconds. Friday, southeast winds 15 to 20 knots. Seas 5 to 6 feet, occasionally to 8 feet. Wave detail, southeast 6 feet at 8 seconds. Friday night, southeast winds around 15 knots with gusts up to 20 knots. Seas around 5 feet, occasionally to 6 feet. Wave detail, southeast 5 feet at 8 seconds. Saturday, southeast winds 15 to 20 knots. Seas 4 to 5 feet, occasionally to 6 feet. Wave detail, southeast 5 feet at 8 seconds. Saturday night, southeast winds 15 to 20 knots with gusts up to 25 knots. Seas 4 to 6 feet, occasionally to 8 feet. Sunday, south winds 20 to 25 knots. Seas 6 to 7 feet, occasionally to 9 feet. Sunday night, south winds 20 to 25 knots. Seas 6 to 7 feet, occasionally to 9 feet. Monday, south winds 20 to 25 knots, becoming southeast 15 to 20 knots in the afternoon. Seas 5 to 7 feet, occasionally to 9 feet. Monday night, southeast winds 15 to 20 knots. Seas 4 to 5 feet, occasionally to 6 feet. What? Dangerously hot conditions with heat index values up to 115 expected. Where? The Interstate 35 corridor, coastal plains, and southern Rio Grande plains. When? From noon to 8 p.m. Central Daylight Time Thursday. Impacts, heat-related illnesses increase significantly during extreme heat and high humidity events. Additional details, conditions Thursday will be more extreme than the heat so far this summer. The risk of heat-related illnesses will be higher with little time to adjust to the extreme heat. Drink plenty of fluids, stay in an air-conditioned room, stay out of the sun, and check up on relatives and neighbors. Do not leave young children or pets in unattended vehicles. Car interiors will reach lethal temperatures in a matter of minutes. To reduce risk during outdoor work, the Occupational Safety and Health Administration recommends scheduling frequent rest breaks in shaded or air-conditioned environments. Anyone overcome by heat should be moved to a cool and shaded location. Heat stroke is an emergency. Call 911. 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The current time is 12:19 a.m. Central Daylight Time. The Austin, NOAA Weather Radio Roundup. At midnight at Austin Bergstrom International, it was clear. The temperature was 79, the dew point 76, the relative humidity was 90%, the wind south at 6 miles an hour, and the pressure was 29.63 inches and steady. At Camp Mabry, it was clear. The temperature was 80, the dew point 76, the relative humidity was 87%, the wind southeast at 5 miles an hour, and the pressure was 29.64 inches and steady. At Pflugerville, Taylor clear 79, Lago Vista clear 78, Georgetown clear 80.

Heat warnings and heat advisories are in effect Thursday as highs climb into the upper 90s to lower 100s along with heat indices in the 108 to 115 range. Heat headlines may be needed for Friday and the weekend as well. Your local forecast. Extreme heat warning in effect from noon to 8 p.m. Central Daylight Time Thursday. Tonight, clear this evening, then becoming partly cloudy. Lows in the upper 70s. South winds 5 to 10 miles per hour with gusts up to 20 miles per hour. Thursday, partly cloudy in the morning, then clearing. Humid with highs in the mid-90s. South winds 10 to 15 miles per hour with gusts up to 25 miles per hour. Highest heat index readings up to 112. Thursday night, partly cloudy with a slight chance of showers and thunderstorms in the evening, then mostly cloudy after midnight. Humid with lows in the upper 70s. Southeast winds 10 to 15 miles per hour. Highest heat index readings up to 111 early in the evening. Juneteenth, mostly cloudy in the morning, then partly cloudy with a slight chance of showers and thunderstorms in the afternoon. Humid with highs in the lower 90s. Southeast winds 5 to 10 miles per hour. Highest heat index readings up to 106. Friday night, partly cloudy with a chance of showers and thunderstorms in the evening, then mostly cloudy with a slight chance of showers after midnight. Humid with lows in the upper 70s. South winds 5 to 10 miles per hour. Chance of rain 30%. Saturday, mostly cloudy in the morning, then becoming partly cloudy. A chance of thunderstorms. A chance of showers. Highs in the lower 90s. Chance of rain 50%. Highest heat index readings up to 105. Saturday night and Sunday, partly cloudy with a slight chance of showers and thunderstorms. Lows in the upper 70s. Highs in the mid-90s. Highest heat index readings up to 110. Sunday night, mostly clear. Lows in the upper 70s. Highest heat index readings up to 105 early in the evening. Monday, mostly cloudy in the morning, then clearing. Highs in the mid-90s. Highest heat index readings up to 110. Monday night, clear in the evening, then becoming partly cloudy. Lows in the upper 70s. Highest heat index readings up to 105 early in the evening. Tuesday through Wednesday, partly cloudy. Highs in the upper 90s. Lows in the upper 70s. Highest heat index readings up to 105. What? Dangerously hot conditions with heat index values up to 115 expected. Where? The Interstate 35 corridor, coastal plains, and southern Rio Grande plains. When? From noon to 8 p.m. Central Daylight Time Thursday. Impacts: heat-related illnesses increase significantly during extreme heat and high humidity events. Additional details: conditions Thursday will be more extreme than the heat so far this summer. The risk of heat-related illnesses will be higher with little time to adjust to the extreme heat. Drink plenty of fluids, stay in an air-conditioned room, stay out of the sun, and check up on relatives and neighbors. Do not leave young children or pets in unattended vehicles. Car interiors will reach lethal temperatures in a matter of minutes. To reduce risk during outdoor work, the Occupational Safety and Health Administration recommends scheduling frequent rest breaks in shaded or air-conditioned environments. Anyone overcome by heat should be moved to a cool and shaded location. Heat stroke is an emergency. Call 911. 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The current time is 12:25 a.m. Central Daylight Time. 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At midnight at Austin Bergstrom International, it was clear. The temperature was 79,
the dew point 76. The relative humidity was 90%, the wind south.

at 6 miles an hour, and the pressure was 29.63 inches and steady. At Camp Mabry, it was clear. The temperature was 80, the dew point 76, the relative humidity was 87%, the wind southeast at 5 miles an hour, and the pressure was 29.64 inches and steady. At Pflugerville, Taylor clear 79, Lago Vista clear 78, Georgetown clear 80, San Marcos clear 78, Vernick clear 79, Junction clear 81, San Antonio clear 82. Corpus Christi fog was reported 82. Houston partly cloudy 79. Once again at Austin Bergstrom it was 79, and at Camp Mabry it was 80. Elsewhere across the state, College Station clear 79. Amarillo clear 80. Abilene partly cloudy 84. Dallas-Fort Worth clear 81. Heat advisory remains in effect from noon to 8 p.m. Central Daylight Time Thursday. What? Heat index values up to 112 expected. Where? The Hill Country, Edwards Plateau, and Northern Rio Grande Plains. When? From noon to 8 p.m. Central Daylight Time Thursday. Impacts. Heat-related illnesses increase significantly during extreme heat and high humidity events. Additional details. Conditions Thursday will be more extreme than the heat so far this summer. The risk of heat-related illnesses will be higher with little time to adjust to the extreme heat. Drink plenty of fluids, stay in an air-conditioned room, stay out of the sun, and check up on relatives and neighbors. Take extra precautions when outside. Wear lightweight and loose-fitting clothing. Try to limit strenuous activities to early morning or evening. Take action when you see symptoms of heat exhaustion and heat stroke. To reduce risk during outdoor work, the Occupational Safety and Health Administration recommends scheduling frequent rest breaks in shaded or air-conditioned environments. Anyone overcome by heat should be moved to a cool and shaded location. Heat stroke is an emergency. Call 911. Your weather synopsis for South Central Texas. Highs climb back into the 90s on Wednesday. Extreme heat warnings and heat advisories are in effect Thursday as highs climb into the upper 90s to lower 100s along with heat indices in the 108 to 115 range. Heat headlines may be needed for Friday and the weekend as well. Your local forecast. Extreme heat warning in effect from noon to 8 p.m. Central Daylight Time Thursday. Tonight, clear this evening, then becoming partly cloudy. Lows in the upper 70s. South winds 5 to 10 miles per hour with gusts up to 20 miles per hour. Thursday, partly cloudy in the morning, then clearing. Humid with highs in the mid-90s. South winds 10 to 15 miles per hour with gusts up to 25 miles per hour. Highest heat index readings up to 112. Thursday night, partly cloudy with a slight chance of showers and thunderstorms in the evening, then mostly cloudy after midnight. Humid with lows in the upper 70s. Southeast winds 10 to 15 miles per hour. Highest heat index readings up to 111 early in the evening. Juneteenth, mostly cloudy in the morning, then partly cloudy with a slight chance of showers and thunderstorms in the afternoon. Humid with highs in the lower 90s. Southeast winds 5 to 10 miles per hour. Highest heat index readings up to 106. Friday night, partly cloudy with a chance of showers and thunderstorms in the evening, then mostly cloudy with a slight chance of showers after midnight. Humid with lows in the upper 70s. South winds 5 to 10 miles per hour. Chance of rain 30%. Saturday, mostly cloudy in the morning, then becoming partly cloudy. A chance of thunderstorms. A chance of showers. Highs in the lower 90s. Chance of rain 50%. Highest heat index readings up to 105. Saturday night and Sunday, partly cloudy with a slight chance of showers and thunderstorms. Lows in the upper 70s. Highs in the mid-90s. Highest heat

index readings up to 110. Sunday night, mostly clear. Lows in the upper 70s. Highest heat index readings up to 105 early in the evening. Monday, mostly cloudy in the morning, then clearing. Highs in the mid-90s. Highest heat index readings up to 110. Monday night, clear in the evening, then becoming partly cloudy. Lows in the upper 70s. Highest heat index readings up to 105 early in the evening. Tuesday through Wednesday, partly cloudy. Highs in the upper 90s. Lows in the upper 70s. Highest heat index readings up to 105. The Tropical Weather Outlook. For the North Atlantic, Caribbean Sea, and the Gulf of America, active systems, the National Hurricane Center has issued the last advisory on post-tropical cyclone Arthur, located along the upper Texas coast. Tropical cyclone formation is not expected during the next 7 days. What? Dangerously hot conditions with heat index values up to 115 expected. Where? The Interstate 35 corridor, coastal plains, and southern Rio Grande plains. When? From noon to 8 p.m. Central Daylight Time Thursday. Impacts: heat-related illnesses increase significantly during extreme heat and high humidity events. Additional details: conditions Thursday will be more extreme than the heat so far this summer. The risk of heat-related illnesses will be higher with little time to adjust to the extreme heat. Drink plenty of fluids, stay in an air-conditioned room, stay out of the sun, and check up on relatives and neighbors. Little time to adjust to the extreme heat. Drink plenty of fluids, stay in an air-conditioned room, stay out of the sun, and check up on relatives and neighbors. Do not leave young children or pets in unattended vehicles. Car interiors will reach lethal temperatures in a matter of minutes. To reduce risk during outdoor work, the Occupational Safety and Health Administration recommends scheduling frequent rest breaks in shaded or air-conditioned environments. Anyone overcome by heat should be moved to a cool and shaded location. Heat stroke is an emergency. Call 911. 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The current time is 12:33 a.m. Central Daylight Time. 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At midnight at Austin Bergstrom International, it was clear. The temperature was 79, the dew point 76, the relative humidity was 90%, the wind south at 6 miles an hour, and the pressure was 29.63 inches and steady. At Camp Mabry, it was clear. The temperature was 80, the dew point 76, the relative humidity was 87%, the wind southeast at 5 miles an hour, and the pressure was 29.64 inches and steady. At Pflugerville, Taylor clear 79, Lago Vista clear 78, Georgetown clear 80, San Marcos clear 78, Burnett clear 79, Junction clear 81, San Antonio clear 82, Corpus Christi fog was reported 82, Houston partly cloudy 79, once again at Austin Bergstrom it was 79, and at Camp Mabry it was 80. Elsewhere across the state, College Station clear 79, Amarillo clear 80, Abilene partly cloudy 84, Dallas-Fort Worth clear 81. Your weather synopsis for South Central Texas. Highs climb back into the 90s on Wednesday. Extreme heat warnings and heat advisories are in effect Thursday as highs climb into the upper 90s to lower 100s along with heat indices in the 108 to 115 range. Heat headlines may be needed for Friday and the weekend as well. Your local forecast. Extreme heat warning in effect from noon to 8 p.m. Central Daylight Time Thursday. Tonight, clear this evening, then becoming partly cloudy. Lows in the upper 70s. South winds 5 to 10 miles per hour.

hour with gusts up to 20 miles per hour. Thursday, partly cloudy in the morning, then clearing. Humid with highs in the mid-90s. South winds 10 to 15 miles per hour with gusts up to 25 miles per hour. Highest heat index readings up to 112. Thursday night, partly cloudy with a slight chance of showers and thunderstorms in the evening, then mostly cloudy after midnight. Humid with lows in the upper 70s. Southeast winds 10 to 15 miles per hour. Highest heat index readings up to 111 early in the evening. Juneteenth, mostly cloudy in the morning, then partly cloudy with a slight chance of showers and thunderstorms in the afternoon. Humid with highs in the lower 90s. Southeast winds 5 to 10 miles per hour. Highest heat index readings up to 106. Friday night, partly cloudy with a chance of showers and thunderstorms in the evening, then mostly cloudy with a slight chance of showers after midnight. Humid with lows in the upper 70s. South winds 5 to 10 miles per hour. Chance of rain 30%. Saturday, mostly cloudy in the morning, then becoming partly cloudy. A chance of thunderstorms. A chance of showers. Highs in the lower 90s. Chance of rain 50%. Highest heat index readings up to 105. Saturday night and Sunday, partly cloudy with a slight chance of showers and thunderstorms. Lows in the upper 70s. Highs in the mid-90s. Highest heat index readings up to 110. Sunday night, mostly clear. Lows in the upper 70s. Highest heat index readings up to 105 early in the evening. Monday, mostly cloudy in the morning, then clearing. Highs in the mid-90s. Highest heat index readings up to 110. Monday night, clear in the evening, then becoming partly cloudy. Lows in the upper 70s. Highest heat index readings up to 105 early in the evening. Tuesday through Wednesday, partly cloudy. Highs in the upper 90s. Lows in the upper 70s. Highest heat index readings up to 105. What? Dangerously hot conditions with heat index values up to 115 expected. Where? The Interstate 35 corridor, coastal plains, and southern Rio Grande plains. When? From noon to 8 p.m. Central Daylight Time Thursday. Impacts: heat-related illnesses increase significantly during extreme heat and high humidity events. Additional details: conditions Thursday will be more extreme than the heat so far this summer. The risk of heat-related illnesses will be higher with little time to adjust to the extreme heat. Drink plenty of fluids, stay in an air-conditioned room, stay out of the sun, and check up on relatives and neighbors. Do not leave young children or pets in unattended vehicles. Car interiors will reach lethal temperatures in a matter of minutes. To reduce risk during outdoor work, the Occupational Safety and Health Administration recommends scheduling frequent rest breaks in shaded or air-conditioned environments. Anyone overcome by heat should be moved to a cool and shaded location. Heat stroke is an emergency. Call 911. 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The current time is 12:40 a.m. Central Daylight Time. 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At midnight at Austin Bergstrom International, it was clear. The temperature was 79, the dew point 76, the relative humidity was 90%, the wind south at 6 miles an hour, and the pressure was 29.63 inches and steady. At Camp Mabry, it was clear. The temperature was 80, the dew point 76, the relative humidity was 87%, the wind southeast at 5 miles an hour, and the pressure was 29.64 inches and steady. At Pflugerville, Taylor clear 79, Lago Vista clear 78, Georgetown clear 80,
San Marcos clear 78. Vernon clear 79. Junction clear 81. San Antonio clear 82. Corpus Christi fog was reported 82. Houston partly cloudy 79. Once again at Austin Bergstrom it was 79, and at Camp Mabry it was 80. Elsewhere across the state, College Station clear 79. Amarillo clear 80. Abilene partly cloudy 84. Dallas-Fort Worth clear 81. Your weather synopsis for South Central Texas. Highs climb back into the 90s on Wednesday. Extreme heat warnings and heat advisories are in effect Thursday as highs climb into the upper 90s to lower 100s along with heat indices in the 108 to 115 range. Heat headlines may be needed for Friday and the weekend as well. Heat advisory remains in effect from noon to 8 p.m. Central Daylight Time Thursday. What? Heat index values up to 112 expected. Where? The Hill Country, Edwards Plateau, and Northern Rio Grande Plains. When? From noon to 8 p.m. Central Daylight Time Thursday. Impacts. Heat-related illnesses increase significantly during extreme heat and high humidity events. Additional details. Conditions Thursday will be more extreme than the heat so far this summer. The risk of heat-related illnesses will be higher with little time to adjust to the extreme heat. Drink plenty of fluids, stay in an air-conditioned room, stay out of the sun, and check up on relatives and neighbors. Take extra precautions when outside. Wear lightweight and loose-fitting clothing. Try to limit strenuous activities to early morning or evening. Take action when you see symptoms of heat exhaustion and heat stroke. To reduce risk during outdoor work, the Occupational Safety and Health Administration recommends scheduling frequent rest breaks in shaded or air-conditioned environments. Anyone overcome by heat should be moved to a cool and shaded location. Heat stroke is an emergency. Call 911. The coastal waters forecast for Baffin Bay to Port Aransas out 20 nautical miles. Small craft should exercise caution. Tonight, south winds 10 to 15 knots, increasing to 15 to 20 knots late this evening and overnight. Gusts up to 30 knots. Seas 3 to 5 feet, occasionally to 6 feet, building to 5 to 6 feet, occasionally to 8 feet after midnight. Wave detail, southeast 5 feet at 8 seconds and south 4 feet at 4 seconds, becoming southeast 6 feet at 8 seconds. Thursday. South winds 15 to 20 knots with gusts up to 25 knots. Seas 5 to 6 feet, occasionally to 8 feet. Wave detail, southeast 6 feet at 7 seconds. Thursday night, southeast winds 15 to 20 knots with gusts up to 25 knots. Seas 5 to 6 feet, occasionally to 8 feet. Wave detail, southeast 6 feet at 7 seconds. Friday, southeast winds 15 to 20 knots. Seas 5 to 6 feet, occasionally to 8 feet. Wave detail, southeast 6 feet at 8 seconds. Friday night, southeast winds around 15 knots with gusts up to 20 knots. Seas around 5 feet, occasionally to 6 feet. Wave detail, southeast 5 feet at 8 seconds. Saturday, southeast winds 15 to 20 knots. Seas 4 to 5 feet, occasionally to 6 feet. Wave detail, southeast 5 feet at 8 seconds. Saturday night, southeast winds 15 to 20 knots with gusts up to 25 knots. Seas 4 to 6 feet, occasionally to 8 feet. Sunday, south winds 20 to 25 knots. Seas 6 to 7 feet, occasionally to 9 feet. Sunday night, south winds 20 to 25 knots. Seas 6 to 7 feet, occasionally to 9 feet. Monday, south winds 20 to 25 knots, becoming southeast 15 to 20 knots in the afternoon. Seas 5 to 7 feet, occasionally to 9 feet. Monday night, southeast winds 15 to 20 knots. Seas 4 to 5 feet, occasionally to 6 feet. Your local forecast.
extreme heat warning in effect from noon.

to 8 p.m. Central Daylight Time Thursday. Tonight, clear this evening, then becoming partly cloudy. Lows in the upper 70s. South winds 5 to 10 miles per hour with gusts up to 20 miles per hour. Thursday, partly cloudy in the morning, then clearing. Humid with highs in the mid-90s. South winds 10 to 15 miles per hour with gusts up to 25 miles per hour. Highest heat index readings up to 112. Thursday night, partly cloudy with a slight chance of showers and thunderstorms in the evening, then mostly cloudy after midnight. Humid with lows in the upper 70s. Southeast winds 10 to 15 miles per hour. Highest heat index readings up to 111 early in the evening. Juneteenth, mostly cloudy in the morning, then partly cloudy with a slight chance of showers and thunderstorms in the afternoon. Humid with highs in the lower 90s. Southeast winds 5 to 10 miles per hour. Highest heat index readings up to 106. Friday night, partly cloudy with a chance of showers and thunderstorms in the evening, then mostly cloudy with a slight chance of showers after midnight. Humid with lows in the upper 70s. South winds 5 to 10 miles per hour. Chance of rain 30%. Saturday, mostly cloudy in the morning, then becoming partly cloudy. A chance of thunderstorms. A chance of showers. Highs in the lower 90s. Chance of rain 50%. Highest heat index readings up to 105. Saturday night and Sunday, partly cloudy with a slight chance of showers and thunderstorms. Lows in the upper 70s. Highs in the mid-90s. Highest heat index readings up to 110. Sunday night, mostly clear. Lows in the upper 70s. Highest heat index readings up to 105 early in the evening. Monday, mostly cloudy in the morning, then clearing. Highs in the mid-90s. Highest heat index readings up to 110. Monday night, clear in the evening, then becoming partly cloudy. Lows in the upper 70s. Highest heat index readings up to 105 early in the evening. Tuesday through Wednesday, partly cloudy. Highs in the upper 90s. Lows in the upper 70s. Highest heat index readings up to 105. What? Dangerously hot conditions with heat index values up to 115 expected. Where? The Interstate 35 corridor, coastal plains, and southern Rio Grande plains. When? From noon to 8 p.m. Central Daylight Time Thursday. Impacts. Heat-related illnesses increase significantly during extreme heat and high humidity events. Additional details. Conditions Thursday will be more extreme than the heat so far this summer. The risk of heat-related illnesses will be higher with little time to adjust to the extreme heat. Drink plenty of fluids, stay in an air-conditioned room, stay out of the sun, and check up on relatives and neighbors. Do not leave young children or pets in unattended vehicles. Car interiors will reach lethal temperatures in a matter of minutes. To reduce risk during outdoor work, the Occupational Safety and Health Administration recommends scheduling frequent rest breaks in shaded or air-conditioned environments. Anyone overcome by heat should be moved to a cool and shaded location. Heat stroke is an emergency. Call 911. 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The current time is 12:50 a.m. Central Daylight Time. The Austin, NOAA Weather Radio Roundup, at midnight at Austin Bergstrom International, it was clear. The temperature was 79, the dew point 76, the relative humidity was 90%, the wind south at 6 miles an hour, and the pressure was 29.63 inches and steady. At Camp Mabry, it was clear. The temperature was 80, the dew point 76, the relative humidity was 87%, the wind southeast at 5 miles an hour, and the pressure was 29.64 inches and

Steady. Ed Pflugerville. Taylor clear 79. Lagoa Vista clear 78. Georgetown clear 80. San Marcos clear 78. Vernick clear 79. Junction clear 81. San Antonio clear 82. Corpus Christi fog was reported 82. Houston partly cloudy 79. Once again at Austin Bergstrom it was 79, and at Camp Mabry it was 80. Elsewhere across the state, College Station clear 79. Amarillo clear 80. Abilene partly cloudy 84. Dallas-Fort Worth clear 81. Your weather synopsis for South Central Texas. Highs climb back into the 90s on Wednesday. Extreme heat warnings and heat advisories are in effect Thursday as highs climb into the upper 90s to lower 100s along with heat indices in the 108 to 115 range. Heat headlines may be needed for Friday and the weekend as well. Your local forecast. Extreme heat warning in effect from noon to 8 p.m. Central Daylight Time Thursday. Tonight, clear this evening, then becoming partly cloudy. Lows in the upper 70s. South winds 5 to 10 miles per hour with gusts up to 20 miles per hour. Thursday, partly cloudy in the morning, then clearing. Humid with highs in the mid-90s. South winds 10 to 15 miles per hour with gusts up to 25 miles per hour. Highest heat index readings up to 112. Thursday night, partly cloudy with a slight chance of showers and thunderstorms in the evening, then mostly cloudy after midnight. Humid with lows in the upper 70s. Southeast winds 10 to 15 miles per hour. Highest heat index readings up to 111 early in the evening. Juneteenth, mostly cloudy in the morning, then partly cloudy with a slight chance of showers and thunderstorms in the afternoon. Humid with highs in the lower 90s. Southeast winds 5 to 10 miles per hour. Highest heat index readings up to 106. Friday night, partly cloudy with a chance of showers and thunderstorms in the evening, then mostly cloudy with a slight chance of showers after midnight. Humid with lows in the upper 70s. South winds 5 to 10 miles per hour. Chance of rain 30%. Saturday, mostly cloudy in the morning, then becoming partly cloudy. A chance of thunderstorms. A chance of showers. Highs in the lower 90s. Chance of rain 50%. Highest heat index readings up to 105. Saturday night and Sunday, partly cloudy with a slight chance of showers and thunderstorms. Lows in the upper 70s. Highs in the mid-90s. Highest heat index readings up to 110. Sunday night, mostly clear. Lows in the upper 70s. Highest heat index readings up to 105 early in the evening. Monday, mostly cloudy in the morning, then clearing. Highs in the mid-90s. Highest heat index readings up to 110. Monday night, clear in the evening, then becoming partly cloudy. Lows in the upper 70s. Highest heat index readings up to 105 early in the evening. Tuesday through Wednesday, partly cloudy. Highs in the upper 90s. Lows in the upper 70s. Highest heat index readings up to 105. What? Dangerously hot conditions with heat index values up to 115 expected. Where? The Interstate 35 corridor, coastal plains, and southern Rio Grande plains. When? From noon to 8 p.m. Central Daylight Time Thursday. Impacts, heat-related illnesses increase significantly during extreme heat and high humidity events. Additional details, conditions Thursday will be more extreme than the heat so far this summer. The risk of heat-related illnesses will be higher with little time to adjust to the extreme heat. Drink plenty of fluids, stay in an air-conditioned room, stay out of the sun, and check up on relatives and neighbors. Do not leave young children or pets in unattended vehicles. Car interiors will reach lethal temperatures in a matter of minutes. To reduce risk,
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The Occupational Safety and Health Administration recommends scheduling frequent rest breaks in shaded or air-conditioned environments. Anyone overcome by heat should be moved to a cool and shaded location. Heat stroke is an emergency. Call 911. 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The current time is 12:56 a.m. Central Daylight Time. 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At midnight at Austin Bergstrom International, it was clear. The temperature was 79, the dew point 76. The relative humidity was 90%, the wind south at 6 miles an hour, and the pressure was 29.63 inches and steady. At Camp Mabry, it was clear. The temperature was 80, the dew point 76. The relative humidity was 87%, the wind southeast at 5 miles an hour, and the pressure was 29.64 inches and steady. At Pflugerville, Taylor clear 79. Lago Vista clear 78. Georgetown clear 80. San Marcos clear 78. Vernick clear 79. Junction clear 81. San Antonio clear 82. Corpus Christi fog was reported 82. Houston partly cloudy 79. Once again at Austin Bergstrom it was 79, and at Camp Mabry it was 80. Elsewhere across the state, College Station clear 79. Amarillo clear 80. Abilene partly cloudy 84. Dallas-Fort Worth clear 81. Heat advisory remains in effect from noon to 8 p.m. Central Daylight Time Thursday. What? Heat index values up to 112 expected. Where? The Hill Country, Edwards Plateau, and Northern Rio Grande Plains. When? From noon to 8 p.m. Central Daylight Time Thursday. Impacts. Heat-related illnesses increase significantly during extreme heat and high humidity events. Additional details. Conditions Thursday will be more extreme than the heat so far this summer. The risk of heat-related illnesses will be higher with little time to adjust to the extreme heat. Drink plenty of fluids. Stay in an air-conditioned room. Stay out of the sun. And check up on relatives and neighbors. Take extra precautions when outside. Wear lightweight and loose-fitting clothing. Try to limit strenuous activities to early morning or evening. Take action when you see symptoms of heat exhaustion and heat stroke. To reduce risk during outdoor work, the Occupational Safety and Health Administration recommends scheduling frequent rest breaks in shaded or air-conditioned environments. Anyone overcome by heat should be moved to a cool and shaded location. Heat stroke is an emergency. Call 911. Your weather synopsis for South Central Texas. Highs climb back into the 90s on Wednesday. Extreme heat warnings and heat advisories are in effect Thursday as highs climb into the upper 90s to lower 100s along with heat indices in the 108 to 115 range. Heat headlines may be needed for Friday and the weekend as well. Your local forecast. Extreme heat warning in effect from noon to 8 p.m. Central Daylight Time Thursday. Tonight, clear this evening, then becoming partly cloudy. Lows in the upper 70s. South winds 5 to 10 miles per hour with gusts up to 20 miles per hour. Thursday, partly cloudy in the morning, then clearing. Humid with highs in the mid-90s. South winds 10 to 15 miles per hour with gusts up to 25 miles per hour. Highest heat index readings up to 112. Thursday night, partly cloudy with a slight chance of showers and thunderstorms in the evening, then mostly cloudy after midnight. Humid with lows in the upper 70s. Southeast winds 10 to 15 miles per hour. Highest heat index readings up to 111 early in the evening. Juneteenth, mostly cloudy in the morning, then partly cloudy with a slight chance of showers and thunderstorms in the afternoon. Humid with highs in the lower 90s. Southeast winds 5.

5 to 10 miles per hour. Highest heat index readings up to 106. Friday night, partly cloudy with a chance of showers and thunderstorms in the evening, then mostly cloudy with a slight chance of showers after midnight. Humid with lows in the upper 70s. South winds 5 to 10 miles per hour. Chance of rain 30%. Saturday, mostly cloudy in the morning, then becoming partly cloudy. A chance of thunderstorms. A chance of showers. Highs in the lower 90s. Chance of rain 50%. Highest heat index readings up to 105. Saturday night and Sunday, partly cloudy with a slight chance of showers and thunderstorms. Lows in the upper 70s. Highs in the mid 90s. Highest heat index readings up to 110. Sunday night, mostly clear. Lows in the upper 70s. Highest heat index readings up to 105 early in the evening. Monday, mostly cloudy in the morning, then clearing. Highs in the mid-90s. Highest heat index readings up to 110. Monday night, clear in the evening, then becoming partly cloudy. Lows in the upper 70s. Highest heat index readings up to 105 early in the evening. Tuesday through Wednesday, partly cloudy. Highs in the upper 90s. Lows in the upper 70s. Highest heat index readings up to 105. The Tropical Weather Outlook. For the North Atlantic, Caribbean Sea, and the Gulf of America, Active Systems, the National Hurricane Center has issued the last advisory on post-tropical cyclone Arthur, located along the upper Texas coast. Tropical cyclone formation is not expected during the next 7 days. What? Dangerously hot conditions with heat index values up to 115 expected. Where? The Interstate 35 corridor, coastal plains, and southern Rio Grande plains. When? From noon to 8 p.m. Central Daylight Time Thursday. Impacts. Heat-related illnesses increase significantly during extreme heat and high humidity events. Additional details. Conditions Thursday will be more extreme than the heat so far this summer. The risk of heat-related illnesses will be higher with little time to adjust to the extreme heat. Drink plenty of fluids, stay in an air-conditioned room, stay out of the sun, and check up on relatives and neighbors. Do not leave young children or pets in unattended vehicles. Car interiors will reach lethal temperatures in a matter of minutes. To reduce risk during outdoor work, the Occupational Safety and Health Administration recommends scheduling frequent rest breaks in shaded or air-conditioned environments. Anyone overcome by heat should be moved to a cool and shaded location. Heat stroke is an emergency. Call 911. 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The current time is 1:04 a.m. Central Daylight Time. The Austin, NOAA Weather Radio Roundup. At midnight at Austin Bergstrom International, it was clear. The temperature was 79, the dew point 76, the relative humidity was 90%, the wind south at 6 miles an hour, and the pressure was 29.63 inches and steady. At Camp Mabry, it was clear. The temperature was 80, the dew point 76, the relative humidity was 87%, the wind southeast at 5 miles an hour, and the pressure was 29.64 inches and steady. At Pflugerville, Taylor clear 79, Lago Vista clear 78, Georgetown clear 80, San Marcos clear 78, Burnett clear 79, Junction clear 81, San Antonio clear 82, Corpus Christi fog was reported 82, Houston partly cloudy 79, once again at Austin Bergstrom it was 79, and at Camp Mabry it was 80. Elsewhere across the state, College Station clear 79, Amarillo clear 80, Abilene partly cloudy 84.
Dallas-Fort Worth clear 81. Your weather synopsis for South Central Texas. Highs climb back into the 90s on Wednesday. Extreme heat warnings and heat advisories are in effect Thursday as highs climb into the upper 90s to lower 100s along with heat indices in the 108 to 115 range. Heat headlines may be needed for Friday and the weekend as well. Your local forecast. Extreme heat warning in effect from noon to 8 p.m. Central Daylight Time Thursday. Tonight, clear this evening, then becoming partly cloudy. Lows in the upper 70s. South winds 5 to 10 miles per hour with gusts up to 20 miles per hour. Thursday, partly cloudy in the morning, then clearing. Humid with highs in the mid-90s. South winds 10 to 15 miles per hour with gusts up to 25 miles per hour. Highest heat index readings up to 112. Thursday night, partly cloudy with a slight chance of showers and thunderstorms in the evening, then mostly cloudy after midnight. Humid with lows in the upper 70s. Southeast winds 10 to 15 miles per hour. Highest heat index readings up to 111 early in the evening. Juneteenth, mostly cloudy in the morning, then partly cloudy with a slight chance of showers and thunderstorms in the afternoon. Humid with highs in the lower 90s. Southeast winds 5 to 10 miles per hour. Highest heat index readings up to 106. Friday night, partly cloudy with a chance of showers and thunderstorms in the evening, then mostly cloudy with a slight chance of showers after midnight. Humid with lows in the upper 70s. South winds 5 to 10 miles per hour. Chance of rain 30%. Saturday, mostly cloudy in the morning, then becoming partly cloudy. A chance of thunderstorms. A chance of showers. Highs in the lower 90s. Chance of rain 50%. Highest heat index readings up to 105. Saturday night and Sunday, partly cloudy with a slight chance of showers and thunderstorms. Lows in the upper 70s. Highs in the mid-90s. Highest heat index readings up to 110. Sunday night, mostly clear. Lows in the upper 70s. Highest heat index readings up to 105 early in the evening. Monday, mostly cloudy in the morning, then clearing. Highs in the mid-90s. Highest heat index readings up to 110. Monday night, clear in the evening, then becoming partly cloudy. Lows in the upper 70s. Highest heat index readings up to 105 early in the evening. Tuesday through Wednesday, partly cloudy. Highs in the upper 90s. Lows in the upper 70s. Highest heat index readings up to 105. What? Dangerously hot conditions with heat index values up to 115 expected. Where? The Interstate 35 corridor, coastal plains, and southern Rio Grande plains. When? From noon to 8 p.m. Central Daylight Time Thursday. Impacts, heat-related illnesses increase significantly during extreme heat and high humidity events. Additional details, conditions Thursday will be more extreme than the heat so far this summer. The risk of heat-related illnesses will be higher with little time to adjust to the extreme heat. Drink plenty of fluids, stay in an air-conditioned room, stay out of the sun, and check up on relatives and neighbors. Do not leave young children or pets in unattended vehicles. Car interiors will reach lethal temperatures in a matter of minutes. To reduce risk during outdoor work, the Occupational Safety and Health Administration recommends scheduling frequent rest breaks in shaded or air-conditioned environments. Anyone overcome by heat should be moved to a cool and shaded location. Heat stroke is an emergency. Call 911. 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The current time is 1:10 a.m. Central Daylight Time. Your weather synopsis for South Central Texas.

highs climb back into the 90s on Wednesday. Extreme heat warnings and heat advisories are in effect Thursday as highs climb into the upper 90s to lower 100s along with heat indices in the 108 to 115 range. Heat headlines may be needed for Friday and the weekend as well. Your local forecast. Extreme heat warning in effect from noon to 8 p.m. Central Daylight Time Thursday. Tonight, clear this evening, then becoming partly cloudy. Lows in the upper 70s. South winds 5 to 10 miles per hour with gusts up to 20 miles per hour. Thursday, partly cloudy in the morning, then clearing. Humid with highs in the mid-90s. South winds 10 to 15 miles per hour with gusts up to 25 miles per hour. Highest heat index readings up to 112. Thursday night, partly cloudy with a slight chance of showers and thunderstorms in the evening, then mostly cloudy after midnight. Humid with lows in the upper 70s. Southeast winds 10 to 15 miles per hour. Highest heat index readings up to 111 early in the evening. Juneteenth, mostly cloudy in the morning, then partly cloudy with a slight chance of showers and thunderstorms in the afternoon. Humid with highs in the lower 90s. Southeast winds 5 to 10 miles per hour. Highest heat index readings up to 106. Friday night, partly cloudy with a chance of showers and thunderstorms in the evening, then mostly cloudy with a slight chance of showers after midnight. Humid with lows in the upper 70s. South winds 5 to 10 miles per hour. Chance of rain 30%. Saturday, mostly cloudy in the morning, then becoming partly cloudy. A chance of thunderstorms. A chance of showers. Highs in the lower 90s. Chance of rain 50%. Highest heat index readings up to 105. Saturday night and Sunday, partly cloudy with a slight chance of showers and thunderstorms. Lows in the upper 70s. Highs in the mid-90s. Highest heat index readings up to 110. Sunday night, mostly clear. Lows in the upper 70s. Highest heat index readings up to 105 early in the evening. Monday, mostly cloudy in the morning, then clearing. Highs in the mid-90s. Highest heat index readings up to 110. Monday night, clear in the evening, then becoming partly cloudy. Lows in the upper 70s. Highest heat index readings up to 105 early in the evening. Tuesday through Wednesday, partly cloudy. Highs in the upper 90s. Lows in the upper 70s. Highest heat index readings up to 105. Heat advisory remains in effect from noon to 8 p.m. Central Daylight Time Thursday. What? Heat index values up to 112 expected. Where? The Hill Country, Edwards Plateau, and Northern Rio Grande Plains. When? From noon to 8 p.m. Central Daylight Time Thursday. Impacts, heat-related illnesses increase significantly during extreme heat and high humidity events. Additional details, conditions Thursday will be more extreme than the heat so far this summer. The risk of heat-related illnesses will be higher with little time to adjust to the extreme heat. Drink plenty of fluids, stay in an air-conditioned room, stay out of the sun, and check up on relatives and neighbors. Take extra precautions when outside. Wear lightweight and loose-fitting clothing. Try to limit strenuous activities to early morning or evening. Take action when you see symptoms of heat exhaustion and heat stroke. To reduce risk during outdoor work, the Occupational Safety and Health Administration recommends scheduling frequent rest breaks in shaded or air-conditioned environments. Anyone overcome by heat should be moved to a cool and shaded location. Heat stroke is an emergency. Call 911. The coastal waters forecast from Baffin Bay to Port Aransas out 20 nautical miles. Small craft should exercise caution. Tonight, south winds 10 to 15 knots, increasing to 15 to 20 knots late this evening and overnight. Gusts up to 30 knots. Seas 3 to 5 feet,

occasionally to 6 feet, building to 5 to 6 feet, occasionally to 8 feet after midnight. Wave detail, southeast 5 feet at 8 seconds and south 4 feet at 4 seconds, becoming southeast 6 feet at 8 seconds. Thursday, south winds 15 to 20 knots with gusts up to 25 knots. Seas 5 to 6 feet, occasionally to 8 feet. Wave detail, southeast 6 feet at 7 seconds. Thursday night, southeast winds 15 to 20 knots with gusts up to 25 knots. Seas 5 to 6 feet, occasionally to 8 feet. Wave detail, southeast 6 feet at 7 seconds. Friday, southeast winds 15 to 20 knots. Seas 5 to 6 feet, occasionally to 8 feet. Wave detail, southeast 6 feet at 8 seconds. Friday night, southeast winds around 15 knots with gusts up to 20 knots. Seas around 5 feet, occasionally to 6 feet. Wave detail, southeast 5 feet at 8 seconds. Saturday, southeast winds 15 to 20 knots. Seas 4 to 5 feet, occasionally to 6 feet. Wave detail, southeast 5 feet at 8 seconds. Saturday night, southeast winds 15 to 20 knots with gusts up to 25 knots. Seas 4 to 6 feet, occasionally to 8 feet. Sunday, south winds 20 to 25 knots. Seas 6 to 7 feet, occasionally to 9 feet. Sunday night, south winds 20 to 25 knots. Seas 6 to 7 feet, occasionally to 9 feet. Monday, south winds 20 to 25 knots, becoming southeast 15 to 20 knots in the afternoon. Seas 5 to 7 feet, occasionally to 9 feet. Monday night, southeast winds 15 to 20 knots. Seas 4 to 5 feet, occasionally to 6 feet. What? Dangerously hot conditions with heat index values up to 115 expected. Where? The Interstate 35 corridor, coastal plains, and southern Rio Grande plains. When? From noon to 8 p.m. Central Daylight Time Thursday. Impacts, heat-related illnesses increase significantly during extreme heat and high humidity events. Additional details, conditions Thursday will be more extreme than the heat so far this summer. The risk of heat-related illnesses will be higher with little time to adjust to the extreme heat. Drink plenty of fluids, stay in an air-conditioned room, stay out of the sun, and check up on relatives and neighbors. Do not leave young children or pets in unattended vehicles. Car interiors will reach lethal temperatures in a matter of minutes. To reduce risk during outdoor work, the Occupational Safety and Health Administration recommends scheduling frequent rest breaks in shaded or air-conditioned environments. Anyone overcome by heat should be moved to a cool and shaded location. Heat stroke is an emergency. Call 911. 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The current time is 1:19 a.m. Central Daylight Time. The Austin NOAA Weather Radio Roundup, at 1 a.m. at Austin Bergstrom International, it was clear. The temperature was 79, the dew point 76, the relative humidity was 90%, the wind south at 6 miles an hour, and the pressure was 29.62 inches and falling. At Camp Mabry, it was clear. The temperature was 80, the dew point 76, the relative humidity was 87%, the wind southeast at 7 miles an hour, and the pressure was 29.64 inches and steady. At Pflugerville, Taylor clear 77, Lago Vista clear 77, Georgetown clear 79, San Marcos clear 78, Burnett clear 78, Junction clear 79, San Antonio clear 81, Corpus Christi partly cloudy 81, Houston partly cloudy 78. Once again at Austin Bergstrom it was 79, and at Camp Mabry it was 80. Elsewhere across the state, College Station clear 78.

advisories are in effect Thursday as highs climb into the upper 90s to lower 100s along with heat indices in the 108 to 115 range. Heat headlines may be needed for Friday and the weekend as well. Your local forecast. Extreme heat warning in effect from noon to 8 p.m. Central Daylight Time Thursday. Tonight, clear this evening, then becoming partly cloudy. Lows in the upper 70s. South winds 5 to 10 miles per hour with gusts up to 20 miles per hour. Thursday, partly cloudy in the morning, then clearing. Humid with highs in the mid-90s. South winds 10 to 15 miles per hour with gusts up to 25 miles per hour. Highest heat index readings up to 112. Thursday night, partly cloudy with a slight chance of showers and thunderstorms in the evening, then mostly cloudy after midnight. Humid with lows in the upper 70s. Southeast winds 10 to 15 miles per hour. Highest heat index readings up to 111 early in the evening. Juneteenth, mostly cloudy in the morning, then partly cloudy with a slight chance of showers and thunderstorms in the afternoon. Humid with highs in the lower 90s. Southeast winds 5 to 10 miles per hour. Highest heat index readings up to 106. Friday night, partly cloudy with a chance of showers and thunderstorms in the evening, then mostly cloudy with a slight chance of showers after midnight. Humid with lows in the upper 70s. South winds 5 to 10 miles per hour. Chance of rain 30%. Saturday, mostly cloudy in the morning, then becoming partly cloudy. A chance of thunderstorms. A chance of showers. Highs in the lower 90s. Chance of rain 50%. Highest heat index readings up to 105. Saturday night and Sunday, partly cloudy with a slight chance of showers and thunderstorms. Lows in the upper 70s. Highs in the mid-90s. Highest heat index readings up to 110. Sunday night, mostly clear. Lows in the upper 70s. Highest heat index readings up to 105 early in the evening. Monday, mostly cloudy in the morning, then clearing. Highs in the mid-90s. Highest heat index readings up to 110. Monday night, clear in the evening, then becoming partly cloudy. Lows in the upper 70s. Highest heat index readings up to 105 early in the evening. Tuesday through Wednesday, partly cloudy. Highs in the upper 90s. Lows in the upper 70s. Highest heat index readings up to 105. The Tropical Weather Outlook. For the North Atlantic, Caribbean Sea and the Gulf of America, Active Systems, the National Hurricane Center has issued the last advisory on post-tropical cyclone Arthur, located along the upper Texas coast. Tropical cyclone formation is not expected during the next 7 days. What? Dangerously hot conditions with heat index values up to 115 expected. Where? The Interstate 35 corridor, coastal plains, and southern Rio Grande plains. When? From noon to 8 p.m. Central Daylight Time Thursday. Impacts: heat-related illnesses increase significantly during extreme heat and high humidity events. Additional details: conditions Thursday will be more extreme than the heat so far this summer. The risk of heat-related illnesses will be higher with little time to adjust to the extreme heat. Drink plenty of fluids. The risk of heat-related illnesses will be higher with little time to adjust to the extreme heat. Drink plenty of fluids, stay in an air-conditioned room, stay out of the sun, and check up on relatives and neighbors. Do not leave young children or pets in unattended vehicles. Car interiors will reach lethal temperatures in a matter of minutes. To reduce risk during outdoor work, the Occupational Safety and Health Administration recommends scheduling frequent rest breaks in shaded or air-conditioned environments. Anyone overcome by heat should be moved to a cool and shaded location. Heat stroke is an emergency. Call 911. 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

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It was clear. The temperature was 79, the dew point 76. The relative humidity was 90%, the wind south at 6 miles an hour, and the pressure was 29.62 inches and falling. At Camp Mabry, it was clear. The temperature was 80, the dew point 76. The relative humidity was 87%, the wind southeast at 7 miles an hour, and the pressure was 29.64 inches and steady. At Pflugerville, Taylor clear 77. Lago Vista clear 77. Georgetown clear 79. San Marcos clear 78. Vernick clear 78. Junction clear 79. San Antonio clear 81. Corpus Christi partly cloudy 81. Houston partly cloudy 78. Once again at Austin Bergstrom it was 79, and at Camp Mabry it was 80. Elsewhere across the state, College Station clear 78. Amarillo clear 79. Abilene partly cloudy 82. Dallas-Fort Worth partly cloudy 80. Your weather synopsis for South Central Texas. Highs climb back into the 90s on Wednesday. Extreme heat warnings and heat advisories are in effect Thursday as highs climb into the upper 90s to lower 100s, along with heat indices in the 108 to 115 range. Heat headlines may be needed for Friday and the weekend as well. Your local forecast. Extreme heat warning in effect from noon today to 8 p.m. Central Daylight Time this evening. Rest of tonight, mostly clear. Near steady temperature around 80. South winds 5 to 10 miles per hour. Thursday, partly cloudy in the morning, then clearing. Humid with highs in the upper 90s. South winds 10 to 15 miles per hour with gusts up to 25 miles per hour. Highest heat index readings up to 115. Thursday night, partly cloudy in the evening, then becoming mostly cloudy. Humid with lows around 80. Southeast winds 5 to 10 miles per hour with gusts up to 20 miles per hour. Highest heat index readings up to 111 early in the evening. Juneteenth, mostly cloudy in the morning, then partly cloudy with a slight chance of showers and thunderstorms in the afternoon. Humid with highs in the mid-90s. Southeast winds 5 to 10 miles per hour. Highest heat index readings up to 110. Friday night, partly cloudy in the evening, then becoming mostly cloudy. A chance of thunderstorms. A chance of showers. Humid with lows in the upper 70s. Southeast winds 5 to 10 miles per hour. Chance of rain 50%. Highest heat index readings up to 106 early in the evening. Saturday, mostly cloudy in the morning, then becoming partly cloudy. A chance of showers. A slight chance of thunderstorms in the morning, then a chance of thunderstorms in the afternoon. Highs in the lower 90s. Chance of rain 50%. Highest heat index readings up to 105. Saturday night, partly cloudy with a slight chance of showers and thunderstorms in the evening, then mostly cloudy after midnight. Lows in the upper 70s. Sunday, partly cloudy in the morning, then clearing. Highs in the mid-90s. Highest heat index readings up to 110. Sunday night, clear in the evening, then becoming partly cloudy. Lows in the upper 70s. Highest heat index readings up to 110 early in the evening. Monday, partly cloudy in the morning, then clearing. Highs in the mid-90s. Highest heat index readings up to 110. Monday night, clear in the evening, then becoming partly cloudy. Lows in the mid-70s. Highest heat index readings up to 105 early in the evening. Tuesday,
mostly cloudy in the morning, then partly cloudy with a slight chance of showers and thunderstorms in the afternoon. Highs in the mid-90s. Highest heat index readings up to 105. Tuesday night, mostly clear with a slight chance of showers and thunderstorms in the evening, then partly cloudy after midnight. Lows in the mid-70s. Wednesday, partly cloudy in the morning, then clearing. Highs in the mid-90s. What? Dangerously hot conditions with heat index values up to 115 expected. Where? The Interstate 35 corridor, coastal plains, and southern Rio Grande plains. When? From noon to 8 p.m. Central Daylight Time Thursday. Impacts, heat-related illnesses increase significantly during extreme heat and high humidity events. Additional details, conditions Thursday will be more extreme than the heat so far this summer. The risk of heat-related illnesses will be higher with little time to adjust to the extreme heat. Drink plenty of fluids, stay in an air-conditioned room, stay out of the sun, and check up on relatives and neighbors. Do not leave young children or pets in unattended vehicles. Car interiors will reach lethal temperatures in a matter of minutes. To reduce risk during outdoor work, the Occupational Safety and Health Administration recommends scheduling frequent rest breaks in shaded or air-conditioned environments. Anyone overcome by heat should be moved to a cool and shaded location. Heat stroke is an emergency. Call 911. 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The current time is 1:40 a.m. Central Daylight Time. The Austin NOAA Weather Radio Roundup, at 1 a.m. at Austin Bergstrom International, it was clear. The temperature was 79, the dew point 76, the relative humidity was 90%, the wind south at 6 miles an hour, and the pressure was 29.62 inches and falling. At Camp Mabry, it was clear. The temperature was 80, the dew point 76, the relative humidity was 87%, the wind southeast at 7 miles an hour, and the pressure was 29.64 inches and steady. At Pflugerville, Taylor clear 77. Lago Vista clear 77. Georgetown clear 79. San Marcos clear 78. Burnett clear 78. Junction clear 79. San Antonio clear 81. Corpus Christi partly cloudy 81. Houston partly cloudy 78. Once again at Austin Bergstrom it was 79, and at Camp Mabry it was 80. Elsewhere across the state, College Station clear 78. Amarillo clear 79. Abilene partly cloudy 82. Dallas-Fort Worth partly cloudy 80. Heat advisory remains in effect from noon to 8 p.m. Central Daylight Time Thursday. What? Heat index values up to 112 expected. Where? The Hill Country, Edwards Plateau, and Northern Rio Grande Plains. When? From noon to 8 p.m. Central Daylight Time Thursday. Impacts, heat-related illnesses increase significantly during extreme heat and high humidity events. Additional details, conditions Thursday will be more extreme than the heat so far this summer. The risk of heat-related illnesses will be higher with little time to adjust to the extreme heat. Drink plenty of fluids, stay in an air-conditioned room, stay out of the sun, and check up on relatives and neighbors. Take extra precautions when outside. Wear lightweight and loose-fitting clothing. 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Anyone overcome by heat should be moved to a cool and shaded location. Heat stroke is an emergency. 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The coastal waters forecast for Baffin Bay to Port Aransas out 20 nautical miles.
small craft should exercise caution. Tonight, south winds 10 to 15 knots.

knots, increasing to 15 to 20 knots late this evening and overnight. Gusts up to 30 knots. Seas 3 to 5 feet, occasionally to 6 feet, building to 5 to 6 feet, occasionally to 8 feet after midnight. Wave detail, southeast 5 feet at 8 seconds and south 4 feet at 4 seconds, becoming southeast 6 feet at 8 seconds. Thursday, south winds 15 to 20 knots with gusts up to 25 knots. Seas 5 to 6 feet, occasionally to 8 feet. Wave detail, southeast 6 feet at 7 seconds. Thursday night, southeast winds 15 to 20 knots with gusts up to 25 knots. Seas 5 to 6 feet, occasionally to 8 feet. Wave detail, southeast 6 feet at 7 seconds. Friday, southeast winds 15 to 20 knots. Seas 5 to 6 feet, occasionally to 8 feet. Wave detail, southeast 6 feet at 8 seconds. Friday night, southeast winds around 15 knots with gusts up to 20 knots. Seas around 5 feet, occasionally to 6 feet. Wave detail, southeast 5 feet at 8 seconds. Saturday, southeast winds 15 to 20 knots. Seas 4 to 5 feet, occasionally to 6 feet. Wave detail, southeast 5 feet at 8 seconds. Saturday night, southeast winds 15 to 20 knots with gusts up to 25 knots. Seas 4 to 6 feet, occasionally to 8 feet. Sunday, south winds 20 to 25 knots. Seas 6 to 7 feet, occasionally to 9 feet. Sunday night, south winds 20 to 25 knots. Seas 6 to 7 feet, occasionally to 9 feet. Monday, south winds 20 to 25 knots, becoming southeast 15 to 20 knots in the afternoon. Seas 5 to 7 feet, occasionally to 9 feet. Monday night, southeast winds 15 to 20 knots. Seas 4 to 5 feet, occasionally to 6 feet. What? Dangerously hot conditions with heat index values up to 115 expected. Where? The Interstate 35 corridor, coastal plains, and southern Rio Grande plains. When? From noon to 8 p.m. Central Daylight Time Thursday. Impacts, heat-related illnesses increase significantly during extreme heat and high humidity events. Additional details, conditions Thursday will be more extreme than the heat so far this summer. The risk of heat-related illnesses will be higher with little time to adjust to the extreme heat. Drink plenty of fluids, stay in an air-conditioned room, stay out of the sun, and check up on relatives and neighbors. Do not leave young children or pets in unattended vehicles. Car interiors will reach lethal temperatures in a matter of minutes. To reduce risk during outdoor work, the Occupational Safety and Health Administration recommends scheduling frequent rest breaks in shaded or air-conditioned environments. Anyone overcome by heat should be moved to a cool and shaded location. Heat stroke is an emergency. Call 911. The coastal waters forecast from Baffin Bay to Port Aransas out 20 nautical miles. Small craft should exercise caution. Today, south winds 15 to 20 knots with gusts up to 25 knots. Seas 5 to 6 feet, occasionally to 8 feet. Wave detail, southeast 6 feet at 7 seconds. Tonight, south winds 20 to 25 knots. Seas 5 to 6 feet, occasionally to 8 feet. Wave detail, southeast 6 feet at 7 seconds. Friday, southeast winds 15 to 20 knots. Seas 5 to 6 feet, occasionally to 8 feet. Wave detail, southeast 6 feet at 8 seconds. Friday night, southeast winds 15 to 20 knots. Seas 4 to 5 feet, occasionally to 6 feet. Wave detail, southeast 5 feet at 8 seconds. Saturday, southeast winds around 15 knots with gusts up to 20 knots. Seas 4 to 5 feet, occasionally to 6 feet. Wave detail, southeast 5 feet at 8 seconds. Saturday night, southeast winds 15 to 20 knots. Seas 4 to 5 feet, occasionally to 6 feet.
wave detail, southeast 5 feet at 7 seconds. Sunday, south winds around 20 knots. Seas 5 to 6 feet, occasionally to 8 feet. Sunday night, south winds 20 to 25 knots. Seas 5 to 6 feet, occasionally to 8 feet. Monday, south winds 20 to 25 knots, becoming southeast 15 to 20 knots in the afternoon. Seas 5 to 6 feet, occasionally to 8 feet. Monday night, southeast winds 15 to 20 knots. Seas 4 to 5 feet, occasionally to 6 feet. 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It was clear. The temperature was 79, the dew point 76. The relative humidity was 90%, the wind south at 6 miles an hour, and the pressure was 29.62 inches and falling. At Camp Mabry, it was clear. The temperature was 80, the dew point 76. The relative humidity was 87%, the wind southeast at 7 miles an hour, and the pressure was 29.64 inches and steady. At Pflugerville, Taylor clear 77. Lago Vista clear 77. Georgetown clear 79. San Marcos clear 78. Burnett clear 78. Junction clear 79. San Antonio clear 81. Corpus Christi partly cloudy 81. Houston partly cloudy 78. Once again at Austin Bergstrom it was 79, and at Camp Mabry it was 80. Elsewhere across the state, College Station clear 78. Amarillo clear 79. Abilene partly cloudy 82. Dallas-Fort Worth partly cloudy 80. Your weather synopsis for South Central Texas. Highs climb back into the 90s on Wednesday. Extreme heat warnings and heat advisories are in effect Thursday as highs climb into the upper 90s to lower 100s along with heat indices in the 108 to 115 range. Heat headlines may be needed for Friday and the weekend as well. Your local forecast. Extreme heat warning in effect from noon today to 8 p.m. Central Daylight Time this evening. Rest of tonight, mostly clear. Near steady temperature around 80. South winds 5 to 10 miles per hour. Thursday, partly cloudy in the morning, then clearing. Humid with highs in the upper 90s. South winds 10 to 15 miles per hour with gusts up to 25 miles per hour. Highest heat index readings up to 115. Thursday night, partly cloudy in the evening, then becoming mostly cloudy. Humid with lows around 80. Southeast winds 5 to 10 miles per hour with gusts up to 20 miles per hour. Highest heat index readings up to 111 early in the evening. Juneteenth, mostly cloudy in the morning, then partly cloudy with a slight chance of showers and thunderstorms in the afternoon. Humid with highs in the mid-90s. Southeast winds 5 to 10 miles per hour. Highest heat index readings up to 110. Friday night, partly cloudy in the evening, then becoming mostly cloudy. A chance of thunderstorms. A chance of showers. Humid with lows in the upper 70s. Southeast winds 5 to 10 miles per hour. Chance of rain 50%. Highest heat index readings up to 106 early in the evening. Saturday, mostly cloudy in the morning, then becoming partly cloudy. A chance of showers. A slight chance of thunderstorms in the morning, then a chance of thunderstorms in the afternoon. Highs in the lower 90s. Chance of rain 50%. Highest heat index readings up to 105. Saturday night, partly cloudy with a slight chance of showers and thunderstorms in the evening, then mostly cloudy after midnight. Lows in the upper 70s.

Sunday, partly cloudy in the morning, then clearing. Highs in the mid-90s. Highest heat index readings up to 110. Sunday night, clear in the evening, then becoming partly cloudy. Lows in the upper 70s. Highest heat index readings up to 110 early in the evening. Monday, partly cloudy in the morning, then clearing. Highs in the mid-90s. Highest heat index readings up to 110. Monday night, clear in the evening, then becoming partly cloudy. Lows in the mid-70s. Highest heat index readings up to 105 early in the evening. Tuesday, mostly cloudy in the morning, then partly cloudy with a slight chance of showers and thunderstorms in the afternoon. Highs in the mid-90s. Highest heat index readings up to 105. Tuesday night, mostly clear with a slight chance of showers and thunderstorms in the evening, then partly cloudy after midnight. Lows in the mid-70s. Wednesday, partly cloudy in the morning, then clearing. Highs in the mid-90s. What? Dangerously hot conditions with heat index values up to 115 expected. Where? The Interstate 35 corridor, coastal plains, and southern Rio Grande Plains. When? From noon to 8 p.m. Central Daylight Time Thursday. Impacts, heat-related illnesses increase significantly during extreme heat and high humidity events. Additional details, conditions Thursday will be more extreme than the heat so far this summer. The risk of heat-related illnesses will be higher with little time to adjust to the extreme heat. Drink plenty of fluids, stay in an air-conditioned room, stay out of the sun, and check up on relatives and neighbors. Do not leave young children or pets in unattended vehicles. Car interiors will reach lethal temperatures in a matter of minutes. To reduce risk during outdoor work, the Occupational Safety and Health Administration recommends scheduling frequent rest breaks in shaded or air-conditioned environments. Anyone overcome by heat should be moved to a cool and shaded location. Heat stroke is an emergency. Call 911. 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The current time is 1:56 a.m. Central Daylight Time. 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At 1 a.m. at Austin Bergstrom International, it was clear. The temperature was 79, the dew point 76, the relative humidity was 90%, the wind south at 6 miles an hour, and the pressure was 29.62 inches and falling. At Camp Mabry, it was clear. The temperature was 80, the dew point 76, the relative humidity was 87%, the wind southeast at 7 miles an hour, and the pressure was 29.64 inches and steady. At Pflugerville, Taylor clear 77. Lago Vista clear 77. Georgetown clear 79. San Marcos clear 78. Burnett clear 78. Junction clear 79. San Antonio clear 81. Corpus Christi partly cloudy 81. Houston partly cloudy 78. Once again at Austin Bergstrom it was 79, and at Camp Mabry it was 80. Elsewhere across the state, College Station clear 78. Amarillo clear 79. Abilene partly cloudy 82. Dallas-Fort Worth partly cloudy 80. Heat advisory remains in effect from noon to 8 p.m. Central Daylight Time Thursday. What? Heat index values up to 112 expected. Where? The Hill Country, Edwards Plateau, and Northern Rio Grande Plains. When? From noon to 8 p.m. Central Daylight Time Thursday. Impacts, heat-related illnesses increase significantly during extreme heat and high humidity events. Additional details, conditions Thursday will be more extreme than the heat so far this summer. The risk of heat-related illnesses will be higher with little time to adjust to the extreme heat. Drink plenty of fluids, stay in an air-conditioned room,
stay out of the sun, and check up on relatives and neighbors. Take extra precautions when outside. Wear lightweight and loose-fitting clothing. Try to limit strenuous activities to early morning or evening. Take action when you see symptoms of heat exhaustion and heat stroke. To reduce risk during outdoor work, the Occupational Safety and Health Administration recommends scheduling frequent rest breaks in shaded or air-conditioned environments. Anyone overcome by heat should be moved to a cool and shaded location. Heat stroke is an emergency. Call 911. Your weather synopsis for South Central Texas. Highs climb back into the 90s on Wednesday. Extreme heat warnings and heat advisories are in effect Thursday as highs climb into the upper 90s to lower 100s along with heat indices in the 108 to 115 range. Heat headlines may be needed for Friday and the weekend as well. Your local forecast. Extreme heat warning in effect from noon today to 8 p.m. Central Daylight Time this evening. Rest of tonight, mostly clear. Near steady temperature around 80. South winds 5 to 10 miles per hour. Thursday, partly cloudy in the morning, then clearing. Humid with highs in the upper 90s. South winds 10 to 15 miles per hour with gusts up to 25 miles per hour. Highest heat index readings up to 115. Thursday night, partly cloudy in the evening, then becoming mostly cloudy. Humid with lows around 80. Southeast winds 5 to 10 miles per hour with gusts up to 20 miles per hour. Highest heat index readings up to 111 early in the evening. Juneteenth, mostly cloudy in the morning, then partly cloudy with a slight chance of showers and thunderstorms in the afternoon. Humid with highs in the mid-90s. Southeast winds 5 to 10 miles per hour. Highest heat index readings up to 110. Friday night, partly cloudy in the evening, then becoming mostly cloudy. A chance of thunderstorms. A chance of showers. Humid with lows in the upper 70s. Southeast winds 5 to 10 miles per hour. Chance of rain 50%. Highest heat index readings up to 106 early in the evening. Saturday, mostly cloudy in the morning, then becoming partly cloudy. A chance of showers. A slight chance of thunderstorms in the morning, then a chance of thunderstorms in the afternoon. Highs in the lower 90s. Chance of rain 50%. Highest heat index readings up to 105. Saturday night, partly cloudy with a slight chance of showers and thunderstorms in the evening, then mostly cloudy after midnight. Lows in the upper 70s. Sunday, partly cloudy in the morning, then clearing. Highs in the mid-90s. Highest heat index readings up to 110. Sunday night, clear in the evening, then becoming partly cloudy. Lows in the upper 70s. Highest heat index readings up to 110 early in the evening. Monday, partly cloudy in the morning, then clearing. Highs in the mid-90s. Highest heat index readings up to 110. Monday night, clear in the evening, then becoming partly cloudy. Lows in the mid-70s. Highest heat index readings up to 105 early in the evening. Tuesday, mostly cloudy in the morning, then partly cloudy with a slight chance of showers and thunderstorms in the afternoon. Highs in the mid-90s. Highest heat index readings up to 105. Tuesday night, mostly clear with a slight chance of showers and thunderstorms in the evening, then partly cloudy after midnight. Lows in the mid-70s. Wednesday, partly cloudy in the morning, then clearing. Highs in the mid-90s. The Tropical Weather Outlook. For the North Atlantic, Caribbean Sea, and the Gulf of America, Active Systems, the National Hurricane Center has issued the last advisory on post-tropical cyclone Arthur, located along the upper Texas coast. Tropical cyclone formation is not expected during the next 7 days. What? Dangerously hot conditions with heat index values up to 115 expected. Where?
the Interstate 35 corridor, coastal plains,

and southern Rio Grande Plains. When, from noon to 8 p.m. Central Daylight Time Thursday, impacts, heat-related illnesses increase significantly during extreme heat and high humidity events. Additional details, conditions Thursday will be more extreme than the heat so far this summer. The risk of heat-related illnesses will be higher with little time to adjust to the extreme heat. Drink plenty of fluids, stay in an air-conditioned room, stay out of the sun, and check up on relatives and neighbors. Do not leave young children or pets in unattended vehicles. Car interiors will reach lethal temperatures in a matter of minutes. To reduce risk during outdoor work, the Occupational Safety and Health Administration recommends scheduling frequent rest breaks in shaded or air-conditioned environments. Anyone overcome by heat should be moved to a cool and shaded location. Heat stroke is an emergency. Call 911. 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The current time is 2:05 a.m. Central Daylight Time. Your weather synopsis for South Central Texas. Highs climb back into the 90s on Wednesday. Extreme heat warnings and heat advisories are in effect Thursday as highs climb into the upper 90s to lower 100s along with heat indices in the 108 to 115 range. Heat headlines may be needed for Friday and the weekend as well. Your local forecast. Extreme heat warning in effect from noon today to 8 p.m. Central Daylight Time this evening. Rest of tonight, mostly clear. Near steady temperature around 80. South winds 5 to 10 miles per hour. Thursday, partly cloudy in the morning, then clearing. Humid with highs in the upper 90s. South winds 10 to 15 miles per hour with gusts up to 25 miles per hour. Highest heat index readings up to 115. Thursday night, partly cloudy in the evening, then becoming mostly cloudy. Humid with lows around 80. Southeast winds 5 to 10 miles per hour with gusts up to 20 miles per hour. Highest heat index readings up to 111 early in the evening. Juneteenth, mostly cloudy in the morning, then partly cloudy with a slight chance of showers and thunderstorms in the afternoon. Humid with highs in the mid-90s. Southeast winds 5 to 10 miles per hour. Highest heat index readings up to 110. Friday night, partly cloudy in the evening, then becoming mostly cloudy. A chance of thunderstorms. A chance of showers. Humid with lows in the upper 70s. Southeast winds 5 to 10 miles per hour. Chance of rain 50%. Highest heat index readings up to 106 early in the evening. Saturday, mostly cloudy in the morning, then becoming partly cloudy. A chance of showers. A slight chance of thunderstorms in the morning, then a chance of thunderstorms in the afternoon. Highs in the lower 90s. Chance of rain 50%. Highest heat index readings up to 105. Saturday night, partly cloudy with a slight chance of showers and thunderstorms in the evening, then mostly cloudy after midnight. Lows in the upper 70s. Sunday, partly cloudy in the morning, then clearing. Highs in the mid-90s. Highest heat index readings up to 110. Sunday night, clear in the evening, then becoming partly cloudy. Lows in the upper 70s. Highest heat index readings up to 110 early in the evening. Monday, partly cloudy in the morning, then clearing. Highs in the mid-90s. Highest heat index readings up to 110. Monday night, clear in the evening, then becoming partly cloudy. Lows in the mid-70s. Highest heat index readings up to 105 early in the evening. Tuesday, mostly cloudy in the morning, then partly cloudy with a slight chance of showers and thunderstorms in the afternoon. Highs in the mid-90s. Highest heat index readings up to 105. Tuesday night, mostly clear with a slight

Chance of showers and thunderstorms in the evening, then partly cloudy after midnight. Lows in the mid-70s. Wednesday, partly cloudy in the morning, then clearing. Highs in the mid-90s. What? Dangerously hot conditions with heat index values up to 115 expected. Where? The Interstate 35 corridor, coastal plains, and southern Rio Grande plains. When? From noon to 8 p.m. Central Daylight Time Thursday. Impacts, heat-related illnesses increase significantly during extreme heat and high humidity events. Additional details, conditions Thursday will be more extreme than the heat so far this summer. The risk of heat-related illnesses will be higher with little time to adjust to the extreme heat. Drink plenty of fluids, stay in an air-conditioned room, stay out of the sun, and check up on relatives and neighbors. Do not leave young children or pets in unattended vehicles. Car interiors will reach lethal temperatures in a matter of minutes. To reduce risk during outdoor work, the Occupational Safety and Health Administration recommends scheduling frequent rest breaks in shaded or air-conditioned environments. Anyone overcome by heat should be moved to a cool and shaded location. Heat stroke is an emergency. Call 911. 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The current time is 2:10 a.m. Central Daylight Time. Your weather synopsis for South Central Texas. Highs climb back into the 90s on Wednesday. Extreme heat warnings and heat advisories are in effect Thursday as highs climb into the upper 90s to lower 100s along with heat indices in the 108 to 115 range. Heat headlines may be needed for Friday and the weekend as well. Your local forecast. Extreme heat warning in effect from noon today to 8 p.m. Central Daylight Time this evening. Rest of tonight, mostly clear. Near steady temperature around 80. South winds 5 to 10 miles per hour. Thursday, partly cloudy in the morning, then clearing. Humid with highs in the upper 90s. South winds 10 to 15 miles per hour with gusts up to 25 miles per hour. Highest heat index readings up to 115. Thursday night, partly cloudy in the evening, then becoming mostly cloudy. Humid with lows around 80. Southeast winds 5 to 10 miles per hour with gusts up to 20 miles per hour. Highest heat index readings up to 111 early in the evening. Juneteenth, mostly cloudy in the morning, then partly cloudy with a slight chance of showers and thunderstorms in the afternoon. Humid with highs in the mid-90s. Southeast winds 5 to 10 miles per hour. Highest heat index readings up to 110. Friday night, partly cloudy in the evening, then becoming mostly cloudy. A chance of thunderstorms. A chance of showers. Humid with lows in the upper 70s. Southeast winds 5 to 10 miles per hour. Chance of rain 50%. Highest heat index readings up to 106 early in the evening. Saturday, mostly cloudy in the morning, then becoming partly cloudy. A chance of showers. A slight chance of thunderstorms in the morning, then a chance of thunderstorms in the afternoon. Highs in the lower 90s. Chance of rain 50%. Highest heat index readings up to 105. Saturday night, partly cloudy with a slight chance of showers and thunderstorms in the evening, then mostly cloudy after midnight. Lows in the upper 70s. Sunday, partly cloudy in the morning, then clearing. Highs in the mid-90s. Highest heat index readings up to 110. Sunday night, clear in the evening, then becoming partly cloudy. Lows in the upper 70s. Highest heat index readings up to 110 early in the evening. Monday, partly cloudy in the morning, then clearing. Highs in the mid-90s. Highest heat index readings up to 110. Monday night, clear in the evening,
then becoming partly cloudy. Lows in the mid-70s. Highest heat index readings up to 105 early in the evening. Tuesday, mostly cloudy in the morning, then partly cloudy with a slight chance of showers and thunderstorms in the afternoon. Highs in the mid-90s. Highest heat index readings up to 105. Tuesday night, mostly clear with a slight chance of showers and thunderstorms in the evening, then partly cloudy after midnight. Lows in the mid-70s. Wednesday, partly cloudy in the morning, then clearing. Highs in the mid-90s. Heat advisory remains in effect from noon to 8 p.m. Central Daylight Time Thursday. What? Heat index values up to 112 expected. Where? The Hill Country, Edwards Plateau, and Northern Rio Grande Plains. When? From noon to 8 p.m. Central Daylight Time Thursday. Impacts, heat-related illnesses increase significantly during extreme heat and high humidity events. Additional details, conditions Thursday will be more extreme than the heat so far this summer. The risk of heat-related illnesses will be higher with little time to adjust to the extreme heat. Drink plenty of fluids, stay in an air-conditioned room, stay out of the sun, and check up on relatives and neighbors. Take extra precautions when outside. Wear lightweight and loose-fitting clothing. Try to limit strenuous activities to early morning or evening. 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To reduce risk during outdoor work, the Occupational Safety and Health Administration recommends scheduling frequent rest breaks in shaded or air-conditioned environments. Anyone overcome by heat should be moved to a cool and shaded location. Heat stroke is an emergency. Call 911. The coastal waters forecast from Baffin Bay to Port Aransas out 20 nautical miles. Small craft should exercise caution. Today, south winds 15 to 20 knots with gusts up to 25 knots. Seas 5 to 6 feet, occasionally to 8 feet. Wave detail, southeast 6 feet at 7 seconds. Tonight, south winds 20 to 25 knots. Seas 5 to 6 feet, occasionally to 8 feet. Wave detail, southeast 6 feet at 7 seconds. Friday, southeast winds 15 to 20 knots. Seas 5 to 6 feet, occasionally to 8 feet. Wave detail, southeast 6 feet at 8 seconds. Friday night, southeast winds 15 to 20 knots. Seas 4 to 5 feet, occasionally to 6 feet. Wave detail, southeast 5 feet at 8 seconds. Saturday, southeast winds around 15 knots with gusts up to 20 knots. Seas 4 to 5 feet, occasionally to 6 feet. Wave detail, southeast 5 feet at 8 seconds. Saturday night, southeast winds 15 to 20 knots. Seas 4 to 5 feet, occasionally to 6 feet. Wave detail, southeast 5 feet at 7 seconds. Sunday, south winds around 20 knots. Seas 5 to 6 feet, occasionally to 8 feet. Sunday night, south winds 20 to 25 knots. Seas 5 to 6 feet, occasionally to 8 feet. Monday, south winds 20 to 25 knots, becoming southeast 15 to 20 knots in the afternoon. Seas 5 to 6 feet, occasionally to 8 feet. Monday night, southeast winds 15 to 20 knots. Seas 4 to 5 feet, occasionally to 6 feet. What? Dangerously hot conditions with heat index values up to 115 expected. Where? The Interstate 35 corridor, coastal plains, and southern Rio Grande Plains. When? From noon to 8 p.m. Central Daylight Time Thursday. Impacts, heat-related illnesses increase significantly during extreme heat and high humidity events. Additional details, conditions Thursday will be more extreme than the heat so far this summer. The risk of heat-related illnesses will be higher with little time to adjust to the extreme heat. Drink plenty of fluids, stay in an air-conditioned room, stay out of the sun, and check up on relatives and neighbors.
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The current time is 2:19 a.m. Central Daylight Time. 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It was clear. The temperature was 78, the dew point 76. The relative humidity was 93%, the wind south at 5 miles an hour, and the pressure was 29.63 inches and rising. At Camp Mabry, it was clear. The temperature was 79, the dew point 76. The relative humidity was 90%, the wind variable at 5 miles an hour, and the pressure was 29.64 inches and steady. At Pflugerville, Taylor clear 77. Lago Vista clear 77. Georgetown clear 79. San Marcos clear 77. Vernick clear 77. Junction clear 78. San Antonio clear 81. Corpus Christi fog was reported 82. Houston partly cloudy 78. Once again at Austin Bergstrom it was 78, and at Camp Mabry it was 79. Elsewhere across the state, College Station clear 77. Amarillo clear 75. Abilene clear 81. Dallas-Fort Worth clear 79. Your weather synopsis for South Central Texas. Highs climb back into the 90s on Wednesday. Extreme heat warnings and heat advisories are in effect Thursday as highs climb into the upper 90s to lower 100s along with heat indices in the 108 to 115 range. Heat headlines may be needed for Friday and the weekend as well. Your local forecast. Extreme heat warning in effect from noon today to 8 p.m. Central Daylight Time this evening. Rest of tonight, mostly clear. Near steady temperature around 80. South winds 5 to 10 miles per hour. Thursday, partly cloudy in the morning, then clearing. Humid with highs in the upper 90s. South winds 10 to 15 miles per hour with gusts up to 25 miles per hour. Highest heat index readings up to 115. Thursday night, partly cloudy in the evening, then becoming mostly cloudy. Humid with lows around 80. Southeast winds 5 to 10 miles per hour with gusts up to 20 miles per hour. Highest heat index readings up to 111 early in the evening. Juneteenth, mostly cloudy in the morning, then partly cloudy with a slight chance of showers and thunderstorms in the afternoon. Humid with highs in the mid-90s. Southeast winds 5 to 10 miles per hour. Highest heat index readings up to 110. Friday night, partly cloudy in the evening, then becoming mostly cloudy. A chance of thunderstorms. A chance of showers. Humid with lows in the upper 70s. Southeast winds 5 to 10 miles per hour. Chance of rain 50%. Highest heat index readings up to 106 early in the evening. Saturday, mostly cloudy in the morning, then becoming partly cloudy. A chance of showers. A slight chance of thunderstorms in the morning, then a chance of thunderstorms in the afternoon. Highs in the lower 90s. Chance of rain 50%. Highest heat index readings up to 105. Saturday night, partly cloudy with a slight chance of showers and thunderstorms in the evening, then mostly cloudy after midnight. Lows in the upper 70s. Sunday, partly cloudy in the morning, then clearing. Highs in the mid-90s. Highest heat index readings up to 110. Sunday night, clear in the evening, then becoming partly cloudy. Lows in the upper 70s.
highest heat index

readings up to 110 early in the evening. Monday, partly cloudy in the morning, then clearing. Highs in the mid-90s. Highest heat index readings up to 110. Monday night, clear in the evening, then becoming partly cloudy. Lows in the mid-70s. Highest heat index readings up to 105 early in the evening. Tuesday, mostly cloudy in the morning, then partly cloudy with a slight chance of showers and thunderstorms in the afternoon. Highs in the mid-90s. Highest heat index readings up to 105. Tuesday night, mostly clear with a slight chance of showers and thunderstorms in the evening, then partly cloudy after midnight. Lows in the mid-70s. Wednesday, partly cloudy in the morning, then clearing. Highs in the mid-90s. What? Dangerously hot conditions with heat index values up to 115 expected. Where? The Interstate 35 corridor, coastal plains, and southern Rio Grande plains. When? From noon to 8 p.m. Central Daylight Time Thursday. Impacts, heat-related illnesses increase significantly during extreme heat and high humidity events. Additional details, conditions Thursday will be more extreme than the heat so far this summer. The risk of heat-related illnesses will be higher with little time to adjust to the extreme heat. Drink plenty of fluids, stay in an air-conditioned room, stay out of the sun, and check up on relatives and neighbors. Do not leave young children or pets in unattended vehicles. Car interiors will reach lethal temperatures in a matter of minutes. To reduce risk during outdoor work, the Occupational Safety and Health Administration recommends scheduling frequent rest breaks in shaded or air-conditioned environments. Anyone overcome by heat should be moved to a cool and shaded location. Heat stroke is an emergency. Call 911. 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The current time is 2:26 a.m. Central Daylight Time. The Austin, NOAA Weather Radio Roundup, at 2 a.m. at Austin Bergstrom International, it was clear. The temperature was 78, the dew point 76, the relative humidity was 93%, the wind south at 5 miles an hour, and the pressure was 29.63 inches and rising. At Camp Mabry, it was clear. The temperature was 79, the dew point 76, the relative humidity was 90%, the wind variable at 5 miles an hour, and the pressure was 29.64 inches and steady. At Pflugerville, Taylor clear 77. Lago Vista clear 77. Georgetown clear 79. San Marcos clear 77. Burnett clear 77. Junction clear 78. San Antonio clear 81. Corpus Christi fog was reported 82. Houston partly cloudy 78. Once again at Austin Bergstrom it was 78. And at Camp Mabry it was 79. Elsewhere across the state, College Station clear 77. Amarillo clear 75. Abilene clear 81. Dallas-Fort Worth clear 79. Heat advisory remains in effect from noon to 8 p.m. Central Daylight Time Thursday. What? Heat index values up to 112 expected. Where? The Hill Country, Edwards Plateau, and northern Rio Grande Plains. When? From noon to 8 p.m. Central Daylight Time Thursday. Impacts, heat-related illnesses increase significantly during extreme heat and high humidity events. Additional details, conditions Thursday will be more extreme than the heat so far this summer. The risk of heat-related illnesses will be higher with little time to adjust to the extreme heat. Drink plenty of fluids, stay in an air-conditioned room, stay out of the sun, and check up on relatives and neighbors. Take extra precautions when outside. Wear lightweight and loose-fitting clothing. Try to limit strenuous activities to early morning or evening. Take action when you see symptoms of heat exhaustion and heat stroke. To reduce

extreme heat warning in effect from noon today to 8 p.m. Central Daylight Time this evening. Rest of tonight, mostly clear. Near steady temperature around 80. South winds 5 to 10 miles per hour. Thursday, partly cloudy in the morning, then clearing. Humid with highs in the upper 90s. South winds 10 to 15 miles per hour with gusts up to 25 miles per hour. Highest heat index readings up to 115. Thursday night, partly cloudy in the evening, then becoming mostly cloudy. Humid with lows around 80. Southeast winds 5 to 10 miles per hour with gusts up to 20 miles per hour. Highest heat index readings up to 111 early in the evening. Juneteenth, mostly cloudy in the morning, then partly cloudy with a slight chance of showers and thunderstorms in the afternoon. Humid with highs in the mid-90s. Southeast winds 5 to 10 miles per hour. Highest heat index readings up to 110. Friday night, partly cloudy in the evening, then becoming mostly cloudy. A chance of thunderstorms. A chance of showers. Humid with lows in the upper 70s. Southeast winds 5 to 10 miles per hour. Chance of rain 50%. Highest heat index readings up to 106 early in the evening. Saturday, mostly cloudy in the morning, then becoming partly cloudy. A chance of showers. A slight chance of thunderstorms in the morning, then a chance of thunderstorms in the afternoon. Highs in the lower 90s. Chance of rain 50%. Highest heat index readings up to 105. Saturday night, partly cloudy with a slight chance of showers and thunderstorms in the evening, then mostly cloudy after midnight. Lows in the upper 70s. Sunday, partly cloudy in the morning, then clearing. Highs in the mid-90s. Highest heat index readings up to 110. Sunday night, clear in the evening, then becoming partly cloudy. Lows in the upper 70s. Highest heat index readings up to 110 early in the evening. Monday, partly cloudy in the morning, then clearing. Highs in the mid-90s. Highest heat index readings up to 110. Monday night, clear in the evening, then becoming partly cloudy. Lows in the mid-70s. Highest heat index readings up to 105 early in the evening. Tuesday, mostly cloudy in the morning, then partly cloudy with a slight chance of showers and thunderstorms in the afternoon. Highs in the mid-90s. Highest heat index readings up to 105. Tuesday night, mostly clear with a slight chance of showers and thunderstorms in the evening, then partly cloudy after midnight. Lows in the mid-70s. Wednesday, partly cloudy in the morning, then clearing. Highs in the mid-90s. The Tropical Weather Outlook. For the North Atlantic, Caribbean Sea, and the Gulf of America, Active Systems, the National Hurricane Center has issued the last advisory on post-tropical cyclone or tropical weather outlook. For the North Atlantic, Caribbean Sea, and the Gulf of America, Active Systems, the National Hurricane Center has issued the last advisory on post-tropical cyclone Arthur, located along the upper Texas coast. Tropical cyclone formation is not expected during the next 7 days. Heat advisory remains in effect from noon today to 8 p.m. Central Daylight Time this evening. What? Heat index values from 108 to 112 expected. Where? A portion of South Central Texas. When? From noon today to 8 p.m. Central Daylight Time this evening. Impacts: hot temperatures and high humidity may cause heat illnesses. Drink plenty of fluids, stay in an air-conditioned room, stay out of the sun, and check up on relatives and neighbors. Take extra precautions when outside. Wear lightweight and loose-fitting clothing. Try to limit strenuous activities to early morning or evening. Take action when you see symptoms of heat exhaustion and heat stroke. To reduce risk during outdoor work, the Occupational Safety and Health Administration recommends scheduling frequent rest breaks in shaded or air-conditioned environments. Anyone overcome by heat should be moved to a cool and shaded location.

Heat stroke is an emergency. Call 911. What? Dangerously hot conditions with heat index values up to 115 expected. Where? The Interstate 35 corridor, coastal plains, and southern Rio Grande plains. When? From noon to 8 p.m. Central Daylight Time Thursday. Impacts. Heat-related illnesses increase significantly during extreme heat and high humidity events. Additional details. Conditions Thursday will be more extreme than the heat so far this summer. The risk of heat-related illnesses will be higher with little time to adjust to the extreme heat. Drink plenty of fluids, stay in an air-conditioned room, stay out of the sun, and check up on relatives and neighbors. Do not leave young children or pets in unattended vehicles. Car interiors will reach lethal temperatures in a matter of minutes. To reduce risk during outdoor work, the Occupational Safety and Health Administration recommends scheduling frequent rest breaks in shaded or air-conditioned environments. Anyone overcome by heat should be moved to a cool and shaded location. Heat stroke is an emergency. Call 911. 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The current time is 2:36 a.m. Central Daylight Time. 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It was clear. The temperature was 78, the dew point 76, the relative humidity was 93%, the wind south at 5 miles an hour, and the pressure was 29.63 inches and rising. At Camp Mabry, it was clear. The temperature was 79, the dew point 76, the relative humidity was 90%, the wind variable at 5 miles an hour, and the pressure was 29.64 inches and steady. At Pflugerville, Taylor clear 77. Lago Vista clear 77. Georgetown clear 79. San Marcos clear 77. Burnett clear 77. Junction clear 78. San Antonio clear 81. Corpus Christi fog was reported 82. Houston partly cloudy 78. Once again at Austin Bergstrom it was 78, and at Camp Mabry it was 79. Elsewhere across the state, College Station clear 77. Amarillo clear 75. Abilene clear 81. Dallas-Fort Worth clear 79. Your weather synopsis for South Central Texas. Highs climb back into the 90s on Wednesday. Extreme heat warnings and heat advisories are in effect Thursday as highs climb into the upper 90s to lower 100s along with heat indices in the 108 to 115 range. Heat headlines may be needed for Friday and the weekend as well. Your local forecast. Extreme heat warning in effect from noon today to 8 p.m. Central Daylight Time this evening. Rest of tonight, mostly clear. Near steady temperature around 80. South winds 5 to 10 miles per hour. Thursday, partly cloudy in the morning, then clearing. Humid with highs in the upper 90s. South winds 10 to 15 miles per hour with gusts up to 25 miles per hour. Highest heat index readings up to 115. Thursday night, partly cloudy in the evening, then becoming mostly cloudy. Humid with lows around 80. Southeast winds 5 to 10 miles per hour with gusts up to 20 miles per hour. Highest heat index readings up to 111 early in the evening. Juneteenth, mostly cloudy in the morning, then partly cloudy with a slight chance of showers and thunderstorms in the afternoon. Humid with highs in the mid-90s. Southeast winds 5 to 10 miles per hour. Highest heat index readings up to 110. Friday night, partly cloudy in the evening, then becoming mostly cloudy. A chance of thunderstorms. A chance of showers. Humid with lows in the upper 70s. Southeast winds 5 to 10 miles per hour. Chance of rain 50%. Highest heat.

heat index readings up to 106 early in the evening. Saturday, mostly cloudy in the morning, then becoming partly cloudy. A chance of showers. A slight chance of thunderstorms in the morning, then a chance of thunderstorms in the afternoon. Highs in the lower 90s. Chance of rain 50%. Highest heat index readings up to 105. Saturday night, partly cloudy with a slight chance of showers and thunderstorms in the evening, then mostly cloudy after midnight. Lows in the upper 70s. Sunday, partly cloudy in the morning, then clearing. Highs in the mid-90s. Highest heat index readings up to 110. Sunday night, clear in the evening, then becoming partly cloudy. Lows in the upper 70s. Highest heat index readings up to 110 early in the evening. Monday, partly cloudy in the morning, then clearing. Highs in the mid-90s. Highest heat index readings up to 110. Monday night, clear in the evening, then becoming partly cloudy. Lows in the mid-70s. Highest heat index readings up to 105 early in the evening. Tuesday, mostly cloudy in the morning, then partly cloudy with a slight chance of showers and thunderstorms in the afternoon. Highs in the mid-90s. Highest heat index readings up to 105. Tuesday night, mostly clear with a slight chance of showers and thunderstorms in the evening, then partly cloudy after midnight. Lows in the mid-70s. Wednesday, partly cloudy in the morning, then clearing. Highs in the mid-90s. What? Dangerously hot conditions with heat index values up to 115 expected. Where? The Interstate 35 corridor, coastal plains, and southern Rio Grande plains. When? From noon to 8 p.m. Central Daylight Time Thursday. Impacts. Heat-related illnesses increase significantly during extreme heat and high humidity events. Additional details. Conditions Thursday will be more extreme than the heat so far this summer. The risk of heat-related illnesses will be higher with little time to adjust to the extreme heat. Drink plenty of fluids, stay in an air-conditioned room, stay out of the sun, and check up on relatives and neighbors. Do not leave young children or pets in unattended vehicles. Car interiors will reach lethal temperatures in a matter of minutes. To reduce risk during outdoor work, the Occupational Safety and Health Administration recommends scheduling frequent rest breaks in shaded or air-conditioned environments. Anyone overcome by heat should be moved to a cool and shaded location. Heat stroke is an emergency. Call 911. 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Originating from the Austin-San Antonio National Weather Service Forecast Office. The current time is 2:42 a.m. Central Daylight Time. The Austin NOAA Weather Radio Roundup at 2 a.m. at Austin Bergstrom International, it was clear. The temperature was 78, the dew point 76, the relative humidity was 93%, the wind south at 5 miles an hour, and the pressure was 29.63 inches and rising. At Camp Mabry, it was clear. The temperature was 79, the dew point 76, the relative humidity was 90%, the wind variable at 5 miles an hour, and the pressure was 29.64 inches and steady. At Pflugerville, Taylor clear 77. Lago Vista clear 77. Georgetown clear 79. San Marcos clear 77. Burnett clear 77. Junction clear 78. San Antonio clear 81. Corpus Christi fog was reported 82. Houston partly cloudy 78. Once again at Austin Bergstrom it was 78, and at Camp Mabry it was 79. Elsewhere across the state, College Station clear 77. Amarillo clear 75. Abilene clear 81. Dallas-Fort Worth clear 79. Heat advisory remains in effect from noon today to 8 p.m. Central Daylight Time this evening.
What heat index value?

values from 108 to 112 expected. Where, a portion of South Central Texas. When, from noon today to 8 p.m. Central Daylight Time this evening. Impacts, hot temperatures and high humidity may cause heat illnesses. Drink plenty of fluids, stay in an air-conditioned room, stay out of the sun, and check up on relatives and neighbors. Take extra precautions when outside. Wear lightweight and loose-fitting clothing. Try to limit strenuous activities to early morning or evening. Take action when you see symptoms of heat exhaustion and heat stroke. To reduce risk during outdoor work, the Occupational Safety and Health Administration recommends scheduling frequent rest breaks in shaded or air-conditioned environments. Anyone overcome by heat should be moved to a cool and shaded location. Heat stroke is an emergency. Call 911. The coastal waters forecast from Baffin Bay to Port Aransas out 20 nautical miles. Small craft should exercise caution. Today, south winds 15 to 20 knots with gusts up to 25 knots. Seas 5 to 6 feet, occasionally to 8 feet. Wave detail, southeast 6 feet at 7 seconds. Tonight, south winds 20 to 25 knots. Seas 5 to 6 feet, occasionally to 8 feet. Wave detail, southeast 6 feet at 7 seconds. Friday, southeast winds 15 to 20 knots. Seas 5 to 6 feet, occasionally to 8 feet. Wave detail, southeast 6 feet at 8 seconds. Friday night, southeast winds 15 to 20 knots. Seas 4 to 5 feet, occasionally to 6 feet. Wave detail, southeast 5 feet at 8 seconds. Saturday, southeast winds around 15 knots with gusts up to 20 knots. Seas 4 to 5 feet, occasionally to 6 feet. Wave detail, southeast 5 feet at 8 seconds. Saturday night, southeast winds 15 to 20 knots. Seas 4 to 5 feet, occasionally to 6 feet. Wave detail, southeast 5 feet at 7 seconds. Sunday, south winds around 20 knots. Seas 5 to 6 feet, occasionally to 8 feet. Sunday night, south winds 20 to 25 knots. Seas 5 to 6 feet, occasionally to 8 feet. Monday, south winds 20 to 25 knots, becoming southeast 15 to 20 knots in the afternoon. Seas 5 to 6 feet, occasionally to 8 feet. Monday night, southeast winds 15 to 20 knots. Seas 4 to 5 feet, occasionally to 6 feet. Your weather synopsis for South Central Texas. Highs climb back into the 90s on Wednesday. Extreme heat warnings and heat advisories are in effect Thursday as highs climb into the upper 90s to lower 100s along with heat indices in the 108 to 115 range. Heat headlines may be needed for Friday and the weekend as well. 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The current time is 2:48 a.m. Central Daylight Time. The Austin NOAA Weather Radio Roundup, at 2 a.m. at Austin Bergstrom International, it was clear. The temperature was 78, the dew point 76, the relative humidity was 93%, the wind south at 5 miles an hour, and the pressure was 29.63 inches and rising. At Camp Mabry, it was clear. The temperature was 79, the dew point 76, the relative humidity was 90%, the wind variable at 5 miles an hour, and the pressure was 29.64 inches and steady. At Pflugerville, Taylor clear 77. Lago Vista clear 77. Georgetown clear 79. San Marcos clear 77. Vernick clear 77. Junction clear 78. San Antonio clear 81. Corpus Christi fog was reported 82. Houston partly cloudy 78.
Once again at Austin Bergstrom it was 78, and at Camp Mabry it was 79. Elsewhere across the state, College Station clear 77. Amarillo clear 75. Abilene clear 81. Dallas-Fort Worth clear 79. Your weather synopsis for South Central Texas. Highs climb back into the 90s on Wednesday. Extreme heat warnings and heat advisories are in effect Thursday as highs climb into the upper 90s to lower 100s along with heat indices in the 108 to 115 range. Heat headlines may be needed for Friday and the weekend as well. Your local forecast. Extreme heat warning in effect from noon today to 8 p.m. Central Daylight Time this evening. Rest of tonight, mostly clear. Near steady temperature around 80. South winds 5 to 10 miles per hour. Thursday, partly cloudy in the morning, then clearing. Humid with highs in the upper 90s. South winds 10 to 15 miles per hour with gusts up to 25 miles per hour. Highest heat index readings up to 115. Thursday night, partly cloudy in the evening, then becoming mostly cloudy. Humid with lows around 80. Southeast winds 5 to 10 miles per hour with gusts up to 20 miles per hour. Highest heat index readings up to 111 early in the evening. Juneteenth, mostly cloudy in the morning, then partly cloudy with a slight chance of showers and thunderstorms in the afternoon. Humid with highs in the mid-90s. Southeast winds 5 to 10 miles per hour. Highest heat index readings up to 110. Friday night, partly cloudy in the evening, then becoming mostly cloudy. A chance of thunderstorms. A chance of showers. Humid with lows in the upper 70s. Southeast winds 5 to 10 miles per hour. Chance of rain 50%. Highest heat index readings up to 106 early in the evening. Saturday, mostly cloudy in the morning, then becoming partly cloudy. A chance of showers. A slight chance of thunderstorms in the morning, then a chance of thunderstorms in the afternoon. Highs in the lower 90s. Chance of rain 50%. Highest heat index readings up to 105. Saturday night, partly cloudy with a slight chance of showers and thunderstorms in the evening, then mostly cloudy after midnight. Lows in the upper 70s. Sunday, partly cloudy in the morning, then clearing. Highs in the mid-90s. Highest heat index readings up to 110. Sunday night, clear in the evening, then becoming partly cloudy. Lows in the upper 70s. Highest heat index readings up to 110 early in the evening. Monday, partly cloudy in the morning, then clearing. Highs in the mid-90s. Highest heat index readings up to 110. Monday night, clear in the evening, then becoming partly cloudy. Lows in the mid-70s. Highest heat index readings up to 105 early in the evening. Tuesday, mostly cloudy in the morning, then partly cloudy with a slight chance of showers and thunderstorms in the afternoon. Highs in the mid-90s. Highest heat index readings up to 105. Tuesday night, mostly clear with a slight chance of showers and thunderstorms in the evening, then partly cloudy after midnight. Lows in the mid-70s. Wednesday, partly cloudy in the morning, then clearing. Highs in the mid-90s. What? Dangerously hot conditions with heat index values up to 115 expected. Where? The Interstate 35 corridor, coastal plains, and southern Rio Grande plains. When? From noon to 8 p.m. Central Daylight Time Thursday. Impacts. Heat-related illnesses increase significantly during extreme heat and high humidity events. Additional details. Conditions Thursday will be more extreme than the heat so far this summer. The risk of heat-related illnesses will be higher with little time to adjust to the extreme heat. Drink plenty of fluids, stay in an air-conditioned room, stay out of the sun, and check up on relatives and neighbors. Do not leave young children or pets in unattended vehicles.
car interiors will reach lethal temperatures in a matter of minutes. 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

The Occupational Safety and Health Administration recommends scheduling frequent rest breaks in shaded or air-conditioned environments. Anyone overcome by heat should be moved to a cool and shaded location. Heat stroke is an emergency. Call 911. 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The current time is 2:55 a.m. Central Daylight Time. 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It was clear. The temperature was 78, the dew point 76. The relative humidity was 93%, the wind south at 5 miles an hour, and the pressure was 29.63 inches and rising. At Camp Mabry, it was clear. The temperature was 79, the dew point 76. The relative humidity was 90%, the wind variable at 5 miles an hour, and the pressure was 29.64 inches and steady. At Pflugerville, Taylor clear 77. Lago Vista clear 77. Georgetown clear 79. San Marcos clear 77. Burnett clear 77. Junction clear 78. San Antonio clear 81. Corpus Christi fog was reported 82. Houston partly cloudy 78. Once again at Austin Bergstrom it was 78, and at Camp Mabry it was 79. Elsewhere across the state, College Station clear 77. Amarillo clear 75. Abilene clear 81. Dallas-Fort Worth clear 79. Your weather synopsis for South Central Texas. Highs climb back into the 90s on Wednesday. Extreme heat warnings and heat advisories are in effect Thursday as highs climb into the upper 90s to lower 100s along with heat indices in the 108 to 115 range. Heat headlines may be needed for Friday and the weekend as well. Your local forecast. Extreme heat warning in effect from noon today to 8 p.m. Central Daylight Time this evening. Rest of tonight, mostly clear. Near steady temperature around 80. South winds 5 to 10 miles per hour. Thursday, partly cloudy in the morning, then clearing. Humid with highs in the upper 90s. South winds 10 to 15 miles per hour with gusts up to 25 miles per hour. Highest heat index readings up to 115. Thursday night, partly cloudy in the evening, then becoming mostly cloudy. Humid with lows around 80. Southeast winds 5 to 10 miles per hour with gusts up to 20 miles per hour. Highest heat index readings up to 111 early in the evening. Juneteenth, mostly cloudy in the morning, then partly cloudy with a slight chance of showers and thunderstorms in the afternoon. Humid with highs in the mid-90s. Southeast winds 5 to 10 miles per hour. Highest heat index readings up to 110. Friday night, partly cloudy in the evening, then becoming mostly cloudy. A chance of thunderstorms. A chance of showers. Humid with lows in the upper 70s. Southeast winds 5 to 10 miles per hour. Chance of rain 50%. Highest heat index readings up to 106 early in the evening. Saturday, mostly cloudy in the morning, then becoming partly cloudy. A chance of showers. A slight chance of thunderstorms in the morning, then a chance of thunderstorms in the afternoon. Highs in the lower 90s. Chance of rain 50%. Highest heat index readings up to 105. Saturday night, partly cloudy with a slight chance of showers and thunderstorms in the evening, then mostly cloudy after midnight. Lows in the upper 70s. Sunday, partly cloudy in the morning, then clearing. Highs in the mid-90s. Highest heat index readings up to 110. Sunday night, clear in the evening, then becoming partly cloudy. Lows in the upper 70s. Highest heat index readings up to 110 early in the evening. Monday, partly cloudy in the morning.

then clearing. Highs in the mid-90s. Highest heat index readings up to 110. Monday night, clear in the evening, then becoming partly cloudy. Lows in the mid-70s. Highest heat index readings up to 105 early in the evening. Tuesday, mostly cloudy in the morning, then partly cloudy with a slight chance of showers and thunderstorms in the afternoon. Highs in the mid-90s. Highest heat index readings up to 105. Tuesday night, mostly clear with a slight chance of showers and thunderstorms in the evening, then partly cloudy after midnight. Lows in the mid-70s. Wednesday, partly cloudy in the morning, then clearing. Highs in the mid-90s. Heat advisory remains in effect from noon today to 8 p.m. Central Daylight Time this evening. What? Heat index values from 108 to 112 expected. Where? A portion of South Central Texas. When? From noon today to 8 p.m. Central Daylight Time this evening. Impacts. Hot temperatures and high humidity may cause heat illnesses. Drink plenty of fluids. Stay in an air-conditioned room. Stay out of the sun. And check up on relatives and neighbors. Take extra precautions when outside. Wear lightweight and loose-fitting clothing. Try to limit strenuous activities to early morning or evening. Take action when you see symptoms of heat exhaustion and heat stroke. To reduce risk during outdoor work, the Occupational Safety and Health Administration recommends scheduling frequent rest breaks in shaded or air-conditioned environments. Anyone overcome by heat should be moved to a cool and shaded location. Heat stroke is an emergency. Call 911. What? Dangerously hot conditions with heat index values up to 115 expected. Where? The Interstate 35 corridor, coastal plains, and southern Rio Grande plains. When? From noon to 8 p.m. Central Daylight Time Thursday. Impacts. Heat-related illnesses increase significantly during extreme heat and high humidity events. Additional details. Conditions Thursday will be more extreme than the heat so far this summer. The risk of heat-related illnesses will be higher with little time to adjust to the extreme heat. Drink plenty of fluids, stay in an air-conditioned room, stay out of the sun, and check up on relatives and neighbors. Do not leave young children or pets in unattended vehicles. Car interiors will reach lethal temperatures in a matter of minutes. To reduce risk during outdoor work, the Occupational Safety and Health Administration recommends scheduling frequent rest breaks in shaded or air-conditioned environments. Anyone overcome by heat should be moved to a cool and shaded location. Heat stroke is an emergency. Call 911. The Tropical Weather Outlook. For the North Atlantic, Caribbean Sea, and the Gulf of America, active systems, the National Hurricane Center has issued the last advisory on post-tropical cyclone Arthur, located along the upper Texas coast. Tropical cyclone formation is not expected during the next 7 days. 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The current time is 3:03 a.m. Central Daylight Time. The Austin NOAA Weather Radio Roundup at 2 a.m. at Austin Bergstrom International. It was clear. The temperature was 78, the dew point 76, the relative humidity was 93%, the wind south at 5 miles an hour, and the pressure was 29.63 inches and rising. At Camp Mabry, it was clear. The temperature was 79, the dew point 76, the relative humidity was 90%, the wind variable at 5 miles an hour, and the pressure was 29.64 inches and steady. At Pflugerville, Taylor clear 77. Lagoa Vista clear 77. Georgetown clear 79. San Marcos clear 77. Burnett clear 77. Junction clear 78. San Antonio clear 81. Corpus Christi fog was reported 82.
Houston partly cloudy 78. Once again at Austin Bergstrom it was 78, and at Camp Mabry it was 79. Elsewhere across the state, College Station clear 77. Amarillo clear 75. Abilene clear 81. Dallas-Fort Worth clear 79. Your weather synopsis for South Central Texas. Highs climb back into the 90s on Wednesday. Extreme heat warnings and heat advisories are in effect Thursday as highs climb into the upper 90s to lower 100s along with heat indices in the 108 to 115 range. Heat headlines may be needed for Friday and the weekend as well. Your local forecast. Extreme heat warning in effect from noon today to 8 p.m. Central Daylight Time this evening. Rest of tonight, mostly clear. Near steady temperature around 80. South winds 5 to 10 miles per hour. Thursday, partly cloudy in the morning, then clearing. Humid with highs in the upper 90s. South winds 10 to 15 miles per hour with gusts up to 25 miles per hour. Highest heat index readings up to 115. Thursday night, partly cloudy in the evening, then becoming mostly cloudy. Humid with lows around 80. Southeast winds 5 to 10 miles per hour with gusts up to 20 miles per hour. Highest heat index readings up to 111 early in the evening. Juneteenth, mostly cloudy in the morning, then partly cloudy with a slight chance of showers and thunderstorms in the afternoon. Humid with highs in the mid-90s. Southeast winds 5 to 10 miles per hour. Highest heat index readings up to 110. Friday night, partly cloudy in the evening, then becoming mostly cloudy. A chance of thunderstorms. A chance of showers. Humid with lows in the upper 70s. Southeast winds 5 to 10 miles per hour. Chance of rain 50%. Highest heat index readings up to 106 early in the evening. Saturday, mostly cloudy in the morning, then becoming partly cloudy. A chance of showers. A slight chance of thunderstorms in the morning, then a chance of thunderstorms in the afternoon. Highs in the lower 90s. Chance of rain 50%. Highest heat index readings up to 105. Saturday night, partly cloudy with a slight chance of showers and thunderstorms in the evening, then mostly cloudy after midnight. Lows in the upper 70s. Sunday, partly cloudy in the morning, then clearing. Highs in the mid-90s. Highest heat index readings up to 110. Sunday night, clear in the evening, then becoming partly cloudy. Lows in the upper 70s. Highest heat index readings up to 110 early in the evening. Monday, partly cloudy in the morning, then clearing. Highs in the mid-90s. Highest heat index readings up to 110. Monday night, clear in the evening, then becoming partly cloudy. Lows in the mid-70s. Highest heat index readings up to 105 early in the evening. Tuesday, mostly cloudy in the morning, then partly cloudy with a slight chance of showers and thunderstorms in the afternoon. Highs in the mid-90s. Highest heat index readings up to 105. Tuesday night, mostly clear with a slight chance of showers and thunderstorms in the evening, then partly cloudy after midnight. Lows in the mid-70s. Wednesday, partly cloudy in the morning, then clearing. Highs in the mid-90s. What? Dangerously hot conditions with heat index values up to 115 expected. Where? The Interstate 35 corridor, coastal plains, and southern Rio Grande Plains. When? From noon to 8 p.m. Central Daylight Time Thursday. Impacts, heat-related illnesses increase significantly during extreme heat and high humidity events. Additional details, conditions Thursday will be more extreme than the heat so far this summer. The risk of heat-related illnesses will be higher with little time to adjust to the extreme heat. Drink plenty of fluids, stay in an air-conditioned room, stay out of the sun, and check up on relatives and neighbors.
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Anyone overcome by heat should be moved to a cool and shaded location. Heat stroke is an emergency. 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The current time is 3:10 a.m. Central Daylight Time. Your weather synopsis for South Central Texas. Extreme heat warnings and heat advisories are in effect Thursday as highs climb into the upper 90s to lower 100s along with heat indices in the 108 to 118 range. Heat headlines may be needed for Friday and the weekend as well. Heavy rain is a threat again Thursday night through Saturday morning. Your local forecast. Extreme heat warning in effect from noon today to 8 p.m. Central Daylight Time this evening. Rest of tonight, mostly clear. Near steady temperature around 80. South winds 5 to 10 miles per hour. Thursday, partly cloudy in the morning, then clearing. Humid with highs in the upper 90s. South winds 10 to 15 miles per hour with gusts up to 25 miles per hour. Highest heat index readings up to 115. Thursday night, partly cloudy in the evening, then becoming mostly cloudy. Humid with lows around 80. Southeast winds 5 to 10 miles per hour with gusts up to 20 miles per hour. Highest heat index readings up to 111 early in the evening. Juneteenth, mostly cloudy in the morning, then partly cloudy with a slight chance of showers and thunderstorms in the afternoon. Humid with highs in the mid-90s. Southeast winds 5 to 10 miles per hour. Highest heat index readings up to 110. Friday night, partly cloudy in the evening, then becoming mostly cloudy. A chance of thunderstorms. A chance of showers. Humid with lows in the upper 70s. Southeast winds 5 to 10 miles per hour. Chance of rain 50%. Highest heat index readings up to 106 early in the evening. Saturday, mostly cloudy in the morning, then becoming partly cloudy. A chance of showers. A slight chance of thunderstorms in the morning, then a chance of thunderstorms in the afternoon. Highs in the lower 90s. Chance of rain 50%. Highest heat index readings up to 105. Saturday night, partly cloudy with a slight chance of showers and thunderstorms in the evening, then mostly cloudy after midnight. Lows in the upper 70s. Sunday, partly cloudy in the morning, then clearing. Highs in the mid-90s. Highest heat index readings up to 110. Sunday night, clear in the evening, then becoming partly cloudy. Lows in the upper 70s. Highest heat index readings up to 110 early in the evening. Monday, partly cloudy in the morning, then clearing. Highs in the mid-90s. Highest heat index readings up to 110. Monday night, clear in the evening, then becoming partly cloudy. Lows in the mid-70s. Highest heat index readings up to 105 early in the evening. Tuesday, mostly cloudy in the morning, then partly cloudy with a slight chance of showers and thunderstorms in the afternoon. Highs in the mid-90s. Highest heat index readings up to 105. Tuesday night, mostly clear with a slight chance of showers and thunderstorms in the evening, then partly cloudy after midnight. Lows in the mid-70s. Wednesday, partly cloudy in the morning, then clearing. Highs in the mid-90s. Heat advisory remains in effect from noon today to 8 p.m. Central Daylight Time this evening. What? Heat index values from 108 to 112 expected. Where? A portion of South Central Texas. When? From noon today to 8 p.m. Central Daylight Time this evening.
impacts. Hot temperatures and high humidity may cause heat illness.

drink plenty of fluids, stay in an air-conditioned room, stay out of the sun, and check up on relatives and neighbors. Take extra precautions when outside. Wear lightweight and loose-fitting clothing. Try to limit strenuous activities to early morning or evening. 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Anyone overcome by heat should be moved to a cool and shaded location. Heat stroke is an emergency. Call 911. The coastal waters forecast from Baffin Bay to Port Aransas out 20 nautical miles. Small craft should exercise caution. Today, south winds 15 to 20 knots with gusts up to 25 knots. Seas 5 to 6 feet, occasionally to 8 feet. Wave detail, southeast 6 feet at 7 seconds. Tonight, south winds 20 to 25 knots. Seas 5 to 6 feet, occasionally to 8 feet. Wave detail, southeast 6 feet at 7 seconds. Friday, southeast winds 15 to 20 knots. Seas 5 to 6 feet, occasionally to 8 feet. Wave detail, southeast 6 feet at 8 seconds. Friday night, southeast winds 15 to 20 knots. Seas 4 to 5 feet, occasionally to 6 feet. Wave detail, southeast 5 feet at 8 seconds. Saturday, southeast winds around 15 knots with gusts up to 20 knots. Seas 4 to 5 feet, occasionally to 6 feet. Wave detail, southeast 5 feet at 8 seconds. Saturday night, southeast winds 15 to 20 knots. Seas 4 to 5 feet, occasionally to 6 feet. Wave detail, southeast 5 feet at 7 seconds. Sunday, south winds around 20 knots. Seas 5 to 6 feet, occasionally to 8 feet. Sunday night, south winds 20 to 25 knots. Seas 5 to 6 feet, occasionally to 8 feet. Monday, south winds 20 to 25 knots, becoming southeast 15 to 20 knots in the afternoon. Seas 5 to 6 feet, occasionally to 8 feet. Monday night, southeast winds 15 to 20 knots. Seas 4 to 5 feet, occasionally to 6 feet. What? Dangerously hot conditions with heat index values up to 115 expected. Where? The Interstate 35 corridor, coastal plains, and southern Rio Grande plains. When? From noon to 8 p.m. Central Daylight Time Thursday. Impacts, heat-related illnesses increase significantly during extreme heat and high humidity events. Additional details, conditions Thursday will be more extreme than the heat so far this summer. The risk of heat-related illnesses will be higher with little time to adjust to the extreme heat. Drink plenty of fluids, stay in an air-conditioned room, stay out of the sun, and check up on relatives and neighbors. Do not leave young children or pets in unattended vehicles. Car interiors will reach lethal temperatures in a matter of minutes. To reduce risk during outdoor work, the Occupational Safety and Health Administration recommends scheduling frequent rest breaks in shaded or air-conditioned environments. Anyone overcome by heat should be moved to a cool and shaded location. Heat stroke is an emergency. Call 911. 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The current time is 3:18 a.m. Central Daylight Time. The Austin NOAA Weather Radio Roundup, at 3 a.m. at Austin Bergstrom International, it was clear. The temperature was 76, the dew point 75, the relative humidity was 97%, the wind south at 5 miles an hour, and the pressure was 29.63 inches and steady. At Camp Mabry, it was clear. The temperature was 78, the dew point 77, the relative humidity was 96%, the wind calm, and the pressure was 29.64 inches and steady.
at Pflugerville. Taylor clear 75. Lagoa Vista clear 76. Georgetown clear 78. San Marcos fog was reported 75. Burnett clear 76. Junction clear 78. San Antonio clear 80. Corpus Christi fog was reported 82. Houston partly cloudy 78. Once again at Austin Bergstrom it was 76, and at Camp Mabry it was 78. Elsewhere across the state, College Station partly cloudy 77. Amarillo clear 73. Abilene clear 80. Dallas-Fort Worth clear 78. Your weather synopsis for South Central Texas. Extreme heat warnings and heat advisories are in effect Thursday as highs climb into the upper 90s to lower 100s along with heat indices in the 108 to 118 range. Heat headlines may be needed for Friday and the weekend as well. Heavy rain is a threat again Thursday night through Saturday morning. Your local forecast. Extreme heat warning in effect from noon today to 8 p.m. Central Daylight Time this evening. Rest of tonight, mostly clear. Near steady temperature around 80. South winds 5 to 10 miles per hour. Thursday, partly cloudy in the morning, then clearing. Humid with highs in the upper 90s. South winds 10 to 15 miles per hour with gusts up to 25 miles per hour. Highest heat index readings up to 115. Thursday night, partly cloudy in the evening, then becoming mostly cloudy. Humid with lows around 80. Southeast winds 5 to 10 miles per hour with gusts up to 20 miles per hour. Highest heat index readings up to 111 early in the evening. Juneteenth, mostly cloudy in the morning, then partly cloudy with a slight chance of showers and thunderstorms in the afternoon. Humid with highs in the mid-90s. Southeast winds 5 to 10 miles per hour. Highest heat index readings up to 110. Friday night, partly cloudy in the evening, then becoming mostly cloudy. A chance of thunderstorms. A chance of showers. Humid with lows in the upper 70s. Southeast winds 5 to 10 miles per hour. Chance of rain 50%. Highest heat index readings up to 106 early in the evening. Saturday, mostly cloudy in the morning, then becoming partly cloudy. A chance of showers. A slight chance of thunderstorms in the morning, then a chance of thunderstorms in the afternoon. Highs in the lower 90s. Chance of rain 50%. Highest heat index readings up to 105. Saturday night, partly cloudy with a slight chance of showers and thunderstorms in the evening, then mostly cloudy after midnight. Lows in the upper 70s. Sunday, partly cloudy in the morning, then clearing. Highs in the mid-90s. Highest heat index readings up to 110. Sunday night, clear in the evening, then becoming partly cloudy. Lows in the upper 70s. Highest heat index readings up to 110 early in the evening. Monday, partly cloudy in the morning, then clearing. Highs in the mid-90s. Highest heat index readings up to 110. Monday night, clear in the evening, then becoming partly cloudy. Lows in the mid-70s. Highest heat index readings up to 105 early in the evening. Tuesday, mostly cloudy in the morning, then partly cloudy with a slight chance of showers and thunderstorms in the afternoon. Highs in the mid-90s. Highest heat index readings up to 105. Tuesday night, mostly clear with a slight chance of showers and thunderstorms in the evening, then partly cloudy after midnight. Lows in the mid-70s. Wednesday, partly cloudy in the morning, then clearing. Highs in the mid-90s. What? Dangerously hot conditions with heat index values up to 115 expected. Where? The Interstate 35 corridor, coastal plains, and southern Rio Grande plains. When? From noon to 8 p.m. Central Daylight Time Thursday. Impacts, heat-related illnesses increase

significantly during extreme heat and high humidity events. Additional details, conditions Thursday will be more extreme than the heat so far this summer. The risk of heat-related illnesses will be higher with little time to adjust to the extreme heat. Drink plenty of fluids, stay in an air-conditioned room, stay out of the sun, and check up on relatives and neighbors. Do not leave young children or pets in unattended vehicles. Car interiors will reach lethal temperatures in a matter of minutes. To reduce risk during outdoor work, the Occupational Safety and Health Administration recommends scheduling frequent rest breaks in shaded or air-conditioned environments. Anyone overcome by heat should be moved to a cool and shaded location. Heat stroke is an emergency. Call 911. 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The current time is 3:25 a.m. Central Daylight Time. 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It was clear. The temperature was 76, the dew point 75, the relative humidity was 97%, the wind south at 5 miles an hour, and the pressure was 29.63 inches and steady. At Camp Mabry, it was clear. The temperature was 78, the dew point 77, the relative humidity was 96%, the wind calm, and the pressure was 29.64 inches and steady. At Pflugerville, Taylor clear 75. Lago Vista clear 76. Georgetown clear 78. San Marcos fog was reported 75. Burnett clear 76. Junction clear 78. San Antonio clear 80. Corpus Christi fog was reported 82. Houston partly cloudy 78. Once again at Austin Bergstrom it was 76, and at Camp Mabry it was 78. Elsewhere across the state, College Station partly cloudy 77. Amarillo clear 73. Abilene clear 80. Dallas-Fort Worth clear 78. Your weather synopsis for South Central Texas. Extreme heat warnings and heat advisories are in effect Thursday as highs climb into the upper 90s to lower 100s along with heat indices in the 108 to 118 range. Heat headlines may be needed for Friday and the weekend as well. Heavy rain is a threat again Thursday night through Saturday morning. Your local forecast. Extreme heat warning in effect from noon today to 8 p.m. Central Daylight Time this evening. Rest of tonight. Mostly clear. Near steady temperature around 80. South winds 5 to 10 miles per hour. Thursday, partly cloudy in the morning, then clearing. Humid with highs in the upper 90s. South winds 10 to 15 miles per hour with gusts up to 25 miles per hour. Highest heat index readings up to 115. Thursday night, partly cloudy in the evening, then becoming mostly cloudy. Humid with lows around 80. Southeast winds 5 to 10 miles per hour with gusts up to 20 miles per hour. Highest heat index readings up to 111 early in the evening. Juneteenth, mostly cloudy in the morning, then partly cloudy with a slight chance of showers and thunderstorms in the afternoon. Humid with highs in the mid-90s. Southeast winds 5 to 10 miles per hour. Highest heat index readings up to 110. Friday night, partly cloudy in the evening, then becoming mostly cloudy. A chance of thunderstorms. A chance of showers. Humid with lows in the upper 70s. Southeast winds 5 to 10 miles per hour. Chance of rain 50%. Highest heat index readings up to 106 early in the evening. Saturday, mostly cloudy in the morning, then becoming partly cloudy. A chance of showers. A slight chance of thunderstorms in the morning, then a chance of thunderstorms in the afternoon. Highs in the lower 90s. Chance of rain 50%. Highest heat index readings up to 105.

mid-70s. Highest heat index readings up to 105 early in the evening. Tuesday, mostly cloudy in the morning, then partly cloudy with a slight chance of showers and thunderstorms in the afternoon. Highs in the mid-90s. Highest heat index readings up to 105. Tuesday night, mostly clear with a slight chance of showers and thunderstorms in the evening, then partly cloudy after midnight. Lows in the mid-70s. Wednesday, partly cloudy in the morning, then clearing. Highs in the mid-90s. Heat advisory remains in effect from noon today to 8 p.m. Central Daylight Time this evening. What? Heat index values from 108 to 112 expected. Where? A portion of South Central Texas. When? From noon today to 8 p.m. Central Daylight Time this evening. Impacts. Hot temperatures and high humidity may cause heat illnesses. Drink plenty of fluids, stay in an air-conditioned room, stay out of the sun, and check up on relatives and neighbors. Take extra precautions when outside. Wear lightweight and loose-fitting clothing. Try to limit strenuous activities to early morning or evening. Take action when you see symptoms of heat exhaustion and heat stroke. To reduce risk during outdoor work, the Occupational Safety and Health Administration recommends scheduling frequent rest breaks in shaded or air-conditioned environments. Anyone overcome by heat should be moved to a cool and shaded location. Heat stroke is an emergency. Call 911. The Tropical Weather Outlook. For the North Atlantic, Caribbean Sea, and the Gulf of America, active systems, the National Hurricane Center has issued the last advisory on post-tropical cyclone Arthur, located along the upper Texas coast. Tropical cyclone formation is not expected during the next 7 days. What? Dangerously hot conditions with heat index values up to 115 expected. Where? The Interstate 35 corridor, coastal plains, and southern Rio Grande Plains. When? From noon to 8 p.m. Central Daylight Time Thursday. Impacts. Heat-related illnesses increase significantly during extreme heat and high humidity events. Additional details. Conditions Thursday will be more extreme than the heat so far this summer. The risk of heat-related illnesses will be higher with little time to adjust to the extreme heat. Drink plenty of fluids, stay in an air-conditioned room, stay out of the sun, and check up on relatives and neighbors. Do not leave young children or pets in an air-conditioned room, stay out of the sun, and check up on relatives and neighbors. Do not leave young children or pets in unattended vehicles. Car interiors will reach lethal temperatures in a matter of minutes. To reduce risk during outdoor work, the Occupational Safety and Health Administration recommends scheduling frequent rest breaks in shaded or air-conditioned environments. Anyone overcome by heat should be moved to a cool and shaded location. Heat stroke is an emergency. Call 911. 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The current time is 3:33 a.m. Central Daylight Time. 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It was clear. The temperature was 76, the dew point 75, the relative humidity was 97%, the wind south at 5 miles an hour, and the pressure was 29.63 inches and steady. At Camp Mabry, it was clear. The temperature was 78, the dew point 77, the relative humidity was 96%, the wind calm, and the pressure was 29.64 inches and steady. At Pflugerville, Taylor clear 75. Lago Vista clear 76. Georgetown clear 78. San Marcos fog was reported 75. Vernick clear 76. Junction clear 78. San Antonio clear 80. Corpus Christi fog was reported 82. Houston partly cloudy 78. Once again at Austin Bergstrom it was 76, and at Camp Mabry it was 76.

58. Elsewhere across the state, College Station partly cloudy 77. Amarillo clear 73. Abilene clear 80. Dallas-Fort Worth clear 78. Your weather synopsis for South Central Texas. Extreme heat warnings and heat advisories are in effect Thursday as highs climb into the upper 90s to lower 100s along with heat indices in the 108 to 118 range. Heat headlines may be needed for Friday and the weekend as well. Heavy rain is a threat again Thursday night through Saturday morning. Your local forecast. Extreme heat warning in effect from noon today to 8 p.m. Central Daylight Time this evening. Rest of tonight, mostly clear. Near steady temperature around 80. South winds 5 to 10 miles per hour. Thursday, partly cloudy in the morning, then clearing. Humid with highs in the upper 90s. South winds 10 to 15 miles per hour with gusts up to 25 miles per hour. Highest heat index readings up to 115. Thursday night, partly cloudy in the evening, then becoming mostly cloudy. Humid with lows around 80. Southeast winds 5 to 10 miles per hour with gusts up to 20 miles per hour. Highest heat index readings up to 111 early in the evening. Juneteenth, mostly cloudy in the morning, then partly cloudy with a slight chance of showers and thunderstorms in the afternoon. Humid with highs in the mid-90s. Southeast winds 5 to 10 miles per hour. Highest heat index readings up to 110. Friday night, partly cloudy in the evening, then becoming mostly cloudy. A chance of thunderstorms. A chance of showers. Humid with lows in the upper 70s. Southeast winds 5 to 10 miles per hour. Chance of rain 50%. Highest heat index readings up to 106 early in the evening. Saturday, mostly cloudy in the morning, then becoming partly cloudy. A chance of showers. A slight chance of thunderstorms in the morning, then a chance of thunderstorms in the afternoon. Highs in the lower 90s. Chance of rain 50%. Highest heat index readings up to 105. Saturday night, partly cloudy with a slight chance of showers and thunderstorms in the evening, then mostly cloudy after midnight. Lows in the upper 70s. Sunday, partly cloudy in the morning, then clearing. Highs in the mid-90s. Highest heat index readings up to 110. Sunday night, clear in the evening, then becoming partly cloudy. Lows in the upper 70s. Highest heat index readings up to 110 early in the evening. Monday, partly cloudy in the morning, then clearing. Highs in the mid-90s. Highest heat index readings up to 110. Monday night, clear in the evening, then becoming partly cloudy. Lows in the mid-70s. Highest heat index readings up to 105 early in the evening. Tuesday, mostly cloudy in the morning, then partly cloudy with a slight chance of showers and thunderstorms in the afternoon. Highs in the mid-90s. Highest heat index readings up to 105. Tuesday night, mostly clear with a slight chance of showers and thunderstorms in the evening, then partly cloudy after midnight. Lows in the mid-70s. Wednesday, partly cloudy in the morning, then clearing. Highs in the mid-90s. What? Dangerously hot conditions with heat index values up to 115 expected. Where? The Interstate 35 corridor, coastal plains, and southern Rio Grande plains. When? From noon to 8 p.m. Central Daylight Time Thursday. Impacts. Heat-related illnesses increase significantly during extreme heat and high humidity events. Additional details. Conditions Thursday will be more extreme than the heat so far this summer. The risk of heat-related illnesses will be higher with little time to adjust to the extreme heat. Drink plenty of fluids, stay in an air-conditioned room, stay out of the sun, and check up on relatives and neighbors. Do not leave young children or pets in unattended vehicles. Car interiors will reach lethal temperatures in a matter of minutes.

increased risk during outdoor work. The Occupational Safety and Health Administration recommends scheduling frequent rest breaks in shaded or air-conditioned environments. Anyone overcome by heat should be moved to a cool and shaded location. Heat stroke is an emergency. Call 911. 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The current time is 3:40 a.m. Central Daylight Time. 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At 3 a.m. at Austin Bergstrom International, it was clear. The temperature was 76, the dew point 75, the relative humidity was 97%, the wind south at 5 miles an hour, and the pressure was 29.63 inches and steady. At Camp Mabry, it was clear. The temperature was 78, the dew point 77, the relative humidity was 96%, the wind calm, and the pressure was 29.64 inches and steady. At Pflugerville, Taylor clear 75. Lago Vista clear 76. Georgetown clear 78. San Marcos fog was reported 75. Burnett clear 76. Junction clear 78. San Antonio clear 80. Corpus Christi fog was reported 82. Houston partly cloudy 78. Once again at Austin Bergstrom it was 76, and at Camp Mabry it was 78. Elsewhere across the state, College Station partly cloudy 77. Amarillo clear 73. Abilene clear 80. Dallas-Fort Worth clear 78. Your weather synopsis for South Central Texas. Extreme heat warnings and heat advisories are in effect Thursday as highs climb into the upper 90s to lower 100s along with heat indices in the 108 to 118 range. Heat headlines may be needed for Friday and the weekend as well. Heavy rain is a threat again Thursday night through Saturday morning. Your local forecast. Extreme heat warning in effect from noon today to 8 p.m. Central Daylight Time this evening. Rest of tonight, mostly clear. Near steady temperature around 80. South winds 5 to 10 miles per hour. Thursday, partly cloudy in the morning, then clearing. Humid with highs in the upper 90s. South winds 10 to 15 miles per hour with gusts up to 25 miles per hour. Highest heat index readings up to 115. Thursday night, partly cloudy in the evening, then becoming mostly cloudy. Humid with lows around 80. Southeast winds 5 to 10 miles per hour with gusts up to 20 miles per hour. Highest heat index readings up to 111 early in the evening. Juneteenth, mostly cloudy in the morning, then partly cloudy with a slight chance of showers and thunderstorms in the afternoon. Humid with highs in the mid-90s. Southeast winds 5 to 10 miles per hour. Highest heat index readings up to 110. Friday night, partly cloudy in the evening, then becoming mostly cloudy. A chance of thunderstorms. A chance of showers. Humid with lows in the upper 70s. Southeast winds 5 to 10 miles per hour. Chance of rain 50%. Highest heat index readings up to 106 early in the evening. Saturday, mostly cloudy in the morning, then becoming partly cloudy. A chance of showers. A slight chance of thunderstorms in the morning, then a chance of thunderstorms in the afternoon. Highs in the lower 90s. Chance of rain 50%. Highest heat index readings up to 105. Saturday night, partly cloudy with a slight chance of showers and thunderstorms in the evening, then mostly cloudy after midnight. Lows in the upper 70s. Sunday, partly cloudy in the morning, then clearing. Highs in the mid-90s. Highest heat index readings up to 110. Sunday night, clear in the evening, then becoming partly cloudy. Lows in the upper 70s. Highest heat index readings up to 110 early in the evening.

Monday, partly cloudy in the morning, then clearing. Highs in the mid-90s. Highest heat index readings up to 110. Monday night, clear in the evening, then becoming partly cloudy. Lows in the mid-70s. Highest heat index readings up to 105 early in the evening. Tuesday, mostly cloudy in the morning, then partly cloudy with a slight chance of showers and thunderstorms in the afternoon. Highs in the mid-90s. Highest heat index readings up to 105. Tuesday night, mostly clear with a slight chance of showers and thunderstorms in the evening, then partly cloudy after midnight. Lows in the mid-70s. Wednesday, partly cloudy in the morning, then clearing. Highs in the mid-90s. Heat advisory remains in effect from noon today to 8 p.m. Central Daylight Time this evening. What? Heat index values from 108 to 112 expected. Where? A portion of South Central Texas. When? From noon today to 8 p.m. Central Daylight Time this evening. Impacts. Hot temperatures and high humidity may cause heat illnesses. Drink plenty of fluids, stay in an air-conditioned room, stay out of the sun, and check up on relatives and neighbors. Take extra precautions when outside. Wear lightweight and loose-fitting clothing. Try to limit strenuous activities to early morning or evening. 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To reduce risk during outdoor work, the Occupational Safety and Health Administration recommends scheduling frequent rest breaks in shaded or air-conditioned environments. Anyone overcome by heat should be moved to a cool and shaded location. Heat stroke is an emergency. Call 911. The coastal waters forecast for Baffin Bay to Port Aransas out 20 nautical miles. Small craft should exercise caution. Today, south winds 15 to 20 knots with gusts up to 25 knots. Seas 5 to 6 feet, occasionally to 8 feet. Wave detail, southeast 6 feet at 7 seconds. Tonight, south winds 20 to 25 knots. Seas 5 to 6 feet, occasionally to 8 feet. Wave detail, southeast 6 feet at 7 seconds. Friday, southeast winds 15 to 20 knots. Seas 5 to 6 feet, occasionally to 8 feet. Wave detail, southeast 6 feet at 8 seconds. Friday night, southeast winds 15 to 20 knots. Seas 4 to 5 feet, occasionally to 6 feet. Wave detail, southeast 5 feet at 8 seconds. Saturday, southeast winds around 15 knots with gusts up to 20 knots. Seas 4 to 5 feet, occasionally to 6 feet. Wave detail, southeast 5 feet at 8 seconds. Saturday night, southeast winds 15 to 20 knots. Seas 4 to 5 feet, occasionally to 6 feet. Wave detail, southeast 5 feet at 7 seconds. Sunday, south winds around 20 knots. Seas 5 to 6 feet, occasionally to 8 feet. Sunday night, south winds 20 to 25 knots. Seas 5 to 6 feet, occasionally to 8 feet. Monday, south winds 20 to 25 knots, becoming southeast 15 to 20 knots in the afternoon. Seas 5 to 6 feet, occasionally to 8 feet. Monday night, southeast winds 15 to 20 knots. Seas 4 to 5 feet, occasionally to 6 feet. Your local forecast. Extreme heat warning in effect from noon today to 8 p.m. Central Daylight Time this evening. Today, partly cloudy this morning, then clearing. Highs in the upper 90s. South winds 10 to 15 miles per hour with gusts up to 25 miles per hour. Highest heat index readings up to 115. Tonight, partly cloudy in the evening, then becoming mostly cloudy. Humid with lows around 80. Southeast winds 5 to 10 miles per hour with gusts up to 20 miles per hour. Highest heat index readings up to 111 early in the evening. Juneteenth, mostly cloudy in the morning, then partly cloudy with a slight chance of showers and thunderstorms in the afternoon.
humid with highs in the mid-90s. Southeast winds 5 to 10 miles per hour. Highest heat index readings up to 110. Friday night, partly cloudy in the evening, then becoming mostly cloudy. A chance of thunderstorms. A chance of showers. Humid with lows in the upper 70s. Southeast winds 5 to 10 miles per hour. Chance of rain 50%. Highest heat index readings up to 106 early in the evening. Saturday, mostly cloudy in the morning, then becoming partly cloudy. A chance of showers. A slight chance of thunderstorms in the morning, then a chance of thunderstorms in the afternoon. Humid with highs in the lower 90s. South winds 5 to 10 miles per hour with gusts up to 20 miles per hour. Chance of rain 50%. Highest heat index readings up to 106. Saturday night, partly cloudy with a slight chance of showers and thunderstorms in the evening, then mostly cloudy after midnight. Lows in the upper 70s. Sunday, partly cloudy in the morning, then clearing. Highs in the mid-90s. Highest heat index readings up to 110. Sunday night, clear in the evening, then becoming partly cloudy. Lows in the upper 70s. Highest heat index readings up to 110 early in the evening. Monday, partly cloudy in the morning, then clearing. Highs in the mid-90s. Highest heat index readings up to 110. Monday night, clear in the evening, then becoming partly cloudy. Lows in the mid-70s. Highest heat index readings up to 105 early in the evening. Tuesday, mostly cloudy in the morning, then partly cloudy with a slight chance of showers and thunderstorms in the afternoon. Highs in the mid-90s. Highest heat index readings up to 105. Tuesday night, mostly clear with a slight chance of showers and thunderstorms in the evening, then partly cloudy after midnight. Lows in the mid-70s. Wednesday, partly cloudy in the morning, then clearing. Highs in the mid-90s. What? Dangerously hot conditions with heat index values up to 115 expected. Where? The Interstate 35 corridor, coastal plains, and southern Rio Grande plains. When? From noon to 8 p.m. Central Daylight Time Thursday. Impacts: heat-related illnesses increase significantly during extreme heat and high humidity events. Additional details: conditions Thursday will be more extreme than the heat so far this summer. The risk of heat-related illnesses will be higher with little time to adjust to the extreme heat. Drink plenty of fluids, stay in an air-conditioned room, stay out of the sun, and check up on relatives and neighbors. Do not leave young children or pets in unattended vehicles. Car interiors will reach lethal temperatures in a matter of minutes. To reduce risk during outdoor work, the Occupational Safety and Health Administration recommends scheduling frequent rest breaks in shaded or air-conditioned environments. Anyone overcome by heat should be moved to a cool and shaded location. Heat stroke is an emergency. Call 911. 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The current time is 3:54 a.m. Central Daylight Time. 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At 3 a.m. at Austin Bergstrom International, it was clear. The temperature was 76, the dew point 75, the relative humidity was 97%, the wind south at 5 miles an hour, and the pressure was 29.63 inches and steady. At Camp Mabry, it was clear. The temperature was 78, the dew point 77, the relative humidity was 96%, the wind calm, and the pressure was 29.64 inches and steady. At Pflugerville, Taylor clear 75. Lago Vista clear 76. Georgetown clear 78. San Marcos fog was reported 75. Vernick clear 76. Junction clear 78.

San Antonio clear 80. Corpus Christi fog was reported 82. Houston partly cloudy 78. Once again at Austin Bergstrom it was 76, and at Camp Mabry it was 78. Elsewhere across the state, College Station partly cloudy 77. Amarillo clear 73. Abilene clear 80. Dallas-Fort Worth clear 78. Your weather synopsis for South Central Texas. Extreme heat warnings and heat advisories are in effect Thursday as highs climb into the upper 90s to lower 100s along with heat indices in the 108 to 118 range. Heat headlines may be needed for Friday and the weekend as well. Heavy rain is a threat again Thursday night through Saturday morning. Your local forecast. Extreme heat warning in effect from noon today to 8 p.m. Central Daylight Time this evening. Today, partly cloudy this morning, then clearing. Highs in the upper 90s. South winds 10 to 15 miles per hour with gusts up to 25 miles per hour. Highest heat index readings up to 115. Tonight, partly cloudy in the evening, then becoming mostly cloudy. Humid with lows around 80. Southeast winds 5 to 10 miles per hour with gusts up to 20 miles per hour. Highest heat index readings up to 111 early in the evening. Juneteenth, mostly cloudy in the morning, then partly cloudy with a slight chance of showers and thunderstorms in the afternoon. Humid with highs in the mid-90s. Southeast winds 5 to 10 miles per hour. Highest heat index readings up to 110. Friday night, partly cloudy in the evening, then becoming mostly cloudy. A chance of thunderstorms. A chance of showers. Humid with lows in the upper 70s. Southeast winds 5 to 10 miles per hour. Chance of rain 50%. Highest heat index readings up to 106 early in the evening. Saturday, mostly cloudy in the morning, then becoming partly cloudy. A chance of showers. A slight chance of thunderstorms in the morning, then a chance of thunderstorms in the afternoon. Humid with highs in the lower 90s. South winds 5 to 10 miles per hour with gusts up to 20 miles per hour. Chance of rain 50%. Highest heat index readings up to 106. Saturday night, partly cloudy with a slight chance of showers and thunderstorms in the evening, then mostly cloudy after midnight. Lows in the upper 70s. Sunday, partly cloudy in the morning, then clearing. Highs in the mid-90s. Highest heat index readings up to 110. Sunday night, clear in the evening, then becoming partly cloudy. Lows in the upper 70s. Highest heat index readings up to 110 early in the evening. Monday, partly cloudy in the morning, then clearing. Highs in the mid-90s. Highest heat index readings up to 110. Monday night, clear in the evening, then becoming partly cloudy. Lows in the mid-70s. Highest heat index readings up to 105 early in the evening. Tuesday, mostly cloudy in the morning, then partly cloudy with a slight chance of showers and thunderstorms in the afternoon. Highs in the mid-90s. Highest heat index readings up to 105. Tuesday night, mostly clear with a slight chance of showers and thunderstorms in the evening, then partly cloudy after midnight. Lows in the mid-70s. Wednesday, partly cloudy in the morning, then clearing. Highs in the mid-90s. Heat advisory remains in effect from noon today to 8 p.m. Central Daylight Time this evening. What? Heat index values from 108 to 112 expected. Where? A portion of South Central Texas. When? From noon today to 8 p.m. Central Daylight Time this evening. Impacts. Hot temperatures and high humidity may cause heat illnesses. Drink plenty of fluids. Stay in an air-conditioned room, stay out of the sun, and check up on relatives and neighbors. Take extra precautions when outside. Wear lightweight and loose-fitting clothing. Try to limit strenuous activities to early morning or evening.
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What? Dangerously hot conditions with heat index values up to 115 expected. Where? The Interstate 35 corridor, coastal plains, and southern Rio Grande plains. When? From noon to 8 p.m. Central Daylight Time Thursday. Impacts. Heat-related illnesses increase significantly during extreme heat and high humidity events. Additional details. Conditions Thursday will be more extreme than the heat so far this summer. The risk of heat-related illnesses will be higher with little time to adjust to the extreme heat. Drink plenty of fluids, stay in an air-conditioned room, stay out of the sun, and check up on relatives and neighbors. Do not leave young children or pets in unattended vehicles. Car interiors will reach lethal temperatures in a matter of minutes. To reduce risk during outdoor work, the Occupational Safety and Health Administration recommends scheduling frequent rest breaks in shaded or air-conditioned environments. Anyone overcome by heat should be moved to a cool and shaded location. Heat stroke is an emergency. Call 911. 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The Tropical Weather Outlook. For the North Atlantic, Caribbean Sea, and the Gulf of America, Active Systems, the National Hurricane Center has issued the last advisory on post-tropical cyclone Arthur, located along the upper Texas coast. Tropical cyclone formation is not expected during the next 7 days. The current time is 4:02 a.m. Central Daylight Time. The Austin, NOAA Weather Radio Roundup. At 3 a.m. at Austin Bergstrom International, it was clear. The temperature was 76, the dew point 75, the relative humidity was 97%, the wind south at 5 miles an hour, and the pressure was 29.63 inches and steady. At Camp Mabry, it was clear. The temperature was 78, the dew point 77, the relative humidity was 96%, the wind calm, and the pressure was 29.64 inches and steady. At Pflugerville, Taylor clear 75, Lago Vista clear 76, Georgetown clear 78, San Marcos fog was reported 75, Burnett clear 76, Junction clear 78, San Antonio clear 80, Corpus Christi fog was reported 82. Houston partly cloudy 78. Once again at Austin Bergstrom it was 76, and at Camp Mabry it was 78. Elsewhere across the state, College Station partly cloudy 77. Amarillo clear 73. Abilene clear 80. Dallas-Fort Worth clear 78. Your weather synopsis for South Central Texas. Extreme heat warnings and heat advisories are in effect Thursday as highs climb into the upper 90s to lower 100s along with heat indices in the 108 to 118 range. Heat headlines may be needed for Friday and the weekend as well. Heavy rain is a threat again Thursday night through Saturday morning. Your local forecast. Extreme heat warning in effect from noon today to 8 p.m. Central Daylight Time this evening. Today, partly cloudy this morning, then clearing. Highs in the upper 90s. South winds 10 to 15 miles per hour with gusts up to 25 miles per hour. Highest heat index readings up to 115. Tonight, partly cloudy in the evening, then becoming mostly cloudy. Humid with lows around 80. Southeast winds 5 to 10 miles per hour with gusts up to 20 miles per hour. Highest heat index readings up to 111 early in the evening. Juneteenth, mostly cloudy in the morning, then partly cloudy with a slight chance of showers and thunderstorms in the afternoon.
humid with highs in the mid-90s. Southeast winds 5 to 10 miles per hour. Highest heat index readings up to 110. Friday night, partly cloudy in the evening, then becoming mostly cloudy. A chance of thunderstorms. A chance of showers. Humid with lows in the upper 70s. Southeast winds 5 to 10 miles per hour. Chance of rain 50%. Highest heat index readings up to 106 early in the evening. Saturday, mostly cloudy in the morning, then becoming partly cloudy. A chance of showers. A slight chance of thunderstorms in the morning, then a chance of thunderstorms in the afternoon. Humid with highs in the lower 90s. South winds 5 to 10 miles per hour with gusts up to 20 miles per hour. Chance of rain 50%. Highest heat index readings up to 106. Saturday night, partly cloudy with a slight chance of showers and thunderstorms in the evening, then mostly cloudy after midnight. Lows in the upper 70s. Sunday, partly cloudy in the morning, then clearing. Highs in the mid-90s. Highest heat index readings up to 110. Sunday night, clear in the evening, then becoming partly cloudy. Lows in the upper 70s. Highest heat index readings up to 110 early in the evening. Monday, partly cloudy in the morning, then clearing. Highs in the mid-90s. Highest heat index readings up to 110. Monday night, clear in the evening, then becoming partly cloudy. Lows in the mid-70s. Highest heat index readings up to 105 early in the evening. Tuesday, mostly cloudy in the morning, then partly cloudy with a slight chance of showers and thunderstorms in the afternoon. Highs in the mid-90s. Highest heat index readings up to 105. Tuesday night, mostly clear with a slight chance of showers and thunderstorms in the evening, then partly cloudy after midnight. Lows in the mid-70s. Wednesday, partly cloudy in the morning, then clearing. Highs in the mid-90s. What? Dangerously hot conditions with heat index values up to 115 expected. Where? The Interstate 35 corridor, coastal plains, and southern Rio Grande plains. When? From noon to 8 p.m. Central Daylight Time Thursday. Impacts, heat-related illnesses increase significantly during extreme heat and high humidity events. Additional details, conditions Thursday will be more extreme than the heat so far this summer. The risk of heat-related illnesses will be higher with little time to adjust to the extreme heat. Drink plenty of fluids, stay in an air-conditioned room, stay out of the sun, and check up on relatives and neighbors. Do not leave young children or pets in unattended vehicles. Car interiors will reach lethal temperatures in a matter of minutes. To reduce risk during outdoor work, the Occupational Safety and Health Administration recommends scheduling frequent rest breaks in shaded or air-conditioned environments. Anyone overcome by heat should be moved to a cool and shaded location. Heat stroke is an emergency. Call 911. 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The current time is 4:09 a.m. Central Daylight Time. Your weather synopsis for South Central Texas. Extreme heat warnings and heat advisories are in effect Thursday as highs climb into the upper 90s to lower 100s along with heat indices in the 108 to 118 range. Heat headlines may be needed for Friday and the weekend as well. Heavy rain is a threat again Thursday night through Saturday morning. Your local forecast. Extreme heat warning in effect from noon today to 8 p.m. Central Daylight Time this evening. Today, partly cloudy this morning, then clearing. Highs in the upper 90s. South winds 10 to 15 miles per hour with gusts up to 25 miles per hour. Highest heat index readings up to 115. Tonight, partly cloudy in the evening, then becoming mostly cloudy.

Humid with lows around 80. Southeast winds 5 to 10 miles per hour with gusts up to 20 miles per hour. Highest heat index readings up to 111 early in the evening. Juneteenth, mostly cloudy in the morning, then partly cloudy with a slight chance of showers and thunderstorms in the afternoon. Humid with highs in the mid-90s. Southeast winds 5 to 10 miles per hour. Highest heat index readings up to 110. Friday night, partly cloudy in the evening, then becoming mostly cloudy. A chance of thunderstorms. A chance of showers. Humid with lows in the upper 70s. Southeast winds 5 to 10 miles per hour. Chance of rain 50%. Highest heat index readings up to 106 early in the evening. Saturday, mostly cloudy in the morning, then becoming partly cloudy. A chance of showers. A slight chance of thunderstorms in the morning, then a chance of thunderstorms in the afternoon. Humid with highs in the lower 90s. South winds 5 to 10 miles per hour with gusts up to 20 miles per hour. Chance of rain 50%. Highest heat index readings up to 106. Saturday night, partly cloudy with a slight chance of showers and thunderstorms in the evening, then mostly cloudy after midnight. Lows in the upper 70s. Sunday, partly cloudy in the morning, then clearing. Highs in the mid-90s. Highest heat index readings up to 110. Sunday night, clear in the evening, then becoming partly cloudy. Lows in the upper 70s. Highest heat index readings up to 110 early in the evening. Monday, partly cloudy in the morning, then clearing. Highs in the mid-90s. Highest heat index readings up to 110. Monday night, clear in the evening, then becoming partly cloudy. Lows in the mid-70s. Highest heat index readings up to 105 early in the evening. Tuesday, mostly cloudy in the morning, then partly cloudy with a slight chance of showers and thunderstorms in the afternoon. Highs in the mid-90s. Highest heat index readings up to 105. Tuesday night, mostly clear with a slight chance of showers and thunderstorms in the evening, then partly cloudy after midnight. Lows in the mid-70s. Wednesday, partly cloudy in the morning, then clearing. Highs in the mid-90s. What? Dangerously hot conditions with heat index values up to 115 expected. Where? The Interstate 35 corridor, coastal plains, and southern Rio Grande plains. When? From noon to 8 p.m. Central Daylight Time Thursday. Impacts: heat-related illnesses increase significantly during extreme heat and high humidity events. Additional details: conditions Thursday will be more extreme than the heat so far this summer. The risk of heat-related illnesses will be higher with little time to adjust to the extreme heat. Drink plenty of fluids, stay in an air-conditioned room, stay out of the sun, and check up on relatives and neighbors. Do not leave young children or pets in unattended vehicles. Car interiors will reach lethal temperatures in a matter of minutes. To reduce risk during outdoor work, the Occupational Safety and Health Administration recommends scheduling frequent rest breaks in shaded or air-conditioned environments. Anyone overcome by heat should be moved to a cool and shaded location. Heat stroke is an emergency. Call 911. Heat advisory remains in effect from noon today to 8 p.m. Central Daylight Time this evening. What? Heat index values from 108 to 112 expected. Where? A portion of South Central Texas. When? From noon today to 8 p.m. Central Daylight Time this evening. Impacts: hot temperatures and high humidity may cause heat illnesses. 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Take extra precautions when outside. 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

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The coastal waters forecast from Baffin Bay to Port Aransas out 20 nautical miles. Small craft should exercise caution. Today, south winds 15 to 20 knots with gusts up to 25 knots. Seas 5 to 6 feet, occasionally to 8 feet. Wave detail, southeast 6 feet at 7 seconds. Tonight, south winds 20 to 25 knots. Seas 5 to 6 feet, occasionally to 8 feet. Wave detail, southeast 6 feet at 7 seconds. Friday, southeast winds 15 to 20 knots. Seas 5 to 6 feet, occasionally to 8 feet. Wave detail, southeast 6 feet at 8 seconds. Friday night, southeast winds 15 to 20 knots. Seas 4 to 5 feet, occasionally to 6 feet. Wave detail, southeast 5 feet at 8 seconds. Saturday, southeast winds around 15 knots with gusts up to 20 knots. Seas 4 to 5 feet, occasionally to 6 feet. Wave detail, southeast 5 feet at 8 seconds. Saturday night, southeast winds 15 to 20 knots. Seas 4 to 5 feet, occasionally to 6 feet. Wave detail, southeast 5 feet at 7 seconds. Sunday, south winds around 20 knots. Seas 5 to 6 feet, occasionally to 8 feet. Sunday night, south winds 20 to 25 knots. Seas 5 to 6 feet, occasionally to 8 feet. Monday, south winds 20 to 25 knots, becoming southeast 15 to 20 knots in the afternoon. Seas 5 to 6 feet, occasionally to 8 feet. Monday night, southeast winds 15 to 20 knots. Seas 4 to 5 feet, occasionally to 6 feet. 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The current time is 4:17 a.m. Central Daylight Time. The Austin NOAA Weather Radio Roundup, at 4 a.m. at Austin Bergstrom International, it was clear. The temperature was 75, the dew point 75, the relative humidity was 100%, the wind south at 3 miles an hour, and the pressure was 29.63 inches and steady. At Camp Mabry, it was partly cloudy. The temperature was 77, the dew point 77, the relative humidity was 100%, the wind calm, and the pressure was 29.64 inches and steady. At Pflugerville, Taylor fog was reported 75. Lago Vista mostly cloudy 76. Georgetown clear 77. San Marcos clear 75. Burnett mostly cloudy 76. Junction clear 77. San Antonio clear 79. Corpus Christi fog was reported 82. Houston fog was reported 80. Once again at Austin Bergstrom it was 75, and at Camp Mabry it was 77. Elsewhere across the state, College Station clear 76. Amarillo clear 73. Abilene clear 79. Dallas-Fort Worth clear 77. Your weather synopsis for South Central Texas. Extreme heat warnings and heat advisories are in effect Thursday as highs climb into the upper 90s to lower 100s along with heat indices in the 108 to 118 range. Heat headlines may be needed for Friday and the weekend as well. Heavy rain is a threat again Thursday night through Saturday morning. Your local forecast. Extreme heat warning in effect from noon today to 8 p.m. Central Daylight Time this evening. Today, partly cloudy this morning, then clearing. Highs in the upper 90s. South winds 10 to 15 miles per hour with gusts up to 25 miles per hour. Highest heat index readings up to 115. Tonight, partly cloudy in the evening, then becoming mostly cloudy.

Humid with lows around 80. Southeast winds 5 to 10 miles per hour with gusts up to 20 miles per hour. Highest heat index readings up to 111 early in the evening. Juneteenth, mostly cloudy in the morning, then partly cloudy with a slight chance of showers and thunderstorms in the afternoon. Humid with highs in the mid-90s. Southeast winds 5 to 10 miles per hour. Highest heat index readings up to 110. Friday night, partly cloudy in the evening, then becoming mostly cloudy. A chance of thunderstorms. A chance of showers. Humid with lows in the upper 70s. Southeast winds 5 to 10 miles per hour. Chance of rain 50%. Highest heat index readings up to 106 early in the evening. Saturday, mostly cloudy in the morning, then becoming partly cloudy. A chance of showers. A slight chance of thunderstorms in the morning, then a chance of thunderstorms in the afternoon. Humid with highs in the lower 90s. South winds 5 to 10 miles per hour with gusts up to 20 miles per hour. Chance of rain 50%. Highest heat index readings up to 106. Saturday night, partly cloudy with a slight chance of showers and thunderstorms in the evening, then mostly cloudy after midnight. Lows in the upper 70s. Sunday, partly cloudy in the morning, then clearing. Highs in the mid-90s. Highest heat index readings up to 110. Sunday night, clear in the evening, then becoming partly cloudy. Lows in the upper 70s. Highest heat index readings up to 110 early in the evening. Monday, partly cloudy in the morning, then clearing. Highs in the mid-90s. Highest heat index readings up to 110. Monday night, clear in the evening, then becoming partly cloudy. Lows in the mid-70s. Highest heat index readings up to 105 early in the evening. Tuesday, mostly cloudy in the morning, then partly cloudy with a slight chance of showers and thunderstorms in the afternoon. Highs in the mid-90s. Highest heat index readings up to 105. Tuesday night, mostly clear with a slight chance of showers and thunderstorms in the evening, then partly cloudy after midnight. Lows in the mid-70s. Wednesday, partly cloudy in the morning, then clearing. Highs in the mid-90s. What? Dangerously hot conditions with heat index values up to 115 expected. Where? The Interstate 35 corridor, coastal plains, and southern Rio Grande plains. When? From noon to 8 p.m. Central Daylight Time Thursday. Impacts: heat-related illnesses increase significantly during extreme heat and high humidity events. Additional details: conditions Thursday will be more extreme than the heat so far this summer. The risk of heat-related illnesses will be higher with little time to adjust to the extreme heat. Drink plenty of fluids, stay in an air-conditioned room, stay out of the sun, and check up on relatives and neighbors. Do not leave young children or pets in unattended vehicles. Car interiors will reach lethal temperatures in a matter of minutes. To reduce risk during outdoor work, the Occupational Safety and Health Administration recommends scheduling frequent rest breaks in shaded or air-conditioned environments. Anyone overcome by heat should be moved to a cool and shaded location. Heat stroke is an emergency. Call 911. 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The current time is 4:24 a.m. Central Daylight Time. 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It was clear. The temperature was 75, the dew point 75, the relative humidity was 100%, the wind south at 3 miles an hour, and the pressure was 29.63 inches and steady. At Camp Mabry, it was partly cloudy. The temperature was 77,
the dew point 77. The relative humidity was 100%, the wind calm, and the pressure was 29.64 inches and steady. At Pflugerville, Taylor fog was reported 75. Lago Vista mostly cloudy 76. Georgetown clear 77. San Marcos clear 75. Burnett mostly cloudy 76. Junction clear 77. San Antonio clear 79. Corpus Christi fog was reported 82. Houston fog was reported 80. Once again at Austin Bergstrom it was 75, and at Camp Mabry it was 77. Elsewhere across the state, College Station clear 76. Amarillo clear 73. Abilene clear 79. Dallas-Fort Worth clear 77. Your weather synopsis for South Central Texas. Extreme heat warnings and heat advisories are in effect Thursday as highs climb into the upper 90s to lower 100s along with heat indices in the 108 to 118 range. Heat headlines may be needed for Friday and the weekend as well. Heavy rain is a threat again Thursday night through Saturday morning. Your local forecast. Extreme heat warning in effect from noon today to 8 p.m. Central Daylight Time this evening. Today, partly cloudy this morning, then clearing. Highs in the upper 90s. South winds 10 to 15 miles per hour with gusts up to 25 miles per hour. Highest heat index readings up to 115. Tonight, partly cloudy in the evening, then becoming mostly cloudy. Humid with lows around 80. Southeast winds 5 to 10 miles per hour with gusts up to 20 miles per hour. Highest heat index readings up to 111 early in the evening. Juneteenth, mostly cloudy in the morning, then partly cloudy with a slight chance of showers and thunderstorms in the afternoon. Humid with highs in the mid-90s. Southeast winds 5 to 10 miles per hour. Highest heat index readings up to 110. Friday night, partly cloudy in the evening, then becoming mostly cloudy. A chance of thunderstorms. A chance of showers. Humid with lows in the upper 70s. Southeast winds 5 to 10 miles per hour. Chance of rain 50%. Highest heat index readings up to 106 early in the evening. Saturday, mostly cloudy in the morning, then becoming partly cloudy. A chance of showers. A slight chance of thunderstorms in the morning, then a chance of thunderstorms in the afternoon. Humid with highs in the lower 90s. South winds 5 to 10 miles per hour with gusts up to 20 miles per hour. Chance of rain 50%. Highest heat index readings up to 106. Saturday night, partly cloudy with a slight chance of showers and thunderstorms in the evening, then mostly cloudy after midnight. Lows in the upper 70s. Sunday, partly cloudy in the morning, then clearing. Highs in the mid-90s. Highest heat index readings up to 110. Sunday night, clear in the evening, then becoming partly cloudy. Lows in the upper 70s. Highest heat index readings up to 110 early in the evening. Monday, partly cloudy in the morning, then clearing. Highs in the mid-90s. Highest heat index readings up to 110. Monday night, clear in the evening, then becoming partly cloudy. Lows in the mid-70s. Highest heat index readings up to 105 early in the evening. Tuesday, mostly cloudy in the morning, then partly cloudy with a slight chance of showers and thunderstorms in the afternoon. Highs in the mid-90s. Highest heat index readings up to 105. Tuesday night, mostly clear with a slight chance of showers and thunderstorms in the evening, then partly cloudy after midnight. Lows in the mid-70s. Wednesday, partly cloudy in the morning, then clearing. Highs in the mid-90s. Heat advisory remains in effect from noon today to 8 p.m. Central Daylight Time this evening. What? Heat index values from 108 to 112 expected. Where? A portion of South Central Texas.
when, from noon today to 8 p.m. Central Daylight Time this evening. Impacts,

conditions with heat index values up to 115 expected. Where? The Interstate 35 corridor, coastal plains, and southern Rio Grande plains. When? From noon to 8 p.m. Central Daylight Time Thursday. Impacts: heat-related illnesses increase significantly during extreme heat and high humidity events. Additional details: conditions Thursday will be more extreme than the heat so far this summer. The risk of heat-related illnesses will be higher with little time to adjust to the extreme heat. Drink plenty of fluids, stay in an air-conditioned room, stay out of the sun, and check up on relatives and neighbors. Do not leave young children or pets in unattended vehicles. Car interiors will reach lethal temperatures in a matter of minutes. To reduce risk during outdoor work, the Occupational Safety and Health Administration recommends scheduling frequent rest breaks in shaded or air-conditioned environments. Anyone overcome by heat should be moved to a cool and shaded location. Heat stroke is an emergency. Call 911. The Tropical Weather Outlook. For the North Atlantic, Caribbean Sea, and the Gulf of America, active systems, the National Hurricane Center has issued the last advisory on post-tropical cyclone Arthur, located along the upper Texas coast. Tropical cyclone formation is not expected during the next 7 days. 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The current time is 4:32 a.m. Central Daylight Time. The Austin NOAA Weather Radio Roundup, at 4 a.m. at Austin Bergstrom International, it was clear. The temperature was 75, the dew point 75, the relative humidity was 100%, the wind south at 3 miles an hour, and the pressure was 29.63 inches and 0.75, the relative humidity was 100%, the wind south at 3 miles an hour, and the pressure was 29.63 inches and steady. At Camp Mabry, it was partly cloudy. The temperature was 77, the dew point 77, the relative humidity was 100%, the wind calm, and the pressure was 29.64 inches and steady. At Pflugerville, Taylor fog was reported 75. Lago Vista mostly cloudy 76. Georgetown clear 77. San Marcos clear 75. Burnett mostly cloudy 76. Junction clear 77. San Antonio clear 79. Corpus Christi fog was reported 82. Houston fog was reported 80. Once again at Austin Bergstrom it was 75, and at Camp Mabry it was 77. Elsewhere across the state, College Station clear 76. Amarillo clear 73. Abilene clear 79. Dallas-Fort Worth clear 77. Your weather synopsis for South Central Texas. Extreme heat warnings and heat advisories are in effect Thursday as highs climb into the upper 90s to lower 100s, along with heat indices in the 108 to 118 range. Heat headlines may be needed for Friday and the weekend as well. Heavy rain is a threat again Thursday night through Saturday morning. Your local forecast. Extreme heat warning in effect from noon today to 8 p.m. Central Daylight Time this evening. Today, partly cloudy this morning, then clearing. Highs in the upper 90s. South winds 10 to 15 miles per hour with gusts up to 25 miles per hour. Highest heat index readings up to 115. Tonight, partly cloudy in the evening, then becoming mostly cloudy. Humid with lows around 80. Southeast winds 5 to 10 miles per hour with gusts up to 20 miles per hour. Highest heat index readings up to 111 early in the evening. Juneteenth, mostly cloudy in the morning, then partly cloudy with a slight chance of showers and thunderstorms in the afternoon. Humid with highs in the mid-90s. Southeast winds 5 to 10 miles per hour. Highest heat index readings up to 110. Friday night, partly cloudy in the evening, then becoming mostly cloudy.

a chance of thunderstorms, a chance of showers. Humid with lows in the upper 70s. Southeast winds 5 to 10 miles per hour. Chance of rain 50%. Highest heat index readings up to 106 early in the evening. Saturday, mostly cloudy in the morning, then becoming partly cloudy. A chance of showers. A slight chance of thunderstorms in the morning, then a chance of thunderstorms in the afternoon. Humid with highs in the lower 90s. South winds 5 to 10 miles per hour with gusts up to 20 miles per hour. Chance of rain 50%. Highest heat index readings up to 106. Saturday night, partly cloudy with a slight chance of showers and thunderstorms in the evening, then mostly cloudy after midnight. Lows in the upper 70s. Sunday, partly cloudy in the morning, then clearing. Highs in the mid-90s. Highest heat index readings up to 110. Sunday night, clear in the evening, then becoming partly cloudy. Lows in the upper 70s. Highest heat index readings up to 110 early in the evening. Monday, partly cloudy in the morning, then clearing. Highs in the mid-90s. Highest heat index readings up to 110. Monday night, clear in the evening, then becoming partly cloudy. Lows in the mid-70s. Highest heat index readings up to 105 early in the evening. Tuesday, mostly cloudy in the morning, then partly cloudy with a slight chance of showers and thunderstorms in the afternoon. Highs in the mid-90s. Highest heat index readings up to 105. Tuesday night, mostly clear with a slight chance of showers and thunderstorms in the evening, then partly cloudy after midnight. Lows in the mid-70s. Wednesday, partly cloudy in the morning, then clearing. Highs in the mid-90s. What? Dangerously hot conditions with heat index values up to 115 expected. Where? The Interstate 35 corridor, coastal plains, and southern Rio Grande plains. When? From noon to 8 p.m. Central Daylight Time Thursday. Impacts: heat-related illnesses increase significantly during extreme heat and high humidity events. Additional details: conditions Thursday will be more extreme than the heat so far this summer. The risk of heat-related illnesses will be higher with little time to adjust to the extreme heat. Drink plenty of fluids, stay in an air-conditioned room, stay out of the sun, and check up on relatives and neighbors. Do not leave young children or pets in unattended vehicles. Car interiors will reach lethal temperatures in a matter of minutes. To reduce risk during outdoor work, the Occupational Safety and Health Administration recommends scheduling frequent rest breaks in shaded or air-conditioned environments. Anyone overcome by heat should be moved to a cool and shaded location. Heat stroke is an emergency. Call 911. 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The current time is 4:39 a.m. Central Daylight Time. 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At 4 a.m. at Austin Bergstrom International, it was clear. The temperature was 75, the dew point 75, the relative humidity was 100%, the wind south at 3 miles an hour, and the pressure was 29.63 inches and steady. At Camp Mabry, it was partly cloudy. The temperature was 77, the dew point 77, the relative humidity was 100%, the wind calm, and the pressure was 29.64 inches and steady. At Pflugerville, Taylor fog was reported 75. Lago Vista mostly cloudy 76. Georgetown clear 77. San Marcos clear 75. Burnett mostly cloudy 76. Junction clear 77. San Antonio clear 79. Corpus Christi fog was reported 82. Houston fog was reported 80. Once again at Austin Bergstrom it was 75, and at Camp Mabry it was

77. Elsewhere across the state, College Station clear 76. Amarillo clear 73. Abilene clear 79. Dallas-Fort Worth clear 77. Your weather synopsis for South Central Texas. Extreme heat warnings and heat advisories are in effect Thursday as highs climb into the upper 90s to lower 100s along with heat indices in the 108 to 118 range. Heat headlines may be needed for Friday and the weekend as well. Heavy rain is a threat again Thursday night through Saturday morning. Your local forecast. Extreme heat warning in effect from noon today to 8 p.m. Central Daylight Time this evening. Today, partly cloudy this morning, then clearing. Highs in the upper 90s. South winds 10 to 15 miles per hour with gusts up to 25 miles per hour. Highest heat index readings up to 115. Tonight, partly cloudy in the evening, then becoming mostly cloudy. Humid with lows around 80. Southeast winds 5 to 10 miles per hour with gusts up to 20 miles per hour. Highest heat index readings up to 111 early in the evening. Juneteenth, mostly cloudy in the morning, then partly cloudy with a slight chance of showers and thunderstorms in the afternoon. Humid with highs in the mid-90s. Southeast winds 5 to 10 miles per hour. Highest heat index readings up to 110. Friday night, partly cloudy in the evening, then becoming mostly cloudy. A chance of thunderstorms. A chance of showers. Humid with lows in the upper 70s. Southeast winds 5 to 10 miles per hour. Chance of rain 50%. Highest heat index readings up to 106 early in the evening. Saturday, mostly cloudy in the morning, then becoming partly cloudy. A chance of showers. A slight chance of thunderstorms in the morning, then a chance of thunderstorms in the afternoon. Humid with highs in the lower 90s. South winds 5 to 10 miles per hour with gusts up to 20 miles per hour. Chance of rain 50%. Highest heat index readings up to 106. Saturday night, partly cloudy with a slight chance of showers and thunderstorms in the evening, then mostly cloudy after midnight. Lows in the upper 70s. Sunday, partly cloudy in the morning, then clearing. Highs in the mid-90s. Highest heat index readings up to 110. Sunday night, clear in the evening, then becoming partly cloudy. Lows in the upper 70s. Highest heat index readings up to 110 early in the evening. Monday, partly cloudy in the morning, then clearing. Highs in the mid-90s. Highest heat index readings up to 110. Monday night, clear in the evening, then becoming partly cloudy. Lows in the mid-70s. Highest heat index readings up to 105 early in the evening. Tuesday, mostly cloudy in the morning, then partly cloudy with a slight chance of showers and thunderstorms in the afternoon. Highs in the mid-90s. Highest heat index readings up to 105. Tuesday night, mostly clear with a slight chance of showers and thunderstorms in the evening, then partly cloudy after midnight. Lows in the mid-70s. Wednesday, partly cloudy in the morning, then clearing. Highs in the mid-90s. Heat advisory remains in effect from noon today to 8 p.m. Central Daylight Time this evening. What? Heat index values from 108 to 112 expected. Where? A portion of South Central Texas. When? From noon today to 8 p.m. Central Daylight Time this evening. Impacts. Hot temperatures and high humidity may cause heat illnesses. Drink plenty of fluids. Stay in an air-conditioned room, stay out of the sun, and check up on relatives and neighbors. Take extra precautions when outside. Wear lightweight and loose-fitting clothing. Try to limit strenuous activities to early morning or evening. Take action when you see symptoms of heat exhaustion and heat stroke. 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

when overcome, my heat should be moved to a cool and shaded location. 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The coastal waters forecast from Baffin Bay to Port Aransas out 20 nautical miles. Small craft should exercise caution. Today, south winds 15 to 20 knots with gusts up to 25 knots. Seas 5 to 6 feet, occasionally to 8 feet. Wave detail, southeast 6 feet at 7 seconds. Tonight, south winds 20 to 25 knots. Seas 5 to 6 feet, occasionally to 8 feet. Wave detail, southeast 6 feet at 7 seconds. Friday, southeast winds 15 to 20 knots. Seas 5 to 6 feet, occasionally to 8 feet. Wave detail, southeast 6 feet at 8 seconds. Friday night, southeast winds 15 to 20 knots. Seas 4 to 5 feet, occasionally to 6 feet. Wave detail, southeast 5 feet at 8 seconds. Saturday, southeast winds around 15 knots with gusts up to 20 knots. Seas 4 to 5 feet, occasionally to 6 feet. Wave detail, southeast 5 feet at 8 seconds. Saturday night, southeast winds 15 to 20 knots. Seas 4 to 5 feet, occasionally to 6 feet. Wave detail, southeast 5 feet at 7 seconds. Sunday, south winds around 20 knots. Seas 5 to 6 feet, occasionally to 8 feet. Sunday night, south winds 20 to 25 knots. Seas 5 to 6 feet, occasionally to 8 feet. Monday, south winds 20 to 25 knots, becoming southeast 15 to 20 knots in the afternoon. Seas 5 to 6 feet, occasionally to 8 feet. Monday night, southeast winds 15 to 20 knots. Seas 4 to 5 feet, occasionally to 6 feet. What? Dangerously hot conditions with heat index values up to 115 expected. Where? The Interstate 35 corridor, coastal plains, and southern Rio Grande plains. When? From noon to 8 p.m. Central Daylight Time Thursday. Impacts, heat-related illnesses increase significantly during extreme heat and high humidity events. Additional details, conditions Thursday will be more extreme than the heat so far this summer. The risk of heat-related illnesses will be higher with little time to adjust to the extreme heat. Drink plenty of fluids, stay in an air-conditioned room, stay out of the sun, and check up on relatives and neighbors. Do not leave young children or pets in unattended vehicles. Car interiors will reach lethal temperatures in a matter of minutes. To reduce risk during outdoor work, the Occupational Safety and Health Administration recommends scheduling frequent rest breaks in shaded or air-conditioned environments. Anyone overcome by heat should be moved to a cool and shaded location. Heat stroke is an emergency. Call 911. 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The current time is 4:49 a.m. Central Daylight Time. The Austin NOAA Weather Radio Roundup, at 4 a.m. at Austin Bergstrom International, it was clear. The temperature was 75, the dew point 75, the relative humidity was 100%, the wind south at 3 miles an hour, and the pressure was 29.63 inches and steady. At Camp Mabry, it was partly cloudy. The temperature was 77, the dew point 77, the relative humidity was 100%, the wind calm, and the pressure was 29.64 inches and steady. At Pflugerville, Taylor fog was reported 75. Lago Vista mostly cloudy 76. Georgetown clear 77. San Marcos clear 75. Burnett mostly cloudy 76. Junction clear 77. San Antonio clear 79. Corpus Christi fog was reported 82. Houston fog was reported 80. Once again at Austin Bergstrom it was 75, and at Camp May.

Elsewhere across the state, College Station clear 76. Amarillo clear 73. Abilene clear 79. Dallas-Fort Worth clear 77. Your weather synopsis for South Central Texas. Extreme heat warnings and heat advisories are in effect Thursday as highs climb into the upper 90s to lower 100s along with heat indices in the 108 to 118 range. Heat headlines may be needed for Friday and the weekend as well. Heavy rain is a threat again Thursday night through Saturday morning. Your local forecast. Extreme heat warning in effect from noon today to 8 p.m. Central Daylight Time this evening. Today, partly cloudy this morning, then clearing. Highs in the upper 90s. South winds 10 to 15 miles per hour with gusts up to 25 miles per hour. Highest heat index readings up to 115. Tonight, partly cloudy in the evening, then becoming mostly cloudy. Humid with lows around 80. Southeast winds 5 to 10 miles per hour with gusts up to 20 miles per hour. Highest heat index readings up to 111 early in the evening. Juneteenth, mostly cloudy in the morning, then partly cloudy with a slight chance of showers and thunderstorms in the afternoon. Humid with highs in the mid-90s. Southeast winds 5 to 10 miles per hour. Highest heat index readings up to 110. Friday night, partly cloudy in the evening, then becoming mostly cloudy. A chance of thunderstorms. A chance of showers. Humid with lows in the upper 70s. Southeast winds 5 to 10 miles per hour. Chance of rain 50%. Highest heat index readings up to 106 early in the evening. Saturday, mostly cloudy in the morning, then becoming partly cloudy. A chance of showers. A slight chance of thunderstorms in the morning, then a chance of thunderstorms in the afternoon. Humid with highs in the lower 90s. South winds 5 to 10 miles per hour with gusts up to 20 miles per hour. Chance of rain 50%. Highest heat index readings up to 106. Saturday night, partly cloudy with a slight chance of showers and thunderstorms in the evening, then mostly cloudy after midnight. Lows in the upper 70s. Sunday, partly cloudy in the morning, then clearing. Highs in the mid-90s. Highest heat index readings up to 110. Sunday night, clear in the evening, then becoming partly cloudy. Lows in the upper 70s. Highest heat index readings up to 110 early in the evening. Monday, partly cloudy in the morning, then clearing. Highs in the mid-90s. Highest heat index readings up to 110. Monday night, clear in the evening, then becoming partly cloudy. Lows in the mid-70s. Highest heat index readings up to 105 early in the evening. Tuesday, mostly cloudy in the morning, then partly cloudy with a slight chance of showers and thunderstorms in the afternoon. Highs in the mid-90s. Highest heat index readings up to 105. Tuesday night, mostly clear with a slight chance of showers and thunderstorms in the evening, then partly cloudy after midnight. Lows in the mid-70s. Wednesday, partly cloudy in the morning, then clearing. Highs in the mid-90s. What? Dangerously hot conditions with heat index values up to 115 expected. Where? The Interstate 35 corridor, coastal plains, and southern Rio Grande plains. When? From noon to 8 p.m. Central Daylight Time Thursday. Impacts. Heat-related illnesses increase significantly during extreme heat and high humidity events. Additional details. Conditions Thursday will be more extreme than the heat so far this summer. The risk of heat-related illnesses will be higher with little time to adjust to the extreme heat. Drink plenty of fluids, stay in an air-conditioned room, stay out of the sun, and check up on relatives and neighbors. Do not leave young children or pets in unattended vehicles. Car interiors will reach lethal temperatures in a matter of minutes. To reduce risk during outdoor work, the occupational safety and health

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The current time is 4:56 a.m. Central Daylight Time. The Austin NOAA Weather Radio Roundup at 4 a.m. at Austin Bergstrom International, it was clear. The temperature was 75, the dew point 75, the relative humidity was 100%, the wind south at 3 miles an hour, and the pressure was 29.63 inches and steady. At Camp Mabry, it was partly cloudy. The temperature was 77, the dew point 77, the relative humidity was 100%, the wind calm, and the pressure was 29.64 inches and steady. At Pflugerville, Taylor fog was reported 75. Lago Vista mostly cloudy 76. Georgetown clear 77. San Marcos clear 75. Burnett mostly cloudy 76. Junction clear 77. San Antonio clear 79. Corpus Christi fog was reported 82. Houston fog was reported 80. Once again at Austin Bergstrom it was 75, and at Camp Mabry it was 77. Elsewhere across the state, College Station clear 76. Amarillo clear 73. Abilene clear 79. Dallas-Fort Worth clear 77. Your weather synopsis for South Central Texas. Extreme heat warnings and heat advisories are in effect Thursday as highs climb into the upper 90s to lower 100s along with heat indices in the 108 to 118 range. Heat headlines may be needed for Friday and the weekend as well. Heavy rain is a threat again Thursday night through Saturday morning. Your local forecast. Extreme heat warning in effect from noon today to 8 p.m. Central Daylight Time this evening. Today, partly cloudy this morning, then clearing. Highs in the upper 90s. South winds 10 to 15 miles per hour with gusts up to 25 miles per hour. Highest heat index readings up to 115. Tonight, partly cloudy in the evening, then becoming mostly cloudy. Humid with lows around 80. Southeast winds 5 to 10 miles per hour with gusts up to 20 miles per hour. Highest heat index readings up to 111 early in the evening. Juneteenth, mostly cloudy in the morning, then partly cloudy with a slight chance of showers and thunderstorms in the afternoon. Humid with highs in the mid-90s. Southeast winds 5 to 10 miles per hour. Highest heat index readings up to 110. Friday night, partly cloudy in the evening, then becoming mostly cloudy. A chance of thunderstorms. A chance of showers. Humid with lows in the upper 70s. Southeast winds 5 to 10 miles per hour. Chance of rain 50%. Highest heat index readings up to 106 early in the evening. Saturday, mostly cloudy in the morning, then becoming partly cloudy. A chance of showers. A slight chance of thunderstorms in the morning, then a chance of thunderstorms in the afternoon. Humid with highs in the lower 90s. South winds 5 to 10 miles per hour with gusts up to 20 miles per hour. Chance of rain 50%. Highest heat index readings up to 106. Saturday night, partly cloudy with a slight chance of showers and thunderstorms in the evening, then mostly cloudy after midnight. Lows in the upper 70s. Sunday, partly cloudy in the morning, then clearing. Highs in the mid-90s. Highest heat index readings up to 110. Sunday night, clear in the evening, then becoming partly cloudy. Lows in the upper 70s. Highest heat index readings up to 110 early in the evening. Monday, partly cloudy in the morning, then clearing. Highs in the mid-90s.

highest heat index readings up to 110. Monday night, clear in the evening, then becoming partly cloudy. Lows in the mid-70s. Highest heat index readings up to 105 early in the evening. Tuesday, mostly cloudy in the morning, then partly cloudy with a slight chance of showers and thunderstorms in the afternoon. Highs in the mid-90s. Highest heat index readings up to 105. Tuesday night, mostly clear with a slight chance of showers and thunderstorms in the evening, then partly cloudy after midnight. Lows in the mid-70s. Wednesday, partly cloudy in the morning, then clearing. Highs in the mid-90s. Heat advisory remains in effect from noon today to 8 p.m. Central Daylight Time this evening. What? Heat index values from 108 to 112 expected. Where? A portion of South Central Texas. When? From noon today to 8 p.m. Central Daylight Time this evening. Impacts. Hot temperatures and high humidity may cause heat illnesses. Drink plenty of fluids. Stay in an air-conditioned room. Stay out of the sun. And check up on relatives and neighbors. Take extra precautions when outside. Wear lightweight and loose-fitting clothing. Try to limit strenuous activities to early morning or evening. Take action when you see symptoms of heat exhaustion and heat stroke. To reduce risk during outdoor work, the Occupational Safety and Health Administration recommends scheduling frequent rest breaks in shaded or air-conditioned environments. Anyone overcome by heat should be moved to a cool and shaded location. Heat stroke is an emergency. Call 911. The Tropical Weather Outlook. For the North Atlantic, Caribbean Sea, and the Gulf of America, Active Systems, the National Hurricane Center has issued the last advisory on post-tropical cyclone Arthur, located along the upper Texas coast. Tropical cyclone formation is not expected during the next 7 days. What? Dangerously hot conditions with heat index values up to 115 expected. Where? The Interstate 35 corridor, coastal plains, and southern Rio Grande plains. When? From noon to 8 p.m. Central Daylight Time Thursday. Impacts. Heat-related illnesses increase significantly during extreme heat and high humidity events. Additional details. Conditions Thursday will be more extreme than the heat so far this summer. The risk of heat-related illnesses will be higher with little time to adjust to the extreme heat. Drink plenty of fluids, stay in an air-conditioned room, stay out of the sun, and check up on relatives and neighbors. Do not leave young children or pets in unattended vehicles. Car interiors will reach lethal temperatures in a matter of minutes. To reduce risk during outdoor work, the Occupational Safety and Health Administration recommends scheduling frequent rest breaks in shaded or air-conditioned environments. Anyone overcome by heat should be moved to a cool and shaded location. Heat stroke is an emergency. Call 911. 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The current time is 5:04 a.m. Central Daylight Time. The Austin, NOAA Weather Radio Roundup, at 4 a.m. at Austin Bergstrom International, it was clear. The temperature was 75, the dew point 75, the relative humidity was 100%, the wind south at 3 miles an hour, and the pressure was 29.63 inches and steady. At Camp Mabry, it was partly cloudy. The temperature was 77, the dew point 77, the relative humidity was 100%, the wind calm, and the pressure was 29.64 inches and steady. At Pflugerville, Taylor fog was reported 75. Lago Vista mostly cloudy 76. Georgetown clear 77. San Marcos clear 75. Burnett mostly cloudy 76. Junction clear 77. San Antonio clear 79. Corpus Christi fog was reported 82. Houston fog was reported 80.
Once again at Austin Bergstrom it was 75, and at Camp Mabry it was 77. Elsewhere across the state, College Station clear 76. Amarillo clear 73. Abilene clear 79. Dallas-Fort Worth clear 77. Your weather synopsis for South Central Texas. Extreme heat warnings and heat advisories are in effect Thursday as highs climb into the upper 90s to lower 100s along with heat indices in the 108 to 118 range. Heat headlines may be needed for Friday and the weekend as well. Heavy rain is a threat again Thursday night through Saturday morning. Your local forecast. Extreme heat warning in effect from noon today to 8 p.m. Central Daylight Time this evening. Today, partly cloudy this morning, then clearing. Highs in the upper 90s. South winds 10 to 15 miles per hour with gusts up to 25 miles per hour. Highest heat index readings up to 115. Tonight, partly cloudy in the evening, then becoming mostly cloudy. Humid with lows around 80. Southeast winds 5 to 10 miles per hour with gusts up to 20 miles per hour. Highest heat index readings up to 111 early in the evening. Juneteenth, mostly cloudy in the morning, then partly cloudy with a slight chance of showers and thunderstorms in the afternoon. Humid with highs in the mid-90s. Southeast winds 5 to 10 miles per hour. Highest heat index readings up to 110. Friday night, partly cloudy in the evening, then becoming mostly cloudy. A chance of thunderstorms. A chance of showers. Humid with lows in the upper 70s. Southeast winds 5 to 10 miles per hour. Chance of rain 50%. Highest heat index readings up to 106 early in the evening. Saturday, mostly cloudy in the morning, then becoming partly cloudy. A chance of showers. A slight chance of thunderstorms in the morning, then a chance of thunderstorms in the afternoon. Humid with highs in the lower 90s. South winds 5 to 10 miles per hour with gusts up to 20 miles per hour. Chance of rain 50%. Highest heat index readings up to 106. Saturday night, partly cloudy with a slight chance of showers and thunderstorms in the evening, then mostly cloudy after midnight. Lows in the upper 70s. Sunday, partly cloudy in the morning, then clearing. Highs in the mid-90s. Highest heat index readings up to 110. Sunday night, clear in the evening, then becoming partly cloudy. Lows in the upper 70s. Highest heat index readings up to 110 early in the evening. Monday, partly cloudy in the morning, then clearing. Highs in the mid-90s. Highest heat index readings up to 110. Monday night, clear in the evening, then becoming partly cloudy. Lows in the mid-70s. Highest heat index readings up to 105 early in the evening. Tuesday, mostly cloudy in the morning, then partly cloudy with a slight chance of showers and thunderstorms in the afternoon. Highs in the mid-90s. Highest heat index readings up to 105. Tuesday night, mostly clear with a slight chance of showers and thunderstorms in the evening, then partly cloudy after midnight. Lows in the mid-70s. Wednesday, partly cloudy in the morning, then clearing. Highs in the mid-90s. What? Dangerously hot conditions with heat index values up to 115 expected. Where? The Interstate 35 corridor, coastal plains, and southern Rio Grande plains. When? From noon to 8 p.m. Central Daylight Time Thursday. Impacts. Heat-related illnesses increase significantly during extreme heat and high humidity events. Additional details. Conditions Thursday will be more extreme than the heat so far this summer. The risk of heat-related illnesses will be higher with little time to adjust to the extreme heat. Drink plenty of fluids, stay in an air-conditioned room, stay out of the sun, and check up on relatives and neighbors. Do not leave young children or pets in unattended vehicles. Car interiors will reach lethal temperatures in a matter of minutes.
to reduce risk during outdoor work.

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The current time is 5:11 a.m. Central Daylight Time. Your weather synopsis for South Central Texas. Extreme heat warnings and heat advisories are in effect Thursday as highs climb into the upper 90s to lower 100s along with heat indices in the 108 to 118 range. Heat headlines may be needed for Friday and the weekend as well. Heavy rain is a threat again Thursday night through Saturday morning. Your local forecast. Extreme heat warning in effect from noon today to 8 p.m. Central Daylight Time this evening. Today, partly cloudy this morning, then clearing. Highs in the upper 90s. South winds 10 to 15 miles per hour with gusts up to 25 miles per hour. Highest heat index readings up to 115. Tonight, partly cloudy in the evening, then becoming mostly cloudy. Humid with lows around 80. Southeast winds 5 to 10 miles per hour with gusts up to 20 miles per hour. Highest heat index readings up to 111 early in the evening. Juneteenth, mostly cloudy in the morning, then partly cloudy with a slight chance of showers and thunderstorms in the afternoon. Humid with highs in the mid-90s. Southeast winds 5 to 10 miles per hour. Highest heat index readings up to 110. Friday night, partly cloudy in the evening, then becoming mostly cloudy. A chance of thunderstorms. A chance of showers. Humid with lows in the upper 70s. Southeast winds 5 to 10 miles per hour. Chance of rain 50%. Highest heat index readings up to 106 early in the evening. Saturday, mostly cloudy in the morning, then becoming partly cloudy. A chance of showers. A slight chance of thunderstorms in the morning, then a chance of thunderstorms in the afternoon. Humid with highs in the lower 90s. South winds 5 to 10 miles per hour with gusts up to 20 miles per hour. Chance of rain 50%. Highest heat index readings up to 106. Saturday night, partly cloudy with a slight chance of showers and thunderstorms in the evening, then mostly cloudy after midnight. Lows in the upper 70s. Sunday, partly cloudy in the morning, then clearing. Highs in the mid-90s. Highest heat index readings up to 110. Sunday night, clear in the evening, then becoming partly cloudy. Lows in the upper 70s. Highest heat index readings up to 110 early in the evening. Monday, partly cloudy in the morning, then clearing. Highs in the mid-90s. Highest heat index readings up to 110. Monday night, clear in the evening, then becoming partly cloudy. Lows in the mid-70s. Highest heat index readings up to 105 early in the evening. Tuesday, mostly cloudy in the morning, then partly cloudy with a slight chance of showers and thunderstorms in the afternoon. Highs in the mid-90s. Highest heat index readings up to 105. Tuesday night, mostly clear with a slight chance of showers and thunderstorms in the evening, then partly cloudy after midnight. Lows in the mid-70s. Wednesday, partly cloudy in the morning, then clearing. Highs in the mid-90s. Heat advisory remains in effect from noon today to 8 p.m. Central Daylight Time this evening. What? Heat index values from 108 to 112 expected. Where? A portion of South Central Texas. When? From noon today to 8 p.m. Central Daylight Time this evening. Impacts. Hot temperatures and high humidity may cause heat illnesses. Drink plenty of fluids. Stay in an air-conditioned room, stay out of the sun, and check up on relatives and neighbors.
Take extra precautions when outside. Wear lightweight and loose-fitting clothing. Try to limit strenuous activities to early morning or evening. Take action when you see symptoms of heat exhaustion and heat stroke. To reduce risk during outdoor work, the Occupational Safety and Health Administration recommends scheduling frequent rest breaks in shaded or air-conditioned environments. Anyone overcome by heat should be moved to a cool and shaded location. Heat stroke is an emergency. Call 911. The coastal waters forecast from Baffin Bay to Port Aransas out 20 nautical miles. Small craft should exercise caution. Today, south winds 15 to 20 knots with gusts up to 25 knots. Seas 5 to 6 feet, occasionally to 8 feet. Wave detail, southeast 6 feet at 7 seconds. Tonight, south winds 20 to 25 knots. Seas 5 to 6 feet, occasionally to 8 feet. Wave detail, southeast 6 feet at 7 seconds. Friday, southeast winds 15 to 20 knots. Seas 5 to 6 feet, occasionally to 8 feet. Wave detail, southeast 6 feet at 8 seconds. Friday night, southeast winds 15 to 20 knots. Seas 4 to 5 feet, occasionally to 6 feet. Wave detail, southeast 5 feet at 8 seconds. Saturday, southeast winds around 15 knots with gusts up to 20 knots. Seas 4 to 5 feet, occasionally to 6 feet. Wave detail, southeast 5 feet at 8 seconds. Saturday night, southeast winds 15 to 20 knots. Seas 4 to 5 feet, occasionally to 6 feet. Wave detail, southeast 5 feet at 7 seconds. Sunday, south winds around 20 knots. Seas 5 to 6 feet, occasionally to 8 feet. Sunday night, south winds 20 to 25 knots. Seas 5 to 6 feet, occasionally to 8 feet. Monday, south winds 20 to 25 knots, becoming southeast 15 to 20 knots in the afternoon. Seas 5 to 6 feet, occasionally to 8 feet. Monday night, southeast winds 15 to 20 knots. Seas 4 to 5 feet, occasionally to 6 feet. What? Dangerously hot conditions with heat index values up to 115 expected. Where? The Interstate 35 corridor, coastal plains, and southern Rio Grande plains. When? From noon to 8 p.m. Central Daylight Time Thursday. Impacts, heat-related illnesses increase significantly during extreme heat and high humidity events. Additional details, conditions Thursday will be more extreme than the heat so far this summer. The risk of heat-related illnesses will be higher with little time to adjust to the extreme heat. Drink plenty of fluids, stay in an air-conditioned room, stay out of the sun, and check up on relatives and neighbors. Do not leave young children or pets in unattended vehicles. Car interiors will reach lethal temperatures in a matter of minutes. To reduce risk during outdoor work, the Occupational Safety and Health Administration recommends scheduling frequent rest breaks in shaded or air-conditioned environments. Anyone overcome by heat should be moved to a cool and shaded location. Heat stroke is an emergency. Call 911. 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The current time is 5:20 a.m. Central Daylight Time. The Austin, NOAA Weather Radio Roundup, at 5 a.m. at Austin Bergstrom International, it was partly cloudy. The temperature was 76, the dew point 75, the relative humidity was 97%, the wind south at 3 miles an hour, and the pressure was 29.63 inches and steady. At Camp Mabry, it was partly cloudy. The temperature was 77, the dew point 76, the relative humidity was 96%, the wind variable at 5 miles an hour, and the pressure was 29.65 inches and rising. At Pflugerville, Taylor Clear 75.
La Vista, cloudy 7.

76. Georgetown mostly cloudy 76. San Marcos fog was reported 73. Burnett clear 76. Junction clear 77. San Antonio fog was reported 80. Corpus Christi cloudy 82. Houston fog was reported 80. Once again at Austin Bergstrom it was 76, and at Camp Mabry it was 77. Elsewhere across the state, College Station clear 75. Amarillo clear 70. Abilene clear 78. Dallas-Fort Worth partly cloudy 77. Your weather synopsis for South Central Texas. Extreme heat warnings and heat advisories are in effect Thursday as highs climb into the upper 90s to lower 100s along with heat indices in the 108 to 118 range. Heat headlines may be needed for Friday and the weekend as well. Heavy rain is a threat again Thursday night through Saturday morning. Your local forecast. Extreme heat warning in effect from noon today to 8 p.m. Central Daylight Time this evening. Today, partly cloudy this morning, then clearing. Highs in the upper 90s. South winds 10 to 15 miles per hour with gusts up to 25 miles per hour. Highest heat index readings up to 115. Tonight, partly cloudy in the evening, then becoming mostly cloudy. Humid with lows around 80. Southeast winds 5 to 10 miles per hour with gusts up to 20 miles per hour. Highest heat index readings up to 111 early in the evening. Juneteenth, mostly cloudy in the morning, then partly cloudy with a slight chance of showers and thunderstorms in the afternoon. Humid with highs in the mid-90s. Southeast winds 5 to 10 miles per hour. Highest heat index readings up to 110. Friday night, partly cloudy in the evening, then becoming mostly cloudy. A chance of thunderstorms. A chance of showers. Humid with lows in the upper 70s. Southeast winds 5 to 10 miles per hour. Chance of rain 50%. Highest heat index readings up to 106 early in the evening. Saturday, mostly cloudy in the morning, then becoming partly cloudy. A chance of showers. A slight chance of thunderstorms in the morning, then a chance of thunderstorms in the afternoon. Humid with highs in the lower 90s. South winds 5 to 10 miles per hour with gusts up to 20 miles per hour. Chance of rain 50%. Highest heat index readings up to 106. Saturday night, partly cloudy with a slight chance of showers and thunderstorms in the evening, then mostly cloudy after midnight. Lows in the upper 70s. Sunday, partly cloudy in the morning, then clearing. Highs in the mid-90s. Highest heat index readings up to 110. Sunday night, clear in the evening, then becoming partly cloudy. Lows in the upper 70s. Highest heat index readings up to 110 early in the evening. Monday, partly cloudy in the morning, then clearing. Highs in the mid-90s. Highest heat index readings up to 110. Monday night, clear in the evening, then becoming partly cloudy. Lows in the mid-70s. Highest heat index readings up to 105 early in the evening. Tuesday, mostly cloudy in the morning, then partly cloudy with a slight chance of showers and thunderstorms in the afternoon. Highs in the mid-90s. Highest heat index readings up to 105. Tuesday night, mostly clear with a slight chance of showers and thunderstorms in the evening, then partly cloudy after midnight. Lows in the mid-70s. Wednesday, partly cloudy in the morning, then clearing. Highs in the mid-90s. What? Dangerously hot conditions with heat index values up to 115 expected. Where? The Interstate 35 corridor, coastal plains, and southern Rio Grande Plains. When? From noon to 8 p.m. Central Daylight Time Thursday. Impacts, heat-related illnesses increase significantly during extreme heat and high humidity events. Additional details, conditions Thursday will be more extreme than the heat so far this summer.

the risk of heat-related illnesses will be higher with little time to adjust to the extreme heat. Drink plenty of fluids, stay in an air-conditioned room, stay out of the sun, and check up on relatives and neighbors. Do not leave young children or pets in unattended vehicles. Car interiors will reach lethal temperatures in a matter of minutes. To reduce risk during outdoor work, the Occupational Safety and Health Administration recommends scheduling frequent rest breaks in shaded or air-conditioned environments. Anyone overcome by heat should be moved to a cool and shaded location. Heat stroke is an emergency. Call 911. You are listening to NOAA Weather Radio, station WXK27, in Austin, Texas, broadcasting on a frequency of 162.4 MHz, originating from the Austin-San Antonio National Weather Service Forecast Office. The current time is 5:26 a.m. Central Daylight Time. The Austin NOAA Weather Radio Roundup, at 5 a.m. at Austin Bergstrom International, it was partly cloudy. The temperature was 76, the dew point 75, the relative humidity was 97%, the wind south at 3 miles an hour, and the pressure was 29.63 inches and steady. At Camp Mabry, it was partly cloudy. The temperature was 77, the dew point 76, the relative humidity was 96%, the wind variable at 5 miles an hour, and the pressure was 29.65 inches and rising. At Pflugerville, Taylor clear 75. Lago Vista cloudy 76. Georgetown mostly cloudy 76. San Marcos fog was reported 73. Burnett clear 76. Junction clear 77. San Antonio fog was reported 80. Corpus Christi cloudy 82. Houston fog was reported 80. Once again at Austin Bergstrom it was 76, and at Camp Mabry it was 77. Elsewhere across the state, College Station clear 75. Amarillo clear 70. Abilene clear 78. Dallas-Fort Worth partly cloudy 77. Your weather synopsis for South Central Texas. Extreme heat warnings and heat advisories are in effect Thursday as highs climb into the upper 90s to lower 100s along with heat indices in the 108 to 118 range. Heat headlines may be needed for Friday and the weekend as well. Heavy rain is a threat again Thursday night through Saturday morning. Your local forecast. Extreme heat warning in effect from noon today to 8 p.m. Central Daylight Time this evening. Today, partly cloudy this morning, then clearing. Highs in the upper 90s. South winds 10 to 15 miles per hour with gusts up to 25 miles per hour. Highest heat index readings up to 115. Tonight, partly cloudy in the evening, then becoming mostly cloudy. Humid with lows around 80. Southeast winds 5 to 10 miles per hour with gusts up to 20 miles per hour. Highest heat index readings up to 111 early in the evening. Juneteenth, mostly cloudy in the morning, then partly cloudy with a slight chance of showers and thunderstorms in the afternoon. Humid with highs in the mid-90s. Southeast winds 5 to 10 miles per hour. Highest heat index readings up to 110. Friday night, partly cloudy in the evening, then becoming mostly cloudy. A chance of thunderstorms. A chance of showers. Humid with lows in the upper 70s. Southeast winds 5 to 10 miles per hour. Chance of rain 50%. Highest heat index readings up to 106 early in the evening. Saturday, mostly cloudy in the morning, then becoming partly cloudy. A chance of showers. A slight chance of thunderstorms in the morning, then a chance of thunderstorms in the afternoon. Humid with highs in the lower 90s. South winds 5 to 10 miles per hour with gusts up to 20 miles per hour. Chance of rain 50%. Highest heat index readings up to 106. Saturday night, partly cloudy with a slight chance of showers and thunderstorms in the evening, then mostly cloudy after midnight. Lows in the upper

mostly cloudy in the morning, then partly cloudy with a slight chance of showers and thunderstorms in the afternoon. Highs in the mid-90s. Highest heat index readings up to 105. Tuesday night, mostly clear with a slight chance of showers and thunderstorms in the evening, then partly cloudy after midnight. Lows in the mid-70s. Wednesday, partly cloudy in the morning, then clearing. Highs in the mid-90s. Heat advisory remains in effect from noon today to 8 p.m. Central Daylight Time this evening. What? Heat index values from 108 to 112 expected. Where? A portion of South Central Texas. When? From noon today to 8 p.m. Central Daylight Time this evening. Impacts. Hot temperatures and high humidity may cause heat illnesses. Drink plenty of fluids, stay in an air-conditioned room, stay out of the sun, and check up on relatives and neighbors. Take extra precautions when outside. Wear lightweight and loose-fitting clothing. Try to limit strenuous activities to early morning or evening. Take action when you see symptoms of heat exhaustion and heat stroke. To reduce risk during outdoor work, the Occupational Safety and Health Administration recommends scheduling frequent rest breaks in shaded or air-conditioned environments. Anyone overcome by heat should be moved to a cool and shaded location. Heat stroke is an emergency. Call 911. The Tropical Weather Outlook. For overcome by heat should be moved to a cool and shaded location. Heat stroke is an emergency. Call 911. The Tropical Weather Outlook. For the North Atlantic, Caribbean Sea, and the Gulf of America, active systems, the National Hurricane Center has issued the last advisory on post-tropical cyclone Arthur, located along the upper Texas coast. Tropical cyclone formation is not expected during the next 7 days. What? Dangerously hot conditions with heat index values up to 115 expected. Where? The Interstate 35 corridor, coastal plains, and southern Rio Grande plains. When? From noon to 8 p.m. Central Daylight Time Thursday. Impacts. Heat-related illnesses increase significantly during extreme heat and high humidity events. Additional details. Conditions Thursday will be more extreme than the heat so far this summer. The risk of heat-related illnesses will be higher with little time to adjust to the extreme heat. Drink plenty of fluids, stay in an air-conditioned room, stay out of the sun, and check up on relatives and neighbors. Do not leave young children or pets in unattended vehicles. Car interiors will reach lethal temperatures in a matter of minutes. To reduce risk during outdoor work, the Occupational Safety and Health Administration recommends scheduling frequent rest breaks in shaded or air-conditioned environments. Anyone overcome by heat should be moved to a cool and shaded location. Heat stroke is an emergency. Call 911. 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The current time is 5:35 a.m. Central Daylight Time. The Austin, NOAA Weather Radio Roundup, at 5 a.m. at Austin Bergstrom International. It was partly cloudy. The temperature was 76, the dew point 75, the relative humidity was 97%, the wind south at 3 miles an hour, and the pressure was 29.63 inches and steady. At Camp Mabry, it was partly cloudy. The temperature was 77, the dew point 76, the relative humidity was 96%, the wind variable at 5 miles an hour, and the pressure was 29.65 inches and rising. At Pflugerville, Taylor clear 75, Lago Vista cloudy 76, Georgetown mostly cloudy 76, San Marcos fog was reported 73, Burnett clear 76, Junction clear 77. San Antonio fog was reported 80. Corpus Christi cloudy 82. Houston fog was reported 80. Once again at Austin Bergstrom it was 76, and at Camp Mabry it was 70.

Elsewhere across the state, College Station clear 75. Amarillo clear 70. Abilene clear 78. Dallas-Fort Worth partly cloudy 77. Your weather synopsis for South Central Texas. Extreme heat warnings and heat advisories are in effect Thursday as highs climb into the upper 90s to lower 100s along with heat indices in the 108 to 118 range. Heat headlines may be needed for Friday and the weekend as well. Heavy rain is a threat again Thursday night through Saturday morning. Your local forecast. Extreme heat warning in effect from noon today to 8 p.m. Central Daylight Time this evening. Today, partly cloudy this morning, then clearing. Highs in the upper 90s. South winds 10 to 15 miles per hour with gusts up to 25 miles per hour. Highest heat index readings up to 115. Tonight, partly cloudy in the evening, then becoming mostly cloudy. Humid with lows around 80. Southeast winds 5 to 10 miles per hour with gusts up to 20 miles per hour. Highest heat index readings up to 111 early in the evening. Juneteenth, mostly cloudy in the morning, then partly cloudy with a slight chance of showers and thunderstorms in the afternoon. Humid with highs in the mid-90s. Southeast winds 5 to 10 miles per hour. Highest heat index readings up to 110. Friday night, partly cloudy in the evening, then becoming mostly cloudy. A chance of thunderstorms. A chance of showers. Humid with lows in the upper 70s. Southeast winds 5 to 10 miles per hour. Chance of rain 50%. Highest heat index readings up to 106 early in the evening. Saturday, mostly cloudy in the morning, then becoming partly cloudy. A chance of showers. A slight chance of thunderstorms in the morning, then a chance of thunderstorms in the afternoon. Humid with highs in the lower 90s. South winds 5 to 10 miles per hour with gusts up to 20 miles per hour. Chance of rain 50%. Highest heat index readings up to 106. Saturday night, partly cloudy with a slight chance of showers and thunderstorms in the evening, then mostly cloudy after midnight. Lows in the upper 70s. Sunday, partly cloudy in the morning, then clearing. Highs in the mid-90s. Highest heat index readings up to 110. Sunday night, clear in the evening, then becoming partly cloudy. Lows in the upper 70s. Highest heat index readings up to 110 early in the evening. Monday, partly cloudy in the morning, then clearing. Highs in the mid-90s. Highest heat index readings up to 110. Monday night, clear in the evening, then becoming partly cloudy. Lows in the mid-70s. Highest heat index readings up to 105 early in the evening. Tuesday, mostly cloudy in the morning, then partly cloudy with a slight chance of showers and thunderstorms in the afternoon. Highs in the mid-90s. Highest heat index readings up to 105. Tuesday night, mostly clear with a slight chance of showers and thunderstorms in the evening, then partly cloudy after midnight. Lows in the mid-70s. Wednesday, partly cloudy in the morning, then clearing. Highs in the mid-90s. What? Dangerously hot conditions with heat index values up to 115 expected. Where? The Interstate 35 corridor, coastal plains, and southern Rio Grande plains. When? From noon to 8 p.m. Central Daylight Time Thursday. Impacts, heat-related illnesses increase significantly during extreme heat and high humidity events. Additional details, conditions Thursday will be more extreme than the heat so far this summer. The risk of heat-related illnesses will be higher with little time to adjust to the extreme heat. Drink plenty of fluids, stay in an air-conditioned room, stay out of the sun, and check up on relatives and neighbors. Do not leave young children or pets in unattended vehicles. Car interiors will reach lethal temperatures in a matter of minutes. To reduce risk during outdoor work,
The Occupational Safety and Health Administration recommends scheduling frequent rest breaks in shaded or air-conditioned environments. Anyone overcome by heat should be moved to a cool and shaded location. Heat stroke is an emergency. Call 911. 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The current time is 5:41 a.m. Central Daylight Time. The Austin NOAA Weather Radio Roundup, at 5 a.m. at Austin Bergstrom International, it was partly cloudy. The temperature was 76, the dew point 75, the relative humidity was 97%, the wind south at 3 miles an hour, and the pressure was 29.63 inches and steady. At Camp Mabry, it was partly cloudy. The temperature was 77, the dew point 76, the relative humidity was 96%, the wind variable at 5 miles an hour, and the pressure was 29.65 inches and rising. At Pflugerville, Taylor clear 75, Lago Vista cloudy 76, Georgetown mostly cloudy 76, San Marcos fog was reported 73, Burnett clear 76, Junction clear 77. San Antonio fog was reported 80. Corpus Christi cloudy 82. Houston fog was reported 80. Once again at Austin Bergstrom it was 76, and at Camp Mabry it was 77. Elsewhere across the state, College Station clear 75. Amarillo clear 70. Abilene clear 78. Dallas-Fort Worth partly cloudy 77. Your weather synopsis for South Central Texas. Extreme heat warnings and heat advisories are in effect Thursday as highs climb into the upper 90s to lower 100s along with heat indices in the 108 to 118 range. Heat headlines may be needed for Friday and the weekend as well. Heavy rain is a threat again Thursday night through Saturday morning. Your local forecast. Extreme heat warning in effect from noon today to 8 p.m. Central Daylight Time this evening. Today, partly cloudy this morning, then clearing. Highs in the upper 90s. South winds 10 to 15 miles per hour with gusts up to 25 miles per hour. Highest heat index readings up to 115. Tonight, partly cloudy in the evening, then becoming mostly cloudy. Humid with lows around 80. Southeast winds 5 to 10 miles per hour with gusts up to 20 miles per hour. Highest heat index readings up to 111 early in the evening. Juneteenth, mostly cloudy in the morning, then partly cloudy with a slight chance of showers and thunderstorms in the afternoon. Humid with highs in the mid-90s. Southeast winds 5 to 10 miles per hour. Highest heat index readings up to 110. Friday night, partly cloudy in the evening, then becoming mostly cloudy. A chance of thunderstorms. A chance of showers. Humid with lows in the upper 70s. Southeast winds 5 to 10 miles per hour. Chance of rain 50%. Highest heat index readings up to 106 early in the evening. Saturday, mostly cloudy in the morning, then becoming partly cloudy. A chance of showers. A slight chance of thunderstorms in the morning, then a chance of thunderstorms in the afternoon. Humid with highs in the lower 90s. South winds 5 to 10 miles per hour with gusts up to 20 miles per hour. Chance of rain 50%. Highest heat index readings up to 106. Saturday night, partly cloudy with a slight chance of showers and thunderstorms in the evening, then mostly cloudy after midnight. Lows in the upper 70s. Sunday, partly cloudy in the morning, then clearing. Highs in the mid-90s. Highest heat index readings up to 110. Sunday night, clear in the evening, then becoming partly cloudy. Lows in the upper 70s. Highest heat index readings up to 110 early in the evening. Monday,
partly cloudy in the morning, then clearing.

Highs in the mid-90s. Highest heat index readings up to 110. Monday night, clear in the evening, then becoming partly cloudy. Lows in the mid-70s. Highest heat index readings up to 105 early in the evening. Tuesday, mostly cloudy in the morning, then partly cloudy with a slight chance of showers and thunderstorms in the afternoon. Highs in the mid-90s. Highest heat index readings up to 105. Tuesday night, mostly clear with a slight chance of showers and thunderstorms in the evening, then partly cloudy after midnight. Lows in the mid-70s. Wednesday, partly cloudy in the morning, then clearing. Highs in the mid-90s. Heat advisory remains in effect from noon today to 8 p.m. Central Daylight Time this evening. What? Heat index values from 108 to 112 expected. Where? A portion of South Central Texas. When? From noon today to 8 p.m. Central Daylight Time this evening. Impacts. Hot temperatures and high humidity may cause heat illnesses. Drink plenty of fluids. Stay in an air-conditioned room. Stay out of the sun. And check up on relatives and neighbors. Take extra precautions when outside. Wear lightweight and loose-fitting clothing. Try to limit strenuous activities to early morning or evening. Take action when you see symptoms of heat exhaustion and heat stroke. To reduce risk during outdoor work, the Occupational Safety and Health Administration recommends scheduling frequent rest breaks in shaded or air-conditioned environments. Anyone overcome by heat should be moved to a cool and shaded location. Heat stroke is an emergency. Call 911. The coastal waters forecast from Baffin Bay to Port Aransas out 20 nautical miles. Small craft should exercise caution. Today, south winds 15 to 20 knots with gusts up to 25 knots. Seas 5 to 6 feet, occasionally to 8 feet. Wave detail, southeast 6 feet at 7 seconds. Tonight, south winds 20 to 25 knots. Seas 5 to 6 feet, occasionally to 8 feet. Wave detail, southeast 6 feet at 7 seconds. Friday, southeast winds 15 to 20 knots. Seas 5 to 6 feet, occasionally to 8 feet. Wave detail, southeast 6 feet at 8 seconds. Friday night, southeast winds 15 to 20 knots. Seas 4 to 5 feet, occasionally to 6 feet. Wave detail, southeast 5 feet at 8 seconds. Saturday, southeast winds around 15 knots with gusts up to 20 knots. Seas 4 to 5 feet, occasionally to 6 feet. Wave detail, southeast 5 feet at 8 seconds. Saturday night, southeast winds 15 to 20 knots. Seas 4 to 5 feet, occasionally to 6 feet. Wave detail, southeast 5 feet at 7 seconds. Sunday, south winds around 20 knots. Seas 5 to 6 feet, occasionally to 8 feet. Sunday night, south winds 20 to 25 knots. Seas 5 to 6 feet, occasionally to 8 feet. Monday, south winds 20 to 25 knots, becoming southeast 15 to 20 knots in the afternoon. Seas 5 to 6 feet, occasionally to 8 feet. Monday night, southeast winds 15 to 20 knots. Seas 4 to 5 feet, occasionally to 6 feet. What? Dangerously hot conditions with heat index values up to 115 expected. Where? The Interstate 35 corridor, coastal plains, and southern Rio Grande plains. When? From noon to 8 p.m. Central Daylight Time Thursday. Impacts. Heat-related illnesses increase significantly during extreme heat and high humidity events. Additional details. Conditions Thursday will be more extreme than the heat so far this summer. The risk of heat-related illnesses will be higher with little time to adjust to the extreme heat. Drink plenty of fluids, stay in an air-conditioned room, stay out of the sun, and check up on relatives and neighbors. Do not leave young children or pets in unattended vehicles. Car interiors will reach lethal temperatures in a matter of minutes. 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

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The current time is 5:51 a.m. Central Daylight Time. The Austin NOAA Weather Radio Roundup, at 5 a.m. at Austin Bergstrom International, it was partly cloudy. The temperature was 76, the dew point 75, the relative humidity was 97%, the wind south at 3 miles an hour, and the pressure was 29.63 inches and steady. At Camp Mabry, it was partly cloudy. The temperature was 77, the dew point 76, the relative humidity was 96%, the wind variable at 5 miles an hour, and the pressure was 29.65 inches and rising. At Pflugerville, Taylor clear 75, Lago Vista cloudy 76, Georgetown mostly cloudy 76, San Marcos fog was reported 73, Burnett clear 76, Junction clear 77, San Antonio fog was reported 80, Corpus Christi cloudy 82, Houston fog was reported 80. Once again at Austin Bergstrom it was 76, and at Camp Mabry it was 77. Elsewhere across the state, College Station clear 75, Amarillo clear 70, Abilene clear 78, Dallas-Fort Worth partly cloudy 77. Your weather synopsis for South Central Texas. Extreme heat warnings and heat advisories are in effect Thursday as highs climb into the upper 90s to lower 100s along with heat indices in the 108 to 118 range. Heat headlines may be needed for Friday and the weekend as well. Heavy rain is a threat again Thursday night through Saturday morning. Your local forecast. Extreme heat warning in effect from noon today to 8 p.m. Central Daylight Time this evening. Today, partly cloudy this morning, then clearing. Highs in the upper 90s. South winds 10 to 15 miles per hour with gusts up to 25 miles per hour. Highest heat index readings up to 115. Tonight, partly cloudy in the evening, then becoming mostly cloudy. Humid with lows around 80. Southeast winds 5 to 10 miles per hour with gusts up to 20 miles per hour. Highest heat index readings up to 111 early in the evening. Juneteenth, mostly cloudy in the morning, then partly cloudy with a slight chance of showers and thunderstorms in the afternoon. Humid with highs in the mid-90s. Southeast winds 5 to 10 miles per hour. Highest heat index readings up to 110. Friday night, partly cloudy in the evening, then becoming mostly cloudy. A chance of thunderstorms. A chance of showers. Humid with lows in the upper 70s. Southeast winds 5 to 10 miles per hour. Chance of rain 50%. Highest heat index readings up to 106 early in the evening. Saturday, mostly cloudy in the morning, then becoming partly cloudy. A chance of showers. A slight chance of thunderstorms in the morning, then a chance of thunderstorms in the afternoon. Humid with highs in the lower 90s. South winds 5 to 10 miles per hour with gusts up to 20 miles per hour. Chance of rain 50%. Highest heat index readings up to 106. Saturday night, partly cloudy with a slight chance of showers and thunderstorms in the evening, then mostly cloudy after midnight. Lows in the upper 70s. Sunday, partly cloudy in the morning, then clearing. Highs in the mid-90s. Highest heat index readings up to 110. Sunday night, clear in the evening, then becoming partly cloudy. Lows in the upper 70s. Highest heat index readings up to 110 early in the evening. Monday,

partly cloudy in the morning, then clearing. Highs in the mid-90s. Highest heat index readings up to 110. Monday night, clear in the evening, then becoming partly cloudy. Lows in the mid-70s. Highest heat index readings up to 105 early in the evening. Tuesday, mostly cloudy in the morning, then partly cloudy with a slight chance of showers and thunderstorms in the afternoon. Highs in the mid-90s. Highest heat index readings up to 105. Tuesday night, mostly clear with a slight chance of showers and thunderstorms in the evening, then partly cloudy after midnight. Lows in the mid-70s. Wednesday, partly cloudy in the morning, then clearing. Highs in the mid-90s. What? Dangerously hot conditions with heat index values up to 115 expected. Where? The Interstate 35 corridor, coastal plains, and southern Rio Grande plains. When? From noon to 8 p.m. Central Daylight Time Thursday. Impacts. Heat-related illnesses increase significantly during extreme heat and high humidity events. Additional details. Conditions Thursday will be more extreme than the heat so far this summer. The risk of heat-related illnesses will be higher with little time to adjust to the extreme heat. Drink plenty of fluids, stay in an air-conditioned room, stay out of the sun, and check up on relatives and neighbors. Do not leave young children or pets in unattended vehicles. Car interiors will reach lethal temperatures in a matter of minutes. To reduce risk during outdoor work, the Occupational Safety and Health Administration recommends scheduling frequent rest breaks in shaded or air-conditioned environments. Anyone overcome by heat should be moved to a cool and shaded location. Heat stroke is an emergency. Call 911. 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The current time is 5:58 a.m. Central Daylight Time. The Austin NOAA Weather Radio Roundup, at 5 a.m. at Austin Bergstrom International, it was partly cloudy. The temperature was 76, the dew point 75, the relative humidity was 97%, the wind south at 3 miles an hour, and the pressure was 29.63 inches and steady. At Camp Mabry, it was partly cloudy. The temperature was 77, the dew point 76, the relative humidity was 96%, the wind variable at 5 miles an hour, and the pressure was 29.65 inches and rising. At Pflugerville, Taylor clear 75, Lago Vista cloudy 76, Georgetown mostly cloudy 76, San Marcos fog was reported 73, Burnett clear 76, Junction clear 77, San Antonio fog was reported 80, Corpus Christi cloudy 82, Houston fog was reported 80. Once again at Austin Bergstrom it was 76, and at Camp Mabry it was 77. Elsewhere across the state, College Station clear 75. Amarillo clear 70. Abilene clear 78. Dallas-Fort Worth partly cloudy 77. Heat advisory remains in effect from noon today to 8 p.m. Central Daylight Time this evening. What? Heat index values from 108 to 112 expected. Where? A portion of South Central Texas. When? From noon today to 8 p.m. Central Daylight Time this evening. Impacts. Hot temperatures and high humidity may cause heat illnesses. Drink plenty of fluids. Stay in an air-conditioned room. Stay out of the sun. And check up on relatives and neighbors. Take extra precautions when outside. Wear lightweight and loose-fitting clothing. Try to limit strenuous activities to early morning or evening. Take action when you see symptoms of heat exhaustion and heat stroke. To reduce risk during outdoor work, the Occupational Safety and Health Administration recommends scheduling frequent rest breaks in shaded or air-conditioned environments. Anyone overcome by heat should be moved to a cool and shaded location.
heat stroke is an emergency.

Call 911. What? Dangerously hot conditions with heat index values of 113 to 118 expected. Where? A portion of South Central Texas. When? From noon today to 8 p.m. Central Daylight Time this evening. Impacts. Heat-related illnesses increase significantly during extreme heat and high humidity events. Drink plenty of fluids. Stay in an air-conditioned room. Stay out of the sun. And check up on relatives and neighbors. Do not leave young children or pets in unattended vehicles. Car interiors will reach lethal temperatures in a matter of minutes. To reduce risk during outdoor work, the Occupational Safety and Health Administration recommends scheduling frequent rest breaks in shaded or air-conditioned environments. Anyone overcome by heat should be moved to a cool and shaded location. Heat stroke is an emergency. Call 911. 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The current time is 6:02 a.m. Central Daylight Time. The Austin NOAA Weather Radio Roundup. At 5 a.m. at Austin Bergstrom International, it was partly cloudy. The temperature was 76, the dew point 75, the relative humidity was 97%, the wind south at 3 miles an hour, and the pressure was 29.63 inches and steady. At Camp Mabry, it was partly cloudy. The temperature was 77, the dew point 76, the relative humidity was 96%, the wind variable at 5 miles an hour, and the pressure was 29.65 inches and rising. At Pflugerville, Taylor clear 75, Lago Vista cloudy 76, Georgetown mostly cloudy 76, San Marcos fog was reported 73, Burnett clear 76, Junction clear 77, San Antonio fog was reported 80, Corpus Christi cloudy 82, Houston fog was reported 80. Once again at Austin Bergstrom it was 76, and at Camp Mabry it was 77. Elsewhere across the state, College Station clear 75, Amarillo clear 70, Abilene clear 78, Dallas-Fort Worth partly cloudy 77. Your weather synopsis for South Central Texas. Extreme heat warnings and heat advisories are in effect Thursday as highs climb into the upper 90s to lower 100s along with heat indices in the 108 to 118 range. Heat headlines may be needed for Friday and the weekend as well. Heavy rain is a threat again Thursday night through Saturday morning. Your local forecast. Extreme heat warning in effect from noon today to 8 p.m. Central Daylight Time this evening. Today, partly cloudy this morning, then clearing. Highs in the upper 90s. South winds 10 to 15 miles per hour with gusts up to 25 miles per hour. Highest heat index readings up to 115. Tonight, partly cloudy in the evening, then becoming mostly cloudy. Humid with lows around 80. Southeast winds 5 to 10 miles per hour with gusts up to 20 miles per hour. Highest heat index readings up to 111 early in the evening. Juneteenth, mostly cloudy in the morning, then partly cloudy with a slight chance of showers and thunderstorms in the afternoon. Humid with highs in the mid-90s. Southeast winds 5 to 10 miles per hour. Highest heat index readings up to 110. Friday night, partly cloudy in the evening, then becoming mostly cloudy. A chance of thunderstorms. A chance of showers. Humid with lows in the upper 70s. Southeast winds 5 to 10 miles per hour. Chance of rain 50%. Highest heat index readings up to 106 early in the evening. Saturday, mostly cloudy in the morning, then becoming partly cloudy. A chance of showers. A slight chance of thunderstorms in the morning, then a chance of thunderstorms in the afternoon. Humid with highs in the lower 90s. South winds 5 to 10 miles.
per hour with gusts up to 20 miles per hour. Chance of rain 50%. Highest heat index readings up to 106. Saturday night, partly cloudy with a slight chance of showers and thunderstorms in the evening, then mostly cloudy after midnight. Lows in the upper 70s. Sunday, partly cloudy in the morning, then clearing. Highs in the mid-90s. Highest heat index readings up to 110. Sunday night, clear in the evening, then becoming partly cloudy. Lows in the upper 70s. Highest heat index readings up to 110 early in the evening. Monday, partly cloudy in the morning, then clearing. Highs in the mid-90s. Highest heat index readings up to 110. Monday night, clear in the evening, then becoming partly cloudy. Lows in the mid-70s. Highest heat index readings up to 105 early in the evening. Tuesday, mostly cloudy in the morning, then partly cloudy with a slight chance of showers and thunderstorms in the afternoon. Highs in the mid-90s. Highest heat index readings up to 105. Tuesday night, mostly clear with a slight chance of showers and thunderstorms in the evening, then partly cloudy after midnight. Lows in the mid-70s. Wednesday, partly cloudy in the morning, then clearing. Highs in the mid-90s. What? Dangerously hot conditions with heat index values of 113 to 118 expected. Where? A portion of South Central Texas. When? From noon today to 8 p.m. Central Daylight Time this evening. Impacts: heat-related illnesses increase significantly during extreme heat and high humidity events. Drink plenty of fluids, stay in an air-conditioned room, stay out of the sun, and check up on relatives and neighbors. Do not leave young children or pets in unattended vehicles. Car interiors will reach lethal temperatures in a matter of minutes. To reduce risk during outdoor work, the Occupational Safety and Health Administration recommends scheduling frequent rest breaks in shaded or air-conditioned environments. Anyone overcome by heat should be moved to a cool and shaded location. Heat stroke is an emergency. Call 911. 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The current time is 6:09 a.m. Central Daylight Time. Your weather synopsis for South Central Texas. Extreme heat warnings and heat advisories are in effect Thursday as highs climb into the upper 90s to lower 100s along with heat indices in the 108 to 118 range. Heat headlines may be needed for Friday and the weekend as well. Heavy rain is a threat again Thursday night through Saturday morning. Your local forecast. Extreme heat warning in effect from noon today to 8 p.m. Central Daylight Time this evening. Today, partly cloudy this morning, then clearing. Highs in the upper 90s. South winds 10 to 15 miles per hour with gusts up to 25 miles per hour. Highest heat index readings up to 115. Tonight, partly cloudy in the evening, then becoming mostly cloudy. Humid with lows around 80. Southeast winds 5 to 10 miles per hour with gusts up to 20 miles per hour. Highest heat index readings up to 111 early in the evening. Juneteenth, mostly cloudy in the morning, then partly cloudy with a slight chance of showers and thunderstorms in the afternoon. Humid with highs in the mid-90s. Southeast winds 5 to 10 miles per hour. Highest heat index readings up to 110. Friday night, partly cloudy in the evening, then becoming mostly cloudy. A chance of thunderstorms. A chance of showers. Humid with lows in the upper 70s. Southeast winds 5 to 10 miles per hour. Chance of rain 50%. Highest heat index readings up to 106 early in the evening. Saturday, mostly cloudy in the morning, then becoming partly cloudy. A chance of showers. A slight chance of thunderstorms.

the morning, then a chance of thunderstorms in the afternoon. Humid with highs in the lower 90s. South winds 5 to 10 miles per hour with gusts up to 20 miles per hour. Chance of rain 50%. Highest heat index readings up to 106. Saturday night, partly cloudy with a slight chance of showers and thunderstorms in the evening, then mostly cloudy after midnight. Lows in the upper 70s. Sunday, partly cloudy in the morning, then clearing. Highs in the mid-90s. Highest heat index readings up to 110. Sunday night, clear in the evening, then becoming partly cloudy. Lows in the upper 70s. Highest heat index readings up to 110 early in the evening. Monday, partly cloudy in the morning, then clearing. Highs in the mid-90s. Highest heat index readings up to 110. Monday night, clear in the evening, then becoming partly cloudy. Lows in the mid-70s. Highest heat index readings up to 105 early in the evening. Tuesday, mostly cloudy in the morning, then partly cloudy with a slight chance of showers and thunderstorms in the afternoon. Highs in the mid-90s. Highest heat index readings up to 105. Tuesday night, mostly clear with a slight chance of showers and thunderstorms in the evening, then partly cloudy after midnight. Lows in the mid-70s. Wednesday, partly cloudy in the morning, then clearing. Highs in the mid-90s. What? Dangerously hot conditions with heat index values of 113 to 118 expected. Where? A portion of South Central Texas. When? From noon today to 8 p.m. Central Daylight Time this evening. Impacts, heat-related illnesses increase significantly during extreme heat and high humidity events. Drink plenty of fluids, stay in an air-conditioned room, stay out of the sun, and check up on relatives and neighbors. Do not leave young children or pets in unattended vehicles. Car interiors will reach lethal temperatures in a matter of minutes. To reduce risk during outdoor work, the Occupational Safety and Health Administration recommends scheduling frequent rest breaks in shaded or air-conditioned environments. Anyone overcome by heat should be moved to a cool and shaded location. Heat stroke is an emergency. Call 911. Heat advisory remains in effect from noon today to 8 p.m. Central Daylight Time this evening. What? Heat index values from 108 to 112 expected. Where? A portion of South Central Texas. When? From noon today to 8 p.m. Central Daylight Time this evening. Impacts, hot temperatures and high humidity may cause heat illnesses. Drink plenty of fluids, stay in an air-conditioned room, stay out of the sun, and check up on relatives and neighbors. Take extra precautions when outside. Wear lightweight and loose-fitting clothing. Try to limit strenuous activities to early morning or evening. Take action when you see symptoms of heat exhaustion and heat stroke. To reduce risk during outdoor work, the Occupational Safety and Health Administration recommends scheduling frequent rest breaks in shaded or air-conditioned environments. Anyone overcome by heat should be moved to a cool and shaded location. Heat stroke is an emergency. Call 911. The coastal waters forecast from Baffin Bay to Port Aransas out 20 nautical miles. Small craft should exercise caution. Today, south winds 15 to 20 knots with gusts up to 25 knots. Seas 5 to 6 feet, occasionally to 8 feet. Wave detail, southeast 6 feet at 7 seconds. Tonight, south winds 20 to 25 knots. Seas 5 to 6 feet, occasionally to 8 feet. Wave detail, southeast 6 feet at 7 seconds. Friday, southeast winds 15 to 20 knots. Seas 5 to 6 feet, occasionally to 8 feet. Wave detail, southeast 6 feet at 8 seconds. Friday night, southeast winds 15 to 20 knots. Seas 4 to 5 feet, occasionally to 6 feet. Wave detail, southeast 5 feet at 8 seconds. Saturday,
southeast winds around 15 knots with gusts up to 20 knots. Seas 4 to 5 feet, occasionally to 6 feet. Wave detail, southeast 5 feet at 8 seconds. Saturday night, southeast winds 15 to 20 knots. Seas 4 to 5 feet, occasionally to 6 feet. Wave detail, southeast 5 feet at 7 seconds. Sunday, south winds around 20 knots. Seas 5 to 6 feet, occasionally to 8 feet. Sunday night, south winds 20 to 25 knots. Seas 5 to 6 feet, occasionally to 8 feet. Monday, south winds 20 to 25 knots, becoming southeast 15 to 20 knots in the afternoon. Seas 5 to 6 feet, occasionally to 8 feet. Monday night, southeast winds 15 to 20 knots. Seas 4 to 5 feet, occasionally to 6 feet. 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The current time is 6:17 a.m. Central Daylight Time. The Austin NOAA Weather Radio Roundup, at 6 a.m. at Austin Bergstrom International, it was partly cloudy. The temperature was 76, the dew point 75, the relative humidity was 97%, the wind southeast at 3 miles an hour, and the pressure was 29.64 inches and rising. At Camp Mabry, it was partly cloudy. The temperature was 77, the dew point 76, the relative humidity was 96%, the wind southeast at 5 miles an hour, and the pressure was 29.66 inches and rising. At Pflugerville, Taylor clear 75. Lago Vista mostly cloudy 75. Georgetown cloudy 76. San Marcos fog was reported 74. Burnett partly cloudy 76. Junction clear 74. San Antonio fog was reported 80. Corpus Christi cloudy 81. Houston fog was reported 81. Once again at Austin Bergstrom it was 76, and at Camp Mabry it was 77. Elsewhere across the state, College Station mostly cloudy 76. Amarillo clear 68. Abilene clear 77. Dallas-Fort Worth partly cloudy 76. Your weather synopsis for South Central Texas. Extreme heat warnings and heat advisories are in effect Thursday as highs climb into the upper 90s to lower 100s along with heat indices in the 108 to 118 range. Heat headlines may be needed for Friday and the weekend as well. Heavy rain is a threat again Thursday night through Saturday morning. Your local forecast. Extreme heat warning in effect from noon today to 8 p.m. Central Daylight Time this evening. Today, partly cloudy this morning, then clearing. Highs in the upper 90s. South winds 10 to 15 miles per hour with gusts up to 25 miles per hour. Highest heat index readings up to 115. Tonight, partly cloudy in the evening, then becoming mostly cloudy. Humid with lows around 80. Southeast winds 5 to 10 miles per hour with gusts up to 20 miles per hour. Highest heat index readings up to 111 early in the evening. Juneteenth, mostly cloudy in the morning, then partly cloudy with a slight chance of showers and thunderstorms in the afternoon. Humid with highs in the mid-90s. Southeast winds 5 to 10 miles per hour. Highest heat index readings up to 110. Friday night, partly cloudy in the evening, then becoming mostly cloudy. A chance of thunderstorms. A chance of showers. Humid with lows in the upper 70s. Southeast winds 5 to 10 miles per hour. Chance of rain 50%. Highest heat index readings up to 106 early in the evening. Saturday, mostly cloudy in the morning, then becoming partly cloudy. A chance of showers. A slight chance of thunderstorms in the morning. Then a chance of thunderstorms in the afternoon. Humid with highs in the lower 90s.
South winds 5 to 10 miles.

per hour with gusts up to 20 miles per hour. Chance of rain 50%. Highest heat index readings up to 106. Saturday night, partly cloudy with a slight chance of showers and thunderstorms in the evening, then mostly cloudy after midnight. Lows in the upper 70s. Sunday, partly cloudy in the morning, then clearing. Highs in the mid-90s. Highest heat index readings up to 110. Sunday night, clear in the evening, then becoming partly cloudy. Lows in the upper 70s. Highest heat index readings up to 110 early in the evening. Monday, partly cloudy in the morning, then clearing. Highs in the mid-90s. Highest heat index readings up to 110. Monday night, clear in the evening, then becoming partly cloudy. Lows in the mid-70s. Highest heat index readings up to 105 early in the evening. Tuesday, mostly cloudy in the morning, then partly cloudy with a slight chance of showers and thunderstorms in the afternoon. Highs in the mid-90s. Highest heat index readings up to 105. Tuesday night, mostly clear with a slight chance of showers and thunderstorms in the evening, then partly cloudy after midnight. Lows in the mid-70s. Wednesday, partly cloudy in the morning, then clearing. Highs in the mid-90s. What? Dangerously hot conditions with heat index values of 113 to 118 expected. Where? A portion of South Central Texas. When? From noon today to 8 p.m. Central Daylight Time this evening. Impacts. Heat-related illnesses increase significantly during extreme heat and high humidity events. Drink plenty of fluids. Stay in an air-conditioned room. Stay out of the sun, and check up on relatives and neighbors. Do not leave young children or pets in unattended vehicles. Car interiors will reach lethal temperatures in a matter of minutes. To reduce risk during outdoor work, the Occupational Safety and Health Administration recommends scheduling frequent rest breaks in shaded or air-conditioned environments. Anyone overcome by heat should be moved to a cool and shaded location. Heat stroke is an emergency. Call 911. 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The current time is 6:24 a.m. Central Daylight Time. The Austin NOAA Weather Radio Roundup. At 6 a.m. at Austin Bergstrom International, it was partly cloudy. The temperature was 76, the dew point 75, the relative humidity was 97%, the wind southeast at 3 miles an hour, and the pressure was 29.64 inches and rising. At Camp Mabry, it was partly cloudy. The temperature was 77, the dew point 76, the relative humidity was 96%, the wind southeast at 5 miles an hour, and the pressure was 29.66 inches and rising. At Pflugerville, Taylor clear 75. Lago Vista mostly cloudy 75. Georgetown cloudy 76. San Marcos fog was reported 74. Burnett partly cloudy 76. Junction clear 74. San Antonio fog was reported 80. Corpus Christi cloudy 81. Houston fog was reported 81. Once again at Austin Bergstrom it was 76, and at Camp Mabry it was 77. Elsewhere across the state, College Station mostly cloudy 76. Amarillo clear 68. Abilene clear 77. Dallas-Fort Worth partly cloudy 76. Your weather synopsis for South Central Texas. Extreme heat warnings and heat advisories are in effect Thursday as highs climb into the upper 90s to lower 100s along with heat indices in the 108 to 118 range. Heat headlines may be needed for Friday and the weekend as well. Heavy rain is a threat again Thursday night through Saturday morning. Your local forecast.
Extreme heat warning in effect from noon today to 8 p.m. Central Daylight Time this evening.

Today, partly cloudy this morning, then clearing. Highs in the upper 90s. South winds 10 to 15 miles per hour with gusts up to 25 miles per hour. Highest heat index readings up to 115. Tonight, partly cloudy in the evening, then becoming mostly cloudy. Humid with lows around 80. Southeast winds 5 to 10 miles per hour with gusts up to 20 miles per hour. Highest heat index readings up to 111 early in the evening. Juneteenth, mostly cloudy in the morning, then partly cloudy with a slight chance of showers and thunderstorms in the afternoon. Humid with highs in the mid-90s. Southeast winds 5 to 10 miles per hour. Highest heat index readings up to 110. Friday night, partly cloudy in the evening, then becoming mostly cloudy. A chance of thunderstorms. A chance of showers. Humid with lows in the upper 70s. Southeast winds 5 to 10 miles per hour. Chance of rain 50%. Highest heat index readings up to 106 early in the evening. Saturday, mostly cloudy in the morning, then becoming partly cloudy. A chance of showers. A slight chance of thunderstorms in the morning, then a chance of thunderstorms in the afternoon. Humid with highs in the lower 90s. South winds 5 to 10 miles per hour with gusts up to 20 miles per hour. Chance of rain 50%. Highest heat index readings up to 106. Saturday night, partly cloudy with a slight chance of showers and thunderstorms in the evening, then mostly cloudy after midnight. Lows in the upper 70s. Sunday, partly cloudy in the morning, then clearing. Highs in the mid-90s. Highest heat index readings up to 110. Sunday night, clear in the evening, then becoming partly cloudy. Lows in the upper 70s. Highest heat index readings up to 110 early in the evening. Monday, partly cloudy in the morning, then clearing. Highs in the mid-90s. Highest heat index readings up to 110. Monday night, clear in the evening, then becoming partly cloudy. Lows in the mid-70s. Highest heat index readings up to 105 early in the evening. Tuesday, mostly cloudy in the morning, then partly cloudy with a slight chance of showers and thunderstorms in the afternoon. Highs in the mid-90s. Highest heat index readings up to 105. Tuesday night, mostly clear with a slight chance of showers and thunderstorms in the evening, then partly cloudy after midnight. Lows in the mid-70s. Wednesday, partly cloudy in the morning, then clearing. Highs in the mid-90s. Heat advisory remains in effect from noon today to 8 p.m. Central Daylight Time this evening. What? Heat index values from 108 to 112 expected. Where? A portion of South Central Texas. When? From noon today to 8 p.m. Central Daylight Time this evening. Impacts: hot temperatures and high humidity may cause heat illnesses. Drink plenty of fluids, stay in an air-conditioned room, stay out of the sun, and check up on relatives and neighbors. Take extra precautions when outside. Wear lightweight and loose-fitting clothing. Try to limit strenuous activities to early morning or evening. Take action when you see symptoms of heat exhaustion and heat stroke. To reduce risk during outdoor work, the Occupational Safety and Health Administration recommends scheduling frequent rest breaks in shaded or air-conditioned environments. Anyone overcome by heat should be moved to a cool and shaded location. Heat stroke is an emergency. Call 911. What? Dangerously hot conditions with heat index values of 113 to 118 expected. Where? A portion of South Central Texas. When? From noon today to 8 p.m. Central Daylight Time this evening. Impacts: heat-related illnesses increase significantly during extreme heat and high humidity events. Drink plenty of fluids, stay in an air-conditioned room, stay out of the sun, and check up on relatives and neighbors. Do not leave young children or pets in unattended vehicles. Car interiors will reach

The Radio Roundup at 6 a.m. at Austin Bergstrom International. It was partly cloudy. The temperature was 76, the dew point 75, the relative humidity was 97%, the wind southeast at 3 miles an hour, and the pressure was 29.64 inches and rising. At Camp Mabry, it was partly cloudy. The temperature was 77, the dew point 76, the relative humidity was 96%, the wind southeast at 5 miles an hour, and the pressure was 29.66 inches and rising. At Pflugerville, Taylor clear 75. Lago Vista mostly cloudy 75. Georgetown cloudy 76. San Marcos fog was reported 74. Burnett partly cloudy 76. Junction clear 74. San Antonio fog was reported 80. Corpus Christi cloudy 81. Junction clear 74. San Antonio fog was reported 80. Corpus Christi cloudy 81. Houston fog was reported 81. Once again at Austin Bergstrom it was 76, and at Camp Mabry it was 77. Elsewhere across the state, College Station mostly cloudy 76. Amarillo clear 68. Abilene clear 77. Dallas-Fort Worth partly cloudy 76. Your weather synopsis for South Central Texas. Extreme heat warnings and heat advisories are in effect Thursday as highs climb into the upper 90s to lower 100s along with heat indices in the 108 to 118 range. Heat headlines may be needed for Friday and the weekend as well. Heavy rain is a threat again Thursday night through Saturday morning. Your local forecast. Extreme heat warning in effect from noon today to 8 p.m. Central Daylight Time this evening. Today, partly cloudy this morning, then clearing. Highs in the upper 90s. South winds 10 to 15 miles per hour with gusts up to 25 miles per hour. Highest heat index readings up to 115. Tonight, partly cloudy in the evening, then becoming mostly cloudy. Humid with lows around 80. Southeast winds 5 to 10 miles per hour with gusts up to 20 miles per hour. Highest heat index readings up to 111 early in the evening. Juneteenth, mostly cloudy in the morning, then partly cloudy with a slight chance of showers and thunderstorms in the afternoon. Humid with highs in the mid-90s. Southeast winds 5 to 10 miles per hour. Highest heat index readings up to 110. Friday night, partly cloudy in the evening, then becoming mostly cloudy. A chance of thunderstorms. A chance of showers. Humid with lows in the upper 70s. Southeast winds 5 to 10 miles per hour. Chance of rain 50%. Highest heat index readings up to 106 early in the evening. Saturday, mostly cloudy in the morning, then becoming partly cloudy. A chance of showers. A slight chance of thunderstorms in the morning, then a chance of thunderstorms in the afternoon. Humid with highs in the lower 90s. South winds 5 to 10 miles per hour with gusts up to 20 miles per hour. Chance of rain 50%. Highest heat index readings up to 106. Saturday night, partly cloudy with a slight chance of showers and thunderstorms in the evening, then mostly cloudy after midnight. Lows in the upper 70s. Sunday, partly cloudy in the morning, then clearing. Highs in the mid-90s. Highest heat index readings up to 110. Sunday night, clear in the evening, then becoming partly cloudy. Lows in the upper 70s. Highest heat index readings up to 110 early in the evening. Monday, partly cloudy in the morning, then clearing. Highs in the mid-90s. Highest heat index readings up to 110. Monday night, clear in the evening, then becoming partly cloudy. Lows in the mid-70s. Highest heat index readings up to 105 early in the evening. Tuesday, mostly cloudy in the morning, then partly cloudy with a slight chance of showers and thunderstorms in the afternoon. Highs in the mid-90s.

test heat index readings up to 105. Tuesday night, mostly clear with a slight chance of showers and thunderstorms in the evening, then partly cloudy after midnight. Lows in the mid-70s. Wednesday, partly cloudy in the morning, then clearing. Highs in the mid-90s. What? Dangerously hot conditions with heat index values of 113 to 118 expected. Where? A portion of South Central Texas. When? From noon today to 8 p.m. Central Daylight Time this evening. Impacts, heat-related illnesses increase significantly during extreme heat and high humidity events. Drink plenty of fluids, stay in an air-conditioned room, stay out of the sun, and check up on relatives and neighbors. Do not leave young children or pets in unattended vehicles. Car interiors will reach lethal temperatures in a matter of minutes. To reduce risk during outdoor work, the Occupational Safety and Health Administration recommends scheduling frequent rest breaks in shaded or air-conditioned environments. Anyone overcome by heat should be moved to a cool and shaded location. Heat stroke is an emergency. Call 911. 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The current time is 6:38 a.m. Central Daylight Time. The Austin NOAA Weather Radio Roundup. At 6 a.m. at Austin Bergstrom International, it was partly cloudy. The temperature was 76, the dew point 75, the relative humidity was 97%, the wind southeast at 3 miles an hour, and the pressure was 29.64 inches and rising. At Camp Mabry, it was partly cloudy. The temperature was 77, the dew point 76, the relative humidity was 96%, the wind southeast at 5 miles an hour, and the pressure was 29.66 inches and rising. At Pflugerville, Taylor clear 75. Lago Vista mostly cloudy 75. Georgetown cloudy 76. San Marcos fog was reported 74. Burnett partly cloudy 76. Junction clear 74. San Antonio fog was reported 80. Corpus Christi cloudy 81. Houston fog was reported 81. Once again at Austin Bergstrom it was 76, and at Camp Mabry it was 77. Elsewhere across the state, College Station mostly cloudy 76. Amarillo clear 68. Abilene clear 77. Dallas-Fort Worth partly cloudy 76. Your weather synopsis for South Central Texas. Extreme heat warnings and heat advisories are in effect Thursday as highs climb into the upper 90s to lower 100s along with heat indices in the 108 to 118 range. Heat headlines may be needed for Friday and the weekend as well. Heavy rain is a threat again Thursday night through Saturday morning. Your local forecast. Extreme heat warning in effect from noon today to 8 p.m. Central Daylight Time this evening. Today, partly cloudy this morning, then clearing. Highs in the upper 90s. South winds 10 to 15 miles per hour with gusts up to 25 miles per hour. Highest heat index readings up to 115. Tonight, partly cloudy in the evening, then becoming mostly cloudy. Humid with lows around 80. Southeast winds 5 to 10 miles per hour with gusts up to 20 miles per hour. Highest heat index readings up to 111 early in the evening. Juneteenth, mostly cloudy in the morning, then partly cloudy with a slight chance of showers and thunderstorms in the afternoon. Humid with highs in the mid-90s. Southeast winds 5 to 10 miles per hour. Highest heat index readings up to 110. Friday night, partly cloudy in the evening, then becoming mostly cloudy. A chance of thunderstorms. A chance of showers. Humid with lows in the upper 70s. Southeast winds 5 to 10 miles per hour. Chance of rain 50%. Highest heat index readings up to 160.

early in the evening. Saturday, mostly cloudy in the morning, then becoming partly cloudy. A chance of showers. A slight chance of thunderstorms in the morning, then a chance of thunderstorms in the afternoon. Humid with highs in the lower 90s. South winds 5 to 10 miles per hour with gusts up to 20 miles per hour. Chance of rain 50%. Highest heat index readings up to 106. Saturday night, partly cloudy with a slight chance of showers and thunderstorms in the evening, then mostly cloudy after midnight. Lows in the upper 70s. Sunday, partly cloudy in the morning, then clearing. Highs in the mid-90s. Highest heat index readings up to 110. Sunday night, clear in the evening, then becoming partly cloudy. Lows in the upper 70s. Highest heat index readings up to 110 early in the evening. Monday, partly cloudy in the morning, then clearing. Highs in the mid-90s. Highest heat index readings up to 110. Monday night, clear in the evening, then becoming partly cloudy. Lows in the mid-70s. Highest heat index readings up to 105 early in the evening. Tuesday, mostly cloudy in the morning, then partly cloudy with a slight chance of showers and thunderstorms in the afternoon. Highs in the mid-90s. Highest heat index readings up to 105. Tuesday night, mostly clear with a slight chance of showers and thunderstorms in the evening, then partly cloudy after midnight. Lows in the mid-70s. Wednesday, partly cloudy in the morning, then clearing. Highs in the mid-90s. What? Dangerously hot conditions with heat index values of 113 to 118 expected. Where? A portion of South Central Texas. When? From noon today to 8 p.m. Central Daylight Time this evening. Impacts, heat-related illnesses increase significantly during extreme heat and high humidity events. Drink plenty of fluids, stay in an air-conditioned room, stay out of the sun, and check up on relatives and neighbors. Do not leave young children or pets in unattended vehicles. Car interiors will reach lethal temperatures in a matter of minutes. To reduce risk during outdoor work, the Occupational Safety and Health Administration recommends scheduling frequent rest breaks in shaded or air-conditioned environments. Anyone overcome by heat should be moved to a cool and shaded location. Heat stroke is an emergency. Call 911. Heat advisory remains in effect from noon today to 8 p.m. Central Daylight Time this evening. What? Heat index values from 108 to 112 expected. Where? A portion of South Central Texas. When? From noon today to 8 p.m. Central Daylight Time this evening. Impacts, hot temperatures and high humidity may cause heat illnesses. Drink plenty of fluids, stay in an air-conditioned room, stay out of the sun, and check up on relatives and neighbors. Take extra precautions when outside. Wear lightweight and loose-fitting clothing. Try to limit strenuous activities to early morning or evening. Take action when you see symptoms of heat exhaustion and heat stroke. To reduce risk during outdoor work, the Occupational Safety and Health Administration recommends scheduling frequent rest breaks in shaded or air-conditioned environments. Anyone overcome by heat should be moved to a cool and shaded location. Heat stroke is an emergency. Call 911. The coastal waters forecast from Baffin Bay to Port Aransas out 20 nautical miles. Small craft should exercise caution. Today, south winds 15 to 20 knots with gusts up to 25 knots. Seas 5 to 6 feet, occasionally to 8 feet. Wave detail, southeast 6 feet at 7 seconds. Tonight, south winds 20 to 25 knots. Seas 5 to 6 feet, occasionally to 8 feet. Wave detail, southeast 6 feet at 7 seconds. Friday, southeast winds 15 to 20 knots. Seas 5 to 6 feet, occasionally to 8 feet. Wave detail, southeast 6 feet at 8 seconds. Friday night, southeast winds 15 to 20 knots.

Trees 4 to 5 feet, occasionally to 6 feet. Wave detail, southeast 5 feet at 8 seconds. Saturday, southeast winds around 15 knots with gusts up to 20 knots. Seas 4 to 5 feet, occasionally to 6 feet. Wave detail, southeast 5 feet at 8 seconds. Saturday night, southeast winds 15 to 20 knots. Seas 4 to 5 feet, occasionally to 6 feet. Wave detail, southeast 5 feet at 7 seconds. Sunday, south winds around 20 knots. Seas 5 to 6 feet, occasionally to 8 feet. Sunday night, south winds 20 to 25 knots. Seas 5 to 6 feet, occasionally to 8 feet. Monday, south winds 20 to 25 knots, becoming southeast 15 to 20 knots in the afternoon. Seas 5 to 6 feet, occasionally to 8 feet. Monday night, southeast winds 15 to 20 knots. Seas 4 to 5 feet, occasionally to 6 feet. 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The current time is 6:48 a.m. Central Daylight Time. The Austin NOAA Weather Radio Roundup, at 6 a.m. at Austin Bergstrom International, it was partly cloudy. The temperature was 76, the dew point 75, the relative humidity was 97%, the wind southeast at 3 miles an hour, and the pressure was 29.64 inches and rising. At Camp Mabry, it was partly cloudy. The temperature was 77, the dew point 76, the relative humidity was 96%, the wind southeast at 5 miles an hour, and the pressure was 29.66 inches and rising. At Pflugerville, Taylor clear 75. Lago Vista mostly cloudy 75. Georgetown cloudy 76. San Marcos fog was reported 74. Burnett partly cloudy 76. Junction clear 74. San Antonio fog was reported 80. Corpus Christi cloudy 81. Houston fog was reported 81. Once again at Austin Bergstrom it was 76, and at Camp Mabry it was 77. Elsewhere across the state, College Station mostly cloudy 76. Amarillo clear 68. Abilene clear 77. Dallas-Fort Worth partly cloudy 76. 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The current time is 6:50 a.m. Central Daylight Time. The Austin NOAA Weather Radio Roundup, at 6 a.m. at Austin Bergstrom International, it was partly cloudy. The temperature was 76, the dew point 75, the relative humidity was 97%, the wind southeast at 3 miles an hour, and the pressure was 29.64 inches and rising. At Camp Mabry, it was partly cloudy. The temperature was 77, the dew point 76, the relative humidity was 96%, the wind southeast at 5 miles an hour, and the pressure was 29.66 inches and rising. At Pflugerville, Taylor clear 75. Lago Vista mostly cloudy 75. Georgetown cloudy 76. San Marcos fog was reported 74. Burnett partly cloudy 76. Junction clear 74. San Antonio fog was reported 80. Corpus Christi cloudy 81. Houston fog was reported 81. Once again at Austin Bergstrom it was 76, and at Camp Mabry it was 77. Elsewhere across the state, College Station mostly cloudy 76. Amarillo clear 68. Abilene clear 77. Dallas-Fort Worth partly cloudy 76. Your weather synopsis for South Central Texas. Extreme heat warnings and heat advisories are in effect.

Thursday as highs climb into the upper 90s to lower 100s along with heat indices in the 108 to 118 range. Heat headlines may be needed for Friday and the weekend as well. Heavy rain is a threat again Thursday night through Saturday morning. Your local forecast. Extreme heat warning in effect from noon today to 8 p.m. Central Daylight Time this evening. Today, partly cloudy this morning, then clearing. Highs in the upper 90s. South winds 10 to 15 miles per hour with gusts up to 25 miles per hour. Highest heat index readings up to 115. Tonight, partly cloudy in the evening, then becoming mostly cloudy. Humid with lows around 80. Southeast winds 5 to 10 miles per hour with gusts up to 20 miles per hour. Highest heat index readings up to 111 early in the evening. Juneteenth, mostly cloudy in the morning, then partly cloudy with a slight chance of showers and thunderstorms in the afternoon. Humid with highs in the mid-90s. Southeast winds 5 to 10 miles per hour. Highest heat index readings up to 110. Friday night, partly cloudy in the evening, then becoming mostly cloudy. A chance of thunderstorms. A chance of showers. Humid with lows in the upper 70s. Southeast winds 5 to 10 miles per hour. Chance of rain 50%. Highest heat index readings up to 106 early in the evening. Saturday, mostly cloudy in the morning, then becoming partly cloudy. A chance of showers. A slight chance of thunderstorms in the morning, then a chance of thunderstorms in the afternoon. Humid with highs in the lower 90s. South winds 5 to 10 miles per hour with gusts up to 20 miles per hour. Chance of rain 50%. Highest heat index readings up to 106. Saturday night, partly cloudy with a slight chance of showers and thunderstorms in the evening, then mostly cloudy after midnight. Lows in the upper 70s. Sunday, partly cloudy in the morning, then clearing. Highs in the mid-90s. Highest heat index readings up to 110. Sunday night, clear in the evening, then becoming partly cloudy. Lows in the upper 70s. Highest heat index readings up to 110 early in the evening. Monday, partly cloudy in the morning, then clearing. Highs in the mid-90s. Highest heat index readings up to 110. Monday night, clear in the evening, then becoming partly cloudy. Lows in the mid-70s. Highest heat index readings up to 105 early in the evening. Tuesday, mostly cloudy in the morning, then partly cloudy with a slight chance of showers and thunderstorms in the afternoon. Highs in the mid-90s. Highest heat index readings up to 105. Tuesday night, mostly clear with a slight chance of showers and thunderstorms in the evening, then partly cloudy after midnight. Lows in the mid-70s. Wednesday, partly cloudy in the morning, then clearing. Highs in the mid-90s. The Tropical Weather Outlook. For the North Atlantic, Caribbean Sea and the Gulf of America, offshore east coast of the United States, remnants of Arthur, showers and thunderstorms associated with a trough of low pressure. The remnants of Arthur are located over the southeastern United States. Environmental conditions appear marginally conducive for some subtropical or tropical development on Friday or Saturday, as the system moves northeastward at around 15 miles per hour and emerges offshore the east coast of the United States and into the western Atlantic Ocean. Regardless of development, heavy rainfall with a potential for widespread and life-threatening flash flooding is likely across portions of the southeast United States during the next day or two. Additional information on the rainfall potential can be found in rainfall forecasts and excessive rainfall outlooks from the Weather Prediction Center online at WPCNCEP. NOAA Gov. 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SHTML/NFDH

ISF-AT1.PHP formation chance through 48 hours, low, 10%. Formation chance through 7 days, low, 10%. What? Dangerously hot conditions with heat index values of 113 to 118 expected. Where? A portion of South Central Texas. When? From noon today to 8 p.m. Central Daylight Time this evening. Impacts. Heat-related illnesses increase significantly during extreme heat and high humidity events. Drink plenty of fluids. Stay in an air-conditioned room. Stay out of the sun. And check up on relatives and neighbors. Do not leave young children or pets in unattended vehicles. Car interiors will reach lethal temperatures in a matter of minutes. To reduce risk during outdoor work, the Occupational Safety and Health Administration recommends scheduling frequent rest breaks in shaded or air-conditioned environments. Anyone overcome by heat should be moved to a cool and shaded location. Heat stroke is an emergency. Call 911. 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The current time is 6:58 a.m. Central Daylight Time. The Austin NOAA Weather Radio Roundup. At 6 a.m. at Austin Bergstrom International, it was partly cloudy. The temperature was 76, the dew point 75, the relative humidity was 97%, the wind southeast at 3 miles an hour, and the pressure was 29.64 inches and rising. At Camp Mabry, it was partly cloudy. The temperature was 77, the dew point 76, the relative humidity was 96%, the wind southeast at 5 miles an hour, and the pressure was 29.66 inches and rising. At Pflugerville, Taylor clear 75. Lago Vista mostly cloudy 75. Georgetown cloudy 76. San Marcos fog was reported 74. Burnett partly cloudy 76. Junction clear 74. San Antonio fog was reported 80. Corpus Christi cloudy 81. Houston fog was reported 81. Once again at Austin Bergstrom it was 76, and at Camp Mabry it was 77. Elsewhere across the state, College Station mostly cloudy 76. Amarillo clear 68. Abilene clear 77. Dallas-Fort Worth partly cloudy 76. Heat advisory remains in effect from noon today to 8 p.m. Central Daylight Time this evening. What? Heat index values from 108 to 112 expected. Where? A portion of South Central Texas. When? From noon today to 8 p.m. Central Daylight Time this evening. Impacts. Hot temperatures and high humidity may cause heat illnesses. Drink plenty of fluids. Stay in an air-conditioned room. Stay out of the sun. And check up on relatives and neighbors. Take extra precautions when outside. Wear lightweight and loose-fitting clothing. Try to limit strenuous activities to early morning or evening. Take action when you see symptoms of heat exhaustion and heat stroke. To reduce risk during outdoor work, the Occupational Safety and Health Administration recommends scheduling frequent rest breaks in shaded or air-conditioned environments. Anyone overcome by heat should be moved to a cool and shaded location. Heat stroke is an emergency. Call 911. Your weather synopsis for South Central Texas. Extreme heat warnings and heat advisories are in effect Thursday as highs climb into the upper 90s to lower 100s along with heat indices in the 108 to 118 range. Heat headlines may be needed for Friday and the weekend as well. Heavy rain is a threat again Thursday night through Saturday morning. Your local forecast. Extreme heat warning in effect from noon today to 8 p.m. Central Daylight Time this evening. Today, partly cloudy this morning, then clearing. Highs in the upper 90s. South winds 10 to 15 miles per hour with gusts up to 25 miles per hour. Highest heat index readings up to 115. Tonight,

partly cloudy in the evening, then becoming mostly cloudy. Humid with lows around 80. Southeast winds 5 to 10 miles per hour with gusts up to 20 miles per hour. Highest heat index readings up to 111 early in the evening. Juneteenth, mostly cloudy in the morning, then partly cloudy with a slight chance of showers and thunderstorms in the afternoon. Humid with highs in the mid-90s. Southeast winds 5 to 10 miles per hour. Highest heat index readings up to 110. Friday night, partly cloudy in the evening, then becoming mostly cloudy. A chance of thunderstorms. A chance of showers. Humid with lows in the upper 70s. Southeast winds 5 to 10 miles per hour. Chance of rain 50%. Highest heat index readings up to 106 early in the evening. Saturday, mostly cloudy in the morning, then becoming partly cloudy. A chance of showers. A slight chance of thunderstorms in the morning, then a chance of thunderstorms in the afternoon. Humid with highs in the lower 90s. South winds 5 to 10 miles per hour with gusts up to 20 miles per hour. Chance of rain 50%. Highest heat index readings up to 106. Saturday night, partly cloudy with a slight chance of showers and thunderstorms in the evening, then mostly cloudy after midnight. Lows in the upper 70s. Sunday, partly cloudy in the morning, then clearing. Highs in the mid-90s. Highest heat index readings up to 110. Sunday night, clear in the evening, then becoming partly cloudy. Lows in the upper 70s. Highest heat index readings up to 110 early in the evening. Monday, partly cloudy in the morning, then clearing. Highs in the mid-90s. Highest heat index readings up to 110. Monday night, clear in the evening, then becoming partly cloudy. Lows in the mid-70s. Highest heat index readings up to 105 early in the evening. Tuesday, mostly cloudy in the morning, then partly cloudy with a slight chance of showers and thunderstorms in the afternoon. Highs in the mid-90s. Highest heat index readings up to 105. Tuesday night, mostly clear with a slight chance of showers and thunderstorms in the evening, then partly cloudy after midnight. Lows in the mid-70s. Wednesday, partly cloudy in the morning, then clearing. Highs in the mid-90s. What? Dangerously hot conditions with heat index values of 113 to 118 expected. Where? A portion of South Central Texas. When? From noon today to 8 p.m. Central Daylight Time this evening. Impacts, heat-related illnesses increase significantly during extreme heat and high humidity events. Drink plenty of fluids, stay in an air-conditioned room, stay out of the sun, and check up on relatives and neighbors. Do not leave young children or pets in unattended vehicles. Car interiors will reach lethal temperatures in a matter of minutes. To reduce risk during outdoor work, the Occupational Safety and Health Administration recommends scheduling frequent rest breaks in shaded or air-conditioned environments. Anyone overcome by heat should be moved to a cool and shaded location. Heat stroke is an emergency. Call 911. 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The current time is 7:06 a.m. Central Daylight Time. Your weather synopsis for South Central Texas. Extreme heat warnings and heat advisories are in effect Thursday as highs climb into the upper 90s to lower 100s along with heat indices in the 108 to 118 range. Heat headlines may be needed for Friday and the weekend as well. Heavy rain is a threat again Thursday night through Saturday morning. Your local forecast. Extreme heat warning in effect from noon today to 8 p.m. Central Daylight Time this evening. Today, partly cloudy this morning, then clearing. Highs in the upper 90s.
south winds 10 to 15 miles per hour with gusts up to 25 miles per hour. Highest heat index readings up to 115. Tonight, partly cloudy in the evening, then becoming mostly cloudy. Humid with lows around 80. Southeast winds 5 to 10 miles per hour with gusts up to 20 miles per hour. Highest heat index readings up to 111 early in the evening. Juneteenth, mostly cloudy in the morning, then partly cloudy with a slight chance of showers and thunderstorms in the afternoon. Humid with highs in the mid-90s. Southeast winds 5 to 10 miles per hour. Highest heat index readings up to 110. Friday night, partly cloudy in the evening, then becoming mostly cloudy. A chance of thunderstorms. A chance of showers. Humid with lows in the upper 70s. Southeast winds 5 to 10 miles per hour. Chance of rain 50%. Highest heat index readings up to 106 early in the evening. Saturday, mostly cloudy in the morning, then becoming partly cloudy. A chance of showers. A slight chance of thunderstorms in the morning, then a chance of thunderstorms in the afternoon. Humid with highs in the lower 90s. South winds 5 to 10 miles per hour with gusts up to 20 miles per hour. Chance of rain 50%. Highest heat index readings up to 106. Saturday night, partly cloudy with a slight chance of showers and thunderstorms in the evening, then mostly cloudy after midnight. Lows in the upper 70s. Sunday, partly cloudy in the morning, then clearing. Highs in the mid-90s. Highest heat index readings up to 110. Sunday night, clear in the evening, then becoming partly cloudy. Lows in the upper 70s. Highest heat index readings up to 110 early in the evening. Monday, partly cloudy in the morning, then clearing. Highs in the mid-90s. Highest heat index readings up to 110. Monday night, clear in the evening, then becoming partly cloudy. Lows in the mid-70s. Highest heat index readings up to 105 early in the evening. Tuesday, mostly cloudy in the morning, then partly cloudy with a slight chance of showers and thunderstorms in the afternoon. Highs in the mid-90s. Highest heat index readings up to 105. Tuesday night, mostly clear with a slight chance of showers and thunderstorms in the evening, then partly cloudy after midnight. Lows in the mid-70s. Wednesday, partly cloudy in the morning, then clearing. Highs in the mid-90s. What? Dangerously hot conditions with heat index values of 113 to 118 expected. Where? A portion of South Central Texas. When? From noon today to 8 p.m. Central Daylight Time this evening. Impacts: heat-related illnesses increase significantly during extreme heat and high humidity events. Drink plenty of fluids, stay in an air-conditioned room, stay out of the sun, and check up on relatives and neighbors. Do not leave young children or pets in unattended vehicles. Car interiors will reach lethal temperatures in a matter of minutes. To reduce risk during outdoor work, the Occupational Safety and Health Administration recommends scheduling frequent rest breaks in shaded or air-conditioned environments. Anyone overcome by heat should be moved to a cool and shaded location. Heat stroke is an emergency. Call 911. 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The current time is 7:11 a.m. Central Daylight Time. Your weather synopsis for South Central Texas. Extreme heat warnings and heat advisories are in effect Thursday as highs climb into the upper 90s to lower 100s along with heat indices in the 108 to 118 range. Heat headlines may be needed for Friday and the weekend as well. Heavy rain is a threat again Thursday night through Saturday morning. Your local forecast.
Extreme heat warning in effect from noon today to 8 p.m. Central Daylight Time this evening.

Today, partly cloudy this morning, then clearing. Highs in the upper 90s. South winds 10 to 15 miles per hour with gusts up to 25 miles per hour. Highest heat index readings up to 115. Tonight, partly cloudy in the evening, then becoming mostly cloudy. Humid with lows around 80. Southeast winds 5 to 10 miles per hour with gusts up to 20 miles per hour. Highest heat index readings up to 111 early in the evening. Juneteenth, mostly cloudy in the morning, then partly cloudy with a slight chance of showers and thunderstorms in the afternoon. Humid with highs in the mid-90s. Southeast winds 5 to 10 miles per hour. Highest heat index readings up to 110. Friday night, partly cloudy in the evening, then becoming mostly cloudy. A chance of thunderstorms. A chance of showers. Humid with lows in the upper 70s. Southeast winds 5 to 10 miles per hour. Chance of rain 50%. Highest heat index readings up to 106 early in the evening. Saturday, mostly cloudy in the morning, then becoming partly cloudy. A chance of showers. A slight chance of thunderstorms in the morning, then a chance of thunderstorms in the afternoon. Humid with highs in the lower 90s. South winds 5 to 10 miles per hour with gusts up to 20 miles per hour. Chance of rain 50%. Highest heat index readings up to 106. Saturday night, partly cloudy with a slight chance of showers and thunderstorms in the evening, then mostly cloudy after midnight. Lows in the upper 70s. Sunday, partly cloudy in the morning, then clearing. Highs in the mid-90s. Highest heat index readings up to 110. Sunday night, clear in the evening, then becoming partly cloudy. Lows in the upper 70s. Highest heat index readings up to 110 early in the evening. Monday, partly cloudy in the morning, then clearing. Highs in the mid-90s. Highest heat index readings up to 110. Monday night, clear in the evening, then becoming partly cloudy. Lows in the mid-70s. Highest heat index readings up to 105 early in the evening. Tuesday, mostly cloudy in the morning, then partly cloudy with a slight chance of showers and thunderstorms in the afternoon. Highs in the mid-90s. Highest heat index readings up to 105. Tuesday night, mostly clear with a slight chance of showers and thunderstorms in the evening, then partly cloudy after midnight. Lows in the mid-70s. Wednesday, partly cloudy in the morning, then clearing. Highs in the mid-90s. Heat advisory remains in effect from noon today to 8 p.m. Central Daylight Time this evening. What? Heat index values from 108 to 112 expected. Where? A portion of South Central Texas. When? From noon today to 8 p.m. Central Daylight Time this evening. Impacts: hot temperatures and high humidity may cause heat illnesses. Drink plenty of fluids. Stay in an air-conditioned room, stay out of the sun, and check up on relatives and neighbors. Take extra precautions when outside. 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Anyone overcome by heat should be moved to a cool and shaded location. Heat stroke is an emergency. 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The coastal waters forecast from Baffin Bay to Port Aransas out 20 nautical miles. Small craft should exercise caution. Today, south winds 15 to 20 knots with gusts up to 25 knots. Seas 5 to 6 feet, occasionally to 8 feet. Wave detail, southeast 6 feet at 7 seconds. Tonight, south winds 20 to 25 knots. Seas 5 to 6 feet, occasionally to 8 feet. Wave detail, southeast 6 feet at 7 seconds. Friday,

southeast winds 15 to 20 knots. Seas 5 to 6 feet, occasionally to 8 feet. Wave detail, southeast 6 feet at 8 seconds. Friday night, southeast winds 15 to 20 knots. Seas 4 to 5 feet, occasionally to 6 feet. Wave detail, southeast 5 feet at 8 seconds. Saturday, southeast winds around 15 knots with gusts up to 20 knots. Seas 4 to 5 feet, occasionally to 6 feet. Wave detail, southeast 5 feet at 8 seconds. Saturday night, southeast winds 15 to 20 knots. Seas 4 to 5 feet, occasionally to 6 feet. Wave detail, southeast 5 feet at 7 seconds. Sunday, south winds around 20 knots. Seas 5 to 6 feet, occasionally to 8 feet. Sunday night, south winds 20 to 25 knots. Seas 5 to 6 feet, occasionally to 8 feet. Monday, south winds 20 to 25 knots, becoming southeast 15 to 20 knots in the afternoon. Seas 5 to 6 feet, occasionally to 8 feet. Monday night, southeast winds 15 to 20 knots. Seas 4 to 5 feet, occasionally to 6 feet. What? Dangerously hot conditions with heat index values of 113 to 118 expected. Where? A portion of South Central Texas. When? From noon today to 8 p.m. Central Daylight Time this evening. Impacts, heat-related illnesses increase significantly during extreme heat and high humidity events. Drink plenty of fluids, stay in an air-conditioned room, stay out of the sun, and check up on relatives and neighbors. Do not leave young children or pets in unattended vehicles. Car interiors will reach lethal temperatures in a matter of minutes. To reduce risk during outdoor work, the Occupational Safety and Health Administration recommends scheduling frequent rest breaks in shaded or air-conditioned environments. Anyone overcome by heat should be moved to a cool and shaded location. Heat stroke is an emergency. Call 911. The Tropical Weather Outlook. For the North Atlantic, Caribbean Sea, and the Gulf of America, offshore east coast of the United States, remnants of Arthur, showers and thunderstorms associated with a trough of low pressure. The remnants of Arthur are located over the southeastern United States. Environmental conditions appear marginally conducive for some subtropical or tropical development on Friday or Saturday, as the system moves northeastward at around 15 miles per hour and emerges offshore the east coast of the United States and into the western Atlantic Ocean. Regardless of development, heavy rainfall with a potential for widespread and life-threatening flash flooding is likely across portions of the southeast United States during the next day or two. Additional information on the rainfall potential can be found in rainfall forecasts and excessive rainfall outlooks from the Weather Prediction Center online at WPCNCEP. 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More information on this system, including gale warnings, is available in high seas forecasts issued by the National Weather Service under OIPS header NFDHSFAT1, WMO header FZNT1KWBC, and online at ocean.weather.gov/shtml/nfdhsfat1.php. Formation chance through 48 hours, low, 10%. Formation chance through 7 days, low, 10%. 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The current time is 7:21 a.m. Central Daylight Time. The Austin NOAA Weather Radio Roundup. At 7 a.m. at Austin Bergstrom International, it was cloudy. The temperature was 77, the dew point 76, the relative humidity was 96%, the wind southeast at 5 miles an hour, and the pressure was 29.67 inches and rising. At Camp Mabry, it was mostly cloudy.
The temperature was 77, the dew point 76, the relative humidity was 96%, the wind variable at 5 miles an hour, and the pressure was 29.68 inches and rising. At Pflugerville, Taylor fog was reported 75. Lago Vista fog was reported 75. Georgetown cloudy 77. San Marcos fog was reported 76. Burnett clear 76. Junction clear 73. San Antonio fog was reported 79. Corpus Christi fog was reported 81. Houston fog was reported 81. Once again at Austin Bergstrom it was 77, and at Camp Mabry it was 77. Elsewhere across the state, College Station cloudy 77. Amarillo clear 68. Abilene clear 76. Dallas-Fort Worth partly cloudy 77. Your weather synopsis for South Central Texas. Extreme heat warnings and heat advisories are in effect Thursday as highs climb into the upper 90s to lower 100s along with heat indices in the 108 to 118 range. Heat headlines may be needed for Friday and the weekend as well. Heavy rain is a threat again Thursday night through Saturday morning. Your local forecast. Extreme heat warning in effect from noon today to 8 p.m. Central Daylight Time this evening. Today, partly cloudy this morning, then clearing. Highs in the upper 90s. South winds 10 to 15 miles per hour with gusts up to 25 miles per hour. Highest heat index readings up to 115. Tonight, partly cloudy in the evening, then becoming mostly cloudy. Humid with lows around 80. Southeast winds 5 to 10 miles per hour with gusts up to 20 miles per hour. Highest heat index readings up to 111 early in the evening. Juneteenth, mostly cloudy in the morning, then partly cloudy with a slight chance of showers and thunderstorms in the afternoon. Humid with highs in the mid-90s. Southeast winds 5 to 10 miles per hour. Highest heat index readings up to 110. Friday night, partly cloudy in the evening, then becoming mostly cloudy. A chance of thunderstorms. A chance of showers. Humid with lows in the upper 70s. Southeast winds 5 to 10 miles per hour. Chance of rain 50%. Highest heat index readings up to 106 early in the evening. Saturday, mostly cloudy in the morning, then becoming partly cloudy. A chance of showers. A slight chance of thunderstorms in the morning. Then a chance of thunderstorms in the afternoon. Humid with highs in the lower 90s. South winds 5 to 10 miles per hour with gusts up to 20 miles per hour. Chance of rain 50%. Highest heat index readings up to 106. Saturday night, partly cloudy with a slight chance of showers and thunderstorms in the evening, then mostly cloudy after midnight. Lows in the upper 70s. Sunday, partly cloudy in the morning, then clearing. Highs in the mid-90s. Highest heat index readings up to 110. Sunday night, clear in the evening, then becoming partly cloudy. Lows in the upper 70s. Highest heat index readings up to 110 early in the evening. Monday, partly cloudy in the morning, then clearing. Highs in the mid-90s. Highest heat index readings up to 110. Monday night, clear in the evening, then becoming partly cloudy. Lows in the mid-70s. Highest heat index readings up to 105 early in the evening. Tuesday, mostly cloudy in the morning, then partly cloudy with a slight chance of showers and thunderstorms in the afternoon. Highs in the mid-90s. Highest heat index readings up to 105. Tuesday night, mostly clear with a slight chance of showers and thunderstorms in the evening, then partly cloudy after midnight. Lows in the mid-70s. Wednesday, partly cloudy in the morning, then clearing. Highs in the mid-90s. What? Dangerously hot conditions with heat index values of 113 to 118 expected.
Where, a portion of South Central Texas. When, from noon today to 8 p.m. Central Daylight Time this evening. Impacts, heat-related illnesses increase significantly during extreme heat and

drink plenty of fluids, stay in an air-conditioned room, stay out of the sun, and check up on relatives and neighbors. Do not leave young children or pets in unattended vehicles. Car interiors will reach lethal temperatures in a matter of minutes. To reduce risk during outdoor work, the Occupational Safety and Health Administration recommends scheduling frequent rest breaks in shaded or air-conditioned environments. Anyone overcome by heat should be moved to a cool and shaded location. Heat stroke is an emergency. Call 911. 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The current time is 7:27 a.m. Central Daylight Time. 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It was cloudy. The temperature was 77, the dew point 76. The relative humidity was 96%, the wind southeast at 5 miles an hour, and the pressure was 29.67 inches and rising. At Camp Mabry, it was mostly cloudy. The temperature was 77, the dew point 76. The relative humidity was 96%, the wind variable at 5 miles an hour, and the pressure was 29.68 inches and rising. At Pflugerville, Taylor fog was reported 75. Lago Vista fog was reported 75. Georgetown cloudy 77. San Marcos fog was reported 76. Burnett clear 76. Junction clear 73. San Antonio fog was reported 79. Corpus Christi fog was reported 81. Houston fog was reported 81. Once again at Austin Bergstrom it was 77, and at Camp Mabry it was 77. Elsewhere across the state, College Station cloudy 77. Amarillo clear 68. Abilene clear 76. Dallas-Fort Worth partly cloudy 77. Heat advisory remains in effect from noon today to 8 p.m. Central Daylight Time this evening. What? Heat index values from 108 to 112 expected. Where? A portion of South Central Texas. When? From noon today to 8 p.m. Central Daylight Time this evening. Impacts. Hot temperatures and high humidity may cause heat illnesses. Drink plenty of fluids. Stay in an air-conditioned room. Stay out of the sun. And check up on relatives and neighbors. Take extra precautions when outside. Wear lightweight and loose-fitting clothing. Try to limit strenuous activities to early morning or evening. Take action when you see symptoms of heat exhaustion and heat stroke. To reduce risk during outdoor work, the Occupational Safety and Health Administration recommends scheduling frequent rest breaks in shaded or air-conditioned environments. Anyone overcome by heat should be moved to a cool and shaded location. Heat stroke is an emergency. Call 911. Your weather synopsis for South Central Texas. Extreme heat warnings and heat advisories are in effect Thursday as highs climb into the upper 90s to lower 100s along with heat indices in the 108 to 118 range. Heat headlines may be needed for Friday and the weekend as well. Heavy rain is a threat again Thursday night through Saturday morning. Your local forecast. Extreme heat warning in effect from noon today to 8 p.m. Central Daylight Time this evening. Today, partly cloudy this morning, then clearing. Highs in the upper 90s. South winds 10 to 15 miles per hour with gusts up to 25 miles per hour. Highest heat index readings up to 115. Tonight, partly cloudy in the evening, then becoming mostly cloudy. Humid with lows around 80. Southeast winds 5 to 10 miles per hour with gusts up to 20 miles per hour. Highest heat index readings up to 111 early in the evening. Juneteenth, mostly cloudy in the morning, then partly cloudy with a slight chance of showers and thunderstorms in the afternoon. Humid with highs in the mid-90s. Southeast winds 5 to 10 miles per hour.

60 miles per hour. Chance of rain 50%. Highest heat index readings up to 106. Saturday night, partly cloudy with a slight chance of showers and thunderstorms in the evening, then mostly cloudy after midnight. Lows in the upper 70s. Sunday, partly cloudy in the morning, then clearing. Highs in the after midnight. Lows in the upper 70s. Sunday, partly cloudy in the morning, then clearing. Highs in the mid-90s. Highest heat index readings up to 110. Sunday night, clear in the evening, then becoming partly cloudy. Lows in the upper 70s. Highest heat index readings up to 110 early in the evening. Monday, partly cloudy in the morning, then clearing. Highs in the mid-90s. Highest heat index readings up to 110. Monday night, clear in the evening, then becoming partly cloudy. Lows in the mid-70s. Highest heat index readings up to 105 early in the evening. Tuesday, mostly cloudy in the morning, then partly cloudy with a slight chance of showers and thunderstorms in the afternoon. Highs in the mid-90s. Highest heat index readings up to 105. Tuesday night, mostly clear with a slight chance of showers and thunderstorms in the evening, then partly cloudy after midnight. Lows in the mid-70s. Wednesday, partly cloudy in the morning, then clearing. Highs in the mid-90s. What? Dangerously hot conditions with heat index values of 113 to 118 expected. Where? A portion of South Central Texas. When? From noon today to 8 p.m. Central Daylight Time this evening. Impacts: heat-related illnesses increase significantly during extreme heat and high humidity events. Drink plenty of fluids, stay in an air-conditioned room, stay out of the sun, and check up on relatives and neighbors. Do not leave young children or pets in unattended vehicles. Car interiors will reach lethal temperatures in a matter of minutes. 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Anyone overcome by heat should be moved to a cool and shaded location. Heat stroke is an emergency. Call 911. 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The current time is 7:35 a.m. Central Daylight Time. 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At 7 a.m. at Austin Bergstrom International, it was cloudy. The temperature was 77, the dew point 76. The relative humidity was 96%, the wind southeast at 5 miles an hour, and the pressure was 29.67 inches and rising. At Camp Mabry, it was mostly cloudy. The temperature was 77, the dew point 76. The relative humidity was 96%, the wind variable at 5 miles an hour, and the pressure was 29.68 inches and rising. At Pflugerville, Taylor fog was reported 75. Lago Vista fog was reported 75. Georgetown cloudy 77. San Marcos fog was reported 76. Burnett clear 76. Junction clear 73. San Antonio fog was reported 79. Corpus Christi fog was reported 81. Houston fog was reported 81. Once again at Austin Bergstrom it was 77, and at Camp Mabry it was 77. Elsewhere across the state, College Station cloudy 77. Amarillo clear 68. Abilene clear 76. Dallas-Fort Worth partly cloudy 77. Your weather synopsis for South Central Texas. Extreme heat warnings and heat advisories are in effect Thursday as highs climb into the upper 90s to lower 100s along with heat indices in the 108 to 118 range. Heat headlines may be needed for Friday and the weekend as well. Heavy rain is a threat again Thursday night through Saturday morning.

your local forecast. Extreme heat warning in effect from noon today to 8 p.m. Central Daylight Time this evening. Today, partly cloudy this morning, then clearing. Highs in the upper 90s. South winds 10 to 15 miles per hour with gusts up to 25 miles per hour. Highest heat index readings up to 115. Tonight, partly cloudy in the evening, then becoming mostly cloudy. Humid with lows around 80. Southeast winds 5 to 10 miles per hour with gusts up to 20 miles per hour. Highest heat index readings up to 111 early in the evening. Juneteenth, mostly cloudy in the morning, then partly cloudy with a slight chance of showers and thunderstorms in the afternoon. Humid with highs in the mid-90s. Southeast winds 5 to 10 miles per hour. Highest heat index readings up to 110. Friday night, partly cloudy in the evening, then becoming mostly cloudy. A chance of thunderstorms. A chance of showers. Humid with lows in the upper 70s. Southeast winds 5 to 10 miles per hour. Chance of rain 50%. Highest heat index readings up to 106 early in the evening. Saturday, mostly cloudy in the morning, then becoming partly cloudy. A chance of showers. A slight chance of thunderstorms in the morning, then a chance of thunderstorms in the afternoon. Humid with highs in the lower 90s. South winds 5 to 10 miles per hour with gusts up to 20 miles per hour. Chance of rain 50%. Highest heat index readings up to 106. Saturday night, partly cloudy with a slight chance of showers and thunderstorms in the evening, then mostly cloudy after midnight. Lows in the upper 70s. Sunday, partly cloudy in the morning, then clearing. Highs in the mid-90s. Highest heat index readings up to 110. Sunday night, clear in the evening, then becoming partly cloudy. Lows in the upper 70s. Highest heat index readings up to 110 early in the evening. Monday, partly cloudy in the morning, then clearing. Highs in the mid-90s. Highest heat index readings up to 110. Monday night, clear in the evening, then becoming partly cloudy. Lows in the mid-70s. Highest heat index readings up to 105 early in the evening. Tuesday, mostly cloudy in the morning, then partly cloudy with a slight chance of showers and thunderstorms in the afternoon. Highs in the mid-90s. Highest heat index readings up to 105. Tuesday night, mostly clear with a slight chance of showers and thunderstorms in the evening, then partly cloudy after midnight. Lows in the mid-70s. Wednesday, partly cloudy in the morning, then clearing. Highs in the mid-90s. What? Dangerously hot conditions with heat index values of 113 to 118 expected. Where? A portion of South Central Texas. When? From noon today to 8 p.m. Central Daylight Time this evening. Impacts: heat-related illnesses increase significantly during extreme heat and high humidity events. Drink plenty of fluids, stay in an air-conditioned room, stay out of the sun, and check up on relatives and neighbors. Do not leave young children or pets in unattended vehicles. Car interiors will reach lethal temperatures in a matter of minutes. To reduce risk during outdoor work, the Occupational Safety and Health Administration recommends scheduling frequent rest breaks in shaded or air-conditioned environments. Anyone overcome by heat should be moved to a cool and shaded location. Heat stroke is an emergency. Call 911. 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The current time is 7:42 a.m. Central Daylight Time. The Austin NOAA Weather Radio Roundup. At 7 a.m. at Austin Bergstrom International, it was cloudy. The temperature was 77, the dew point 76, the relative humidity was 96%, the wind

southeast at 5 miles an hour, and the pressure was 29.67 inches and rising. At Camp Mabry, it was mostly cloudy. The temperature was 77, the dew point 76. The relative humidity was 96%, the wind variable at 5 miles an hour, and the pressure was 29.68 inches and rising. At Pflugerville, Taylor fog was reported 75. Lago Vista fog was reported 75. Georgetown cloudy 77. San Marcos fog was reported 76. Burnett clear 76. Junction clear 73. San Antonio fog was reported 79. Corpus Christi fog was reported 81. Houston fog was reported 81. Once again at Austin Bergstrom it was 77, and at Camp Mabry it was 77. Elsewhere across the state, College Station cloudy 77. Amarillo clear 68. Abilene clear 76. Dallas-Fort Worth partly cloudy 77. Your weather synopsis for South Central Texas. Extreme heat warnings and heat advisories are in effect Thursday as highs climb into the upper 90s to lower 100s along with heat indices in the 108 to 118 range. Heat headlines may be needed for Friday and the weekend as well. Heavy rain is a threat again Thursday night through Saturday morning. Heat advisory remains in effect from noon today to 8 p.m. Central Daylight Time this evening. What? Heat index values from 108 to 112 expected. Where? A portion of South Central Texas. When? From noon today to 8 p.m. Central Daylight Time this evening. Impacts. Hot temperatures and high humidity may cause heat illnesses. Drink plenty of fluids. Stay in an air-conditioned room. Stay out of the sun. And check up on relatives and neighbors. Take extra precautions when outside. Wear lightweight and loose-fitting clothing. Try to limit strenuous activities to early morning or evening. Take action when you see symptoms of heat exhaustion and heat stroke. To reduce risk during outdoor work, the Occupational Safety and Health Administration recommends scheduling frequent rest breaks in shaded or air-conditioned environments. Anyone overcome by heat should be moved to a cool and shaded location. Heat stroke is an emergency. Call 911. The coastal waters forecast from Baffin Bay to Port Aransas out 20 nautical miles. Small craft should exercise caution. Today, south winds 15 to 20 knots with gusts up to 25 knots. Seas 5 to 6 feet, occasionally to 8 feet. Wave detail, southeast 6 feet at 7 seconds. Tonight, south winds 20 to 25 knots. Seas 5 to 6 feet, occasionally to 8 feet. Wave detail, southeast 6 feet at 7 seconds. Friday, southeast winds 15 to 20 knots. Seas 5 to 6 feet, occasionally to 8 feet. Wave detail, southeast 6 feet at 8 seconds. Friday night, southeast winds 15 to 20 knots. Seas 4 to 5 feet, occasionally to 6 feet. Wave detail, southeast 5 feet at 8 seconds. Saturday, southeast winds around 15 knots with gusts up to 20 knots. Seas 4 to 5 feet, occasionally to 6 feet. Wave detail, southeast 5 feet at 8 seconds. Saturday night, southeast winds 15 to 20 knots. Seas 4 to 5 feet, occasionally to 6 feet. Wave detail, southeast 5 feet at 7 seconds. Sunday, south winds around 20 knots. Seas 5 to 6 feet, occasionally to 8 feet. Sunday night, south winds 20 to 25 knots. Seas 5 to 6 feet, occasionally to 8 feet. Monday, south winds 20 to 25 knots, becoming southeast 15 to 20 knots in the afternoon. Seas 5 to 6 feet, occasionally to 8 feet. Monday night, southeast winds 15 to 20 knots. Seas 4 to 5 feet, occasionally to 6 feet. Your local forecast. Extreme heat warning in effect from noon today to 8 p.m. Central Daylight.

Today, partly cloudy this morning, then clearing. Highs in the upper 90s. South winds 10 to 15 miles per hour with gusts up to 25 miles per hour. Highest heat index readings up to 115. Tonight, partly cloudy in the evening, then becoming mostly cloudy. Humid with lows around 80. Southeast winds 5 to 10 miles per hour with gusts up to 20 miles per hour. Highest heat index readings up to 111 early in the evening. Juneteenth, mostly cloudy in the morning, then partly cloudy with a slight chance of showers and thunderstorms in the afternoon. Humid with highs in the mid-90s. Southeast winds 5 to 10 miles per hour. Highest heat index readings up to 110. Friday night, partly cloudy in the evening, then becoming mostly cloudy. A chance of thunderstorms. A chance of showers. Humid with lows in the upper 70s. Southeast winds 5 to 10 miles per hour. Chance of rain 50%. Highest heat index readings up to 106 early in the evening. Saturday, mostly cloudy in the morning, then becoming partly cloudy. A chance of showers. A slight chance of thunderstorms in the morning, then a chance of thunderstorms in the afternoon. Humid with highs in the lower 90s. South winds 5 to 10 miles per hour with gusts up to 20 miles per hour. Chance of rain 50%. Highest heat index readings up to 106. Saturday night, partly cloudy with a slight chance of showers and thunderstorms in the evening, then mostly cloudy after midnight. Lows in the upper 70s. Sunday, partly cloudy in the morning, then clearing. Highs in the mid-90s. Highest heat index readings up to 110. Sunday night, clear in the evening, then becoming partly cloudy. Lows in the upper 70s. Highest heat index readings up to 110 early in the evening. Monday, partly cloudy in the morning, then clearing. Highs in the mid-90s. Highest heat index readings up to 110. Monday night, clear in the evening, then becoming partly cloudy. Lows in the mid-70s. Highest heat index readings up to 105 early in the evening. Tuesday, mostly cloudy in the morning, then partly cloudy with a slight chance of showers and thunderstorms in the afternoon. Highs in the mid-90s. Highest heat index readings up to 105. Tuesday night, mostly clear with a slight chance of showers and thunderstorms in the evening, then partly cloudy after midnight. Lows in the mid-70s. Wednesday, partly cloudy in the morning, then clearing. Highs in the mid-90s. The Tropical Weather Outlook. For the North Atlantic, Caribbean Sea and the Gulf of America, offshore east coast of the United States, remnants of Arthur, showers and thunderstorms associated with a trough of low pressure. The remnants of Arthur are located over the southeastern United States. Environmental conditions appear marginally conducive for some subtropical or tropical development on Friday or Saturday, as the system moves northeastward at around 15 miles per hour and emerges offshore the east coast of the United States and into the western Atlantic Ocean. Regardless of development, heavy rainfall with a potential for widespread and life-threatening flash flooding is likely across portions of the southeast United States during the next day or two. Additional information on the rainfall potential can be found in rainfall forecasts and excessive rainfall outlooks from the Weather Prediction Center online at WPCNCEP. 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Formation chance through 48 hours, low, 10%. Formation chance through 7 days, low, 10%. What? Dangerously hot conditions with heat index values of 113 to 118 expected. Where? A portion of south-central Texas,

from noon today to 8 p.m. Central Daylight Time this evening. Impacts: heat-related illnesses increase significantly during extreme heat and high humidity events. 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Do not leave young children or pets in unattended vehicles. Car interiors will reach lethal temperatures in a matter of minutes. To reduce risk during outdoor work, the Occupational Safety and Health Administration recommends scheduling frequent rest breaks in shaded or air-conditioned environments. Anyone overcome by heat should be moved to a cool and shaded location. Heat stroke is an emergency. Call 911. 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The current time is 7:53 a.m. Central Daylight Time. The Austin NOAA Weather Radio Roundup. At 7 a.m. at Austin Bergstrom International, it was cloudy. The temperature was 77, the dew point 76, the relative humidity was 96%, the wind southeast at 5 miles an hour, and the pressure was 29.67 inches and rising. At Camp Mabry, it was mostly cloudy. The temperature was 77, the dew point 76, the relative humidity was 96%, the wind variable at 5 miles an hour, and the pressure was 29.68 inches and rising. At Pflugerville, Taylor fog was reported 75. Lago Vista fog was reported 75. Georgetown cloudy 77. San Marcos fog was reported 76. Burnett clear 76. Junction clear 73. San Antonio fog was reported 79. Corpus Christi fog was reported 81. Houston fog was reported 81. Once again at Austin Bergstrom it was 77, and at Camp Mabry it was 77. Elsewhere across the state, College Station cloudy 77. Amarillo clear 68. Abilene clear 76. Dallas-Fort Worth partly cloudy 77. Your weather synopsis for South Central Texas. Extreme heat warnings and heat advisories are in effect Thursday as highs climb into the upper 90s to lower 100s along with heat indices in the 108 to 118 range. Heat headlines may be needed for Friday and the weekend as well. Heavy rain is a threat again Thursday night through Saturday morning. Your local forecast. Extreme heat warning in effect from noon today to 8 p.m. Central Daylight Time this evening. Today, partly cloudy this morning, then clearing. Highs in the upper 90s. South winds 10 to 15 miles per hour with gusts up to 25 miles per hour. Highest heat index readings up to 115. Tonight, partly cloudy in the evening, then becoming mostly cloudy. Humid with lows around 80. Southeast winds 5 to 10 miles per hour with gusts up to 20 miles per hour. Highest heat index readings up to 111 early in the evening. Juneteenth, mostly cloudy in the morning, then partly cloudy with a slight chance of showers and thunderstorms in the afternoon. Humid with highs in the mid-90s. Southeast winds 5 to 10 miles per hour. Highest heat index readings up to 110. Friday night, partly cloudy in the evening, then becoming mostly cloudy. A chance of thunderstorms. A chance of showers. Humid with lows in the upper 70s. Southeast winds 5 to 10 miles per hour. Chance of rain 50%. Highest heat index readings up to 106 early in the evening. Saturday, mostly cloudy in the morning, then becoming partly cloudy. A chance of showers. A slight chance of thunderstorms in the morning, then a chance of thunderstorms in the afternoon. Humid with highs in the lower 90s. South winds 5 to 10 miles per hour with gusts up to 20 miles per hour. Chance of rain 50%. Highest heat index readings up to 106. Saturday night,

partly cloudy with a slight chance of showers and thunderstorms in the evening, then mostly cloudy after midnight. Lows in the upper 70s. Sunday, partly cloudy in the morning, then clearing. Highs in the mid-90s. Highest heat index readings up to 110. Sunday night, clear in the evening, then becoming partly cloudy. Lows in the upper 70s. Highest heat index readings up to 110 early in the evening. Monday, partly cloudy in the morning, then clearing. Highs in the mid-90s. Highest heat index readings up to 110. Monday night, clear in the evening, then becoming partly cloudy. Lows in the mid-70s. Highest heat index readings up to 105 early in the evening. Tuesday, mostly cloudy in the morning, then partly cloudy with a slight chance of showers and thunderstorms in the afternoon. Highs in the mid-90s. Highest heat index readings up to 105. Tuesday night, mostly clear with a slight chance of showers and thunderstorms in the evening, then partly cloudy after midnight. Lows in the mid-70s. Wednesday, partly cloudy in the morning, then clearing. Highs in the mid-90s. Heat advisory remains in effect from noon today to 8 p.m. Central Daylight Time this evening. What? Heat index values from 108 to 112 expected. Where? A portion of South Central Texas. When? From noon today to 8 p.m. Central Daylight Time this evening. Impacts. Hot temperatures and high humidity may cause heat illnesses. Drink plenty of fluids. Stay in an air-conditioned room. Stay out of the sun. And check up on relatives and neighbors. Take extra precautions when outside. Wear lightweight and loose-fitting clothing. Try to limit strenuous activities to early morning or evening. Take action when you see symptoms of heat exhaustion and heat stroke. To reduce risk during outdoor work, the Occupational Safety and Health Administration recommends scheduling frequent rest breaks in shaded or air-conditioned environments. Anyone overcome by heat should be moved to a cool and shaded location. Heat stroke is an emergency. Call 911. The Austin Bergstrom Climate Summary for yesterday, June 17, 2026. Yesterday's high temperature of 90 degrees occurred at 4:32 p.m. The normal high is 93. The record high is 104 degrees, which was set in 2011. Yesterday's low temperature of 73 degrees occurred at 3:42 a.m. The normal low is 72. The record low is 62 degrees, which was set in 1989. A trace of precipitation fell yesterday, which brings the monthly total to 5.40 inches. This is 3.40 inches above the normal amount of 2.00 inches for June. The total precipitation for the year now stands at 20.20 inches, which is 3.20 inches above normal. The record high for today is 105, which occurred in 2011, and the record low is 63, which occurred in 2002. Sunrise today is at 6:29 a.m. and sunset is at 8:35 p.m. The Austin Camp Mabry Climate Summary for yesterday, June 17, 2026. Yesterday's high temperature of 90 degrees occurred at 4:06 p.m. The normal high is 94. The record high is 106 degrees, which was set in 2011. Yesterday's low temperature of 73 degrees occurred at 4:16 a.m. The normal low is 73. The record low is 60 degrees, which was set in 1917. No precipitation fell yesterday, which leaves the monthly total at 5.94 inches. This is 3.66 inches above the normal amount of 2.28 inches for June. The total precipitation for the year still stands at 18.75 inches, which is 1.60 inches above normal. The record high for today is 106, which last occurred in 2011, and the record low is 62, which occurred in 1899. Sunrise today is at 6:29 a.m. and sunset is at 8:35 p.m. What? Dangerously hot conditions with heat index values of 113 to 118 expected,

Where? A portion of South Central Texas. When? From noon today to 8 p.m. Central Daylight Time this evening. Impacts. Heat-related illnesses increase significantly during extreme heat and high humidity events. Drink plenty of fluids. Stay in an air-conditioned room. Stay out of the sun. And check up on relatives and neighbors. Do not leave young children or pets in unattended vehicles. Car interiors will reach lethal temperatures in a matter of minutes. To reduce risk during outdoor work, the Occupational Safety and Health Administration recommends scheduling frequent rest breaks in shaded or air-conditioned environments. Anyone overcome by heat should be moved to a cool and shaded location. Heat stroke is an emergency. Call 911. 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The current time is 8:03 a.m. Central Daylight Time. 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At 7 a.m. at Austin Bergstrom International, it was cloudy. The temperature was 77, the dew point 76, the relative humidity was 96%, the wind southeast at 5 miles an hour, and the pressure was 29.67 inches and rising. At Camp Mabry, it was mostly cloudy. The temperature was 77, the dew point 76, the relative humidity was 96%, the wind variable at 5 miles an hour, and the pressure was 29.68 inches and rising. At Pflugerville, Taylor fog was reported 75. Lago Vista fog was reported 75. Georgetown cloudy 77. San Marcos fog was reported 76. Burnett clear 76. Junction clear 73. San Antonio fog was reported 79. Corpus Christi fog was reported 81. Houston fog was reported 81. Once again at Austin Bergstrom it was 77, and at Camp Mabry it was 77. Elsewhere across the state, College Station cloudy 77. Amarillo clear 68. Abilene clear 76. Dallas-Fort Worth partly cloudy 77. Your weather synopsis for South Central Texas. Extreme heat warnings and heat advisories are in effect Thursday as highs climb into the upper 90s to lower 100s along with heat indices in the 108 to 118 range. Heat headlines may be needed for Friday and the weekend as well. Heavy rain is a threat again Thursday night through Saturday morning. Your local forecast. Extreme heat warning in effect from noon today to 8 p.m. Central Daylight Time this evening. Today, partly cloudy this morning, then clearing. Highs in the upper 90s. South winds 10 to 15 miles per hour with gusts up to 25 miles per hour. Highest heat index readings up to 115. Tonight, partly cloudy in the evening, then becoming mostly cloudy. Humid with lows around 80. Southeast winds 5 to 10 miles per hour with gusts up to 20 miles per hour. Highest heat index readings up to 111 early in the evening. Juneteenth, mostly cloudy in the morning, then partly cloudy with a slight chance of showers and thunderstorms in the afternoon. Humid with highs in the mid-90s. Southeast winds 5 to 10 miles per hour. Highest heat index readings up to 110. Friday night, partly cloudy in the evening, then becoming mostly cloudy. A chance of thunderstorms. A chance of showers. Humid with lows in the upper 70s. Southeast winds 5 to 10 miles per hour. Chance of rain 50%. Highest heat index readings up to 106 early in the evening. Saturday, mostly cloudy in the morning, then becoming partly cloudy. A chance of showers. A slight chance of thunderstorms in the morning, then a chance of thunderstorms in the afternoon. Humid with highs in the lower 90s. South winds 5 to 10 miles per hour with gusts up to 20 miles per hour. Chance of rain 50%.
highest heat index readings up to 106. Saturday night, partly cloudy with a slight chance of showers and thunderstorms in the evening, then mostly cloudy after midnight. Lows in the upper 70s. Sunday, partly cloudy in the morning, then clearing. Highs in the mid-90s. Highest heat index readings up to 110. Sunday night, clear in the evening, then becoming partly cloudy. Lows in the upper 70s. Highest heat index readings up to 110 early in the evening. Monday, partly cloudy in the morning, then clearing. Highs in the mid-90s. Highest heat index readings up to 110. Monday night, clear in the evening, then becoming partly cloudy. Lows in the mid-70s. Highest heat index readings up to 105 early in the evening. Tuesday, mostly cloudy in the morning, then partly cloudy with a slight chance of showers and thunderstorms in the afternoon. Highs in the mid-90s. Highest heat index readings up to 105. Tuesday night, mostly clear with a slight chance of showers and thunderstorms in the evening, then partly cloudy after midnight. Lows in the mid-70s. Wednesday, partly cloudy in the morning, then clearing. Highs in the mid-90s. The Austin Bergstrom Climate Summary for yesterday, June 17, 2026. Yesterday's high temperature of 90 degrees occurred at 4:32 p.m. The normal high is 93. The record high is 104 degrees, which was set in 2011. Yesterday's low temperature of 73 degrees occurred at 3:42 a.m. The normal low is 72. The record low is 62 degrees, which was set in 1989. A trace of precipitation fell yesterday, which brings the monthly total to 5.40 inches. This is 3.40 inches above the normal amount of 2.00 inches for June. The total precipitation for the year now stands at 20.20 inches, which is 3.20 inches above normal. The record high for today is 105, which occurred in 2011, and the record low is 63, which occurred in 2002. Sunrise today is at 6:29 a.m. and sunset is at 8:35 p.m. The Austin Camp Mabry Climate Summary for yesterday, June 17, 2026. Yesterday's high temperature of 90 degrees occurred at 4:06 p.m. The normal high is 94. The record high is 106 degrees, which was set in 2011. Yesterday's low temperature of 73 degrees occurred at 4:16 a.m. The normal low is 73. The record low is 60 degrees, which was set in 1917. No precipitation fell yesterday, which leaves the monthly total at 5.94 inches. This is 3.66 inches above the normal amount of 2.28 inches for June. The total precipitation for the year still stands at 18.75 inches, which is 1.60 inches above normal. The record high for today is 106, which last occurred in 2011, and the record low is 62, which occurred in 1899. Sunrise today is at 6:29 a.m. and sunset is at 8:35 p.m. What? Dangerously hot conditions with heat index values of 113 to 118 expected. Where? A portion of South Central Texas. When? From noon today to 8 p.m. Central Daylight Time this evening. Impacts, heat-related illnesses increase significantly during extreme heat and high humidity events. Drink plenty of fluids, stay in an air-conditioned room, stay out of the sun, and check up on relatives and neighbors. Do not leave young children or pets in unattended vehicles. Car interiors will reach lethal temperatures in a matter of minutes. To reduce risk during outdoor work, the Occupational Safety and Health Administration recommends scheduling frequent rest breaks in shaded or air-conditioned environments. Anyone overcome by heat should be moved to a cool and shaded location. Heat stroke is an emergency. 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

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The current time is 8:12 a.m. Central Daylight Time. 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It was cloudy. The temperature was 78, the dew point 76. The relative humidity was 93%, the wind south at 5 miles an hour, and the pressure was 29.69 inches and rising. At Camp Mabry, fog was reported. The temperature was 78, the dew point 77. The relative humidity was 96%, the wind variable at 5 miles an hour, and the pressure was 29.71 inches and rising. At Pflugerville, Taylor fog was reported 77. Lago Vista fog was reported 76. Georgetown cloudy 79. San Marcos fog was reported 79. Burnett cloudy 77. Junction sunny 77. San Antonio fog was reported 79. Corpus Christi fog was reported 82. Houston fog was reported 82. Once again at Austin Bergstrom it was 78, and at Camp Mabry it was 78. Elsewhere across the state, College Station mostly sunny 79. Amarillo cloudy 70. Abilene sunny 78. Dallas-Fort Worth mostly sunny 79. Heat advisory remains in effect from noon today to 8 p.m. Central Daylight Time this evening. What? Heat index values from 108 to 112 expected. Where? A portion of South Central Texas. When? From noon today to 8 p.m. Central Daylight Time this evening. Impacts. Hot temperatures and high humidity may cause heat illnesses. Drink plenty of fluids. Stay in an air-conditioned room. Stay out of the sun. And check up on relatives and neighbors. Take extra precautions when outside. Wear lightweight and loose-fitting clothing. Try to limit strenuous activities to early morning or evening. Take action when you see symptoms of heat exhaustion and heat stroke. To reduce risk during outdoor work, the Occupational Safety and Health Administration recommends scheduling frequent rest breaks in shaded or air-conditioned environments. Anyone overcome by heat should be moved to a cool and shaded location. Heat stroke is an emergency. Call 911. The coastal waters forecast from Baffin Bay to Port Aransas out 20 nautical miles. Small craft should exercise caution. Today, south winds 15 to 20 knots with gusts up to 25 knots. Seas 5 to 6 feet, occasionally to 8 feet. Wave detail, southeast 6 feet at 7 seconds. Tonight, south winds 20 to 25 knots. Seas 5 to 6 feet, occasionally to 8 feet. Wave detail, southeast 6 feet at 7 seconds. Friday, southeast winds 15 to 20 knots. Seas 5 to 6 feet, occasionally to 8 feet. Wave detail, southeast 6 feet at 8 seconds. Friday night, southeast winds 15 to 20 knots. Seas 4 to 5 feet, occasionally to 6 feet. Wave detail, southeast 5 feet at 8 seconds. Saturday, southeast winds around 15 knots with gusts up to 20 knots. Seas 4 to 5 feet, occasionally to 6 feet. Wave detail, southeast 5 feet at 8 seconds. Saturday night, southeast winds 15 to 20 knots. Seas 4 to 5 feet, occasionally to 6 feet. Wave detail, southeast 5 feet at 7 seconds. Sunday, south winds around 20 knots. Seas 5 to 6 feet, occasionally to 8 feet. Sunday night, south winds 20 to 25 knots. Seas 5 to 6 feet, occasionally to 8 feet. Monday, south winds 20 to 25 knots, becoming southeast 15 to 20 knots in the afternoon. Seas 5 to 6 feet, occasionally to 8 feet. Monday night, southeast winds 15 to 20 knots. Seas 4 to 5 feet, occasionally to 6 feet. Your weather synopsis for South Central Texas. Extreme heat warnings and heat

Advisories are in effect Thursday as highs climb into the upper 90s to lower 100s along with heat indices in the 108 to 118 range. Heat headlines may be needed for Friday and the weekend as well. Heavy rain is a threat again Thursday night through Saturday morning. Your local forecast. Extreme heat warning in effect from noon today to 8 p.m. Central Daylight Time this evening. Today, partly cloudy this morning, then clearing. Highs in the upper 90s. South winds 10 to 15 miles per hour with gusts up to 25 miles per hour. Highest heat index readings up to 115. Tonight, partly cloudy in the evening, then becoming mostly cloudy. Humid with lows around 80. Southeast winds 5 to 10 miles per hour with gusts up to 20 miles per hour. Highest heat index readings up to 111 early in the evening. Juneteenth, mostly cloudy in the morning, then partly cloudy with a slight chance of showers and thunderstorms in the afternoon. Humid with highs in the mid-90s. Southeast winds 5 to 10 miles per hour. Highest heat index readings up to 110. Friday night, partly cloudy in the evening, then becoming mostly cloudy. A chance of thunderstorms. A chance of showers. Humid with lows in the upper 70s. Southeast winds 5 to 10 miles per hour. Chance of rain 50%. Highest heat index readings up to 106 early in the evening. Saturday, mostly cloudy in the morning, then becoming partly cloudy. A chance of showers. A slight chance of thunderstorms in the morning, then a chance of thunderstorms in the afternoon. Humid with highs in the lower 90s. South winds 5 to 10 miles per hour with gusts up to 20 miles per hour. Chance of rain 50%. Highest heat index readings up to 106. Saturday night, partly cloudy with a slight chance of showers and thunderstorms in the evening, then mostly cloudy after midnight. Lows in the upper 70s. Sunday, partly cloudy in the morning, then clearing. Highs in the mid-90s. Highest heat index readings up to 110. Sunday night, clear in the evening, then becoming partly cloudy. Lows in the upper 70s. Highest heat index readings up to 110 early in the evening. Monday, partly cloudy in the morning, then clearing. Highs in the mid-90s. Highest heat index readings up to 110. Monday night, clear in the evening, then becoming partly cloudy. Lows in the mid-70s. Highest heat index readings up to 105 early in the evening. Tuesday, mostly cloudy in the morning, then partly cloudy with a slight chance of showers and thunderstorms in the afternoon. Highs in the mid-90s. Highest heat index readings up to 105. Tuesday night, mostly clear with a slight chance of showers and thunderstorms in the evening, then partly cloudy after midnight. Lows in the mid-70s. Wednesday, partly cloudy in the morning, then clearing. Highs in the mid-90s. The Tropical Weather Outlook. For the North Atlantic, Caribbean Sea and the Gulf of America, offshore east coast of the United States, remnants of Arthur, showers and thunderstorms associated with a trough of low pressure. The remnants of Arthur are located over the southeastern United States. Environmental conditions appear marginally conducive for some subtropical or tropical development on Friday or Saturday, as the system moves northeastward at around 15 miles per hour and emerges offshore the east coast of the United States and into the western Atlantic Ocean. Regardless of development, heavy rainfall with a potential for widespread and life-threatening flash flooding is likely across portions of the southeast United States during the next day or two. Additional information on the rainfall potential can be found in rainfall forecasts and excessive rainfall outlooks from the Weather Prediction Center online at WPCNCEP. NOAA Gov. 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
HTML/NFDHSFAT1.php formation chance through 48 hours, low, 10%. Formation chance through 7 days, low, 10%. The Austin Bergstrom Climate Summary for yesterday, June 17, 2026. Yesterday's high temperature of 90 degrees occurred at 4:32 p.m. The normal high is 93. The record high is 104 degrees, which was set in 2011. Yesterday's low temperature of 73 degrees occurred at 3:42 a.m. The normal low is 72. The record low is 62 degrees, which was set in 1989. A trace of precipitation fell yesterday, which brings the monthly total to 5.40 inches. This is 3.40 inches above the normal amount of 2.00 inches for June. The total precipitation for the year now stands at 20.20 inches, which is 3.20 inches above normal. The record high for today is 105, which occurred in 2011, and the record low is 63, which occurred in 2002. Sunrise today is at 6:29 a.m. and sunset is at 8:35 p.m. The Austin Camp Mabry Climate Summary for yesterday, June 17, 2026. Yesterday's high temperature of 90 degrees occurred at 4:06 p.m. The normal high is 94. The record high is 106 degrees, which was set in 2011. Yesterday's low temperature of 73 degrees occurred at 4:16 a.m. The normal low is 73. The record low is 60 degrees, which was set in 1917. No precipitation fell yesterday, which leaves the monthly total at 5.94 inches. This is 3.66 inches above the normal amount of 2.28 inches for June. The total precipitation for the year still stands at 18.75 inches, which is 1.60 inches above normal. The record high for today is 106, which last occurred in 2011, and the record low is 62, which occurred in 1899. Sunrise today is at 6:29 a.m. and sunset is at 8:35 p.m. What? Dangerously hot conditions with heat index values of 113 to 118 expected. Where? A portion of South Central Texas. When? From noon today to 8 p.m. Central Daylight Time this evening. Impacts: heat-related illnesses increase significantly during extreme heat and high humidity events. 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Do not leave young children or pets in unattended vehicles. Car interiors will reach lethal temperatures in a matter of minutes. 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Anyone overcome by heat should be moved to a cool and shaded location. Heat stroke is an emergency. Call 911. 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The current time is 8:26 a.m. Central Daylight Time. The Austin, NOAA Weather Radio Roundup, at 8 a.m. at Austin Bergstrom International, it was cloudy. The temperature was 78, the dew point 76. The relative humidity was 93%, the wind south at 5 miles an hour, and the pressure was 29.69 inches and rising. At Camp Mabry, fog was reported. The temperature was 78, the dew point 77. The relative humidity was 96%, the wind variable at 5 miles an hour, and the pressure was 29.71 inches and rising. At Pflugerville, Taylor fog was reported 77. Lago Vista fog was reported 76. Georgetown cloudy 79. San Marcos fog was reported 79. Burnett cloudy 77. Junction sunny 77. San Antonio fog was reported 79.
Corpus Christi fog was reported 82. Houston fog.

was reported 82. Once again at Austin Bergstrom it was 78, and at Camp Mabry it was 78. Elsewhere across the state, College Station mostly sunny 79. Amarillo cloudy 70. Abilene sunny 78. Dallas-Fort Worth mostly sunny 79. Your weather synopsis for South Central Texas. Extreme heat warnings and heat advisories are in effect Thursday as highs climb into the upper 90s to lower 100s along with heat indices in the 108 to 118 range. Heat headlines may be needed for Friday and the weekend as well. Heavy rain is a threat again Thursday night through Saturday morning. Your local forecast. Extreme heat warning in effect from noon today to 8 p.m. Central Daylight Time this evening. Today, partly cloudy this morning, then clearing. Highs in the upper 90s. South winds 10 to 15 miles per hour with gusts up to 25 miles per hour. Highest heat index readings up to 115. Tonight, partly cloudy in the evening, then becoming mostly cloudy. Humid with lows around 80. Southeast winds 5 to 10 miles per hour with gusts up to 20 miles per hour. Highest heat index readings up to 111 early in the evening. Juneteenth, mostly cloudy in the morning, then partly cloudy with a slight chance of showers and thunderstorms in the afternoon. Humid with highs in the mid-90s. Southeast winds 5 to 10 miles per hour. Highest heat index readings up to 110. Friday night, partly cloudy in the evening, then becoming mostly cloudy. A chance of thunderstorms. A chance of showers. Humid with lows in the upper 70s. Southeast winds 5 to 10 miles per hour. Chance of rain 50%. Highest heat index readings up to 106 early in the evening. Saturday, mostly cloudy in the morning, then becoming partly cloudy. A chance of showers. A slight chance of thunderstorms in the morning, then a chance of thunderstorms in the afternoon. Humid with highs in the lower 90s. South winds 5 to 10 miles per hour with gusts up to 20 miles per hour. Chance of rain 50%. Highest heat index readings up to 106. Saturday night, partly cloudy with a slight chance of showers and thunderstorms in the evening, then mostly cloudy after midnight. Lows in the upper 70s. Sunday, partly cloudy in the morning, then clearing. Highs in the mid-90s. Highest heat index readings up to 110. Sunday night, clear in the evening, then becoming partly cloudy. Lows in the upper 70s. Highest heat index readings up to 110 early in the evening. Monday, partly cloudy in the morning, then clearing. Highs in the mid-90s. Highest heat index readings up to 110. Monday night, clear in the evening, then becoming partly cloudy. Lows in the mid-70s. Highest heat index readings up to 105 early in the evening. Tuesday, mostly cloudy in the morning, then partly cloudy with a slight chance of showers and thunderstorms in the afternoon. Highs in the mid-90s. Highest heat index readings up to 105. Tuesday night, mostly clear with a slight chance of showers and thunderstorms in the evening, then partly cloudy after midnight. Lows in the mid-70s. Wednesday, partly cloudy in the morning, then clearing. Highs in the mid-90s. Heat advisory remains in effect from noon today to 8 p.m. Central Daylight Time this evening. What? Heat index values from 108 to 112 expected. Where? A portion of South Central Texas. When? From noon today to 8 p.m. Central Daylight Time this evening. Impacts. Hot temperatures and high humidity may cause heat illnesses. Drink plenty of fluids. Stay in an air-conditioned room. Stay out of the sun. And check up on relatives and neighbors. Take extra precautions when outside. Wear lightweight and loose-fitting clothing. Try to limit strenuous activities to early morning or evening. Take action when you see symptoms of heat exhaustion and heat stroke. To reduce risk during outdoor work,

line. A trace of precipitation fell yesterday, which brings the monthly total to 5.40 inches. This is 3.40 inches above the normal amount of 2.00 inches for June. The total precipitation for the year now stands at 20.20 inches, which is 3.20 inches above normal. The record high for today is 105, which occurred in 2011, and the record low is 63, which occurred in 2002. Sunrise today is at 6:29 a.m. and sunset is at 8:35 p.m. The Austin Camp Mabry Climate Summary for yesterday, June 17, 2026. Yesterday's high temperature of 90 degrees occurred at 4:06 p.m. The normal high is 94. The record high is 106 degrees, which was set in 2011. Yesterday's low temperature of 73 degrees occurred at 4:16 a.m. The normal low is 73. The record low is 60 degrees, which was set in 1917. No precipitation fell yesterday, which leaves the monthly total at 5.94 inches. This is 3.66 inches above the normal amount of 2.28 inches for June. The total precipitation for the year still stands at 18.75 inches, which is 1.60 inches above normal. The record high for today is 106, which last occurred in 2011, and the record low is 62, which occurred in 1899. Sunrise today is at 6:29 a.m. and sunset is at 8:35 p.m. What? Dangerously hot conditions with heat index values of 113 to 118 expected. Where? A portion of South Central Texas. When? From noon today to 8 p.m. Central Daylight Time this evening. Impacts: heat-related illnesses increase significantly during extreme heat and high humidity events. 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Car interiors will reach lethal temperatures in a matter of minutes. 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The current time is 8:36 a.m. Central Daylight Time. 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It was cloudy. The temperature was 78, the dew point 76, the relative humidity was 93%, the wind south at 5 miles an hour, and the pressure was 29.69 inches and rising. At Camp Mabry, fog was reported. The temperature was 78, the dew point 77, the relative humidity was 96%, the wind variable at 5 miles an hour, and the pressure was 29.71 inches and rising. At Pflugerville, Taylor fog was reported 77. Lago Vista fog was reported 76. Georgetown cloudy 79. San Marcos fog was reported 79. Burnett cloudy 77. Junction sunny 77. San Antonio fog was reported 79. Corpus Christi fog was reported 82. Houston fog was reported 82. Once again at Austin Bergstrom it was 78, and at Camp Mabry it was 78. Elsewhere across the state, College Station mostly sunny 79. Amarillo cloudy 70. Abilene sunny 78. Dallas-Fort Worth mostly sunny 79. Your weather synopsis for South Central Texas. Extreme heat warnings and heat advisories are in effect Thursday as highs climb into the upper 90s to lower 100s along with heat indices in the 108 to 118 range. Heat headlines may be needed for Friday and the weekend as well. Heavy rain is

threat again Thursday night through Saturday morning. Your local forecast. Extreme heat warning in effect from noon today to 8 p.m. Central Daylight Time this evening. Today, partly cloudy this morning, then clearing. Highs in the upper 90s. South winds 10 to 15 miles per hour with gusts up to 25 miles per hour. Highest heat index readings up to 115. Tonight, partly cloudy in the evening, then becoming mostly cloudy. Humid with lows around 80. Southeast winds 5 to 10 miles per hour with gusts up to 20 miles per hour. Highest heat index readings up to 111 early in the evening. Juneteenth, mostly cloudy in the morning, then partly cloudy with a slight chance of showers and thunderstorms in the afternoon. Humid with highs in the mid-90s. Southeast winds 5 to 10 miles per hour. Highest heat index readings up to 110. Friday night, partly cloudy in the evening, then becoming mostly cloudy. A chance of thunderstorms. A chance of showers. Humid with lows in the upper 70s. Southeast winds 5 to 10 miles per hour. Chance of rain 50%. Highest heat index readings up to 106 early in the evening. Saturday, mostly cloudy in the morning, then becoming partly cloudy. A chance of showers. A slight chance of thunderstorms in the morning, then a chance of thunderstorms in the afternoon. Humid with highs in the lower 90s. South winds 5 to 10 miles per hour with gusts up to 20 miles per hour. Chance of rain 50%. Highest heat index readings up to 106. Saturday night, partly cloudy with a slight chance of showers and thunderstorms in the evening, then mostly cloudy after midnight. Lows in the upper 70s. Sunday, partly cloudy in the morning, then clearing. Highs in the mid-90s. Highest heat index readings up to 110. Sunday night, clear in the evening, then becoming partly cloudy. Lows in the upper 70s. Highest heat index readings up to 110 early in the evening. Monday, partly cloudy in the morning, then clearing. Highs in the mid-90s. Highest heat index readings up to 110. Monday night, clear in the evening, then becoming partly cloudy. Lows in the mid-70s. Highest heat index readings up to 105 early in the evening. Tuesday, mostly cloudy in the morning, then partly cloudy with a slight chance of showers and thunderstorms in the afternoon. Highs in the mid-90s. Highest heat index readings up to 105. Tuesday night, mostly clear with a slight chance of showers and thunderstorms in the evening, then partly cloudy after midnight. Lows in the mid-70s. Wednesday, partly cloudy in the morning, then clearing. Highs in the mid-90s. The Austin Bergstrom Climate Summary for yesterday, June 17, 2026. Yesterday's high temperature of 90 degrees occurred at 4:32 p.m. The normal high is 93. The record high is 104 degrees, which was set in 2011. Yesterday's low temperature of 73 degrees occurred at 3:42 a.m. The normal low is 72. The record low is 62 degrees, which was set in 1989. A trace of precipitation fell yesterday, which brings the monthly total to 5.40 inches. This is 3.40 inches above the normal amount of 2.00 inches for June. The total precipitation for the year now stands at 20.20 inches, which is 3.20 inches above normal. The record high for today is 105, which occurred in 2011, and the record low is 63, which occurred in 2002. Sunrise today is at 6:29 a.m. and sunset is at 8:35 p.m. The Austin Camp Mabry Climate Summary for yesterday, June 17, 2026. Yesterday's high temperature of 90 degrees occurred at 4:06 p.m. The normal high is 94. The record high is 106 degrees, which was set in 2011. Yesterday's low temperature of 73 degrees occurred at 4:16 a.m. The normal low

is 73. The record low is 60 degrees, which was set in 1917. No precipitation fell yesterday, which leaves the monthly total at 5.94 inches. This is 3.66 inches above the normal amount of 2.28 inches for June. The total precipitation for the year still stands at 18.75 inches, which is 1.60 inches above normal. The record high for today is 106, which last occurred in 2011, and the record low is 62, which occurred in 1899. Sunrise today is at 6:29 a.m. and sunset is at 8:35 p.m. Heat advisory remains in effect from noon today to 8 p.m. Central Daylight Time this evening. What? Heat index values from 108 to 112 expected. Where? A portion of South Central Texas. When? From noon today to 8 p.m. Central Daylight Time this evening. Impacts: hot temperatures and high humidity may cause heat illnesses. Drink plenty of fluids. Stay in an air-conditioned room. Stay out of the sun. And check up on relatives and neighbors. Take extra precautions when outside. Wear lightweight and loose-fitting clothing. Try to limit strenuous activities to early morning or evening. 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To reduce risk during outdoor work, the Occupational Safety and Health Administration recommends scheduling frequent rest breaks in shaded or air-conditioned environments. Anyone overcome by heat should be moved to a cool and shaded location. Heat stroke is an emergency. Call 911. The coastal waters forecast from Baffin Bay to Port Aransas out 20 nautical miles. Small craft should exercise caution. Today, south winds 15 to 20 knots with gusts up to 25 knots. Seas 5 to 6 feet, occasionally to 8 feet. Wave detail, southeast 6 feet at 7 seconds. Tonight, south winds 20 to 25 knots. Seas 5 to 6 feet, occasionally to 8 feet. Wave detail, southeast 6 feet at 7 seconds. Friday, southeast winds 15 to 20 knots. Seas 5 to 6 feet, occasionally to 8 feet. Wave detail, southeast 6 feet at 8 seconds. Friday night, southeast winds 15 to 20 knots. Seas 4 to 5 feet, occasionally to 6 feet. Wave detail, southeast 5 feet at 8 seconds. Saturday, southeast winds around 15 knots with gusts up to 20 knots. Seas 4 to 5 feet, occasionally to 6 feet. Wave detail, southeast 5 feet at 8 seconds. Saturday night, southeast winds 15 to 20 knots. Seas 4 to 5 feet, occasionally to 6 feet. Wave detail, southeast 5 feet at 7 seconds. Sunday, south winds around 20 knots. Seas 5 to 6 feet, occasionally to 8 feet. Sunday night, south winds 20 to 25 knots. Seas 5 to 6 feet, occasionally to 8 feet. Monday, south winds 20 to 25 knots, becoming southeast 15 to 20 knots in the afternoon. Seas 5 to 6 feet, occasionally to 8 feet. Monday night, southeast winds 15 to 20 knots. Seas 4 to 5 feet, occasionally to 6 feet. What? Dangerously hot conditions with heat index values of 113 to 118 expected. Where? A portion of South Central Texas. When? From noon today to 8 p.m. Central Daylight Time this evening. Impacts: heat-related illnesses increase significantly during extreme heat and high humidity events. 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

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It was cloudy. The temperature was 78, the dew point 76. The relative humidity was 93%, the wind south at 5 miles an hour, and the pressure was 29.69 inches and rising. At Camp Mabry, fog was reported. The temperature was 78, the dew point 77. The relative humidity was 96%, the wind variable at 5 miles an hour, and the pressure was 29.71 inches and rising. At Pflugerville, Taylor fog was reported 77. Lago Vista fog was reported 76. Georgetown cloudy 79. San Marcos fog was reported 79. Burnett cloudy 77. Junction sunny 77. San Antonio fog was reported 79. Corpus Christi fog was reported 82. Houston fog was reported 82. Once again at Austin Bergstrom it was 78, and at Camp Mabry it was 78. Elsewhere across the state, College Station mostly sunny 79. Amarillo cloudy 70. Abilene sunny 78. Dallas-Fort Worth mostly sunny 79. The Tropical Weather Outlook. For the North Atlantic, Caribbean Sea and the Gulf of America, offshore east coast of the United States, remnants of Arthur, showers and thunderstorms associated with a trough of low pressure. The remnants of Arthur are located over the southeastern United States. Environmental conditions appear marginally conducive for some subtropical or tropical development on Friday or Saturday as the system moves northeastward at around 15 miles per hour and emerges offshore the east coast of the United States and into the western Atlantic Ocean. Regardless of development, heavy rainfall with a potential for widespread and life-threatening flash flooding is likely across portions of the southeast United States during the next day or two. Additional information on the rainfall potential can be found in rainfall forecasts and excessive rainfall outlooks from the Weather Prediction Center online at WPCNCEP. 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Formation chance through 48 hours, low, 10%. Formation chance through 7 days, low, 10%. Your weather synopsis for South Central Texas. Extreme heat warnings and heat advisories are in effect Thursday as highs climb into the upper 90s to lower 100s along with heat indices in the 108 to 118 range. Heat headlines may be needed for Friday and the weekend as well. Heavy rain is a threat again Thursday night through Saturday morning. Your local forecast. Extreme heat warning in effect from noon today to 8 p.m. Central Daylight Time this evening. Today, partly cloudy this morning, then clearing. Highs in the upper 90s. South winds 10 to 15 miles per hour with gusts up to 25 miles per hour. Highest heat index readings up to 115. Tonight, partly cloudy in the evening, then becoming mostly cloudy. Humid with lows around 80. Southeast winds 5 to 10 miles per hour with gusts up to 20 miles per hour. Highest heat index readings up to 111 early in the evening. Juneteenth, mostly cloudy in the morning, then partly cloudy with a slight chance of showers and thunderstorms in the afternoon. Humid with highs in the mid-90s. Southeast winds 5 to 10 miles per hour. Highest heat index readings up to 110. Friday night, partly cloudy in the evening, then becoming mostly cloudy. A chance of thunderstorms. A chance of showers. Humid with lows in

upper 70s. Southeast winds 5 to 10 miles per hour. Chance of rain 50%. Highest heat index readings up to 106 early in the evening. Saturday, mostly cloudy in the morning, then becoming partly cloudy. A chance of showers. A slight chance of thunderstorms in the morning, then a chance of thunderstorms in the afternoon. Humid with highs in the lower 90s. South winds 5 to 10 miles per hour with gusts up to 20 miles per hour. Chance of rain 50%. Highest heat index readings up to 106. Saturday night, partly cloudy with a slight chance of showers and thunderstorms in the evening, then mostly cloudy after midnight. Lows in the upper 70s. Sunday, partly cloudy in the morning, then clearing. Highs in the mid-90s. Highest heat index readings up to 110. Sunday night, clear in the evening, then becoming partly cloudy. Lows in the upper 70s. Highest heat index readings up to 110 early in the evening. Monday, partly cloudy in the morning, then clearing. Highs in the mid-90s. Highest heat index readings up to 110. Monday night, clear in the evening, then becoming partly cloudy. Lows in the mid-70s. Highest heat index readings up to 105 early in the evening. Tuesday, mostly cloudy in the morning, then partly cloudy with a slight chance of showers and thunderstorms in the afternoon. Highs in the mid-90s. Highest heat index readings up to 105. Tuesday night, mostly clear with a slight chance of showers and thunderstorms in the evening, then partly cloudy after midnight. Lows in the mid-70s. Wednesday, partly cloudy in the morning, then clearing. Highs in the mid-90s. The Austin Bergstrom Climate Summary for yesterday, June 17, 2026. Yesterday's high temperature of 90 degrees occurred at 4:32 p.m. The normal high is 93. The record high is 104 degrees, which was set in 2011. Yesterday's low temperature of 73 degrees occurred at 3:42 a.m. The normal low is 72. The record low is 62 degrees, which was set in 1989. A trace of precipitation fell yesterday, which brings the monthly total to 5.40 inches. This is 3.40 inches above the normal amount of 2.00 inches for June. The total precipitation for the year now stands at 20.20 inches, which is 3.20 inches above normal. The record high for today is 105, which occurred in 2011, and the record low is 63, which occurred in 2002. Sunrise today is at 6:29 a.m. and sunset is at 8:35 p.m. The Austin Camp Mabry Climate Summary for yesterday, June 17, 2026. Yesterday's high temperature of 90 degrees occurred at 4:06 p.m. The normal high is 94. The record high is 106 degrees, which was set in 2011. Yesterday's low temperature of 73 degrees occurred at 4:16 a.m. The normal low is 73. The record low is 60 degrees, which was set in 1917. No precipitation fell yesterday, which leaves the monthly total at 5.94 inches. This is 3.66 inches above the normal amount of 2.28 inches for June. The total precipitation for the year still stands at 18.75 inches, which is 1.60 inches above normal. The record high for today is 106, which last occurred in 2011, and the record low is 62, which occurred in 1899. Sunrise today is at 6:29 a.m. and sunset is at 8:35 p.m. What? Dangerously hot conditions with heat index values of 113 to 118 expected. Where? A portion of South Central Texas. When? From noon today to 8 p.m. Central Daylight Time this evening. Impacts, heat-related illnesses increase significantly during extreme heat and high humidity events. Drink plenty of fluids, stay in an air-conditioned room, stay out of the sun, and check up on relatives and neighbors. 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

on children or pets in unattended vehicles. 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Anyone overcome by heat should be moved to a cool and shaded location. 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Heat advisory remains in effect from noon today to 8 p.m. Central Daylight Time this evening. What? Heat index values from 108 to 112 expected. Where? A portion of South Central Texas. When? From noon today to 8 p.m. Central Daylight Time this evening. Impacts. Hot temperatures and high humidity may cause heat illnesses. 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And check up on relatives and neighbors. 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Anyone overcome by heat should be moved to a cool and shaded location. Heat stroke is an emergency. 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The current time is 9 a.m. Central Daylight Time. The Austin, NOAA Weather Radio Roundup, at 8 a.m. at Austin Bergstrom International. It was cloudy. The temperature was 78, the dew point 76. The relative humidity was 93%, the wind south at 5 miles an hour, and the pressure was 29.69 inches and rising. At Camp Mabry, fog was reported. The temperature was 78, the dew point 77. The relative humidity was 96%, the wind variable at 5 miles an hour, and the pressure was 29.71 inches and rising. At Pflugerville, Taylor fog was reported 77. Lago Vista fog was reported 76. Georgetown cloudy 79. San Marcos fog was reported 79. Burnett cloudy 77. Junction sunny 77. San Antonio fog was reported 79. Corpus Christi fog was reported 82. Houston fog was reported 82. Once again at Austin Bergstrom it was 78, and at Camp Mabry it was 78. Elsewhere across the state, College Station mostly sunny 79. Amarillo cloudy 70. Abilene sunny 78. Dallas-Fort Worth mostly sunny 79. Your weather synopsis for South Central Texas. Extreme heat warnings and heat advisories are in effect Thursday as highs climb into the upper 90s to lower 100s along with heat indices in the 108 to 118 range. Heat headlines may be needed for Friday and the weekend as well. Heavy rain is a threat again Thursday night through Saturday morning. Your local forecast. Extreme heat warning in effect from noon today to 8 p.m. Central Daylight Time this evening. Today, partly cloudy this morning, then clearing. Highs in the upper 90s. South winds 10 to 15 miles per hour with gusts up to 25 miles per hour. Highest heat index readings up to 115. Tonight, partly cloudy in the evening, then becoming mostly cloudy. Humid with lows around 80. Southeast winds 5 to 10 miles per hour with gusts up to 20 miles per hour. Highest heat index readings up to 111 early in the evening. Juneteenth, mostly cloudy in the morning, then partly cloudy with a slight chance of showers and thunderstorms in the afternoon. Humid with highs in the mid-90s. Southeast winds 5 to 10 miles per hour. Highest heat index readings up to 110. Friday night, partly cloudy in the evening, then becoming mostly cloudy.
a chance of thunderstorms,

a chance of showers. Humid with lows in the upper 70s. Southeast winds 5 to 10 miles per hour. Chance of rain 50%. Highest heat index readings up to 106 early in the evening. Saturday, mostly cloudy in the morning, then becoming partly cloudy. A chance of showers. A slight chance of thunderstorms in the morning, then a chance of thunderstorms in the afternoon. Humid with highs in the lower 90s. South winds 5 to 10 miles per hour with gusts up to 20 miles per hour. Chance of rain 50%. Highest heat index readings up to 106. Saturday night, partly cloudy with a slight chance of showers and thunderstorms in the evening, then mostly cloudy after midnight. Lows in the upper 70s. Sunday, partly cloudy in the morning, then clearing. Highs in the mid-90s. Highest heat index readings up to 110. Sunday night, clear in the evening, then becoming partly cloudy. Lows in the upper 70s. Highest heat index readings up to 110 early in the evening. Monday, partly cloudy in the morning, then clearing. Highs in the mid-90s. Highest heat index readings up to 110. Monday night, clear in the evening, then becoming partly cloudy. Lows in the mid-70s. Highest heat index readings up to 105 early in the evening. Tuesday, mostly cloudy in the morning, then partly cloudy with a slight chance of showers and thunderstorms in the afternoon. Highs in the mid-90s. Highest heat index readings up to 105. Tuesday night, mostly clear with a slight chance of showers and thunderstorms in the evening, then partly cloudy after midnight. Lows in the mid-70s. Wednesday, partly cloudy in the morning, then clearing. Highs in the mid-90s. The Austin Bergstrom Climate Summary for yesterday, June 17, 2026. Yesterday's high temperature of 90 degrees occurred at 4:32 p.m. The normal high is 93. The record high is 104 degrees, which was set in 2011. Yesterday's low temperature of 73 degrees occurred at 3:42 a.m. The normal low is 72. The record low is 62 degrees, which was set in 1989. A trace of precipitation fell yesterday, which brings the monthly total to 5.40 inches. This is 3.40 inches above the normal amount of 2.00 inches for June. The total precipitation for the year now stands at 20.20 inches, which is 3.20 inches above normal. The record high for today is 105, which occurred in 2011, and the record low is 63, which occurred in 2002. Sunrise today is at 6:29 a.m. and sunset is at 8:35 p.m. The Austin Camp Mabry Climate Summary for yesterday, June 17, 2026. Yesterday's high temperature of 90 degrees occurred at 4:06 p.m. The normal high is 94. The record high is 106 degrees, which was set in 2011. Yesterday's low temperature of 73 degrees occurred at 4:16 a.m. The normal low is 73. The record low is 60 degrees, which was set in 1917. No precipitation fell yesterday, which leaves the monthly total at 5.94 inches. This is 3.66 inches above the normal amount of 2.28 inches for June. The total precipitation for the year still stands at 18.75 inches, which is 1.60 inches above normal. The record high for today is 106, which last occurred in 2011, and the record low is 62, which occurred in 1899. Sunrise today is at 6:29 a.m. and sunset is at 8:35 p.m. What? Dangerously hot conditions with heat index values of 113 to 118 expected. Where? A portion of South Central Texas. When? From noon today to 8 p.m. Central Daylight Time this evening. Impacts: heat-related illnesses increase significantly during extreme heat and high humidity events. 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

on relatives and neighbors. 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The current time is 9:09 a.m. Central Daylight Time. Your weather synopsis for South Central Texas. Extreme heat warnings and heat advisories are in effect Thursday as highs climb into the upper 90s to lower 100s along with heat indices in the 108 to 118 range. Heat headlines may be needed for Friday and the weekend as well. Heavy rain is a threat again Thursday night through Saturday morning. Your local forecast. Extreme heat warning in effect from noon today to 8 p.m. Central Daylight Time this evening. Today, partly cloudy this morning, then clearing. Highs in the upper 90s. South winds 10 to 15 miles per hour with gusts up to 25 miles per hour. Highest heat index readings up to 115. Tonight, partly cloudy in the evening, then becoming mostly cloudy. Humid with lows around 80. Southeast winds 5 to 10 miles per hour with gusts up to 20 miles per hour. Highest heat index readings up to 111 early in the evening. Juneteenth, mostly cloudy in the morning, then partly cloudy with a slight chance of showers and thunderstorms in the afternoon. Humid with highs in the mid-90s. Southeast winds 5 to 10 miles per hour. Highest heat index readings up to 110. Friday night, partly cloudy in the evening, then becoming mostly cloudy. A chance of thunderstorms. A chance of showers. Humid with lows in the upper 70s. Southeast winds 5 to 10 miles per hour. Chance of rain 50%. Highest heat index readings up to 106 early in the evening. Saturday, mostly cloudy in the morning, then becoming partly cloudy. A chance of showers. A slight chance of thunderstorms in the morning, then a chance of thunderstorms in the afternoon. Humid with highs in the lower 90s. South winds 5 to 10 miles per hour with gusts up to 20 miles per hour. Chance of rain 50%. Highest heat index readings up to 106. Saturday night, partly cloudy with a slight chance of showers and thunderstorms in the evening, then mostly cloudy after midnight. Lows in the upper 70s. Sunday, partly cloudy in the morning, then clearing. Highs in the mid-90s. Highest heat index readings up to 110. Sunday night, clear in the evening, then becoming partly cloudy. Lows in the upper 70s. Highest heat index readings up to 110 early in the evening. Monday, partly cloudy in the morning, then clearing. Highs in the mid-90s. Highest heat index readings up to 110. Monday night, clear in the evening, then becoming partly cloudy. Lows in the mid-70s. Highest heat index readings up to 105 early in the evening. Tuesday, mostly cloudy in the morning, then partly cloudy with a slight chance of showers and thunderstorms in the afternoon. Highs in the mid-90s. Highest heat index readings up to 105. Tuesday night, mostly clear with a slight chance of showers and thunderstorms in the evening, then partly cloudy after midnight. Lows in the mid-70s. Wednesday, partly cloudy in the morning, then clearing. Highs in the mid-90s. The Austin Bergstrom Climate Summary for yesterday, June 17, 2026. Yesterday's high temperature of 90 degrees occurred at 4:32 p.m. The normal high is 93. The record high is 104 degrees, which was set in 2011. Yesterday's low temperature

of 73 degrees occurred at 3:42 a.m. The normal low is 72. The record low is 62 degrees, which was set in 1989. A trace of precipitation fell yesterday, which brings the monthly total to 5.40 inches. This is 3.40 inches above the normal amount of 2.00 inches for June. The total precipitation for the year now stands at 20.20 inches, which is 3.20 inches above normal. The record high for today is 105, which occurred in 2011, and the record low is 63, which occurred in 2002. Sunrise today is at 6:29 a.m. and sunset is at 8:35 p.m. The Austin Camp Mabry Climate Summary for yesterday, June 17, 2026. Yesterday's high temperature of 90 degrees occurred at 4:06 p.m. The normal high is 94. The record high is 106 degrees, which was set in 2011. Yesterday's low temperature of 73 degrees occurred at 4:16 a.m. The normal low is 73. The record low is 60 degrees, which was set in 1917. No precipitation fell yesterday, which leaves the monthly total at 5.94 inches. This is 3.66 inches above the normal amount of 2.28 inches for June. The total precipitation for the year still stands at 18.75 inches, which is 1.60 inches above normal. The record high for today is 106, which last occurred in 2011, and the record low is 62, which occurred in 1899. Sunrise today is at 6:29 a.m. and sunset is at 8:35 p.m. Heat advisory remains in effect from noon today to 8 p.m. Central Daylight Time this evening. What? Heat index values from 108 to 112 expected. Where? A portion of South Central Texas. When? From noon today to 8 p.m. Central Daylight Time this evening. Impacts: hot temperatures and high humidity may cause heat illnesses. 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Take extra precautions when outside. 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Try to limit strenuous activities to early morning or evening. 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Anyone overcome by heat should be moved to a cool and shaded location. Heat stroke is an emergency. Call 911. The coastal waters forecast from Baffin Bay to Port Aransas out 20 nautical miles. Small craft should exercise caution. Today, south winds 15 to 20 knots with gusts up to 25 knots. Seas 5 to 6 feet, occasionally to 8 feet. Wave detail, southeast 6 feet at 7 seconds. Tonight, south winds 20 to 25 knots. Seas 5 to 6 feet, occasionally to 8 feet. Wave detail, southeast 6 feet at 7 seconds. Friday, southeast winds 15 to 20 knots. Seas 5 to 6 feet, occasionally to 8 feet. Wave detail, southeast 6 feet at 8 seconds. Friday night, southeast winds 15 to 20 knots. Seas 4 to 5 feet, occasionally to 6 feet. Wave detail, southeast 5 feet at 8 seconds. Saturday, southeast winds around 15 knots with gusts up to 20 knots. Seas 4 to 5 feet, occasionally to 6 feet. Wave detail, southeast 5 feet at 8 seconds. Saturday night, southeast winds 15 to 20 knots. Seas 4 to 5 feet, occasionally to 6 feet. Wave detail, southeast 5 feet at 7 seconds. Sunday, south winds around 20 knots. Seas 5 to 6 feet, occasionally to 8 feet. Sunday night, south winds 20 to 25 knots. Seas 5 to 6 feet, occasionally to 8 feet. Monday, south winds 20 to 25 knots, becoming southeast 15 to 20 knots in the afternoon.
seas 5 to 6 feet, occasionally to 8 feet. Monday night, southeast winds 15 to 20 knots. Seas 4 to 5 feet, occasionally to 6 feet. What? Dangerously hot conditions with heat index values of 113 to 118 expected. Where? A portion of south central Texas. When? From noon today to 8 p.m. Central Daylight Time this evening. Impacts. Heat-related illnesses increase significantly during extreme heat and high humidity events. Drink plenty of fluids, stay in an air-conditioned room, stay out of the sun, and check up on relatives and neighbors. Do not leave young children or pets in unattended vehicles. Car interiors will reach lethal temperatures in a matter of minutes. To reduce risk during outdoor work, the Occupational Safety and Health Administration recommends scheduling frequent rest breaks in shaded or air-conditioned environments. Anyone overcome by heat should be moved to a cool and shaded location. Heat stroke is an emergency. Call 911. The Tropical Weather Outlook. For the North Atlantic, Caribbean Sea, and the Gulf of America, offshore east coast of the United States, remnants of Arthur, showers and thunderstorms associated with a trough of low pressure. The remnants of Arthur are located over the southeastern United States. Environmental conditions appear marginally conducive for some subtropical or tropical development on Friday or Saturday, as the system moves northeastward at around 15 miles per hour and emerges offshore the east coast of the United States and into the western Atlantic Ocean. Regardless of development, heavy rainfall with the potential for widespread and life-threatening flash flooding is likely across portions of the southeast United States during the next day or two. Additional information on the rainfall potential can be found in rainfall forecasts and excessive rainfall outlooks from the Weather Prediction Center online at WPCNCEP. 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The current time is 9:21 a.m. Central Daylight Time. The Austin NOAA Weather Radio Roundup, at 9 a.m. at Austin Bergstrom International, fog was reported. The temperature was 79, the dew point 77, the relative humidity was 94%, the wind south at 8 miles an hour, and the pressure was 29.70 inches and rising. At Camp Mabry, fog was reported. The temperature was 79, the dew point 77, the relative humidity was 94%, the wind south at 8 miles an hour, and the pressure was 29.71 inches and steady. At Pflugerville, Taylor fog was reported 77. Lago Vista fog was reported 77. Georgetown cloudy 81. San Marcos fog was reported 79. Burnett cloudy 79. Junction sunny 81. San Antonio partly sunny 82. Corpus Christi haze was reported 86. Houston haze was reported 85. Once again at Austin Bergstrom it was 79, and at Camp Mabry it was 79. Elsewhere across the state, College Station cloudy 81. Amarillo cloudy 71. Abilene sunny 81. Dallas-Fort Worth mostly sunny 82. Your weather synopsis for South Central Texas. Extreme heat warnings and heat advisories are in effect Thursday as highs climb into the upper 90s to lower 100s along with heat indices in the 108 to 118 range. Heat headlines may be needed for Friday and the weekend as well. Heavy rain is a threat again Thursday night through Saturday morning.
your local forecast.

Extreme heat warning in effect from noon today to 8 p.m. Central Daylight Time this evening. Today, partly cloudy this morning, then clearing. Highs in the upper 90s. South winds 10 to 15 miles per hour with gusts up to 25 miles per hour. Highest heat index readings up to 115. Tonight, partly cloudy in the evening, then becoming mostly cloudy. Humid with lows around 80. Southeast winds 5 to 10 miles per hour with gusts up to 20 miles per hour. Highest heat index readings up to 111 early in the evening. Juneteenth, mostly cloudy in the morning, then partly cloudy with a slight chance of showers and thunderstorms in the afternoon. Humid with highs in the mid-90s. Southeast winds 5 to 10 miles per hour. Highest heat index readings up to 110. Friday night, partly cloudy in the evening, then becoming mostly cloudy. A chance of thunderstorms. A chance of showers. Humid with lows in the upper 70s. Southeast winds 5 to 10 miles per hour. Chance of rain 50%. Highest heat index readings up to 106 early in the evening. Saturday, mostly cloudy in the morning, then becoming partly cloudy. A chance of showers. A slight chance of thunderstorms in the morning, then a chance of thunderstorms in the afternoon. Humid with highs in the lower 90s. South winds 5 to 10 miles per hour with gusts up to 20 miles per hour. Chance of rain 50%. Highest heat index readings up to 106. Saturday night, partly cloudy with a slight chance of showers and thunderstorms in the evening, then mostly cloudy after midnight. Lows in the upper 70s. Sunday, partly cloudy in the morning, then clearing. Highs in the mid-90s. Highest heat index readings up to 110. Sunday night, clear in the evening, then becoming partly cloudy. Lows in the upper 70s. Highest heat index readings up to 110 early in the evening. Monday, partly cloudy in the morning, then clearing. Highs in the mid-90s. Highest heat index readings up to 110. Monday night, clear in the evening, then becoming partly cloudy. Lows in the mid-70s. Highest heat index readings up to 105 early in the evening. Tuesday, mostly cloudy in the morning, then partly cloudy with a slight chance of showers and thunderstorms in the afternoon. Highs in the mid-90s. Highest heat index readings up to 105. Tuesday night, mostly clear with a slight chance of showers and thunderstorms in the evening, then partly cloudy after midnight. Lows in the mid-70s. Wednesday, partly cloudy in the morning, then clearing. Highs in the mid-90s. The Austin Bergstrom Climate Summary for yesterday, June 17, 2026. Yesterday's high temperature of 90 degrees occurred at 4:32 p.m. The normal high is 93. The record high is 104 degrees, which was set in 2011. Yesterday's low temperature of 73 degrees occurred at 3:42 a.m. The normal low is 72. The record low is 62 degrees, which was set in 1989. A trace of precipitation fell yesterday, which brings the monthly total to 5.40 inches. This is 3.40 inches above the normal amount of 2.00 inches for June. The total precipitation for the year now stands at 20.20 inches, which is 3.20 inches above normal. The record high for today is 105, which occurred in 2011, and the record low is 63, which occurred in 2002. Sunrise today is at 6:29 a.m. and sunset is at 8:35 p.m. The Austin Camp Mabry Climate Summary for yesterday, June 17, 2026. Yesterday's high temperature of 90 degrees occurred at 4:06 p.m. The normal high is 94. The record high is 106 degrees, which was set in 2011. Yesterday's low temperature of 73 degrees occurred at 4:16 a.m. The normal low is 73. The record low is 60 degrees, which was set in 1970.

No precipitation fell yesterday, which leaves the monthly total at 5.94 inches. This is 3.66 inches above the normal amount of 2.28 inches for June. The total precipitation for the year still stands at 18.75 inches, which is 1.60 inches above normal. The record high for today is 106, which last occurred in 2011, and the record low is 62, which occurred in 1899. Sunrise today is at 6:29 a.m. and sunset is at 8:35 p.m. Heat advisory remains in effect from noon today to 8 p.m. Central Daylight Time this evening. What? Heat index values from 108 to 112 expected. Where? A portion of South Central Texas. When? From noon today to 8 p.m. Central Daylight Time this evening. Impacts. Hot temperatures and high humidity may cause heat illnesses. Drink plenty of fluids. Stay in an air-conditioned room. Stay out of the sun. And check up on relatives and neighbors. Take extra precautions when outside. Wear lightweight and loose-fitting clothing. Try to limit strenuous activities to early morning or evening. Take action when you see symptoms of heat exhaustion and heat stroke. To reduce risk during outdoor work, the Occupational Safety and Health Administration recommends scheduling frequent rest breaks in shaded or air-conditioned environments. Anyone overcome by heat should be moved to a cool and shaded location. Heat stroke is an emergency. Call 911. What? Dangerously hot conditions with heat index values of 113 to 118 expected. Where? A portion of South Central Texas. When? From noon today to 8 p.m. Central Daylight Time this evening. Impacts. Heat-related illnesses increase significantly during extreme heat and high humidity events. Drink plenty of fluids. Stay in an air-conditioned room. Stay out of the sun. And check up on relatives and neighbors. 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Car interiors will reach lethal temperatures in a matter of minutes. To reduce risk during outdoor work, the Occupational Safety and Health Administration recommends scheduling frequent rest breaks in shaded or air-conditioned environments. Anyone overcome by heat should be moved to a cool and shaded location. Heat stroke is an emergency. Call 911. 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The current time is 9:31 a.m. Central Daylight Time. 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At 9 a.m. at Austin Bergstrom International, fog was reported. The temperature was 79, the dew point 77, the relative humidity was 94%, the wind south at 8 miles an hour, and the pressure was 29.70 inches and rising. At Camp Mabry, fog was reported. The temperature was 79, the dew point 77, the relative humidity was 94%, the wind south at 8 miles an hour, and the pressure was 29.71 inches and steady. At Pflugerville, Taylor fog was reported 77. Lago Vista fog was reported 77. Georgetown cloudy 81. San Marcos fog was reported 79. Burnett cloudy 79. Junction sunny 81. San Antonio partly sunny 82. Corpus Christi haze was reported 86. Houston haze was reported 85. Once again at Austin Bergstrom it was 79, and at Camp Mabry it was 79. Elsewhere across the state, College Station cloudy 81. Amarillo cloudy 71. Abilene sunny 81. Dallas-Fort Worth mostly sunny 82. Your weather synopsis for South Central Texas. Extreme heat warnings and heat advisories are in effect Thursday as highs climb. Dallas-Fort Worth mostly sunny 82. Your weather synopsis for South Central Texas. Extreme heat warnings and heat advisories are in effect Thursday as highs climb into the upper 90s to lower 100s.

Juneteenth, mostly cloudy in the morning, then partly cloudy with a slight chance of showers and thunderstorms in the afternoon. Humid with highs in the mid-90s. Southeast winds 5 to 10 miles per hour. Highest heat index readings up to 110. Friday night, partly cloudy in the evening, then becoming mostly cloudy. A chance of thunderstorms. A chance of showers. Humid with lows in the upper 70s. Southeast winds 5 to 10 miles per hour. Chance of rain 50%. Highest heat index readings up to 106 early in the evening. Saturday, mostly cloudy in the morning, then becoming partly cloudy. A chance of showers. A slight chance of thunderstorms in the morning, then a chance of thunderstorms in the afternoon. Humid with highs in the lower 90s. South winds 5 to 10 miles per hour with gusts up to 20 miles per hour. Chance of rain 50%. Highest heat index readings up to 106. Saturday night, partly cloudy with a slight chance of showers and thunderstorms in the evening, then mostly cloudy after midnight. Lows in the upper 70s. Sunday, partly cloudy in the morning, then clearing. Highs in the mid-90s. Highest heat index readings up to 110. Sunday night, clear in the evening, then becoming partly cloudy. Lows in the upper 70s. Highest heat index readings up to 110 early in the evening. Monday, partly cloudy in the morning, then clearing. Highs in the mid-90s. Highest heat index readings up to 110. Monday night, clear in the evening, then becoming partly cloudy. Lows in the mid-70s. Highest heat index readings up to 105 early in the evening. Tuesday, mostly cloudy in the morning, then partly cloudy with a slight chance of showers and thunderstorms in the afternoon. Highs in the mid-90s. Highest heat index readings up to 105. Tuesday night, mostly clear with a slight chance of showers and thunderstorms in the evening, then partly cloudy after midnight. Lows in the mid-70s. Wednesday, partly cloudy in the morning, then clearing. Highs in the mid-90s. The Austin Bergstrom Climate Summary for yesterday, June 17, 2026. Yesterday's high temperature of 90 degrees occurred at 4:32 p.m. The normal high is 93. The record high is 104 degrees, which was set in 2011. Yesterday's low temperature of 73 degrees occurred at 3:42 a.m. The normal low is 72. The record low is 62 degrees, which was set in 1989. A trace of precipitation fell yesterday, which brings the monthly total to 5.40 inches. This is 3.40 inches above the normal amount of 2.00 inches for June. The total precipitation for the year now stands at 20.20 inches, which is 3.20 inches above normal. The record high for today is 105, which occurred in 2011, and the record low is 63, which occurred in 2002. Sunrise today is at 6:29 a.m. and sunset is at 8:35 p.m. The Austin Camp Mabry Climate Summary for yesterday, June 17, 2026. Yesterday's high temperature of 90 degrees occurred at 4:06 p.m. The normal high is 94. The record high is 106 degrees, which was set in 2011. Yesterday's low temperature of 73 degrees occurred at 4:16 a.m. The normal low is 73. The record low is 60 degrees, which was set in 1917. No precipitation fell yesterday, which leaves the monthly total at 5.94 inches. This is 3.66 inches above the normal amount of 2.28 inches for June. The total precipitation for the year still stands at 18.75 inches, which is 1.60 inches above normal. The record high for today is 106, which last occurred in 2011, and the record low is 62, which occurred in 1899. Sunrise today is at 6:29 a.m. and sunset is at 8:35 p.m. What? Dangerously hot conditions with

index values of 113 to 118 expected. Where? A portion of South Central Texas. When? From noon today to 8 p.m. Central Daylight Time this evening. Impacts. Heat-related illnesses increase significantly during extreme heat and high humidity events. Drink plenty of fluids. Stay in an air-conditioned room. Stay out of the sun. And check up on relatives and neighbors. Do not leave young children or pets in unattended vehicles. Car interiors will reach lethal temperatures in a matter of minutes. To reduce risk during outdoor work, the Occupational Safety and Health Administration recommends scheduling frequent rest breaks in shaded or air-conditioned environments. Anyone overcome by heat should be moved to a cool and shaded location. Heat stroke is an emergency. Call 911. 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The current time is 9:40 a.m. Central Daylight Time. 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The temperature was 79, the dew point 77, the relative humidity was 94%, the wind south at 8 miles an hour, and the pressure was 29.70 inches and rising. At Camp Mabry, fog was reported. The temperature was 79, the dew point 77, the relative humidity was 94%, the wind south at 8 miles an hour, and the pressure was 29.71 inches and steady. At Pflugerville, Taylor fog was reported 77. Lago Vista fog was reported 77. Georgetown cloudy 81. San Marcos fog was reported 79. Burnett cloudy 79. Junction sunny 81. San Antonio partly sunny 82. Corpus Christi haze was reported 86. Houston haze was reported 85. Once again at Austin Bergstrom it was 79, and at Camp Mabry it was 79. Elsewhere across the state, College Station cloudy 81. Amarillo cloudy 71. Abilene sunny 81. Dallas-Fort Worth mostly sunny 82. Your weather synopsis for South Central Texas. Extreme heat warnings and heat advisories are in effect Thursday as highs climb into the upper 90s to lower 100s along with heat indices in the 108 to 118 range. Heat headlines may be needed for Friday and the weekend as well. Heavy rain is a threat again Thursday night through Saturday morning. Your local forecast. Extreme heat warning in effect from noon today to 8 p.m. Central Daylight Time this evening. Today, partly cloudy this morning, then clearing. Highs in the upper 90s. South winds 10 to 15 miles per hour with gusts up to 25 miles per hour. Highest heat index readings up to 115. Tonight, partly cloudy in the evening, then becoming mostly cloudy. Humid with lows around 80. Southeast winds 5 to 10 miles per hour with gusts up to 20 miles per hour. Highest heat index readings up to 111 early in the evening. Juneteenth, mostly cloudy in the morning, then partly cloudy with a slight chance of showers and thunderstorms in the afternoon. Humid with highs in the mid-90s. Southeast winds 5 to 10 miles per hour. Highest heat index readings up to 110. Friday night, partly cloudy in the evening, then becoming mostly cloudy. A chance of thunderstorms. A chance of showers. Humid with lows in the upper 70s. Southeast winds 5 to 10 miles per hour. Chance of rain 50%. Highest heat index readings up to 106 early in the evening. Saturday, mostly cloudy in the morning, then becoming partly cloudy. A chance of showers. A slight chance of thunderstorms in the morning. Then a chance of thunderstorms in the afternoon. Humid with highs in the lower 90s. South winds 5 to 10 miles per hour with gusts up to 20 miles per hour. Chance of rain 50%.

60%. Highest heat index readings up to 106. Saturday night, partly cloudy with a slight chance of showers and thunderstorms in the evening, then mostly cloudy after midnight. Lows in the upper 70s. Sunday, partly cloudy in the morning, then clearing. Highs in the mid-90s. Highest heat index readings up to 110. Sunday night, clear in the evening, then becoming partly cloudy. Lows in the upper 70s. Highest heat index readings up to 110 early in the evening. Monday, partly cloudy in the morning, then clearing. Highs in the mid-90s. Highest heat index readings up to 110. Monday night, clear in the evening, then becoming partly cloudy. Lows in the mid-70s. Highest heat index readings up to 105 early in the evening. Tuesday, mostly cloudy in the morning, then partly cloudy with a slight chance of showers and thunderstorms in the afternoon. Highs in the mid-90s. Highest heat index readings up to 105. Tuesday night, mostly clear with a slight chance of showers and thunderstorms in the evening, then partly cloudy after midnight. Lows in the mid-70s. Wednesday, partly cloudy in the morning, then clearing. Highs in the mid-90s. Heat advisory remains in effect from noon today to 8 p.m. Central Daylight Time this evening. What? Heat index values from 108 to 112 expected. Where? A portion of South Central Texas. When? From noon today to 8 p.m. Central Daylight Time this evening. Impacts. Hot temperatures and high humidity may cause heat illnesses. Drink plenty of fluids. Stay in an air-conditioned room. Stay out of the sun. And check up on relatives and neighbors. Take extra precautions when outside. Wear lightweight and loose-fitting clothing. Try to limit strenuous activities to early morning or evening. Take action when you see symptoms of heat exhaustion and heat stroke. To reduce risk during outdoor work, the Occupational Safety and Health Administration recommends scheduling frequent rest breaks in shaded or air-conditioned environments. Anyone overcome by heat should be moved to a cool and shaded location. Heat stroke is an emergency. Call 911. The coastal waters forecast from Baffin Bay to Port Aransas out 20 nautical miles. Small craft should exercise caution. Today, south winds 15 to 20 knots with gusts up to 25 knots. Seas 5 to 6 feet, occasionally to 8 feet. Wave detail, southeast 6 feet at 7 seconds. Tonight, south winds 20 to 25 knots. Seas 5 to 6 feet, occasionally to 8 feet. Wave detail, southeast 6 feet at 7 seconds. Friday, southeast winds 15 to 20 knots. Seas 5 to 6 feet, occasionally to 8 feet. Wave detail, southeast 6 feet at 8 seconds. Friday night, southeast winds 15 to 20 knots. Seas 4 to 5 feet, occasionally to 6 feet. Wave detail, southeast 5 feet at 8 seconds. Saturday, southeast winds around 15 knots with gusts up to 20 knots. Seas 4 to 5 feet, occasionally to 6 feet. Wave detail, southeast 5 feet at 8 seconds. Saturday night, southeast winds 15 to 20 knots. Seas 4 to 5 feet, occasionally to 6 feet. Wave detail, southeast 5 feet at 7 seconds. Sunday, south winds around 20 knots. Seas 5 to 6 feet, occasionally to 8 feet. Sunday night, south winds 20 to 25 knots. Seas 5 to 6 feet, occasionally to 8 feet. Monday, south winds 20 to 25 knots, becoming southeast 15 to 20 knots in the afternoon. Seas 5 to 6 feet, occasionally to 8 feet. Monday night, southeast winds 15 to 20 knots. Seas 4 to 5 feet, occasionally to 6 feet. The Austin Bergstrom Climate Summary for yesterday, June 17, 2026. Yesterday's high temperature of 90 degrees occurred at 4:32 p.m. The normal high is 90.

The record high is 104 degrees, which was set in 2011. Yesterday's low temperature of 73 degrees occurred at 3:42 a.m. The normal low is 72. The record low is 62 degrees, which was set in 1989. A trace of precipitation fell yesterday, which brings the monthly total to 5.40 inches. This is 3.40 inches above the normal amount of 2.00 inches for June. The total precipitation for the year now stands at 20.20 inches, which is 3.20 inches above normal. The record high for today is 105, which occurred in 2011, and the record low is 63, which occurred in 2002. Sunrise today is at 6:29 a.m. and sunset is at 8:35 p.m. The Austin Camp Mabry Climate Summary for yesterday, June 17, 2026. Yesterday's high temperature of 90 degrees occurred at 4:06 p.m. The normal high is 94. The record high is 106 degrees, which was set in 2011. Yesterday's low temperature of 73 degrees occurred at 4:16 a.m. The normal low is 73. The record low is 60 degrees, which was set in 1917. No precipitation fell yesterday, which leaves the monthly total at 5.94 inches. This is 3.66 inches above the normal amount of 2.28 inches for June. The total precipitation for the year still stands at 18.75 inches, which is 1.60 inches above normal. The record high for today is 106, which last occurred in 2011, and the record low is 62, which occurred in 1899. Sunrise today is at 6:29 a.m. and sunset is at 8:35 p.m. The Tropical Weather Outlook. For the North Atlantic, Caribbean Sea, and the Gulf of America, offshore east coast of the United States, remnants of Arthur, showers and thunderstorms associated with a trough of low pressure. The remnants of Arthur are located over the southeastern United States. Environmental conditions appear marginally conducive for some subtropical or tropical development on Friday or Saturday, as the system moves northeastward at around 15 miles per hour and emerges offshore the east coast of the United States and into the western Atlantic Ocean. Regardless of development, heavy rainfall with a potential for widespread and life-threatening flash flooding is likely across portions of the southeast United States during the next day or two. Additional information on the rainfall potential can be found in rainfall forecasts and excessive rainfall outlooks from the Weather Prediction Center online at WPCNCEP. 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Formation chance through 48 hours, low, 10%. Formation chance through 7 days, low, 10%. What? Dangerously hot conditions with heat index values of 113 to 118 expected. Where? A portion of South Central Texas. When? From noon today to 8 p.m. Central Daylight Time this evening. Impacts: heat-related illnesses increase significantly during extreme heat and high humidity events. 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Do not leave young children or pets in unattended vehicles. Car interiors will reach lethal temperatures in a matter of minutes. To reduce risk during outdoor work, the Occupational Safety and Health Administration recommends scheduling frequent rest breaks in shaded or air-conditioned environments. Anyone overcome by heat should be moved to a cool and shaded location. Heat stroke is an emergency. 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

the Austin NOAA Weather Radio Roundup at 9 a.m. at Austin Bergstrom International. Fog was reported. The temperature was 79, the dew point 77. The relative humidity was 94%, the wind south at 8 miles an hour, and the pressure was 29.70 inches and rising. At Camp Mabry, fog was reported. The temperature was 79, the dew point 77. The relative humidity was 94%, the wind south at 8 miles an hour, and the pressure was 29.71 inches and steady. At Pflugerville, Taylor fog was reported 77. Lago Vista fog was reported 77. Georgetown cloudy 81. San Marcos fog was reported 79. Burnett cloudy 79. Junction sunny 81. San Antonio partly sunny 82. Corpus Christi haze was reported 86. Houston haze was reported 85. Once again at Austin Bergstrom it was 79, and at Camp Mabry it was 79. Elsewhere across the state, College Station cloudy 81. Amarillo cloudy 71. Abilene sunny 81. Dallas-Fort Worth mostly sunny 82. Your weather synopsis for South Central Texas. Extreme heat warnings and heat advisories are in effect Thursday as highs climb into the upper 90s to lower 100s along with heat indices in the 108 to 118 range. Heat headlines may be needed for Friday and the weekend as well. Heavy rain is a threat again Thursday night through Saturday morning. Your local forecast. Extreme heat warning in effect from noon today to 8 p.m. Central Daylight Time this evening. Today, partly cloudy this morning, then clearing. Highs in the upper 90s. South winds 10 to 15 miles per hour with gusts up to 25 miles per hour. Highest heat index readings up to 115. Tonight, partly cloudy in the evening, then becoming mostly cloudy. Humid with lows around 80. Southeast winds 5 to 10 miles per hour with gusts up to 20 miles per hour. Highest heat index readings up to 111 early in the evening. Juneteenth, mostly cloudy in the morning, then partly cloudy with a slight chance of showers and thunderstorms in the afternoon. Humid with highs in the mid-90s. Southeast winds 5 to 10 miles per hour. Highest heat index readings up to 110. Friday night, partly cloudy in the evening, then becoming mostly cloudy. A chance of thunderstorms. A chance of showers. Humid with lows in the upper 70s. Southeast winds 5 to 10 miles per hour. Chance of rain 50%. Highest heat index readings up to 106 early in the evening. Saturday, mostly cloudy in the morning, then becoming partly cloudy. A chance of showers. A slight chance of thunderstorms in the morning, then a chance of thunderstorms in the afternoon. Humid with highs in the lower 90s. South winds 5 to 10 miles per hour with gusts up to 20 miles per hour. Chance of rain 50%. Highest heat index readings up to 106. Saturday night, partly cloudy with a slight chance of showers and thunderstorms in the evening, then mostly cloudy after midnight. Lows in the upper 70s. Sunday, partly cloudy in the morning, then clearing. Highs in the mid-90s. Highest heat index readings up to 110. Sunday night, clear in the evening, then becoming partly cloudy. Lows in the upper 70s. Highest heat index readings up to 110 early in the evening. Monday, partly cloudy in the morning, then clearing. Highs in the mid-90s. Highest heat index readings up to 110. Monday night, clear in the evening, then becoming partly cloudy. Lows in the mid-70s. Highest heat index readings up to 105 early in the evening. Tuesday, mostly cloudy in the morning, then partly cloudy with a slight chance of showers and thunderstorms in the afternoon. Highs in the mid-90s. Highest heat index readings up to 105. Tuesday night, mostly clear with a slight chance of showers.

and thunderstorms in the evening, then partly cloudy after midnight. Lows in the mid-70s. Wednesday, partly cloudy in the morning, then clearing. Highs in the mid-90s. Heat advisory remains in effect from noon today to 8 p.m. Central Daylight Time this evening. What? Heat index values from 108 to 112 expected. Where? A portion of South Central Texas. When? From noon today to 8 p.m. Central Daylight Time this evening. Impacts. Hot temperatures and high humidity may cause heat illnesses. Drink plenty of fluids. Stay in an air-conditioned room. Stay out of the sun. And check up on relatives and neighbors. Take extra precautions when outside. Wear lightweight and loose-fitting clothing. Try to limit strenuous activities to early morning or evening. Take action when you see symptoms of heat exhaustion and heat stroke. To reduce risk during outdoor work, the Occupational Safety and Health Administration recommends scheduling frequent rest breaks in shaded or air-conditioned environments. Anyone overcome by heat should be moved to a cool and shaded location. Heat stroke is an emergency. Call 911. What? Dangerously hot conditions with heat index values of 113 to 118 expected. Where? A portion of South Central Texas. When? From noon today to 8 p.m. Central Daylight Time this evening. Impacts. Heat-related illnesses increase significantly during extreme heat and high humidity events. 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Stay in an air-conditioned room. 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Car interiors will reach lethal temperatures in a matter of minutes. To reduce risk during outdoor work, the Occupational Safety and Health Administration recommends scheduling frequent rest breaks in shaded or air-conditioned environments. Anyone overcome by heat should be moved to a cool and shaded location. Heat stroke is an emergency. 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The current time is 10:01 a.m. Central Daylight Time. 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At 9 a.m. at Austin Bergstrom International, fog was reported. The temperature was 79, the dew point 77, the relative humidity was 94%, the wind south at 8 miles an hour, and the pressure was 29.70 inches and rising. At Camp Mabry, fog was reported. The temperature was 79, the dew point 77, the relative humidity was 94%, the wind south at 8 miles an hour, and the pressure was 29.71 inches and steady. At Pflugerville, Taylor fog was reported 77. Lago Vista fog was reported 77. Georgetown cloudy 81. San Marcos fog was reported 79. Burnett cloudy 79. Junction sunny 81. San Antonio partly sunny 82. Corpus Christi haze was reported 86. Houston haze was reported 85. Once again at Austin Bergstrom it was 79, and at Camp Mabry it was 79. Elsewhere across the state, College Station cloudy 81. Amarillo cloudy 71. Abilene sunny 81. Dallas-Fort Worth mostly sunny 82. Your weather synopsis for South Central Texas. Extreme heat warnings and heat advisories are in effect Thursday as highs climb into the upper 90s to lower 100s along with heat indices in the 108 to 118 range. Heat headlines may be needed for Friday and the weekend as well. Heavy rain is a threat again Thursday night through Saturday morning. Your local forecast. Extreme heat warning in effect from noon today to 8 p.m. Central Daylight Time this evening. Today, partly cloudy this morning, then clearing. Highs in the upper 90s. South winds 10 to 15 miles per hour with gusts up to 25 miles per hour. Highest heat index readings up to 115.

tonight, partly cloudy in the evening, then becoming mostly cloudy. Humid with lows around 80. Southeast winds 5 to 10 miles per hour with gusts up to 20 miles per hour. Highest heat index readings up to 111 early in the evening. Juneteenth, mostly cloudy in the morning, then partly cloudy with a slight chance of showers and thunderstorms in the afternoon. Humid with highs in the mid-90s. Southeast winds 5 to 10 miles per hour. Highest heat index readings up to 110. Friday night, partly cloudy in the evening, then becoming mostly cloudy. A chance of thunderstorms. A chance of showers. Humid with lows in the upper 70s. Southeast winds 5 to 10 miles per hour. Chance of rain 50%. Highest heat index readings up to 106 early in the evening. Saturday, mostly cloudy in the morning, then becoming partly cloudy. A chance of showers. A slight chance of thunderstorms in the morning, then a chance of thunderstorms in the afternoon. Humid with highs in the lower 90s. South winds 5 to 10 miles per hour with gusts up to 20 miles per hour. Chance of rain 50%. Highest heat index readings up to 106. Saturday night, partly cloudy with a slight chance of showers and thunderstorms in the evening, then mostly cloudy after midnight. Lows in the upper 70s. Sunday, partly cloudy in the morning, then clearing. Highs in the mid-90s. Highest heat index readings up to 110. Sunday night, clear in the evening, then becoming partly cloudy. Lows in the upper 70s. Highest heat index readings up to 110 early in the evening. Monday, partly cloudy in the morning, then clearing. Highs in the mid-90s. Highest heat index readings up to 110. Monday night, clear in the evening, then becoming partly cloudy. Lows in the mid-70s. Highest heat index readings up to 105 early in the evening. Tuesday, mostly cloudy in the morning, then partly cloudy with a slight chance of showers and thunderstorms in the afternoon. Highs in the mid-90s. Highest heat index readings up to 105. Tuesday night, mostly clear with a slight chance of showers and thunderstorms in the evening, then partly cloudy after midnight. Lows in the mid-70s. Wednesday, partly cloudy in the morning, then clearing. Highs in the mid-90s. What? Dangerously hot conditions with heat index values of 113 to 118 expected. Where? A portion of South Central Texas. When? From noon today to 8 p.m. Central Daylight Time this evening. Impacts. Heat-related illnesses increase significantly during extreme heat and high humidity events. Drink plenty of fluids. Stay in an air-conditioned room. Stay out of the sun, and check up on relatives and neighbors. Do not leave young children or pets in unattended vehicles. Car interiors will reach lethal temperatures in a matter of minutes. To reduce risk during outdoor work, the Occupational Safety and Health Administration recommends scheduling frequent rest breaks in shaded or air-conditioned environments. Anyone overcome by heat should be moved to a cool and shaded location. Heat stroke is an emergency. Call 911. 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The current time is 10:08 a.m. Central Daylight Time. Your weather synopsis for South Central Texas. Extreme heat warnings and heat advisories are in effect Thursday as highs climb into the upper 90s to lower 100s along with heat indices in the 108 to 118 range. Heat headlines may be needed for Friday and the weekend as well. Heavy rain is a threat again Thursday night through Saturday morning. Your local forecast. Extreme heat warning in effect from noon today to 8 p.m. Central Daylight Time this evening. Today, partly cloudy this morning, then clearing. Highs in the upper 90s. South winds 10 to 15.

15 miles per hour with gusts up to 25 miles per hour. Highest heat index readings up to 115. Tonight, partly cloudy in the evening, then becoming mostly cloudy. Humid with lows around 80. Southeast winds 5 to 10 miles per hour with gusts up to 20 miles per hour. Highest heat index readings up to 111 early in the evening. Juneteenth, mostly cloudy in the morning, then partly cloudy with a slight chance of showers and thunderstorms in the afternoon. Humid with highs in the mid-90s. Southeast winds 5 to 10 miles per hour. Highest heat index readings up to 110. Friday night, partly cloudy in the evening, then becoming mostly cloudy. A chance of thunderstorms. A chance of showers. Humid with lows in the upper 70s. Southeast winds 5 to 10 miles per hour. Chance of rain 50%. Highest heat index readings up to 106 early in the evening. Saturday, mostly cloudy in the morning, then becoming partly cloudy. A chance of showers. A slight chance of thunderstorms in the morning, then a chance of thunderstorms in the afternoon. Humid with highs in the lower 90s. South winds 5 to 10 miles per hour with gusts up to 20 miles per hour. Chance of rain 50%. Highest heat index readings up to 106. Saturday night, partly cloudy with a slight chance of showers and thunderstorms in the evening, then mostly cloudy after midnight. Lows in the upper 70s. Sunday, partly cloudy in the morning, then clearing. Highs in the mid-90s. Highest heat index readings up to 110. Sunday night, clear in the evening, then becoming partly cloudy. Lows in the upper 70s. Highest heat index readings up to 110 early in the evening. Monday, partly cloudy in the morning, then clearing. Highs in the mid-90s. Highest heat index readings up to 110. Monday night, clear in the evening, then becoming partly cloudy. Lows in the mid-70s. Highest heat index readings up to 105 early in the evening. Tuesday, mostly cloudy in the morning, then partly cloudy with a slight chance of showers and thunderstorms in the afternoon. Highs in the mid-90s. Highest heat index readings up to 105. Tuesday night, mostly clear with a slight chance of showers and thunderstorms in the evening, then partly cloudy after midnight. Lows in the mid-70s. Wednesday, partly cloudy in the morning, then clearing. Highs in the mid-90s. What? Dangerously hot conditions with heat index values of 113 to 118 expected. Where? A portion of South Central Texas. When? From noon today to 8 p.m. Central Daylight Time this evening. Impacts: heat-related illnesses increase significantly during extreme heat and high humidity events. Drink plenty of fluids, stay in an air-conditioned room, stay out of the sun, and check up on relatives and neighbors. Do not leave young children or pets in unattended vehicles. Car interiors will reach lethal temperatures in a matter of minutes. To reduce risk during outdoor work, the Occupational Safety and Health Administration recommends scheduling frequent rest breaks in shaded or air-conditioned environments. Anyone overcome by heat should be moved to a cool and shaded location. Heat stroke is an emergency. Call 911. 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The current time is 10:13 a.m. Central Daylight Time. 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At 10 a.m. at Austin Bergstrom International, haze was reported. The temperature was 82, the dew point 77, the relative humidity was 84%, producing a heat index of 90, the wind south at 13 miles an hour, and the pressure was 29.70 inches and steady. At Camp Mabry, fog was reported. The temperature was 81, the dew point 77, the relative humidity was 88%.

8%, the wind variable at 3 miles an hour, and the pressure was 29.71 inches and steady. At Pflugerville, Taylor Hayes was reported 82. Lago Vista fog was reported 79. Georgetown partly sunny 81. San Marcos fog was reported 82. Burnett cloudy 81. Junction sunny 86. San Antonio mostly sunny 84. Corpus Christi mostly sunny 88. Houston haze was reported 88. Once again at Austin Bergstrom it was 82, and at Camp Mabry it was 81. Elsewhere across the state, College Station partly sunny 84. Amarillo cloudy 71. Abilene sunny 86. Dallas-Fort Worth mostly sunny 86. Heat advisory remains in effect from noon today to 8 p.m. Central Daylight Time this evening. What? Heat index values from 108 to 112 expected. Where? A portion of South Central Texas. When? From noon today to 8 p.m. Central Daylight Time this evening. Impacts. Hot temperatures and high humidity may cause heat illnesses. Drink plenty of fluids. Stay in an air-conditioned room. Stay out of the sun. And check up on relatives and neighbors. Take extra precautions when outside. Wear lightweight and loose-fitting clothing. Try to limit strenuous activities to early morning or evening. Take action when you see symptoms of heat exhaustion and heat stroke. To reduce risk during outdoor work, the Occupational Safety and Health Administration recommends scheduling frequent rest breaks in shaded or air-conditioned environments. Anyone overcome by heat should be moved to a cool and shaded location. Heat stroke is an emergency. Call 911. The coastal waters forecast from Baffin Bay to Port Aransas out 20 nautical miles. Small craft should exercise caution. Today, south winds 15 to 20 knots with gusts up to 25 knots. Seas 5 to 6 feet, occasionally to 8 feet. Wave detail, southeast 6 feet at 7 seconds. Tonight, south winds 20 to 25 knots. Seas 5 to 6 feet, occasionally to 8 feet. Wave detail, southeast 6 feet at 7 seconds. Friday, southeast winds 15 to 20 knots. Seas 5 to 6 feet, occasionally to 8 feet. Wave detail, southeast 6 feet at 8 seconds. Friday night, southeast winds 15 to 20 knots. Seas 4 to 5 feet, occasionally to 6 feet. Wave detail, southeast 5 feet at 8 seconds. Saturday, southeast winds around 15 knots with gusts up to 20 knots. Seas 4 to 5 feet, occasionally to 6 feet. Wave detail, southeast 5 feet at 8 seconds. Saturday night, southeast winds 15 to 20 knots. Seas 4 to 5 feet, occasionally to 6 feet. Wave detail, southeast 5 feet at 7 seconds. Sunday, south winds around 20 knots. Seas 5 to 6 feet, occasionally to 8 feet. Sunday night, south winds 20 to 25 knots. Seas 5 to 6 feet, occasionally to 8 feet. Monday, south winds 20 to 25 knots, becoming southeast 15 to 20 knots in the afternoon. Seas 5 to 6 feet, occasionally to 8 feet. Monday night, southeast winds 15 to 20 knots. Seas 4 to 5 feet, occasionally to 6 feet. Your weather synopsis for South Central Texas. Extreme heat warnings and heat advisories are in effect Thursday as highs climb into the upper 90s to lower 100s along with heat indices in the 108 to 118 range. Heat headlines may be needed for Friday and the weekend as well. Heavy rain is a threat again Thursday night through Saturday morning. Your local forecast. Extreme heat warning in effect from noon today to 8 p.m. Central Daylight Time this evening. Today, partly cloudy this morning, then clearing. Highs in the upper 90s. South winds 10 to 15 miles per hour with gusts up to 25 miles per hour. Highest heat index readings up to 115.

tonight, partly cloudy in the evening, then becoming mostly cloudy. Humid with lows around 80. Southeast winds 5 to 10 miles per hour with gusts up to 20 miles per hour. Highest heat index readings up to 111 early in the evening. Juneteenth, mostly cloudy in the morning, then partly cloudy with a slight chance of showers and thunderstorms in the afternoon. Humid with highs in the mid-90s. Southeast winds 5 to 10 miles per hour. Highest heat index readings up to 110. Friday night, partly cloudy in the evening, then becoming mostly cloudy. A chance of thunderstorms. A chance of showers. Humid with lows in the upper 70s. Southeast winds 5 to 10 miles per hour. Chance of rain 50%. Highest heat index readings up to 106 early in the evening. Saturday, mostly cloudy in the morning, then becoming partly cloudy. A chance of showers. A slight chance of thunderstorms in the morning, then a chance of thunderstorms in the afternoon. Humid with highs in the lower 90s. South winds 5 to 10 miles per hour with gusts up to 20 miles per hour. Chance of rain 50%. Highest heat index readings up to 106. Saturday night, partly cloudy with a slight chance of showers and thunderstorms in the evening, then mostly cloudy after midnight. Lows in the upper 70s. Sunday, partly cloudy in the morning, then clearing. Highs in the mid-90s. Highest heat index readings up to 110. Sunday night, clear in the evening, then becoming partly cloudy. Lows in the upper 70s. Highest heat index readings up to 110 early in the evening. Monday, partly cloudy in the morning, then clearing. Highs in the mid-90s. Highest heat index readings up to 110. Monday night, clear in the evening, then becoming partly cloudy. Lows in the mid-70s. Highest heat index readings up to 105 early in the evening. Tuesday, mostly cloudy in the morning, then partly cloudy with a slight chance of showers and thunderstorms in the afternoon. Highs in the mid-90s. Highest heat index readings up to 105. Tuesday night, mostly clear with a slight chance of showers and thunderstorms in the evening, then partly cloudy after midnight. Lows in the mid-70s. Wednesday, partly cloudy in the morning, then clearing. Highs in the mid-90s. The Tropical Weather Outlook. For the North Atlantic, Caribbean Sea and the Gulf of America, offshore east coast of the United States, remnants of Arthur, showers and thunderstorms associated with a trough of low pressure. The remnants of Arthur are located over the southeastern United States. Environmental conditions appear marginally conducive for some subtropical or tropical development on Friday or Saturday. As the system moves northeastward at around 15 miles per hour and emerges offshore the east coast of the United States and into the western Atlantic Ocean. Regardless of development, heavy rainfall with a potential for widespread and life-threatening flash flooding is likely across portions of the southeast United States during the next day or two. Additional information on the rainfall potential can be found in rainfall forecasts and excessive rainfall outlooks from the Weather Prediction Center online at WPCNCEP. 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Formation chance through 48 hours, low, 10%. Formation chance through 7 days, low, 10%. What? Dangerously hot conditions with heat index values of 113 to 118 expected. Where? A portion of South Central Texas. When? From noon today to 8 p.m. Central Daylight Time this evening. Impacts, heat-related illnesses increase significantly during extreme heat and high humidity events. Drink plenty of fluids, stay in an air-conditioned room, stay out of the sun,
and check up on relatives and neighbors. Do not leave young children or pets in unattended vehicles. Car interiors will reach lethal temperatures in a matter of minutes. To reduce risk during outdoor work, the Occupational Safety and Health Administration recommends scheduling frequent rest breaks in shaded or air-conditioned environments. Anyone overcome by heat should be moved to a cool and shaded location. Heat stroke is an emergency. Call 911. 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The current time is 10:25 a.m. Central Daylight Time. 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At 10 a.m. at Austin Bergstrom International, haze was reported. The temperature was 82, the dew point 77. The relative humidity was 84%, producing a heat index of 90, the wind south at 13 miles an hour, and the pressure was 29.70 inches and steady. At Camp Mabry, fog was reported. The temperature was 81, the dew point 77. The relative humidity was 88%, the wind variable at 3 miles an hour, and the pressure was 29.71 inches and steady. At Pflugerville, Taylor haze was reported 82. Lago Vista fog was reported 79. Georgetown partly sunny 81. San Marcos fog was reported 82. Burnett cloudy 81. Junction sunny 86. San Antonio mostly sunny 84. Corpus Christi mostly sunny 88. Houston haze was reported 88. Once again at Austin Bergstrom it was 82, and at Camp Mabry it was 81. Elsewhere across the state, College Station partly sunny 84. Amarillo cloudy 71. Abilene sunny 86. Dallas-Fort Worth mostly sunny 86. Your weather synopsis for South Central Texas. Extreme heat warnings and heat advisories are in effect Thursday as highs climb into the upper 90s to lower 100s along with heat indices in the 108 to 118 range. Heat headlines may be needed for Friday and the weekend as well. Heavy rain is a threat again Thursday night through Saturday morning. Your local forecast. Extreme heat warning in effect from noon today to 8 p.m. Central Daylight Time this evening. Today, partly cloudy this morning, then clearing. Highs in the upper 90s. South winds 10 to 15 miles per hour with gusts up to 25 miles per hour. Highest heat index readings up to 115. Tonight, partly cloudy in the evening, then becoming mostly cloudy. Humid with lows around 80. Southeast winds 5 to 10 miles per hour with gusts up to 20 miles per hour. Highest heat index readings up to 111 early in the evening. Juneteenth, mostly cloudy in the morning, then partly cloudy with a slight chance of showers and thunderstorms in the afternoon. Humid with highs in the mid-90s. Southeast winds 5 to 10 miles per hour. Highest heat index readings up to 110. Friday night, partly cloudy in the evening, then becoming mostly cloudy. A chance of thunderstorms. A chance of showers. Humid with lows in the upper 70s. Southeast winds 5 to 10 miles per hour. Chance of rain 50%. Highest heat index readings up to 106 early in the evening. Saturday, mostly cloudy in the morning, then becoming partly cloudy. A chance of showers. A slight chance of thunderstorms in the morning, then a chance of thunderstorms in the afternoon. Humid with highs in the lower 90s. South winds 5 to 10 miles per hour with gusts up to 20 miles per hour. Chance of rain 50%. Highest heat index readings up to 106. Saturday night, partly cloudy with a slight chance of showers and thunderstorms in the evening, then mostly cloudy after midnight. Lows in the upper 70s. Sunday, partly cloudy in the morning, then clearing. Highs in the mid-90s.
highest heat index readings up

110. Sunday night, clear in the evening, then becoming partly cloudy. Lows in the upper 70s. Highest heat index readings up to 110 early in the evening. Monday, partly cloudy in the morning, then clearing. Highs in the mid-90s. Highest heat index readings up to 110. Monday night, clear in the evening, then becoming partly cloudy. Lows in the mid-70s. Highest heat index readings up to 105 early in the evening. Tuesday, mostly cloudy in the morning, then partly cloudy with a slight chance of showers and thunderstorms in the afternoon. Highs in the mid-90s. Highest heat index readings up to 105. Tuesday night, mostly clear with a slight chance of showers and thunderstorms in the evening, then partly cloudy after midnight. Lows in the mid-70s. Wednesday, partly cloudy in the morning, then clearing. Highs in the mid-90s. Heat advisory remains in effect from noon today to 8 p.m. Central Daylight Time this evening. What? Heat index values from 108 to 112 expected. Where? A portion of South Central Texas. When? From noon today to 8 p.m. Central Daylight Time this evening. Impacts. Hot temperatures and high humidity may cause heat illnesses. Drink plenty of fluids, stay in an air-conditioned room, stay out of the sun, and check up on relatives and neighbors. Take extra precautions when outside. Wear lightweight and loose-fitting clothing. Try to limit strenuous activities to early morning or evening. Take action when you see symptoms of heat exhaustion and heat stroke. To reduce risk during outdoor work, the Occupational Safety and Health Administration recommends scheduling frequent rest breaks in shaded or air-conditioned environments. Anyone overcome by heat should be moved to a cool and shaded location. Heat stroke is an emergency. Call 911. What? Dangerously hot conditions with heat index values of 113 to 118 expected. Where? A portion of South Central Texas. When? From noon today to 8 p.m. Central Daylight Time this evening. Impacts. Heat-related illnesses increase significantly during extreme heat and high humidity events. Drink plenty of fluids. Stay in an air-conditioned room. Stay out of the sun. And check up on relatives and neighbors. Do not leave young children or pets in unattended vehicles. Car interiors will reach lethal temperatures in a matter of minutes. To reduce risk during outdoor work, the Occupational Safety and Health Administration recommends scheduling frequent rest breaks in shaded or air-conditioned environments. Anyone overcome by heat should be moved to a cool and shaded location. Heat stroke is an emergency. Call 911. 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The current time is 10:32 a.m. Central Daylight Time. 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At 10 a.m. at Austin Bergstrom International, haze was reported. The temperature was 82, the dew point 77, the relative humidity was 84%, producing a heat index of 90, the wind south at 13 miles an hour, and the pressure was 29.70 inches and steady. At Camp Mabry, fog was reported of 90, the wind south at 13 miles an hour, and the pressure was 29.70 inches and steady. Fog was reported. The temperature was 81, the dew point 77, the relative humidity was 88% at 3 miles an hour, and the pressure was 29.7 inches and steady. At Pflugerville, was reported 82. Lago Vista fog was reported 79. Georgetown partly sunny 81. Marcos fog was reported 82. Bernard cloud 81. Junction sunny 86. Antonio mostly sunny 84. Corpus Christi most sunny 88. Houston haze was reported 88. Once again at Austin Bergstrom it was 82, and at Camp Mabry. Elsewhere across the state, College Station partly sunny.

upper 90s. South winds 10 to 15 miles per hour with gusts up to 25 miles per hour. Highest heat index readings up to 115. Tonight, partly cloudy in the evening, then becoming mostly cloudy. Humid with lows around 80. Southeast winds 5 to 10 miles per hour with gusts up to 20 miles per hour. Highest heat index readings up to 111 early in the evening. Juneteenth, mostly cloudy in the morning, then partly cloudy with a slight chance of showers and thunderstorms in the afternoon. Humid with highs in the mid-90s. Southeast winds 5 to 10 miles per hour. Highest heat index readings up to 110. Friday night, partly cloudy in the evening, then becoming mostly cloudy. A chance of thunderstorms. A chance of showers. Humid with lows in the upper 70s. Southeast winds 5 to 10 miles per hour. Chance of rain 50%. Highest heat index readings up to 106 early in the evening. Saturday, mostly cloudy in the morning, then becoming partly cloudy. A chance of showers. A slight chance of thunderstorms in the morning, then a chance of thunderstorms in the afternoon. Humid with highs in the lower 90s. South winds 5 to 10 miles per hour with gusts up to 20 miles per hour. Chance of rain 50%. Highest heat index readings up to 106. Saturday night, partly cloudy with a slight chance of showers and thunderstorms in the evening, then mostly cloudy after midnight. Lows in the upper 70s. Sunday, partly cloudy in the morning, then clearing. Highs in the mid-90s. Highest heat index readings up to 110. Sunday night, clear in the evening, then becoming partly cloudy. Lows in the upper 70s. Highest heat index readings up to 110 early in the evening. Monday, partly cloudy in the morning, then clearing. Highs in the mid-90s. Highest heat index readings up to 110. Monday night, clear in the evening, then becoming partly cloudy. Lows in the mid-70s. Highest heat index readings up to 105 early in the evening. Tuesday, mostly cloudy in the morning, then partly cloudy with a slight chance of showers and thunderstorms in the afternoon. Highs in the mid-90s. Highest heat index readings up to 105. Tuesday night, mostly clear with a slight chance of showers and thunderstorms in the evening, then partly cloudy after midnight. Lows in the mid-70s. Wednesday, partly cloudy in the morning, then clearing. Highs in the mid-90s. What? Dangerously hot conditions with heat index values of 113 to 118 expected. Where? A portion of South Central Texas. When? From noon today to 8 p.m. Central Daylight Time this evening. Impacts, heat-related illnesses increase significantly during extreme heat and high humidity events. Drink plenty of fluids, stay in an air-conditioned room, stay out of the sun, and check up on relatives and neighbors. Do not leave young children or pets in unattended vehicles. Car interiors will reach lethal temperatures in a matter of minutes. To reduce risk during outdoor work, the Occupational Safety and Health Administration recommends scheduling frequent rest breaks in shaded or air-conditioned environments. Anyone overcome by heat should be moved to a cool and shaded location. Heat stroke is an emergency. Call 911. 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The current time is 10:39 a.m. Central Daylight Time. The Austin NOAA Weather Radio Roundup, at 10 a.m. at Austin Bergstrom International, haze was reported. The temperature was 82, the dew point 77, the relative humidity was 84%. Producing a heat index of 90, the wind south at 13 miles an hour and the pressure was 29.70 inches and steady. At Camp Mabry, fog was reported. The temperature was 81, the dew

98.77. The relative humidity was 88%, the wind variable at 3 miles an hour, and the pressure was 29.71 inches and steady. At Pflugerville, Taylor haze was reported 82. Lago Vista fog was reported 79. Georgetown partly sunny 81. San Marcos fog was reported 82. Burnett cloudy 81. Junction sunny 86. San Antonio mostly sunny 84. Corpus Christi mostly sunny 88. Houston haze was reported 88. Once again at Austin Bergstrom it was 82, and at Camp Mabry it was 81. Elsewhere across the state, College Station partly sunny 84. Amarillo cloudy 71. Abilene sunny 86. Dallas-Fort Worth mostly sunny 86. Your weather synopsis for South Central Texas. Extreme heat warnings and heat advisories are in effect Thursday as highs climb into the upper 90s to lower 100s along with heat indices in the 108 to 118 range. Heat headlines may be needed for Friday and the weekend as well. Heavy rain is a threat again Thursday night through Saturday morning. Your local forecast. Extreme heat warning in effect from noon today to 8 p.m. Central Daylight Time this evening. Today, partly cloudy this morning, then clearing. Highs in the upper 90s. South winds 10 to 15 miles per hour with gusts up to 25 miles per hour. Highest heat index readings up to 115. Tonight, partly cloudy in the evening, then becoming mostly cloudy. Humid with lows around 80. Southeast winds 5 to 10 miles per hour with gusts up to 20 miles per hour. Highest heat index readings up to 111 early in the evening. Juneteenth, mostly cloudy in the morning, then partly cloudy with a slight chance of showers and thunderstorms in the afternoon. Humid with highs in the mid-90s. Southeast winds 5 to 10 miles per hour. Highest heat index readings up to 110. Friday night, partly cloudy in the evening, then becoming mostly cloudy. A chance of thunderstorms. A chance of showers. Humid with lows in the upper 70s. Southeast winds 5 to 10 miles per hour. Chance of rain 50%. Highest heat index readings up to 106 early in the evening. Saturday, mostly cloudy in the morning, then becoming partly cloudy. A chance of showers. A slight chance of thunderstorms in the morning, then a chance of thunderstorms in the afternoon. Humid with highs in the lower 90s. South winds 5 to 10 miles per hour with gusts up to 20 miles per hour. Chance of rain 50%. Highest heat index readings up to 106. Saturday night, partly cloudy with a slight chance of showers and thunderstorms in the evening, then mostly cloudy after midnight. Lows in the upper 70s. Sunday, partly cloudy in the morning, then clearing. Highs in the mid-90s. Highest heat index readings up to 110. Sunday night, clear in the evening, then becoming partly cloudy. Lows in the upper 70s. Highest heat index readings up to 110 early in the evening. Monday, partly cloudy in the morning, then clearing. Highs in the mid-90s. Highest heat index readings up to 110. Monday night, clear in the evening, then becoming partly cloudy. Lows in the mid-70s. Highest heat index readings up to 105 early in the evening. Tuesday, mostly cloudy in the morning, then partly cloudy with a slight chance of showers and thunderstorms in the afternoon. Highs in the mid-90s. Highest heat index readings up to 105. Tuesday night, mostly clear with a slight chance of showers and thunderstorms in the evening, then partly cloudy after midnight. Lows in the mid-70s. Wednesday, partly cloudy in the morning, then clearing. Highs in the mid-90s. Heat advisory remains in effect from noon today to 8 p.m. Central Daylight Time this evening. What? Heat index values from 108 to 112 expected.
where, a portion of South Central Texas. When, from noon today to 8 p.m. Central Daylight Time this evening. Impacts, hot temperatures and high humidity may cause heat illnesses. Drink plenty of fluids, stay in an air-conditioned room, stay out of the sun, and check up on relatives and neighbors. Take extra precautions when outside. Wear lightweight and loose-fitting clothing. Try to limit strenuous activities to early morning or evening. 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To reduce risk during outdoor work, the Occupational Safety and Health Administration recommends scheduling frequent rest breaks in shaded or air-conditioned environments. Anyone overcome by heat should be moved to a cool and shaded location. Heat stroke is an emergency. Call 911. The coastal waters forecast for Baffin Bay to Port Aransas out 20 nautical miles. Small craft should exercise caution. Today, south winds 15 to 20 knots with gusts up to 25 knots. Seas 5 to 6 feet, occasionally to 8 feet. Wave detail, southeast 6 feet at 7 seconds. Tonight, south winds 20 to 25 knots. Seas 5 to 6 feet, occasionally to 8 feet. Wave detail, southeast 6 feet at 7 seconds. Friday, southeast winds 15 to 20 knots. Seas 5 to 6 feet, occasionally to 8 feet. Wave detail, southeast 6 feet at 8 seconds. Friday night, southeast winds 15 to 20 knots. Seas 4 to 5 feet, occasionally to 6 feet. Wave detail, southeast 5 feet at 8 seconds. Saturday, southeast winds around 15 knots with gusts up to 20 knots. Seas 4 to 5 feet, occasionally to 6 feet. Wave detail, southeast 5 feet at 8 seconds. Saturday night, southeast winds 15 to 20 knots. Seas 4 to 5 feet, occasionally to 6 feet. Wave detail, southeast 5 feet at 7 seconds. Sunday, south winds around 20 knots. Seas 5 to 6 feet, occasionally to 8 feet. Sunday night, south winds 20 to 25 knots. Seas 5 to 6 feet, occasionally to 8 feet. Monday, south winds 20 to 25 knots, becoming southeast 15 to 20 knots in the afternoon. Seas 5 to 6 feet, occasionally to 8 feet. Monday night, southeast winds 15 to 20 knots. Seas 4 to 5 feet, occasionally to 6 feet. What? Dangerously hot conditions with heat index values of 113 to 118 expected. Where? A portion of South Central Texas. When? From noon today to 8 p.m. Central Daylight Time this evening. Impacts, heat-related illnesses increase significantly during extreme heat and high humidity events. Drink plenty of fluids, stay in an air-conditioned room, stay out of the sun, and check up on relatives and neighbors. Do not leave young children or pets in unattended vehicles. Car interiors will reach lethal temperatures in a matter of minutes. To reduce risk during outdoor work, the Occupational Safety and Health Administration recommends scheduling frequent rest breaks in shaded or air-conditioned environments. Anyone overcome by heat should be moved to a cool and shaded location. Heat stroke is an emergency. Call 911. 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The Tropical Weather Outlook. For the North Atlantic, Caribbean Sea and the Gulf of America, offshore east coast of the United States, remnants of Arthur, showers and thunderstorms associated with a trough of low pressure. The remnants of Arthur are located over the southeastern United States. Environmental conditions appear marginally conducive for some subtropical or tropical development on Friday or Saturday, as the system moves northeastward at around 15 miles per hour, and emerges offshore the east coast of the United States and into the western Atlantic Ocean.
Regardless of development, heavy rainfall with the potential for widespread and life-threatening flash flooding is likely.

directly across portions of the southeast United States during the next day or two. 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Formation chance through 7 days, low, 10%. The current time is 10:50 a.m. Central Daylight Time. The Austin NOAA Weather Radio Roundup at 10 a.m. at Austin Bergstrom International. Haze was reported. The temperature was 82, the dew point 77. The relative humidity was 84%, producing a heat index of 90. The wind south at 13 miles an hour and the pressure was 29.70 inches and steady. At Camp Mabry, fog was reported. The temperature was 81, the dew point 77. The relative humidity was 88%, the wind variable at 3 miles an hour, and the pressure was 29.71 inches and steady. At Pflugerville, Taylor Haze was reported 82. Lago Vista fog was reported 79. Georgetown partly sunny 81. San Marcos fog was reported 82. Burnett cloudy 81. Junction sunny 86. San Antonio mostly sunny 84. Corpus Christi mostly sunny 88. Houston Haze was reported 88. Once again at Austin Bergstrom it was 82, and at Camp Mabry it was 81. Elsewhere across the state, College Station partly sunny 84. Amarillo cloudy 71. Abilene sunny 86. Dallas-Fort Worth mostly sunny 86. Your weather synopsis for South Central Texas. Extreme heat warnings and heat advisories are in effect Thursday as highs climb into the upper 90s to lower 100s along with heat indices in the 108 to 118 range. Heat headlines may be needed for Friday and the weekend as well. Heavy rain is a threat again Thursday night through Saturday morning. Your local forecast. Extreme heat warning in effect from noon today to 8 p.m. Central Daylight Time this evening. Today, partly cloudy this morning, then clearing. Highs in the upper 90s. South winds 10 to 15 miles per hour with gusts up to 25 miles per hour. Highest heat index readings up to 115. Tonight, partly cloudy in the evening, then becoming mostly cloudy. Humid with lows around 80. Southeast winds 5 to 10 miles per hour with gusts up to 20 miles per hour. Highest heat index readings up to 111 early in the evening. Juneteenth, mostly cloudy in the morning, then partly cloudy with a slight chance of showers and thunderstorms in the afternoon. Humid with highs in the mid-90s. Southeast winds 5 to 10 miles per hour. Highest heat index readings up to 110. Friday night, partly cloudy in the evening, then becoming mostly cloudy. A chance of thunderstorms. A chance of showers. Humid with lows in the upper 70s. Southeast winds 5 to 10 miles per hour. Chance of rain 50%. Highest heat index readings up to 106 early in the evening. Saturday, mostly cloudy in the morning, then becoming partly cloudy. A chance of showers. A slight chance of thunderstorms in the morning, then a chance of thunderstorms in the afternoon. Humid with highs in the lower 90s. South winds 5 to 10 miles per hour with gusts up to 20 miles per hour. Chance of rain 50%. Highest heat index readings up to 106. Saturday night, partly cloudy with a slight chance of showers and thunderstorms in the evening, then mostly cloudy after midnight. Lows in the upper 70s. Sunday, partly cloudy in the morning, then clearing. Highs in the mid-90s.

highest heat index readings up to 110. Sunday night, clear in the evening, then becoming partly cloudy. Lows in the upper 70s. Highest heat index readings up to 110 early in the evening. Monday, partly cloudy in the morning, then clearing. Highs in the mid-90s. Highest heat index readings up to 110. Monday night, clear in the evening, then becoming partly cloudy. Lows in the mid-70s. Highest heat index readings up to 105 early in the evening. Tuesday, mostly cloudy in the morning, then partly cloudy with a slight chance of showers and thunderstorms in the afternoon. Highs in the mid-90s. Highest heat index readings up to 105. Tuesday night, mostly clear with a slight chance of showers and thunderstorms in the evening, then partly cloudy after midnight. Lows in the mid-70s. Wednesday, partly cloudy in the morning, then clearing. Highs in the mid-90s. What? Dangerously hot conditions with heat index values of 113 to 118 expected. Where? A portion of South Central Texas. When? From noon today to 8 p.m. Central Daylight Time this evening. Impacts. Heat-related illnesses increase significantly during extreme heat and high humidity events. Drink plenty of fluids. Stay in an air-conditioned room. Stay out of the sun and check up on relatives and neighbors. Do not leave young children or pets in unattended vehicles. Car interiors will reach lethal temperatures in a matter of minutes. To reduce risk during outdoor work, the Occupational Safety and Health Administration recommends scheduling frequent rest breaks in shaded or air-conditioned environments. Anyone overcome by heat should be moved to a cool and shaded location. Heat stroke is an emergency. Call 911. 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The current time is 10:57 a.m. Central Daylight Time. 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At 10 a.m. at Austin Bergstrom International, haze was reported. The temperature was 82, the dew point 77, the relative humidity was 84%, producing a heat index of 90, the wind south at 13 miles an hour, and the pressure was 29.70 inches and steady. At Camp Mabry, fog was reported. The temperature was 81, the dew point 77, the relative humidity was 88%, the wind variable at 3 miles an hour, and the pressure was 29.71 inches and steady. At Pflugerville, Taylor haze was reported 82. Lago Vista fog was reported 79. Georgetown partly sunny 81. San Marcos fog was reported 82. Burnett cloudy 81. Junction sunny 86. San Antonio mostly sunny 84. Corpus Christi mostly sunny 88. Houston haze was reported 88. Once again at Austin Bergstrom it was 82, and at Camp Mabry it was 81. Elsewhere across the state, College Station partly sunny 84. Amarillo cloudy 71. Abilene sunny 86. Dallas-Fort Worth mostly sunny 86. Your weather synopsis for South Central Texas. Extreme heat warnings and heat advisories are in effect Thursday as highs climb into the upper 90s to lower 100s along with heat indices in the 108 to 118 range. Heat headlines may be needed for Friday and the weekend as well. Heavy rain is a threat again Thursday night through Saturday morning. Heat advisory remains in effect from noon today to 8 p.m. Central Daylight Time this evening. What? Heat index values from 108 to 112 expected. Where? A portion of South Central Texas. When? From noon today to 8 p.m. Central Daylight Time this evening. Impacts. Hot temperatures and high humidity may cause heat illnesses. Drink plenty of fluids. Stay in an air-conditioned room. Stay out of the sun. And check up on relatives and neighbors.

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Anyone overcome by heat should be moved to a cool and shaded location. 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Your local forecast. Extreme heat warning in effect from noon today to 8 p.m. Central Daylight Time this evening. Today, partly cloudy this morning, then clearing. Highs in the upper 90s. South winds 10 to 15 miles per hour with gusts up to 25 miles per hour. Highest heat index readings up to 115. Tonight, partly cloudy in the evening, then becoming mostly cloudy. Humid with lows around 80. Southeast winds 5 to 10 miles per hour with gusts up to 20 miles per hour. Highest heat index readings up to 111 early in the evening. Juneteenth, mostly cloudy in the morning, then partly cloudy with a slight chance of showers and thunderstorms in the afternoon. Humid with highs in the mid-90s. Southeast winds 5 to 10 miles per hour. Highest heat index readings up to 110. Friday night, partly cloudy in the evening, then becoming mostly cloudy. A chance of thunderstorms. A chance of showers. Humid with lows in the upper 70s. Southeast winds 5 to 10 miles per hour. Chance of rain 50%. Highest heat index readings up to 106 early in the evening. Saturday, mostly cloudy in the morning, then becoming partly cloudy. A chance of showers. A slight chance of thunderstorms in the morning, then a chance of thunderstorms in the afternoon. Humid with highs in the lower 90s. South winds 5 to 10 miles per hour with gusts up to 20 miles per hour. Chance of rain 50%. Highest heat index readings up to 106. Saturday night, partly cloudy with a slight chance of showers and thunderstorms in the evening, then mostly cloudy after midnight. Lows in the upper 70s. Sunday, partly cloudy in the morning, then clearing. Highs in the mid-90s. Highest heat index readings up to 110. Sunday night, clear in the evening, then becoming partly cloudy. Lows in the upper 70s. Highest heat index readings up to 110 early in the evening. Monday, partly cloudy in the morning, then clearing. Highs in the mid-90s. Highest heat index readings up to 110. Monday night, clear in the evening, then becoming partly cloudy. Lows in the mid-70s. Highest heat index readings up to 105 early in the evening. Tuesday, mostly cloudy in the morning, then partly cloudy with a slight chance of showers and thunderstorms in the afternoon. Highs in the mid-90s. Highest heat index readings up to 105. Tuesday night, mostly clear with a slight chance of showers and thunderstorms in the evening, then partly cloudy after midnight. Lows in the mid-70s. Wednesday, partly cloudy in the morning, then clearing. Highs in the mid-90s. What? Dangerously hot conditions with heat index values of 113 to 118 expected. Where? A portion of South Central Texas. When? From noon today to 8 p.m. Central Daylight Time this evening. Impacts, heat-related illnesses increase significantly during extreme heat and high humidity events. Drink plenty of fluids, stay in an air-conditioned room, stay out of the sun, and check up on relatives and neighbors. Do not leave young children or pets in unattended vehicles. Car interiors will reach lethal temperatures in a matter of minutes. To reduce risk during outdoor work, the Occupational Safety and Health Administration recommends scheduling frequent rest breaks in shaded or air-conditioned environments. Anyone overcome by heat should be moved to a cool and shaded location. Heat stroke is an emergency. Call 911. 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

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The current time is 11:05 a.m. Central Daylight Time. Your weather synopsis for South Central Texas. Extreme heat warnings and heat advisories are in effect Thursday as highs climb into the upper 90s to lower 100s along with heat indices in the 108 to 118 range. Heat headlines may be needed for Friday and the weekend as well. Heavy rain is a threat again Thursday night through Saturday morning. Your local forecast. Extreme heat warning in effect from noon today to 8 p.m. Central Daylight Time this evening. Today, partly cloudy this morning, then clearing. Highs in the upper 90s. South winds 10 to 15 miles per hour with gusts up to 25 miles per hour. Highest heat index readings up to 115. Tonight, partly cloudy in the evening, then becoming mostly cloudy. Humid with lows around 80. Southeast winds 5 to 10 miles per hour with gusts up to 20 miles per hour. Highest heat index readings up to 111 early in the evening. Juneteenth, mostly cloudy in the morning, then partly cloudy with a slight chance of showers and thunderstorms in the afternoon. Humid with highs in the mid-90s. Southeast winds 5 to 10 miles per hour. Highest heat index readings up to 110. Friday night, partly cloudy in the evening, then becoming mostly cloudy. A chance of thunderstorms. A chance of showers. Humid with lows in the upper 70s. Southeast winds 5 to 10 miles per hour. Chance of rain 50%. Highest heat index readings up to 106 early in the evening. Saturday, mostly cloudy in the morning, then becoming partly cloudy. A chance of showers. A slight chance of thunderstorms in the morning, then a chance of thunderstorms in the afternoon. Humid with highs in the lower 90s. South winds 5 to 10 miles per hour with gusts up to 20 miles per hour. Chance of rain 50%. Highest heat index readings up to 106. Saturday night, partly cloudy with a slight chance of showers and thunderstorms in the evening, then mostly cloudy after midnight. Lows in the upper 70s. Sunday, partly cloudy in the morning, then clearing. Highs in the mid-90s. Highest heat index readings up to 110. Sunday night, clear in the evening, then becoming partly cloudy. Lows in the upper 70s. Highest heat index readings up to 110 early in the evening. Monday, partly cloudy in the morning, then clearing. Highs in the mid-90s. Highest heat index readings up to 110. Monday night, clear in the evening, then becoming partly cloudy. Lows in the mid-70s. Highest heat index readings up to 105 early in the evening. Tuesday, mostly cloudy in the morning, then partly cloudy with a slight chance of showers and thunderstorms in the afternoon. Highs in the mid-90s. Highest heat index readings up to 105. Tuesday night, mostly clear with a slight chance of showers and thunderstorms in the evening, then partly cloudy after midnight. Lows in the mid-70s. Wednesday, partly cloudy in the morning, then clearing. Highs in the mid-90s. What? Dangerously hot conditions with heat index values of 113 to 118 expected. Where? A portion of South Central Texas. When? From noon today to 8 p.m. Central Daylight Time this evening. Impacts. Heat-related illnesses increase significantly during extreme heat and high humidity events. Drink plenty of fluids. Stay in an air-conditioned room. Stay out of the sun, and check up on relatives and neighbors. Do not leave young children or pets in unattended vehicles. Car interiors will reach lethal temperatures in a matter of minutes. To reduce risk during outdoor work, the Occupational Safety and Health Administration recommends scheduling frequent rest breaks in shaded or air-conditioned environments. Anyone overcome by heat should be moved to a cool and shaded location,

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The current time is 11:10 a.m. Central Daylight Time. Your weather synopsis for South Central Texas. Extreme heat warnings and heat advisories are in effect Thursday as highs climb into the upper 90s to lower 100s along with heat indices in the 108 to 118 range. Heat headlines may be needed for Friday and the weekend as well. Heavy rain is a threat again Thursday night through Saturday morning. Your local forecast. Extreme heat warning in effect from noon today to 8 p.m. Central Daylight Time this evening. Today, partly cloudy this morning, then clearing. Highs in the upper 90s. South winds 10 to 15 miles per hour with gusts up to 25 miles per hour. Highest heat index readings up to 115. Tonight, partly cloudy in the evening, then becoming mostly cloudy. Humid with lows around 80. Southeast winds 5 to 10 miles per hour with gusts up to 20 miles per hour. Highest heat index readings up to 111 early in the evening. Juneteenth, mostly cloudy in the morning, then partly cloudy with a slight chance of showers and thunderstorms in the afternoon. Humid with highs in the mid-90s. Southeast winds 5 to 10 miles per hour. Highest heat index readings up to 110. Friday night, partly cloudy in the evening, then becoming mostly cloudy. A chance of thunderstorms. A chance of showers. Humid with lows in the upper 70s. Southeast winds 5 to 10 miles per hour. Chance of rain 50%. Highest heat index readings up to 106 early in the evening. Saturday, mostly cloudy in the morning, then becoming partly cloudy. A chance of showers. A slight chance of thunderstorms in the morning, then a chance of thunderstorms in the afternoon. Humid with highs in the lower 90s. South winds 5 to 10 miles per hour with gusts up to 20 miles per hour. Chance of rain 50%. Highest heat index readings up to 106. Saturday night, partly cloudy with a slight chance of showers and thunderstorms in the evening, then mostly cloudy after midnight. Lows in the upper 70s. Sunday, partly cloudy in the morning, then clearing. Highs in the mid-90s. Highest heat index readings up to 110. Sunday night, clear in the evening, then becoming partly cloudy. Lows in the upper 70s. Highest heat index readings up to 110 early in the evening. Monday, partly cloudy in the morning, then clearing. Highs in the mid-90s. Highest heat index readings up to 110. Monday night, clear in the evening, then becoming partly cloudy. Lows in the mid-70s. Highest heat index readings up to 105 early in the evening. Tuesday, mostly cloudy in the morning, then partly cloudy with a slight chance of showers and thunderstorms in the afternoon. Highs in the mid-90s. Highest heat index readings up to 105. Tuesday night, mostly clear with a slight chance of showers and thunderstorms in the evening, then partly cloudy after midnight. Lows in the mid-70s. Wednesday, partly cloudy in the morning, then clearing. Highs in the mid-90s. Heat advisory remains in effect from noon today to 8 p.m. Central Daylight Time this evening. What? Heat index values from 108 to 112 expected. Where? A portion of South Central Texas. When? From noon today to 8 p.m. Central Daylight Time this evening. Impacts. Hot temperatures and high humidity may cause heat illnesses. Drink plenty of fluids. Stay in an air-conditioned room. Stay out of the sun. And check up on relatives and neighbors. Take extra precautions when outside. Wear lightweight and loose-fitting clothing. Try to limit strenuous activities to early morning or evening. 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

heat exhaustion and heat stroke. 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Anyone overcome by heat should be moved to a cool and shaded location. Heat stroke is an emergency. Call 911. The coastal waters forecast for Baffin Bay to Port Aransas out 20 nautical miles. Small craft should exercise caution. Today, south winds 15 to 20 knots with gusts up to 25 knots. Seas 5 to 6 feet, occasionally to 8 feet. Wave detail, southeast 6 feet at 7 seconds. Tonight, south winds 20 to 25 knots. Seas 5 to 6 feet, occasionally to 8 feet. Wave detail, southeast 6 feet at 7 seconds. Friday, southeast winds 15 to 20 knots. Seas 5 to 6 feet, occasionally to 8 feet. Wave detail, southeast 6 feet at 8 seconds. Friday night, southeast winds 15 to 20 knots. Seas 4 to 5 feet, occasionally to 6 feet. Wave detail, southeast 5 feet at 8 seconds. Saturday, southeast winds around 15 knots with gusts up to 20 knots. Seas 4 to 5 feet, occasionally to 6 feet. Wave detail, southeast 5 feet at 8 seconds. Saturday night, southeast winds 15 to 20 knots. Seas 4 to 5 feet, occasionally to 6 feet. Wave detail, southeast 5 feet at 7 seconds. Sunday, south winds around 20 knots. Seas 5 to 6 feet, occasionally to 8 feet. Sunday night, south winds 20 to 25 knots. Seas 5 to 6 feet, occasionally to 8 feet. Monday, south winds 20 to 25 knots, becoming southeast 15 to 20 knots in the afternoon. Seas 5 to 6 feet, occasionally to 8 feet. Monday night, southeast winds 15 to 20 knots. Seas 4 to 5 feet, occasionally to 6 feet. What? Dangerously hot conditions with heat index values of 113 to 118 expected. Where? A portion of south central Texas. When? From noon today to 8 p.m. Central Daylight Time this evening. Impacts. Heat-related illnesses increase significantly during extreme heat and high humidity events. Drink plenty of fluids, stay in an air-conditioned room, stay out of the sun, and check up on relatives and neighbors. Do not leave young children or pets in unattended vehicles. Car interiors will reach lethal temperatures in a matter of minutes. To reduce risk during outdoor work, the Occupational Safety and Health Administration recommends scheduling frequent rest breaks in shaded or air-conditioned environments. Anyone overcome by heat should be moved to a cool and shaded location. Heat stroke is an emergency. Call 911. 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The current time is 11:18 a.m. Central Daylight Time. The Austin, NOAA Weather Radio Roundup, at 11 a.m. at Austin Bergstrom International, haze was reported. The temperature was 85, the dew point 78, the relative humidity was 80%, producing a heat index of 96. The wind south at 10 miles an hour and the pressure was 29.70 inches and steady. At Camp Mabry, fog was reported. The temperature was 82, the dew point 78. The relative humidity was 88%, producing a heat index of 91. The wind variable at 5 miles an hour and the pressure was 29.72 inches and rising. At Pflugerville, Taylor Hayes was reported 86. Lago Vista cloudy 83. Georgetown haze was reported 83. San Marcos haze was reported 87. Burnett partly sunny 84. Junction sunny 90. San Antonio mostly sunny 86. Corpus Christi mostly sunny 90.
Houston, mostly sunny, 89. Once again at Austin Bergstrom, it was 85, and at Camp Mabry, it was 82. Elsewhere across the state, College Station, partly sunny, 86. Amarillo, cloudy, 70. Abilene, sunny, 90. Dallas, Fort Worth, mostly sunny, 88. The Tropical Weather Outlook. For the North Atlantic, Caribbean Sea, and the Gulf of America, offshore east coast of the United States, remnants of Arthur, showers and thunderstorms associated with a trough of low pressure. The remnants of Arthur are located over the southeastern United States. Environmental conditions appear marginally conducive for some subtropical or tropical development on Friday or Saturday, as the system moves northeastward at around 15 miles per hour and emerges offshore the east coast of the United States and into the western Atlantic Ocean. Regardless of development, heavy rainfall with a potential for widespread and life-threatening flash flooding is likely across portions of the southeast United States during the next day or two. Additional information on the rainfall potential can be found in rainfall forecasts and excessive rainfall outlooks from the Weather Prediction Center online at WPCNCEP. 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More information on this system, including gale warnings, is available in high seas forecasts issued by the National Weather Service under OIPS header NFDHSFAT1, WMO header FZNT1KWBC, and online at ocean.weather.gov/shtml/NFDHSFAT1.php. Formation chance through 48 hours, low, 10%. Formation chance through 7 days, low, 10%. Your weather synopsis for South Central Texas. Extreme heat warnings and heat advisories are in effect Thursday as highs climb into the upper 90s to lower 100s, along with heat indices in the 108 to 118 range. Heat headlines may be needed for Friday and the weekend as well. Heavy rain is a threat again Thursday night through Saturday morning. Your local forecast. Extreme heat warning in effect from noon today to 8 p.m. Central Daylight Time this evening. Today, partly cloudy this morning, then clearing. Highs in the upper 90s. South winds 10 to 15 miles per hour with gusts up to 25 miles per hour. Highest heat index readings up to 115. Tonight, partly cloudy in the evening, then becoming mostly cloudy. Humid with lows around 80. Southeast winds 5 to 10 miles per hour with gusts up to 20 miles per hour. Highest heat index readings up to 111 early in the evening. Juneteenth, mostly cloudy in the morning, then partly cloudy with a slight chance of showers and thunderstorms in the afternoon. Humid with highs in the mid-90s. Southeast winds 5 to 10 miles per hour. Highest heat index readings up to 110. Friday night, partly cloudy in the evening, then becoming mostly cloudy. A chance of thunderstorms. A chance of showers. Humid with lows in the upper 70s. Southeast winds 5 to 10 miles per hour. Chance of rain 50%. Highest heat index readings up to 106 early in the evening. Saturday, mostly cloudy in the morning, then becoming partly cloudy. A chance of showers. A slight chance of thunderstorms in the morning, then a chance of thunderstorms in the afternoon. Humid with highs in the lower 90s. South winds 5 to 10 miles per hour with gusts up to 20 miles per hour. Chance of rain 50%. Highest heat index readings up to 106. Saturday night, partly cloudy with a slight chance of showers and thunderstorms in the evening, then mostly cloudy after midnight. Lows in the upper 70s. Sunday, partly cloudy in the morning, then clearing. Highs in the mid-90s. Highest heat index readings up to 110. Sunday night, clear in the evening, then becoming partly cloudy. Lows in the upper 70s. Highest heat index readings up to 110 early in the evening. Monday, partly cloudy in the morning, then clearing. Highs in the mid-90s. Highest heat index readings up to 110. Monday night, clear in the evening,
then becoming partly cloudy. Lows in the mid-70s. Highest heat index readings up to 105 early in the evening. Tuesday, mostly cloudy in the morning, then partly cloudy with a slight chance of showers and thunderstorms in the afternoon. Highs in the mid-90s. Highest heat index readings up to 105. Tuesday night, mostly clear with a slight chance of showers and thunderstorms in the evening, then partly cloudy after midnight. Lows in the mid-70s. Wednesday, partly cloudy in the morning, then clearing. Highs in the mid-90s. What? Dangerously hot conditions with heat index values of 113 to 118 expected. Where? A portion of South Central Texas. When? From noon today to 8 p.m. Central Daylight Time this evening. Impacts. Heat-related illnesses increase significantly during extreme heat and high humidity events. Drink plenty of fluids. Stay in an air-conditioned room. Stay out of the sun. And check up on relatives and neighbors. Do not leave young children or pets in unattended vehicles. Car interiors will reach lethal temperatures in a matter of minutes. To reduce risk during outdoor work, the Occupational Safety and Health Administration recommends scheduling frequent rest breaks in shaded or air-conditioned environments. Anyone overcome by heat should be moved to a cool and shaded location. Heat stroke is an emergency. Call 911. 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The current time is 11:26 a.m. Central Daylight Time. 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At 11 a.m. at Austin Bergstrom International, haze was reported. The temperature was 85, the dew point 78. The relative humidity was 80%, producing a heat index of 96. The wind south at 10 miles an hour and the pressure was 29.70 inches and steady. At Camp Mabry, fog was reported. The temperature was 82, the dew point 78. The relative humidity was 88%, producing a heat index of 91, the wind variable at 5 miles an hour, and the pressure was 29.72 inches and rising. At Pflugerville, Taylor Hayes was reported 86. Lago Vista cloudy 83. Georgetown Hayes was reported 83. San Marcos Hayes was reported 87. Burnett partly sunny 84. Junction sunny 90. San Antonio mostly sunny 86. Corpus Christi mostly sunny 90. Houston mostly sunny 89. Once again at Austin Bergstrom it was 85, and at Camp Mabry it was 82. Elsewhere across the state, College Station partly sunny 86. Amarillo cloudy 70. Abilene sunny 90. Dallas-Fort Worth mostly sunny 88. Your weather synopsis for South Central Texas. Extreme heat warnings and heat advisories are in effect Thursday as highs climb into the upper 90s to lower 100s along with heat indices in the 108 to 118 range. Heat headlines may be needed for Friday and the weekend as well. Heavy rain is a threat again Thursday night through Saturday morning. Your local forecast. Extreme heat warning in effect from noon today to 8 p.m. Central Daylight Time this evening. Today, partly cloudy this morning, then clearing. Highs in the upper 90s. South winds 10 to 15 miles per hour with gusts up to 25 miles per hour. Highest heat index readings up to 115. Tonight, partly cloudy in the evening, then becoming mostly cloudy. Humid with lows around 80. Southeast winds 5 to 10 miles per hour with gusts up to 20 miles per hour. Highest heat index readings up to 111 early in the evening. Juneteenth, mostly cloudy in the morning, then partly cloudy with a slight chance of showers and thunderstorms in the afternoon. Humid with highs in the mid-90s. Southeast winds 5 to 10 miles per hour.
highest heat index readings up to 110. Friday night,

partly cloudy in the evening, then becoming mostly cloudy. A chance of thunderstorms. A chance of showers. Humid with lows in the upper 70s. Southeast winds 5 to 10 miles per hour. Chance of rain 50%. Highest heat index readings up to 106 early in the evening. Saturday, mostly cloudy in the morning, then becoming partly cloudy. A chance of showers. A slight chance of thunderstorms in the morning, then a chance of thunderstorms in the afternoon. Humid with highs in the lower 90s. South winds 5 to 10 miles per hour with gusts up to 20 miles per hour. Chance of rain 50%. Highest heat index readings up to 106. Saturday night, partly cloudy with a slight chance of showers and thunderstorms in the evening, then mostly cloudy after midnight. Lows in the upper 70s. Sunday, partly cloudy in the morning, then clearing. Highs in the mid-90s. Highest heat index readings up to 110. Sunday night, clear in the evening, then becoming partly cloudy. Lows in the upper 70s. Highest heat index readings up to 110 early in the evening. Monday, partly cloudy in the morning, then clearing. Highs in the mid-90s. Highest heat index readings up to 110. Monday night, clear in the evening, then becoming partly cloudy. Lows in the mid-70s. Highest heat index readings up to 105 early in the evening. Tuesday, mostly cloudy in the morning, then partly cloudy with a slight chance of showers and thunderstorms in the afternoon. Highs in the mid-90s. Highest heat index readings up to 105. Tuesday night, mostly clear with a slight chance of showers and thunderstorms in the evening, then partly cloudy after midnight. Lows in the mid-70s. Wednesday, partly cloudy in the morning, then clearing. Highs in the mid-90s. Heat advisory remains in effect from noon today to 8 p.m. Central Daylight Time this evening. What? Heat index values from 108 to 112 expected. Where? A portion of South Central Texas. When? From noon today to 8 p.m. Central Daylight Time this evening. Impacts. Hot temperatures and high humidity may cause heat illnesses. Drink plenty of fluids. Stay in an air-conditioned room. Stay out of the sun. And check up on relatives and neighbors. Take extra precautions when outside. Wear lightweight and loose-fitting clothing. Try to limit strenuous activities to early morning or evening. Take action when you see symptoms of heat exhaustion and heat stroke. To reduce risk during outdoor work, the Occupational Safety and Health Administration recommends scheduling frequent rest breaks and shaded or... To reduce risk during outdoor work, the Occupational Safety and Health Administration recommends scheduling frequent rest breaks and shaded or air-conditioned environments. Anyone overcome by heat should be moved to a cool and shaded location. Heat stroke is an emergency. Call 911. What? Dangerously hot conditions with heat index values of 113 to 118 expected. Where? A portion of South Central Texas. When? From noon today to 8 p.m. Central Daylight Time this evening. Impacts. Heat-related illnesses increase significantly during extreme heat and high humidity events. Drink plenty of fluids, stay in an air-conditioned room, stay out of the sun, and check up on relatives and neighbors. Do not leave young children or pets in unattended vehicles. Car interiors will reach lethal temperatures in a matter of minutes. To reduce risk during outdoor work, the Occupational Safety and Health Administration recommends scheduling frequent rest breaks and shaded or air-conditioned environments. Anyone overcome by heat should be moved to a cool and shaded location. Heat stroke is an emergency. Call 911. 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

83. Georgetown Hayes was reported 83. San Marcos Hayes was reported 87. Burnett partly sunny 84. Junction sunny 90. San Antonio mostly sunny 86. Corpus Christi mostly sunny 90. Houston mostly sunny 89. Once again at Austin Bergstrom it was 85, and at Camp Mabry it was 82. Elsewhere across the state, College Station partly sunny 86. Amarillo cloudy 70. Abilene sunny 90. Dallas-Fort Worth mostly sunny 88. Your weather synopsis for South Central Texas. Extreme heat warnings and heat advisories are in effect Thursday as highs climb into the upper 90s to lower 100s along with heat indices in the 108 to 118 range. Heat headlines may be needed for Friday and the weekend as well. Heavy rain is a threat again Thursday night through Saturday morning. Your local forecast. Extreme heat warning in effect from noon today to 8 p.m. Central Daylight Time this evening. Today, partly cloudy this morning, then clearing. Highs in the upper 90s. South winds 10 to 15 miles per hour with gusts up to 25 miles per hour. Highest heat index readings up to 115. Tonight, partly cloudy in the evening, then becoming mostly cloudy. Humid with lows around 80. Southeast winds 5 to 10 miles per hour with gusts up to 20 miles per hour. Highest heat index readings up to 111 early in the evening. Juneteenth, mostly cloudy in the morning, then partly cloudy with a slight chance of showers and thunderstorms in the afternoon. Humid with highs in the mid-90s. Southeast winds 5 to 10 miles per hour. Highest heat index readings up to 110. Friday night, partly cloudy in the evening, then becoming mostly cloudy. A chance of thunderstorms. A chance of showers. Humid with lows in the upper 70s. Southeast winds 5 to 10 miles per hour. Chance of rain 50%. Highest heat index readings up to 106 early in the evening. Saturday, mostly cloudy in the morning, then becoming partly cloudy. A chance of showers. A slight chance of thunderstorms in the morning, then a chance of thunderstorms in the afternoon. Humid with highs in the lower 90s. South winds 5 to 10 miles per hour with gusts up to 20 miles per hour. Chance of rain 50%. Highest heat index readings up to 106. Saturday night, partly cloudy with a slight chance of showers and thunderstorms in the evening, then mostly cloudy after midnight. Lows in the upper 70s. Sunday, partly cloudy in the morning, then clearing. Highs in the mid-90s. Highest heat index readings up to 110. Sunday night, clear in the evening, then becoming partly cloudy. Lows in the upper 70s. Highest heat index readings up to 110 early in the evening. Monday, partly cloudy in the morning, then clearing. Highs in the mid-90s. Highest heat index readings up to 110. Monday night, clear in the evening, then becoming partly cloudy. Lows in the mid-70s. Highest heat index readings up to 105 early in the evening. Tuesday, mostly cloudy in the morning, then partly cloudy with a slight chance of showers and thunderstorms in the afternoon. Highs in the mid-90s. Highest heat index readings up to 105. Tuesday night, mostly clear with a slight chance of showers and thunderstorms in the evening, then partly cloudy after midnight. Lows in the mid-70s. Wednesday, partly cloudy in the morning, then clearing. Highs in the mid-90s. What? Dangerously hot conditions with heat index values of 113 to 118 expected. Where? A portion of South Central Texas. When? From noon today to 8 p.m. Central Daylight Time this evening. Impacts. Heat-related illnesses increase significantly during extreme heat and high humidity events. Drink plenty of fluids. Stay in an air-conditioned room. 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

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The current time is 11:41 a.m. Central Daylight Time. 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Haze was reported. The temperature was 85, the dew point 78. The relative humidity was 80%, producing a heat index of 96. The wind south at 10 miles an hour and the pressure was 29.70 inches and steady. At Camp Mabry, fog was reported. The temperature was 82, the dew point 78. The relative humidity was 88%, producing a heat index of 91, the wind variable at 5 miles an hour, and the pressure was 29.72 inches and rising. At Pflugerville, Taylor Hayes was reported 86. Lago Vista, cloudy 83. Georgetown Hayes was reported 83. San Marcos Hayes was reported 87. Burnett partly sunny 84. Junction sunny 90. San Antonio mostly sunny 86. Corpus Christi mostly sunny 90. Houston mostly sunny 89. Once again at Austin Bergstrom it was 85, and at Camp Mabry it was 82. Elsewhere across the state, College Station partly sunny 86. Amarillo cloudy 70. Abilene sunny 90. Dallas-Fort Worth mostly sunny 88. Your weather synopsis for South Central Texas. Extreme heat warnings and heat advisories are in effect Thursday as highs climb into the upper 90s to lower 100s along with heat indices in the 108 to 118 range. Heat headlines may be needed for Friday and the weekend as well. Heavy rain is a threat again Thursday night through Saturday morning. Your local forecast. Extreme heat warning in effect from noon today to 8 p.m. Central Daylight Time this evening. Today, partly cloudy this morning, then clearing. Highs in the upper 90s. South winds 10 to 15 miles per hour with gusts up to 25 miles per hour. Highest heat index readings up to 115. Tonight, partly cloudy in the evening, then becoming mostly cloudy. Humid with lows around 80. Southeast winds 5 to 10 miles per hour with gusts up to 20 miles per hour. Highest heat index readings up to 111 early in the evening. Juneteenth, mostly cloudy in the morning, then partly cloudy with a slight chance of showers and thunderstorms in the afternoon. Humid with highs in the mid-90s. Southeast winds 5 to 10 miles per hour. Highest heat index readings up to 110. Friday night, partly cloudy in the evening, then becoming mostly cloudy. A chance of thunderstorms. A chance of showers. Humid with lows in the upper 70s. Southeast winds 5 to 10 miles per hour. Chance of rain 50%. Highest heat index readings up to 106 early in the evening. Saturday, mostly cloudy in the morning, then becoming partly cloudy. A chance of showers. A slight chance of thunderstorms in the morning, then a chance of thunderstorms in the afternoon. Humid with highs in the lower 90s. South winds 5 to 10 miles per hour with gusts up to 20 miles per hour. Chance of rain 50%. Highest heat index readings up to 106. Saturday night, partly cloudy with a slight chance of showers and thunderstorms in the evening, then mostly cloudy after midnight. Lows in the upper 70s. Sunday, partly cloudy in the morning, then clearing. Highs in the mid-90s. Highest heat index readings up to 110.

Sunday night, clear in the evening, then becoming partly cloudy. Lows in the upper 70s. Highest heat index readings up to 110 early in the evening. Monday, partly cloudy in the morning, then clearing. Highs in the mid-90s. Highest heat index readings up to 110. Monday night, clear in the evening, then becoming partly cloudy. Lows in the mid-70s. Highest heat index readings up to 105 early in the evening. Tuesday, mostly cloudy in the morning, then partly cloudy with a slight chance of showers and thunderstorms in the afternoon. Highs in the mid-90s. Highest heat index readings up to 105. Tuesday night, mostly clear with a slight chance of showers and thunderstorms in the evening, then partly cloudy after midnight. Lows in the mid-70s. Wednesday, partly cloudy in the morning, then clearing. Highs in the mid-90s. Heat advisory remains in effect from noon today to 8 p.m. Central Daylight Time this evening. What? Heat index values from 108 to 112 expected. Where? A portion of South Central Texas. When? From noon today to 8 p.m. Central Daylight Time this evening. Impacts. Hot temperatures and high humidity may cause heat illnesses. Drink plenty of fluids. Stay in an air-conditioned room. Stay out of the sun. And check up on relatives and neighbors. Take extra precautions when outside. Wear lightweight and loose-fitting clothing. Try to limit strenuous activities to early morning or evening. Take action when you see symptoms of heat exhaustion and heat stroke. To reduce risk during outdoor work, the Occupational Safety and Health Administration recommends scheduling frequent rest breaks in shaded or air-conditioned environments. Anyone overcome by heat should be moved to a cool and shaded location. Heat stroke is an emergency. Call 911. The coastal waters forecast from Baffin Bay to Port Aransas out 20 nautical miles. Small craft should exercise caution. Today, south winds 15 to 20 knots with gusts up to 25 knots. Seas 5 to 6 feet, occasionally to 8 feet. Wave detail, southeast 6 feet at 7 seconds. Tonight, south winds 20 to 25 knots. Seas 5 to 6 feet, occasionally to 8 feet. Wave detail, southeast 6 feet at 7 seconds. Friday, southeast winds 15 to 20 knots. Seas 5 to 6 feet, occasionally to 8 feet. Wave detail, southeast 6 feet at 8 seconds. Friday night, southeast winds 15 to 20 knots. Seas 4 to 5 feet, occasionally to 6 feet. Wave detail, southeast 5 feet at 8 seconds. Saturday, southeast winds around 15 knots with gusts up to 20 knots. Seas 4 to 5 feet, occasionally to 6 feet. Wave detail, southeast 5 feet at 8 seconds. Saturday night, southeast winds 15 to 20 knots. Seas 4 to 5 feet, occasionally to 6 feet. Wave detail, southeast 5 feet at 7 seconds. Sunday, south winds around 20 knots. Seas 5 to 6 feet, occasionally to 8 feet. Sunday night, south winds 20 to 25 knots. Seas 5 to 6 feet, occasionally to 8 feet. Monday, south winds 20 to 25 knots, becoming southeast 15 to 20 knots in the afternoon. Seas 5 to 6 feet, occasionally to 8 feet. Monday night, southeast winds 15 to 20 knots. Seas 4 to 5 feet, occasionally to 6 feet. The Tropical Weather Outlook. For the North Atlantic, Caribbean Sea and the Gulf of America, offshore east coast of the United States, remnants of Arthur, showers and thunderstorms associated with a trough of low pressure. The remnants of Arthur are located over the southeastern United States. Environmental conditions appear marginally conducive for some subtropical or tropical development on Friday or Saturday, as the system moves northeastward at around 15 miles per hour and emerges offshore the east coast of the United States and into the western Atlantic Ocean. Regardless of development, heavy rainfall with a

Potential for widespread and life-threatening flash flooding is likely across portions of the southeast United States during the next day or two. Additional information on the rainfall potential can be found in rainfall forecasts and excessive rainfall outlooks from the Weather Prediction Center online at WPCNCEP. NOAA GovMore information on this system, including gale warnings, is available in high seas forecasts issued by the National Weather Service under OIPS header NFDHSFAT1, WMO header FZNT1KWBC, and online at ocean.weather.gov/shtml/NFDHSFAT1.php formation chance through 48 hours, low, 10%. Formation chance through 7 days, low, 10%. What? Dangerously hot conditions with heat index values of 113 to 118 expected. Where? A portion of south central Texas. When? From noon today to 8 p.m. Central Daylight Time this evening. Impacts. Heat-related illnesses increase significantly during extreme heat and high humidity events. Drink plenty of fluids, stay in an air-conditioned room, stay out of the sun, and check up on relatives and neighbors. Do not leave young children or pets in unattended vehicles. Car interiors will reach lethal temperatures in a matter of minutes. To reduce risk during outdoor work, the Occupational Safety and Health Administration recommends scheduling frequent rest breaks in shaded or air-conditioned environments. Anyone overcome by heat should be moved to a cool and shaded location. Heat stroke is an emergency. Call 911. 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The current time is 11:52 a.m. Central Daylight Time. 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Haze was reported. The temperature was 85, the dew point 78. The relative humidity was 80%, producing a heat index of 96. The wind south at 10 miles an hour and the pressure was 29.70 inches and steady. At Camp Mabry, fog was reported. The temperature was 82, the dew point 78. The relative humidity was 88%, producing a heat index of 91, the wind variable at 5 miles an hour, and the pressure was 29.72 inches and rising. At Pflugerville, Taylor Hayes was reported 86. Lago Vista, cloudy 83. Georgetown Hayes was reported 83. San Marcos Hayes was reported 87. Burnett partly sunny 84. Junction sunny 90. San Antonio mostly sunny 86. Corpus Christi mostly sunny 90. Houston mostly sunny 89. Once again at Austin Bergstrom it was 85, and at Camp Mabry it was 82. Elsewhere across the state, College Station partly sunny 86. Amarillo cloudy 70. Abilene sunny 90. Dallas-Fort Worth mostly sunny 88. Your weather synopsis for South Central Texas. Extreme heat warnings and heat advisories are in effect Thursday as highs climb into the upper 90s to lower 100s along with heat indices in the 108 to 118 range. Heat headlines may be needed for Friday and the weekend as well. Heavy rain is a threat again Thursday night through Saturday morning. Your local forecast. Extreme heat warning in effect from noon today to 8 p.m. Central Daylight Time this evening. Today, partly cloudy this morning, then clearing. Highs in the upper 90s. South winds 10 to 15 miles per hour with gusts up to 25 miles per hour. Highest heat index readings up to 115. Tonight, partly cloudy in the evening, then becoming mostly cloudy. Humid with lows around 80. Southeast winds 5 to 10 miles per hour with gusts up to 20 miles per hour. Highest heat index readings up to 111 early in the evening. Juneteenth, mostly cloudy in the morning, then partly cloudy with a slight chance of showers.

and thunderstorms in the afternoon. Humid with highs in the mid-90s. Southeast winds 5 to 10 miles per hour. Highest heat index readings up to 110. Friday night, partly cloudy in the evening, then becoming mostly cloudy. A chance of thunderstorms. A chance of showers. Humid with lows in the upper 70s. Southeast winds 5 to 10 miles per hour. Chance of rain 50%. Highest heat index readings up to 106 early in the evening. Saturday, mostly cloudy in the morning, then becoming partly cloudy. A chance of showers. A slight chance of thunderstorms in the morning, then a chance of thunderstorms in the afternoon. Humid with highs in the lower 90s. South winds 5 to 10 miles per hour with gusts up to 20 miles per hour. Chance of rain 50%. Highest heat index readings up to 106. Saturday night, partly cloudy with a slight chance of showers and thunderstorms in the evening, then mostly cloudy after midnight. Lows in the upper 70s. Sunday, partly cloudy in the morning, then clearing. Highs in the mid-90s. Highest heat index readings up to 110. Sunday night, clear in the evening, then becoming partly cloudy. Lows in the upper 70s. Highest heat index readings up to 110 early in the evening. Monday, partly cloudy in the morning, then clearing. Highs in the mid-90s. Highest heat index readings up to 110. Monday night, clear in the evening, then becoming partly cloudy. Lows in the mid-70s. Highest heat index readings up to 105 early in the evening. Tuesday, mostly cloudy in the morning, then partly cloudy with a slight chance of showers and thunderstorms in the afternoon. Highs in the mid-90s. Highest heat index readings up to 105. Tuesday night, mostly clear with a slight chance of showers and thunderstorms in the evening, then partly cloudy after midnight. Lows in the mid-70s. Wednesday, partly cloudy in the morning, then clearing. Highs in the mid-90s. What? Dangerously hot conditions with heat index values of 113 to 118 expected. Where? A portion of South Central Texas. When? From noon today to 8 p.m. Central Daylight Time this evening. Impacts: heat-related illnesses increase significantly during extreme heat and high humidity events. Drink plenty of fluids, stay in an air-conditioned room, stay out of the sun, and check up on relatives and neighbors. Do not leave young children or pets in unattended vehicles. Car interiors will reach lethal temperatures in a matter of minutes. To reduce risk during outdoor work, the Occupational Safety and Health Administration recommends scheduling frequent rest breaks in shaded or air-conditioned environments. Anyone overcome by heat should be moved to a cool and shaded location. Heat stroke is an emergency. Call 911. Heat advisory remains in effect from noon today to 8 p.m. Central Daylight Time this evening. What? Heat index values from 108 to 112 expected. Where? A portion of South Central Texas. When? From noon today to 8 p.m. Central Daylight Time this evening. Impacts: hot temperatures and high humidity may cause heat illnesses. Drink plenty of fluids, stay in an air-conditioned room, stay out of the sun, and check up on relatives and neighbors. Take extra precautions when outside. 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Anyone overcome by heat should be moved to a cool and shaded location. Heat stroke is an emergency. 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

the Austin NOAA Weather Radio Roundup at 11 a.m. at Austin Bergstrom International. Haze was reported. The temperature was 85, the dew point 78. The relative humidity was 80%, producing a heat index of 96. The wind south at 10 miles an hour, and the pressure was 29.70 inches and steady. At Camp Mabry, fog was reported. The temperature was 82, the dew point 78. The relative humidity was 88%, producing a heat index of 91, the wind variable at 5 miles an hour, and the pressure was 29.72 inches and rising. At Pflugerville, Taylor Hayes was reported 86. Lago Vista, cloudy 83. Georgetown Hayes was reported 83. San Marcos Hayes was reported 87. Burnett, partly sunny 84. Junction, sunny 90. San Antonio, mostly sunny 86. Corpus Christi, mostly sunny 90. Houston, mostly sunny 89. Once again at Austin Bergstrom, it was 85, and at Camp Mabry, it was 82. Elsewhere across the state, College Station, partly sunny 86. Amarillo, cloudy 70. Abilene, sunny 90. Dallas, Fort Worth, mostly sunny 88. Your weather synopsis for South Central Texas. Extreme heat warnings and heat advisories are in effect Thursday as highs climb into the upper 90s to lower 100s along with heat indices in the 108 to 118 range. Heat headlines may be needed for Friday and the weekend as well. Heavy rain is a threat again Thursday night through Saturday morning. Your local forecast. Extreme heat warning in effect from noon today to 8 p.m. Central Daylight Time this evening. Today, partly cloudy this morning, then clearing. Highs in the upper 90s. South winds 10 to 15 miles per hour with gusts up to 25 miles per hour. Highest heat index readings up to 115. Tonight, partly cloudy in the evening, then becoming mostly cloudy. Humid with lows around 80. Southeast winds 5 to 10 miles per hour with gusts up to 20 miles per hour. Highest heat index readings up to 111 early in the evening. Juneteenth, mostly cloudy in the morning, then partly cloudy with a slight chance of showers and thunderstorms in the afternoon. Humid with highs in the mid-90s. Southeast winds 5 to 10 miles per hour. Highest heat index readings up to 110. Friday night, partly cloudy in the evening, then becoming mostly cloudy. A chance of thunderstorms. A chance of showers. Humid with lows in the upper 70s. Southeast winds 5 to 10 miles per hour. Chance of rain 50%. Highest heat index readings up to 106 early in the evening. Saturday, mostly cloudy in the morning, then becoming partly cloudy. A chance of showers. A slight chance of thunderstorms in the morning, then a chance of thunderstorms in the afternoon. Humid with highs in the lower 90s. South winds 5 to 10 miles per hour with gusts up to 20 miles per hour. Chance of rain 50%. Highest heat index readings up to 106. Saturday night, partly cloudy with a slight chance of showers and thunderstorms in the evening, then mostly cloudy after midnight. Lows in the upper 70s. Sunday, partly cloudy in the morning, then clearing. Highs in the mid-90s. Highest heat index readings up to 110. Sunday night, clear in the evening, then becoming partly cloudy. Lows in the upper 70s. Highest heat index readings up to 110 early in the evening. Monday, partly cloudy in the morning, then clearing. Highs in the mid-90s. Highest heat index readings up to 110. Monday night, clear in the evening, then becoming partly cloudy. Lows in the mid-70s. Highest heat index readings up to 105 early in the evening. Tuesday, mostly cloudy in the morning, then partly cloudy with a slight chance of showers and thunderstorms in the afternoon. Highs in the mid-90s. Highest heat index readings up to 100.

Tuesday night, mostly clear with a slight chance of showers and thunderstorms in the evening, then partly cloudy after midnight. Lows in the mid-70s. Wednesday, partly cloudy in the morning, then clearing. Highs in the mid-90s. What? Dangerously hot conditions with heat index values of 113 to 118 expected. Where? A portion of South Central Texas. When? From noon today to 8 p.m. Central Daylight Time this evening. Impacts. Heat-related illnesses increase significantly during extreme heat and high humidity events. Drink plenty of fluids, stay in an air-conditioned room, stay out of the sun, and check up on relatives and neighbors. Do not leave young children or pets in unattended vehicles. Car interiors will reach lethal temperatures in a matter of minutes. To reduce risk during outdoor work, the Occupational Safety and Health Administration recommends scheduling frequent rest breaks in shaded or air-conditioned environments. Anyone overcome by heat should be moved to a cool and shaded location. Heat stroke is an emergency. Call 911. 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The current time is 12:07 p.m. Central Daylight Time. Your weather synopsis for South Central Texas. Extreme heat warnings and heat advisories are in effect Thursday as highs climb into the upper 90s to lower 100s along with heat indices in the 108 to 118 range. Heat headlines may be needed for Friday and the weekend as well. Heavy rain is a threat again Thursday night through Saturday morning. Your local forecast. Extreme heat warning in effect from noon today to 8 p.m. Central Daylight Time this evening. Today, partly cloudy this morning, then clearing. Highs in the upper 90s. South winds 10 to 15 miles per hour with gusts up to 25 miles per hour. Highest heat index readings up to 115. Tonight, partly cloudy in the evening, then becoming mostly cloudy. Humid with lows around 80. Southeast winds 5 to 10 miles per hour with gusts up to 20 miles per hour. Highest heat index readings up to 111 early in the evening. Juneteenth, mostly cloudy in the morning, then partly cloudy with a slight chance of showers and thunderstorms in the afternoon. Humid with highs in the mid-90s. Southeast winds 5 to 10 miles per hour. Highest heat index readings up to 110. Friday night, partly cloudy in the evening, then becoming mostly cloudy. A chance of thunderstorms. A chance of showers. Humid with lows in the upper 70s. Southeast winds 5 to 10 miles per hour. Chance of rain 50%. Highest heat index readings up to 106 early in the evening. Saturday, mostly cloudy in the morning, then becoming partly cloudy. A chance of showers. A slight chance of thunderstorms in the morning, then a chance of thunderstorms in the afternoon. Humid with highs in the lower 90s. South winds 5 to 10 miles per hour with gusts up to 20 miles per hour. Chance of rain 50%. Highest heat index readings up to 106. Saturday night, partly cloudy with a slight chance of showers and thunderstorms in the evening, then mostly cloudy after midnight. Lows in the upper 70s. Sunday, partly cloudy in the morning, then clearing. Highs in the mid-90s. Highest heat index readings up to 110. Sunday night, clear in the evening, then becoming partly cloudy. Lows in the upper 70s. Highest heat index readings up to 110 early in the evening. Monday, partly cloudy in the morning, then clearing. Highs in the mid-90s. Highest heat index readings up to 110. Monday night, clear in the evening, then becoming partly cloudy. Lows in the mid-70s. Highest heat index readings up to 105 early in the evening. Tuesday, mostly cloudy in the morning, then partly cloudy.

to slight chance of showers and thunderstorms in the afternoon. Highs in the mid-90s. Highest heat index readings up to 105. Tuesday night, mostly clear with a slight chance of showers and thunderstorms in the evening, then partly cloudy after midnight. Lows in the mid-70s. Wednesday, partly cloudy in the morning, then clearing. Highs in the mid-90s. What? Dangerously hot conditions with heat index values of 113 to 118 expected. Where? A portion of South Central Texas. When? From noon today to 8 p.m. Central Daylight Time this evening. Impacts. Heat-related illnesses increase significantly during extreme heat and high humidity events. Drink plenty of fluids. Stay in an air-conditioned room. Stay out of the sun. And check up on relatives and neighbors. Do not leave young children or pets in unattended vehicles. Car interiors will reach lethal temperatures in a matter of minutes. To reduce risk during outdoor work, the Occupational Safety and Health Administration recommends scheduling frequent rest breaks in shaded or air-conditioned environments. Anyone overcome by heat should be moved to a cool and shaded location. Heat stroke is an emergency. Call 911. 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The current time is 12:12 p.m. Central Daylight Time. Your weather synopsis for South Central Texas. Extreme heat warnings and heat advisories are in effect Thursday as highs climb into the upper 90s to lower 100s along with heat indices in the 108 to 118 range. Heat headlines may be needed for Friday and the weekend as well. Heavy rain is a threat again Thursday night through Saturday morning. Your local forecast. Extreme heat warning in effect from noon today to 8 p.m. Central Daylight Time this evening. Today, partly cloudy this morning, then clearing. Highs in the upper 90s. South winds 10 to 15 miles per hour with gusts up to 25 miles per hour. Highest heat index readings up to 115. Tonight, partly cloudy in the evening, then becoming mostly cloudy. Humid with lows around 80. Southeast winds 5 to 10 miles per hour with gusts up to 20 miles per hour. Highest heat index readings up to 111 early in the evening. Juneteenth, mostly cloudy in the morning, then partly cloudy with a slight chance of showers and thunderstorms in the afternoon. Humid with highs in the mid-90s. Southeast winds 5 to 10 miles per hour. Highest heat index readings up to 110. Friday night, partly cloudy in the evening, then becoming mostly cloudy. A chance of thunderstorms. A chance of showers. Humid with lows in the upper 70s. Southeast winds 5 to 10 miles per hour. Chance of rain 50%. Highest heat index readings up to 106 early in the evening. Saturday, mostly cloudy in the morning, then becoming partly cloudy. A chance of showers. A slight chance of thunderstorms in the morning, then a chance of thunderstorms in the afternoon. Humid with highs in the lower 90s. South winds 5 to 10 miles per hour with gusts up to 20 miles per hour. Chance of rain 50%. Highest heat index readings up to 106. Saturday night, partly cloudy with a slight chance of showers and thunderstorms in the evening, then mostly cloudy after midnight. Lows in the upper 70s. Sunday, partly cloudy in the morning, then clearing. Highs in the mid-90s. Highest heat index readings up to 110. Sunday night, clear in the evening, then becoming partly cloudy. Lows in the upper 70s. Highest heat index readings up to 110 early in the evening. Monday, partly cloudy in the morning, then clearing. Highs in the mid-90s. Highest heat index readings up to 110. Monday night, clear in the evening, then becoming partly cloudy. Lows in the mid-70s.

highest heat index readings up to 105 early in the evening. Tuesday, mostly cloudy in the morning, then partly cloudy with a slight chance of showers and thunderstorms in the afternoon. Highs in the mid-90s. Highest heat index readings up to 105. Tuesday night, mostly clear with a slight chance of showers and thunderstorms in the evening, then partly cloudy after midnight. Lows in the mid-70s. Wednesday, partly cloudy in the morning, then clearing. Highs in the mid-90s. Heat advisory remains in effect from noon today to 8 p.m. Central Daylight Time this evening. What? Heat index values from 108 to 112 expected. Where? A portion of South Central Texas. When? From noon today to 8 p.m. Central Daylight Time this evening. Impacts. Hot temperatures and high humidity may cause heat illnesses. Drink plenty of fluids, stay in an air-conditioned room, stay out of the sun, and check up on relatives and neighbors. Take extra precautions when outside. Wear lightweight and loose-fitting clothing. Try to limit strenuous activities to early morning or evening. Take action when you see symptoms of heat exhaustion and heat stroke. To reduce risk during outdoor work, the Occupational Safety and Health Administration recommends scheduling frequent rest breaks in shaded or air-conditioned environments. Anyone overcome by heat should be moved to a cool and shaded location. Heat stroke is an emergency. Call 911. The coastal waters forecast for Baffin Bay to Port Aransas out 20 nautical miles. Small craft should exercise caution. Today, south winds 15 to 20 knots with gusts up to 25 knots. Seas 5 to 6 feet, occasionally to 8 feet. Wave detail, southeast 6 feet at 7 seconds. Tonight, south winds 20 to 25 knots. Seas 5 to 6 feet, occasionally to 8 feet. Wave detail, southeast 6 feet at 7 seconds. Friday, southeast winds 15 to 20 knots. Seas 5 to 6 feet, occasionally to 8 feet. Wave detail, southeast 6 feet at 8 seconds. Friday night, southeast winds 15 to 20 knots. Seas 4 to 5 feet, occasionally to 6 feet. Wave detail, southeast 5 feet at 8 seconds. Saturday, southeast winds around 15 knots with gusts up to 20 knots. Seas 4 to 5 feet, occasionally to 6 feet. Wave detail, southeast 5 feet at 8 seconds. Saturday night, southeast winds 15 to 20 knots. Seas 4 to 5 feet, occasionally to 6 feet. Wave detail, southeast 5 feet at 7 seconds. Sunday, south winds around 20 knots. Seas 5 to 6 feet, occasionally to 8 feet. Sunday night, south winds 20 to 25 knots. Seas 5 to 6 feet, occasionally to 8 feet. Monday, south winds 20 to 25 knots, becoming southeast 15 to 20 knots in the afternoon. Seas 5 to 6 feet, occasionally to 8 feet. Monday night, southeast winds 15 to 20 knots. Seas 4 to 5 feet, occasionally to 6 feet. The Tropical Weather Outlook. For the North Atlantic, Caribbean Sea, and the Gulf of America, offshore east coast of the United States, remnants of Arthur, showers and thunderstorms associated with a trough of low pressure. The remnants of Arthur are located over the southeastern United States. Environmental conditions appear marginally conducive for some subtropical or tropical development on Friday or Saturday, as the system moves northeastward at around 15 miles per hour and emerges offshore the east coast of the United States and into the western Atlantic Ocean. Regardless of development, heavy rainfall with a potential for widespread and life-threatening flash flooding is likely across portions of the southeast United States during the next day or two. Additional information on the rainfall potential can be found in rainfall forecasts and excessive rainfall outlooks from the Weather Prediction Center online at WPCNCEP. 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

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Formation chance through 7 days, low, 10%. What? Dangerously hot conditions with heat index values of 113 to 118 expected. Where? A portion of South Central Texas. When? From noon today to 8 p.m. Central Daylight Time this evening. Impacts. Heat-related illnesses increase significantly during extreme heat and high humidity events. Drink plenty of fluids. Stay in an air-conditioned room. Stay out of the sun. And check up on relatives and neighbors. Do not leave young children or pets in unattended vehicles. Car interiors will reach lethal temperatures in a matter of minutes. To reduce risk during outdoor work, the Occupational Safety and Health Administration recommends scheduling frequent rest breaks in shaded or air-conditioned environments. Anyone overcome by heat should be moved to a cool and shaded location. Heat stroke is an emergency. Call 911. 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The current time is 12:22 p.m. Central Daylight Time. The Austin NOAA Weather Radio Roundup. At noon at Austin Bergstrom International, it was mostly sunny. The temperature was 89, the dew point 78, the relative humidity was 70%, producing a heat index of 103, the wind south at 9 miles an hour gusting to 18, and the pressure was 29.69 inches and falling. At Camp Mabry, it was mostly sunny. The temperature was 89, the dew point 79, the relative humidity was 72%, producing a heat index of 104, the wind variable at 6 miles an hour, and the pressure was 29.71 inches and falling. At Pflugerville, Taylor Hayes was reported 86. Lago Vista, partly sunny, 86. Georgetown Hayes was reported 87. San Marcos Hayes was reported 91. Burnett sunny 89. Junction sunny 94. San Antonio mostly sunny 88. Corpus Christi mostly sunny 91. Houston mostly sunny 91. Once again at Austin Bergstrom it was 89, and at Camp Mabry it was 89. Elsewhere across the state, College Station mostly sunny 89. Amarillo cloudy 73. Abilene sunny 94. Dallas-Fort Worth partly sunny 90. Your weather synopsis for South Central Texas. Extreme heat warnings and heat advisories are in effect Thursday as highs climb into the upper 90s to lower 100s along with heat indices in the 108 to 118 range. Heat headlines may be needed for Friday and the weekend as well. Heavy rain is a threat again Thursday night through Saturday morning. Your local forecast. Extreme heat warning in effect from noon today to 8 p.m. Central Daylight Time this evening. Today, partly cloudy this morning, then clearing. Highs in the upper 90s. South winds 10 to 15 miles per hour with gusts up to 25 miles per hour. Highest heat index readings up to 115. Tonight, partly cloudy in the evening, then becoming mostly cloudy. Humid with lows around 80. Southeast winds 5 to 10 miles per hour with gusts up to 20 miles per hour. Highest heat index readings up to 111 early in the evening. Juneteenth, mostly cloudy in the morning, then partly cloudy with a slight chance of showers and thunderstorms in the afternoon. Humid with highs in the mid-90s. Southeast winds 5 to 10 miles per hour. Highest heat index readings up to 110. Friday night, partly cloudy in the evening, then becoming mostly cloudy. A chance of thunderstorms. A chance of showers. Humid with lows in the upper 70s.
southeast winds 5 to 10 miles per hour. Chance of rain 50%. Highest heat index readings up to 106 early in the evening. Saturday, mostly cloudy in the morning, then becoming partly cloudy. A chance of showers. A slight chance of thunderstorms in the morning, then a chance of thunderstorms in the afternoon. Humid with highs in the lower 90s. South winds 5 to 10 miles per hour with gusts up to 20 miles per hour. Chance of rain 50%. Highest heat index readings up to 106. Saturday night, partly cloudy with a slight chance of showers and thunderstorms in the evening, then mostly cloudy after midnight. Lows in the upper 70s. Sunday, partly cloudy in the morning, then clearing. Highs in the mid-90s. Highest heat index readings up to 110. Sunday night, clear in the evening, then becoming partly cloudy. Lows in the upper 70s. Highest heat index readings up to 110 early in the evening. Monday, partly cloudy in the morning, then clearing. Highs in the mid-90s. Highest heat index readings up to 110. Monday night, clear in the evening, then becoming partly cloudy. Lows in the mid-70s. Highest heat index readings up to 105 early in the evening. Tuesday, mostly cloudy in the morning, then partly cloudy with a slight chance of showers and thunderstorms in the afternoon. Highs in the mid-90s. Highest heat index readings up to 105. Tuesday night, mostly clear with a slight chance of showers and thunderstorms in the evening, then partly cloudy after midnight. Lows in the mid-70s. Wednesday, partly cloudy in the morning, then clearing. Highs in the mid-90s. What? Dangerously hot conditions with heat index values of 113 to 118 expected. Where? A portion of South Central Texas. When? From noon today to 8 p.m. Central Daylight Time this evening. Impacts: heat-related illnesses increase significantly during extreme heat and high humidity events. Drink plenty of fluids, stay in an air-conditioned room, stay out of the sun, and check up on relatives and neighbors. Do not leave young children or pets in unattended vehicles. Car interiors will reach lethal temperatures in a matter of minutes. To reduce risk during outdoor work, the Occupational Safety and Health Administration recommends scheduling frequent rest breaks in shaded or air-conditioned environments. Anyone overcome by heat should be moved to a cool and shaded location. Heat stroke is an emergency. Call 911. You are listening to NOAA Weather Radio, station WXK27, in Austin, Texas, broadcasting on a frequency of 162.4 MHz, originating from the Austin-San Antonio National Weather Service Forecast Office. The current time is 12:28 p.m. Central Daylight Time. Heat advisory remains in effect from noon today to 8 p.m. Central Daylight Time this evening. What? Heat index values from 108 to 112 expected. Where? A portion of South Central Texas. When? From noon today to 8 p.m. Central Daylight Time this evening. Impacts: hot temperatures and high humidity may cause heat illnesses. Drink plenty of fluids, stay in an air-conditioned room, stay out of the sun, and check up on relatives and neighbors. Take extra precautions when outside. Wear lightweight and loose-fitting clothing. Try to limit strenuous activities to early morning or evening. 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To reduce risk during outdoor work, the Occupational Safety and Health Administration recommends scheduling frequent rest breaks in shaded or air-conditioned environments. Anyone overcome by heat should be moved to a cool and shaded location. Heat stroke is an emergency. Call 911. The Austin, NOAA Weather Radio Roundup, at noon at Austin Bergstrom International, it was mostly sunny. The temperature was 89, the dew point 78. The relative humidity was 70%, producing a heat index of 103, the wind south at 9 miles an hour gusting to 18, and the pressure was 29.69 inches and
falling.

At Camp Mabry, it was mostly sunny. The temperature was 89, the dew point 79, the relative humidity was 72%, producing a heat index of 104, the wind variable at 6 miles an hour, and the pressure was 29.71 inches and falling. At Pflugerville, Taylor Hayes was reported 86. Lago Vista, partly sunny, 86. Georgetown Hayes was reported 87. San Marcos Hayes was reported 91. Burnett sunny 89. Junction sunny 94. San Antonio mostly sunny 88. Corpus Christi mostly sunny 91. Houston mostly sunny 91. Once again at Austin Bergstrom it was 89, and at Camp Mabry it was 89. Elsewhere across the state, College Station mostly sunny 89. Amarillo cloudy 73. Abilene sunny 94. Dallas-Fort Worth partly sunny 90. Your weather synopsis for South Central Texas. Extreme heat warnings and heat advisories are in effect Thursday as highs climb into the upper 90s to lower 100s along with heat indices in the 108 to 118 range. Heat headlines may be needed for Friday and the weekend as well. Heavy rain is a threat again Thursday night through Saturday morning. Your local forecast. Extreme heat warning in effect from noon today to 8 p.m. Central Daylight Time this evening. Today, partly cloudy this morning, then clearing. Highs in the upper 90s. South winds 10 to 15 miles per hour with gusts up to 25 miles per hour. Highest heat index readings up to 115. Tonight, partly cloudy in the evening, then becoming mostly cloudy. Humid with lows around 80. Southeast winds 5 to 10 miles per hour with gusts up to 20 miles per hour. Highest heat index readings up to 111 early in the evening. Juneteenth, mostly cloudy in the morning, then partly cloudy with a slight chance of showers and thunderstorms in the afternoon. Humid with highs in the mid-90s. Southeast winds 5 to 10 miles per hour. Highest heat index readings up to 110. Friday night, partly cloudy in the evening, then highs in the mid-90s. Southeast winds 5 to 10 miles per hour. Highest heat index readings up to 110. Friday night, partly cloudy in the evening, then becoming mostly cloudy. A chance of thunderstorms. A chance of showers. Humid with lows in the upper 70s. Southeast winds 5 to 10 miles per hour. Chance of rain 50%. Highest heat index readings up to 106 early in the evening. Saturday, mostly cloudy in the morning, then becoming partly cloudy. A chance of showers. A slight chance of thunderstorms in the morning, then a chance of thunderstorms in the afternoon. Humid with highs in the lower 90s. South winds 5 to 10 miles per hour with gusts up to 20 miles per hour. Chance of rain 50%. Highest heat index readings up to 106. Saturday night, partly cloudy with a slight chance of showers and thunderstorms in the evening, then mostly cloudy after midnight. Lows in the upper 70s. Sunday, partly cloudy in the morning, then clearing. Highs in the mid-90s. Highest heat index readings up to 110. Sunday night, clear in the evening, then becoming partly cloudy. Lows in the upper 70s. Highest heat index readings up to 110 early in the evening. Monday, partly cloudy in the morning, then clearing. Highs in the mid-90s. Highest heat index readings up to 110. Monday night, clear in the evening, then becoming partly cloudy. Lows in the mid-70s. Highest heat index readings up to 105 early in the evening. Tuesday, mostly cloudy in the morning, then partly cloudy with a slight chance of showers and thunderstorms in the afternoon. Highs in the mid-90s. Highest heat index readings up to 105. Tuesday night, mostly clear with a slight chance of showers and thunderstorms in the evening, then partly cloudy after midnight. Lows in the mid-70s.

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The Austin NOAA Weather Radio Roundup at noon at Austin Bergstrom International. It was mostly sunny. The temperature was 89, the dew point 78. The relative humidity was 70%, producing a heat index of 103. The wind south at 9 miles an hour gusting to 18, and the pressure was 29.69 inches and falling. At Camp Mabry, it was mostly sunny. The temperature was 89, the dew point 79, the relative humidity was 72%, producing a heat index of 104, the wind variable at 6 miles an hour, and the pressure was 29.71 inches and falling. At Pflugerville, Taylor Hayes was reported 86. Lago Vista, partly sunny, 86. Georgetown Hayes was reported 87. San Marcos Hayes was reported 91. Burnett sunny 89. Junction sunny 94. San Antonio mostly sunny 88. Corpus Christi mostly sunny 91. Houston mostly sunny 91. Once again at Austin Bergstrom it was 89, and at Camp Mabry it was 89. Elsewhere across the state, College Station mostly sunny 89. Amarillo cloudy 73. Abilene sunny 94. Dallas-Fort Worth partly sunny 90. Your weather synopsis for South Central Texas. Extreme heat warnings and heat advisories are in effect Thursday as highs climb into the upper 90s to lower 100s along with heat indices in the 108 to 118 range. Heat headlines may be needed for Friday and the weekend as well. Heavy rain is a threat again Thursday night through Saturday morning. Your local forecast. Extreme heat warning in effect from noon today to 8 p.m. Central Daylight Time this evening. Today, partly cloudy this morning, then clearing. Highs in the upper 90s. South winds 10 to 15 miles per hour with gusts up to 25 miles per hour. Highest heat index readings up to 115. Tonight, partly cloudy in the evening, then becoming mostly cloudy. Humid with lows around 80. Southeast winds 5 to 10 miles per hour with gusts up to 20 miles per hour. Highest heat index readings up to 111 early in the evening. Juneteenth, mostly cloudy in the morning, then partly cloudy with a slight chance of showers and thunderstorms in the afternoon. Humid with highs in the mid-90s. Southeast winds 5 to 10 miles per hour. Highest heat index readings up to 110. Friday night, partly cloudy in the evening, then becoming mostly cloudy. A chance of thunderstorms. A chance of showers. Humid with lows in the upper 70s. Southeast winds 5 to 10 miles per hour. Chance of rain 50%. Highest heat index readings up to 106 early in the evening. Saturday, mostly cloudy in the morning, then becoming partly cloudy. A chance of showers. A slight chance of thunderstorms in the morning, then a chance of thunderstorms in the afternoon. Humid with highs in the lower 90s. South winds 5 to 10 miles per hour with gusts up to 20 miles per hour. Chance of rain 50%. Highest heat index readings up to 106. Saturday night, partly cloudy with a slight chance of showers and thunderstorms in the evening, then mostly cloudy after midnight. Lows in the upper 70s. Sunday, partly cloudy in the morning, then clearing. Highs in the mid-90s. Highest heat index readings up to 110. Sunday night, clear in the evening, then becoming partly cloudy.
lows in the upper 70s.

highest heat index readings up to 110 early in the evening. Monday, partly cloudy in the morning, then clearing. Highs in the mid-90s. Highest heat index readings up to 110. Monday night, clear in the evening, then becoming partly cloudy. Lows in the mid-70s. Highest heat index readings up to 105 early in the evening. Tuesday, mostly cloudy in the morning, then partly cloudy with a slight chance of showers and thunderstorms in the afternoon. Highs in the mid-90s. Highest heat index readings up to 105. Tuesday night, mostly clear with a slight chance of showers and thunderstorms in the evening, then partly cloudy after midnight. Lows in the mid-70s. Wednesday, partly cloudy in the morning, then clearing. Highs in the mid-90s. The Tropical Weather Outlook. For the North Atlantic, Caribbean Sea and the Gulf of America, offshore the east coast of the United States, remnants of Arthur, showers and thunderstorms associated with a trough of low pressure. The remnants of Arthur are located over the southeastern United States. The system is expected to emerge offshore the east coast of the United States on Friday. Environmental conditions then appear to be marginally conducive for some subtropical or tropical development on Friday or Saturday as the system moves northeastward at 15 to 20 miles per hour across the western Atlantic Ocean. Regardless of development, heavy rainfall with a potential for widespread and life-threatening flash flooding is likely across portions of the southeast United States during the next day or two. Additional information on the rainfall potential can be found in rainfall forecasts and excessive rainfall outlooks from the Weather Prediction Center online at www.pcncep.gov. 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Formation chance through 48 hours, low, 10%. Formation chance through 7 days, low, 10%. What? Dangerously hot conditions with heat index values of 113 to 118 expected. Where? A portion of South Central Texas. When? From noon today to 8 p.m. Central Daylight Time this evening. Impacts. Heat-related illnesses increase significantly during extreme heat and high humidity events. Drink plenty of fluids. Stay in an air-conditioned room. Stay out of the sun. And check up on relatives and neighbors. Do not leave young children or pets in unattended vehicles. Car interiors will reach lethal temperatures in a matter of minutes. To reduce risk during outdoor work, the Occupational Safety and Health Administration recommends scheduling frequent rest breaks in shaded or air-conditioned environments. Anyone overcome by heat should be moved to a cool and shaded location. Heat stroke is an emergency. Call 911. Heat advisory remains in effect from noon today to 8 p.m. Central Daylight Time this evening. What? Heat index values from 108 to 112 expected. Where? A portion of South Central Texas. When? From noon today to 8 p.m. Central Daylight Time this evening. Impacts. Hot temperatures and high humidity may cause heat illnesses. Drink plenty of fluids. Stay in an air-conditioned room, stay out of the sun, and check up on relatives and neighbors. Take extra precautions when outside. Wear lightweight and loose-fitting clothing. Try to limit strenuous activities to early morning or evening. Take action when you see symptoms of heat exhaustion and heat stroke. To reduce risk during outdoor work, the Occupational Safety and Health Administration recommends scheduling frequent rest breaks in shaded or air-conditioned environments. Anyone overcome by heat should be moved to a cool and shaded location. Heat stroke is an emergency. Call 911. The coastal waters forecast from Baffin Bay to Port Aransas out 20 nautical miles. Small craft should exercise caution. Today, south winds 15 to 20 knots with gusts up to 25 knots. Seas 5 to 6 feet.

occasionally to 8 feet. Wave detail, southeast 6 feet at 7 seconds. Tonight, south winds 20 to 25 knots. Seas 5 to 6 feet, occasionally to 8 feet. Wave detail, southeast 6 feet at 7 seconds. Friday, southeast winds 15 to 20 knots. Seas 5 to 6 feet, occasionally to 8 feet. Wave detail, southeast 6 feet at 8 seconds. Friday night, southeast winds 15 to 20 knots. Seas 4 to 5 feet, occasionally to 6 feet. Wave detail, southeast 5 feet at 8 seconds. Saturday, southeast winds around 15 knots with gusts up to 20 knots. Seas 4 to 5 feet, occasionally to 6 feet. Wave detail, southeast 5 feet at 8 seconds. Saturday night, southeast winds 15 to 20 knots. Seas 4 to 5 feet, occasionally to 6 feet. Wave detail, southeast 5 feet at 7 seconds. Sunday, south winds around 20 knots. Seas 5 to 6 feet, occasionally to 8 feet. Sunday night, south winds 20 to 25 knots. Seas 5 to 6 feet, occasionally to 8 feet. Monday, south winds 20 to 25 knots, becoming southeast 15 to 20 knots in the afternoon. Seas 5 to 6 feet, occasionally to 8 feet. Monday night, southeast winds 15 to 20 knots. Seas 4 to 5 feet, occasionally to 6 feet. 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The Austin NOAA Weather Radio Roundup, at noon at Austin Bergstrom International, it was mostly sunny. The temperature was 89, the dew point 78, the relative humidity was 70%, producing a heat index of 103, the wind south at 9 miles an hour gusting to 18, and the pressure was 29.69 inches and falling. At Camp Mabry, it was mostly sunny. The temperature was 89, the dew point 79, the relative humidity was 72%, producing a heat index of 104, the wind variable at 6 miles an hour, and the pressure was 29.71 inches and falling. At Pflugerville, Taylor Hayes was reported 86. Lago Vista, partly sunny, 86. Georgetown Hayes was reported 87. San Marcos Hayes was reported 91. Burnett sunny 89. Junction sunny 94. San Antonio mostly sunny 88. Corpus Christi mostly sunny 91. Houston mostly sunny 91. Once again at Austin Bergstrom it was 89, and at Camp Mabry it was 89. Elsewhere across the state, College Station mostly sunny 89. Amarillo cloudy 73. Abilene sunny 94. Dallas-Fort Worth partly sunny 90. Your weather synopsis for South Central Texas. Extreme heat warnings and heat advisories are in effect Thursday as highs climb into the upper 90s to lower 100s along with heat indices in the 108 to 118 range. Heat headlines may be needed for Friday and the weekend as well. Heavy rain is a threat again Thursday night through Saturday morning. Your local forecast. Extreme heat warning in effect from noon today to 8 p.m. Central Daylight Time this evening. Today, partly cloudy this morning, then clearing. Highs in the upper 90s. South winds 10 to 15 miles per hour with gusts up to 25 miles per hour. Highest heat index readings up to 115. Tonight, partly cloudy in the evening, then becoming mostly cloudy. Humid with lows around 80. Southeast winds 5 to 10 miles per hour with gusts up to 20 miles per hour. Highest heat index readings up to 111 early in the evening. Juneteenth, mostly cloudy in the morning, then partly cloudy with a slight chance of showers and thunderstorms in the afternoon.

humid with highs in the mid-90s. Southeast winds 5 to 10 miles per hour. Highest heat index readings up to 110. Friday night, partly cloudy in the evening, then becoming mostly cloudy. A chance of thunderstorms. A chance of showers. Humid with lows in the upper 70s. Southeast winds 5 to 10 miles per hour. Chance of rain 50%. Highest heat index readings up to 106 early in the evening. Saturday, mostly cloudy in the morning, then becoming partly cloudy. A chance of showers. A slight chance of thunderstorms in the morning, then a chance of thunderstorms in the afternoon. Humid with highs in the lower 90s. South winds 5 to 10 miles per hour with gusts up to 20 miles per hour. Chance of rain 50%. Highest heat index readings up to 106. Saturday night, partly cloudy with a slight chance of showers and thunderstorms in the evening, then mostly cloudy after midnight. Lows in the upper 70s. Sunday, partly cloudy in the morning, then clearing. Highs in the mid-90s. Highest heat index readings up to 110. Sunday night, clear in the evening, then becoming partly cloudy. Lows in the upper 70s. Highest heat index readings up to 110 early in the evening. Monday, partly cloudy in the morning, then clearing. Highs in the mid-90s. Highest heat index readings up to 110. Monday night, clear in the evening, then becoming partly cloudy. Lows in the mid-70s. Highest heat index readings up to 105 early in the evening. Tuesday, mostly cloudy in the morning, then partly cloudy with a slight chance of showers and thunderstorms in the afternoon. Highs in the mid-90s. Highest heat index readings up to 105. Tuesday night, mostly clear with a slight chance of showers and thunderstorms in the evening, then partly cloudy after midnight. Lows in the mid-70s. Wednesday, partly cloudy in the morning, then clearing. Highs in the mid-90s. What? Dangerously hot conditions with heat index values of 113 to 118 expected. Where? A portion of South Central Texas. When? From noon today to 8 p.m. Central Daylight Time this evening. Impacts: heat-related illnesses increase significantly during extreme heat and high humidity events. Drink plenty of fluids, stay in an air-conditioned room, stay out of the sun, and check up on relatives and neighbors. Do not leave young children or pets in unattended vehicles. Car interiors will reach lethal temperatures in a matter of minutes. To reduce risk during outdoor work, the Occupational Safety and Health Administration recommends scheduling frequent rest breaks in shaded or air-conditioned environments. Anyone overcome by heat should be moved to a cool and shaded location. Heat stroke is an emergency. Call 911. 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The Austin NOAA Weather Radio Roundup. At noon at Austin Bergstrom International, it was mostly sunny. The temperature was 89, the dew point 78, the relative humidity was 70%, producing a heat index of 103, the wind south at 9 miles an hour gusting to 18, and the pressure was 29.69 inches and falling. At Camp Mabry, it was mostly sunny. The temperature was 89. The dew point 79, the relative humidity was 72%, producing a heat index of 104, the wind variable at 6 miles an hour, and the pressure was 29.71 inches and falling. At Pflugerville, Taylor Hayes was reported 86. Lago Vista partly sunny 86. Georgetown Hayes was reported 87. San Marcos Hayes was reported 91. Burnett sunny 89. Junction sunny 94. San Antonio mostly sunny 88.

Corpus Christi, mostly sunny, 91. Houston, mostly sunny, 91. Once again at Austin Bergstrom, it was 89, and at Camp Mabry, it was 89. Elsewhere across the state, College Station, mostly sunny, 89. Amarillo, cloudy, 73. Abilene, sunny, 94. Dallas, Fort Worth, partly sunny, 90. Your weather synopsis for South Central Texas. Extreme heat warnings and heat advisories are in effect Thursday as highs climb into the upper 90s to lower 100s along with heat indices in the 108 to 118 range. Heat headlines may be needed for Friday and the weekend as well. Heavy rain is a threat again Thursday night through Saturday morning. Your local forecast. Extreme heat warning in effect from noon today to 8 p.m. Central Daylight Time this evening. Today, partly cloudy this morning, then clearing. Highs in the upper 90s. South winds 10 to 15 miles per hour with gusts up to 25 miles per hour. Highest heat index readings up to 115. Tonight, partly cloudy in the evening, then becoming mostly cloudy. Humid with lows around 80. Southeast winds 5 to 10 miles per hour with gusts up to 20 miles per hour. Highest heat index readings up to 111 early in the evening. Juneteenth, mostly cloudy in the morning, then partly cloudy with a slight chance of showers and thunderstorms in the afternoon. Humid with highs in the mid-90s. Southeast winds 5 to 10 miles per hour. Highest heat index readings up to 110. Friday night, partly cloudy in the evening, then becoming mostly cloudy. A chance of thunderstorms. A chance of showers. Humid with lows in the upper 70s. Southeast winds 5 to 10 miles per hour. Chance of rain 50%. Highest heat index readings up to 106 early in the evening. Saturday, mostly cloudy in the morning, then becoming partly cloudy. A chance of showers. A slight chance of thunderstorms in the morning, then a chance of thunderstorms in the afternoon. Humid with highs in the lower 90s. South winds 5 to 10 miles per hour with gusts up to 20 miles per hour. Chance of rain 50%. Highest heat index readings up to 106. Saturday night, partly cloudy with a slight chance of showers and thunderstorms in the evening, then mostly cloudy after midnight. Lows in the upper 70s. Sunday, partly cloudy in the morning, then clearing. Highs in the mid-90s. Highest heat index readings up to 110. Sunday night, clear in the evening, then becoming partly cloudy. Lows in the upper 70s. Highest heat index readings up to 110 early in the evening. Monday, partly cloudy in the morning, then clearing. Highs in the mid-90s. Highest heat index readings up to 110. Monday night, clear in the evening, then becoming partly cloudy. Lows in the mid-70s. Highest heat index readings up to 105 early in the evening. Tuesday, mostly cloudy in the morning, then partly cloudy with a slight chance of showers and thunderstorms in the afternoon. Highs in the mid-90s. Highest heat index readings up to 105. Tuesday night, mostly clear with a slight chance of showers and thunderstorms in the evening, then partly cloudy after midnight. Lows in the mid-70s. Wednesday, partly cloudy in the morning, then clearing. Highs in the mid-90s. Heat advisory remains in effect from noon today to 8 p.m. Central Daylight Time this evening. What? Heat index values from 108 to 112 expected. Where? A portion of South Central Texas. When? From noon today to 8 p.m. Central Daylight Time this evening. Impacts. Hot temperatures and high humidity may cause heat illnesses. Drink plenty of fluids. Stay in an air-conditioned room. Stay out of the sun. And check up on relatives and neighbors. Take extra precautions when outside. Wear lightweight and loose-fitting clothing. Try to limit strenuous activities to early morning or evening. Take action when you see symptoms of heat exhaustion and

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Anyone overcome by heat should be moved to a cool and shaded location. 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What? Dangerously hot conditions with heat index values of 113 to 118 expected. Where? A portion of South Central Texas. When? From noon today to 8 p.m. Central Daylight Time this evening. Impacts. 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And check up on relatives and neighbors. 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To reduce risk during outdoor work, the Occupational Safety and Health Administration recommends scheduling frequent rest breaks in shaded or air-conditioned environments. Anyone overcome by heat should be moved to a cool and shaded location. Heat stroke is an emergency. 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The Austin NOAA Weather Radio Roundup. At noon at Austin Bergstrom International, it was mostly sunny. The temperature was 89, the dew point 78, the relative humidity was 70%, producing a heat index of 103, the wind south at 9 miles an hour gusting to 18, and the pressure was 29.69 inches and falling. At Camp Mabry, it was mostly sunny. The temperature was 89. The dew point 79, the relative humidity was 72%, producing a heat index of 104, the wind variable at 6 miles an hour, and the pressure was 29.71 inches and falling. At Pflugerville, Taylor Hayes was reported 86. Lago Vista, partly sunny, 86. Georgetown Hayes was reported 87. San Marcos Hayes was reported 91. Burnett sunny 89. Junction sunny 94. San Antonio mostly sunny 88. Corpus Christi mostly sunny 91. Houston mostly sunny 91. Once again at Austin Bergstrom it was 89, and at Camp Mabry it was 89. Elsewhere across the state, College Station mostly sunny 89. Amarillo cloudy 73. Abilene sunny 94. Dallas-Fort Worth partly sunny 90. The Tropical Weather Outlook. For the North Atlantic, Caribbean Sea, and the Gulf of America, offshore the east coast of the United States, remnants of Arthur, showers and thunderstorms associated with a trough of low pressure. The remnants of Arthur are located over the southeastern United States. The system is expected to emerge offshore the east coast of the United States on Friday. Environmental conditions then appear to be marginally conducive for some subtropical or tropical development on Friday or Saturday as the system moves northeastward at 15 to 20 miles per hour across the western Atlantic Ocean. Regardless of development, heavy rainfall with the potential for widespread and life-threatening flash flooding is likely across portions of the southeast United States during the next day or two. Additional information on the rainfall potential can be found in rainfall forecasts and excessive rainfall outlooks from the Weather Prediction Center online at www.pcncep.noaa.gov. 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Formation chance through 48 hours, low, 10%. Formation chance through 7 days, low, 10%. Your weather synopsis for South Central Texas. Extreme heat warnings and heat advisories are in effect Thursday as highs climb.

into the upper 90s to lower 100s along with heat indices in the 108 to 118 range. Heat headlines may be needed for Friday and the weekend as well. Heavy rain is a threat again Thursday night through Saturday morning. Your local forecast. Extreme heat warning in effect from noon today to 8 p.m. Central Daylight Time this evening. Today, partly cloudy this morning, then clearing. Highs in the upper 90s. South winds 10 to 15 miles per hour with gusts up to 25 miles per hour. Highest heat index readings up to 115. Tonight, partly cloudy in the evening, then becoming mostly cloudy. Humid with lows around 80. Southeast winds 5 to 10 miles per hour with gusts up to 20 miles per hour. Highest heat index readings up to 111 early in the evening. Juneteenth, mostly cloudy in the morning, then partly cloudy with a slight chance of showers and thunderstorms in the afternoon. Humid with highs in the mid-90s. Southeast winds 5 to 10 miles per hour. Highest heat index readings up to 110. Friday night, partly cloudy in the evening, then becoming mostly cloudy. A chance of thunderstorms. A chance of showers. Humid with lows in the upper 70s. Southeast winds 5 to 10 miles per hour. Chance of rain 50%. Highest heat index readings up to 106 early in the evening. Saturday, mostly cloudy in the morning, then becoming partly cloudy. A chance of showers. A slight chance of thunderstorms in the morning, then a chance of thunderstorms in the afternoon. Humid with highs in the lower 90s. South winds 5 to 10 miles per hour with gusts up to 20 miles per hour. Chance of rain 50%. Highest heat index readings up to 106. Saturday night, partly cloudy with a slight chance of showers and thunderstorms in the evening, then mostly cloudy after midnight. Lows in the upper 70s. Sunday, partly cloudy in the morning, then clearing. Highs in the mid-90s. Highest heat index readings up to 110. Sunday night, clear in the evening, then becoming partly cloudy. Lows in the upper 70s. Highest heat index readings up to 110 early in the evening. Monday, partly cloudy in the morning, then clearing. Highs in the mid-90s. Highest heat index readings up to 110. Monday night, clear in the evening, then becoming partly cloudy. Lows in the mid-70s. Highest heat index readings up to 105 early in the evening. Tuesday, mostly cloudy in the morning, then partly cloudy with a slight chance of showers and thunderstorms in the afternoon. Highs in the mid-90s. Highest heat index readings up to 105. Tuesday night, mostly clear with a slight chance of showers and thunderstorms in the evening, then partly cloudy after midnight. Lows in the mid-70s. Wednesday, partly cloudy in the morning, then clearing. Highs in the mid-90s. What? Dangerously hot conditions with heat index values of 113 to 118 expected. Where? A portion of South Central Texas. When? From noon today to 8 p.m. Central Daylight Time this evening. Impacts. Heat-related illnesses increase significantly during extreme heat and high humidity events. Drink plenty of fluids. Stay in an air-conditioned room. Stay out of the sun, and check up on relatives and neighbors. Do not leave young children or pets in unattended vehicles. Car interiors will reach lethal temperatures in a matter of minutes. To reduce risk during outdoor work, the Occupational Safety and Health Administration recommends scheduling frequent rest breaks in shaded or air-conditioned environments. Anyone overcome by heat should be moved to a cool and shaded location. Heat stroke is an emergency. Call 911. 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

Your weather synopsis for South Central Texas. Extreme heat warnings and heat advisories are in effect Thursday as highs climb into the upper 90s to lower 100s along with heat indices in the 108 to 118 range. Heat headlines may be needed for Friday and the weekend as well. Heavy rain is a threat again Thursday night through Saturday morning. Your local forecast. Extreme heat warning in effect from noon today to 8 p.m. Central Daylight Time this evening. Today, partly cloudy this morning, then clearing. Highs in the upper 90s. South winds 10 to 15 miles per hour with gusts up to 25 miles per hour. Highest heat index readings up to 115. Tonight, partly cloudy in the evening, then becoming mostly cloudy. Humid with lows around 80. Southeast winds 5 to 10 miles per hour with gusts up to 20 miles per hour. Highest heat index readings up to 111 early in the evening. Juneteenth, mostly cloudy in the morning, then partly cloudy with a slight chance of showers and thunderstorms in the afternoon. Humid with highs in the mid-90s. Southeast winds 5 to 10 miles per hour. Highest heat index readings up to 110. Friday night, partly cloudy in the evening, then becoming mostly cloudy. A chance of thunderstorms. A chance of showers. Humid with lows in the upper 70s. Southeast winds 5 to 10 miles per hour. Chance of rain 50%. Highest heat index readings up to 106 early in the evening. Saturday, mostly cloudy in the morning, then becoming partly cloudy. A chance of showers. A slight chance of thunderstorms in the morning, then a chance of thunderstorms in the afternoon. Humid with highs in the lower 90s. South winds 5 to 10 miles per hour with gusts up to 20 miles per hour. Chance of rain 50%. Highest heat index readings up to 106. Saturday night, partly cloudy with a slight chance of showers and thunderstorms in the evening, then mostly cloudy after midnight. Lows in the upper 70s. Sunday, partly cloudy in the morning, then clearing. Highs in the mid-90s. Highest heat index readings up to 110. Sunday night, clear in the evening, then becoming partly cloudy. Lows in the upper 70s. Highest heat index readings up to 110 early in the evening. Monday, partly cloudy in the morning, then clearing. Highs in the mid-90s. Highest heat index readings up to 110. Monday night, clear in the evening, then becoming partly cloudy. Lows in the mid-70s. Highest heat index readings up to 105 early in the evening. Tuesday, mostly cloudy in the morning, then partly cloudy with a slight chance of showers and thunderstorms in the afternoon. Highs in the mid-90s. Highest heat index readings up to 105. Tuesday night, mostly clear with a slight chance of showers and thunderstorms in the evening, then partly cloudy after midnight. Lows in the mid-70s. Wednesday, partly cloudy in the morning, then clearing. Highs in the mid-90s. Heat advisory remains in effect from noon today to 8 p.m. Central Daylight Time this evening. What? Heat index values from 108 to 112 expected. Where? A portion of South Central Texas. When? From noon today to 8 p.m. Central Daylight Time this evening. Impacts. Hot temperatures and high humidity may cause heat illnesses. Drink plenty of fluids. Stay in an air-conditioned room, stay out of the sun, and check up on relatives and neighbors. Take extra precautions when outside. Wear lightweight and loose-fitting clothing. Try to limit strenuous activities to early morning or evening. 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To reduce risk during outdoor work, the Occupational Safety and Health Administration recommends scheduling frequent rest breaks in shaded or air-conditioned environments. Anyone overcome by heat should be moved to a cool and shaded location. Heat stroke is an emergency. Call 911. The coastal waters forecast for Baffin Bay to Port Aransas out 20 nautical miles.

small craft should exercise caution. Today, south winds 15 to 20 knots with gusts up to 25 knots. Seas 5 to 6 feet, occasionally to 8 feet. Wave detail, southeast 6 feet at 7 seconds. Tonight, south winds 20 to 25 knots. Seas 5 to 6 feet, occasionally to 8 feet. Wave detail, southeast 6 feet at 7 seconds. Friday, southeast winds 15 to 20 knots. Seas 5 to 6 feet, occasionally to 8 feet. Wave detail, southeast 6 feet at 8 seconds. Friday night, southeast winds 15 to 20 knots. Seas 4 to 5 feet, occasionally to 6 feet. Wave detail, southeast 5 feet at 8 seconds. Saturday, southeast winds around 15 knots with gusts up to 20 knots. Seas 4 to 5 feet, occasionally to 6 feet. Wave detail, southeast 5 feet at 8 seconds. Saturday night, southeast winds 15 to 20 knots. Seas 4 to 5 feet, occasionally to 6 feet. Wave detail, southeast 5 feet at 7 seconds. Sunday, south winds around 20 knots. Seas 5 to 6 feet, occasionally to 8 feet. Sunday night, south winds 20 to 25 knots. Seas 5 to 6 feet, occasionally to 8 feet. Monday, south winds 20 to 25 knots, becoming southeast 15 to 20 knots in the afternoon. Seas 5 to 6 feet, occasionally to 8 feet. Monday night, southeast winds 15 to 20 knots. Seas 4 to 5 feet, occasionally to 6 feet. What? Dangerously hot conditions with heat index values of 113 to 118 expected. Where? A portion of south central Texas. When? From noon today to 8 p.m. Central Daylight Time this evening. Impacts, heat-related illnesses increase significantly during extreme heat and high humidity events. Drink plenty of fluids, stay in an air-conditioned room, stay out of the sun, and check up on relatives and neighbors. Do not leave young children or pets in unattended vehicles. Car interiors will reach lethal temperatures in a matter of minutes. To reduce risk during outdoor work, the Occupational Safety and Health Administration recommends scheduling frequent rest breaks in shaded or air-conditioned environments. Anyone overcome by heat should be moved to a cool and shaded location. Heat stroke is an emergency. Call 911. 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The current time is 1:19 p.m. Central Daylight Time. The Austin NOAA Weather Radio Roundup. At 1 p.m. at Austin Bergstrom International, haze was reported. The temperature was 92, the dew point 77. The relative humidity was 61%, producing a heat index of 105. The wind southeast at 16 miles an hour gusting to 23, and the pressure was 29.68 inches and falling. At Camp Mabry, it was mostly sunny. The temperature was 92, the dew point 79, the relative humidity was 65%, producing a heat index of 108, the wind southeast at 8 miles an hour gusting to 20, and the pressure was 29.70 inches and falling. At Pflugerville, Taylor mostly sunny 91, Lago Vista sunny 89, Georgetown mostly sunny 91, San Marcos haze was reported 93, Burnett sunny 91, Junction sunny 98, San Antonio mostly sunny 90, Corpus Christi mostly sunny 93, Houston mostly sunny 92. Once again at Austin Bergstrom it was 92, and at Camp Mabry it was 92. Elsewhere across the state, College Station mostly sunny 91. Amarillo cloudy 69. Abilene sunny 98. Dallas-Fort Worth partly sunny 91. Your weather synopsis for South Central Texas.

Extreme heat warnings and heat advisories are in effect Thursday as highs climb into the upper 90s to lower 100s along with heat indices in the 108 to 118 range. Heat headlines may be needed for Friday and the weekend as well. Heavy rain is a threat again Thursday night through Saturday morning. Your local forecast. Extreme heat warning in effect from noon today to 8 p.m. Central Daylight Time this evening. Today, partly cloudy this morning, then clearing. Highs in the upper 90s. South winds 10 to 15 miles per hour with gusts up to 25 miles per hour. Highest heat index readings up to 115. Tonight, partly cloudy in the evening, then becoming mostly cloudy. Humid with lows around 80. Southeast winds 5 to 10 miles per hour with gusts up to 20 miles per hour. Highest heat index readings up to 111 early in the evening. Juneteenth, mostly cloudy in the morning, then partly cloudy with a slight chance of showers and thunderstorms in the afternoon. Humid with highs in the mid-90s. Southeast winds 5 to 10 miles per hour. Highest heat index readings up to 110. Friday night, partly cloudy in the evening, then becoming mostly cloudy. A chance of thunderstorms. A chance of showers. Humid with lows in the upper 70s. Southeast winds 5 to 10 miles per hour. Chance of rain 50%. Highest heat index readings up to 106 early in the evening. Saturday, mostly cloudy in the morning, then becoming partly cloudy. A chance of showers. A slight chance of thunderstorms in the morning, then a chance of thunderstorms in the afternoon. Humid with highs in the lower 90s. South winds 5 to 10 miles per hour with gusts up to 20 miles per hour. Chance of rain 50%. Highest heat index readings up to 106. Saturday night, partly cloudy with a slight chance of showers and thunderstorms in the evening, then mostly cloudy after midnight. Lows in the upper 70s. Sunday, partly cloudy in the morning, then clearing. Highs in the mid-90s. Highest heat index readings up to 110. Sunday night, clear in the evening, then becoming partly cloudy. Lows in the upper 70s. Highest heat index readings up to 110 early in the evening. Monday, partly cloudy in the morning, then clearing. Highs in the mid-90s. Highest heat index readings up to 110. Monday night, clear in the evening, then becoming partly cloudy. Lows in the mid-70s. Highest heat index readings up to 105 early in the evening. Tuesday, mostly cloudy in the morning, then partly cloudy with a slight chance of showers and thunderstorms in the afternoon. Highs in the mid-90s. Highest heat index readings up to 105. Tuesday night, mostly clear with a slight chance of showers and thunderstorms in the evening, then partly cloudy after midnight. Lows in the mid-70s. Wednesday, partly cloudy in the morning, then clearing. Highs in the mid-90s. What? Dangerously hot conditions with heat index values of 113 to 118 expected. Where? A portion of South Central Texas. When? From noon today to 8 p.m. Central Daylight Time this evening. Impacts, heat-related illnesses increase significantly during extreme heat and high humidity events. Drink plenty of fluids, stay in an air-conditioned room, stay out of the sun, and check up on relatives and neighbors. Do not leave young children or pets in unattended vehicles. Car interiors will reach lethal temperatures in a matter of minutes. To reduce risk during outdoor work, the Occupational Safety and Health Administration recommends scheduling frequent rest breaks in shaded or air-conditioned environments. Anyone overcome by heat should be moved to a cool and shaded location. Heat stroke is an emergency. Call 911. 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
The current time is 1:26 p.m. Central Daylight Time. The Austin NOAA Weather Radio Roundup. At 1 p.m. at Austin Bergstrom International, haze was reported. The temperature was 92, the dew point 77. The relative humidity was 61%, producing a heat index of 105. The wind southeast at 16 miles an hour gusting to 23, and the pressure was 29.68 inches and falling. At Camp Mabry, it was mostly sunny. The temperature was 92, the dew point 79, the relative humidity was 65%, producing a heat index of 108, the wind southeast at 8 miles an hour gusting to 20, and the pressure was 29.70 inches and falling. At Pflugerville, Taylor mostly sunny 91. Lago Vista sunny 89. Georgetown mostly sunny 91. San Marcos haze was reported 93. Burnett sunny 91. Junction sunny 98. San Antonio mostly sunny 90. Corpus Christi mostly sunny 93. Houston mostly sunny 92. Once again at Austin Bergstrom it was 92, and at Camp Mabry it was 92. Elsewhere across the state, College Station mostly sunny 91. Amarillo cloudy 69. Abilene sunny 98. Dallas-Fort Worth partly sunny 91. Your weather synopsis for South Central Texas. Extreme heat warnings and heat advisories are in effect Thursday as highs climb into the upper 90s to lower 100s along with heat indices in the 108 to 118 range. Heat headlines may be needed for Friday and the weekend as well. Heavy rain is a threat again Thursday night through Saturday morning. Your local forecast. Extreme heat warning in effect from noon today to 8 p.m. Central Daylight Time this evening. Today, partly cloudy this morning, then clearing. Highs in the upper 90s. South winds 10 to 15 miles per hour with gusts up to 25 miles per hour. Highest heat index readings up to 115. Tonight, partly cloudy in the evening, then becoming mostly cloudy. Humid with lows around 80. Southeast winds 5 to 10 miles per hour with gusts up to 20 miles per hour. Highest heat index readings up to 111 early in the evening. Juneteenth, mostly cloudy in the morning, then partly cloudy with a slight chance of showers and thunderstorms in the afternoon. Humid with highs in the mid-90s. Southeast winds 5 to 10 miles per hour. Highest heat index readings up to 110. Friday night, partly cloudy in the evening, then becoming mostly cloudy. A chance of thunderstorms. A chance of showers. Humid with lows in the upper 70s. Southeast winds 5 to 10 miles per hour. Chance of rain 50%. Highest heat index readings up to 106 early in the evening. Saturday, mostly cloudy in the morning, then becoming partly cloudy. A chance of showers. A slight chance of thunderstorms in the morning, then a chance of thunderstorms in the afternoon. Humid with highs in the lower 90s. South winds 5 to 10 miles per hour with gusts up to 20 miles per hour. Chance of rain 50%. Highest heat index readings up to 106. Saturday night, partly cloudy with a slight chance of showers and thunderstorms in the evening, then mostly cloudy after midnight. Lows in the upper 70s. Sunday, partly cloudy in the morning, then clearing. Highs in the mid-90s. Highest heat index readings up to 110. Sunday night, clear in the evening, then becoming partly cloudy. Lows in the upper 70s. Highest heat index readings up to 110 early in the evening. Monday, partly cloudy in the morning, then clearing. Highs in the mid-90s. Highest heat index readings up to 110. Monday night, clear in the evening, then becoming partly cloudy. Lows in the mid-70s. Highest heat index readings up to 105 early in the evening. Tuesday, mostly cloudy in the morning, then partly cloudy with a slight chance of shower.

showers and thunderstorms in the afternoon. Highs in the mid-90s. Highest heat index readings up to 105. Tuesday night, mostly clear with a slight chance of showers and thunderstorms in the evening, then partly cloudy after midnight. Lows in the mid-70s. Wednesday, partly cloudy in the morning, then clearing. Highs in the mid-90s. Heat advisory remains in effect from noon today to 8 p.m. Central Daylight Time this evening. What? Heat index values from 108 to 112 expected. Where? A portion of South Central Texas. When? From noon today to 8 p.m. Central Daylight Time this evening. Impacts. Hot temperatures and high humidity may cause heat illnesses. Drink plenty of fluids, stay in an air-conditioned room, stay out of the sun, and check up on relatives and neighbors. Take extra precautions when outside. 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Try to limit strenuous activities to early morning or evening. 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Anyone overcome by heat should be moved to a cool and shaded location. Heat stroke is an emergency. Call 911. Your local forecast. Extreme heat warning in effect until 8 p.m. Central Daylight Time this evening. This afternoon, mostly sunny. Highs in the upper 90s. South winds around 10 miles per hour with gusts up to 20 miles per hour. Highest heat index readings up to 117. Tonight, partly cloudy with a slight chance of showers and thunderstorms. Index readings up to 117. Tonight, partly cloudy with a slight chance of showers and thunderstorms in the evening, then cloudy after midnight. Humid with lows in the upper 70s. Southeast winds 5 to 10 miles per hour with gusts up to 20 miles per hour. Chance of rain 20%. Highest heat index readings up to 115 early in the evening. Juneteenth, mostly cloudy. A slight chance of showers and thunderstorms in the morning, then a chance of showers and thunderstorms in the afternoon. Humid with highs in the lower 90s. East winds 5 to 10 miles per hour. Chance of rain 40%. Highest heat index readings up to 107. Friday night, partly cloudy in the evening, then becoming mostly cloudy. A chance of showers and thunderstorms. Humid with lows in the upper 70s. Southeast winds 5 to 10 miles per hour. Chance of rain 40%. Saturday, mostly cloudy in the morning, then becoming partly cloudy. A chance of showers and thunderstorms. Humid with highs in the lower 90s. South winds 5 to 10 miles per hour. Chance of rain 50%. Highest heat index readings up to 106. Saturday night, partly cloudy. A slight chance of showers and thunderstorms in the evening. Lows in the upper 70s. Sunday, partly cloudy in the morning, then clearing. Highs in the mid-90s. Highest heat index readings up to 110. Sunday night, clear in the evening, then becoming partly cloudy. Lows in the upper 70s. Highest heat index readings up to 105 early in the evening. Monday, partly cloudy in the morning, then clearing. Highs in the mid-90s. Highest heat index readings up to 110. Monday night, clear in the evening, then becoming partly cloudy. Lows in the upper 70s. Highest heat index readings up to 105 early in the evening. Tuesday, mostly cloudy in the morning, then clearing. Highs in the mid-90s. Highest heat index readings up to 105. Tuesday night, mostly clear. Lows in the upper 70s. Wednesday, partly cloudy in the morning, then clearing. Highs in the mid-90s. Highest heat index readings up to 105. The Tropical Weather Outlook. For the North Atlantic, Caribbean Sea, and the Gulf of America, offshore the east coast of

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Formation chance through 7 days, low, 10%. What? Dangerously hot conditions with heat index values of 113 to 118 expected. Where? A portion of South Central Texas. When? From noon today to 8 p.m. Central Daylight Time this evening. Impacts. Heat-related illnesses increase significantly during extreme heat and high humidity events. Drink plenty of fluids. Stay in an air-conditioned room. Stay out of the sun. And check up on relatives and neighbors. Do not leave young children or pets in unattended vehicles. Car interiors will reach lethal temperatures in a matter of minutes. To reduce risk during outdoor work, the Occupational Safety and Health Administration recommends scheduling frequent rest breaks in shaded or air-conditioned environments. Anyone overcome by heat should be moved to a cool and shaded location. Heat stroke is an emergency. Call 911. 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The current time is 1:38 p.m. Central Daylight Time. 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At 1 p.m. at Austin Bergstrom International, haze was reported. The temperature was 92, the dew point 77. The relative humidity was 61%, producing a heat index of 105. The wind southeast at 16 miles an hour gusting to 23, and the pressure was 29.68 inches and falling. At Camp Mabry, it was mostly sunny. The temperature was 92, the dew point 79, the relative humidity was 65%, producing a heat index of 108, the wind southeast at 8 miles an hour gusting to 20, and the pressure was 29.70 inches and falling. At Pflugerville, Taylor mostly sunny 91, Lago Vista sunny 89, Georgetown mostly sunny 91, San Marcos haze was reported 93. Burnett sunny 91. Junction sunny 98. San Antonio mostly sunny 90. Corpus Christi mostly sunny 93. Houston mostly sunny 92. Once again at Austin Bergstrom it was 92, and at Camp Mabry it was 92. Elsewhere across the state, College Station mostly sunny 91. Amarillo cloudy 69. Abilene sunny 98. Dallas-Fort Worth partly sunny 91. Your weather synopsis for South Central Texas. Extreme heat warnings and heat advisories are in effect Thursday as highs climb into the upper 90s to lower 100s along with heat indices in the 108 to 118 range. Heat headlines may be needed for Friday and the weekend as well. Heavy rain is a threat again Thursday night through Saturday morning. Your local forecast. Extreme heat warning in effect until 8 p.m. Central Daylight Time this evening. This afternoon, mostly sunny. Highs in the upper 90s. South winds around 10 miles per hour with gusts up to 20 miles per hour. Highest heat index readings up to 117. Tonight, partly cloudy with a slight chance of showers and thunderstorms in the evening, then cloudy after midnight. Humid with lows in the upper 70s. Southeast winds 5 to 10 miles per hour with gusts up to 20 miles per hour. Chance of rain 20%. Highest heat index readings up to 115 early in the evening. Juneteenth, mostly cloudy. A slight chance of showers and thunderstorms in the morning, then a chance of showers and thunderstorms in the afternoon.

humid with highs in the lower 90s. East winds 5 to 10 miles per hour. Chance of rain 40%. Highest heat index readings up to 107. Friday night, partly cloudy in the evening, then becoming mostly cloudy. A chance of showers and thunderstorms. Humid with lows in the upper 70s. Southeast winds 5 to 10 miles per hour. Chance of rain 40%. Saturday, mostly cloudy in the morning, then becoming partly cloudy. A chance of showers and thunderstorms. Humid with highs in the lower 90s. South winds 5 to 10 miles per hour. Chance of rain 50%. Highest heat index readings up to 106. Saturday night, partly cloudy. A slight chance of showers and thunderstorms in the evening. Lows in the upper 70s. Sunday, partly cloudy in the morning, then clearing. Highs in the mid-90s. Highest heat index readings up to 110. Sunday night, clear in the evening, then becoming partly cloudy. Lows in the upper 70s. Highest heat index readings up to 105 early in the evening. Monday, partly cloudy in the morning, then clearing. Highs in the mid-90s. Highest heat index readings up to 110. Monday night, clear in the evening, then becoming partly cloudy. Lows in the upper 70s. Highest heat index readings up to 105 early in the evening. Tuesday, mostly cloudy in the morning, then clearing. Highs in the mid-90s. Highest heat index readings up to 105. Tuesday night, mostly clear. Lows in the upper 70s. Wednesday, partly cloudy in the morning, then clearing. Highs in the mid-90s. Highest heat index readings up to 105. Heat advisory remains in effect from noon today to 8 p.m. Central Daylight Time this evening. What? Heat index values from 108 to 112 expected. Where? A portion of South Central Texas. When? From noon today to 8 p.m. Central Daylight Time this evening. Impacts. Hot temperatures and high humidity may cause heat illnesses. Drink plenty of fluids, stay in an air-conditioned room, stay out of the sun, and check up on relatives and neighbors. Take extra precautions when outside. Wear lightweight and loose-fitting clothing. Try to limit strenuous activities to early morning or evening. 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To reduce risk during outdoor work, the Occupational Safety and Health Administration recommends scheduling frequent rest breaks in shaded or air-conditioned environments. Anyone overcome by heat should be moved to a cool and shaded location. Heat stroke is an emergency. Call 911. The coastal waters forecast from Baffin Bay to Port Aransas out 20 nautical miles. Small craft should exercise caution. Today, south winds 15 to 20 knots with gusts up to 25 knots. Seas 5 to 6 feet, occasionally to 8 feet. Wave detail, southeast 6 feet at 7 seconds. Tonight, south winds 20 to 25 knots. Seas 5 to 6 feet, occasionally to 8 feet. Wave detail, southeast 6 feet at 7 seconds. Friday, southeast winds 15 to 20 knots. Seas 5 to 6 feet, occasionally to 8 feet. Wave detail, southeast 6 feet at 8 seconds. Friday night, southeast winds 15 to 20 knots. Seas 4 to 5 feet, occasionally to 6 feet. Wave detail, southeast 5 feet at 8 seconds. Saturday, southeast winds around 15 knots with gusts up to 20 knots. Seas 4 to 5 feet, occasionally to 6 feet. Wave detail, southeast 5 feet at 8 seconds. Saturday night, southeast winds 15 to 20 knots. Seas 4 to 5 feet, occasionally to 6 feet. Wave detail, southeast 5 feet at 7 seconds. Sunday, south winds around 20 knots. Seas 5 to 6 feet, occasionally to 8 feet. Sunday night,

South winds 20 to 25 knots. Seas 5 to 6 feet, occasionally to 8 feet. Monday, south winds 20 to 25 knots, becoming southeast 15 to 20 knots in the afternoon. Seas 5 to 6 feet, occasionally to 8 feet. Monday night, southeast winds 15 to 20 knots. Seas 4 to 5 feet, occasionally to 6 feet. What? Dangerously hot conditions with heat index values of 113 to 118 expected. Where? A portion of South Central Texas. When? From noon today to 8 p.m. Central Daylight Time this evening. Impacts. Heat-related illnesses increase significantly during extreme heat and high humidity events. Drink plenty of fluids, stay in an air-conditioned room, stay out of the sun, and check up on relatives and neighbors. Do not leave young children or pets in unattended vehicles. Car interiors will reach lethal temperatures in a matter of minutes. To reduce risk during outdoor work, the Occupational Safety and Health Administration recommends scheduling frequent rest breaks in shaded or air-conditioned environments. Anyone overcome by heat should be moved to a cool and shaded location. Heat stroke is an emergency. Call 911. 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The current time is 1:48 p.m. Central Daylight Time. 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At 1 p.m. at Austin Bergstrom International, haze was reported. The temperature was 92, the dew point 77, the relative humidity was 61%, producing a heat index of 105, the wind southeast at 16 miles an hour gusting to 23, and the pressure was 29.68 inches and falling. At Camp Mabry, it was mostly sunny. The temperature was 92, the dew point 79, the relative humidity was 65%, producing a heat index of 108, the wind southeast at 8 miles an hour gusting to 20, and the pressure was 29.70 inches and falling. At Pflugerville, Taylor mostly sunny 91. Lago Vista sunny 89. Georgetown mostly sunny 91. San Marcos haze was reported 93. Burnett sunny 91. Junction sunny 98. San Antonio mostly sunny 90. Corpus Christi mostly sunny 93. Houston mostly sunny 92. Once again at Austin Bergstrom it was 92, and at Camp Mabry it was 92. Elsewhere across the state, College Station mostly sunny 91. Amarillo cloudy 69. Abilene sunny 98. Dallas-Fort Worth partly sunny 91. Your weather synopsis for South Central Texas. Extreme heat warnings and heat advisories are in effect Thursday as highs climb into the upper 90s to lower 100s along with heat indices in the 108 to 118 range. Heat headlines may be needed for Friday and the weekend as well. Heavy rain is a threat again Thursday night through Saturday morning. Your local forecast. Extreme heat warning in effect until 8 p.m. Central Daylight Time this evening. This afternoon, mostly sunny. Highs in the upper 90s. South winds around 10 miles per hour with gusts up to 20 miles per hour. Highest heat index readings up to 117. Tonight, partly cloudy with a slight chance of showers and thunderstorms in the evening, then cloudy after midnight. Humid with lows in the upper 70s. Southeast winds 5 to 10 miles per hour with gusts up to 20 miles per hour. Chance of rain 20%. Highest heat index readings up to 115 early in the evening. Juneteenth, mostly cloudy. A slight chance of showers and thunderstorms in the morning, then a chance of showers and thunderstorms in the afternoon. Humid with highs in the lower 90s. East winds 5 to 10 miles per hour. Chance of rain 40%. Highest heat index readings up to 107.
Friday night, partly cloudy.

in the evening, then becoming mostly cloudy. A chance of showers and thunderstorms. Humid with lows in the upper 70s. Southeast winds 5 to 10 miles per hour. Chance of rain 40%. Saturday, mostly cloudy in the morning, then becoming partly cloudy. A chance of showers and thunderstorms. Humid with highs in the lower 90s. South winds 5 to 10 miles per hour. Chance of rain 50%. Highest heat index readings up to 106. Saturday night, partly cloudy. A slight chance of showers and thunderstorms in the evening. Lows in the upper 70s. Sunday, partly cloudy in the morning, then clearing. Highs in the mid-90s. Highest heat index readings up to 110. Sunday night, clear in the evening, then becoming partly cloudy. Lows in the upper 70s. Highest heat index readings up to 105 early in the evening. Monday, partly cloudy in the morning, then clearing. Highs in the mid-90s. Highest heat index readings up to 110. Monday night, clear in the evening, then becoming partly cloudy. Lows in the upper 70s. Highest heat index readings up to 105 early in the evening. Tuesday, mostly cloudy in the morning, then clearing. Highs in the mid-90s. Highest heat index readings up to 105. Tuesday night, mostly clear. Lows in the upper 70s. Wednesday, partly cloudy in the morning, then clearing. Highs in the mid-90s. Highest heat index readings up to 105. What? Dangerously hot conditions with heat index values of 113 to 118 expected. Where? A portion of South Central Texas. When? From noon today to 8 p.m. Central Daylight Time this evening. Impacts. Heat-related illnesses increase significantly during extreme heat and high humidity events. Drink plenty of fluids. Stay in an air-conditioned room. Stay out of the sun. And check up on relatives and neighbors. Do not leave young children or pets in unattended vehicles. Car interiors will reach lethal temperatures in a matter of minutes. To reduce risk during outdoor work, the Occupational Safety and Health Administration recommends scheduling frequent rest breaks in shaded or air-conditioned environments. Anyone overcome by heat should be moved to a cool and shaded location. Heat stroke is an emergency. Call 911. 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The current time is 1:55 p.m. Central Daylight Time. 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At 1 p.m. at Austin Bergstrom International, haze was reported. The temperature was 92, the dew point 77, the relative humidity was 61%, producing a heat index of 105, the wind southeast at 16 miles an hour gusting to 23, and the pressure was 29.68 inches and falling. At Camp Mabry, it was mostly sunny. The temperature was 92, the dew point 79, the relative humidity was 65%, producing a heat index of 108, the wind southeast at 8 miles an hour gusting to 20, and the pressure was 29.70 inches and falling. At Pflugerville, Taylor mostly sunny 91, Lago Vista sunny 89, Georgetown mostly sunny 91, San Marcos haze was reported 93, Burnett sunny 91, Junction sunny 98, San Antonio mostly sunny 90, Corpus Christi mostly sunny 93, Houston mostly sunny 92. Once again at Austin Bergstrom it was 92, and at Camp Mabry it was 92. Elsewhere across the state, College Station mostly sunny 91, Amarillo cloudy 69, Abilene sunny 98, Dallas-Fort Worth partly sunny 91. Your weather synopsis for South Central Texas. Extreme heat.

warnings and heat advisories are in effect Thursday as highs climb into the upper 90s to lower 100s along with heat indices in the 108 to 118 range. Heat headlines may be needed for Friday and the weekend as well. Heavy rain is a threat again Thursday night through Saturday morning. Your local forecast. Extreme heat warning in effect until 8 p.m. Central Daylight Time this evening. This afternoon, mostly sunny. Highs in the upper 90s. South winds around 10 miles per hour with gusts up to 20 miles per hour. Highest heat index readings up to 117. Tonight, partly cloudy with a slight chance of showers and thunderstorms in the evening, then cloudy after midnight. Humid with lows in the upper 70s. Southeast winds 5 to 10 miles per hour with gusts up to 20 miles per hour. Chance of rain 20%. Highest heat index readings up to 115 early in the evening. Juneteenth, mostly cloudy. A slight chance of showers and thunderstorms in the morning, then a chance of showers and thunderstorms in the afternoon. Humid with highs in the lower 90s. East winds 5 to 10 miles per hour. Chance of rain 40%. Highest heat index readings up to 107. Friday night, partly cloudy in the evening, then becoming mostly cloudy. A chance of showers and thunderstorms. Humid with lows in the upper 70s. Southeast winds 5 to 10 miles per hour. Chance of rain 40%. Saturday, mostly cloudy in the morning, then becoming partly cloudy. A chance of showers and thunderstorms. Humid with highs in the lower 90s. South winds 5 to 10 miles per hour. Chance of rain 50%. Highest heat index readings up to 106. Saturday night, partly cloudy. A slight chance of showers and thunderstorms in the evening. Lows in the upper 70s. Sunday, partly cloudy in the morning, then clearing. Highs in the mid-90s. Highest heat index readings up to 110. Sunday night, clear in the evening, then becoming partly cloudy. Lows in the upper 70s. Highest heat index readings up to 105 early in the evening. Monday, partly cloudy in the morning, then clearing. Highs in the mid-90s. Highest heat index readings up to 110. Monday night, clear in the evening, then becoming partly cloudy. Lows in the upper 70s. Highest heat index readings up to 105 early in the evening. Tuesday, mostly cloudy in the morning, then clearing. Highs in the mid-90s. Highest heat index readings up to 105. Tuesday night, mostly clear. Lows in the upper 70s. Wednesday, partly cloudy in the morning, then clearing. Highs in the mid-90s. Highest heat index readings up to 105. Heat advisory remains in effect from noon today to 8 p.m. Central Daylight Time this evening. What? Heat index values from 108 to 112 expected. Where? A portion of South Central Texas. When? From noon today to 8 p.m. Central Daylight Time this evening. Impacts, hot temperatures and high humidity may cause heat illnesses. Drink plenty of fluids, stay in an air-conditioned room, stay out of the sun, and check up on relatives and neighbors. Take extra precautions when outside. Wear lightweight and loose-fitting clothing. Try to limit strenuous activities to early morning or evening. Take action when you see symptoms of heat exhaustion and heat stroke. To reduce risk during outdoor work, the Occupational Safety and Health Administration recommends scheduling frequent rest breaks in shaded or air-conditioned environments. Anyone overcome by heat should be moved to a cool and shaded location. Heat stroke is an emergency. Call 911. What? Dangerously hot conditions with heat index values of 113 to 118 expected. Where? A portion of South Central Texas. When? From noon today to 8 p.m. Central Daylight Time this evening. Impacts. Heat-related illnesses increase significantly during extreme heat and high humidity.

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The current time is 2:02 p.m. Central Daylight Time. 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At 1 p.m. at Austin Bergstrom International, haze was reported. The temperature was 92, the dew point 77. The relative humidity was 61%, producing a heat index of 105. The wind southeast at 16 miles an hour gusting to 23, and the pressure was 29.68 inches and falling. At Camp Mabry, it was mostly sunny. The temperature was 92, the dew point 79, the relative humidity was 65%, producing a heat index of 108, the wind southeast at 8 miles an hour gusting to 20, and the pressure was 29.70 inches and falling. At Pflugerville, Taylor mostly sunny 91. Lago Vista sunny 89. Georgetown mostly sunny 91. San Marcos haze was reported 93. Burnett sunny 91. Junction sunny 98. San Antonio mostly sunny 90. Corpus Christi mostly sunny 93. Houston mostly sunny 92. Once again at Austin Bergstrom it was 92, and at Camp Mabry it was 92. Elsewhere across the state, College Station mostly sunny 91. Amarillo cloudy 69. Abilene sunny 98. Dallas-Fort Worth partly sunny 91. The Tropical Weather Outlook. For the North Atlantic, Caribbean Sea, and the Gulf of America, offshore the east coast of the United States, remnants of Arthur, showers and thunderstorms associated with a trough of low pressure. The remnants of Arthur are located over the southeastern United States. The system is expected to emerge offshore the east coast of the United States on Friday. Environmental conditions then appear to be marginally conducive for some subtropical or tropical development on Friday or Saturday as the system moves northeastward at 15 to 20 miles per hour across the western Atlantic Ocean. Regardless of development, heavy rainfall with a potential for widespread and life-threatening flash flooding is likely across portions of the southeast United States during the next day or two. Additional information on the rainfall potential can be found in rainfall forecasts and excessive rainfall outlooks from the Weather Prediction Center online at www.pcncep.gov. 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Formation chance through 48 hours, low, 10%. Formation chance through 7 days, low, 10%. Your weather synopsis for South Central Texas. Extreme heat warnings and heat advisories are in effect Thursday as highs climb into the upper 90s to lower 100s along with heat indices in the 108 to 118 range. Heat headlines may be needed for Friday and the weekend as well. Heavy rain is a threat again Thursday night through Saturday morning. Your local forecast. Extreme heat warning in effect until 8 p.m. Central Daylight Time this evening. This afternoon, mostly sunny. Highs in the upper 90s. South winds around 10 miles per hour with gusts up to 20 miles per hour. Highest heat index readings up to 117. Tonight,
partly cloudy with a slight chance of showers.

thunderstorms in the evening, then cloudy after midnight. Humid with lows in the upper 70s. Southeast winds 5 to 10 miles per hour with gusts up to 20 miles per hour. Chance of rain 20%. Highest heat index readings up to 115 early in the evening. Juneteenth, mostly cloudy. A slight chance of showers and thunderstorms in the morning, then a chance of showers and thunderstorms in the afternoon. Humid with highs in the lower 90s. East winds 5 to 10 miles per hour. Chance of rain 40%. Highest heat index readings up to 107. Friday night, partly cloudy in the evening, then becoming mostly cloudy. A chance of showers and thunderstorms. Humid with lows in the upper 70s. Southeast winds 5 to 10 miles per hour. Chance of rain 40%. Saturday, mostly cloudy in the morning, then becoming partly cloudy. A chance of showers and thunderstorms. Humid with highs in the lower 90s. South winds 5 to 10 miles per hour. Chance of rain 50%. Highest heat index readings up to 106. Saturday night, partly cloudy. A slight chance of showers and thunderstorms in the evening. Lows in the upper 70s. Sunday, partly cloudy in the morning, then clearing. Highs in the mid-90s. Highest heat index readings up to 110. Sunday night, clear in the evening, then becoming partly cloudy. Lows in the upper 70s. Highest heat index readings up to 105 early in the evening. Monday, partly cloudy in the morning, then clearing. Highs in the mid-90s. Highest heat index readings up to 110. Monday night, clear in the evening, then becoming partly cloudy. Lows in the upper 70s. Highest heat index readings up to 105 early in the evening. Tuesday, mostly cloudy in the morning, then clearing. Highs in the mid-90s. Highest heat index readings up to 105. Tuesday night, mostly clear. Lows in the upper 70s. Wednesday, partly cloudy in the morning, then clearing. Highs in the mid-90s. Highest heat index readings up to 105. What? Dangerously hot conditions with heat index values of 113 to 118 expected. Where? A portion of South Central Texas. When? From noon today to 8 p.m. Central Daylight Time this evening. Impacts, heat-related illnesses increase significantly during extreme heat and high humidity events. Drink plenty of fluids, stay in an air-conditioned room, stay out of the sun, and check up on relatives and neighbors. Do not leave young children or pets in unattended vehicles. Car interiors will reach lethal temperatures in a matter of minutes. To reduce risk during outdoor work, the Occupational Safety and Health Administration recommends scheduling frequent rest breaks in shaded or air-conditioned environments. Anyone overcome by heat should be moved to a cool and shaded location. Heat stroke is an emergency. Call 911. 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Originating from the Austin-San Antonio National Weather Service Forecast Office. The current time is 2:10 p.m. Central Daylight Time. Your weather synopsis for South Central Texas. Extreme heat warnings and heat advisories are in effect Thursday as highs climb into the upper 90s to lower 100s along with heat indices in the 108 to 118 range. Heat headlines may be needed for Friday and the weekend as well. Heavy rain is a threat again Thursday night through Saturday morning. Your local forecast. Extreme heat warning in effect until 8 p.m. Central Daylight Time this evening. This afternoon, mostly sunny. Highs in the upper 90s. South winds around 10 miles per hour with gusts up to 20 miles per hour. Highest heat index readings up to 117. Tonight, partly cloudy with a slight chance of showers and thunderstorms in the evening, then cloudy after midnight.

night. Humid with lows in the upper 70s. Southeast winds 5 to 10 miles per hour with gusts up to 20 miles per hour. Chance of rain 20%. Highest heat index readings up to 115 early in the evening. Juneteenth, mostly cloudy. A slight chance of showers and thunderstorms in the morning, then a chance of showers and thunderstorms in the afternoon. Humid with highs in the lower 90s. East winds 5 to 10 miles per hour. Chance of rain 40%. Highest heat index readings up to 107. Friday night, partly cloudy in the evening, then becoming mostly cloudy. A chance of showers and thunderstorms. Humid with lows in the upper 70s. Southeast winds 5 to 10 miles per hour. Chance of rain 40%. Saturday, mostly cloudy in the morning, then becoming partly cloudy. A chance of showers and thunderstorms. Humid with highs in the lower 90s. South winds 5 to 10 miles per hour. Chance of rain 50%. Highest heat index readings up to 106. Saturday night, partly cloudy. A slight chance of showers and thunderstorms in the evening. Lows in the upper 70s. Sunday, partly cloudy in the morning, then clearing. Highs in the mid-90s. Highest heat index readings up to 110. Sunday night, clear in the evening, then becoming partly cloudy. Lows in the upper 70s. Highest heat index readings up to 105 early in the evening. Monday, partly cloudy in the morning, then clearing. Highs in the mid-90s. Highest heat index readings up to 110. Monday night, clear in the evening, then becoming partly cloudy. Lows in the upper 70s. Highest heat index readings up to 105 early in the evening. Tuesday, mostly cloudy in the morning, then clearing. Highs in the mid-90s. Highest heat index readings up to 105. Tuesday night, mostly clear. Lows in the upper 70s. Wednesday, partly cloudy in the morning, then clearing. Highs in the mid-90s. Highest heat index readings up to 105. Heat advisory remains in effect from noon today to 8 p.m. Central Daylight Time this evening. What? Heat index values from 108 to 112 expected. Where? A portion of South Central Texas. When? From noon today to 8 p.m. Central Daylight Time this evening. Impacts. Hot temperatures and high humidity may cause heat illnesses. Drink plenty of fluids, stay in an air-conditioned room, stay out of the sun, and check up on relatives and neighbors. Take extra precautions when outside. Wear lightweight and loose-fitting clothing. 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Heat stroke is an emergency. 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What? Dangerously hot conditions with heat index values of 113 to 118 expected. Where? A portion of South Central Texas. When? From noon today to 8 p.m. Central Daylight Time this evening. Impacts. Heat-related illnesses increase significantly during extreme heat and high humidity events. Drink plenty of fluids. Stay in an air-conditioned room. Stay out of the sun. And check up on relatives and neighbors. Do not leave young children or pets in unattended vehicles. Car interiors will reach lethal temperatures in a matter of minutes. To reduce risk during outdoor work, the Occupational Safety and Health Administration recommends scheduling frequent rest breaks in shaded or air-conditioned environments. Anyone overcome by heat should be moved to a cool and shaded location. Heat stroke is an emergency. Call 911. The coastal waters forecast from Baffin Bay to Port Aransas out 20 nautical miles. Small craft advisory in effect through Friday morning.

Night. Southeast winds around 20 knots with gusts up to 25 knots. Seas 5 to 6 feet, occasionally to 8 feet. Wave detail, southeast 6 feet at 7 seconds. Friday, southeast winds 15 to 20 knots. Seas 5 to 6 feet, occasionally to 8 feet. Wave detail, southeast 6 feet at 8 seconds. Friday night, southeast winds around 15 knots with gusts up to 20 knots. Seas 4 to 5 feet, occasionally to 6 feet. Wave detail, southeast 5 feet at 8 seconds. Saturday, southeast winds 10 to 15 knots with gusts up to 20 knots. Seas 4 to 5 feet, occasionally to 6 feet. Wave detail, southeast 5 feet at 8 seconds. A slight chance of showers and thunderstorms. Saturday night, southeast winds 15 to 20 knots. Seas 4 to 5 feet, occasionally to 6 feet. Wave detail, southeast 5 feet at 7 seconds. A slight chance of showers and thunderstorms after midnight. Sunday, south winds around 20 knots with gusts up to 25 knots. Seas 5 to 6 feet, occasionally to 8 feet. Wave detail, southeast 6 feet at 7 seconds. Sunday night, south winds 20 to 25 knots. Seas 5 to 7 feet, occasionally to 9 feet. Monday, south winds 20 to 25 knots. Seas 5 to 7 feet, occasionally to 9 feet. Monday night, southeast winds 15 to 20 knots. Seas around 5 feet, occasionally to 6 feet. Tuesday, southeast winds 15 to 20 knots. Seas 4 to 5 feet, occasionally to 6 feet. Tuesday night, southeast winds 15 to 20 knots. Seas around 4 feet, occasionally to 5 feet. Winds and seas higher and near thunderstorms. 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The Austin NOAA Weather Radio Roundup, at 2 p.m. at Austin Bergstrom International, it was mostly sunny. The temperature was 94, the dew point 79, the relative humidity was 61%, producing a heat index of 111, the wind south at 14 miles an hour gusting to 23, and the pressure was 29.67 inches and falling. At Camp Mabry, it was sunny. The temperature was 94, the dew point 79, the relative humidity was 61%, producing a heat index of 111, the wind south at 7 miles an hour, and the pressure was 29.69 inches and falling. At Pflugerville, Taylor mostly sunny 93. Lago Vista sunny 92. Georgetown mostly sunny 92. San Marcos haze was reported 95. Burnett sunny 93. Junction sunny 98. San Antonio mostly sunny 93. Corpus Christi mostly sunny 94. Houston mostly sunny 93. Once again at Austin Bergstrom it was 94, and at Camp Mabry it was 94. Elsewhere across the state, College Station partly sunny 92. Amarillo cloudy 71. Abilene sunny 101. Dallas-Fort Worth partly sunny 92. Your weather synopsis for South Central Texas. Extreme heat warnings and heat advisories are in effect Thursday as highs climb into the upper 90s to lower 100s along with heat indices in the 108 to 118 range. Heat headlines may be needed for Friday and the weekend as well. Heavy rain is a threat again Thursday night through Saturday morning. Your local forecast. Extreme heat warning in effect until 8 p.m. Central Daylight Time this evening. This afternoon, mostly sunny. Highs in the upper 90s. South winds around 10 miles per hour with gusts up to 20 miles per hour. Highest heat index readings up to 117.
tonight.

partly cloudy with a slight chance of showers and thunderstorms in the evening, then cloudy after midnight. Humid with lows in the upper 70s. Southeast winds 5 to 10 miles per hour with gusts up to 20 miles per hour. Chance of rain 20%. Highest heat index readings up to 115 early in the evening. Juneteenth, mostly cloudy. A slight chance of showers and thunderstorms in the morning, then a chance of showers and thunderstorms in the afternoon. Humid with highs in the lower 90s. East winds 5 to 10 miles per hour. Chance of rain 40%. Highest heat index readings up to 107. Friday night, partly cloudy in the evening, then becoming mostly cloudy. A chance of showers and thunderstorms. Humid with lows in the upper 70s. Southeast winds 5 to 10 miles per hour. Chance of rain 40%. Saturday, mostly cloudy in the morning, then becoming partly cloudy. A chance of showers and thunderstorms. Humid with highs in the lower 90s. South winds 5 to 10 miles per hour. Chance of rain 50%. Highest heat index readings up to 106. Saturday night, partly cloudy. A slight chance of showers and thunderstorms in the evening. Lows in the upper 70s. Sunday, partly cloudy in the morning, then clearing. Highs in the mid-90s. Highest heat index readings up to 110. Sunday night, clear in the evening, then becoming partly cloudy. Lows in the upper 70s. Highest heat index readings up to 105 early in the evening. Monday, partly cloudy in the morning, then clearing. Highs in the mid-90s. Highest heat index readings up to 110. Monday night, clear in the evening, then becoming partly cloudy. Lows in the upper 70s. Highest heat index readings up to 105 early in the evening. Tuesday, mostly cloudy in the morning, then clearing. Highs in the mid-90s. Highest heat index readings up to 105. Tuesday night, mostly clear. Lows in the upper 70s. Wednesday, partly cloudy in the morning, then clearing. Highs in the mid-90s. Highest heat index readings up to 105. What? Dangerously hot conditions with heat index values of 113 to 118 expected. Where? A portion of South Central Texas. When? From noon today to 8 p.m. Central Daylight Time this evening. Impacts, heat-related illnesses increase significantly during extreme heat and high humidity events. Drink plenty of fluids, stay in an air-conditioned room, stay out of the sun, and check up on relatives and neighbors. Do not leave young children or pets in unattended vehicles. Car interiors will reach lethal temperatures in a matter of minutes. To reduce risk during outdoor work, the Occupational Safety and Health Administration recommends scheduling frequent rest breaks in shaded or air-conditioned environments. Anyone overcome by heat should be moved to a cool and shaded location. Heat stroke is an emergency. Call 911. 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Originating from the Austin-San Antonio National Weather Service Forecast Office. The current time is 2:25 p.m. Central Daylight Time. 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It was mostly sunny. The temperature was 94, the dew point 79, the relative humidity was 61%, producing a heat index of 111, the wind south at 14 miles an hour gusting to 23, and the pressure was 29.67 inches and falling. At Camp Mabry, it was sunny. The temperature was 94, the dew point 79, the relative humidity was 61%, producing a heat index of 111, the wind south at 7 miles an hour, and the pressure was 29.69 inches and falling. At Pflugerville, Taylor mostly sunny 93.
Lagoa Vista, sunny 92. Georgetown, mostly sunny 92. San Marcos, haze was reported 95. Burnett, sunny 93. Junction, sunny 98. San Antonio, mostly sunny 93. Corpus Christi, mostly sunny 94. Houston, mostly sunny 93. Once again at Austin Bergstrom, it was 94, and at Camp Mabry, it was 94. Elsewhere across the state, College Station, partly sunny 92. Amarillo, cloudy 71. Abilene, sunny 101. Dallas-Fort Worth, partly sunny 92. Your weather synopsis for South Central Texas. Extreme heat warnings and heat advisories are in effect Thursday as highs climb into the upper 90s to lower 100s along with heat indices in the 108 to 118 range. Heat headlines may be needed for Friday and the weekend as well. Heavy rain is a threat again Thursday night through Saturday morning. Your local forecast. Extreme heat warning in effect until 8 p.m. Central Daylight Time this evening. This afternoon, mostly sunny. Highs in the upper 90s. South winds around 10 miles per hour with gusts up to 20 miles per hour. Highest heat index readings up to 117. Tonight, partly cloudy with a slight chance of showers and thunderstorms in the evening, then cloudy after midnight. Humid with lows in the upper 70s. Southeast winds 5 to 10 miles per hour with gusts up to 20 miles per hour. Chance of rain 20%. Highest heat index readings up to 115 early in the evening. Juneteenth, mostly cloudy. A slight chance of showers and thunderstorms in the morning, then a chance of showers and thunderstorms in the afternoon. Humid with highs in the lower 90s. East winds 5 to 10 miles per hour. Chance of rain 40%. Highest heat index readings up to 107. Friday night, partly cloudy in the evening, then becoming mostly cloudy. A chance of showers and thunderstorms. Humid with lows in the upper 70s. Southeast winds 5 to 10 miles per hour. Chance of rain 40%. Saturday, mostly cloudy in the morning, then becoming partly cloudy. A chance of showers and thunderstorms. Humid with highs in the lower 90s. South winds 5 to 10 miles per hour. Chance of rain 50%. Highest heat index readings up to 106. Saturday night, partly cloudy. A slight chance of showers and thunderstorms in the evening. Lows in the upper 70s. Sunday, partly cloudy in the morning, then clearing. Highs in the mid-90s. Highest heat index readings up to 110. Sunday night, clear in the evening, then becoming partly cloudy. Lows in the upper 70s. Highest heat index readings up to 105 early in the evening. Monday, partly cloudy in the morning, then clearing. Highs in the mid-90s. Highest heat index readings up to 110. Monday night, clear in the evening, then becoming partly cloudy. Lows in the upper 70s. Highest heat index readings up to 105 early in the evening. Tuesday, mostly cloudy in the morning, then clearing. Highs in the mid-90s. Highest heat index readings up to 105. Tuesday night, mostly clear. Lows in the upper 70s. Wednesday, partly cloudy in the morning, then clearing. Highs in the mid-90s. Highest heat index readings up to 105. Heat advisory remains in effect from noon today to 8 p.m. Central Daylight Time this evening. What? Heat index values from 108 to 112 expected. Where? A portion of South Central Texas. When? From noon today to 8 p.m. Central Daylight Time this evening. Impacts. Hot temperatures and high humidity may cause heat illnesses. Drink plenty of fluids, stay in an air-conditioned room, stay out of the sun, and check up on relatives and neighbors. Take extra precautions when outside. Wear lightweight and loose-fitting clothing.
try to limit strenuous activities to early morning or evening.

happening. 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Call 911. What? Dangerously hot conditions with heat index values of 113 to 118 expected. Where? A portion of South Central Texas. When? From noon today to 8 p.m. Central Daylight Time this evening. Impacts. Heat-related illnesses increase significantly during extreme heat and high humidity events. Drink plenty of fluids, stay in an air-conditioned room, stay out of the sun, and check up on relatives and neighbors. Do not leave young children or pets in unattended vehicles. Car interiors will reach lethal temperatures in a matter of minutes. To reduce risk during outdoor work, the Occupational Safety and Health Administration recommends scheduling frequent rest breaks in shaded or air-conditioned environments. Anyone overcome by heat should be moved to a cool and shaded location. Heat stroke is an emergency. Call 911. When overcome by heat should be moved to a cool and shaded location. Heat stroke is an emergency. Call 911. The Tropical Weather Outlook. For the North Atlantic, Caribbean Sea and the Gulf of America, offshore the east coast of the United States, remnants of Arthur, showers and thunderstorms associated with a trough of low pressure. The remnants of Arthur are located over the southeastern United States. The system is expected to emerge offshore the east coast of the United States on Friday. Environmental conditions then appear to be marginally conducive for some subtropical or tropical development on Friday or Saturday as the system moves northeastward at 15 to 20 miles per hour across the western Atlantic Ocean. Regardless of development, heavy rainfall with a potential for widespread and life-threatening flash flooding is likely across portions of the southeast United States during the next day or two. Additional information on the rainfall potential can be found in rainfall forecasts and excessive rainfall outlooks from the Weather Prediction Center online at www.pcncep.gov. 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Formation chance through 48 hours, low, 10%. 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The current time is 2:35 p.m. Central Daylight Time. The Austin, NOAA Weather Radio Roundup, at 2 p.m. at Austin Bergstrom International, it was mostly sunny. The temperature was 94, the dew point 79, the relative humidity was 61%, producing a heat index of 111, the wind south at 14 miles an hour gusting to 23, and the pressure was 29.67 inches and falling. At Camp Mabry, it was sunny. The temperature was 94, the dew point 79, the relative humidity was 61%, producing a heat index of 111, the wind south at 7 miles an hour, and the pressure was 29.69 inches and falling. At Pflugerville, Taylor mostly sunny 93. Lago Vista sunny 92. Georgetown mostly sunny 92. San Marcos haze was reported 95. Burnett sunny 93. Junction sunny 98. San Antonio mostly sunny 93. Corpus Christi mostly sunny 94. Houston mostly sunny 93. Once again at Austin Bergstrom it was 94, and at Camp Mabry it was 94. Elsewhere across the state, College Station partly sunny 92. Amarillo cloudy 71. Abilene sunny 101.

gusts up to 20 miles per hour. Highest heat index readings up to 117. Tonight, partly cloudy with a slight chance of showers and thunderstorms in the evening, then cloudy after midnight. Humid with lows in the upper 70s. Southeast winds 5 to 10 miles per hour with gusts up to 20 miles per hour. Chance of rain 20%. Highest heat index readings up to 115 early in the evening. Juneteenth, mostly cloudy. A slight chance of showers and thunderstorms in the morning, then a chance of showers and thunderstorms in the afternoon. Humid with highs in the lower 90s. East winds 5 to 10 miles per hour. Chance of rain 40%. Highest heat index readings up to 107. Friday night, partly cloudy in the evening, then becoming mostly cloudy. A chance of showers and thunderstorms. Humid with lows in the upper 70s. Southeast winds 5 to 10 miles per hour. Chance of rain 40%. Saturday, mostly cloudy in the morning, then becoming partly cloudy. A chance of showers and thunderstorms. Humid with highs in the lower 90s. South winds 5 to 10 miles per hour. Chance of rain 50%. Highest heat index readings up to 106. Saturday night, partly cloudy. A slight chance of showers and thunderstorms in the evening. Lows in the upper 70s. Sunday, partly cloudy in the morning, then clearing. Highs in the mid-90s. Highest heat index readings up to 110. Sunday night, clear in the evening, then becoming partly cloudy. Lows in the upper 70s. Highest heat index readings up to 105 early in the evening. Monday, partly cloudy in the morning, then clearing. Highs in the mid-90s. Highest heat index readings up to 110. Monday night, clear in the evening, then becoming partly cloudy. Lows in the upper 70s. Highest heat index readings up to 105 early in the evening. Tuesday, mostly cloudy in the morning, then clearing. Highs in the mid-90s. Highest heat index readings up to 105. Tuesday night, mostly clear. Lows in the upper 70s. Wednesday, partly cloudy in the morning, then clearing. Highs in the mid-90s. Highest heat index readings up to 105. What? Dangerously hot conditions with heat index values of 113 to 118 expected. Where? A portion of South Central Texas. When? From noon today to 8 p.m. Central Daylight Time this evening. Impacts. Heat-related illnesses increase significantly during extreme heat and high humidity events. Drink plenty of fluids, stay in an air-conditioned room, stay out of the sun, and check up on relatives and neighbors. Do not leave young children or pets in unattended vehicles. Car interiors will reach lethal temperatures in a matter of minutes. To reduce risk during outdoor work, the Occupational Safety and Health Administration recommends scheduling frequent rest breaks in shaded or air-conditioned environments. Anyone overcome by heat should be moved to a cool and shaded location. Heat stroke is an emergency. Call 911. 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The current time is 2:41 p.m. Central Daylight Time. 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At 2 p.m. at Austin Bergstrom International, it was mostly sunny. The temperature was 94, the dew point 79, the relative humidity was 61%, producing a heat index of 111, the wind south at 14 miles an hour gusting to 23, and the pressure was 29.67 inches and falling. At Camp Mabry, it was sunny. The temperature was 94, the dew point 79, the relative humidity was 61%, producing a heat index of 111,
The wind south at 7 miles an hour and the pressure was 29.69 inches and

calling. At Pflugerville. Taylor, mostly sunny, 93. Lago Vista, sunny, 92. Georgetown, mostly sunny, 92. San Marcos, Hays was reported, 95. Burnett, sunny, 93. Junction, sunny, 98. San Antonio, mostly sunny, 93. Corpus Christi, mostly sunny, 94. Houston, mostly sunny, 93. Once again, at Austin Bergstrom, it was 94, and at Camp Mabry, it was 94. Elsewhere across the state, College Station, partly sunny, 92. Amarillo, cloudy, 71. Abilene, sunny, 101. Dallas-Fort Worth, partly sunny, 92. The coastal waters forecast from Baffin Bay to Port Aransas out 20 nautical miles. Small craft advisory in effect through Friday morning. Tonight, southeast winds around 20 knots with gusts up to 25 knots. Seas 5 to 6 feet, occasionally to 8 feet. Wave detail, southeast 6 feet at 7 seconds. Friday, southeast winds 15 to 20 knots. Seas 5 to 6 feet, occasionally to 8 feet. Wave detail, southeast 6 feet at 8 seconds. Friday night, southeast winds around 15 knots with gusts up to 20 knots. Seas 4 to 5 feet, occasionally to 6 feet. Wave detail, southeast 5 feet at 8 seconds. Saturday, southeast winds 10 to 15 knots with gusts up to 20 knots. Seas 4 to 5 feet, occasionally to 6 feet. Wave detail, southeast 5 feet at 8 seconds. A slight chance of showers and thunderstorms. Saturday night, southeast winds 15 to 20 knots. Seas 4 to 5 feet, occasionally to 6 feet. Wave detail, southeast 5 feet at 7 seconds. A slight chance of showers and thunderstorms after midnight. Sunday, south winds around 20 knots with gusts up to 25 knots. Seas 5 to 6 feet, occasionally to 8 feet. Wave detail, southeast 6 feet at 7 seconds. Sunday night, south winds 20 to 25 knots. Seas 5 to 7 feet, occasionally to 9 feet. Monday, south winds 20 to 25 knots. Seas 5 to 7 feet, occasionally to 9 feet. Monday night, southeast winds 15 to 20 knots. Seas around 5 feet, occasionally to 6 feet. Tuesday, southeast winds 15 to 20 knots. Seas 4 to 5 feet, occasionally to 6 feet. Tuesday night, southeast winds 15 to 20 knots. Seas around 4 feet, occasionally to 5 feet. Winds and seas higher and near thunderstorms. Heat advisory remains in effect from noon today to 8 p.m. Central Daylight Time this evening. What? Heat index values from 108 to 112 expected. Where? A portion of South Central Texas. When? From noon today to 8 p.m. Central Daylight Time this evening. Impacts. Hot temperatures and high humidity may cause heat illnesses. Drink plenty of fluids, stay in an air-conditioned room, stay out of the sun, and check up on relatives and neighbors. Take extra precautions when outside. Wear lightweight and loose-fitting clothing. Try to limit strenuous activities to early morning or evening. 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To reduce risk during outdoor work, the Occupational Safety and Health Administration recommends scheduling frequent rest breaks in shaded or air-conditioned environments. Anyone overcome by heat should be moved to a cool and shaded location. Heat stroke is an emergency. Call 911. Your weather synopsis for South Central Texas. Extreme heat warnings and heat advisories are in effect Thursday as highs climb into the upper 90s to lower 100s along with heat indices in the 108 to 118 range. Heat headlines may be needed for Friday and the weekend as well. Heavy rain is a threat again Thursday night through Saturday morning. Your local forecast. Extreme heat warning in effect until 8 p.m. Central Daylight Time this evening. This afternoon, mostly

highs in the upper 90s. South winds around 10 miles per hour with gusts up to 20 miles per hour. Highest heat index readings up to 117. Tonight, partly cloudy with a slight chance of showers and thunderstorms in the evening, then cloudy after midnight. Humid with lows in the upper 70s. Southeast winds 5 to 10 miles per hour with gusts up to 20 miles per hour. Chance of rain 20%. Highest heat index readings up to 115 early in the evening. Juneteenth, mostly cloudy. A slight chance of showers and thunderstorms in the morning, then a chance of showers and thunderstorms in the afternoon. Humid with highs in the lower 90s. East winds 5 to 10 miles per hour. Chance of rain 40%. Highest heat index readings up to 107. Friday night, partly cloudy in the evening, then becoming mostly cloudy. A chance of showers and thunderstorms. Humid with lows in the upper 70s. Southeast winds 5 to 10 miles per hour. Chance of rain 40%. Saturday, mostly cloudy in the morning, then becoming partly cloudy. A chance of showers and thunderstorms. Humid with highs in the lower 90s. South winds 5 to 10 miles per hour. Chance of rain 50%. Highest heat index readings up to 106. Saturday night, partly cloudy. A slight chance of showers and thunderstorms in the evening. Lows in the upper 70s. Sunday, partly cloudy in the morning, then clearing. Highs in the mid-90s. Highest heat index readings up to 110. Sunday night, clear in the evening, then becoming partly cloudy. Lows in the upper 70s. Highest heat index readings up to 105 early in the evening. Monday, partly cloudy in the morning, then clearing. Highs in the mid-90s. Highest heat index readings up to 110. Monday night, clear in the evening, then becoming partly cloudy. Lows in the upper 70s. Highest heat index readings up to 105 early in the evening. Tuesday, mostly cloudy in the morning, then clearing. Highs in the mid-90s. Highest heat index readings up to 105. Tuesday night, mostly clear. Lows in the upper 70s. Wednesday, partly cloudy in the morning, then clearing. Highs in the mid-90s. Highest heat index readings up to 105. What? Dangerously hot conditions with heat index values of 113 to 118 expected. Where? A portion of South Central Texas. When? From noon today to 8 p.m. Central Daylight Time this evening. Impacts. Heat-related illnesses increase significantly during extreme heat and high humidity events. Drink plenty of fluids, stay in an air-conditioned room, stay out of the sun, and check up on relatives and neighbors. Do not leave young children or pets in unattended vehicles. Car interiors will reach lethal temperatures in a matter of minutes. To reduce risk during outdoor work, the Occupational Safety and Health Administration recommends scheduling frequent rest breaks in shaded or air-conditioned environments. Anyone overcome by heat should be moved to a cool and shaded location. Heat stroke is an emergency. Call 911. 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The current time is 2:51 p.m. Central Daylight Time. 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At 2 p.m. at Austin Bergstrom International, it was mostly sunny. The temperature was 94, the dew point 79, the relative humidity was 61%, producing a heat index of 111, the wind south at 14 miles an hour gusting to 23, and the pressure was 29.67 inches and falling. At Camp Mabry, it was sunny. The temperature was 94, the dew point 79, the relative humidity was 61%, producing a heat index of 100.

11, the wind south at 7 miles an hour, and the pressure was 29.69 inches and falling. At Pflugerville, Taylor mostly sunny 93. Lago Vista sunny 92. Georgetown mostly sunny 92. San Marcos Hays was reported 95. Burnett sunny 93. Junction sunny 98. San Antonio mostly sunny 93. Corpus Christi mostly sunny 94. Houston mostly sunny 93. Once again at Austin Bergstrom it was 94, and at Camp Mabry it was 94. Elsewhere across the state, College Station partly sunny 92. Amarillo cloudy 71. Abilene sunny 101. Dallas-Fort Worth partly sunny 92. Your weather synopsis for South Central Texas. Extreme heat warnings and heat advisories are in effect Thursday as highs climb into the upper 90s to lower 100s along with heat indices in the 108 to 118 range. Heat headlines may be needed for Friday and the weekend as well. Heavy rain is a threat again Thursday night through Saturday morning. Your local forecast. Extreme heat warning in effect until 8 p.m. Central Daylight Time this evening. This afternoon, mostly sunny. Highs in the upper 90s. South winds around 10 miles per hour with gusts up to 20 miles per hour. Highest heat index readings up to 117. Tonight, partly cloudy with a slight chance of showers and thunderstorms in the evening, then cloudy after midnight. Humid with lows in the upper 70s. Southeast winds 5 to 10 miles per hour with gusts up to 20 miles per hour. Chance of rain 20%. Highest heat index readings up to 115 early in the evening. Juneteenth, mostly cloudy. A slight chance of showers and thunderstorms in the morning, then a chance of showers and thunderstorms in the afternoon. Humid with highs in the lower 90s. East winds 5 to 10 miles per hour. Chance of rain 40%. Highest heat index readings up to 107. Friday night, partly cloudy in the evening, then becoming mostly cloudy. A chance of showers and thunderstorms. Humid with lows in the upper 70s. Southeast winds 5 to 10 miles per hour. Chance of rain 40%. Saturday, mostly cloudy in the morning, then becoming partly cloudy. A chance of showers and thunderstorms. Humid with highs in the lower 90s. South winds 5 to 10 miles per hour. Chance of rain 50%. Highest heat index readings up to 106. Saturday night, partly cloudy. A slight chance of showers and thunderstorms in the evening. Lows in the upper 70s. Sunday, partly cloudy in the morning, then clearing. Highs in the mid-90s. Highest heat index readings up to 110. Sunday night, clear in the evening, then becoming partly cloudy. Lows in the upper 70s. Highest heat index readings up to 105 early in the evening. Monday, partly cloudy in the morning, then clearing. Highs in the mid-90s. Highest heat index readings up to 110. Monday night, clear in the evening, then becoming partly cloudy. Lows in the upper 70s. Highest heat index readings up to 105 early in the evening. Tuesday, mostly cloudy in the morning, then clearing. Highs in the mid-90s. Highest heat index readings up to 105. Tuesday night, mostly clear. Lows in the upper 70s. Wednesday, partly cloudy in the morning, then clearing. Highs in the mid-90s. Highest heat index readings up to 105. What? Dangerously hot conditions with heat index values of 113 to 118 expected. Where? A portion of South Central Texas. When? From noon today to 8 p.m. Central Daylight Time this evening. Impacts. Heat-related illnesses increase significantly during extreme heat and high humidity events. Drink plenty of fluids. Stay in an air-conditioned room. 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

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The Austin NOAA Weather Radio Roundup. At 2 p.m. at Austin Bergstrom International, it was mostly sunny. The temperature was 94, the dew point 79, the relative humidity was 61%, producing a heat index of 111, the wind south at 14 miles an hour gusting to 23, and the pressure was 29.67 inches and falling. At Camp Mabry, it was sunny. The temperature was 94, the dew point 79, the relative humidity was 61%, producing a heat index of 111, the wind south at 7 miles an hour, and the pressure was 29.69 inches and falling. At Pflugerville, Taylor mostly sunny 93, Lago Vista sunny 92, Georgetown mostly sunny 92, San Marcos haze was reported 95, Burnett sunny 93, Junction sunny 98, San Antonio mostly sunny 93, Corpus Christi mostly sunny 94, Houston mostly sunny 93. Once again at Austin Bergstrom it was 94, and at Camp Mabry it was 94. Elsewhere across the state, College Station partly sunny 92, Amarillo cloudy 71, Abilene sunny 101, Dallas-Fort Worth partly sunny 92. Heat advisory remains in effect from noon today to 8 p.m. Central Daylight Time this evening. What? Heat index values from 108 to 112 expected. Where? A portion of South Central Texas. When? From noon today to 8 p.m. Central Daylight Time this evening. Impacts. Hot temperatures and high humidity may cause heat illnesses. Drink plenty of fluids, stay in an air-conditioned room, stay out of the sun, and check up on relatives and neighbors. Take extra precautions when outside. Wear lightweight and loose-fitting clothing. Try to limit strenuous activities to early morning or evening. 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To reduce risk during outdoor work, the Occupational Safety and Health Administration recommends scheduling frequent rest breaks in shaded or air-conditioned environments. Anyone overcome by heat should be moved to a cool and shaded location. Heat stroke is an emergency. Call 911. Your weather synopsis for South Central Texas. Extreme heat warnings and heat advisories are in effect Thursday as highs climb into the upper 90s to lower 100s along with heat indices in the 108 to 118 range. Heat headlines may be needed for Friday and the weekend as well. Heavy rain is a threat again Thursday night through Saturday morning. Your local forecast. Extreme heat warning in effect until 8 p.m. Central Daylight Time this evening. This afternoon, mostly sunny. Highs in the upper 90s. South winds around 10 miles per hour with gusts up to 20 miles per hour. Highest heat index readings up to 117. Tonight, partly cloudy with a slight chance of showers and thunderstorms in the evening, then cloudy after midnight. Humid with lows in the upper 70s. Southeast winds 5 to 10 miles per hour with gusts up to 20 miles per hour. Chance of rain 20%. Highest heat index readings up to 115 early in the evening. Juneteenth, mostly cloudy. A slight chance of showers and thunderstorms in the morning, then a chance of showers and thunderstorms in the afternoon. Humid with highs in the lower 90s. East winds.

5 to 10 miles per hour. Chance of rain 40%. Highest heat index readings up to 107. Friday night, partly cloudy in the evening, then becoming mostly cloudy. A chance of showers and thunderstorms. Humid with lows in the upper 70s. Southeast winds 5 to 10 miles per hour. Chance of rain 40%. Saturday, mostly cloudy in the morning, then becoming partly cloudy. A chance of showers and thunderstorms. Humid with highs in the lower 90s. South winds 5 to 10 miles per hour. Chance of rain 50%. Highest heat index readings up to 106. Saturday night, partly cloudy. A slight chance of showers and thunderstorms in the evening. Lows in the upper 70s. Sunday, partly cloudy in the morning, then clearing. Highs in the mid-90s. Highest heat index readings up to 110. Sunday night, clear in the evening, then becoming partly cloudy. Lows in the upper 70s. Highest heat index readings up to 105 early in the evening. Monday, partly cloudy in the morning, then clearing. Highs in the mid-90s. Highest heat index readings up to 110. Monday night, clear in the evening, then becoming partly cloudy. Lows in the upper 70s. Highest heat index readings up to 105 early in the evening. Tuesday, mostly cloudy in the morning, then clearing. Highs in the mid-90s. Highest heat index readings up to 105. Tuesday night, mostly clear. Lows in the upper 70s. Wednesday, partly cloudy in the morning, then clearing. Highs in the mid-90s. Highest heat index readings up to 105. The Tropical Weather Outlook. For the North Atlantic, Caribbean Sea, and the Gulf of America, offshore the east coast of the United States, remnants of Arthur, showers and thunderstorms associated with a trough of low pressure. The remnants of Arthur are located over the southeastern United States. The system is expected to emerge offshore the east coast of the United States on Friday. Environmental conditions then appear to be marginally conducive for some subtropical or tropical development on Friday or Saturday as the system moves northeastward at 15 to 20 miles per hour across the western Atlantic Ocean. Regardless of development, heavy rainfall with a potential for widespread and life-threatening flash flooding is likely across portions of the southeast United States during the next day or two. Additional information on the rainfall potential can be found in rainfall forecasts and excessive rainfall outlooks from the Weather Prediction Center online at www.pcncep.gov. 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Formation chance through 48 hours, low, 10%. Formation chance through 7 days, low, 10%. What? Dangerously hot conditions with heat index values of 113 to 118 expected. Where? A portion of South Central Texas. When? From noon today to 8 p.m. Central Daylight Time this evening. Impacts. Heat-related illnesses increase significantly during extreme heat and high humidity events. Drink plenty of fluids. Stay in an air-conditioned room. Stay out of the sun. And check up on relatives and neighbors. Do not leave young children or pets in unattended vehicles. Car interiors will reach lethal temperatures in a matter of minutes. To reduce risk during outdoor work, the Occupational Safety and Health Administration recommends scheduling frequent rest breaks in shaded or air-conditioned environments. Anyone overcome by heat should be moved to a cool and shaded location. Heat stroke is an emergency. Call 911. 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

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The current time is 3:07 p.m. Central Daylight Time. Your weather synopsis for South Central Texas. Extreme heat warnings and heat advisories are in effect Thursday as highs climb into the upper 90s to lower 100s along with heat indices in the 108 to 118 range. Heat headlines may be needed for Friday and the weekend as well. Heavy rain is a threat again Thursday night through Saturday morning. Your local forecast. Extreme heat warning in effect until 8 p.m. Central Daylight Time this evening. This afternoon, mostly sunny. Highs in the upper 90s. South winds around 10 miles per hour with gusts up to 20 miles per hour. Highest heat index readings up to 117. Tonight, partly cloudy with a slight chance of showers and thunderstorms in the evening, then cloudy after midnight. Humid with lows in the upper 70s. Southeast winds 5 to 10 miles per hour with gusts up to 20 miles per hour. Chance of rain 20%. Highest heat index readings up to 115 early in the evening. Juneteenth, mostly cloudy. A slight chance of showers and thunderstorms in the morning, then a chance of showers and thunderstorms in the afternoon. Humid with highs in the lower 90s. East winds 5 to 10 miles per hour. Chance of rain 40%. Highest heat index readings up to 107. Friday night, partly cloudy in the evening, then becoming mostly cloudy. A chance of showers and thunderstorms. Humid with lows in the upper 70s. Southeast winds 5 to 10 miles per hour. Chance of rain 40%. Saturday, mostly cloudy in the morning, then becoming partly cloudy. A chance of showers and thunderstorms. Humid with highs in the lower 90s. South winds 5 to 10 miles per hour. Chance of rain 50%. Highest heat index readings up to 106. Saturday night, partly cloudy. A slight chance of showers and thunderstorms in the evening. Lows in the upper 70s. Sunday, partly cloudy in the morning, then clearing. Highs in the mid-90s. Highest heat index readings up to 110. Sunday night, clear in the evening, then becoming partly cloudy. Lows in the upper 70s. Highest heat index readings up to 105 early in the evening. Monday, partly cloudy in the morning, then clearing. Highs in the mid-90s. Highest heat index readings up to 110. Monday night, clear in the evening, then becoming partly cloudy. Lows in the upper 70s. Highest heat index readings up to 105 early in the evening. Tuesday, mostly cloudy in the morning, then clearing. Highs in the mid-90s. Highest heat index readings up to 105. Tuesday night, mostly clear. Lows in the upper 70s. Wednesday, partly cloudy in the morning, then clearing. Highs in the mid-90s. Highest heat index readings up to 105. What? Dangerously hot conditions with heat index values of 113 to 118 expected. Where? A portion of South Central Texas. When? From noon today to 8 p.m. Central Daylight Time this evening. Impacts, heat-related illnesses increase significantly during extreme heat and high humidity events. Drink plenty of fluids, stay in an air-conditioned room, stay out of the sun, and check up on relatives and neighbors. Do not leave young children or pets in unattended vehicles. Car interiors will reach lethal temperatures in a matter of minutes. To reduce risk during outdoor work, the Occupational Safety and Health Administration recommends heated or air-conditioned environments. Anyone overcome by heat should be moved to a cool and shaded location. Heat stroke is an emergency. Call 911. 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The current

Time is 3:12 p.m. Central Daylight Time. Your weather synopsis for South Central Texas. Extreme heat warnings and heat advisories are in effect Thursday as highs climb into the upper 90s to lower 100s along with heat indices in the 108 to 118 range. Heat headlines may be needed for Friday and the weekend as well. Heavy rain is a threat again Thursday night through Saturday morning. Your local forecast. Extreme heat warning in effect until 8 p.m. Central Daylight Time this evening. This afternoon, mostly sunny. Highs in the upper 90s. South winds around 10 miles per hour with gusts up to 20 miles per hour. Highest heat index readings up to 117. Tonight, partly cloudy with a slight chance of showers and thunderstorms in the evening, then cloudy after midnight. Humid with lows in the upper 70s. Southeast winds 5 to 10 miles per hour with gusts up to 20 miles per hour. Chance of rain 20%. Highest heat index readings up to 115 early in the evening. Juneteenth, mostly cloudy. A slight chance of showers and thunderstorms in the morning, then a chance of showers and thunderstorms in the afternoon. Humid with highs in the lower 90s. East winds 5 miles per hour. Chance of rain 40%. Highest heat index readings up to 107. Friday night, partly cloudy in the evening, then becoming mostly cloudy. A chance of showers and thunderstorms. Humid with lows in the upper 70s. Southeast winds 5 to 10 miles per hour. Chance of rain 40%. Saturday, mostly cloudy in the morning, then becoming partly cloudy. A chance of showers and thunderstorms. Humid with highs in the lower 90s. South winds 5 to 10 miles per hour. Chance of rain 50%. Highest heat index readings up to 106. Saturday night, partly cloudy. A slight chance of showers and thunderstorms in the evening. Lows in the upper 70s. Sunday, partly cloudy in the morning, then clearing. Highs in the mid-90s. Highest heat index readings up to 110. Sunday night, clear in the evening, then becoming partly cloudy. Lows in the upper 70s. Highest heat index readings up to 105 early in the evening. Monday, partly cloudy in the morning, then clearing. Highs in the mid-90s. Highest heat index readings up to 110. Monday night, clear in the evening, then becoming partly cloudy. Lows in the upper 70s. Highest heat index readings up to 105 early in the evening. Tuesday, mostly cloudy in the morning, then clearing. Highs in the mid-90s. Highest heat index readings up to 105. Tuesday night, mostly clear. Lows in the upper 70s. Wednesday, partly cloudy in the morning, then clearing. Highs in the mid-90s. Highest heat index readings up to 105. The coastal waters forecast from Baffin Bay to Port Aransas out 20 nautical miles. Small craft advisory in effect through Friday morning. Tonight, southeast winds around 20 knots with gusts up to 25 knots. Seas 5 to 6 feet, occasionally to 8 feet. Wave detail, southeast 6 feet at 7 seconds. Friday, southeast winds 15 to 20 knots. Seas 5 to 6 feet, occasionally to 8 feet. Wave detail, southeast 6 feet at 8 seconds. Friday night, southeast winds around 15 knots with gusts up to 20 knots. Seas 4 to 5 feet, occasionally to 6 feet. Wave detail, southeast 5 feet at 8 seconds. Saturday, southeast winds 10 to 15 knots with gusts up to 20 knots. Seas 4 to 5 feet, occasionally to 6 feet. Wave detail, southeast 5 feet at 8 seconds. A slight chance of showers and thunderstorms. Saturday night, southeast winds 15 to 20 knots. Seas 4 to 5 feet, occasionally to 6 feet. Wave detail, southeast 5 feet.

a slight chance of showers and thunderstorms after midnight. Sunday, south winds around 20 knots with gusts up to 25 knots. Seas 5 to 6 feet, occasionally to 8 feet. Wave detail, southeast 6 feet at 7 seconds. Sunday night, south winds 20 to 25 knots. Seas 5 to 7 feet, occasionally to 9 feet. Monday, south winds 20 to 25 knots. Seas 5 to 7 feet, occasionally to 9 feet. Monday night, southeast winds 15 to 20 knots. Seas around 5 feet, occasionally to 6 feet. Tuesday, southeast winds 15 to 20 knots. Seas 4 to 5 feet, occasionally to 6 feet. Tuesday night, southeast winds 15 to 20 knots. Seas around 4 feet, occasionally to 5 feet. Winds and seas higher and near thunderstorms. Heat advisory remains in effect from noon today to 8 p.m. Central Daylight Time this evening. What? Heat index values from 108 to 112 expected. Where? A portion of South Central Texas. When? From noon today to 8 p.m. Central Daylight Time this evening. Impacts. Hot temperatures and high humidity may cause heat illnesses. Drink plenty of fluids, stay in an air-conditioned room, stay out of the sun, and check up on relatives and neighbors. Take extra precautions when outside. Wear lightweight and loose-fitting clothing. Try to limit strenuous activities to early morning or evening. Take action when you see symptoms of heat exhaustion and heat stroke. To reduce risk during outdoor work, the Occupational Safety and Health Administration recommends scheduling frequent rest breaks in shaded or air-conditioned environments. Anyone overcome by heat should be moved to a cool and shaded location. Heat stroke is an emergency. Call 911. What? Dangerously hot conditions with heat index values of 113 to 118 expected. Where? A portion of South Central Texas. When? From noon today to 8 p.m. Central Daylight Time this evening. Impacts. 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Drink plenty of fluids, stay in an air-conditioned room, stay out of the sun, and check up on relatives and neighbors. Do not leave young children or pets in unattended vehicles. Car interiors will reach lethal temperatures in a matter of minutes. To reduce risk during outdoor work, the Occupational Safety and Health Administration recommends scheduling frequent rest breaks in shaded or air-conditioned environments. Anyone overcome by heat should be moved to a cool and shaded location. Heat stroke is an emergency. Call 911. 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The current time is 3:20 p.m. Central Daylight Time. The Austin NOAA Weather Radio Roundup, at 3 p.m. at Austin Bergstrom International, it was mostly sunny. The temperature was 96, the dew point 79, the relative humidity was 57%, producing a heat index of 114, the wind south at 14 miles an hour gusting to 21, and the pressure was 29.66 inches and falling. At Camp Mabry, it was sunny. The temperature was 96, the dew point 79, the relative humidity was 57%, producing a heat index of 114. The wind variable at 6 miles an hour gusting to 20, and the pressure was 29.68 inches and falling. At Pflugerville, Taylor mostly sunny 93. Lago Vista sunny 93. The report from Georgetown was not available. Burnett sunny 95. Junction sunny 100. San Antonio mostly sunny 94. Corpus Christi mostly sunny 93. Houston mostly sunny 93. Once again at Austin Bergstrom it was 96, and at Camp Mabry it was 96. Elsewhere across the state, College Station partly sunny 92. Amarillo.

Buffalo, cloudy 73. Abilene, sunny 101. Dallas, Fort Worth, partly sunny 94. Your weather synopsis for South Central Texas. Extreme heat warnings and heat advisories are in effect Thursday as highs climb into the upper 90s to lower 100s along with heat indices in the 108 to 118 range. Heat headlines may be needed for Friday and the weekend as well. Heavy rain is a threat again Thursday night through Saturday morning. Your local forecast. Extreme heat warning in effect until 8 p.m. Central Daylight Time this evening. This afternoon, mostly sunny. Highs in the upper 90s. South winds around 10 miles per hour with gusts up to 20 miles per hour. Highest heat index readings up to 117. Tonight, partly cloudy with a slight chance of showers and thunderstorms in the evening, then cloudy after midnight. Humid with lows in the upper 70s. Southeast winds 5 to 10 miles per hour with gusts up to 20 miles per hour. Chance of rain 20%. Highest heat index readings up to 115 early in the evening. Juneteenth, mostly cloudy. A slight chance of showers and thunderstorms in the morning, then a chance of showers and thunderstorms in the afternoon. Humid with highs in the lower 90s. East winds 5 to 10 miles per hour. Chance of rain 40%. Highest heat index readings up to 107. Friday night, partly cloudy in the evening, then becoming mostly cloudy. A chance of showers and thunderstorms. Humid with lows in the upper 70s. Southeast winds 5 to 10 miles per hour. Chance of rain 40%. Saturday, mostly cloudy in the morning, then becoming partly cloudy. A chance of showers and thunderstorms. Humid with highs in the lower 90s. South winds 5 to 10 miles per hour. Chance of rain 50%. Highest heat index readings up to 106. Saturday night, partly cloudy. A slight chance of showers and thunderstorms in the evening. Lows in the upper 70s. Sunday, partly cloudy in the morning, then clearing. Highs in the mid-90s. Highest heat index readings up to 110. Sunday night, clear in the evening, then becoming partly cloudy. Lows in the upper 70s. Highest heat index readings up to 105 early in the evening. Monday, partly cloudy in the morning, then clearing. Highs in the mid-90s. Highest heat index readings up to 110. Monday night, clear in the evening, then becoming partly cloudy. Lows in the upper 70s. Highest heat index readings up to 105 early in the evening. Tuesday, mostly cloudy in the morning, then clearing. Highs in the mid-90s. Highest heat index readings up to 105. Tuesday night, mostly clear. Lows in the upper 70s. Wednesday, partly cloudy in the morning, then clearing. Highs in the mid-90s. Highest heat index readings up to 105. What? Dangerously hot conditions with heat index values of 113 to 118 expected. Where? A portion of South Central Texas. When? From noon today to 8 p.m. Central Daylight Time this evening. Impacts, heat-related illnesses increase significantly during extreme heat and high humidity events. Drink plenty of fluids, stay in an air-conditioned room, stay out of the sun, and check up on relatives and neighbors. Do not leave young children or pets in unattended vehicles. Car interiors will reach lethal temperatures in a matter of minutes. To reduce risk during outdoor work, the Occupational Safety and Health Administration recommends scheduling frequent rest breaks in shaded or air-conditioned environments. Anyone overcome by heat should be moved to a cool and shaded location. Heat stroke is an emergency. 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Originating from the Austin-San Antonio National Weather Service Forecast Office.
The current time is 3:27 p.m. Central Daylight Time. 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It was mostly sunny. The temperature was 96, the dew point 79, the relative humidity was 57%, producing a heat index of 114. The wind south at 14 miles an hour gusting to 21, and the pressure was 29.66 inches and falling. At Camp Mabry, it was sunny. The temperature was 96, the dew point 79, the relative humidity was 57%, producing a heat index of 114. The wind variable at 6 miles an hour gusting to 20, and the pressure was 29.68 inches and falling. At Pflugerville, Taylor mostly sunny 93. Lago Vista sunny 93. The report from Georgetown was not available. Burnett sunny 95. Junction sunny 100. San Antonio mostly sunny 94. Corpus Christi mostly sunny 93. Houston mostly sunny 93. Once again at Austin Bergstrom it was 96, and at Camp Mabry it was 96. Elsewhere across the state, College Station partly sunny 92. Amarillo cloudy 73. Abilene sunny 101. Dallas-Fort Worth partly sunny 94. Heat advisory remains in effect from noon today to 8 p.m. Central Daylight Time this evening. What? Heat index values from 108 to 112 expected. Where? A portion of South Central Texas. When? From noon today to 8 p.m. Central Daylight Time this evening. Impacts. Hot temperatures and high humidity may cause heat illnesses. Drink plenty of fluids, stay in an air-conditioned room, stay out of the sun, and check up on relatives and neighbors. Take extra precautions when outside. Wear lightweight and loose-fitting clothing. Try to limit strenuous activities to early morning or evening. 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To reduce risk during outdoor work, the Occupational Safety and Health Administration recommends scheduling frequent rest breaks in shaded or air-conditioned environments. Anyone overcome by heat should be moved to a cool and shaded location. Heat stroke is an emergency. Call 911. Your weather synopsis for South Central Texas. Extreme heat warnings and heat advisories are in effect Thursday as highs climb into the upper 90s to lower 100s along with heat indices in the 108 to 118 range. Heat headlines may be needed for Friday and the weekend as well. Heavy rain is a threat again Thursday night through Saturday morning. Your local forecast. Extreme heat warning in effect until 8 p.m. Central Daylight Time this evening. This afternoon, mostly sunny. Highs in the upper 90s. South winds around 10 miles per hour with gusts up to 20 miles per hour. Highest heat index readings up to 117. Tonight, partly cloudy with a slight chance of showers and thunderstorms in the evening, then cloudy after midnight. Humid with lows in the upper 70s. Southeast winds 5 to 10 miles per hour with gusts up to 20 miles per hour. Chance of rain 20%. Highest heat index readings up to 115 early in the evening. Juneteenth, mostly cloudy. A slight chance of showers and thunderstorms in the morning, then a chance of showers and thunderstorms in the afternoon. Humid with highs in the lower 90s. East winds 5 to 10 miles per hour. Chance of rain 40%. Highest heat index readings up to 107. Friday night, partly cloudy in the evening, then becoming mostly cloudy. A chance of showers and thunderstorms. Humid with lows in the upper 70s. Southeast winds 5 to 10 miles per hour. Chance of rain 40%. Saturday, mostly cloudy in the morning, then becoming partly cloudy. A chance of showers and thunderstorms. Humid with highs in the lower 90s. South winds 5 to 10 miles per hour. Chance of rain 50%. Highest heat index readings up to 106. Saturday night,

a slight chance of showers and thunderstorms in the evening. Lows in the upper 70s. Sunday, partly cloudy in the morning, then clearing. Highs in the mid-90s. Highest heat index readings up to 110. Sunday night, clear in the evening, then becoming partly cloudy. Lows in the upper 70s. Highest heat index readings up to 105 early in the evening. Monday, partly cloudy in the morning, then clearing. Highs in the mid-90s. Highest heat index readings up to 110. Monday night, clear in the evening, then becoming partly cloudy. Lows in the upper 70s, 110. Monday night, clear in the evening, then becoming partly cloudy. Lows in the upper 70s. Highest heat index readings up to 105 early in the evening. Tuesday, mostly cloudy in the morning, then clearing. Highs in the mid-90s. Highest heat index readings up to 105. Tuesday night, mostly clear. Lows in the upper 70s. Wednesday, partly cloudy in the morning, then clearing. Highs in the mid-90s. Highest heat index readings up to 105. The Tropical Weather Outlook. For the North Atlantic, Caribbean Sea, and the Gulf of America, offshore the east coast of the United States, remnants of Arthur, showers and thunderstorms associated with a trough of low pressure. The remnants of Arthur are located over the southeastern United States. The system is expected to emerge offshore the east coast of the United States on Friday. Environmental conditions then appear to be marginally conducive for some subtropical or tropical development on Friday or Saturday as the system moves northeastward at 15 to 20 miles per hour across the western Atlantic Ocean. Regardless of development, heavy rainfall with a potential for widespread and life-threatening flash flooding is likely across portions of the southeast United States during the next day or two. Additional information on the rainfall potential can be found in rainfall forecasts and excessive rainfall outlooks from the Weather Prediction Center online at www.pcncep.gov. 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Formation chance through 48 hours, low, 10%. Formation chance through 7 days, low, 10%. What? Dangerously hot conditions with heat index values of 113 to 118 expected. Where? A portion of south central Texas. When? From noon today to 8 p.m. Central Daylight Time this evening. Impacts. Heat-related illnesses increase significantly during extreme heat and high humidity events. Drink plenty of fluids. Stay in an air-conditioned room. 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And check up on relatives and neighbors. Do not leave young children or pets in unattended vehicles. Car interiors will reach lethal temperatures in a matter of minutes. To reduce risk during outdoor work, the Occupational Safety and Health Administration recommends scheduling frequent rest breaks in shaded or air-conditioned environments. Anyone overcome by heat should be moved to a cool and shaded location. Heat stroke is an emergency. 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The current time is 3:36 p.m. Central Daylight Time. The Austin, NOAA Weather Radio Roundup. At 3 p.m. at Austin Bergstrom International, it was mostly sunny. The temperature was 96, the dew point 79, the relative humidity was 57%, producing a heat index of 114, the wind south at 14 miles an hour gusting to 21, and the pressure was 29.66 inches and falling. At Camp Mabry, it was sunny. The temperature was 96, the dew point 79, the relative humidity was

State, College Station, partly sunny 92. Amarillo, cloudy 73. Abilene, sunny 101. Dallas, Fort Worth, partly sunny 94. Your weather synopsis for South Central Texas. Extreme heat warnings and heat advisories are in effect Thursday as highs climb into the upper 90s to lower 100s along with heat indices in the 108 to 118 range. Heat headlines may be needed for Friday and the weekend as well. Heavy rain is a threat again Thursday night through Saturday morning. Your local forecast. Extreme heat warning in effect until 8 p.m. Central Daylight Time this evening. This afternoon, mostly sunny. Highs in the upper 90s. South winds around 10 miles per hour with gusts up to 20 miles per hour. Highest heat index readings up to 117. Tonight, partly cloudy with a slight chance of showers and thunderstorms in the evening, then cloudy after midnight. Humid with lows in the upper 70s. Southeast winds 5 to 10 miles per hour with gusts up to 20 miles per hour. Chance of rain 20%. Highest heat index readings up to 115 early in the evening. Juneteenth, mostly cloudy. A slight chance of showers and thunderstorms in the morning, then a chance of showers and thunderstorms in the afternoon. Humid with highs in the lower 90s. East winds 5 to 10 miles per hour. Chance of rain 40%. Highest heat index readings up to 107. Friday night, partly cloudy in the evening, then becoming mostly cloudy. A chance of showers and thunderstorms. Humid with lows in the upper 70s. Southeast winds 5 to 10 miles per hour. Chance of rain 40%. Saturday, mostly cloudy in the morning, then becoming partly cloudy. A chance of showers and thunderstorms. Humid with highs in the lower 90s. South winds 5 to 10 miles per hour. Chance of rain 50%. Highest heat index readings up to 106. Saturday night, partly cloudy. A slight chance of showers and thunderstorms in the evening. Lows in the upper 70s. Sunday, partly cloudy in the morning, then clearing. Highs in the mid-90s. Highest heat index readings up to 110. Sunday night, clear in the evening, then becoming partly cloudy. Lows in the upper 70s. Highest heat index readings up to 105 early in the evening. Monday, partly cloudy in the morning, then clearing. Highs in the mid-90s. Highest heat index readings up to 110. Monday night, clear in the evening, then becoming partly cloudy. Lows in the upper 70s. Highest heat index readings up to 105 early in the evening. Tuesday, mostly cloudy in the morning, then clearing. Highs in the mid-90s. Highest heat index readings up to 105. Tuesday night, mostly clear. Lows in the upper 70s. Wednesday, partly cloudy in the morning, then clearing. Highs in the mid-90s. Highest heat index readings up to 105. What? Dangerously hot conditions with heat index values of 113 to 118 expected. Where? A portion of South Central Texas. When? From noon today to 8 p.m. Central Daylight Time this evening. Impacts, heat-related illnesses increase significantly during extreme heat and high humidity events. Drink plenty of fluids, stay in an air-conditioned room, stay out of the sun, and check up on relatives and neighbors. Do not leave young children or pets in unattended vehicles. Car interiors will reach lethal temperatures in a matter of minutes. To reduce risk during outdoor work, the Occupational Safety and Health Administration recommends scheduling frequent rest breaks in shaded or air-conditioned environments. Anyone overcome by heat should be moved to a cool and shaded location. Heat stroke is an emergency. Call 911. 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

Austin San Antonio National Weather Service Forecast Office. The coastal waters forecast from Baffin Bay to Port Aransas out 20 nautical miles. Small craft advisory in effect through Friday morning. Tonight, southeast winds around 20 knots with gusts up to 25 knots. Seas 5 to 6 feet, occasionally to 8 feet. Wave detail, southeast 6 feet at 7 seconds. Friday, southeast winds 15 to 20 knots. Seas 5 to 6 feet, occasionally to 8 feet. Wave detail, southeast 6 feet at 8 seconds. Friday night, southeast winds around 15 knots with gusts up to 20 knots. Seas 4 to 5 feet, occasionally to 6 feet. Wave detail, southeast 5 feet at 8 seconds. Saturday, southeast winds 10 to 15 knots with gusts up to 20 knots. Seas 4 to 5 feet, occasionally to 6 feet. Wave detail, southeast 5 feet at 8 seconds. A slight chance of showers and thunderstorms. Saturday night, southeast winds 15 to 20 knots. Seas 4 to 5 feet, occasionally to 6 feet. Wave detail, southeast 5 feet at 7 seconds. A slight chance of showers and thunderstorms after midnight. Sunday, south winds around 20 knots with gusts up to 25 knots. Seas 5 to 6 feet, occasionally to 8 feet. Wave detail, southeast 6 feet at 7 seconds. Sunday night, south winds 20 to 25 knots. Seas 5 to 7 feet, occasionally to 9 feet. Monday, south winds 20 to 25 knots. Seas 5 to 7 feet, occasionally to 9 feet. Monday night, southeast winds 15 to 20 knots. Seas around 5 feet, occasionally to 6 feet. Tuesday, southeast winds 15 to 20 knots. Seas 4 to 5 feet, occasionally to 6 feet. Tuesday night, southeast winds 15 to 20 knots. Seas around 4 feet, occasionally to 5 feet. Winds and seas higher and near thunderstorms. Heat advisory remains in effect from noon today to 8 p.m. Central Daylight Time this evening. What? Heat index values from 108 to 112 expected. Where? A portion of South Central Texas. When? From noon today to 8 p.m. Central Daylight Time this evening. Impacts. Hot temperatures and high humidity may cause heat illnesses. Drink plenty of fluids, stay in an air-conditioned room, stay out of the sun, and check up on relatives and neighbors. Take extra precautions when outside. 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Anyone overcome by heat should be moved to a cool and shaded location. Heat stroke is an emergency. 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The current time is 3:46 p.m. Central Daylight Time. The Austin, NOAA Weather Radio Roundup. At 3 p.m. at Austin Bergstrom International, it was mostly sunny. The temperature was 96, the dew point 79, the relative humidity was 57%, producing a heat index of 114, the wind south at 14 miles an hour gusting to 21, and the pressure was 29.66 inches and falling. At Camp Mabry, it was sunny. The temperature was 96. The dew point 79, the relative humidity was 57%, producing a heat index of 114, the wind variable at 6 miles an hour gusting to 20, and the pressure was 29.68 inches and falling. At Pflugerville, Taylor mostly sunny 93, Lago Vista sunny 93. The report from Georgetown was not available. Burnett sunny 95. Junction sunny 100. San Antonio mostly sunny 94. Corpus Christi mostly sunny 93. Houston mostly sunny 93. Once again at Austin Bergstrom it was

96, and at Camp Mabry it was 96. Elsewhere across the state, College Station partly sunny 92. Amarillo cloudy 73. Abilene sunny 101. Dallas-Fort Worth partly sunny 94. Your weather synopsis for South Central Texas. Extreme heat warnings and heat advisories are in effect Thursday as highs climb into the upper 90s to lower 100s along with heat indices in the 108 to 118 range. Heat headlines may be needed for Friday and the weekend as well. Heavy rain is a threat again Thursday night through Saturday morning. Your local forecast. Extreme heat warning in effect until 8 p.m. Central Daylight Time this evening. This afternoon, mostly sunny. Highs in the upper 90s. South winds around 10 miles per hour with gusts up to 20 miles per hour. Highest heat index readings up to 117. Tonight, partly cloudy with a slight chance of showers and thunderstorms in the evening, then cloudy after midnight. Humid with lows in the upper 70s. Southeast winds 5 to 10 miles per hour with gusts up to 20 miles per hour. Chance of rain 20%. Highest heat index readings up to 115 early in the evening. Juneteenth, mostly cloudy. A slight chance of showers and thunderstorms in the morning, then a chance of showers and thunderstorms in the afternoon. Humid with highs in the lower 90s. East winds 5 to 10 miles per hour. Chance of rain 40%. Highest heat index readings up to 107. Friday night, partly cloudy in the evening, then becoming mostly cloudy. A chance of showers and thunderstorms. Humid with lows in the upper 70s. Southeast winds 5 to 10 miles per hour. Chance of rain 40%. Saturday, mostly cloudy in the morning, then becoming partly cloudy. A chance of showers and thunderstorms. Humid with highs in the lower 90s. South winds 5 to 10 miles per hour. Chance of rain 50%. Highest heat index readings up to 106. Saturday night, partly cloudy. A slight chance of showers and thunderstorms in the evening. Lows in the upper 70s. Sunday, partly cloudy in the morning, then clearing. Highs in the mid-90s. Highest heat index readings up to 110. Sunday night, clear in the evening, then becoming partly cloudy. Lows in the upper 70s. Highest heat index readings up to 105 early in the evening. Monday, partly cloudy in the morning, then clearing. Highs in the mid-90s. Highest heat index readings up to 110. Monday night, clear in the evening, then becoming partly cloudy. Lows in the upper 70s. Highest heat index readings up to 105 early in the evening. Tuesday, mostly cloudy in the morning, then clearing. Highs in the mid-90s. Highest heat index readings up to 105. Tuesday night, mostly clear. Lows in the upper 70s. Wednesday, partly cloudy in the morning, then clearing. Highs in the mid-90s. Highest heat index readings up to 105. What? Dangerously hot conditions with heat index values of 113 to 118 expected. Where? A portion of South Central Texas. When? From noon today to 8 p.m. Central Daylight Time this evening. Impacts, heat-related illnesses increase significantly during extreme heat and high humidity events. Drink plenty of fluids, stay in an air-conditioned room, stay out of the sun, and check up on relatives and neighbors. Do not leave young children or pets in unattended vehicles. Car interiors will reach lethal temperatures in a matter of minutes. To reduce risk during outdoor work, the Occupational Safety and Health Administration recommends scheduling frequent rest breaks in shaded or air-conditioned environments. Anyone overcome by heat should be moved to a cool and shaded location. Heat stroke is an emergency. Call 911. The coastal waters forecast from Baffin Bay to Port Aransas out 20 nautical miles.

Craft advisory in effect through Friday morning. Tonight, southeast winds around 20 knots with gusts up to 25 knots. Seas 5 to 6 feet, occasionally to 8 feet. Wave detail, southeast 6 feet at 7 seconds. Friday, southeast winds 15 to 20 knots. Seas 5 to 6 feet, occasionally to 8 feet. Wave detail, southeast 6 feet at 8 seconds. Friday night, southeast winds around 15 knots with gusts up to 20 knots. Seas 4 to 5 feet, occasionally to 6 feet. Wave detail, southeast 5 feet at 8 seconds. Saturday, southeast winds 10 to 15 knots with gusts up to 20 knots. Seas 4 to 5 feet, occasionally to 6 feet. Wave detail, southeast 5 feet at 8 seconds. A slight chance of showers and thunderstorms. Saturday night, southeast winds 15 to 20 knots. Seas 4 to 5 feet, occasionally to 6 feet. Wave detail, southeast 5 feet at 7 seconds. A slight chance of showers and thunderstorms after midnight. Sunday, south winds around 20 knots with gusts up to 25 knots. Seas 5 to 6 feet, occasionally to 8 feet. Wave detail, southeast 6 feet at 7 seconds. Sunday night, south winds 20 to 25 knots. Seas 5 to 7 feet, occasionally to 9 feet. Monday, south winds 20 to 25 knots. Seas 5 to 7 feet, occasionally to 9 feet. Monday night, southeast winds 15 to 20 knots. Seas around 5 feet, occasionally to 6 feet. Tuesday, southeast winds 15 to 20 knots. Seas 4 to 5 feet, occasionally to 6 feet. Tuesday night, southeast winds 15 to 20 knots. Seas around 4 feet, occasionally to 5 feet. Winds and seas higher and near thunderstorms. 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The Austin NOAA Weather Radio Roundup, at 3 p.m. at Austin Bergstrom International, it was mostly sunny. The temperature was 96, the dew point 79, the relative humidity was 57%, producing a heat index of 114, the wind south at 14 miles an hour gusting to 21, and the pressure was 29.66 inches and falling. At Camp Mabry, it was sunny. The temperature was 96, the dew point 79, the relative humidity was 57%, producing a heat index of 114, the wind variable at 6 miles an hour gusting to 20, and the pressure was 29.68 inches and falling. At Pflugerville, Taylor mostly sunny 93. Lago Vista sunny 93. The report from Georgetown was not available. Burnett sunny 95. Junction sunny 100. San Antonio mostly sunny 94. Corpus Christi mostly sunny 93. Houston mostly sunny 93. Once again at Austin Bergstrom it was 96, and at Camp Mabry it was 96. Elsewhere across the state, College Station partly sunny 92. Amarillo cloudy 73. Abilene sunny 101. Dallas-Fort Worth partly sunny 94. Your weather synopsis for South Central Texas. Extreme heat warnings and heat advisories are in effect Thursday as highs climb into the upper 90s to lower 100s along with heat indices in the 108 to 118 range. Heat headlines may be needed for Friday and the weekend as well. Heavy rain is a threat again Thursday night through Saturday morning. Your local forecast. Extreme heat warning in effect until 8 p.m. Central Daylight Time this evening. This afternoon, mostly sunny. Highs in the upper 90s. South winds around 10 miles per hour with gusts up to 20 miles per hour. Highest heat index readings

up to 117. Tonight, partly cloudy with a slight chance of showers and thunderstorms in the evening, then cloudy after midnight. Humid with lows in the upper 70s. Southeast winds 5 to 10 miles per hour with gusts up to 20 miles per hour. Chance of rain 20%. Highest heat index readings up to 115 early in the evening. Juneteenth, mostly cloudy. A slight chance of showers and thunderstorms in the morning, then a chance of showers and thunderstorms in the afternoon. Humid with highs in the lower 90s. East winds 5 to 10 miles per hour. Chance of rain 40%. Highest heat index readings up to 107. Friday night, partly cloudy in the evening, then becoming mostly cloudy. A chance of showers and thunderstorms. Humid with lows in the upper 70s. Southeast winds 5 to 10 miles per hour. Chance of rain 40%. Saturday, mostly cloudy in the morning, then becoming partly cloudy. A chance of showers and thunderstorms. Humid with highs in the lower 90s. South winds 5 to 10 miles per hour. Chance of rain 50%. Highest heat index readings up to 106. Saturday night, partly cloudy. A slight chance of showers and thunderstorms in the evening. Lows in the upper 70s. Sunday, partly cloudy in the morning, then clearing. Highs in the mid-90s. Highest heat index readings up to 110. Sunday night, clear in the evening, then becoming partly cloudy. Lows in the upper 70s. Highest heat index readings up to 105 early in the evening. Monday, partly cloudy in the morning, then clearing. Highs in the mid-90s. Highest heat index readings up to 110. Monday night, clear in the evening, then becoming partly cloudy. Lows in the upper 70s. Highest heat index readings up to 105 early in the evening. Tuesday, mostly cloudy in the morning, then clearing. Highs in the mid-90s. Highest heat index readings up to 105. Tuesday night, mostly clear. Lows in the upper 70s. Wednesday, partly cloudy in the morning, then clearing. Highs in the mid-90s. Highest heat index readings up to 105. Heat advisory remains in effect from noon today to 8 p.m. Central Daylight Time this evening. What? Heat index values from 108 to 112 expected. Where? A portion of South Central Texas. When? From noon today to 8 p.m. Central Daylight Time this evening. Impacts. Hot temperatures and high humidity may cause heat illnesses. Drink plenty of fluids, stay in an air-conditioned room, stay out of the sun, and check up on relatives and neighbors. Take extra precautions when outside. Wear lightweight and loose-fitting clothing. Try to limit strenuous activities to early morning or evening. Take action when you see symptoms of heat exhaustion and heat stroke. To reduce risk during outdoor work, the Occupational Safety and Health Administration recommends scheduling frequent rest breaks in shaded or air-conditioned environments. Anyone overcome by heat should be moved to a cool and shaded location. Heat stroke is an emergency. Call 911. What? Dangerously hot conditions with heat index values of 113 to 118 expected. Where? A portion of South Central Texas. When? From noon today to 8 p.m. Central Daylight Time this evening. Impacts. Heat-related illnesses increase significantly during extreme heat and high humidity events. Drink plenty of fluids. Stay in an air-conditioned room. 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Do not leave young children or pets in unattended vehicles. Car interiors will reach lethal temperatures in a matter of minutes. To reduce risk during outdoor work, the Occupational Safety and Health Administration recommends scheduling frequent rest breaks in shaded or air-conditioned environments. Anyone overcome by heat should be moved to a cool and shaded location. Heat stroke is an emergency. Call 911. The Tropical Weather Outlook.

offshore the North Atlantic, Caribbean Sea, and the Gulf of America. Offshore the east coast of the United States, remnants of Arthur, showers and thunderstorms associated with a trough of low pressure. The remnants of Arthur are located over the southeastern United States. The system is expected to emerge offshore the east coast of the United States on Friday. Environmental conditions then appear to be marginally conducive for some subtropical or tropical development on Friday or Saturday as the system moves northeastward at 15 to 20 miles per hour across the western Atlantic Ocean. Regardless of development, heavy rainfall with a potential for widespread and life-threatening flash flooding is likely across portions of the southeast United States during the next day or two. Additional information on the rainfall potential can be found in rainfall forecasts and excessive rainfall outlooks from the Weather Prediction Center online at www.pcncep.gov. 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Formation chance through 48 hours, low, 10%. 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The current time is 4:04 p.m. Central Daylight Time. The Austin NOAA Weather Radio Roundup, at 3 p.m. at Austin Bergstrom International, it was mostly sunny. The temperature was 96, the dew point 79, the relative humidity was 57%, producing a heat index of 114, the wind south at 14 miles an hour gusting to 21, and the pressure was 29.66 inches and falling. At Camp Mabry, it was sunny. The temperature was 96, the dew point 79, the relative humidity was 57%, producing a heat index of 114. The wind variable at 6 miles an hour gusting to 20, and the pressure was 29.68 inches and falling. At Pflugerville, Taylor mostly sunny 93. Lago Vista sunny 93. The report from Georgetown was not available. Burnett sunny 95. Junction sunny 100. San Antonio mostly sunny 94. Corpus Christi mostly sunny 93. Houston mostly sunny 93. Once again at Austin Bergstrom it was 96, and at Camp Mabry it was 96. Elsewhere across the state, College Station partly sunny 92. Amarillo cloudy 73. Abilene sunny 101. Dallas-Fort Worth partly sunny 94. Your weather synopsis for South Central Texas. Extreme heat warnings and heat advisories are in effect Thursday as highs climb into the upper 90s to lower 100s along with heat indices in the 108 to 118 range. Heat headlines may be needed for Friday and the weekend as well. Heavy rain is a threat again Thursday night through Saturday morning. Your local forecast. Extreme heat warning in effect until 8 p.m. Central Daylight Time this evening. This afternoon, mostly sunny. Highs in the upper 90s. South winds around 10 miles per hour with gusts up to 20 miles per hour. Highest heat index readings up to 117. Tonight, partly cloudy with a slight chance of showers and thunderstorms in the evening, then cloudy after midnight. Humid with lows in the upper 70s. Southeast winds 5 to 10 miles per hour with gusts up to 20 miles per hour. Chance of rain 20%. Highest heat index readings up to 115 early in the evening. Juneteenth, mostly cloudy. A slight chance of showers and thunderstorms in the morning, then a chance of showers and thunderstorms in the afternoon. Humid with highs in the lower 90s. East winds 5 to 10 miles per hour. Chance of rain 40%. Highest heat index readings up to 100.

7. Friday night, partly cloudy in the evening, then becoming mostly cloudy. A chance of showers and thunderstorms. Humid with lows in the upper 70s. Southeast winds 5 to 10 miles per hour. Chance of rain 40%. Saturday, mostly cloudy in the morning, then becoming partly cloudy. A chance of showers and thunderstorms. Humid with highs in the lower 90s. South winds 5 to 10 miles per hour. Chance of rain 50%. Highest heat index readings up to 106. Saturday night, partly cloudy. A slight chance of showers and thunderstorms in the evening. Lows in the upper 70s. Sunday, partly cloudy in the morning, then clearing. Highs in the mid-90s. Highest heat index readings up to 110. Sunday night, clear in the evening, then becoming partly cloudy. Lows in the upper 70s. Highest heat index readings up to 105 early in the evening. Monday, partly cloudy in the morning, then clearing. Highs in the mid-90s. Highest heat index readings up to 110. Monday night, clear in the evening, then becoming partly cloudy. Lows in the upper 70s. Highest heat index readings up to 105 early in the evening. Tuesday, mostly cloudy in the morning, then clearing. Highs in the mid-90s. Highest heat index readings up to 105. Tuesday night, mostly clear. Lows in the upper 70s. Wednesday, partly cloudy in the morning, then clearing. Highs in the mid-90s. Highest heat index readings up to 105. What? Dangerously hot conditions with heat index values of 113 to 118 expected. Where? A portion of South Central Texas. When? From noon today to 8 p.m. Central Daylight Time this evening. Impacts. Heat-related illnesses increase significantly during extreme heat and high humidity events. Drink plenty of fluids, stay in an air-conditioned room, stay out of the sun, and check up on relatives and neighbors. Do not leave young children or pets in unattended vehicles. Car interiors will reach lethal temperatures in a matter of minutes. To reduce risk during outdoor work, the Occupational Safety and Health Administration recommends scheduling frequent rest breaks in shaded or air-conditioned environments. Anyone overcome by heat should be moved to a cool and shaded location. Heat stroke is an emergency. Call 911. 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The current time is 4:11 p.m. Central Daylight Time. Your weather synopsis for South Central Texas. Extreme heat warnings and heat advisories are in effect Thursday as highs climb into the upper 90s to lower 100s along with heat indices in the 108 to 118 range. Heat headlines may be needed for Friday and the weekend as well. Heavy rain is a threat again Thursday night through Saturday morning. Your local forecast. Extreme heat warning in effect until 8 p.m. Central Daylight Time this evening. This afternoon, mostly sunny. Highs in the upper 90s. South winds around 10 miles per hour with gusts up to 20 miles per hour. Highest heat index readings up to 117. Tonight, partly cloudy with a slight chance of showers and thunderstorms in the evening, then cloudy after midnight. Humid with lows in the upper 70s. Southeast winds 5 to 10 miles per hour with gusts up to 20 miles per hour. Chance of rain 20%. Highest heat index readings up to 115 early in the evening. Juneteenth, mostly cloudy. A slight chance of showers and thunderstorms in the morning, then a chance of showers and thunderstorms in the afternoon. Humid with highs in the lower 90s. East winds 5 to 10 miles per hour. Chance of rain 40%. Highest heat index readings up to 107. Friday night, partly

cloudy in the evening, then becoming mostly cloudy. A chance of showers and thunderstorms. Humid with lows in the upper 70s. Southeast winds 5 to 10 miles per hour. Chance of rain 40%. Saturday, mostly cloudy in the morning, then becoming partly cloudy. A chance of showers and thunderstorms. Humid with highs in the lower 90s. South winds 5 to 10 miles per hour. Chance of rain 50%. Highest heat index readings up to 106. Saturday night, partly cloudy. A slight chance of showers and thunderstorms in the evening. Lows in the upper 70s. Sunday, partly cloudy in the morning, then clearing. Highs in the mid-90s. Highest heat index readings up to 110. Sunday night, clear in the evening, then becoming partly cloudy. Lows in the upper 70s. Highest heat index readings up to 105 early in the evening. Monday, partly cloudy in the morning, then clearing. Highs in the mid-90s. Highest heat index readings up to 110. Monday night, clear in the evening, then becoming partly cloudy. Lows in the upper 70s. Highest heat index readings up to 105 early in the evening. Tuesday, mostly cloudy in the morning, then clearing. Highs in the mid-90s. Highest heat index readings up to 105. Tuesday night, mostly clear. Lows in the upper 70s. Wednesday, partly cloudy in the morning, then clearing. Highs in the mid-90s. Highest heat index readings up to 105. Heat advisory remains in effect from noon today to 8 p.m. Central Daylight Time this evening. What? Heat index values from 108 to 112 expected. Where? A portion of South Central Texas. When? From noon today to 8 p.m. Central Daylight Time this evening. Impacts. Hot temperatures and high humidity may cause heat illnesses. Drink plenty of fluids, stay in an air-conditioned room, stay out of the sun, and check up on relatives and neighbors. Take extra precautions when outside. Wear lightweight and loose-fitting clothing. Try to limit strenuous activities to early morning or evening. Take action when you see symptoms of heat exhaustion and heat stroke. To reduce risk during outdoor work, the Occupational Safety and Health Administration recommends scheduling frequent rest breaks in shaded or air-conditioned environments. Anyone overcome by heat should be moved to a cool and shaded location. Heat stroke is an emergency. Call 911. What? Dangerously hot conditions with heat index values of 113 to 118 expected. Where? A portion of South Central Texas. When? From noon today to 8 p.m. Central Daylight Time this evening. Impacts. Heat-related illnesses increase significantly during extreme heat and high humidity events. Drink plenty of fluids. Stay in an air-conditioned room. Stay out of the sun. And check up on relatives and neighbors. Do not leave young children or pets in unattended vehicles. Car interiors will reach lethal temperatures in a matter of minutes. To reduce risk during outdoor work, the Occupational Safety and Health Administration recommends scheduling frequent rest breaks in shaded or air-conditioned environments. Anyone overcome by heat should be moved to a cool and shaded location. Heat stroke is an emergency. Call 911. 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The current time is 4:17 p.m. Central Daylight Time. The Austin NOAA Weather Radio Roundup. At 4 p.m. at Austin Bergstrom International, it was mostly sunny. The temperature was 96, the dew point 78, the relative humidity was 56%, producing a heat index of 112, the wind southeast at 13 miles an hour, and the pressure was 29.66 inches and steady. At Camp Mabry, it was mostly sunny. The temperature was 97, the dew point 80.

relative humidity was 58%, producing a heat index of 117. The wind southeast at 10 miles an hour gusting to 25, and the pressure was 29.68 inches and steady. The report from Pflugerville was not available. Taylor, mostly sunny, 95. Lago Vista, sunny, 94. Georgetown, mostly sunny, 95. San Marcos haze was reported, 97. Burnett, sunny, 96. Junction, sunny, 100. San Antonio, mostly sunny, 95. Corpus Christi, mostly sunny, 93. Houston, mostly sunny, 94. Once again at Austin Bergstrom, it was 96, and at Camp Mabry, it was 97. Elsewhere across the state, College Station, mostly sunny, 94. Amarillo, cloudy, 72. Abilene, sunny, 103. Dallas-Fort Worth, mostly sunny, 94. Your weather synopsis for South Central Texas. Extreme heat warnings and heat advisories are in effect Thursday as highs climb into the upper 90s to lower 100s, along with heat indices in the 108 to 118 range. Heat headlines may be needed for Friday and the weekend as well. Heavy rain is a threat again Thursday night through Saturday morning. Your local forecast. Extreme heat warning in effect until 8 p.m. Central Daylight Time this evening. This afternoon, mostly sunny. Highs in the upper 90s. South winds around 10 miles per hour with gusts up to 20 miles per hour. Highest heat index readings up to 117. Tonight, partly cloudy with a slight chance of showers and thunderstorms in the evening, then cloudy after midnight. Humid with lows in the upper 70s. Southeast winds 5 to 10 miles per hour with gusts up to 20 miles per hour. Chance of rain 20%. Highest heat index readings up to 115 early in the evening. Juneteenth, mostly cloudy. A slight chance of showers and thunderstorms in the morning, then a chance of showers and thunderstorms in the afternoon. Humid with highs in the lower 90s. East winds 5 to 10 miles per hour. Chance of rain 40%. Highest heat index readings up to 107. Friday night, partly cloudy in the evening, then becoming mostly cloudy. A chance of showers and thunderstorms. Humid with lows in the upper 70s. Southeast winds 5 to 10 miles per hour. Chance of rain 40%. Saturday, mostly cloudy in the morning, then becoming partly cloudy. A chance of showers and thunderstorms. Humid with highs in the lower 90s. South winds 5 to 10 miles per hour. Chance of rain 50%. Highest heat index readings up to 106. Saturday night, partly cloudy. A slight chance of showers and thunderstorms in the evening. Lows in the upper 70s. Sunday, partly cloudy in the morning, then clearing. Highs in the mid-90s. Highest heat index readings up to 110. Sunday night, clear in the evening, then becoming partly cloudy. Lows in the upper 70s. Highest heat index readings up to 105 early in the evening. Monday, partly cloudy in the morning, then clearing. Highs in the mid-90s. Highest heat index readings up to 110. Monday night, clear in the evening, then becoming partly cloudy. Lows in the upper 70s. Highest heat index readings up to 105 early in the evening. Tuesday, mostly cloudy in the morning, then clearing. Highs in the mid-90s. Highest heat index readings up to 105. Tuesday night, mostly clear. Lows in the upper 70s. Wednesday, partly cloudy in the morning, then clearing. Highs in the mid-90s. Highest heat index readings up to 105. The coastal waters forecast from Baffin Bay to Port Aransas out 20 nautical miles. Small craft advisory in effect through Friday morning. Tonight, southeast winds around 20 knots with gusts up to 25 knots. Seas 5 to 6 feet, occasionally to 8 feet.

wave detail, southeast 6 feet at 7 seconds. Friday, southeast winds 15 to 20 knots. Seas 5 to 6 feet, occasionally to 8 feet. Wave detail, southeast 6 feet at 8 seconds. Friday night, southeast winds around 15 knots with gusts up to 20 knots. Seas 4 to 5 feet, occasionally to 6 feet. Wave detail, southeast 5 feet at 8 seconds. Saturday, southeast winds 10 to 15 knots with gusts up to 20 knots. Seas 4 to 5 feet, occasionally to 6 feet. Wave detail, southeast 5 feet at 8 seconds. A slight chance of showers and thunderstorms. Saturday night, southeast winds 15 to 20 knots. Seas 4 to 5 feet, occasionally to 6 feet. Wave detail, southeast 5 feet at 7 seconds. A slight chance of showers and thunderstorms after midnight. Sunday, south winds around 20 knots with gusts up to 25 knots. Seas 5 to 6 feet, occasionally to 8 feet. Wave detail, southeast 6 feet at 7 seconds. Sunday night, south winds 20 to 25 knots. Seas 5 to 7 feet, occasionally to 9 feet. Monday, south winds 20 to 25 knots. Seas 5 to 7 feet, occasionally to 9 feet. Monday night, southeast winds 15 to 20 knots. Seas around 5 feet, occasionally to 6 feet. Tuesday, southeast winds 15 to 20 knots. Seas 4 to 5 feet, occasionally to 6 feet. Tuesday night, southeast winds 15 to 20 knots. Seas around 4 feet, occasionally to 5 feet. Winds and seas higher and near thunderstorms. What? Dangerously hot conditions with heat index values of 113 to 118 expected. Where? A portion of South Central Texas. When? From noon today to 8 p.m. Central Daylight Time this evening. Impacts: heat-related illnesses increase significantly during extreme heat and high humidity events. Drink plenty of fluids, stay in an air-conditioned room, stay out of the sun, and check up on relatives and neighbors. Do not leave young children or pets in unattended vehicles. Car interiors will reach lethal temperatures in a matter of minutes. To reduce risk during outdoor work, the Occupational Safety and Health Administration recommends scheduling frequent rest breaks in shaded or air-conditioned environments. Anyone overcome by heat should be moved to a cool and shaded location. Heat stroke is an emergency. Call 911. 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At 4 p.m. at Austin Bergstrom International, it was mostly sunny. The temperature was 96, the dew point 78, the relative humidity was 56%, producing a heat index of 112, the wind southeast at 13 miles an hour, and the pressure was 29.66 inches and steady. At Camp Mabry, it was mostly sunny. The temperature was 97, the dew point 80, the relative humidity was 58%, producing a heat index of 117, the wind southeast at 10 miles an hour gusting to 25, and the pressure was 29.68 inches and steady. The report from Pflugerville was not available. Taylor mostly sunny 95. Lago Vista sunny 94. Georgetown mostly sunny 95. San Marcos Hays was reported 97. Bernard sunny 96. Junction sunny 100. San Antonio mostly sunny 95. Corpus Christi mostly sunny 93. Houston mostly sunny 94. Once again at Austin Bergstrom it was 96, and at Camp Mabry it was 97. Elsewhere across the state, College Station mostly sunny 94. Amarillo cloudy 72. Abilene sunny 103.
Dallas-Fort Worth mostly sunny 94. Your weather synopsis for South Central Texas. Extreme heat warnings and heat advisories are in effect Thursday as highs climb into the upper 90s to lower 100s along with heat indices in the 108 to 118 range. Heat headlines may be needed for Friday and the weekend as well. Heavy rain is a threat again Thursday night through Saturday morning. Your local forecast. Extreme heat warning in effect until 8 p.m. Central Daylight Time this evening. This afternoon, mostly sunny. Highs in the upper 90s. South winds around 10 miles per hour with gusts up to 20 miles per hour. Highest heat index readings up to 117. Tonight, partly cloudy with a slight chance of showers and thunderstorms in the evening, then cloudy after midnight. Humid with lows in the upper 70s. Southeast winds 5 to 10 miles per hour with gusts up to 20 miles per hour. Chance of rain 20%. Highest heat index readings up to 115 early in the evening. Juneteenth, mostly cloudy. A slight chance of showers and thunderstorms in the morning, then a chance of showers and thunderstorms in the afternoon. Humid with highs in the lower 90s. East winds 5 to 10 miles per hour. Chance of rain 40%. Highest heat index readings up to 107. Friday night, partly cloudy in the evening, then becoming mostly cloudy. A chance of showers and thunderstorms. Humid with lows in the upper 70s. Southeast winds 5 to 10 miles per hour. Chance of rain 40%. Saturday, mostly cloudy in the morning, then becoming partly cloudy. A chance of showers and thunderstorms. Humid with highs in the lower 90s. South winds 5 to 10 miles per hour. Chance of rain 50%. Highest heat index readings up to 106. Saturday night, partly cloudy. A slight chance of showers and thunderstorms in the evening. Lows in the upper 70s. Sunday, partly cloudy in the morning, then clearing. Highs in the mid-90s. Highest heat index readings up to 110. Sunday night, clear in the evening, then becoming partly cloudy. Lows in the upper 70s. Highest heat index readings up to 105 early in the evening. Monday, partly cloudy in the morning, then clearing. Highs in the mid-90s. Highest heat index readings up to 110. Monday night, clear in the evening, then becoming partly cloudy. Lows in the upper 70s. Highest heat index readings up to 105 early in the evening. Tuesday, mostly cloudy in the morning, then clearing. Highs in the mid-90s. Highest heat index readings up to 105. Tuesday night, mostly clear. Lows in the upper 70s. Wednesday, partly cloudy in the morning, then clearing. Highs in the mid-90s. Highest heat index readings up to 105. Heat advisory remains in effect from noon today to 8 p.m. Central Daylight Time this evening. What? Heat index values from 108 to 112 expected. Where? A portion of South Central Texas. When? From noon today to 8 p.m. Central Daylight Time this evening. Impacts. Hot temperatures and high humidity may cause heat illnesses. Drink plenty of fluids, stay in an air-conditioned room, stay out of the sun, and check up on relatives and neighbors. Take extra precautions when outside. Wear lightweight and loose-fitting clothing. Try to limit strenuous activities to early morning or evening. Take action when you see symptoms of heat exhaustion and heat stroke. To reduce risk during outdoor work, the Occupational Safety and Health Administration recommends scheduling frequent rest breaks in shaded or air-conditioned environments. Anyone overcome by heat should be moved to a cool and shaded location. Heat stroke is an emergency. Call 911. What? Dangerously hot conditions with heat index values of 113 to 118 expected. Where? A portion of South Central Texas. When? From noon to

day to 8 p.m. Central Daylight Time this evening. Impacts: heat-related illnesses increase significantly during extreme heat and high humidity events. Drink to 8 p.m. Central Daylight Time this evening. Impacts: heat-related illnesses increase significantly during extreme heat and high humidity events. Drink plenty of fluids, stay in an air-conditioned room, stay out of the sun, and check up on relatives and neighbors. Do not leave young children or pets in unattended vehicles. Car interiors will reach lethal temperatures in a matter of minutes. To reduce risk during outdoor work, the Occupational Safety and Health Administration recommends scheduling frequent rest breaks in shaded or air-conditioned environments. Anyone overcome by heat should be moved to a cool and shaded location. Heat stroke is an emergency. Call 911. The Tropical Weather Outlook. For the North Atlantic, Caribbean Sea, and the Gulf of America, offshore the east coast of the United States, remnants of Arthur, showers and thunderstorms associated with a trough of low pressure. The remnants of Arthur are located over the southeastern United States. The system is expected to emerge offshore the east coast of the United States on Friday. Environmental conditions then appear to be marginally conducive for some subtropical or tropical development on Friday or Saturday as the system moves northeastward at 15 to 20 miles per hour across the western Atlantic Ocean. Regardless of development, heavy rainfall with a potential for widespread and life-threatening flash flooding is likely across portions of the southeast United States during the next day or two. Additional information on the rainfall potential can be found in rainfall forecasts and excessive rainfall outlooks from the Weather Prediction Center online at www.pcncep.gov. 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The Austin, NOAA Weather Radio Roundup, at 4 p.m. at Austin Bergstrom International, it was mostly sunny. The temperature was 96, the dew point 78, the relative humidity was 56%, producing a heat index of 112, the wind southeast at 13 miles an hour, and the pressure was 29.66 inches and steady. At Camp Mabry, it was mostly sunny. The temperature was 97, the dew point 80, the relative humidity was 58%, producing a heat index of 117, the wind southeast at 10 miles an hour gusting to 25, and the pressure was 29.68 inches and steady. The report from Pflugerville was not available. Taylor mostly sunny 95. Lago Vista sunny 94. Georgetown mostly sunny 95. San Marcos haze was reported 97. Burnett sunny 96. Junction sunny 100. San Antonio mostly sunny 95. Corpus Christi mostly sunny 93. Houston mostly sunny 94. Once again at Austin Bergstrom it was 96, and at Camp Mabry it was 97. Elsewhere across the state, College Station mostly sunny 94. Amarillo cloudy 72. Abilene sunny 103. Dallas-Fort Worth mostly sunny 94. Your weather synopsis for South Central Texas. Extreme heat warnings and heat advisories are in effect Thursday as highs climb into the upper 90s to lower 100s along with heat indices in the 108 to 118 range. Heat headlines may be needed for Friday and the weekend as well. Heavy rain is a threat again Thursday night through Saturday morning. Your local forecast. Extreme heat warning in effect until 8.

and thunderstorms in the afternoon. Humid with highs in the lower 90s. East winds 5 to 10 miles per hour. Chance of rain 40%. Highest heat index readings up to 107. Friday night, partly cloudy in the evening, then becoming mostly cloudy. A chance of showers and thunderstorms. Humid with lows in the upper 70s. Southeast winds 5 to 10 miles per hour. Chance of rain 40%. Saturday, mostly cloudy in the morning, then becoming partly cloudy. A chance of showers and thunderstorms. Humid with highs in the lower 90s. South winds 5 to 10 miles per hour. Chance of rain 50%. Highest heat index readings up to 106. Saturday night, partly cloudy. A slight chance of showers and thunderstorms in the evening. Lows in the upper 70s. Sunday, partly cloudy in the morning, then clearing. Highs in the mid-90s. Highest heat index readings up to 110. Sunday night, clear in the evening, then becoming partly cloudy. Lows in the upper 70s. Highest heat index readings up to 105 early in the evening. Monday, partly cloudy in the morning, then clearing. Highs in the mid-90s. Highest heat index readings up to 110. Monday night, clear in the evening, then becoming partly cloudy. Lows in the upper 70s. Highest heat index readings up to 105 early in the evening. Tuesday, mostly cloudy in the morning, then clearing. Highs in the mid-90s. Highest heat index readings up to 105. Tuesday night, mostly clear. Lows in the upper 70s. Wednesday, partly cloudy in the morning, then clearing. Highs in the mid-90s. Highest heat index readings up to 105. What? Dangerously hot conditions with heat index values of 113 to 118 expected. Where? A portion of South Central Texas. When? From noon today to 8 p.m. Central Daylight Time this evening. Impacts, heat-related illnesses increase significantly during extreme heat and high humidity events. Drink plenty of fluids, stay in an air-conditioned room, stay out of the sun, and check up on relatives and neighbors. Do not leave young children or pets in unattended vehicles. Car interiors will reach lethal temperatures in a matter of minutes. To reduce risk during outdoor work, the Occupational Safety and Health Administration recommends scheduling frequent rest breaks in shaded or air-conditioned environments. Anyone overcome by heat should be moved to a cool and shaded location. Heat stroke is an emergency. Call 911. 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The current time is 4:42 p.m. Central Daylight Time. 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It was mostly sunny. The temperature was 96, the dew point 78. The relative humidity was 56%, producing a heat index of 112, the wind southeast at 13 miles an hour, and the pressure was 29.66 inches and steady. At Camp Mabry, it was mostly sunny. The temperature was 97, the dew point 80, the relative humidity was 58%, producing a heat index of 117. The wind southeast at 10 miles an hour gusting to 25, and the pressure was 29.68 inches and steady. The report from Pflugerville was not available. Taylor mostly sunny 95. Lago Vista sunny 94. Georgetown mostly sunny 95. San Marcos Hays was reported 97. Burnett sunny 96. Junction sunny 100. San Antonio mostly sunny 95. Corpus Christi mostly sunny 93. Houston mostly sunny 94. Once again at Austin Bergstrom it was 96, and at Camp Mabry it was 97. Elsewhere across

Estate, College Station mostly sunny 94. Amarillo cloudy 72. Abilene sunny 103. Dallas, Fort Worth mostly sunny 94. Your weather synopsis for South Central Texas. Extreme heat warnings and heat advisories are in effect Thursday as highs climb into the upper 90s to lower 100s along with heat indices in the 108 to 118 range. Heat headlines may be needed for Friday and the weekend as well. Heavy rain is a threat again Thursday night through Saturday morning. Heat advisory remains in effect from noon today to 8 p.m. Central Daylight Time this evening. What? Heat index values from 108 to 112 expected. Where? A portion of South Central Texas. When? From noon today to 8 p.m. Central Daylight Time this evening. Impacts. Hot temperatures and high humidity may cause heat illnesses. Drink plenty of fluids. Stay in an air-conditioned room. Stay out of the sun. And check up on relatives and neighbors. Take extra precautions when outside. Wear lightweight and loose-fitting clothing. Try to limit strenuous activities to early morning or evening. 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To reduce risk during outdoor work, the Occupational Safety and Health Administration recommends scheduling frequent rest breaks in shaded or air-conditioned environments. Anyone overcome by heat should be moved to a cool and shaded location. Heat stroke is an emergency. Call 911. Your local forecast. Extreme heat warning in effect until 8 p.m. Central Daylight Time this evening. This afternoon, mostly sunny. Highs in the upper 90s. South winds around 10 miles per hour with gusts up to 20 miles per hour. Highest heat index readings up to 117. Tonight, partly cloudy with a slight chance of showers and thunderstorms in the evening, then cloudy after midnight. Humid with lows in the upper 70s. Southeast winds 5 to 10 miles per hour with gusts up to 20 miles per hour. Chance of rain 20%. Highest heat index readings up to 115 early in the evening. Juneteenth, mostly cloudy. A slight chance of showers and thunderstorms in the morning, then a chance of showers and thunderstorms in the afternoon. Humid with highs in the lower 90s. East winds 5 to 10 miles per hour. Chance of rain 40%. Highest heat index readings up to 107. Friday night, partly cloudy in the evening, then becoming mostly cloudy. A chance of showers and thunderstorms. Humid with lows in the upper 70s. Southeast winds 5 to 10 miles per hour. Chance of rain 40%. Saturday, mostly cloudy in the morning, then becoming partly cloudy. A chance of showers and thunderstorms. Humid with highs in the lower 90s. South winds 5 to 10 miles per hour. Chance of rain 50%. Highest heat index readings up to 106. Saturday night, partly cloudy. A slight chance of showers and thunderstorms in the evening. Lows in the upper 70s. Sunday, partly cloudy in the morning, then clearing. Highs in the mid-90s. Highest heat index readings up to 110. Sunday night, clear in the evening, then becoming partly cloudy. Lows in the upper 70s. Highest heat index readings up to 105 early in the evening. Monday, partly cloudy in the morning, then clearing. Highs in the mid-90s. Highest heat index readings up to 110. Monday night, clear in the evening, then becoming partly cloudy. Lows in the upper 70s. Highest heat index readings up to 105 early in the evening. Tuesday, mostly cloudy in the morning, then clearing. Highs in the mid-90s. Highest heat index readings up to 105. Tuesday night, mostly clear. Lows in the upper 70s. Wednesday, partly cloudy in the morning, then clearing. Highs in the mid-90s. Highest heat index readings up to 105. What? Dangerously hot conditions with heat index values of

113 to 118 expected. Where? A portion of South Central Texas. When? From noon today to 8 p.m. Central Daylight Time this evening. Impacts. Heat-related illnesses increase significantly during extreme heat and high humidity events. Drink plenty of fluids. Stay in an air-conditioned room. Stay out of the sun. And check up on relatives and neighbors. Do not leave young children or pets in unattended vehicles. Car interiors will reach lethal temperatures in a matter of minutes. To reduce risk during outdoor work, the Occupational Safety and Health Administration recommends scheduling frequent rest breaks in shaded or air-conditioned environments. Anyone overcome by heat should be moved to a cool and shaded location. Heat stroke is an emergency. Call 911. 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The current time is 4:49 p.m. Central Daylight Time. The Austin NOAA Weather Radio Roundup, at 4 p.m. at Austin Bergstrom International, it was mostly sunny. The temperature was 96, the dew point 78, the relative humidity was 56%, producing a heat index of 112, the wind southeast at 13 miles an hour, and the pressure was 29.66 inches and steady. At Camp Mabry, it was mostly sunny. The temperature was 97, the dew point 80, the relative humidity was 58%, producing a heat index of 117, the wind southeast at 10 miles an hour gusting to 25, and the pressure was 29.68 inches and steady. The report from Pflugerville was not available. Taylor mostly sunny 95. Lago Vista sunny 94. Georgetown mostly sunny 95. San Marcos haze was reported 97. Burnett sunny 96. Junction sunny 100. San Antonio mostly sunny 95. Corpus Christi mostly sunny 93. Houston mostly sunny 94. Once again at Austin Bergstrom it was 96, and at Camp Mabry it was 97. Elsewhere across the state, College Station mostly sunny 94. Amarillo cloudy 72. Abilene sunny 103. Dallas-Fort Worth mostly sunny 94. Your weather synopsis for South Central Texas. Extreme heat warnings and heat advisories are in effect Thursday as highs climb into the upper 90s to lower 100s along with heat indices in the 108 to 118 range. Heat headlines may be needed for Friday and the weekend as well. Heavy rain is a threat again Thursday night through Saturday morning. Your local forecast. Extreme heat warning in effect until 8 p.m. Central Daylight Time this evening. This afternoon, mostly sunny. Highs in the upper 90s. South winds around 10 miles per hour with gusts up to 20 miles per hour. Highest heat index readings up to 117. Tonight, partly cloudy with a slight chance of showers and thunderstorms in the evening, then cloudy after midnight. Humid with lows in the upper 70s. Southeast winds 5 to 10 miles per hour with gusts up to 20 miles per hour. Chance of rain 20%. Highest heat index readings up to 115 early in the evening. Juneteenth, mostly cloudy. A slight chance of showers and thunderstorms in the morning, then a chance of showers and thunderstorms in the afternoon. Humid with highs in the lower 90s. East winds 5 to 10 miles per hour. Chance of rain 40%. Highest heat index readings up to 107. Friday night, partly cloudy in the evening, then becoming mostly cloudy. A chance of showers and thunderstorms. Humid with lows in the upper 70s. Southeast winds 5 to 10 miles per hour. Chance of rain 40%. Saturday, mostly cloudy in the morning, then becoming partly cloudy. A chance of showers and thunderstorms. Humid with highs in the lower 90s. South winds 5 to 10 miles per hour.

chance of rain 50%. Highest heat index readings up to 106. Saturday night, partly cloudy. A slight chance of showers and thunderstorms in the evening. Lows in the upper 70s. Sunday, partly cloudy in the morning, then clearing. Highs in the mid-90s. Highest heat index readings up to 110. Sunday night, clear in the evening, then becoming partly cloudy. Lows in the upper 70s. Highest heat index readings up to 105 early in the evening. Monday, partly cloudy in the morning, then clearing. Highs in the mid-90s. Highest heat index readings up to 110. Monday night, clear in the evening, then becoming partly cloudy. Lows in the upper 70s. Highest heat index readings up to 105 early in the evening. Tuesday, mostly cloudy in the morning, then clearing. Highs in the mid-90s. Highest heat index readings up to 105. Tuesday night, mostly clear. Lows in the upper 70s. Wednesday, partly cloudy in the morning, then clearing. Highs in the mid-90s. Highest heat index readings up to 105. The coastal waters forecast for Baffin Bay to Port Aransas out 20 nautical miles. Small craft advisory in effect through Friday morning. Tonight, southeast winds around 20 knots with gusts up to 25 knots. Seas 5 to 6 feet, occasionally to 8 feet. Wave detail, southeast 6 feet at 7 seconds. Friday, southeast winds 15 to 20 knots. Seas 5 to 6 feet, occasionally to 8 feet. Wave detail, southeast 6 feet at 8 seconds. Friday night, southeast winds around 15 knots with gusts up to 20 knots. Seas 4 to 5 feet, occasionally to 6 feet. Wave detail, southeast 5 feet at 8 seconds. Saturday, southeast winds 10 to 15 knots with gusts up to 20 knots. Seas 4 to 5 feet, occasionally to 6 feet. Wave detail, southeast 5 feet at 8 seconds. A slight chance of showers and thunderstorms. Saturday night, southeast winds 15 to 20 knots. Seas 4 to 5 feet, occasionally to 6 feet. Wave detail, southeast 5 feet at 7 seconds. A slight chance of showers and thunderstorms after midnight. Sunday, south winds around 20 knots with gusts up to 25 knots. Seas 5 to 6 feet, occasionally to 8 feet. Wave detail, southeast 6 feet at 7 seconds. Sunday night, south winds 20 to 25 knots. Seas 5 to 7 feet, occasionally to 9 feet. Monday, south winds 20 to 25 knots. Seas 5 to 7 feet, occasionally to 9 feet. Monday night, southeast winds 15 to 20 knots. Seas around 5 feet, occasionally to 6 feet. Tuesday, southeast winds 15 to 20 knots. Seas 4 to 5 feet, occasionally to 6 feet. Tuesday night, southeast winds 15 to 20 knots. Seas around 4 feet, occasionally to 5 feet. Winds and seas higher and near thunderstorms. Your local forecast. Extreme heat warning in effect until 8 p.m. Central Daylight Time this evening. Tonight, partly cloudy with a slight chance of showers and thunderstorms this evening, then cloudy after midnight. Lows in the upper 70s. Southeast winds 5 to 10 miles per hour with gusts up to 20 miles per hour. Chance of rain 20%. Highest heat index readings up to 115 early this evening. Juneteenth, mostly cloudy. A slight chance of showers and thunderstorms in the morning, then a chance of showers and thunderstorms in the afternoon. Humid with highs in the lower 90s. East winds 5 to 10 miles per hour. Chance of rain 40%. Highest heat index readings up to 107. Friday night, partly cloudy in the evening, then becoming mostly cloudy. A chance of showers and thunderstorms. Humid with lows.

southeast winds 5 to 10 miles per hour. Chance of rain 40%. Saturday, mostly cloudy in the morning, then becoming partly cloudy. A chance of showers and thunderstorms. Humid with highs in the lower 90s. South winds 5 to 10 miles per hour. Chance of rain 50%. Highest heat index readings up to 106. Saturday night, partly cloudy. A slight chance of showers and thunderstorms in the evening. Humid with lows in the upper 70s. South winds 5 to 10 miles per hour with gusts up to 20 miles per hour. Sunday, partly cloudy in the morning, then clearing. Highs in the mid-90s. Highest heat index readings up to 110. Sunday night, clear in the evening, then becoming partly cloudy. Lows in the upper 70s. Highest heat index readings up to 105 early in the evening. Monday, partly cloudy in the morning, then clearing. Highs in the mid-90s. Highest heat index readings up to 110. Monday night, clear in the evening, then becoming partly cloudy. Lows in the upper 70s. Highest heat index readings up to 105 early in the evening. Tuesday, mostly cloudy in the morning, then clearing. Highs in the mid-90s. Highest heat index readings up to 105. Tuesday night, mostly clear. Lows in the upper 70s. Wednesday, partly cloudy in the morning, then clearing. Highs in the mid-90s. Highest heat index readings up to 105. Wednesday night, mostly clear in the evening, then becoming partly cloudy. Lows in the mid-70s. Thursday, partly cloudy in the morning, then clearing. Highs in the mid-90s. What? Dangerously hot conditions with heat index values of 113 to 118 expected. Where? A portion of South Central Texas. When? From noon today to 8 p.m. Central Daylight Time this evening. Impacts. Heat-related illnesses increase significantly during extreme heat and high humidity events. Drink plenty of fluids, stay in an air-conditioned room, stay out of the sun, and check up on relatives and neighbors. Do not leave young children or pets in unattended vehicles. Car interiors will reach lethal temperatures in a matter of minutes. To reduce risk during outdoor work, the Occupational Safety and Health Administration recommends scheduling frequent rest breaks in shaded or air-conditioned environments. Anyone overcome by heat should be moved to a cool and shaded location. Heat stroke is an emergency. Call 911. Heat advisory remains in effect from noon today to 8 p.m. Central Daylight Time this evening. What? Heat index values from 108 to 112 expected. Where? A portion of South Central Texas. When? From noon today to 8 p.m. Central Daylight Time this evening. Impacts, hot temperatures and high humidity may cause heat illnesses. Drink plenty of fluids, stay in an air-conditioned room, stay out of the sun, and check up on relatives and neighbors. Take extra precautions when outside. Wear lightweight and loose-fitting clothing. Try to limit strenuous activities to early morning or evening. Take action when you see symptoms of heat exhaustion and heat stroke. To reduce risk during outdoor work, the Occupational Safety and Health Administration recommends scheduling frequent rest breaks in shaded or air-conditioned environments. Anyone overcome by heat should be moved to a cool and shaded location. Heat stroke is an emergency. Call 911. The Tropical Weather Outlook. For the North Atlantic, Caribbean Sea and the Gulf of America, offshore the east coast of the United States, remnants of Arthur, showers and thunderstorms associated with a trough of low pressure. The remnants of Arthur are located over the southeastern United States. The system is expected to emerge offshore the east coast of the United States on Friday. Environmental conditions then appear to be marginally conducive for some subtropical or tropical development on Friday or Saturday as the system moves northeastward at 15 to 20 miles per hour across the western Atlantic Ocean. Regardless of development, heavy rainfall with

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The current time is 5:04 p.m. Central Daylight Time. Your weather synopsis for South Central Texas. Extreme heat warnings and heat advisories are in effect Thursday as highs climb into the upper 90s to lower 100s along with heat indices in the 108 to 118 range. Heat headlines may be needed for Friday and the weekend as well. Heavy rain is a threat again Thursday night through Saturday morning. Your local forecast. Extreme heat warning in effect until 8 p.m. Central Daylight Time this evening. Tonight, partly cloudy with a slight chance of showers and thunderstorms this evening, then cloudy after midnight. Lows in the upper 70s. Southeast winds 5 to 10 miles per hour with gusts up to 20 miles per hour. Chance of rain 20%. Highest heat index readings up to 115 early this evening. Juneteenth, mostly cloudy. A slight chance of showers and thunderstorms in the morning, then a chance of showers and thunderstorms in the afternoon. Humid with highs in the lower 90s. East winds 5 to 10 miles per hour. Chance of rain 40%. Highest heat index readings up to 107. Friday night, partly cloudy in the evening, then becoming mostly cloudy. A chance of showers and thunderstorms. Humid with lows in the upper 70s. Southeast winds 5 to 10 miles per hour. Chance of rain 40%. Saturday, mostly cloudy in the morning, then becoming partly cloudy. A chance of showers and thunderstorms. Humid with highs in the lower 90s. South winds 5 to 10 miles per hour. Chance of rain 50%. Highest heat index readings up to 106. Saturday night, partly cloudy. A slight chance of showers and thunderstorms in the evening. Humid with lows in the upper 70s. South winds 5 to 10 miles per hour with gusts up to 20 miles per hour. Sunday, partly cloudy in the morning, then clearing. Highs in the mid-90s. Highest heat index readings up to 110. Sunday night, clear in the evening, then becoming partly cloudy. Lows in the upper 70s. Highest heat index readings up to 105 early in the evening. Monday, partly cloudy in the morning, then clearing. Highs in the mid-90s. Highest heat index readings up to 110. Monday night, clear in the evening, then becoming partly cloudy. Lows in the upper 70s. Highest heat index readings up to 105 early in the evening. Tuesday, mostly cloudy in the morning, then clearing. Highs in the mid-90s. Highest heat index readings up to 105. Tuesday night, mostly clear. Lows in the upper 70s. Wednesday, partly cloudy in the morning, then clearing. Highs in the mid-90s. Highest heat index readings up to 105. Wednesday night, mostly clear in the evening, then becoming partly cloudy. Lows in the mid-70s. Thursday, partly cloudy in the morning, then clearing. Highs in the mid-90s. What? Dangerously hot conditions with heat index.

expects values of 113 to 118 expected. Where? A portion of South Central Texas. When? From noon today to 8 p.m. Central Daylight Time this evening. Impacts. Heat-related illnesses increase significantly during extreme heat and high humidity events. Drink plenty of fluids. Stay in an air-conditioned room. Stay out of the sun. And check up on relatives and neighbors. Do not leave young children or pets in unattended vehicles. Car interiors will reach lethal temperatures in a matter of minutes. To reduce risk during outdoor work, the Occupational Safety and Health Administration recommends scheduling frequent rest breaks in shaded or air-conditioned environments. Anyone overcome by heat should be moved to a cool and shaded location. Heat stroke is an emergency. Call 911. 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The current time is 5:09 p.m. Central Daylight Time. Your weather synopsis for South Central Texas. Extreme heat warnings and heat advisories are in effect Thursday as highs climb into the upper 90s to lower 100s along with heat indices in the 108 to 118 range. Heat headlines may be needed for Friday and the weekend as well. Heavy rain is a threat again Thursday night through Saturday morning. Your local forecast. Extreme heat warning in effect until 8 p.m. Central Daylight Time this evening. Tonight, partly cloudy with a slight chance of showers and thunderstorms this evening, then cloudy after midnight. Lows in the upper 70s. Southeast winds 5 to 10 miles per hour with gusts up to 20 miles per hour. Chance of rain 20%. Highest heat index readings up to 115 early this evening. Juneteenth, mostly cloudy. A slight chance of showers and thunderstorms in the morning, then a chance of showers and thunderstorms in the afternoon. Humid with highs in the lower 90s. East winds 5 to 10 miles per hour. Chance of rain 40%. Highest heat index readings up to 107. Friday night, partly cloudy in the evening, then becoming mostly cloudy. A chance of showers and thunderstorms. Humid with lows in the upper 70s. Southeast winds 5 to 10 miles per hour. Chance of rain 40%. Saturday, mostly cloudy in the morning, then becoming partly cloudy. A chance of showers and thunderstorms. Humid with highs in the lower 90s. South winds 5 to 10 miles per hour. Chance of rain 50%. Highest heat index readings up to 106. Saturday night, partly cloudy. A slight chance of showers and thunderstorms in the evening. Humid with lows in the upper 70s. South winds 5 to 10 miles per hour with gusts up to 20 miles per hour. Sunday, partly cloudy in the morning, then clearing. Highs in the mid-90s. Highest heat index readings up to 110. Sunday night, clear in the evening, then becoming partly cloudy. Lows in the upper 70s. Highest heat index readings up to 105 early in the evening. Monday, partly cloudy in the morning, then clearing. Highs in the mid-90s. Highest heat index readings up to 110. Monday night, clear in the evening, then becoming partly cloudy. Lows in the upper 70s. Highest heat index readings up to 105 early in the evening. Tuesday, mostly cloudy in the morning, then clearing. Highs in the mid-90s. Highest heat index readings up to 105. Tuesday night, mostly clear. Lows in the upper 70s. Wednesday, partly cloudy in the morning, then clearing. Highs in the mid-90s. Highest heat index readings up to 105. Wednesday night, mostly clear in the evening, then becoming partly cloudy. Lows in the mid-70s. Thursday, partly cloudy in the morning, then clearing. Highs in the mid-90s. What?

dangerously hot conditions with heat index values of 113 to 118 expected. Where? A portion of South Central Texas. When? From noon today to 8 p.m. Central Daylight Time this evening. Impacts. Heat-related illnesses increase significantly during extreme heat and high humidity events. Drink plenty of fluids. Stay in an air-conditioned room. Stay out of the sun. And check up on relatives and neighbors. Do not leave young children or pets in unattended vehicles. Car interiors will reach lethal temperatures in a matter of minutes. To reduce risk during outdoor work, the Occupational Safety and Health Administration recommends scheduling frequent rest breaks in shaded or air-conditioned environments. Anyone overcome by heat should be moved to a cool and shaded location. Heat stroke is an emergency. Call 911. Heat advisory remains in effect from noon today to 8 p.m. Central Daylight Time this evening. What? Heat index values from 108 to 112 expected. Where? A portion of South Central Texas. When? From noon today to 8 p.m. Central Daylight Time this evening. Impacts. Hot temperatures and high humidity may cause heat illnesses. Drink plenty of fluids. Stay in an air-conditioned room. Stay out of the sun. And check up on relatives and neighbors. Take extra precautions when outside. Wear lightweight and loose-fitting clothing. Try to limit strenuous activities to early morning or evening. Take action when you see symptoms of heat exhaustion and heat stroke. To reduce risk during outdoor work, the Occupational Safety and Health Administration recommends scheduling frequent rest breaks in shaded or air-conditioned environments. Anyone overcome by heat should be moved to a cool and shaded location. Heat stroke is an emergency. Call 911. 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The current time is 5:16 p.m. Central Daylight Time. 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At 5 p.m. at Austin Bergstrom International, it was mostly sunny. The temperature was 97, the dew point 78. The relative humidity was 54%, producing a heat index of 114. The wind southeast at 13 miles an hour and the pressure was 29.66 inches and steady. At Camp Mabry, it was mostly sunny. The temperature was 96, the dew point 78. The relative humidity was 56%, producing a heat index of 112, the wind southeast at 14 miles an hour gusting to 22, and the pressure was 29.68 inches and steady. At Pflugerville, Taylor mostly sunny 97. Lago Vista mostly sunny 94. Georgetown mostly sunny 96. San Marcos Haze was reported 97. Burnett sunny 96. Junction sunny 102. San Antonio mostly sunny 95. Corpus Christi mostly sunny 93. Houston mostly sunny 93. Once again at Austin Bergstrom it was 97, and at Camp Mabry it was 96. Elsewhere across the state, College Station mostly sunny 94. Amarillo cloudy 75. Abilene mostly sunny 104. Dallas-Fort Worth mostly sunny 93. Your weather synopsis for South Central Texas. Extreme heat warnings and heat advisories are in effect Thursday as highs climb into the upper 90s to lower 100s along with heat indices in the 108 to 118 range. Heat headlines may be needed for Friday and the weekend as well. Heavy rain is a threat again Thursday night through Saturday morning. Your local forecast. Extreme heat warning in effect until 8 p.m. Central Daylight Time this evening. Tonight, partly cloudy with a slight chance of showers and thunderstorms this evening, then cloudy after midnight. Lows in the upper 70s. Southeast winds 5 to 10 miles per hour with gusts up to 20 miles per hour. Chance of rain 20%. Highest heat index readings up to 115 early this evening.

Juneteenth, mostly cloudy. A slight chance of showers and thunderstorms in the morning, then a chance of showers and thunderstorms in the afternoon. Humid with highs in the lower 90s. East winds 5 to 10 miles per hour. Chance of rain 40%. Highest heat index readings up to 107. Friday night, partly cloudy in the evening, then becoming mostly cloudy. A chance of showers and thunderstorms. Humid with lows in the upper 70s. Southeast winds 5 to 10 miles per hour. Chance of rain 40%. Saturday, mostly cloudy in the morning, then becoming partly cloudy. A chance of showers and thunderstorms. Humid with highs in the lower 90s. South winds 5 to 10 miles per hour. Chance of rain 50%. Highest heat index readings up to 106. Saturday night, partly cloudy. A slight chance of showers and thunderstorms in the evening. Humid with lows in the upper 70s. South winds 5 to 10 miles per hour with gusts up to 20 miles per hour. Sunday, partly cloudy in the morning, then clearing. Highs in the mid-90s. Highest heat index readings up to 110. Sunday night, clear in the evening, then becoming partly cloudy. Lows in the upper 70s. Highest heat index readings up to 105 early in the evening. Monday, partly cloudy in the morning, then clearing. Highs in the mid-90s. Highest heat index readings up to 110. Monday night, clear in the evening, then becoming partly cloudy. Lows in the upper 70s. Highest heat index readings up to 105 early in the evening. Tuesday, mostly cloudy in the morning, then clearing. Highs in the mid-90s. Highest heat index readings up to 105. Tuesday night, mostly clear. Lows in the upper 70s. Wednesday, partly cloudy in the morning, then clearing. Highs in the mid-90s. Highest heat index readings up to 105. Wednesday night, mostly clear in the evening, then becoming partly cloudy. Lows in the mid-70s. Thursday, partly cloudy in the morning, then clearing. Highs in the mid-90s. What? Dangerously hot conditions with heat index values of 113 to 118 expected. Where? A portion of South Central Texas. When? From noon today to 8 p.m. Central Daylight Time this evening. Impacts. Heat-related illnesses increase significantly during extreme heat and high humidity events. Drink plenty of fluids, stay in an air-conditioned room, stay out of the sun, and check up on relatives and neighbors. Do not leave young children or pets in unattended vehicles. Car interiors will reach lethal temperatures in a matter of minutes. To reduce risk during outdoor work, the Occupational Safety and Health Administration recommends scheduling frequent rest breaks in shaded or air-conditioned environments. Anyone overcome by heat should be moved to a cool and shaded location. Heat stroke is an emergency. Call 911. The coastal waters forecast from Baffin Bay to Port Aransas out 20 nautical miles. Small craft advisory in effect through Friday morning. Tonight, southeast winds around 20 knots with gusts up to 25 knots. Seas 5 to 6 feet, occasionally to 8 feet. Wave detail, southeast 6 feet at 7 seconds. Friday, southeast winds 15 to 20 knots. Seas 5 to 6 feet, occasionally to 8 feet. Wave detail, southeast 6 feet at 8 seconds. Friday night, southeast winds around 15 knots with gusts up to 20 knots. Seas 4 to 5 feet, occasionally to 6 feet. Wave detail, southeast 5 feet at 8 seconds. Saturday, southeast winds 10 to 15 knots with gusts up to 20 knots. Seas 4 to 5 feet, occasionally to 6 feet. Wave detail, southeast 5 feet at 8 seconds. A slight chance of showers and thunderstorms. Saturday night, southeast winds 15 to 20 knots. Seas 4 to

5 feet, occasionally to 6 feet. Wave detail, southeast 5 feet at 7 seconds. A slight chance of showers and thunderstorms after midnight. Sunday, south winds around 20 knots with gusts up to 25 knots. Seas 5 to 6 feet, occasionally to 8 feet. Wave detail, southeast 6 feet at 7 seconds. Sunday night, south winds 20 to 25 knots. Seas 5 to 7 feet, occasionally to 9 feet. Monday, south winds 20 to 25 knots. Seas 5 to 7 feet, occasionally to 9 feet. Monday night, southeast winds 15 to 20 knots. Seas around 5 feet, occasionally to 6 feet. Tuesday, southeast winds 15 to 20 knots. Seas 4 to 5 feet, occasionally to 6 feet. Tuesday night, southeast winds 15 to 20 knots. Seas around 4 feet, occasionally to 5 feet. Winds and seas higher and near thunderstorms. 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The Austin NOAA Weather Radio Roundup, at 5 p.m. at Austin Bergstrom International, it was mostly sunny. The temperature was 97, the dew point 78, the relative humidity was 54%, producing a heat index of 114, the wind southeast at 13 miles an hour, and the pressure was 29.66 inches and steady. At Camp Mabry, it was mostly sunny. The temperature was 96, the dew point 78, the relative humidity was 56%, producing a heat index of 112, the wind southeast at 14 miles an hour gusting to 22, and the pressure was 29.68 inches and steady. At Pflugerville, Taylor mostly sunny 97, Lago Vista mostly sunny 94, Georgetown mostly sunny 96, San Marcos Hays was reported 97, Burnett sunny 96, Junction sunny 102, San Antonio mostly sunny 95, Corpus Christi mostly sunny 93, Houston mostly sunny 93. Once again at Austin Bergstrom it was 97, and at Camp Mabry it was 96. Elsewhere across the state, College Station mostly sunny 94, Amarillo cloudy 75, Abilene mostly sunny 104. Dallas-Fort Worth mostly sunny 93. Your weather synopsis for South Central Texas. Extreme heat warnings and heat advisories are in effect Thursday as highs climb into the upper 90s to lower 100s along with heat indices in the 108 to 118 range. Heat headlines may be needed for Friday and the weekend as well. Heavy rain is a threat again Thursday night through Saturday morning. Your local forecast. Extreme heat warning in effect until 8 p.m. Central Daylight Time this evening. Tonight, partly cloudy with a slight chance of showers and thunderstorms this evening, then cloudy after midnight. Lows in the upper 70s. Southeast winds 5 to 10 miles per hour with gusts up to 20 miles per hour. Chance of rain 20%. Highest heat index readings up to 115 early this evening. Juneteenth, mostly cloudy. A slight chance of showers and thunderstorms in the morning, then a chance of showers and thunderstorms in the afternoon. Humid with highs in the lower 90s. East winds 5 to 10 miles per hour. Chance of rain 40%. Highest heat index readings up to 107. Friday night, partly cloudy in the evening, then becoming mostly cloudy. A chance of showers and thunderstorms. Humid with lows in the upper 70s. Southeast winds 5 to 10 miles per hour. Chance of rain 40%. Saturday, mostly cloudy in the morning, then becoming partly cloudy. A chance of showers and thunderstorms. Humid with highs in the lower 90s.
South winds 5 to 10 miles per hour. Chance of rain 50%. Highest heat index readings up to 106. Saturday night, partly cloudy. A slight chance of showers and thunderstorms in the evening. Humid with lows in the upper 70s. South winds 5 to 10 miles per hour with gusts up to 20 miles per hour. Sunday, partly cloudy in the morning, then clearing. Highs in the mid-90s. Highest heat index readings up to 110. Sunday night, clear in the evening, then becoming partly cloudy. Lows in the upper 70s. Highest heat index readings up to 105 early in the evening. Monday, partly cloudy in the morning, then clearing. Highs in the mid-90s. Highest heat index readings up to 110. Monday night, clear in the evening, then becoming partly cloudy. Lows in the upper 70s. Highest heat index readings up to 105 early in the evening. Tuesday, mostly cloudy in the morning, then clearing. Highs in the mid-90s. Highest heat index readings up to 105. Tuesday night, mostly clear. Lows in the upper 70s. Wednesday, partly cloudy in the morning, then clearing. Highs in the mid-90s. Highest heat index readings up to 105. Wednesday night, mostly clear in the evening, then becoming partly cloudy. Lows in the mid-70s. Thursday, partly cloudy in the morning, then clearing. Highs in the mid-90s. Heat advisory remains in effect from noon today to 8 p.m. Central Daylight Time this evening. What? Heat index values from 108 to 112 expected. Where? A portion of South Central Texas. When? From noon today to 8 p.m. Central Daylight Time this evening. Impacts. Hot temperatures and high humidity may cause heat illnesses. Drink plenty of fluids. Stay in an air-conditioned room. Stay out of the sun. And check up on relatives and neighbors. Take extra precautions when outside. Wear lightweight and loose-fitting clothing. Try to limit strenuous activities to early morning or evening. Take action when you see symptoms of heat exhaustion and heat stroke. To reduce risk during outdoor work, the Occupational Safety and Health Administration recommends scheduling frequent rest breaks in shaded or air-conditioned environments. Anyone overcome by heat should be moved to a cool and shaded location. Heat stroke is an emergency. Call 911. What? Dangerously hot conditions with heat index values of 113 to 118 expected. Where? A portion of South Central Texas. When? From noon today to 8 p.m. Central Daylight Time this evening. Impacts. Heat-related illnesses increase significantly during extreme heat and high humidity events. Drink plenty of fluids, stay in an air-conditioned room, stay out of the sun, and check up on relatives and neighbors. Do not leave young children or pets in unattended vehicles. Car interiors will reach lethal temperatures in a matter of minutes. To reduce risk during outdoor work, the Occupational Safety and Health Administration recommends scheduling frequent rest breaks in shaded or air-conditioned environments. Anyone overcome by heat should be moved to a cool and shaded location. Heat stroke is an emergency. Call 911. 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The current time is 5:32 p.m. Central Daylight Time. The Tropical Weather Outlook. For the North Atlantic, Caribbean Sea and the Gulf of America, offshore the east coast of the United States, REM, Central Daylight Time. The Tropical Weather Outlook. For the North Atlantic, Caribbean Sea and the Gulf of America, offshore the east coast of the United States, remnants of Arthur, showers and thunderstorms associated with a trough of low pressure. The remnants of Arthur are located over the southeastern United States. The system is expected to emerge offshore the east coast of the United States on Friday.
environmental conditions then appear to be marginally conducive.

for some subtropical or tropical development on Friday or Saturday as the system moves northeastward at 15 to 20 miles per hour across the western Atlantic Ocean. Regardless of development, heavy rainfall with the potential for widespread and life-threatening flash flooding is likely across portions of the southeast United States during the next day or two. 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The Austin NOAA Weather Radio Roundup at 5 p.m. at Austin Bergstrom International. It was mostly sunny. The temperature was 97, the dew point 78. The relative humidity was 54%, producing a heat index of 114. The wind southeast at 13 miles an hour and the pressure was 29.66 inches and steady. At Camp Mabry, it was mostly sunny. The temperature was 96, the dew point 78. The relative humidity was 56%, producing a heat index of 112. The wind southeast at 14 miles an hour gusting to 22, and the pressure was 29.68 inches and steady. At Pflugerville, Taylor mostly sunny 97. Lago Vista mostly sunny 94. Georgetown mostly sunny 96. San Marcos haze was reported 97. Burnett sunny 96. Junction sunny 102. San Antonio mostly sunny 95. Corpus Christi mostly sunny 93. Houston mostly sunny 93. Once again at Austin Bergstrom it was 97, and at Camp Mabry it was 96. Elsewhere across the state, College Station mostly sunny 94. Amarillo cloudy 75. Abilene mostly sunny 104. Dallas-Fort Worth mostly sunny 93. What? Dangerously hot conditions with heat index values of 113 to 118 expected. Where? A portion of South Central Texas. When? From noon today to 8 p.m. Central Daylight Time this evening. Impacts. Heat-related illnesses increase significantly during extreme heat and high humidity events. Drink plenty of fluids, stay in an air-conditioned room, stay out of the sun, and check up on relatives and neighbors. Do not leave young children or pets in unattended vehicles. Car interiors will reach lethal temperatures in a matter of minutes. To reduce risk during outdoor work, the Occupational Safety and Health Administration recommends scheduling frequent rest breaks in shaded or air-conditioned environments. Anyone overcome by heat should be moved to a cool and shaded location. Heat stroke is an emergency. Call 911. 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The current time is 5:37 p.m. Central Daylight Time. 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It was mostly sunny. The temperature was 97, the dew point 78. The relative humidity was 54%, producing a heat index of 114. The wind southeast at 13 miles an hour and the pressure was 29.66 inches and steady. At Camp Mabry, it was mostly sunny. The temperature was 96, the dew point 78. The relative humidity was 56%, producing a heat index of 112. The wind southeast at 14 miles an hour gusting to 22, and the pressure was 29.68 inches and steady. At Pflugerville, Taylor mostly sunny 97. Lago Vista mostly sunny 94.

Missouri's are in effect Thursday as highs climb into the upper 90s to lower 100s along with heat indices in the 108 to 118 range. Heat headlines may be needed for Friday and the weekend as well. Heavy rain is a threat again Thursday night through Saturday morning. Your local forecast. Extreme heat warning in effect until 8 p.m. Central Daylight Time this evening. Tonight, partly cloudy with a slight chance of showers and thunderstorms this evening, then cloudy after midnight. Lows in the upper 70s. Southeast winds 5 to 10 miles per hour with gusts up to 20 miles per hour. Chance of rain 20%. Highest heat index readings up to 115 early this evening. Juneteenth, mostly cloudy. A slight chance of showers and thunderstorms in the morning, then a chance of showers and thunderstorms in the afternoon. Humid with highs in the lower 90s. East winds 5 to 10 miles per hour. Chance of rain 40%. Highest heat index readings up to 107. Friday night, partly cloudy in the evening, then becoming mostly cloudy. A chance of showers and thunderstorms. Humid with lows in the upper 70s. Southeast winds 5 to 10 miles per hour. Chance of rain 40%. Saturday, mostly cloudy in the morning, then becoming partly cloudy. A chance of showers and thunderstorms. Humid with highs in the lower 90s. South winds 5 to 10 miles per hour. Chance of rain 50%. Highest heat index readings up to 106. Saturday night, partly cloudy. A slight chance of showers and thunderstorms in the evening. Humid with lows in the upper 70s. South winds 5 to 10 miles per hour with gusts up to 20 miles per hour. Sunday, partly cloudy in the morning, then clearing. Highs in the mid-90s. Highest heat index readings up to 110. Sunday night, clear in the evening, then becoming partly cloudy. Lows in the upper 70s. Highest heat index readings up to 105 early in the evening. Monday, partly cloudy in the morning, then clearing. Highs in the mid-90s. Highest heat index readings up to 110. Monday night, clear in the evening, then becoming partly cloudy. Lows in the upper 70s. Highest heat index readings up to 105 early in the evening. Tuesday, mostly cloudy in the morning, then clearing. Highs in the mid-90s. Highest heat index readings up to 105. Tuesday night, mostly clear. Lows in the upper 70s. Wednesday, partly cloudy in the morning, then clearing. Highs in the mid-90s. Highest heat index readings up to 105. Wednesday night, mostly clear in the evening, then becoming partly cloudy. Lows in the mid-70s. Thursday, partly cloudy in the morning, then clearing. Highs in the mid-90s. What? Dangerously hot conditions with heat index values of 113 to 118 expected. Where? A portion of South Central Texas. When? From noon today to 8 p.m. Central Daylight Time this evening. Impacts. Heat-related illnesses increase significantly during extreme heat and high humidity events. Drink plenty of fluids, stay in an air-conditioned room, stay out of the sun, and check up on relatives and neighbors. Do not leave young children or pets in unattended vehicles. Car interiors will reach lethal temperatures in a matter of minutes. To reduce risk during outdoor work, the Occupational Safety and Health Administration recommends scheduling frequent rest breaks in shaded or air-conditioned environments. Anyone overcome by heat should be moved to a cool and shaded location. Heat stroke is an emergency. Call 911. 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Heat advisory remains in effect from noon today to 8 p.m. Central Daylight Time this evening. What? Heat index values from 108 to 100.

Where? A portion of South Central Texas. When? From noon today to 8 p.m. Central Daylight Time this evening. Impacts. Hot temperatures and high humidity may cause heat illnesses. Drink plenty of fluids. Stay in an air-conditioned room. 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And check up on relatives and neighbors. Take extra precautions when outside. 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Anyone overcome by heat should be moved to a cool and shaded location. 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The current time is 5:45 p.m. Central Daylight Time. The Austin, NOAA Weather Radio Roundup. At 5 p.m. at Austin Bergstrom International, it was mostly sunny. The temperature was 97, the dew point 78. The relative humidity was 54%, producing a heat index of 114. The wind southeast at 13 miles an hour and the pressure was 29.66 inches and steady. At Camp Mabry, it was mostly sunny. The temperature was 96, the dew point 78. The relative humidity was 56%, producing a heat index of 112, the wind southeast at 14 miles an hour gusting to 22, and the pressure was 29.68 inches and steady. At Pflugerville, Taylor mostly sunny 97, Lago Vista mostly sunny 94, Georgetown mostly sunny 96, San Marcos haze was reported 97, Burnett sunny 96. Junction sunny 102. San Antonio mostly sunny 95. Corpus Christi mostly sunny 93. Houston mostly sunny 93. Once again at Austin Bergstrom it was 97, and at Camp Mabry it was 96. Elsewhere across the state, College Station mostly sunny 94. Amarillo cloudy 75. Abilene mostly sunny 104. Dallas-Fort Worth mostly sunny 93. Your weather synopsis for South Central Texas. Extreme heat warnings and heat advisories are in effect Thursday as highs climb into the upper 90s to lower 100s along with heat indices in the 108 to 118 range. Heat headlines may be needed for Friday and the weekend as well. Heavy rain is a threat again Thursday night through Saturday morning. Your local forecast. Extreme heat warning in effect until 8 p.m. Central Daylight Time this evening. Tonight, partly cloudy with a slight chance of showers and thunderstorms this evening, then cloudy after midnight. Lows in the upper 70s. Southeast winds 5 to 10 miles per hour with gusts up to 20 miles per hour. Chance of rain 20%. Highest heat index readings up to 115 early this evening. Juneteenth, mostly cloudy. A slight chance of showers and thunderstorms in the morning, then a chance of showers and thunderstorms in the afternoon. Humid with highs in the lower 90s. East winds 5 to 10 miles per hour. Chance of rain 40%. Highest heat index readings up to 107. Friday night, partly cloudy in the evening, then becoming mostly cloudy. A chance of showers and thunderstorms. Humid with lows in the upper 70s. Southeast winds 5 to 10 miles per hour. Chance of rain 40%. Saturday, mostly cloudy in the morning, then becoming partly cloudy. A chance of showers and thunderstorms. Humid with highs in the lower 90s. South winds 5 to 10 miles per hour. Chance of rain 50%. Highest heat index readings up to 106. Saturday night, partly cloudy. A slight chance of showers and thunderstorms in the evening. Humid with lows in the upper 70s. South winds 5 to 10 miles per hour with gusts up to 20 miles per hour. Sunday, partly cloudy in the morning, then clearing. Highs in the mid-90s.

highest heat index readings up to 110. Sunday night, clear in the evening, then becoming partly cloudy. Lows in the upper 70s. Highest heat index readings up to 105 early in the evening. Monday, partly cloudy in the morning, then clearing. Highs in the mid-90s. Highest heat index readings up to 110. Monday night, clear in the evening, then becoming partly cloudy. Lows in the upper 70s. Highest heat index readings up to 105 early in the evening. Tuesday, mostly cloudy in the morning, then clearing. Highs in the mid-90s. Highest heat index readings up to 105. Tuesday night, mostly clear. Lows in the upper 70s. Wednesday, partly cloudy in the morning, then clearing. Highs in the mid-90s. Highest heat index readings up to 105. Wednesday night, mostly clear in the evening, then becoming partly cloudy. Lows in the mid-70s. Thursday, partly cloudy in the morning, then clearing. Highs in the mid-90s. What? Dangerously hot conditions with heat index values of 113 to 118 expected. Where? A portion of South Central Texas. When? From noon today to 8 p.m. Central Daylight Time this evening. Impacts. Heat-related illnesses increase significantly during extreme heat and high humidity events. Drink plenty of fluids, stay in an air-conditioned room, stay out of the sun, and check up on relatives and neighbors. Do not leave young children or pets in unattended vehicles. Car interiors will reach lethal temperatures in a matter of minutes. To reduce risk during outdoor work, the Occupational Safety and Health Administration recommends scheduling frequent rest breaks in shaded or air-conditioned environments. Anyone overcome by heat should be moved to a cool and shaded location. Heat stroke is an emergency. Call 911. You're listening to NOAA Weather Radio, station WXK27, in Austin, Texas, broadcasting on a frequency of 162.4 MHz, originating from the Austin-San Antonio National Weather Service Forecast Office. The current time is 5:51 p.m. Central Daylight Time. The coastal waters forecast from Baffin Bay to Port Aransas out 20 nautical miles. Small craft advisory in effect through Friday morning. Tonight, southeast winds around 20 knots with gusts up to 25 knots. Seas 5 to 6 feet, occasionally to 8 feet. Wave detail, southeast 6 feet at 7 seconds. Friday, southeast winds 15 to 20 knots. Seas 5 to 6 feet, occasionally to 8 feet. Wave detail, southeast 6 feet at 8 seconds. Friday night, southeast winds around 15 knots with gusts up to 20 knots. Seas 4 to 5 feet, occasionally to 6 feet. Wave detail, southeast 5 feet at 8 seconds. Saturday, southeast winds 10 to 15 knots with gusts up to 20 knots. Seas 4 to 5 feet, occasionally to 6 feet. Wave detail, southeast 5 feet at 8 seconds. A slight chance of showers and thunderstorms. Saturday night, southeast winds 15 to 20 knots. Seas 4 to 5 feet, occasionally to 6 feet. Wave detail, southeast 5 feet at 7 seconds. A slight chance of showers and thunderstorms after midnight. Sunday, south winds around 20 knots with gusts up to 25 knots. Seas 5 to 6 feet, occasionally to 8 feet. Wave detail, southeast 6 feet at 7 seconds. Sunday night, south winds 20 to 25 knots. Seas 5 to 7 feet, occasionally to 9 feet. Monday, south winds 20 to 25 knots. Seas 5 to 7 feet, occasionally to 9 feet. Monday night, southeast winds 15 to 20 knots. Seas around 5 feet, occasionally to 6 feet. Tuesday, southeast winds 15 to 20 knots. Seas 4 to 5 feet, occasionally to 6 feet. Tuesday night,
southeast winds 15.

sees around 4 feet, occasionally to 5 feet. Winds and seas higher and near thunderstorms. The Austin, NOAA Weather Radio Roundup, at 5 p.m. at Austin Bergstrom International, it was mostly sunny. The temperature was 97, the dew point 78, the relative humidity was 54%, producing a heat index of 114, the wind southeast at 13 miles an hour, and the pressure was 29.66 inches and steady. At Camp Mabry, it was mostly sunny. The temperature was 96, the dew point 78, the relative humidity was 56%, producing a heat index of 112, the wind southeast at 14 miles an hour gusting to 22, and the pressure was 29.68 inches and steady. At Pflugerville, Taylor mostly sunny 97, Lago Vista mostly sunny 94, Georgetown mostly sunny 96, San Marcos haze was reported 97, Burnett sunny 96, Junction sunny 102, San Antonio mostly sunny 95, Corpus Christi mostly sunny 93, Houston mostly sunny 93. Once again at Austin Bergstrom it was 97, and at Camp Mabry it was 96. Elsewhere across the state, College Station mostly sunny 94, Amarillo cloudy 75, Abilene mostly sunny 104. Dallas-Fort Worth mostly sunny 93. Your weather synopsis for South Central Texas. Extreme heat warnings and heat advisories are in effect Thursday as highs climb into the upper 90s to lower 100s along with heat indices in the 108 to 118 range. Heat headlines may be needed for Friday and the weekend as well. Heavy rain is a threat again Thursday night through Saturday morning. Your local forecast. Extreme heat warning in effect until 8 p.m. Central Daylight Time this evening. Tonight, partly cloudy with a slight chance of showers and thunderstorms this evening, then cloudy after midnight. Lows in the upper 70s. Southeast winds 5 to 10 miles per hour with gusts up to 20 miles per hour. Chance of rain 20%. Highest heat index readings up to 115 early this evening. Juneteenth, mostly cloudy. A slight chance of showers and thunderstorms in the morning, then a chance of showers and thunderstorms in the afternoon. Humid with highs in the lower 90s. East winds 5 to 10 miles per hour. Chance of rain 40%. Highest heat index readings up to 107. Friday night, partly cloudy in the evening, then becoming mostly cloudy. A chance of showers and thunderstorms. Humid with lows in the upper 70s. Southeast winds 5 to 10 miles per hour. Chance of rain 40%. Saturday, mostly cloudy in the morning, then becoming partly cloudy. A chance of showers and thunderstorms. Humid with highs in the lower 90s. South winds 5 to 10 miles per hour. Chance of rain 50%. Highest heat index readings up to 106. Saturday night, partly cloudy. A slight chance of showers and thunderstorms in the evening. Humid with lows in the upper 70s. South winds 5 to 10 miles per hour with gusts up to 20 miles per hour. Sunday, partly cloudy in the morning, then clearing. Highs in the mid-90s. Highest heat index readings up to 110. Sunday night, clear in the evening, then becoming partly cloudy. Lows in the upper 70s. Highest heat index readings up to 105 early in the evening. Monday, partly cloudy in the morning, then clearing. Highs in the mid-90s. Highest heat index readings up to 110. Monday night, clear in the evening, then becoming partly cloudy. Lows in the upper 70s. Highest heat index readings up to 105 early in the evening. Tuesday, mostly cloudy in the morning, then clearing. Highs in the mid-90s. Highest heat index readings up to 105. Tuesday night, mostly clear. Lows in the upper 70s.

Wednesday, partly cloudy in the morning, then clearing. Highs in the mid-90s. Highest heat index readings up to 105. Wednesday night, mostly clear in the evening, then becoming partly cloudy. Lows in the mid-70s. Thursday, partly cloudy in the morning, then clearing. Highs in the mid-90s. Heat advisory remains in effect from noon today to 8 p.m. Central Daylight Time this evening. What? Heat index values from 108 to 112 expected. Where? A portion of South Central Texas. When? From noon today to 8 p.m. Central Daylight Time this evening. Impacts. Hot temperatures and high humidity may cause heat illnesses. Drink plenty of fluids. Stay in an air-conditioned room. Stay out of the sun. And check up on relatives and neighbors. Take extra precautions when outside. Wear lightweight and loose-fitting clothing. Try to limit strenuous activities to early morning or evening. Take action when you see symptoms of heat exhaustion and heat stroke. To reduce risk during outdoor work, the Occupational Safety and Health Administration recommends scheduling frequent rest breaks in shaded or air-conditioned environments. Anyone overcome by heat should be moved to a cool and shaded location. Heat stroke is an emergency. Call 911. What? Dangerously hot conditions with heat index values of 113 to 118 expected. Where? A portion of South Central Texas. When? From noon today to 8 p.m. Central Daylight Time this evening. Impacts. Heat-related illnesses increase significantly during extreme heat and high humidity events. Drink plenty of fluids, stay in an air-conditioned room, stay out of the sun, and check up on relatives and neighbors. Do not leave young children or pets in unattended vehicles. Car interiors will reach lethal temperatures in a matter of minutes. To reduce risk during outdoor work, the Occupational Safety and Health Administration recommends scheduling frequent rest breaks in shaded or air-conditioned environments. Anyone overcome by heat should be moved to a cool and shaded location. Heat stroke is an emergency. Call 911. 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The current time is 6:02 p.m. Central Daylight Time. 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It was mostly sunny. The temperature was 97, the dew point 78. The relative humidity was 54%, producing a heat index of 114. The wind southeast at 13 miles an hour and the pressure was 29.66 inches and steady. At Camp Mabry, it was mostly sunny. The temperature was 96, the dew point 78. The relative humidity was 56%, producing a heat index of 112. The wind southeast at 14 miles an hour gusting to 22 and the pressure was 29.68 inches and steady. At Pflugerville, Taylor mostly sunny 97. Lago Vista mostly sunny 94. Georgetown mostly sunny 96. San Marcos Hays was reported 97. Burnett sunny 96. Junction sunny 102. San Antonio mostly sunny 95. Corpus Christi mostly sunny 93. Houston mostly sunny 93. Once again at Austin Bergstrom it was 97, and at Camp Mabry it was 96. Elsewhere across the state, College Station mostly sunny 94. Amarillo cloudy 75. Abilene mostly sunny 104. Dallas-Fort Worth mostly sunny 93. The Tropical Weather Outlook. For the North Atlantic, Caribbean Sea and the Gulf of America, offshore the east coast of the United States, remnants of Arthur, showers and thunderstorms associated with a trough of low pressure. The remnants of Arthur are located over the southeastern United States. The system is expected to emerge offshore the east coast of the United States on Friday. Environmental conditions then appear to be marginally conducive for some subtropical

or tropical development on Friday or Saturday as the system moves northeastward at 15 to 20 miles per hour across the western Atlantic Ocean. Regardless of development, heavy rainfall with a potential for widespread and life-threatening flash flooding is likely across portions of the southeast United States during the next day or two. Additional information on the rainfall potential can be found in rainfall forecasts and excessive rainfall outlooks from the Weather Prediction Center online at www.pcncep. 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Formation chance through 48 hours, low, 10%. Formation chance through 7 days, low, 10%. Your weather synopsis for South Central Texas. Extreme heat warnings and heat advisories are in effect Thursday as highs climb into the upper 90s to lower 100s along with heat indices in the 108 to 118 range. Heat headlines may be needed for Friday and the weekend as well. Heavy rain is a threat again Thursday night through Saturday morning. Your local forecast. Extreme heat warning in effect until 8 p.m. Central Daylight Time this evening. Tonight, partly cloudy with a slight chance of showers and thunderstorms this evening, then cloudy after midnight. Lows in the upper 70s. Southeast winds 5 to 10 miles per hour with gusts up to 20 miles per hour. Chance of rain 20%. Highest heat index readings up to 115 early this evening. Juneteenth, mostly cloudy. A slight chance of showers and thunderstorms in the morning, then a chance of showers and thunderstorms in the afternoon. Humid with highs in the lower 90s. East winds 5 to 10 miles per hour. Chance of rain 40%. Highest heat index readings up to 107. Friday night, partly cloudy in the evening, then becoming mostly cloudy. A chance of showers and thunderstorms. Humid with lows in the upper 70s. Southeast winds 5 to 10 miles per hour. Chance of rain 40%. Saturday, mostly cloudy in the morning, then becoming partly cloudy. A chance of showers and thunderstorms. Humid with highs in the lower 90s. South winds 5 to 10 miles per hour. Chance of rain 50%. Highest heat index readings up to 106. Saturday night, partly cloudy. A slight chance of showers and thunderstorms in the evening. Humid with lows in the upper 70s. South winds 5 to 10 miles per hour with gusts up to 20 miles per hour. Sunday, partly cloudy in the morning, then clearing. Highs in the mid-90s. Highest heat index readings up to 110. Sunday night, clear in the evening, then becoming partly cloudy. Lows in the upper 70s. Highest heat index readings up to 105 early in the evening. Monday, partly cloudy in the morning, then clearing. Highs in the mid-90s. Highest heat index readings up to 110. Monday night, clear in the evening, then becoming partly cloudy. Lows in the upper 70s. Highest heat index readings up to 105 early in the evening. Tuesday, mostly cloudy in the morning, then clearing. Highs in the mid-90s. Highest heat index readings up to 105. Tuesday night, mostly clear. Lows in the upper 70s. Wednesday, partly cloudy in the morning, then clearing. Highs in the mid-90s. Highest heat index readings up to 105. Wednesday night, mostly clear in the evening, then becoming partly cloudy. Lows in the mid-70s. Thursday, partly cloudy in the morning, then clearing. Highs in the mid-90s. What? Dangerously hot conditions with heat index values of 113 to 118 expected. Where? A portion of South Central Texas. When,
from noon today to 8.

p.m. Central Daylight Time this evening. Impacts: heat-related illnesses increase significantly during extreme heat and high humidity events. Drink plenty of fluids. Stay in an air-conditioned room. Stay out of the sun and check up on relatives and neighbors. Do not leave young children or pets in unattended vehicles. Car interiors will reach lethal temperatures in a matter of minutes. 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Anyone overcome by heat should be moved to a cool and shaded location. Heat stroke is an emergency. Call 911. 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The current time is 6:10 p.m. Central Daylight Time. Your weather synopsis for South Central Texas. Extreme heat warnings and heat advisories are in effect Thursday as highs climb into the upper 90s to lower 100s along with heat indices in the 108 to 118 range. Heat headlines may be needed for Friday and the weekend as well. Heavy rain is a threat again Thursday night through Saturday morning. Your local forecast. Extreme heat warning in effect until 8 p.m. Central Daylight Time this evening. Tonight, partly cloudy with a slight chance of showers and thunderstorms this evening, then cloudy after midnight. Lows in the upper 70s. Southeast winds 5 to 10 miles per hour with gusts up to 20 miles per hour. Chance of rain 20%. Highest heat index readings up to 115 early this evening. Juneteenth, mostly cloudy. A slight chance of showers and thunderstorms in the morning, then a chance of showers and thunderstorms in the afternoon. Humid with highs in the lower 90s. East winds 5 to 10 miles per hour. Chance of rain 40%. Highest heat index readings up to 107. Friday night, partly cloudy in the evening, then becoming mostly cloudy. A chance of showers and thunderstorms. Humid with lows in the upper 70s. Southeast winds 5 to 10 miles per hour. Chance of rain 40%. Saturday, mostly cloudy in the morning, then becoming partly cloudy. A chance of showers and thunderstorms. Humid with highs in the lower 90s. South winds 5 to 10 miles per hour. Chance of rain 50%. Highest heat index readings up to 106. Saturday night, partly cloudy. A slight chance of showers and thunderstorms in the evening. Humid with lows in the upper 70s. South winds 5 to 10 miles per hour with gusts up to 20 miles per hour. Sunday, partly cloudy in the morning, then clearing. Highs in the mid-90s. Highest heat index readings up to 110. Sunday night, clear in the evening, then becoming partly cloudy. Lows in the upper 70s. Highest heat index readings up to 105 early in the evening. Monday, partly cloudy in the morning, then clearing. Highs in the mid-90s. Highest heat index readings up to 110. Monday night, clear in the evening, then becoming partly cloudy. Lows in the upper 70s. Highest heat index readings up to 105 early in the evening. Tuesday, mostly cloudy in the morning, then clearing. Highs in the mid-90s. Highest heat index readings up to 105. Tuesday night, mostly clear. Lows in the upper 70s. Wednesday, partly cloudy in the morning, then clearing. Highs in the mid-90s. Highest heat index readings up to 105. Wednesday night, mostly clear in the evening, then becoming partly cloudy. Lows in the mid-70s. Thursday, partly cloudy in the morning, then clearing. Highs in the mid-90s. Heat advisory remains in effect from noon today to 8 p.m. Central Daylight Time this evening. What? Heat index values from 108 to 112 expected.

Where? A portion of South Central Texas. When? From noon today to 8 p.m. Central Daylight Time this evening. Impacts. Hot temperatures and high humidity may cause heat illnesses. Drink plenty of fluids. Stay in an air-conditioned room. Stay out of the sun. And check up on relatives and neighbors. Take extra precautions when outside. Wear lightweight and loose-fitting clothing. Try to limit strenuous activities to early morning or evening. Take action when you see symptoms of heat exhaustion and heat stroke. To reduce risk during outdoor work, the Occupational Safety and Health Administration recommends scheduling frequent rest breaks in shaded or air-conditioned environments. Anyone overcome by heat should be moved to a cool and shaded location. Heat stroke is an emergency. Call 911. What? Dangerously hot conditions with heat index values of 113 to 118 expected. Where? A portion of South Central Texas. When? From noon today to 8 p.m. Central Daylight Time this evening. Impacts. Heat-related illnesses increase significantly during extreme heat and high humidity events. Drink plenty of fluids. Stay in an air-conditioned room. Stay out of the sun. And check up on relatives and neighbors. Do not leave young children or pets in unattended vehicles. Car interiors will reach lethal temperatures in a matter of minutes. To reduce risk during outdoor work, the Occupational Safety and Health Administration recommends scheduling frequent rest breaks in shaded or air-conditioned environments. Anyone overcome by heat should be moved to a cool and shaded location. Heat stroke is an emergency. Call 911. 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The current time is 6:16 p.m. Central Daylight Time. The Austin NOAA Weather Radio Roundup. At 6 p.m. at Austin Bergstrom International, it was mostly sunny. The temperature was 96, the dew point 78. The relative humidity was 56%, producing a heat index of 112, the wind south at 12 miles an hour, and the pressure was 29.66 inches and steady. At Camp Mabry, it was mostly sunny. The temperature was 95, the dew point 79, the relative humidity was 59%, producing a heat index of 112, the wind south at 7 miles an hour, and the pressure was 29.68 inches and steady. At Pflugerville, Taylor mostly sunny 95, Lago Vista mostly sunny 93, Georgetown partly sunny 95, San Marcos haze was reported 96, Burnett sunny 95, Junction sunny 101, San Antonio mostly sunny 95, Corpus Christi mostly sunny 92, Houston mostly sunny 91. Once again at Austin Bergstrom it was 96, and at Camp Mabry it was 95. Elsewhere across the state, College Station sunny 94, Amarillo cloudy 71, Abilene partly sunny 103. Dallas-Fort Worth mostly sunny 94. Your weather synopsis for South Central Texas. Extreme heat warnings and heat advisories are in effect Thursday as highs climb into the upper 90s to lower 100s along with heat indices in the 108 to 118 range. Heat headlines may be needed for Friday and the weekend as well. Heavy rain is a threat again Thursday night through Saturday morning. Your local forecast. Extreme heat warning in effect until 8 p.m. Central Daylight Time this evening. Tonight, partly cloudy with a slight chance of showers and thunderstorms this evening, then cloudy after midnight. Lows in the upper 70s. Southeast winds 5 to 10 miles per hour with gusts up to 20 miles per hour. Chance of rain 20%. Highest heat index readings up to 115 early this evening. Juneteenth, mostly cloudy. A slight chance of showers and thunderstorms in the morning, then a chance of showers and thunderstorms in the afternoon. Humid with highs in the lower 90s.

East winds 5 to 10 miles per hour. Chance of rain 40%. Highest heat index readings up to 107. Friday night, partly cloudy in the evening, then becoming mostly cloudy. A chance of showers and thunderstorms. Humid with lows in the upper 70s. Southeast winds 5 to 10 miles per hour. Chance of rain 40%. Saturday, mostly cloudy in the morning, then becoming partly cloudy. A chance of showers and thunderstorms. Humid with highs in the lower 90s. South winds 5 to 10 miles per hour. Chance of rain 50%. Highest heat index readings up to 106. Saturday night, partly cloudy. A slight chance of showers and thunderstorms in the evening. Humid with lows in the upper 70s. South winds 5 to 10 miles per hour with gusts up to 20 miles per hour. Sunday, partly cloudy in the morning, then clearing. Highs in the mid-90s. Highest heat index readings up to 110. Sunday night, clear in the evening, then becoming partly cloudy. Lows in the upper 70s. Highest heat index readings up to 105 early in the evening. Monday, partly cloudy in the morning, then clearing. Highs in the mid-90s. Highest heat index readings up to 110. Monday night, clear in the evening, then becoming partly cloudy. Lows in the upper 70s. Highest heat index readings up to 105 early in the evening. Tuesday, mostly cloudy in the morning, then clearing. Highs in the mid-90s. Highest heat index readings up to 105. Tuesday night, mostly clear. Lows in the upper 70s. Wednesday, partly cloudy in the morning, then clearing. Highs in the mid-90s. Highest heat index readings up to 105. Wednesday night, mostly clear in the evening, then becoming partly cloudy. Lows in the mid-70s. Thursday, partly cloudy in the morning, then clearing. Highs in the mid-90s. What? Dangerously hot conditions with heat index values of 113 to 118 expected. Where? A portion of South Central Texas. When? From noon today to 8 p.m. Central Daylight Time this evening. Impacts. Heat-related illnesses increase significantly during extreme heat and high humidity events. Drink plenty of fluids, stay in an air-conditioned room, stay out of the sun, and check up on relatives and neighbors. Do not leave young children or pets in unattended vehicles. Car interiors will reach lethal temperatures in a matter of minutes. To reduce risk during outdoor work, the Occupational Safety and Health Administration recommends scheduling frequent rest breaks in shaded or air-conditioned environments. Anyone overcome by heat should be moved to a cool and shaded location. Heat stroke is an emergency. Call 911. The coastal waters forecast from Baffin Bay to Port Aransas out 20 nautical miles. Small craft advisory in effect through Friday morning. Tonight, southeast winds around 20 knots with gusts up to 25 knots. Seas 5 to 6 feet, occasionally to 8 feet. Wave detail, southeast 6 feet at 7 seconds. Friday, southeast winds 15 to 20 knots. Seas 5 to 6 feet, occasionally to 8 feet. Wave detail, southeast 6 feet at 8 seconds. Friday night, southeast winds around 15 knots with gusts up to 20 knots. Seas 4 to 5 feet, occasionally to 6 feet. Wave detail, southeast 5 feet at 8 seconds. Saturday, southeast winds 10 to 15 knots with gusts up to 20 knots. Seas 4 to 5 feet, occasionally to 6 feet. Wave detail, southeast 5 feet at 8 seconds. A slight chance of showers and thunderstorms. Saturday night, southeast winds 15 to 20 knots. Seas 4 to 5 feet, occasionally to 6 feet. Wave detail, southeast 5 feet at 7 seconds. A slight chance of showers and thunderstorms after midnight. Sunday,

South winds around 20 knots with gusts up to 25 knots. Seas 5 to 6 feet, occasionally to 8 feet. Wave detail, southeast 6 feet at 7 seconds. Sunday night, south winds 20 to 25 knots. Seas 5 to 7 feet, occasionally to 9 feet. Monday, south winds 20 to 25 knots. Seas 5 to 7 feet, occasionally to 9 feet. Monday night, southeast winds 15 to 20 knots. Seas around 5 feet, occasionally to 6 feet. Tuesday, southeast winds 15 to 20 knots. Seas 4 to 5 feet, occasionally to 6 feet. Tuesday night, southeast winds 15 to 20 knots. Seas around 4 feet, occasionally to 5 feet. Winds and seas higher and near thunderstorms. 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The Austin NOAA Weather Radio Roundup, at 6 p.m. at Austin Bergstrom International, it was mostly sunny. The temperature was 96, the dew point 78, the relative humidity was 56%, producing a heat index of 112, the wind south at 12 miles an hour, and the pressure was 29.66 inches and steady. At Camp Mabry, it was mostly sunny. The temperature was 95, the dew point 79, the relative humidity was 59%, producing a heat index of 112, the wind south at 7 miles an hour, and the pressure was 29.68 inches and steady. At Pflugerville, Taylor mostly sunny 95. Lago Vista mostly sunny 93. Georgetown partly sunny 95. San Marcos haze was reported 96. Burnett sunny 95. Junction sunny 101. San Antonio mostly sunny 95. Corpus Christi mostly sunny 92. Houston mostly sunny 91. Once again at Austin Bergstrom it was 96, and at Camp Mabry it was 95. Elsewhere across the state, College Station sunny 94. Amarillo cloudy 71. Abilene partly sunny 103. Dallas-Fort Worth mostly sunny 94. Your weather synopsis for South Central Texas. Extreme heat warnings and heat advisories are in effect Thursday as highs climb into the upper 90s to lower 100s along with heat indices in the 108 to 118 range. Heat headlines may be needed for Friday and the weekend as well. Heavy rain is a threat again Thursday night through Saturday morning. Your local forecast. Extreme heat warning in effect until 8 p.m. Central Daylight Time this evening. Tonight, partly cloudy with a slight chance of showers and thunderstorms this evening, then cloudy after midnight. Lows in the upper 70s. Southeast winds 5 to 10 miles per hour with gusts up to 20 miles per hour. Chance of rain 20%. Highest heat index readings up to 115 early this evening. Juneteenth, mostly cloudy. A slight chance of showers and thunderstorms in the morning, then a chance of showers and thunderstorms in the afternoon. Humid with highs in the lower 90s. East winds 5 to 10 miles per hour. Chance of rain 40%. Highest heat index readings up to 107. Friday night, partly cloudy in the evening, then becoming mostly cloudy. A chance of showers and thunderstorms. Humid with lows in the upper 70s. Southeast winds 5 to 10 miles per hour. Chance of rain 40%. Saturday, mostly cloudy in the morning, then becoming partly cloudy. A chance of showers and thunderstorms. Humid with highs in the lower 90s. South winds 5 to 10 miles per hour. Chance of rain 50%. Highest heat index readings up to 106. Saturday night, partly cloudy. A slight chance of showers and thunderstorms in the evening.
humid with lows in the upper 70s. South winds 5 to 10 miles per hour with gusts up to 20 miles per hour. Sunday, partly cloudy in the morning, then clearing. Highs in the mid-90s. Highest heat index readings up to 110. Sunday night, clear in the evening, then becoming partly cloudy. Lows in the upper 70s. Highest heat index readings up to 105 early in the evening. Monday, partly cloudy in the morning, then clearing. Highs in the mid-90s. Highest heat index readings up to 110. Monday night, clear in the evening, then becoming partly cloudy. Lows in the upper 70s. Highest heat index readings up to 105 early in the evening. Tuesday, mostly cloudy in the morning, then clearing. Highs in the mid-90s. Highest heat index readings up to 105. Tuesday night, mostly clear. Lows in the upper 70s. Wednesday, partly cloudy in the morning, then clearing. Highs in the mid-90s. Highest heat index readings up to 105. Wednesday night, mostly clear in the evening, then becoming partly cloudy. Lows in the mid-70s. Thursday, partly cloudy in the morning, then clearing. Highs in the mid-90s. Heat advisory remains in effect from noon today to 8 p.m. Central Daylight Time this evening. What? Heat index values from 108 to 112 expected. Where? A portion of South Central Texas. When? From noon today to 8 p.m. Central Daylight Time this evening. Impacts. Hot temperatures and high humidity may cause heat illnesses. Drink plenty of fluids, stay in an air-conditioned room, stay out of the sun, and check up on relatives and neighbors. Take extra precautions when outside. Wear lightweight and loose-fitting clothing. Try to limit strenuous activities to early morning or evening. Take action when you see symptoms of heat exhaustion and heat stroke. To reduce risk during outdoor work, the Occupational Safety and Health Administration recommends scheduling frequent rest breaks in shaded or air-conditioned environments. Anyone overcome by heat should be moved to a cool and shaded location. Heat stroke is an emergency. Call 911. What? Dangerously hot conditions with heat index values of 113 to 118 expected. Where? A portion of South Central Texas. When? From noon today to 8 p.m. Central Daylight Time this evening. Impacts. Heat-related illnesses increase significantly during extreme heat and high humidity events. Drink plenty of fluids, stay in an air-conditioned room, stay out of the sun, and check up on relatives and neighbors. Do not leave young children or pets in unattended vehicles. Car interiors will reach lethal temperatures in a matter of minutes. To reduce risk during outdoor work, the Occupational Safety and Health Administration recommends scheduling frequent rest breaks in shaded or air-conditioned environments. Anyone overcome by heat should be moved to a cool and shaded location. Heat stroke is an emergency. Call 911. 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The current time is 6:33 p.m. Central Daylight Time. 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At 6 p.m. at Austin Bergstrom International, it was mostly sunny. The temperature was 96, the dew point 78, the relative humidity was 56%, producing a heat index of 112, the wind south at 12 miles an hour, and the pressure was 29.66 inches and steady. At Camp Mabry, it was mostly sunny. The temperature was 95, the dew point 79, the relative humidity was 59%, producing a heat index of 112, the wind south at 7 miles an hour, and the pressure was 29.68 inches and steady. At Pflugerville,
Taylor mostly sun.

Lago Vista mostly sunny 93. Georgetown partly sunny 95. San Marcos haze was reported 96. Burnett sunny 95. Junction sunny 101. San Antonio mostly sunny 95. Corpus Christi mostly sunny 92. Houston mostly sunny 91. Once again at Austin Bergstrom it was 96, and at Camp Mabry it was 95. Elsewhere across the state, College Station sunny 94. Amarillo cloudy 71. Abilene partly sunny 103. Dallas-Fort Worth mostly sunny 94. Your weather synopsis for South Central Texas. Extreme heat warnings and heat advisories are in effect Thursday as highs climb into the upper 90s to lower 100s along with heat indices in the 108 to 118 range. Heat headlines may be needed for Friday and the weekend as well. Heavy rain is a threat again Thursday night through Saturday morning. Your local forecast. Extreme heat warning in effect until 8 p.m. Central Daylight Time this evening. Tonight, partly cloudy with a slight chance of showers and thunderstorms this evening, then cloudy after midnight. Lows in the upper 70s. Southeast winds 5 to 10 miles per hour with gusts up to 20 miles per hour. Chance of rain 20%. Highest heat index readings up to 115 early this evening. Juneteenth, mostly cloudy. A slight chance of showers and thunderstorms in the morning, then a chance of showers and thunderstorms in the afternoon. Humid with highs in the lower 90s. East winds 5 to 10 miles per hour. Chance of rain 40%. Highest heat index readings up to 107. Friday night, partly cloudy in the evening, then becoming mostly cloudy. A chance of showers and thunderstorms. Humid with lows in the upper 70s. Southeast winds 5 to 10 miles per hour. Chance of rain 40%. Saturday, mostly cloudy in the morning, then becoming partly cloudy. A chance of showers and thunderstorms. Humid with highs in the lower 90s. South winds 5 to 10 miles per hour. Chance of rain 50%. Highest heat index readings up to 106. Saturday night, partly cloudy. A slight chance of showers and thunderstorms in the evening. Humid with lows in the upper 70s. South winds 5 to 10 miles per hour with gusts up to 20 miles per hour. Sunday, partly cloudy in the morning, then clearing. Highs in the mid-90s. Highest heat index readings up to 110. Sunday night, clear in the evening, then becoming partly cloudy. Lows in the upper 70s. Highest heat index readings up to 105 early in the evening. Monday, partly cloudy in the morning, then clearing. Highs in the mid-90s. Highest heat index readings up to 110. Monday night, clear in the evening, then becoming partly cloudy. Lows in the upper 70s. Highest heat index readings up to 105 early in the evening. Tuesday, mostly cloudy in the morning, then clearing. Highs in the mid-90s. Highest heat index readings up to 105. Tuesday night, mostly clear. Lows in the upper 70s. Wednesday, partly cloudy in the morning, then clearing. Highs in the mid-90s. Highest heat index readings up to 105. Wednesday night, mostly clear in the evening, then becoming partly cloudy. Lows in the mid-70s. Thursday, partly cloudy in the morning, then clearing. Highs in the mid-90s. What? Dangerously hot conditions with heat index values of 113 to 118 expected. Where? A portion of South Central Texas. When? From noon today to 8 p.m. Central Daylight Time this evening. Impacts. Heat-related illnesses increase significantly during extreme heat and high humidity events. Drink plenty of fluids, stay in an air-conditioned room, stay out of the sun, and check up on relatives and neighbors. Do not leave young children or pets.

the Austin NOAA Weather Radio Roundup at 6 p.m. at Austin Bergstrom International. It was mostly sunny. The temperature was 96, the dew point 78. The relative humidity was 56%, producing a heat index of 112. The wind south at 12 miles an hour and the pressure was 29.66 inches and steady. At Camp Mabry, it was mostly sunny. The temperature was 95, the dew point 79, the relative humidity was 59%, producing a heat index of 112, the wind south at 7 miles an hour and the pressure was 29.68 inches and steady. At Pflugerville, Taylor mostly sunny 95, Lago Vista mostly sunny 93, Georgetown partly sunny 95, San Marcos haze was reported 96, Burnett sunny 95, Junction sunny 101, San Antonio mostly sunny 95, Corpus Christi mostly sunny 92, Houston mostly sunny 91. Once again at Austin Bergstrom it was 96, and at Camp Mabry it was 95. Elsewhere across the state, College Station sunny 94, Amarillo cloudy 71, Abilene partly sunny 103, Dallas-Fort Worth mostly sunny 94. Your weather synopsis for South Central Texas. Extreme heat warnings and heat advisories are in effect Thursday as highs climb into the upper 90s to lower 100s along with heat indices in the 108 to 118 range. Heat headlines may be needed for Friday and the weekend as well. Heavy rain is a threat again Thursday night through Saturday morning. Your local forecast. Extreme heat warning in effect until 8 p.m. Central Daylight Time this evening. Tonight, partly cloudy with a slight chance of showers and thunderstorms this evening, then cloudy after midnight. Lows in the upper 70s. Southeast winds 5 to 10 miles per hour with gusts up to 20 miles per hour. Chance of rain 20%. Highest heat index readings up to 115 early this evening. Juneteenth, mostly cloudy. A slight chance of showers and thunderstorms in the morning, then a chance of showers and thunderstorms in the afternoon. Humid with highs in the lower 90s. East winds 5 to 10 miles per hour. Chance of rain 40%. Highest heat index readings up to 107. Friday night, partly cloudy in the evening, then becoming mostly cloudy. A chance of showers and thunderstorms. Humid with lows in the upper 70s. Southeast winds 5 to 10 miles per hour. Chance of rain 40%. Saturday, mostly cloudy in the morning, then becoming partly cloudy. A chance of showers and thunderstorms. Humid with highs in the lower 90s. South winds 5 to 10 miles per hour. Chance of rain 50%. Highest heat index readings up to 106. Saturday night, partly cloudy. A slight chance of showers and thunderstorms in the evening. Humid with lows in the upper 70s. South winds 5 to 10 miles per hour with gusts up to 20 miles per hour. Sunday, partly cloudy in the morning, then clearing. Highs in the mid-90s. Highest heat index readings up to 110. Sunday night, clear in the evening, then becoming partly cloudy. Lows in the upper 70s. Highest heat index readings up to 105 early in the evening. Monday, partly cloudy in the morning, then clearing. Highs in the mid-90s. Highest heat index readings up to 110. Monday night, clear in the evening, then becoming partly cloudy. Lows in the upper 70s. Highest heat index readings up to 105 early in the evening. Tuesday, mostly cloudy in the morning, then clearing. Highs in the mid-90s. Highest heat index readings up to 105. Tuesday night, mostly clear. Lows in the upper 70s. Wednesday, partly cloudy in the morning, then clearing. Highs in the mid-90s. Highest heat index readings up to 105.

Wednesday night, mostly clear in the evening, then becoming partly cloudy. Lows in the mid-70s. Thursday, partly cloudy in the morning, then clearing. Highs in the mid-90s. Heat advisory remains in effect from noon today to 8 p.m. Central Daylight Time this evening. What? Heat index values from 108 to 112 expected. Where? A portion of South Central Texas. When? From noon today to 8 p.m. Central Daylight Time this evening. Impacts. Hot temperatures and high humidity may cause heat illnesses. Drink plenty of fluids. Stay in an air-conditioned room. Stay out of the sun. And check up on relatives and neighbors. Take extra precautions when outside. Wear lightweight and loose-fitting clothing. Try to limit strenuous activities to early morning or evening. 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To reduce risk during outdoor work, the Occupational Safety and Health Administration recommends scheduling frequent rest breaks in shaded or air-conditioned environments. Anyone overcome by heat should be moved to a cool and shaded location. Heat stroke is an emergency. Call 911. The Tropical Weather Outlook. For the North Atlantic, Caribbean Sea, and the Gulf of America, offshore the east coast of the United States, remnants of Arthur, showers and thunderstorms associated with a trough of low pressure. The remnants of Arthur are located over the southeastern United States. The system is expected to emerge offshore the east coast of the United States on Friday. Environmental conditions then appear to be marginally conducive for some subtropical or tropical development on Friday or Saturday as the system moves northeastward at 15 to 20 miles per hour across the western Atlantic Ocean. Regardless of development, heavy rainfall with a potential for widespread and life-threatening flash flooding is likely across portions of the southeast United States during the next day or two. Additional information on the rainfall potential can be found in rainfall forecasts and excessive rainfall outlooks from the Weather Prediction Center online at www.pcncep.noaa.gov. 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Formation chance through 48 hours, low, 10%. Formation chance through 7 days, low, 10%. What? Dangerously hot conditions with heat index values of 113 to 118 expected. Where? A portion of South Central Texas. When? From noon today to 8 p.m. Central Daylight Time this evening. Impacts. Heat-related illnesses increase significantly during extreme heat and high humidity events. Drink plenty of fluids. Stay in an air-conditioned room. Stay out of the sun. And check up on relatives and neighbors. 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Car interiors will reach lethal temperatures in a matter of minutes. To reduce risk during outdoor work, the Occupational Safety and Health Administration recommends scheduling frequent rest breaks in shaded or air-conditioned environments. Anyone overcome by heat should be moved to a cool and shaded location. Heat stroke is an emergency. Call 911. 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The current time is 6:49 p.m. Central Daylight Time. 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At 6 p.m. at Austin Bergstrom International, it was mostly sunny. The temperature was 96, the dew point 78. The relative humidity was 56%, producing a heat index of 112, the wind south at 12 miles an hour, and the pressure was 29.66 inches and steady. At Camp Mabry, it was mostly sunny. The temperature was 95, the dew point 79, the relative humidity was 59%, producing a heat index of 112,
The wind south at 7 miles an hour and the pressure was 29.68 inches and steady. At Pflugerville. Taylor mostly sunny 95. Lago Vista mostly sunny 93. Georgetown partly sunny 95. San Marcos haze was reported 96. Burnett sunny 95. Junction sunny 101. San Antonio mostly sunny 95. Corpus Christi mostly sunny 92. Houston mostly sunny 91. Once again at Austin Bergstrom it was 96, and at Camp Mabry it was 95. Elsewhere across the state, College Station sunny 94. Amarillo cloudy 71. Abilene partly sunny 103. Dallas-Fort Worth mostly sunny 94. Your weather synopsis for South Central Texas. Extreme heat warnings and heat advisories are in effect Thursday as highs climb into the upper 90s to lower 100s along with heat indices in the 108 to 118 range. Heat headlines may be needed for Friday and the weekend as well. Heavy rain is a threat again Thursday night through Saturday morning. Your local forecast. Extreme heat warning in effect until 8 p.m. Central Daylight Time this evening. Tonight, partly cloudy with a slight chance of showers and thunderstorms this evening, then cloudy after midnight. Lows in the upper 70s. Southeast winds 5 to 10 miles per hour with gusts up to 20 miles per hour. Chance of rain 20%. Highest heat index readings up to 115 early this evening. Juneteenth, mostly cloudy. A slight chance of showers and thunderstorms in the morning, then a chance of showers and thunderstorms in the afternoon. Humid with highs in the lower 90s. East winds 5 to 10 miles per hour. Chance of rain 40%. Highest heat index readings up to 107. Friday night, partly cloudy in the evening, then becoming mostly cloudy. A chance of showers and thunderstorms. Humid with lows in the upper 70s. Southeast winds 5 to 10 miles per hour. Chance of rain 40%. Saturday, mostly cloudy in the morning, then becoming partly cloudy. A chance of showers and thunderstorms. Humid with highs in the lower 90s. South winds 5 to 10 miles per hour. Chance of rain 50%. Highest heat index readings up to 106. Saturday night, partly cloudy. A slight chance of showers and thunderstorms in the evening. Humid with lows in the upper 70s. South winds 5 to 10 miles per hour with gusts up to 20 miles per hour. Sunday, partly cloudy in the morning, then clearing. Highs in the mid-90s. Highest heat index readings up to 110. Sunday night, clear in the evening, then becoming partly cloudy. Lows in the upper 70s. Highest heat index readings up to 105 early in the evening. Monday, partly cloudy in the morning, then clearing. Highs in the mid-90s. Highest heat index readings up to 110. Monday night, clear in the evening, then becoming partly cloudy. Lows in the mid-90s. Highest heat index readings up to 105 early in the evening. Tuesday, mostly cloudy in the morning, then clearing. Highs in the mid-90s. Highest heat index readings up to 105. Tuesday night, mostly clear. Lows in the upper 70s. Wednesday, partly cloudy in the morning, then clearing. Highs in the mid-90s. Highest heat index readings up to 105. Wednesday night, mostly clear in the evening, then becoming partly cloudy. Lows in the mid-70s. Thursday, partly cloudy in the morning, then clearing. Highs in the mid-90s. The coastal waters forecast from Baffin Bay to Port Aransas out 20 nautical miles. Small craft advisory in effect through Friday morning. Tonight, southeast winds around 20 knots with gusts up to 25 knots. Seas 5 to 6 feet, occasionally to 8 feet. Wave detail,
southeast 6 feet at 7 seconds. Friday,

Southeast winds 15 to 20 knots. Seas 5 to 6 feet, occasionally to 8 feet. Wave detail, southeast 6 feet at 8 seconds. Friday night, southeast winds around 15 knots with gusts up to 20 knots. Seas 4 to 5 feet, occasionally to 6 feet. Wave detail, southeast 5 feet at 8 seconds. Saturday, southeast winds 10 to 15 knots with gusts up to 20 knots. Seas 4 to 5 feet, occasionally to 6 feet. Wave detail, southeast 5 feet at 8 seconds. A slight chance of showers and thunderstorms. Saturday night, southeast winds 15 to 20 knots. Seas 4 to 5 feet, occasionally to 6 feet. Wave detail, southeast 5 feet at 7 seconds. A slight chance of showers and thunderstorms after midnight. Sunday, south winds around 20 knots with gusts up to 25 knots. Seas 5 to 6 feet, occasionally to 8 feet. Wave detail, southeast 6 feet at 7 seconds. Sunday night, south winds 20 to 25 knots. Seas 5 to 7 feet, occasionally to 9 feet. Monday, south winds 20 to 25 knots. Seas 5 to 7 feet, occasionally to 9 feet. Monday night, southeast winds 15 to 20 knots. Seas around 5 feet, occasionally to 6 feet. Tuesday, southeast winds 15 to 20 knots. Seas 4 to 5 feet, occasionally to 6 feet. Tuesday night, southeast winds 15 to 20 knots. Seas around 4 feet, occasionally to 5 feet. Winds and seas higher and near thunderstorms. What? Dangerously hot conditions with heat index values of 113 to 118 expected. Where? A portion of south central Texas. When? From noon today to 8 p.m. Central Daylight Time this evening. Impacts, heat-related illnesses increase significantly during extreme heat and high humidity events. Drink plenty of fluids, stay in an air-conditioned room, stay out of the sun, and check up on relatives and neighbors. Do not leave young children or pets in unattended vehicles. Car interiors will reach lethal temperatures in a matter of minutes. To reduce risk during outdoor work, the Occupational Safety and Health Administration recommends scheduling frequent rest breaks in shaded or air-conditioned environments. Anyone overcome by heat should be moved to a cool and shaded location. Heat stroke is an emergency. Call 911. 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The current time is 6:58 p.m. Central Daylight Time. 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At 6 p.m. at Austin Bergstrom International, it was mostly sunny. The temperature was 96, the dew point 78, the relative humidity was 56%, producing a heat index of 112, the wind south at 12 miles an hour, and the pressure was 29.66 inches and steady. At Camp Mabry, it was mostly sunny. The temperature was 95, the dew point 79, the relative humidity was 59%, producing a heat index of 112, the wind south at 7 miles an hour, and the pressure was 29.68 inches and steady. At Pflugerville, Taylor mostly sunny 95. Lago Vista mostly sunny 93. Georgetown partly sunny 95. San Marcos Haze was reported 96. Burnett sunny 95. Junction sunny 101. San Antonio mostly sunny 95. Corpus Christi mostly sunny 92. Houston mostly sunny 91. Once again at Austin Bergstrom it was 96, and at Camp Mabry it was 95. Elsewhere across the state, College Station sunny 94. Amarillo cloudy 71. Abilene partly sunny 103. Dallas-Fort Worth mostly sunny 94. Heat advisory remains in effect from noon today to